waves 1 foot or less. Friday, southwest winds less than 10 knots becoming north. Mostly sunny. Waves 1 foot or less. The water temperature off Toledo is 77 degrees, off Cleveland 74 degrees, and off Erie 75 degrees. The extended forecast for the Central Highlands. Sunday, partly sunny with a chance of showers. A chance of thunderstorms in the afternoon. Highs in the upper 70s. Chance of rain 50%. Sunday night, partly cloudy with a chance of showers and thunderstorms in the evening, then mostly clear after midnight. Lows around 60. Chance of rain 40%. Monday, partly cloudy. Highs in the lower 80s. Monday night, mostly clear. Lows around 60. Tuesday, mostly sunny in the morning, then becoming partly cloudy. Highs in the mid-80s. Tuesday night, mostly clear. Lows in the mid-60s. Wednesday, partly cloudy. A chance of showers in the afternoon. Highs in the mid-80s. Chance of rain 40%. The Mansfield, Ohio climate summary for this evening, as of 5:15 p.m., July 29, 2026. Today's high temperature was 78 degrees. The normal high is 83. The record high is 95 degrees, which was set in 1941. Today's low temperature was 58 degrees. The normal low is 62. The record low is 50 degrees, which was last set in 1965. No precipitation fell today. The total snowfall for the month stands at 0.0 inches. The total snowfall since July 1st stands at 0.0 inches. Sunset tonight is at 8:49 p.m. Sunrise tomorrow is at 6:25 a.m. The current time is 8:02 p.m. Eastern Daylight Time. 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On the latest weather map, high pressure will slide across the Ohio Valley through Friday. Weak low pressure will dive across the western Great Lakes and northern Ohio Valley this weekend. The forecast for the Central Highlands. Tonight, clear. Lows in the mid-50s. North winds 5 to 10 miles per hour. Thursday, sunny. Highs in the upper 70s. North winds 5 to 10 miles per hour. Thursday night, clear. Lows in the upper 50s. North winds around 5 miles per hour, becoming southwest after midnight. Friday, mostly sunny in the morning, then becoming partly cloudy. Highs in the lower 80s. West winds around 5 miles per hour. Friday night, mostly cloudy. Lows in the lower 60s. South winds around 5 miles per hour. Saturday, mostly cloudy. A chance of showers and thunderstorms in the afternoon. Highs in the upper 70s. Chance of rain 50%. Saturday night, a chance of thunderstorms. Showers likely. Lows in the lower 60s. Chance of rain 60%. At 7 p.m., weather reports for selected cities. At Mansfield Lawn Regional Airport, it was sunny. The temperature was 75 degrees, the dew point 52, and the relative humidity 44%. The wind was north, at 13 miles an hour. The pressure was 29.95 inches and steady. Elsewhere across Ohio, it was sunny, with a temperature of 73 at Wooster, 77 at Marion, and 81 at Toledo Express. It was mostly sunny, with a temperature of 76 at Cleveland, 74 at Akron-Canton Regional Airport, and 74 at Youngstown. Under mostly sunny skies, Cincinnati reported 80, Findlay reported 77, and Columbus reported 78. At Dayton, it was partly sunny, with a temperature of 77. Reports from nearby cities outside Ohio, temperatures were between 77 and 82 degrees. At Chicago, it was sunny. It was mostly sunny at Detroit and Indianapolis. It was partly sunny at Pittsburgh and Buffalo. The current time is 8:05 p.m. Eastern Daylight Time.
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On the latest weather map, high pressure will slide across the Ohio Valley through Friday. Weak low pressure will dive across the western Great Lakes and northern Ohio Valley this weekend. The forecast for the Central Highlands. Tonight, clear. Lows in the mid-50s. North winds 5 to 10 miles per hour. Thursday, sunny. Highs in the upper 70s. North winds 5 to 10 miles per hour. Thursday night, clear. Lows in the upper 50s. North winds around 5 miles per hour, becoming southwest after midnight. Friday, mostly sunny in the morning, then becoming partly cloudy. Highs in the lower 80s. West winds around 5 miles per hour. Friday night, mostly cloudy. Lows in the lower 60s. South winds around 5 miles per hour. Saturday, mostly cloudy. A chance of showers and thunderstorms in the afternoon. Highs in the upper 70s. Chance of rain 50%. Saturday night, a chance of thunderstorms. Showers likely. Lows in the lower 60s. Chance of rain 60%. At 8 p.m., weather reports for selected cities at Mansfield Long Regional Airport, it was clear. The temperature was 72 degrees, the dew point 54, and the relative humidity 53%. The wind was north, at 9 miles an hour. The pressure was 29.96 inches and rising. Elsewhere across Ohio, skies ranged from clear to partly cloudy. It was 72 at Wooster, 75 at Marion, 79 at Toledo Express, 74 at Cleveland, and 72 at Akron-Canton Regional Airport. Youngstown reported 72, Cincinnati reported 77, Dayton reported 76, Findlay reported 76, and Columbus reported 76. Reports from nearby cities outside Ohio, temperatures were between 75 and 80 degrees. At Chicago, it was sunny. It was mostly sunny at Pittsburgh, Detroit, and Indianapolis. At Buffalo, it was partly sunny. The current time is 8:08 p.m. Eastern Daylight Time. 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We supply the latest available information for the Central Highlands over station WWG 57 from Butler on a frequency of 162.450 MHz. On the latest weather map, high pressure will slide across the Ohio Valley through Friday. Weak low pressure will dive across the western Great Lakes and northern Ohio Valley this weekend. The forecast for the Central Highlands. Tonight, clear. Lows in the mid-50s. North winds 5 to 10 miles per hour. Thursday, sunny. Highs in the upper 70s. North winds 5 to 10 miles per hour. Thursday night, clear. Lows in the upper 50s. North winds around 5 miles per hour, becoming southwest after midnight. Friday, mostly sunny in the morning, then becoming partly cloudy. Highs in the lower 80s. West winds around 5 miles per hour. Friday night, mostly cloudy. Lows in the lower 60s. South winds around 5 miles per hour. Saturday, mostly cloudy. A chance of showers and thunderstorms in the afternoon. Highs in the upper 70s. Chance of rain 50%. Saturday night, a chance of thunderstorms. Showers likely. Lows in the lower 60s. Chance of rain 60%. The extended forecast for the Central Highlands. Sunday, partly sunny with a chance of showers. A chance of thunderstorms in the afternoon. Highs in the upper 70s. Chance of rain 50%. Sunday night, partly cloudy with a chance of showers and thunderstorms in the evening, then mostly clear after midnight. Lows around 60. Chance of rain 40%. Monday, partly cloudy. Highs in the lower 80s. Monday night, mostly clear. Lows around 60. Tuesday, mostly sunny in the morning, then becoming partly cloudy. Highs in the mid-80s.
Tuesday night, mostly clear. Lows in the mid-60s. Wednesday, partly cloudy. A chance of showers in the afternoon. Highs in the mid-80s. Chance of rain 40%. At 8 p.m., weather reports for selected cities at Mansfield Long Regional Airport, it was clear. The temperature was 72 degrees, the dew point 54, and the relative humidity 53%. The wind was north, at 9 miles an hour. The pressure was 29.96 inches and rising. Elsewhere across Ohio, skies ranged from clear to partly cloudy. It was 72 at Wooster, 75 at Marion, 79 at Toledo Express, 74 at Cleveland, and 72 at Akron-Canton Regional Airport. Youngstown reported 72, Cincinnati reported 77, Dayton reported 76, Findlay reported 76, and Columbus reported 76. Reports from nearby cities outside Ohio, temperatures were between 75 and 80 degrees. At Chicago, it was sunny. It was mostly sunny at Pittsburgh, Detroit, and Indianapolis. At Buffalo, it was partly sunny. The current time is 8:12 p.m. Eastern Daylight Time. 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We supply the latest available information for the Central Highlands over station WWG57 from Butler on a frequency of 162.450 MHz. On the latest weather map, high pressure will slide across the Ohio Valley through Friday. Weak low pressure will dive across the western Great Lakes and northern Ohio Valley this weekend. The forecast for the Central Highlands. Tonight, clear. Lows in the mid-50s. North winds 5 to 10 miles per hour. Thursday, sunny. Highs in the upper 70s. North winds 5 to 10 miles per hour. Thursday night, clear. Lows in the upper 50s. North winds around 5 miles per hour, becoming southwest after midnight. Friday, mostly sunny in the morning, then becoming partly cloudy. Highs in the lower 80s. West winds around 5 miles per hour. Friday night, mostly cloudy. Lows in the lower 60s. South winds around 5 miles per hour. Saturday, mostly cloudy. A chance of showers and thunderstorms in the afternoon. Highs in the upper 70s. Chance of rain 50%. Saturday night, a chance of thunderstorms. Showers likely. Lows in the lower 60s. Chance of rain 60%. At 8 p.m., weather reports for selected cities at Mansfield Long Regional Airport, it was clear. The temperature was 72 degrees, the dew point 54, and the relative humidity 53%. The wind was north, at 9 miles an hour. The pressure was 29.96 inches and rising. Elsewhere across Ohio, skies ranged from clear to partly cloudy. It was 72 at Wooster, 75 at Marion, 79 at Toledo Express, 74 at Cleveland, and 72 at Akron-Canton Regional Airport. Youngstown reported 72, Cincinnati reported 77, Dayton reported 76, Findlay reported 76, and Columbus reported 76. Reports from nearby cities outside Ohio, temperatures were between 75 and 80 degrees. At Chicago, it was sunny. It was mostly sunny at Pittsburgh, Detroit, and Indianapolis. At Buffalo, it was partly sunny. The current time is 8:14 p.m. Eastern Daylight Time. 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The Mansfield, Ohio climate summary for this evening, as of 5:15 p.m., July 29, 2026. Today's high temperature was 78 degrees. The normal high is 83. The record high is 95 degrees, which was set in 1941. Today's low temperature was 58 degrees. The normal low is 62. The record low is 50 degrees, which was last set in 1965. No precipitation fell today. The total snowfall for the month stands at 0.0 inches.
The total snowfall since July 1st stands at 0.0 inches. Sunset tonight is at 8:49 p.m. Sunrise tomorrow is at 6:25 a.m. On the latest weather map, high pressure will slide across the Ohio Valley through Friday. Weak low pressure will dive across the western Great Lakes and northern Ohio Valley this weekend. The forecast for the Central Highlands. Tonight, clear. Lows in the mid-50s. North winds 5 to 10 miles per hour. Thursday, sunny. Highs in the upper 70s. North winds 5 to 10 miles per hour. Thursday night, clear. Lows in the upper 50s. North winds around 5 miles per hour, becoming southwest after midnight. Friday, mostly sunny in the morning, then becoming partly cloudy. Highs in the lower 80s. West winds around 5 miles per hour. Friday night, mostly cloudy. Lows in the lower 60s. South winds around 5 miles per hour. Saturday, mostly cloudy. A chance of showers and thunderstorms in the afternoon. Highs in the upper 70s. Chance of rain 50%. Saturday night, a chance of thunderstorms. Showers likely. Lows in the lower 60s. Chance of rain 60%. At 8 p.m., weather reports for selected cities at Mansfield Lawn Regional Airport, it was clear. The temperature was 72 degrees, the dew point 54, and the relative humidity 53%. The wind was north, at 9 miles an hour. The pressure was 29.96 inches and rising. Elsewhere across Ohio, skies ranged from clear to partly cloudy. It was 72 at Wooster, 75 at Marion, 79 at Toledo Express, 74 at Cleveland, and 72 at Akron-Canton Regional Airport. Youngstown reported 72, Cincinnati reported 77, Dayton reported 76, Findlay reported 76, and Columbus reported 76. Reports from nearby cities outside Ohio, temperatures were between 75 and 80 degrees. At Chicago, it was sunny. It was mostly sunny at Pittsburgh, Detroit, and Indianapolis. At Buffalo, it was partly sunny. The current time is 8:18 p.m. Eastern Daylight Time. 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We supply the latest available information for the Central Highlands over station WWG57 from Butler on a frequency of 162.450 MHz. On the latest weather map, high pressure will slide across the Ohio Valley through Friday. Weak low pressure will dive across the western Great Lakes and northern Ohio Valley this weekend. The forecast for the Central Highlands. Tonight, clear. Lows in the mid-50s. North winds 5 to 10 miles per hour. Thursday, sunny. Highs in the upper 70s. North winds 5 to 10 miles per hour. Thursday night, clear. Lows in the upper 50s. North winds around 5 miles per hour, becoming southwest after midnight. Friday, mostly sunny in the morning, then becoming partly cloudy. Highs in the lower 80s. West winds around 5 miles per hour. Friday night, mostly cloudy. Lows in the lower 60s. South winds around 5 miles per hour. Saturday, mostly cloudy. A chance of showers and thunderstorms in the afternoon. Highs in the upper 70s. Chance of rain 50%. Saturday night, a chance of thunderstorms. Showers likely. Lows in the lower 60s. Chance of rain 60%. The extended forecast for the Central Highlands. Sunday, partly sunny with a chance of showers. A chance of thunderstorms in the afternoon. Highs in the upper 70s. Chance of rain 50%. Sunday night, partly cloudy with a chance of showers and thunderstorms in the evening, then mostly clear after midnight. Lows around 60. Chance of rain 40%. Monday, partly cloudy. Highs in the lower 80s. Monday night, mostly clear. Lows around 60. Tuesday, mostly sunny in the morning, then becoming partly cloudy. Highs in the mid-80s. Tuesday night, mostly clear. Lows in the mid-60s. Wednesday, partly cloudy.
A chance of showers in the afternoon. Highs in the mid-80s. Chance of rain 40%. At 8 p.m., weather reports for selected cities at Mansfield Lawn Regional Airport, it was clear. The temperature was 72 degrees, the dew point 54, and the relative humidity 53%. The wind was north, at 9 miles an hour. The pressure was 29.96 inches and rising. Elsewhere across Ohio, skies ranged from clear to partly cloudy. It was 72 at Wooster, 75 at Marion, 79 at Toledo Express, 74 at Cleveland, and 72 at Akron-Canton Regional Airport. Youngstown reported 72, Cincinnati reported 77, Dayton reported 76, Findlay reported 76, and Columbus reported 76. Reports from nearby cities outside Ohio, temperatures were between 75 and 80 degrees. At Chicago, it was sunny. It was mostly sunny at Pittsburgh, Detroit, and Indianapolis. At Buffalo, it was partly sunny. The current time is 8:22 p.m. Eastern Daylight Time. 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We supply the latest available information for the Central Highlands over station WWG57 from Butler on a frequency of 162.450 MHz. On the latest weather map, high pressure will slide across the Ohio Valley through Friday. Weak low pressure will dive across the western Great Lakes and northern Ohio Valley this weekend. The forecast for the Central Highlands. Tonight, clear. Lows in the mid-50s. North winds 5 to 10 miles per hour. Thursday, sunny. Highs in the upper 70s. North winds 5 to 10 miles per hour. Thursday night, clear. Lows in the upper 50s. North winds around 5 miles per hour, becoming southwest after midnight. Friday, mostly sunny in the morning, then becoming partly cloudy. Highs in the lower 80s. West winds around 5 miles per hour. Friday night, mostly cloudy. Lows in the lower 60s. South winds around 5 miles per hour. Saturday, mostly cloudy. A chance of showers and thunderstorms in the afternoon. Highs in the upper 70s. Chance of rain 50%. Saturday night, a chance of thunderstorms. Showers likely. Lows in the lower 60s. Chance of rain 60%. At 8 p.m., weather reports for selected cities at Mansfield Lawn Regional Airport, it was clear. The temperature was 72 degrees, the dew point 54, and the relative humidity 53%. The wind was north, at 9 miles an hour. The pressure was 29.96 inches and rising. Elsewhere across Ohio, skies ranged from clear to partly cloudy. It was 72 at Wooster, 75 at Marion, 79 at Toledo Express, 74 at Cleveland, and 72 at Akron-Canton Regional Airport. Youngstown reported 72, Cincinnati reported 77, Dayton reported 76, Findlay reported 76, and Columbus reported 76. Reports from nearby cities outside Ohio, temperatures were between 75 and 80 degrees. At Chicago, it was sunny. It was mostly sunny at Pittsburgh, Detroit, and Indianapolis. At Buffalo, it was partly sunny. The current time is 8:24 p.m. Eastern Daylight Time. 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We supply the latest available information for the Central Highlands over station WWG57 from Butler on a frequency of 162.450 MHz. On the latest weather map, high pressure will slide across the Ohio Valley through Friday. Weak low pressure will dive across the western Great Lakes and northern Ohio Valley this weekend. The forecast for the Central Highlands. Tonight, clear. Lows in the mid-50s. North winds 5 to 10 miles per hour. Thursday, sunny. Highs in the upper 70s. North winds 5 to 10 miles per hour. Thursday night, clear. Lows in the upper 50s. North winds around 5 miles per hour, becoming southwest after midnight. Friday, mostly sunny in the morning, then becoming partly cloudy.
Highs in the lower 80s. West winds around 5 miles per hour. Friday night, mostly cloudy. Lows in the lower 60s. South winds around 5 miles per hour. Saturday, mostly cloudy. A chance of showers and thunderstorms in the afternoon. Highs in the upper 70s. Chance of rain 50%. Saturday night, a chance of thunderstorms. Showers likely. Lows in the lower 60s. Chance of rain 60%. At 8 p.m., weather reports for selected cities at Mansfield Lawn Regional Airport, it was clear. The temperature was 72 degrees, the dew point 54, and the relative humidity 53%. The wind was north, at 9 miles an hour. The pressure was 29.96 inches and rising. Elsewhere across Ohio, skies ranged from clear to partly cloudy. It was 72 at Wooster, 75 at Marion, 79 at Toledo Express, 74 at Cleveland, and 72 at Akron-Canton Regional Airport. Youngstown reported 72, Cincinnati reported 77, Dayton reported 76, Findlay reported 76, and Columbus reported 76. Reports from nearby cities outside Ohio, temperatures were between 75 and 80 degrees. At Chicago, it was sunny. It was mostly sunny at Pittsburgh, Detroit, and Indianapolis. At Buffalo, it was partly sunny. The current time is 8:27 p.m. Eastern Daylight Time. 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We supply the latest available information for the Central Highlands over station WWG57 from Butler on a frequency of 162.450 MHz. On the latest weather map, high pressure will slide across the Ohio Valley through Friday. Weak low pressure will dive across the western Great Lakes and northern Ohio Valley this weekend. The forecast for the Central Highlands. Tonight, clear. Lows in the mid-50s. North winds 5 to 10 miles per hour. Thursday, sunny. Highs in the upper 70s. North winds 5 to 10 miles per hour. Thursday night, clear. Lows in the upper 50s. North winds around 5 miles per hour, becoming southwest after midnight. Friday, mostly sunny in the morning, then becoming partly cloudy. Highs in the lower 80s. West winds around 5 miles per hour. Friday night, mostly cloudy. Lows in the lower 60s. South winds around 5 miles per hour. Saturday, mostly cloudy. A chance of showers and thunderstorms in the afternoon. Highs in the upper 70s. Chance of rain 50%. Saturday night, a chance of thunderstorms. Showers likely. Lows in the lower 60s. Chance of rain 60%. At 8 p.m., weather reports for selected cities at Mansfield Lawn Regional Airport, it was clear. The temperature was 72 degrees, the dew point 54, and the relative humidity 53%. The wind was north, at 9 miles an hour. The pressure was 29.96 inches and rising. Elsewhere across Ohio, skies ranged from clear to partly cloudy. It was 72 at Wooster, 75 at Marion, 79 at Toledo Express, 74 at Cleveland, and 72 at Akron-Canton Regional Airport. Youngstown reported 72, Cincinnati reported 77, Dayton reported 76, Findlay reported 76, and Columbus reported 76. Reports from nearby cities outside Ohio, temperatures were between 75 and 80 degrees. At Chicago, it was sunny. It was mostly sunny at Pittsburgh, Detroit, and Indianapolis. At Buffalo, it was partly sunny. The extended forecast for the Central Highlands. Sunday, partly sunny with a chance of showers. A chance of thunderstorms in the afternoon. Highs in the upper 70s. Chance of rain 50%. Sunday night, partly cloudy with a chance of showers and thunderstorms in the evening, then mostly clear after midnight. Lows around 60. Chance of rain 40%. Monday, partly cloudy. Highs in the lower 80s. Monday night, mostly clear. Lows around 60. Tuesday, mostly sunny in the morning, then becoming partly cloudy. Highs in the mid-80s.
Tuesday night, mostly clear. Lows in the mid-60s.

precipitation fell today. The total snowfall for the month stands at 0.0 inches. The total snowfall since July 1st stands at 0.0 inches. Sunset tonight is at 8:49 p.m. Sunrise tomorrow is at 6:25 a.m. The current time is 8:31 p.m. Eastern Daylight Time. 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On the latest weather map, high pressure will slide across the Ohio Valley through Friday. Weak low pressure will dive across the western Great Lakes and northern Ohio Valley this weekend. The forecast for the Central Highlands. Tonight, clear. Lows in the mid-50s. North winds 5 to 10 miles per hour. Thursday, sunny. Highs in the upper 70s. North winds 5 to 10 miles per hour. Thursday night, clear. Lows in the upper 50s. North winds around 5 miles per hour, becoming southwest after midnight. Friday, mostly sunny in the morning, then becoming partly cloudy. Highs in the lower 80s. West winds around 5 miles per hour. Friday night, mostly cloudy. Lows in the lower 60s. South winds around 5 miles per hour. Saturday, mostly cloudy. A chance of showers and thunderstorms in the afternoon. Highs in the upper 70s. Chance of rain 50%. Saturday night, a chance of thunderstorms. Showers likely. Lows in the lower 60s. Chance of rain 60%. At 8 p.m., weather reports for selected cities. At Mansfield Long Regional Airport, it was clear. The temperature was 72 degrees, the dew point 54, and the relative humidity 53%. The wind was north, at 9 miles an hour. The pressure was 29.96 inches and rising. Elsewhere across Ohio, skies ranged from clear to partly cloudy. It was 72 at Wooster, 75 at Marion, 79 at Toledo Express, 74 at Cleveland, and 72 at Akron-Canton Regional Airport. Youngstown reported 72, Cincinnati reported 77, Dayton reported 76, Findlay reported 76, and Columbus reported 76. Reports from nearby cities outside Ohio, temperatures were between 75 and 80 degrees. At Chicago, it was sunny. It was mostly sunny at Pittsburgh, Detroit, and Indianapolis. At Buffalo, it was partly sunny. The current time is 8:34 p.m. Eastern Daylight Time. 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We supply the latest available information for the Central Highlands over station WWG57 from Butler on a frequency of 162.450 MHz. On the latest weather map, high pressure will slide Ohio Valley through Friday. Weak low pressure will dive across the western Great Lakes and northern Ohio Valley this weekend. The forecast for the Central Highlands. Tonight, clear. Lows in the mid-50s. North winds 5 to 10 miles per hour. Thursday, sunny. Highs in the upper 70s. North winds 5 to 10 miles per hour. Thursday night, clear. Lows in the upper 50s. North winds around 5 miles per hour, becoming southwest after midnight. Friday, mostly sunny in the morning, then becoming partly cloudy. Highs in the lower 80s. West winds around 5 miles per hour. Friday night, mostly cloudy. Lows in the lower 60s. South winds around 5 miles per hour. Saturday, mostly cloudy. A chance of showers and thunderstorms in the afternoon. Highs in the upper 70s. Chance of rain 50%. Saturday night, a chance of thunderstorms. Showers likely. Lows in the lower 60s. Chance of rain 60%. At 8 p.m., weather reports for selected cities. At Mansfield Long Regional Airport, it was clear. The temperature was 72 degrees, the dew point 54, and the relative humidity 53%. The wind was north, at 9 miles.

an hour. The pressure was 29.96 inches and rising. Elsewhere across Ohio, skies ranged from clear to partly cloudy. It was 72 at Wooster, 75 at Marion, 79 at Toledo Express, 74 at Cleveland, and 72 at Akron-Canton Regional Airport. Youngstown reported 72, Cincinnati reported 77, Dayton reported 76, Findlay reported 76, and Columbus reported 76. Reports from nearby cities outside Ohio, temperatures were between 75 and 80 degrees. At Chicago, it was sunny. It was mostly sunny at Pittsburgh, Detroit, and Indianapolis. At Buffalo, it was partly sunny. The current time is 8:37 p.m. Eastern Daylight Time. 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We supply the latest available information for the Central Highlands over station WWG57 from Butler on a frequency of 162.450 MHz. On the latest weather map, high pressure will slide across the Ohio Valley through Friday. Weak low pressure will dive across the western Great Lakes and northern Ohio Valley this weekend. The forecast for the Central Highlands. Tonight, clear. Lows in the mid-50s. North winds 5 to 10 miles per hour. Thursday, sunny. Highs in the upper 70s. North winds 5 to 10 miles per hour. Thursday night, clear. Lows in the upper 50s. North winds around 5 miles per hour, becoming southwest after midnight. Friday, mostly sunny in the morning, then becoming partly cloudy. Highs in the lower 80s. West winds around 5 miles per hour. Friday night, mostly cloudy. Lows in the lower 60s. South winds around 5 miles per hour. Saturday, mostly cloudy. A chance of showers and thunderstorms in the afternoon. Highs in the upper 70s. Chance of rain 50%. Saturday night, a chance of thunderstorms. Showers likely. Lows in the lower 60s. Chance of rain 60%. At 8 p.m., weather reports for selected cities. At Mansfield-Lom Regional Airport, it was clear. The temperature was 72 degrees, the dew point 54, and the relative humidity 53%. The wind was north, at 9 miles an hour. The pressure was 29.96 inches and rising. Elsewhere across Ohio, skies ranged from clear to partly cloudy. It was 72 at Wooster, 75 at Marion, 79 at Toledo Express, 74 at Cleveland, and 72 at Akron-Canton Regional Airport. Youngstown reported 72, Cincinnati reported 77, Dayton reported 76, Findlay reported 76, and Columbus reported 76. Reports from nearby cities outside Ohio, temperatures were between 75 and 80 degrees. At Chicago, it was sunny. It was mostly sunny at Pittsburgh, Detroit, and Indianapolis. At Buffalo, it was partly sunny. The extended forecast for the Central Highlands. Sunday, partly sunny with a chance of showers. A chance of thunderstorms in the afternoon. Highs in the upper 70s. Chance of rain 50%. Sunday night, partly cloudy with a chance of showers and thunderstorms in the evening, then mostly clear after midnight. Lows around 60. Chance of rain 40%. Monday, partly cloudy. Highs in the lower 80s. Monday night, mostly clear. Lows around 60. Tuesday, mostly sunny in the morning, then becoming partly cloudy. Highs in the mid-80s. Tuesday night, mostly clear. Lows in the mid-60s. Wednesday, partly cloudy. A chance of showers in the afternoon. Highs in the mid-80s. Chance of rain 40%. The current time is 8:40 p.m. Eastern Daylight Time. 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On the latest weather map, high pressure will slide across the Ohio Valley through Friday.
Weak low pressure will dive across the western Great Lakes and northern Ohio Valley this weekend. The forecast for the Central Highlands. Tonight, clear. Lows in the mid-50s. North winds 5 to 10 miles per hour. Thursday, sunny. Highs in the upper 70s. North winds 5 to 10 miles per hour. Thursday night, clear. Lows in the upper 50s. North winds around 5 miles per hour, becoming southwest after midnight. Friday, mostly sunny in the morning, then becoming partly cloudy. Highs in the lower 80s. West winds around 5 miles per hour. Friday night, mostly cloudy. Lows in the lower 60s. South winds around 5 miles per hour. Saturday, mostly cloudy. A chance of showers and thunderstorms in the afternoon. Highs in the upper 70s. Chance of rain 50%. Saturday night, a chance of thunderstorms. Showers likely. Lows in the lower 60s. Chance of rain 60%. At 8 p.m., weather reports for selected cities. At Mansfield Long Regional Airport, it was clear. The temperature was 72 degrees, the dew point 54, and the relative humidity 53%. The wind was north, at 9 miles an hour. The pressure was 29.96 inches and rising. Elsewhere across Ohio, skies ranged from clear to partly cloudy. It was 72 at Wooster, 75 at Marion, 79 at Toledo Express, 74 at Cleveland, and 72 at Akron-Canton Regional Airport. Youngstown reported 72, Cincinnati reported 77, Dayton reported 76, Findlay reported 76, and Columbus reported 76. Reports from nearby cities outside Ohio, temperatures were between 75 and 80 degrees. At Chicago, it was sunny. It was mostly sunny at Pittsburgh, Detroit, and Indianapolis. At Buffalo, it was partly sunny. The current time is 8:43 p.m. Eastern Daylight Time. 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On the latest weather map, high pressure will slide across the Ohio Valley through Friday. Weak low pressure will dive across the western Great Lakes and northern Ohio Valley this weekend. The forecast for the Central Highlands. Tonight, clear. Lows in the mid-50s. North winds 5 to 10 miles per hour. Thursday, sunny. Highs in the upper 70s. North winds 5 to 10 miles per hour. Thursday night, clear. Lows in the upper 50s. North winds around 5 miles per hour, becoming southwest after midnight. Friday, mostly sunny in the morning, then becoming partly cloudy. Highs in the lower 80s. West winds around 5 miles per hour. Friday night, mostly cloudy. Lows in the lower 60s. South winds around 5 miles per hour. Saturday, mostly cloudy. A chance of showers and thunderstorms in the afternoon. Highs in the upper 70s. Chance of rain 50%. Saturday night, a chance of thunderstorms. Showers likely. Lows in the lower 60s. Chance of rain 60%. The Mansfield, Ohio climate summary for this evening, as of 5:15 p.m., July 29, 2026. Today's high temperature was 78 degrees. The normal high is 83. The record high is 95 degrees, which was set in 1941. Today's low temperature was 58 degrees. The normal low is 62. The record low is 50 degrees, which was last set in 1965. No precipitation fell today. The total snowfall for the month stands at 0.0 inches. The total snowfall since July 1st stands at 0.0 inches. Sunset tonight is at 8:49 p.m. Sunrise tomorrow is at 6:25 a.m. At 8 p.m., weather reports for selected cities. At Mansfield Long Regional Airport, it was clear. The temperature was 72 degrees, the dew point 54, and the relative humidity 53%. The wind was north, at 9 miles an hour.
The pressure was 29.96 inches and rising. Elsewhere across Ohio, skies ranged from clear to partly cloudy. It was 72 at Wooster, 75 at Marion, 79 at Toledo Express, 74 at Cleveland, and 72 at Akron-Canton Regional Airport. Youngstown reported 72, Cincinnati reported 77, Dayton reported 76, Findlay reported 76, and Columbus reported 76. Reports from nearby cities outside Ohio, temperatures were between 75 and 80 degrees. At Chicago, it was sunny. It was mostly sunny at Pittsburgh, Detroit, and Indianapolis. At Buffalo, it was partly sunny. The current time is 8:47 p.m. Eastern Daylight Time. 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We supply the latest available information for the Central Highlands over station WWG57 from Butler on a frequency of 162.450 MHz. On the latest weather map, high pressure will slide across the Ohio Valley through Friday. Weak low pressure will dive across the western Great Lakes and northern Ohio Valley this weekend. The forecast for the Central Highlands. Tonight, clear. Lows in the mid-50s. North winds 5 to 10 miles per hour. Thursday, sunny. Highs in the upper 70s. North winds 5 to 10 miles per hour. Thursday night, clear. Lows in the upper 50s. North winds around 5 miles per hour, becoming southwest after midnight. Friday, mostly sunny in the morning, then becoming partly cloudy. Highs in the lower 80s. West winds around 5 miles per hour. Friday night, mostly cloudy. Lows in the lower 60s. South winds around 5 miles per hour. Saturday, mostly cloudy. A chance of showers and thunderstorms in the afternoon. Highs in the upper 70s. Chance of rain 50%. Saturday night, a chance of thunderstorms. Showers likely. Lows in the lower 60s. Chance of rain 60%. At 8 p.m., weather reports for selected cities. At Mansfield Long Regional Airport, it was clear. The temperature was 72 degrees, the dew point 54, and the relative humidity 53%. The wind was north, at 9 miles an hour. The pressure was 29.96 inches and rising. Elsewhere across Ohio, skies ranged from clear to partly cloudy. It was 72 at Wooster, 75 at Marion, 79 at Toledo Express, 74 at Cleveland, and 72 at Akron-Canton Regional Airport. Youngstown reported 72, Cincinnati reported 77, Dayton reported 76, Findlay reported 76, and Columbus reported 76. Reports from nearby cities outside Ohio, temperatures were between 75 and 80 degrees. At Chicago, it was sunny. It was mostly sunny at Pittsburgh, Detroit, and Indianapolis. At Buffalo, it was partly sunny. The current time is 8:49 p.m. Eastern Daylight Time. The extended forecast for the Central Highlands. Sunday, partly sunny with a chance of showers. A chance of thunderstorms in the afternoon. Highs in the upper 70s. Chance of rain 50%. Sunday night, partly cloudy with a chance of showers and thunderstorms in the evening, then mostly clear after midnight. Lows around 60. Chance of rain 40%. Monday, partly cloudy. Highs in the lower 80s. Monday night, mostly clear. Lows around 60. Tuesday, mostly sunny in the morning, then becoming partly cloudy. Highs in the mid-80s. Tuesday night, mostly clear. Lows in the mid-60s. Wednesday, partly cloudy. A chance of showers in the afternoon. Highs in the mid-80s. Chance of rain 40%. 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On the latest weather map, high pressure will slide across the Ohio Valley through Friday. Weak low pressure will dive across the western Great Lakes and northern Ohio Valley this weekend.
the forecast for the Central Highlands. Tonight, clear. Lows in the mid-50s. North winds 5 to 10 miles per hour. Thursday, sunny. Highs in the upper 70s. North winds 5 to 10 miles per hour. Thursday night, clear. Lows in the upper 50s. North winds around 5 miles per hour, becoming southwest after midnight. Friday, mostly sunny in the morning, then becoming partly cloudy. Highs in the lower 80s. West winds around 5 miles per hour. Friday night, mostly cloudy. Lows in the lower 60s. South winds around 5 miles per hour. Saturday, mostly cloudy. A chance of showers and thunderstorms in the afternoon. Highs in the upper 70s. Chance of rain 50%. Saturday night, a chance of thunderstorms. Showers likely. Lows in the lower 60s. Chance of rain 60%. At 8 p.m., weather reports for selected cities. At Mansfield Long Regional Airport, it was clear. The temperature was 72 degrees, the dew point 54, and the relative humidity 53%. The wind was north, at 9 miles an hour. The pressure was 29.96 inches and rising. Elsewhere across Ohio, skies ranged from clear to partly cloudy. It was 72 at Wooster, 75 at Marion, 79 at Toledo Express, 74 at Cleveland, and 72 at Akron-Canton Regional Airport. Youngstown reported 72, Cincinnati reported 77, Dayton reported 76, Findlay reported 76, and Columbus reported 76. Reports from nearby cities outside Ohio, temperatures were between 75 and 80 degrees. At Chicago, it was sunny. It was mostly sunny at Pittsburgh, Detroit, and Indianapolis. At Buffalo, it was partly sunny. The current time is 8:53 p.m. Eastern Daylight Time. 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We supply the latest available information for the Central Highlands over station WWG57 from Butler on a frequency of 162.450 MHz. On the latest weather map, high pressure will slide across the Ohio Valley through Friday. Weak low pressure will dive across the western Great Lakes and northern Ohio Valley this weekend. The forecast for the Central Highlands. Tonight, clear. Lows in the mid-50s. North winds 5 to 10 miles per hour. Thursday, sunny. Highs in the upper 70s. North winds 5 to 10 miles per hour. Thursday night, clear. Lows in the upper 50s. North winds around 5 miles per hour, becoming southwest after midnight. Friday, mostly sunny in the morning, then becoming partly cloudy. Highs in the lower 80s. West winds around 5 miles per hour. Friday night, mostly cloudy. Lows in the lower 60s. South winds around 5 miles per hour. Saturday, mostly cloudy. A chance of showers and thunderstorms in the afternoon. Highs in the upper 70s. Chance of rain 50%. Saturday night, a chance of thunderstorms. Showers likely. Lows in the lower 60s. Chance of rain 60%. At 8 p.m., weather reports for selected cities. At Mansfield Long Regional Airport, it was clear. The temperature was 72 degrees, the dew point 54, and the relative humidity 53%. The wind was north, at 9 miles an hour. The pressure was 29.96 inches and rising. Elsewhere across Ohio, skies ranged from clear to partly cloudy. It was 72 at Wooster, 75 at Marion, 79 at Toledo Express, 74 at Cleveland, and 72 at Akron-Canton Regional Airport. Youngstown reported 72, Cincinnati reported 77, Dayton reported 76, Findlay reported 76, and Columbus reported 76. Reports from nearby cities outside Ohio, temperatures were between 75 and 80 degrees. At Chicago, it was sunny. It was mostly sunny at Pittsburgh, Detroit, and Indianapolis. At Buffalo, it was partly sunny. The current time is 8:56 p.m. Eastern Daylight Time.
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On the latest weather map, high pressure will slide across the Ohio Valley through Friday. Weak low pressure will dive across the western Great Lakes and northern Ohio Valley this weekend. The forecast for the Central Highlands. Tonight, clear. Lows in the mid-50s. North winds 5 to 10 miles per hour. Thursday, sunny. Highs in the upper 70s. North winds 5 to 10 miles per hour. Thursday night, clear. Lows in the upper 50s. North winds around 5 miles per hour, becoming southwest after midnight. Friday, mostly sunny in the morning, then becoming partly cloudy. Highs in the lower 80s. West winds around 5 miles per hour. Friday night, mostly cloudy. Lows in the lower 60s. South winds around 5 miles per hour. Saturday, mostly cloudy. A chance of showers and thunderstorms in the afternoon. Highs in the upper 70s. Chance of rain 50%. Saturday night, a chance of thunderstorms. Showers likely. Lows in the lower 60s. Chance of rain 60%. At 8 p.m., weather reports for selected cities. At Mansfield Long Regional Airport, it was clear. The temperature was 72 degrees, the dew point 54, and the relative humidity 53%. The wind was north, at 9 miles an hour. The pressure was 29.96 inches and rising. Elsewhere across Ohio, skies ranged from clear to partly cloudy. It was 72 at Wooster, 75 at Marion, 79 at Toledo Express, 74 at Cleveland, and 72 at Akron-Canton Regional Airport. Youngstown reported 72, Cincinnati reported 77, Dayton reported 76, Findlay reported 76, and Columbus reported 76. Reports from nearby cities outside Ohio, temperatures were between 75 and 80 degrees. At Chicago, it was sunny. It was mostly sunny at Pittsburgh, Detroit, and Indianapolis. Buffalo, it was partly sunny. The current time is 8:59 p.m. Eastern Daylight Time. 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We supply the latest available information for the Central Highlands over station WWG57 from Butler on a frequency of 162.450 MHz. On the latest weather map, high pressure will slide across the Ohio Valley through Friday. Weak low pressure will dive across the western Great Lakes and northern Ohio Valley this weekend. The forecast for the Central Highlands. Tonight, clear. Lows in the mid-50s. North winds 5 to 10 miles per hour. Thursday, sunny. Highs in the upper 70s. North winds 5 to 10 miles per hour. Thursday night, clear. Lows in the upper 50s. North winds around 5 miles per hour, becoming southwest after midnight. Friday, mostly sunny in the morning, then becoming partly cloudy. Highs in the lower 80s. West winds around 5 miles per hour. Friday night, mostly cloudy. Lows in the lower 60s. South winds around 5 miles per hour. Saturday, mostly cloudy. A chance of showers and thunderstorms in the afternoon. Highs in the upper 70s. Chance of rain 50%. Saturday night, a chance of thunderstorms. Showers likely. Lows in the lower 60s. Chance of rain 60%. The Nearshore Marine Forecast. For the following marine location, the islands to Vermilion. Small craft advisory in effect until 4 a.m. Eastern Daylight Time Thursday. Tonight, north winds 15 to 25 knots diminishing to 10 to 15 knots. Clear. Waves 3 to 6 feet subsiding to 1 to 3 feet. Waves occasionally around 7 feet. Thursday, north winds 5 to 15 knots becoming northwest. Sunny. Waves 1 to 3 feet. Thursday night, northwest winds 10 knots or less becoming southwest. Mostly clear.
waves 1 foot or less. Friday, southwest winds less than 10 knots becoming north. Mostly sunny. Waves 1 foot or less. The water temperature off Toledo is 77 degrees, off Cleveland 74 degrees, and off Derry 75 degrees. The extended forecast for the Central Highlands. Sunday, partly sunny with a chance of showers. A chance of thunderstorms in the afternoon. Highs in the upper 70s. Chance of rain 50%. Sunday night, partly cloudy with a chance of showers and thunderstorms in the evening, then mostly clear after midnight. Lows around 60. Chance of rain 40%. Monday, partly cloudy. Highs in the lower 80s. Monday night, mostly clear. Lows around 60. Tuesday, mostly sunny in the morning, then becoming partly cloudy. Highs in the mid-80s. Tuesday night, mostly clear. Lows in the mid-60s. Wednesday, partly cloudy. A chance of showers in the afternoon. Highs in the mid-80s. Chance of rain 40%. The Mansfield, Ohio climate summary for this evening, as of 5:15 p.m., July 29, 2026. Today's high temperature was 78 degrees. The normal high is 83. The record high is 95 degrees, which was set in 1941. Today's low temperature was 58 degrees. The normal low is 62. The record low is 50 degrees, which was last set in 1965. No precipitation fell today. The total snowfall for the month stands at 0.0 inches. The total snowfall since July 1st stands at 0.0 inches. Sunset tonight is at 8:49 p.m. Sunrise tomorrow is at 6:25 a.m. At 8 p.m., weather reports for selected cities. At Mansfield Long Regional Airport, it was clear. The temperature was 72 degrees, the dew point 54, and the relative humidity 53%. The wind was north, at 9 miles an hour. The pressure was 29.96 inches and rising. Elsewhere across Ohio, skies ranged from clear to partly cloudy. It was 72 at Wooster, 75 at Marion, 79 at Toledo Express, 74 at Cleveland, and 72 at Akron-Canton Regional Airport. Youngstown reported 72, Cincinnati reported 77, Dayton reported 76, Findlay reported 76, and Columbus reported 76. Reports from nearby cities outside Ohio, temperatures were between 75 and 80 degrees. At Chicago, it was sunny. It was mostly sunny at Pittsburgh, Detroit, and Indianapolis. At Buffalo, it was partly sunny. The current time is 9:04 p.m. Eastern Daylight Time. 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We supply the latest available information for the Central Highlands over station WWG57 from Butler on a frequency of 162.450 MHz. On the latest weather map, high pressure will slide across the Ohio Valley through Friday. Weak low pressure will dive across the western Great Lakes and northern Ohio Valley this weekend. The forecast for the Central Highlands. Tonight, clear. Lows in the mid-50s. North winds 5 to 10 miles per hour. Thursday, sunny. Highs in the upper 70s. North winds 5 to 10 miles per hour. Thursday night, clear. Lows in the upper 50s. North winds around 5 miles per hour, becoming southwest after midnight. Friday, mostly sunny in the morning, then becoming partly cloudy. Highs in the lower 80s. West winds around 5 miles per hour. Friday night, mostly cloudy. Lows in the lower 60s. South winds around 5 miles per hour. Saturday, mostly cloudy. A chance of showers and thunderstorms in the afternoon. Highs in the upper 70s. Chance of rain 50%. Saturday night, a chance of thunderstorms. Showers likely. Lows in the lower 60s. Chance of rain 60%. At 9 p.m., weather reports for selected cities. At Mansfield Long Regional Airport, it was clear. The temperature was 67 degrees, the dew point 54, and the relative humidity 63%.
The wind was north, at 6 miles an hour. The pressure was 29.97 inches and rising. Elsewhere across Ohio, it was clear, with a temperature of 69 at Marion, 75 at Toledo Express, and 73 at Findlay. It was partly cloudy, with a temperature of 72 at Cleveland, 70 at Akron-Canton Regional Airport, 68 at Youngstown, 75 at Cincinnati, and 73 at Columbus. Reports from nearby cities outside Ohio, skies ranged from clear to partly cloudy, and temperatures were between 72 and 77 degrees. The current time is 9:06 p.m. Eastern Daylight Time. 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We supply the latest available information for the Central Highlands over station WWG57 from Butler on a frequency of 162.450 MHz. On the latest weather map, high pressure will slide across the Ohio Valley through Friday. Weak low pressure will dive across the western Great Lakes and northern Ohio Valley this weekend. The forecast for the Central Highlands. Tonight, clear. Lows in the mid-50s. North winds 5 to 10 miles per hour. Thursday, sunny. Highs in the upper 70s. North winds 5 to 10 miles per hour. Thursday night, clear. Lows in the upper 50s. North winds around 5 miles per hour, becoming southwest after midnight. Friday, mostly sunny in the morning, then becoming partly cloudy. Highs in the lower 80s. West winds around 5 miles per hour. Friday night, mostly cloudy. Lows in the lower 60s. South winds around 5 miles per hour. Saturday, mostly cloudy. A chance of showers and thunderstorms in the afternoon. Highs in the upper 70s. Chance of rain 50%. Saturday night, a chance of thunderstorms. Showers likely. Lows in the lower 60s. Chance of rain 60%. At 9 p.m., weather reports for selected cities. At Mansfield-Lom Regional Airport, it was clear. The temperature was 67 degrees, the dew point 54, and the relative humidity 63%. The wind was north, at 6 miles an hour. The pressure was 29.97 inches and rising. Elsewhere across Ohio, it was clear, with a temperature of 69 at Marion, 75 at Toledo Express, and 73 at Findlay. It was partly cloudy, with a temperature of 72 at Cleveland, 70 at Akron-Canton Regional Airport, 68 at Youngstown, 75 at Cincinnati, and 73 at Columbus. Reports from nearby cities outside Ohio, skies ranged from clear to partly cloudy, and temperatures were between 72 and 77 degrees. The current time is 9:09 p.m. Eastern Daylight Time. 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We supply the latest available information for the Central Highlands over station WWG57 from Butler on a frequency of 162.450 MHz. On the latest weather map, high pressure will slide across the Ohio Valley through Friday. Weak low pressure will dive across the western Great Lakes and northern Ohio Valley this weekend. The extended forecast for the Central Highlands. Sunday, partly sunny with a chance of showers. A chance of thunderstorms in the afternoon. Highs in the upper 70s. Chance of rain 50%. Sunday night, partly cloudy with a chance of showers and thunderstorms in the evening, then mostly clear after midnight. Lows around 60. Chance of rain 40%. Monday, partly cloudy. Highs in the lower 80s. Monday night, mostly clear. Lows around 60. Tuesday, mostly sunny in the morning, then becoming partly cloudy. Highs in the mid-80s. Tuesday night, mostly clear. Lows in the mid-60s. Wednesday, partly cloudy. A chance of showers in the afternoon. Highs in the mid-80s. Chance of rain 40%. The forecast for the Central Highlands. Tonight, clear. Lows in the mid-50s. North winds 5 to 10 miles per hour. Thursday, sunny. Highs in the upper 70s. North winds 5 to 10 miles per hour.
Thursday night, clear. Lows in the upper 50s. North winds around 5 miles per hour, becoming southwest after midnight. Friday, mostly sunny in the morning, then becoming partly cloudy. Highs in the lower 80s. West winds around 5 miles per hour. Friday night, mostly cloudy. Lows in the lower 60s. South winds around 5 miles per hour. Saturday, mostly cloudy. A chance of showers and thunderstorms in the afternoon. Highs in the upper 70s. Chance of rain 50%. Saturday night, a chance of thunderstorms. Showers likely. Lows in the lower 60s. Chance of rain 60%. At 9 p.m., weather reports for selected cities. At Mansfield Long Regional Airport, it was clear. The temperature was 67 degrees, the dew point 54, and the relative humidity 63%. The wind was north, at 6 miles an hour. The pressure was 29.97 inches and rising. Elsewhere across Ohio, it was clear, with a temperature of 69 at Marion, 75 at Toledo Express, and 73 at Findlay. It was partly cloudy, with a temperature of 72 at Cleveland, 70 at Akron-Canton Regional Airport, 68 at Youngstown, 75 at Cincinnati, and 73 at Columbus. Reports from nearby cities outside Ohio, skies ranged from clear to partly cloudy, and temperatures were between 72 and 77 degrees. The current time is 9:13 p.m. Eastern Daylight Time. 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We supply the latest available information for the Central Highlands over station WWG57 from Butler on a frequency of 162.450 MHz. On the latest weather map, high pressure will slide across the Ohio Valley through Friday. Weak low pressure will dive across the western Great Lakes and northern Ohio Valley this weekend. The forecast for the Central Highlands. Tonight, clear. Lows in the mid-50s. North winds 5 to 10 miles per hour. Thursday, sunny. Highs in the upper 70s. North winds 5 to 10 miles per hour. Thursday night, clear. Lows in the upper 50s. North winds around 5 miles per hour, becoming southwest after midnight. Friday, mostly sunny in the morning, then becoming partly cloudy. Highs in the lower 80s. West winds around 5 miles per hour. Friday night, mostly cloudy. Lows in the lower 60s. South winds around 5 miles per hour. Saturday, mostly cloudy. A chance of showers and thunderstorms in the afternoon. Highs in the upper 70s. Chance of rain 50%. Saturday night, a chance of thunderstorms. Showers likely. Lows in the lower 60s. Chance of rain 60%. At 9 p.m., weather reports for selected cities. At Mansfield Long Regional Airport, it was clear. The temperature was 67 degrees, the dew point 54, and the relative humidity 63%. The wind was north, at 6 miles an hour. The pressure was 29.97 inches and rising. Elsewhere across Ohio, skies ranged from clear to partly cloudy. It was 65 at Wooster, 69 at Marion, 75 at Toledo Express, 72 at Cleveland, and 70 at Akron-Canton Regional Airport. Youngstown reported 68, Cincinnati reported 75, Dayton reported 71, Findlay reported 73, and Columbus reported 73. Reports from nearby cities outside Ohio, skies ranged from clear to partly cloudy, and temperatures were between 72 and 77 degrees. The Mansfield, Ohio climate summary for this evening, as of 5:15 p.m., July 29, 2026. Today's high temperature was 78 degrees. The normal high is 83. The record high is 95 degrees, which was set in 1941. Today's low temperature was 58 degrees. The normal low is 62. The record low is 50 degrees, which was last set in 1965. No precipitation fell today. The total snowfall for the month stands at 0.0 inches. The total snowfall since July 1st stands at 0.0 inches. Sunset tonight is at 8:49 p.m.
Sunrise tomorrow is at 6:25 a.m. The current time is 9:16 p.m. Eastern Daylight Time. 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On the latest weather map, high pressure will slide across the Ohio Valley through Friday. Weak low pressure will dive across the western Great Lakes and northern Ohio Valley this weekend. The forecast for the Central Highlands. Tonight, clear. Lows in the mid-50s. North winds 5 to 10 miles per hour. Thursday, sunny. Highs in the upper 70s. North winds 5 to 10 miles per hour. Thursday night, clear. Lows in the upper 50s. North winds around 5 miles per hour, becoming southwest after midnight. Friday, mostly sunny in the morning, then becoming partly cloudy. Highs in the lower 80s. West winds around 5 miles per hour. Friday night, mostly cloudy. Lows in the lower 60s. South winds around 5 miles per hour. Saturday, mostly cloudy. A chance of showers and thunderstorms in the afternoon. Highs in the upper 70s. Chance of rain 50%. Saturday night, a chance of thunderstorms. Showers likely. Lows in the lower 60s. Chance of rain 60%. At 9 p.m., weather reports for selected cities. At Mansfield Long Regional Airport, it was clear. The temperature was 67 degrees, the dew point 54, and the relative humidity 63%. The wind was north, at 6 miles an hour. The pressure was 29.97 inches and rising. Elsewhere across Ohio, skies ranged from clear to partly cloudy. It was 65 at Wooster, 69 at Marion, 75 at Toledo Express, 72 at Cleveland, and 70 at Akron-Canton Regional Airport. Youngstown reported 68, Cincinnati reported 75, Dayton reported 71, Findlay reported 73, and Columbus reported 73. Reports from nearby cities outside Ohio, skies ranged from clear to partly cloudy, and temperatures were between 72 and 77 degrees. The current time is 9:19 p.m. Eastern Daylight Time. 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On the latest weather map, high pressure will slide across the Ohio Valley through Friday. Weak low pressure will dive across the western Great Lakes and northern Ohio Valley this weekend. The forecast for the Central Highlands. Tonight, clear. Lows in the mid-50s. North winds 5 to 10 miles per hour. Thursday, sunny. Highs in the upper 70s. North winds 5 to 10 miles per hour. Thursday night, clear. Lows in the upper 50s. North winds around 5 miles per hour, becoming southwest after midnight. Friday, mostly sunny in the morning, then becoming partly cloudy. Highs in the lower 80s. West winds around 5 miles per hour. Friday night, mostly cloudy. Lows in the lower 60s. South winds around 5 miles per hour. Saturday, mostly cloudy. A chance of showers and thunderstorms in the afternoon. Highs in the upper 70s. Chance of rain 50%. Saturday night, a chance of thunderstorms. Showers likely. Lows in the lower 60s. Chance of rain 60%. The extended forecast for the Central Highlands. Sunday, partly sunny with a chance of showers. A chance of thunderstorms in the afternoon. Highs in the upper 70s. Chance of rain 50%. Sunday night, partly cloudy with a chance of showers and thunderstorms in the evening, then mostly clear after midnight. Lows around 60. Chance of rain 40%. Monday, partly cloudy. Highs in the lower 80s. Monday night, mostly clear. Lows around 60. Tuesday, mostly sunny in the morning, then becoming partly cloudy.
Highs in the mid-80s. Tuesday night, mostly clear. Lows in the mid-60s. Wednesday, partly cloudy. A chance of showers in the afternoon. Highs in the mid-80s. Chance of rain 40%. At 9 p.m., weather reports for selected cities. At Mansfield Lawn Regional Airport, it was clear. The temperature was 67 degrees, the dew point 54, and the relative humidity 63%. The wind was north, at 6 miles an hour. The pressure was 29.97 inches and rising. Elsewhere across Ohio, skies ranged from clear to partly cloudy. It was 65 at Wooster, 69 at Marion, 75 at Toledo Express, 72 at Cleveland, and 70 at Akron-Canton Regional Airport. Youngstown reported 68, Cincinnati reported 75, Dayton reported 71, Findlay reported 73, and Columbus reported 73. Reports from nearby cities outside Ohio, skies ranged from clear to partly cloudy, and temperatures were between 72 and 77 degrees. The current time is 9:22 p.m. Eastern Daylight Time. 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On the latest weather map, high pressure will slide across the Ohio Valley through Friday. Weak low pressure will dive across the western Great Lakes and northern Ohio Valley this weekend. The forecast for the Central Highlands. Tonight, clear. Lows in the mid-50s. North winds 5 to 10 miles per hour. Thursday, sunny. Highs in the upper 70s. North winds 5 to 10 miles per hour. Thursday night, clear. Lows in the upper 50s. North winds around 5 miles per hour, becoming southwest after midnight. Friday, mostly sunny in the morning, then becoming partly cloudy. Highs in the lower 80s. West winds around 5 miles per hour. Friday night, mostly cloudy. Lows in the lower 60s. South winds around 5 miles per hour. Saturday, mostly cloudy. A chance of showers and thunderstorms in the afternoon. Highs in the upper 70s. Chance of rain 50%. Saturday night, a chance of thunderstorms. Showers likely. Lows in the lower 60s. Chance of rain 60%. At 9 p.m., weather reports for selected cities. At Mansfield Lawn Regional Airport, it was clear. The temperature was 67 degrees, the dew point 54, and the relative humidity 63%. The wind was north, at 6 miles an hour. The pressure was 29.97 inches and rising. Elsewhere across Ohio, skies ranged from clear to partly cloudy. It was 65 at Wooster, 69 at Marion, 75 at Toledo Express, 72 at Cleveland, and 70 at Akron-Canton Regional Airport. Youngstown reported 68, Cincinnati reported 75, Dayton reported 71, Findlay reported 73, and Columbus reported 73. Reports from nearby cities outside Ohio, skies ranged from clear to partly cloudy, and temperatures were between 72 and 77 degrees. The current time is 9:25 p.m. Eastern Daylight Time. 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On the latest weather map, high pressure will slide across the Ohio Valley through Friday. Weak low pressure will dive across the western Great Lakes and northern Ohio Valley this weekend. The forecast for the Central Highlands. Tonight, clear. Lows in the mid-50s. North winds 5 to 10 miles per hour. Thursday, sunny. Highs in the upper 70s. North winds 5 to 10 miles per hour. Thursday night, clear. Lows in the upper 50s. North winds around 5 miles per hour, becoming southwest after midnight. Friday, mostly sunny in the morning, then becoming partly cloudy. Highs in the lower 80s.
West winds around 5 miles per hour. Friday night, mostly cloudy. Lows in the lower 60s. South winds around 5 miles per hour. Saturday, mostly cloudy. A chance of showers and thunderstorms in the afternoon. Highs in the upper 70s. Chance of rain 50%. Saturday night, a chance of thunderstorms. Showers likely. Lows in the lower 60s. Chance of rain 60%. At 9 p.m., weather reports for selected cities at Mansfield Lawn Regional Airport, it was clear. The temperature was 67 degrees, the dew point 54, and the relative humidity 63%. The wind was north, at 6 miles an hour. The pressure was 29.97 inches and rising. Elsewhere across Ohio, skies ranged from clear to partly cloudy. It was 65 at Worcester, 69 at Marion, 75 at Toledo Express, 72 at Cleveland, and 70 at Akron-Canton Regional Airport. Youngstown reported 68, Cincinnati reported 75, Dayton reported 71, Findlay reported 73, and Columbus reported 73. Reports from nearby cities outside Ohio, skies ranged from clear to partly cloudy, and temperatures were between 72 and 77 degrees. The current time is 9:27 p.m. Eastern Daylight Time. 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On the latest weather map, high pressure will slide across the Ohio Valley through Friday. Weak low pressure will dive across the western Great Lakes and northern Ohio Valley this weekend. The forecast for the Central Highlands. Tonight, clear. Lows in the mid-50s. North winds 5 to 10 miles per hour. Thursday, sunny. Highs in the upper 70s. North winds 5 to 10 miles per hour. Thursday night, clear. Lows in the upper 50s. North winds around 5 miles per hour, becoming southwest after midnight. Friday, mostly sunny in the morning, then becoming partly cloudy. Highs in the lower 80s. West winds around 5 miles per hour. Friday night, mostly cloudy. Lows in the lower 60s. South winds around 5 miles per hour. Saturday, mostly cloudy. A chance of showers and thunderstorms in the afternoon. Highs in the upper 70s. Chance of rain 50%. Saturday night, a chance of thunderstorms. Showers likely. Lows in the lower 60s. Chance of rain 60%. At 9 p.m., weather reports for selected cities at Mansfield Lawn Regional Airport, it was clear. The temperature was 67 degrees, the dew point 54, and the relative humidity 63%. The wind was north, at 6 miles an hour. The pressure was 29.97 inches and rising. Elsewhere across Ohio, skies ranged from clear to partly cloudy. It was 65 at Worcester, 69 at Marion, 75 at Toledo Express, 72 at Cleveland, and 70 at Akron-Canton Regional Airport. Youngstown reported 68, Cincinnati reported 75, Dayton reported 71, Findlay reported 73, and Columbus reported 73. Reports from nearby cities outside Ohio, skies ranged from clear to partly cloudy, and temperatures were between 72 and 77 degrees. The extended forecast for the Central Highlands. Sunday, partly sunny with a chance of showers. A chance of thunderstorms in the afternoon. Highs in the upper 70s. Chance of rain 50%. Sunday night, partly cloudy with a chance of showers and thunderstorms in the evening, then mostly clear after midnight. Lows around 60. Chance of rain 40%. Monday, partly cloudy. Highs in the lower 80s. Monday night, mostly clear. Lows around 60. Tuesday, mostly sunny in the morning, then becoming partly cloudy. Highs in the mid-80s. Tuesday night, mostly clear. Lows in the mid-60s. Wednesday, partly cloudy. A chance of showers in the afternoon. Highs in the mid-80s. Chance of rain 40%.
The Mansfield, Ohio climate summary for this evening, as of 5:15 p.m., July 29, 2026. Today's high temperature was 78 degrees. The normal high is 83.

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On the latest weather map, high pressure will slide across the Ohio Valley through Friday. Weak low pressure will dive across the western Great Lakes and northern Ohio Valley this weekend. The forecast for the Central Highlands. Tonight, clear. Lows in the mid-50s. North winds 5 to 10 miles per hour. Thursday, sunny. Highs in the upper 70s. North winds 5 to 10 miles per hour. Thursday night, clear. Lows in the upper 50s. North winds around 5 miles per hour, becoming southwest after midnight. Friday, mostly sunny in the morning, then becoming partly cloudy. Highs in the lower 80s. West winds around 5 miles per hour. On 5 miles per hour. Friday night, mostly cloudy. Lows in the lower 60s. South winds around 5 miles per hour. Saturday, mostly cloudy. A chance of showers and thunderstorms in the afternoon. Highs in the upper 70s. Chance of rain 50%. Saturday night, a chance of thunderstorms. Showers likely. Lows in the lower 60s. Chance of rain 60%. At 9 p.m., weather reports for selected cities. At Mansfield Long Regional Airport, it was clear. The temperature was 67 degrees, the dew point 54, and the relative humidity 63%. The wind was north, at 6 miles an hour. The pressure was 29.97 inches and rising. Elsewhere across Ohio, skies ranged from clear to partly cloudy. It was 65 at Worcester, 69 at Marion, 75 at Toledo Express, 72 at Cleveland, and 70 at Akron-Canton Regional Airport. Youngstown reported 68, Cincinnati reported 75, Dayton reported 71, Findlay reported 73, and Columbus reported 73. Reports from nearby cities outside Ohio, skies ranged from clear to partly cloudy, and temperatures were between 72 and 77 degrees. The current time is 9:34 p.m. Eastern Daylight Time. 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On the latest weather map, high pressure will slide across the Ohio Valley through Friday. Weak low pressure will dive across the western Great Lakes and northern Ohio Valley this weekend. The forecast for the Central Highlands. Tonight, clear. Lows in the mid-50s. North winds 5 to 10 miles per hour. Thursday, sunny. Highs in the upper 70s. North winds 5 to 10 miles per hour. Thursday night, clear. Lows in the upper 50s. North winds around 5 miles per hour, becoming southwest after midnight. Friday, mostly sunny in the morning, then becoming partly cloudy. Highs in the lower 80s. West winds around 5 miles per hour. Friday night, mostly cloudy. Lows in the lower 60s. South winds around 5 miles per hour. Saturday, mostly cloudy. A chance of showers and thunderstorms in the afternoon. Highs in the upper 70s. Chance of rain 50%. Saturday night, a chance of thunderstorms. Showers likely. Lows in the lower 60s. Chance of rain 60%. At 9 p.m., weather reports for selected cities. At Mansfield Long Regional Airport, it was clear. The temperature was 67 degrees, the dew point 54, and the relative humidity 63%. The wind was north, at 6 miles an hour. The pressure was 29.97 inches and rising. Elsewhere across Ohio, skies ranged from clear to partly cloudy. It was 65 at Worcester, 69 at Marion, 75 at Toledo Express, 72 at Cleveland, and 70 at Akron-Canton Regional Airport. Youngstown reported 68, Cincinnati reported 75, Dayton reported 71, Findlay reported 73, and Columbus reported

73. Reports from nearby cities outside Ohio. Skies ranged from clear to partly cloudy, and temperatures were between 72 and 77 degrees. The current time is 9:37 p.m. Eastern Daylight Time. 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On the latest weather map, high pressure will slide across the Ohio Valley through Friday. Weak low pressure will dive across the western Great Lakes and northern Ohio Valley this weekend. The forecast for the Central Highlands. Tonight, clear. Lows in the mid-50s. North winds 5 to 10 miles per hour. Thursday, sunny. Highs in the upper 70s. North winds 5 to 10 miles per hour. Thursday night, clear. Lows in the upper 50s. North winds around 5 miles per hour, becoming southwest after midnight. Friday, mostly sunny in the morning, then becoming partly cloudy. Highs in the lower 80s. West winds around 5 miles per hour. Friday night, mostly cloudy. Lows in the lower 60s. South winds around 5 miles per hour. Saturday, mostly cloudy. A chance of showers and thunderstorms in the afternoon. Highs in the upper 70s. Chance of rain 50%. Saturday night, a chance of thunderstorms. Showers likely. Lows in the lower 60s. Chance of rain 60%. At 9 p.m., weather reports for selected cities. At Mansfield Long Regional Airport, it was clear. The temperature was 67 degrees, the dew point 54, and the relative humidity 63%. The wind was north, at 6 miles an hour. The pressure was 29.97 inches and rising. Elsewhere across Ohio, skies ranged from clear to partly cloudy. It was 65 at Wooster, 69 at Marion, 75 at Toledo Express, 72 at Cleveland, and 70 at Akron-Canton Regional Airport. Youngstown reported 68, Cincinnati reported 75, Dayton reported 71, Findlay reported 73, and Columbus reported 73. Reports from nearby cities outside Ohio, skies ranged from clear to partly cloudy, and temperatures were between 72 and 77 degrees. The current time is 9:39 p.m. Eastern Daylight Time. The extended forecast for the Central Highlands. Sunday, partly sunny with a chance of showers. A chance of thunderstorms in the afternoon. Highs in the upper 70s. Chance of rain 50%. Sunday night, partly cloudy with a chance of showers and thunderstorms in the evening, then mostly clear after midnight. Lows around 60. Chance of rain 40%. Monday, partly cloudy. Highs in the lower 80s. Monday night, mostly clear. Lows around 60. Tuesday, mostly sunny in the morning, then becoming partly cloudy. Highs in the mid-80s. Tuesday night, mostly clear. Lows in the mid-60s. Wednesday, partly cloudy. A chance of showers in the afternoon. Highs in the mid-80s. Chance of rain 40%. 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On the latest weather map, high pressure will slide across the Ohio Valley through Friday. Weak low pressure will dive across the western Great Lakes and northern Ohio Valley this weekend. The forecast for the Central Highlands. Tonight, clear. Lows in the mid-50s. North winds 5 to 10 miles per hour. Thursday, sunny. Highs in the upper 70s. North winds 5 to 10 miles per hour. Thursday night, clear. Lows in the upper 50s. North winds around 5 miles per hour, becoming southwest after midnight. Friday, mostly sunny in the morning, then becoming partly cloudy. Highs in the lower 80s. West winds around 5 miles per hour. Friday night, mostly cloudy.
lows in the lower 60s. South winds around 5 miles per hour. Saturday, mostly cloudy. A chance of showers and thunderstorms in the afternoon, highs in the upper 70s. Chance of rain 50%. Saturday night, a chance of thunderstorms. Showers likely. Lows in the lower 60s. Chance of rain 60%. At 9 p.m., weather reports for selected cities. At Mansfield Long Regional Airport, it was clear. The temperature was 67 degrees, the dew point 54, and the relative humidity 63%. The wind was north, at 6 miles an hour. The pressure was 29.97 inches and rising. Elsewhere across Ohio, skies ranged from clear to partly cloudy. It was 65 at Worcester, 69 at Marion, 75 at Toledo Express, 72 at Cleveland, and 70 at Akron-Canton Regional Airport. Youngstown reported 68, Cincinnati reported 75, Dayton reported 71, Findlay reported 73, and Columbus reported 73. Reports from nearby cities outside Ohio, skies ranged from clear to partly cloudy, and temperatures were between 72 and 77 degrees. The current time is 9:43 p.m. Eastern Daylight Time. 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On the latest weather map, high pressure will slide across the Ohio Valley through Friday. Weak low pressure will dive across the western Great Lakes and northern Ohio Valley this weekend. The forecast for the Central Highlands. Tonight, clear. Lows in the mid-50s. North winds 5 to 10 miles per hour. Thursday, sunny. Highs in the upper 70s. North winds 5 to 10 miles per hour. Thursday night, clear. Lows in the upper 50s. North winds around 5 miles per hour, becoming southwest after midnight. Friday, mostly sunny in the morning, then becoming partly cloudy. Highs in the lower 80s. West winds around 5 miles per hour. Friday night, mostly cloudy. Lows in the lower 60s. South winds around 5 miles per hour. Saturday, mostly cloudy. A chance of showers and thunderstorms in the afternoon. Highs in the upper 70s. Chance of rain 50%. Saturday night, a chance of thunderstorms. Showers likely. Lows in the lower 60s. Chance of rain 60%. The Mansfield, Ohio climate summary for this evening, as of 5:15 p.m., July 29, 2026. Today's high temperature was 78 degrees. The normal high is 83. The record high is 95 degrees, which was set in 1941. Today's low temperature was 58 degrees. The normal low is 62. The record low is 50 degrees, which was last set in 1965. No precipitation fell today. The total snowfall for the month stands at 0.0 inches. The total snowfall since July 1st stands at 0.0 inches. Sunset tonight is at 8:49 p.m. Sunrise tomorrow is at 6:25 a.m. At 9 p.m., weather reports for selected cities. At Mansfield Long Regional Airport, it was clear. The temperature was 67 degrees, the dew point 54, and the relative humidity 63%. The wind was north, at 6 miles an hour. The pressure was 29.97 inches and rising. Elsewhere across Ohio, skies ranged from clear to partly cloudy. It was 65 at Worcester, 69 at Marion, 75 at Toledo Express, 72 at Cleveland, and 70 at Akron-Canton Regional Airport. Youngstown reported 68, Cincinnati reported 75, Dayton reported 71, Findlay reported 73, and Columbus reported 73. Reports from nearby cities outside Ohio, skies ranged from clear to partly cloudy, and temperatures were between 72 and 77 degrees. The current time is 9:46 p.m. Eastern Daylight Time. 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
We supply the latest available information for the Central Highlands over station WWG57 from Butler on a frequency of 162.450 MHz. On the latest weather map, high pressure will slide across the Ohio Valley through Friday. Weak low pressure will dive across the western Great Lakes and northern Ohio Valley this weekend. The forecast for the Central Highlands. Tonight, clear. Lows in the mid-50s. North winds 5 to 10 miles per hour. Thursday, sunny. Highs in the upper 70s. North winds 5 to 10 miles per hour. Thursday night, clear. Lows in the upper 50s. North winds around 5 miles per hour, becoming southwest after midnight. Friday, mostly sunny in the morning, then becoming partly cloudy. Highs in the lower 80s. West winds around 5 miles per hour. Friday night, mostly cloudy. Lows in the lower 60s. South winds around 5 miles per hour. Saturday, mostly cloudy. A chance of showers and thunderstorms in the afternoon. Highs in the upper 70s. Chance of rain 50%. Saturday night, a chance of thunderstorms. Showers likely. Lows in the lower 60s. Chance of rain 60%. At 9 p.m., weather reports for selected cities. At Mansfield Long Regional Airport, it was clear. The temperature was 67 degrees, the dew point 54, and the relative humidity 63%. The wind was north, at 6 miles an hour. The pressure was 29.97 inches and rising. Elsewhere across Ohio, skies ranged from clear to partly cloudy. It was 65 at Worcester, 69 at Marion, 75 at Toledo Express, 72 at Cleveland, and 70 at Akron-Canton Regional Airport. Youngstown reported 68, Cincinnati reported 75, Dayton reported 71, Findlay reported 73, and Columbus reported 73. Reports from nearby cities outside Ohio, skies ranged from clear to partly cloudy, and temperatures were between 72 and 77 degrees. The current time is 9:49 p.m. Eastern Daylight Time. 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On the latest weather map, high pressure will slide across the Ohio Valley through Friday. Weak low pressure will dive across the western Great Lakes and northern Ohio Valley this weekend. The extended forecast for the Central Highlands. Sunday, partly sunny with a chance of showers. A chance of thunderstorms in the afternoon. Highs in the upper 70s. Chance of rain 50%. Sunday night, partly cloudy with a chance of showers and thunderstorms in the evening, then mostly clear after midnight. Lows around 60. Chance of rain 40%. Monday, partly cloudy. Highs in the lower 80s. Monday night, mostly clear. Lows around 60. Tuesday, mostly sunny in the morning, then becoming partly cloudy. Highs in the mid-80s. Tuesday night, mostly clear. Lows in the mid-60s. Wednesday, partly cloudy. A chance of showers in the afternoon. Highs in the mid-80s. Chance of rain 40%. The forecast for the Central Highlands. Tonight, clear. Lows in the mid-50s. North winds 5 to 10 miles per hour. Thursday, sunny. Highs in the upper 70s. North winds 5 to 10 miles per hour. Thursday night, clear. Lows in the upper 50s. North winds around 5 miles per hour, becoming southwest after midnight. Friday, mostly sunny in the morning, then becoming partly cloudy. Highs in the lower 80s. West winds around 5 miles per hour. Friday night, mostly cloudy. Lows in the lower 60s. South winds around 5 miles per hour. Saturday, mostly cloudy. A chance of showers and thunderstorms in the afternoon. Highs in the upper 70s. Chance of rain 50%. Saturday night, a chance of thunderstorms. Showers likely. Lows in the lower 60s. Chance of rain 60%.
at 9 p.m. Weather reports for selected cities. At Mansfield Long Regional Airport, it was clear. The temperature was 67 degrees, the dew point 54, and the relative humidity 63%. The wind was north, at 6 miles an hour. The pressure was 29.97 inches and rising. Elsewhere across Ohio, skies ranged from clear to partly cloudy. It was 65 at Wooster, 69 at Marion, 75 at Toledo Express, 72 at Cleveland, and 70 at Akron-Canton Regional Airport. Youngstown reported 68, Cincinnati reported 75, Dayton reported 71, Findlay reported 73, and Columbus reported 73. Reports from nearby cities outside Ohio, skies ranged from clear to partly cloudy, and temperatures were between 72 and 77 degrees. The current time is 9:53 p.m. Eastern Daylight Time. 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On the latest weather map, high pressure will slide across the Ohio Valley through Friday. Weak low pressure will dive across the western Great Lakes and northern Ohio Valley this weekend. The forecast for the Central Highlands. Tonight, clear. Lows in the mid-50s. North winds 5 to 10 miles per hour. Thursday, sunny. Highs in the upper 70s. North winds 5 to 10 miles per hour. Thursday night, clear. Lows in the upper 50s. North winds around 5 miles per hour, becoming southwest after midnight. Friday, mostly sunny in the morning, then becoming partly cloudy. Highs in the lower 80s. West winds around 5 miles per hour. Friday night, mostly cloudy. Lows in the lower 60s. South winds around 5 miles per hour. Saturday, mostly cloudy. A chance of showers and thunderstorms in the afternoon. Highs in the upper 70s. Chance of rain 50%. Saturday night, a chance of thunderstorms. Showers likely. Lows in the lower 60s. Chance of rain 60%. At 9 p.m., weather reports for selected cities. At Mansfield Long Regional Airport, it was clear. The temperature was 67 degrees, the dew point 54, and the relative humidity 63%. The wind was north, at 6 miles an hour. The pressure was 29.97 inches and rising. Elsewhere across Ohio, skies ranged from clear to partly cloudy. It was 65 at Wooster, 69 at Marion, 75 at Toledo Express, 72 at Cleveland, and 70 at Akron-Canton Regional Airport. Youngstown reported 68, Cincinnati reported 75, Dayton reported 71, Findlay reported 73, and Columbus reported 73. Reports from nearby cities outside Ohio, skies ranged from clear to partly cloudy, and temperatures were between 72 and 77 degrees. The current time is 9:55 p.m. Eastern Daylight Time. 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On the latest weather map, high pressure will slide across the Ohio Valley through Friday. Weak low pressure will dive across the western Great Lakes and northern Ohio Valley this weekend. The forecast for the Central Highlands. Tonight, clear. Lows in the mid-50s. North winds 5 to 10 miles per hour. Thursday, sunny. Highs in the upper 70s. North winds 5 to 10 miles per hour. Thursday night, clear. Lows in the upper 50s. North winds around 5 miles per hour, becoming southwest after midnight. Friday, mostly sunny in the morning, then becoming partly cloudy. Highs in the lower 80s. West winds around 5 miles per hour. Friday night, mostly cloudy. Lows in the lower 60s. South winds around 5 miles per hour. Saturday, mostly cloudy. A chance of showers and thunderstorms in the afternoon.
highs in the upper 70s. Chance of rain 50%. Saturday night, a chance of thunderstorms. Showers likely. Lows in the lower 60s. Chance of rain 60%. At 9 p.m., weather reports for selected cities. At Mansfield Lawn Regional Airport, it was clear. The temperature was 67 degrees, the dew point 54, and the relative humidity 63%. The wind was north, at 6 miles an hour. The pressure was 29.97 inches and rising. Elsewhere across Ohio, skies ranged from clear to partly cloudy. It was 65 at Worcester, 69 at Marion, 75 at Toledo Express, 72 at Cleveland, and 70 at Akron-Canton Regional Airport. Youngstown reported 68, Cincinnati reported 75, Dayton reported 71, Findlay reported 73, and Columbus reported 73. Reports from nearby cities outside Ohio, skies ranged from clear to partly cloudy, and temperatures were between 72 and 77 degrees. The current time is 9:58 p.m. Eastern Daylight Time. 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On the latest weather map, high pressure will slide across the Ohio Valley through Friday. Weak low pressure will dive across the western Great Lakes and northern Ohio Valley this weekend. The forecast for the Central Highlands. Tonight, clear. Lows in the mid-50s. North winds 5 to 10 miles per hour. Thursday, sunny. Highs in the upper 70s. North winds 5 to 10 miles per hour. Thursday night, clear. Lows in the upper 50s. North winds around 5 miles per hour, becoming southwest after midnight. Friday, mostly sunny in the morning, then becoming partly cloudy. Highs in the lower 80s. West winds around 5 miles per hour. Friday night, mostly cloudy. Lows in the lower 60s. South winds around 5 miles per hour. Saturday, mostly cloudy. A chance of showers and thunderstorms in the afternoon. Highs in the upper 70s. Chance of rain 50%. Saturday night, a chance of thunderstorms. Showers likely. Lows in the lower 60s. Chance of rain 60%. At 9 p.m., weather reports for selected cities. At Mansfield Lawn Regional Airport, it was clear. The temperature was 67 degrees, the dew point 54, and the relative humidity 63%. The wind was north, at 6 miles an hour. The pressure was 29.97 inches and rising. Elsewhere across Ohio, skies ranged from clear to partly cloudy. It was 65 at Worcester, 69 at Marion, 75 at Toledo Express, 72 at Cleveland, and 70 at Akron-Canton Regional Airport. Youngstown reported 68, Cincinnati reported 75, Dayton reported 71, Findlay reported 73, and Columbus reported 73. Reports from nearby cities outside Ohio, skies ranged from clear to partly cloudy, and temperatures were between 72 and 77 degrees. The Nearshore Marine Forecast. For the following marine location, the islands to Vermilion. Small craft advisory in effect until 4 a.m. Eastern Daylight Time Thursday. Tonight, north winds 15 to 25 knots diminishing to 10 to 15 knots. Clear. Waves 3 to 6 feet subsiding to 1 to 3 feet. Waves occasionally around 7 feet. Thursday, north winds 5 to 15 knots becoming northwest. Sunny. Waves 1 to 3 feet. Thursday night, northwest winds 10 knots or less becoming southwest. Mostly clear. Waves 1 foot or less. Friday, southwest winds less than 10 knots becoming north. Mostly sunny. Waves 1 foot or less. The water temperature off Toledo is 77 degrees, off Cleveland 74 degrees, and off Erie 75 degrees. The extended forecast for the Central Highlands. Sunday, partly sunny with a chance of showers. A chance of thunderstorms in the afternoon. Highs in the upper 70s. Chance of rain 50%.
Sunday night, partly cloudy with a chance of showers and thunderstorms in the evening, then mostly clear after midnight. Lows around 60. Chance of rain 40%. Monday, partly cloudy. Highs in the lower 80s. Monday night, mostly clear. Lows around 60. Tuesday, mostly sunny in the morning, then becoming partly cloudy. Highs in the mid-80s. Tuesday night, mostly clear. Lows in the mid-60s. Wednesday, partly cloudy. A chance of showers in the afternoon. Highs in the mid-80s. Chance of rain 40%. The Mansfield, Ohio climate summary for this evening, as of 5:15 p.m., July 29, 2026. Today's high temperature was 78 degrees. The normal high is 83. The record high is 95 degrees, which was set in 1941. Today's low temperature was 58 degrees. The normal low is 62. The record low is 50 degrees, which was last set in 1965. No precipitation fell today. The total snowfall for the month stands at 0.0 inches. The total snowfall since July 1st stands at 0.0 inches. Sunset tonight is at 8:49 p.m. Sunrise tomorrow is at 6:25 a.m. The current time is 10:03 p.m. Eastern Daylight Time. 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On the latest weather map, high pressure will slide across the Ohio Valley through Friday. Weak low pressure will dive across the western Great Lakes and northern Ohio Valley this weekend. The forecast for the Central Highlands. Tonight, clear. Lows in the mid-50s. North winds 5 to 10 miles per hour. Thursday, sunny. Highs in the upper 70s. North winds 5 to 10 miles per hour. Thursday night, clear. Lows in the upper 50s. North winds around 5 miles per hour, becoming southwest after midnight. Friday, mostly sunny in the morning, then becoming partly cloudy. Highs in the lower 80s. West winds around 5 miles per hour. Friday night, mostly cloudy. Lows in the lower 60s. South winds around 5 miles per hour. Saturday, mostly cloudy. A chance of showers and thunderstorms in the afternoon. Highs in the upper 70s. Chance of rain 50%. Saturday night, a chance of thunderstorms. Showers likely. Lows in the lower 60s. Chance of rain 60%. At 9 p.m., weather reports for selected cities. At Mansfield Long Regional Airport, it was clear. The temperature was 67 degrees, the dew point 54, and the relative humidity 63%. The wind was north, at 6 miles an hour. The pressure was 29.97 inches and rising. Elsewhere across Ohio, skies ranged from clear to partly cloudy. It was 65 at Wooster, 69 at Marion, 75 at Toledo Express, 72 at Cleveland, and 70 at Akron-Canton Regional Airport. Youngstown reported 68, Cincinnati reported 75, Dayton reported 71, Findlay reported 73, and Columbus reported 73. Reports from nearby cities outside Ohio, skies ranged from clear to partly cloudy, and temperatures were between 72 and 77 degrees. The current time is 10:06 p.m. Eastern Daylight Time. 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On the latest weather map, high pressure will slide across the Ohio Valley through Friday. Weak low pressure will dive across the western Great Lakes and northern Ohio Valley this weekend. The forecast for the Central Highlands. Tonight, clear. Lows in the mid-50s. North winds 5 to 10 miles per hour. Thursday, sunny. Highs in the upper 70s. North winds 5 to 10 miles per hour. Thursday night, clear.
lows in the upper 50s. North winds around 5 miles per hour, becoming southwest after midnight. Friday, mostly sunny in the morning, then becoming partly cloudy. Highs in the lower 80s. West winds around 5 miles per hour. Friday night, mostly cloudy. Lows in the lower 60s. South winds around 5 miles per hour. Saturday, mostly cloudy. A chance of showers and thunderstorms in the afternoon. Highs in the upper 70s. Chance of rain 50%. Saturday night, a chance of thunderstorms. Showers likely. Lows in the lower 60s. Chance of rain 60%. At 10 p.m., weather reports for selected cities. At Mansfield Long Regional Airport, it was clear. The temperature was 64 degrees, the dew point 54, and the relative humidity 69%. The wind was calm. The pressure was 29.98 inches and rising. Elsewhere across Ohio, skies ranged from clear to partly cloudy. It was 62 at Wooster, 65 at Marion, 72 at Toledo Express, 72 at Cleveland, and 67 at Akron-Canton Regional Airport. Youngstown reported 66, Cincinnati reported 73, Dayton reported 69, Findlay reported 70, and Columbus reported 71. Reports from nearby cities outside Ohio, skies ranged from clear to partly cloudy, and temperatures were between 70 and 75 degrees. The current time is 10:08 p.m. Eastern Daylight Time. 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On the latest weather map, high pressure will slide across the Ohio Valley through Friday. Weak low pressure will dive across the western Great Lakes and northern Ohio Valley this weekend. The forecast for the Central Highlands. Tonight, clear. Lows in the mid-50s. North winds 5 to 10 miles per hour. Thursday, sunny. Highs in the upper 70s. North winds 5 to 10 miles per hour. Thursday night, clear. Lows in the upper 50s. North winds around 5 miles per hour, becoming southwest after midnight. Friday, mostly sunny in the morning, then becoming partly cloudy. Highs in the lower 80s. West winds around 5 miles per hour. Friday night, mostly cloudy. Lows in the lower 60s. South winds around 5 miles per hour. Saturday, mostly cloudy. A chance of showers and thunderstorms in the afternoon. Highs in the upper 70s. Chance of rain 50%. Saturday night, a chance of thunderstorms. Showers likely. Lows in the lower 60s. Chance of rain 60%. The extended forecast for the Central Highlands. Sunday, partly sunny with a chance of showers. A chance of thunderstorms in the afternoon. Highs in the upper 70s. Chance of rain 50%. Sunday night, partly cloudy with a chance of showers and thunderstorms in the evening, then mostly clear after midnight. Lows around 60. Chance of rain 40%. Monday, partly cloudy. Highs in the lower 80s. Monday night, mostly clear. Lows around 60. Tuesday, mostly sunny in the morning, then becoming partly cloudy. Highs in the mid-80s. Tuesday night, mostly clear. Lows in the mid-60s. Wednesday, partly cloudy. A chance of showers in the afternoon. Highs in the mid-80s. Chance of rain 40%. At 10 p.m., weather reports for selected cities. At Mansfield Long Regional Airport, it was clear. The temperature was 64 degrees, the dew point 54, and the relative humidity 69%. The wind was calm. The pressure was 29.98 inches and rising. Elsewhere across Ohio, skies ranged from clear to partly cloudy. It was 62 at Wooster, 65 at Marion, 72 at Toledo Express, 72 at Cleveland, and 67 at Akron-Canton Regional Airport. Youngstown reported 66, Cincinnati reported 73, Dayton reported 69, Findlay reported 70, and Columbus reported 71.
Reports from nearby cities outside Ohio, skies ranged from clear to partly cloudy, and temperatures were between 70 and 75 degrees. The current time is 10:12 p.m. Eastern Daylight Time. 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On the latest weather map, high pressure will slide across the Ohio Valley through Friday. Weak low pressure will dive across the western Great Lakes and northern Ohio Valley this weekend. The forecast for the Central Highlands. Tonight, clear. Lows in the mid-50s. North winds 5 to 10 miles per hour. Thursday, sunny. Highs in the upper 70s. North winds 5 to 10 miles per hour. Thursday night, clear. Lows in the upper 50s. North winds around 5 miles per hour, becoming southwest after midnight. Friday, mostly sunny in the morning, then becoming partly cloudy. Highs in the lower 80s. West winds around 5 miles per hour. Friday night, mostly cloudy. Lows in the lower 60s. South winds around 5 miles per hour. Saturday, mostly cloudy. A chance of showers and thunderstorms in the afternoon. Highs in the upper 70s. Chance of rain 50%. Saturday night, a chance of thunderstorms. Showers likely. Lows in the lower 60s. Chance of rain 60%. At 10 p.m., weather reports for selected cities. At Mansfield-Lawn Regional Airport, it was clear. The temperature was 64 degrees, the dew point 54, and the relative humidity 69%. The wind was calm. The pressure was 29.98 inches and rising. Elsewhere across Ohio, skies ranged from clear to partly cloudy. It was 62 at Wooster, 65 at Marion, 72 at Toledo Express, 72 at Cleveland, and 67 at Akron-Canton Regional Airport. Youngstown reported 66, Cincinnati reported 73, Dayton reported 69, Findlay reported 70, and Columbus reported 71. Reports from nearby cities outside Ohio, skies ranged from clear to partly cloudy, and temperatures were between 70 and 75 degrees. The current time is 10:14 p.m. Eastern Daylight Time. 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The Mansfield, Ohio climate summary for this evening, as of 5:15 p.m., July 29, 2026. Today's high temperature was 78 degrees. The normal high is 83. The record high is 95 degrees, which was set in 1941. Today's low temperature was 58 degrees. The normal low is 62. The record low is 50 degrees, which was last set in 1965. No precipitation fell today. The total snowfall for the month stands at 0.0 inches. The total snowfall since July 1st stands at 0.0 inches. Sunset tonight is at 8:49 p.m. Sunrise tomorrow is at 6:25 a.m. On the latest weather map, high pressure will slide across the Ohio Valley through Friday. Weak low pressure will dive across the western Great Lakes and northern Ohio Valley this weekend. The forecast for the Central Highlands. Tonight, clear. Lows in the mid-50s. North winds 5 to 10 miles per hour. Thursday, sunny. Highs in the upper 70s. North winds 5 to 10 miles per hour. Thursday night, clear. Lows in the upper 50s. North winds around 5 miles per hour, becoming southwest after midnight. Friday, mostly sunny in the morning, then becoming partly cloudy. Highs in the lower 80s. West winds around 5 miles per hour. Friday night, mostly cloudy. Lows in the lower 60s. South winds around 5 miles per hour. Saturday, mostly cloudy. A chance of showers and thunderstorms in the afternoon. Highs in the upper 70s.
chance of rain 50%. Saturday night, a chance of thunderstorms. Showers likely. Lows in the lower 60s. Chance of rain 60%. At 10 p.m., weather reports for selected cities. At Mansfield Lawn Regional Airport, it was clear. The temperature was 64 degrees, the dew point 54, and the relative humidity 69%. The wind was calm. The pressure was 29.98 inches and rising. Elsewhere across Ohio, skies ranged from clear to partly cloudy. It was 62 at Wooster, 65 at Marion, 72 at Toledo Express, 72 at Cleveland, and 67 at Akron-Canton Regional Airport. Youngstown reported 66, Cincinnati reported 73, Dayton reported 69, Findlay reported 70, and Columbus reported 71. Reports from nearby cities outside Ohio, skies ranged from clear to partly cloudy, and temperatures were between 70 and 75 degrees. The Nearshore Marine Forecast. For the following marine location, the islands to Vermilion. Small craft advisory in effect until 4 a.m. Eastern Daylight Time Thursday. Overnight, north winds 15 to 20 knots diminishing to 10 to 15 knots. Mostly clear. Waves 3 to 6 feet subsiding to 1 to 3 feet. Waves occasionally around 7 feet. Thursday, north winds 5 to 15 knots becoming northwest. Sunny. Waves 1 to 3 feet. Thursday night, northwest winds 10 knots or less becoming southwest. Mostly clear. Waves 1 foot or less. Friday, southwest winds less than 10 knots becoming north. Mostly sunny. Waves 1 foot or less. The water temperature off Toledo is 77 degrees, off Cleveland 74 degrees, and off Erie 75 degrees. The current time is 10:19 p.m. Eastern Daylight Time. 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On the latest weather map, high pressure will slide across the Ohio Valley through Friday. Weak low pressure will dive across the western Great Lakes and northern Ohio Valley this weekend. The forecast for the Central Highlands. Tonight, clear. Lows in the mid-50s. North winds 5 to 10 miles per hour. Thursday, sunny. Highs in the upper 70s. North winds 5 to 10 miles per hour. Thursday night, clear. Lows in the upper 50s. North winds around 5 miles per hour, becoming southwest after midnight. Friday, mostly sunny in the morning, then becoming partly cloudy. Highs in the lower 80s. West winds around 5 miles per hour. Friday night, mostly cloudy. Lows in the lower 60s. South winds around 5 miles per hour. Saturday, mostly cloudy. A chance of showers and thunderstorms in the afternoon. Highs in the upper 70s. Chance of rain 50%. Saturday night, a chance of thunderstorms. Showers likely. Lows in the lower 60s. Chance of rain 60%. The extended forecast for the Central Highlands. Sunday, partly sunny with a chance of showers. A chance of thunderstorms in the afternoon. Highs in the upper 70s. Chance of rain 50%. Sunday night, partly cloudy with a chance of showers and thunderstorms in the evening, then mostly clear after midnight. Lows around 60. Chance of rain 40%. Monday, partly cloudy. Highs in the lower 80s. Monday night, mostly clear. Lows around 60. Tuesday, mostly sunny in the morning, then becoming partly cloudy. Highs in the mid 80s. Tuesday night, mostly clear. Lows in the mid 60s. Wednesday, partly cloudy. A chance of showers in the afternoon. Highs in the mid 80s. Chance of rain 40%. At 10 p.m., weather reports for selected cities. At Mansfield Lawn Regional Airport, it was clear. The temperature was 64 degrees, the dew point 54, and the relative humidity 69%. The wind was calm. The pressure was 29.98 inches and rising.
Elsewhere across Ohio, skies ranged from clear to partly cloudy. It was 62 at Wooster, 65 at Marion, 72 at Toledo Express, 72 at Cleveland, and 67 at Akron-Canton Regional Airport. Youngstown reported 66, Cincinnati reported 73, Dayton reported 69, Findlay reported 70, and Columbus reported 71. Reports from nearby cities outside Ohio, skies ranged from clear to partly cloudy, and temperatures were between 70 and 75 degrees. The current time is 10:22 p.m. Eastern Daylight Time. 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On the latest weather map, high pressure will slide across the Ohio Valley through Friday. Weak low pressure will dive across the western Great Lakes and northern Ohio Valley this weekend. The forecast for the Central Highlands. Tonight, clear. Lows in the mid-50s. North winds 5 to 10 miles per hour. Thursday, sunny. Highs in the upper 70s. North winds 5 to 10 miles per hour. Thursday night, clear. Lows in the upper 50s. North winds around 5 miles per hour, becoming southwest after midnight. Friday, mostly sunny in the morning, then becoming partly cloudy. Highs in the lower 80s. West winds around 5 miles per hour. Friday night, mostly cloudy. Lows in the lower 60s. South winds around 5 miles per hour. Saturday, mostly cloudy. A chance of showers and thunderstorms in the afternoon. Highs in the upper 70s. Chance of rain 50%. Saturday night, a chance of thunderstorms. Showers likely. Lows in the lower 60s. Chance of rain 60%. At 10 p.m., weather reports for selected cities. At Mansfield-Long Regional Airport, it was clear. The temperature was 64 degrees, the dew point 54, and the relative humidity 69%. The wind was calm. The pressure was 29.98 inches and rising. Elsewhere across Ohio, skies ranged from clear to partly cloudy. It was 62 at Wooster, 65 at Marion, 72 at Toledo Express, 72 at Cleveland, and 67 at Akron-Canton Regional Airport. Youngstown reported 66, Cincinnati reported 73, Dayton reported 69, Findlay reported 70, and Columbus reported 71. Reports from nearby cities outside Ohio, skies ranged from clear to partly cloudy, and temperatures were between 70 and 75 degrees. The current time is 10:25 p.m. Eastern Daylight Time. 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On the latest weather map, high pressure will slide across the Ohio Valley through Friday. Weak low pressure will dive across the western Great Lakes and northern Ohio Valley this weekend. The forecast for the Central Highlands. Tonight, clear. Lows in the mid-50s. North winds 5 to 10 miles per hour. Thursday, sunny. Highs in the upper 70s. North winds 5 to 10 miles per hour. Thursday night, clear. Lows in the upper 50s. North winds around 5 miles per hour, becoming southwest after midnight. Friday, mostly sunny in the morning, then becoming partly cloudy. Highs in the lower 80s. West winds around 5 miles per hour. Friday night, mostly cloudy. Lows in the lower 60s. South winds around 5 miles per hour. Saturday, mostly cloudy. A chance of showers and thunderstorms in the afternoon. Highs in the upper 70s. Chance of rain 50%. Saturday night, a chance of thunderstorms. Showers likely. Lows in the lower 60s. Chance of rain 60%. At 10 p.m., weather reports for selected cities. At Mansfield-Long Regional Airport, it was clear.
the temperature was 64 degrees, the dew point 54, and the relative humidity 69%. The wind was calm. The pressure was 29.98 inches and rising. Elsewhere across Ohio, skies ranged from clear to partly cloudy. It was 62 at Wooster, 65 at Marion, 72 at Toledo Express, 72 at Cleveland, and 67 at Akron-Canton Regional Airport. Youngstown reported 66, Cincinnati reported 73, Dayton reported 69, Findlay reported 70, and Columbus reported 71. Reports from nearby cities outside Ohio, skies ranged from clear to partly cloudy, and temperatures were between 70 and 75 degrees. The current time is 10:27 p.m. Eastern Daylight Time. 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On the latest weather map, high pressure will slide across the Ohio Valley through Friday. Weak low pressure will dive across the western Great Lakes and northern Ohio Valley this weekend. The forecast for the Central Highlands. Tonight, clear. Lows in the mid-50s. North winds 5 to 10 miles per hour. Thursday, sunny. Highs in the upper 70s. North winds 5 to 10 miles per hour. Thursday night, clear. Lows in the upper 50s. North winds around 5 miles per hour, becoming southwest after midnight. Friday, mostly sunny in the morning, then becoming partly cloudy. Highs in the lower 80s. West winds around 5 miles per hour. Friday night, mostly cloudy. Lows in the lower 60s. South winds around 5 miles per hour. Saturday, mostly cloudy. A chance of showers and thunderstorms in the afternoon. Highs in the upper 70s. Chance of rain 50%. Saturday night, a chance of thunderstorms. Showers likely. Lows in the lower 60s. Chance of rain 60%. At 10 p.m., weather reports for selected cities at Mansfield-Long Regional Airport, it was clear. The temperature was 64 degrees, the dew point 54, and the relative humidity 69%. The wind was calm. The pressure was 29.98 inches and rising. Elsewhere across Ohio, skies ranged from clear to partly cloudy. It was 62 at Wooster, 65 at Marion, 72 at Toledo Express, 72 at Cleveland, and 67 at Akron-Canton Regional Airport. Youngstown reported 66, Cincinnati reported 73, Dayton reported 69, Findlay reported 70, and Columbus reported 71. Reports from nearby cities outside Ohio, skies ranged from clear to partly cloudy, and temperatures were between 70 and 75 degrees. The extended forecast for the Central Highlands. Sunday, partly sunny with a chance of showers. A chance of thunderstorms in the afternoon. Highs in the upper 70s. Chance of rain 50%. Sunday night, partly cloudy with a chance of showers and thunderstorms in the evening, then mostly clear after midnight. Lows around 60. Chance of rain 40%. Monday, partly cloudy. Highs in the lower 80s. Monday night, mostly clear. Lows around 60. Tuesday, mostly sunny in the morning, then becoming partly cloudy. Highs in the mid-80s. Tuesday night, mostly clear. Lows in the mid-60s. Wednesday, partly cloudy. A chance of showers in the afternoon. Highs in the mid-80s. Chance of rain 40%. The Mansfield, Ohio climate summary for this evening, as of 5:15 p.m., July 29, 2026. Today's high temperature was 78 degrees. The normal high is 83. The record high is 95 degrees, which was set in 1941. Today's low temperature was 58 degrees. The normal low is 62. The record low is 50 degrees, which was last set in 1965. No precipitation fell today. The total snowfall for the month stands at 0.0 inches. The total snowfall since July 1st stands at 0.0 inches. Sunset tonight is at 8:49 p.m.
Sunrise tomorrow is at 6:25 a.m. The current time is 10:32 p.m. Eastern Daylight Time.

Thursday, sunny. Highs in the upper 70s. North winds 5 to 10 miles per hour. Thursday night, clear. Lows in the upper 50s. North winds around 5 miles per hour, becoming southwest after midnight. Friday, mostly sunny in the morning, then becoming partly cloudy. Highs in the lower 80s. West winds around 5 miles per hour. Friday night, mostly cloudy. Lows in the lower 60s, South winds around 5 miles per hour. Saturday, mostly cloudy. A chance of showers and thunderstorms in the afternoon. Highs in the upper 70s. Chance of rain 50%. Saturday night, a chance of thunderstorms. Showers likely. Lows in the lower 60s. Chance of rain 60%. At 10 p.m., weather reports for selected cities. At Mansfield Long Regional Airport, it was clear. The temperature was 64 degrees, the dew point 54, and the relative humidity 69%. The wind was calm. The pressure was 29.98 inches and rising. Elsewhere across Ohio, skies ranged from clear to partly cloudy. It was 62 at Wooster, 65 at Marion, 72 at Toledo Express, 72 at Cleveland, and 67 at Akron-Canton Regional Airport. Youngstown reported 66, Cincinnati reported 73, Dayton reported 69, Findlay reported 70, and Columbus reported 71. Reports from nearby cities outside Ohio, skies ranged from clear to partly cloudy, and temperatures were between 70 and 75 degrees. The current time is 10:34 p.m. Eastern Daylight Time. 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On the latest weather map, high pressure will slide across the Ohio Valley through Friday. Weak low pressure will dive across the western Great Lakes and northern Ohio Valley this weekend. The forecast for the Central Highlands. Tonight, clear. Lows in the mid-50s. North winds 5 to 10 miles per hour. Thursday, sunny. Highs in the upper 70s. North winds 5 to 10 miles per hour. Thursday night, clear. Lows in the upper 50s. North winds around 5 miles per hour, becoming southwest after midnight. Friday, mostly sunny in the morning, then becoming partly cloudy. Highs in the lower 80s. West winds around 5 miles per hour. Friday night, mostly cloudy. Lows in the lower 60s. South winds around 5 miles per hour. Saturday, mostly cloudy. A chance of showers and thunderstorms in the afternoon. Highs in the upper 70s. Chance of rain 50%. Saturday night, a chance of thunderstorms. Showers likely. Lows in the lower 60s. Chance of rain 60%. At 10 p.m., weather reports for selected cities. At Mansfield Long Regional Airport, it was clear. The temperature was 64 degrees, the dew point 54, and the relative humidity 69%. The wind was calm. The pressure was 29.98 inches and rising. Elsewhere across Ohio, skies ranged from clear to partly cloudy. It was 62 at Wooster, 65 at Marion, 72 at Toledo Express, 72 at Cleveland, and 67 at Akron-Canton Regional Airport. Youngstown reported 66, Cincinnati reported 73, Dayton reported 69, Findlay reported 70, and Columbus reported 71. Reports from nearby cities outside Ohio, skies ranged from clear to partly cloudy, and temperatures were between 70 and 75 degrees. The current time is 10:37 p.m. Eastern Daylight Time. 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On the latest weather map, high pressure will slide across the Ohio Valley through Friday. Weak low pressure will dive across the western Great Lakes and northern Ohio Valley this weekend.

The forecast for the Central Highlands. Tonight, clear. Lows in the mid-50s. North winds 5 to 10 miles per hour. Thursday, sunny. Highs in the upper 70s. North winds 5 to 10 miles per hour. Thursday night, clear. Lows in the upper 50s. North winds around 5 miles per hour, becoming southwest after midnight. Friday, mostly sunny in the morning, then becoming partly cloudy. Highs in the lower 80s. West winds around 5 miles per hour. Friday night, mostly cloudy. Lows in the lower 60s. South winds around 5 miles per hour. Saturday, mostly cloudy. A chance of showers and thunderstorms in the afternoon. Highs in the upper 70s. Chance of rain 50%. Saturday night, a chance of thunderstorms. Showers likely. Lows in the lower 60s. Chance of rain 60%. At 10 p.m., weather reports for selected cities. At Mansfield Long Regional Airport, it was clear. The temperature was 64 degrees, the dew point 54, and the relative humidity 69%. The wind was calm. The pressure was 29.98 inches and rising. Elsewhere across Ohio, skies ranged from clear to partly cloudy. It was 62 at Worcester, 65 at Marion, 72 at Toledo Express, 72 at Cleveland, and 67 at Akron-Canton Regional Airport. Youngstown reported 66, Cincinnati reported 73, Dayton reported 69, Findlay reported 70, and Columbus reported 71. Reports from nearby cities outside Ohio, skies ranged from clear to partly cloudy, and temperatures were between 70 and 75 degrees. The current time is 10:39 p.m. Eastern Daylight Time. 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The extended forecast for the Central Highlands. Sunday, partly sunny with a chance of showers. A chance of thunderstorms in the afternoon. Highs in the upper 70s. Chance of rain 50%. Sunday night, partly cloudy with a chance of showers and thunderstorms in the evening, then mostly clear after midnight. Lows around 60. Chance of rain 40%. Monday, partly cloudy. Highs in the lower 80s. Monday night, mostly clear. Lows around 60. Tuesday, mostly sunny in the morning, then becoming partly cloudy. Highs in the mid-80s. Tuesday night, mostly clear. Lows in the mid-60s. Wednesday, partly cloudy. A chance of showers in the afternoon. Highs in the mid-80s. Chance of rain 40%. On the latest weather map, high pressure will slide across the Ohio Valley through Friday. Weak low pressure will dive across the western Great Lakes and northern Ohio Valley this weekend. The forecast for the Central Highlands. Tonight, clear. Lows in the mid-50s. North winds 5 to 10 miles per hour. Thursday, sunny. Highs in the upper 70s. North winds 5 to 10 miles per hour. Thursday night, clear. Lows in the upper 50s. North winds around 5 miles per hour, becoming southwest after midnight. Friday, mostly sunny in the morning, then becoming partly cloudy. Highs in the lower 80s. West winds around 5 miles per hour. Friday night, mostly cloudy. Lows in the lower 60s. South winds around 5 miles per hour. Saturday, mostly cloudy. A chance of showers and thunderstorms in the afternoon. Highs in the upper 70s. Chance of rain 50%. Saturday night, a chance of thunderstorms. Showers likely. Lows in the lower 60s. Chance of rain 60%. At 10 p.m., weather reports for selected cities. At Mansfield Long Regional Airport, it was clear. The temperature was 64 degrees, the dew point 54, and the relative humidity 69%. The wind was calm. The pressure was 29.98 inches and rising. Elsewhere across Ohio, skies ranged from clear to partly cloudy.
8 with 62 at Worcester, 65 at Marion, 72 at Toledo Express, 72 at Cleveland, and 67 at Akron-Canton Regional Airport. Youngstown reported 66, Cincinnati reported 73, Dayton reported 69, Findlay reported 70, and Columbus reported 71. Reports from nearby cities outside Ohio, skies ranged from clear to partly cloudy, and temperatures were between 70 and 75 degrees. The current time is 10:43 p.m. Eastern Daylight Time. 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We supply the latest available information for the Central Highlands over station WWG57 from Butler on a frequency of 162.450 MHz. On the latest weather map, high pressure will slide across the Ohio Valley through Friday. Weak low pressure will dive across the western Great Lakes and northern Ohio Valley this weekend. The forecast for the Central Highlands. Tonight, clear. Lows in the mid-50s. North winds 5 to 10 miles per hour. Thursday, sunny. Highs in the upper 70s. North winds 5 to 10 miles per hour. Thursday night, clear. Lows in the upper 50s. North winds around 5 miles per hour, becoming southwest after midnight. Friday, mostly sunny in the morning, then becoming partly cloudy. Highs in the lower 80s. West winds around 5 miles per hour. Friday night, mostly cloudy. Lows in the lower 60s. South winds around 5 miles per hour. Saturday, mostly cloudy. A chance of showers and thunderstorms in the afternoon. Highs in the upper 70s. Chance of rain 50%. Saturday night, a chance of thunderstorms. Showers likely. Lows in the lower 60s. Chance of rain 60%. At 10 p.m., weather reports for selected cities. At Mansfield-Long Regional Airport, it was clear. The temperature was 64 degrees, the dew point 54, and the relative humidity 69%. The wind was calm. The pressure was 29.98 inches and rising. Elsewhere across Ohio, skies ranged from clear to partly cloudy. It was 62 at Worcester, 65 at Marion, 72 at Toledo Express, 72 at Cleveland, and 67 at Akron-Canton Regional Airport. Youngstown reported 66, Cincinnati reported 73, Dayton reported 69, Findlay reported 70, and Columbus reported 71. Reports from nearby cities outside Ohio, skies ranged from clear to partly cloudy, and temperatures were between 70 and 75 degrees. The Mansfield, Ohio climate summary for this evening, as of 5:15 p.m., July 29, 2026. Today's high temperature was 78 degrees. The normal high is 83. The record high is 95 degrees, which was set in 1941. Today's low temperature was 58 degrees. The normal low is 62. The record low is 50 degrees, which was last set in 1965. No precipitation fell today. The total snowfall for the month stands at 0.0 inches. The total snowfall since July 1st stands at 0.0 inches. Sunset tonight is at 8:49 p.m. Sunrise tomorrow is at 6:25 a.m. The current time is 10:46 p.m. Eastern Daylight Time. 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On the latest weather map, high pressure will slide across the Ohio Valley through Friday. Weak low pressure will dive across the western Great Lakes and northern Ohio Valley this weekend. The forecast for the Central Highlands. Tonight, clear. Lows in the mid-50s. North winds 5 to 10 miles per hour. Thursday, sunny. Highs in the upper 70s. North winds 5 to 10 miles per hour. Thursday night, clear. Lows in the upper 50s. North winds around 5 miles per hour, becoming southwest after midnight. Friday, mostly sunny in the morning, then becoming partly cloudy. Highs in the lower 80s.
West winds around 5 miles per hour. Friday night, mostly cloudy. Lows in the lower 60s. South winds around 5 miles per hour. Saturday, mostly cloudy. A chance of showers and thunderstorms in the afternoon. Highs in the upper 70s. Chance of rain 50%. Saturday night, a chance of thunderstorms. Showers likely. Lows in the lower 60s. Chance of rain 60%. At 10 p.m., weather reports for selected cities at Mansfield Long Regional Airport, it was clear. The temperature was 64 degrees, the dew point 54, and the relative humidity 69%. The wind was calm. The pressure was 29.98 inches and rising. Elsewhere across Ohio, skies ranged from clear to partly cloudy. It was 62 at Wooster, 65 at Marion, 72 at Toledo Express, 72 at Cleveland, and 67 at Akron-Canton Regional Airport. Youngstown reported 66, Cincinnati reported 73, Dayton reported 69, Findlay reported 70, and Columbus reported 71. Reports from nearby cities outside Ohio, skies ranged from clear to partly cloudy, and temperatures were between 70 and 75 degrees. The current time is 10:49 p.m. Eastern Daylight Time. 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On the latest weather map, high pressure will slide across the Ohio Valley through Friday. Weak low pressure will dive across the western Great Lakes and northern Ohio Valley this weekend. The forecast for the Central Highlands. Tonight, clear. Lows in the mid-50s. North winds 5 to 10 miles per hour. Thursday, sunny. Highs in the upper 70s. North winds 5 to 10 miles per hour. Thursday night, clear. Lows in the upper 50s. North winds around 5 miles per hour, becoming southwest after midnight. Friday, mostly sunny in the morning, then becoming partly cloudy. Highs in the lower 80s. West winds around 5 miles per hour. Friday night, mostly cloudy. Lows in the lower 60s. South winds around 5 miles per hour. Saturday, mostly cloudy. A chance of showers and thunderstorms in the afternoon. Highs in the upper 70s. Chance of rain 50%. Saturday night, a chance of thunderstorms. Showers likely. Lows in the lower 60s. Chance of rain 60%. The extended forecast for the Central Highlands. Sunday, partly sunny with a chance of showers. A chance of thunderstorms in the afternoon. Highs in the upper 70s. Chance of rain 50%. Sunday night, partly cloudy with a chance of showers and thunderstorms in the evening, then mostly clear after midnight. Lows around 60. Chance of rain 40%. Monday, partly cloudy. Highs in the lower 80s. Monday night, mostly clear. Lows around 60. Tuesday, mostly sunny in the morning, then becoming partly cloudy. Highs in the mid-80s. Tuesday night, mostly clear. Lows in the mid-60s. Wednesday, partly cloudy. A chance of showers in the afternoon. Highs in the mid-80s. Chance of rain 40%. At 10 p.m., weather reports for selected cities at Mansfield Long Regional Airport, it was clear. The temperature was 64 degrees, the dew point 54, and the relative humidity 69%. The wind was calm. The pressure was 29.98 inches and rising. Elsewhere across Ohio, skies ranged from clear to partly cloudy. It was 62 at Wooster, 65 at Marion, 72 at Toledo Express, 72 at Cleveland, and 67 at Akron-Canton Regional Airport. Youngstown reported 66, Cincinnati reported 73, Dayton reported 69, Findlay reported 70, and Columbus reported 71. Reports from nearby cities outside Ohio, skies ranged from clear to partly cloudy, and temperatures were between 70 and 75 degrees. The current time is 10:52 p.m. Eastern Daylight Time.
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On the latest weather map, high pressure will slide across the Ohio Valley through Friday. Weak low pressure will dive across the western Great Lakes and northern Ohio Valley this weekend. The forecast for the Central Highlands. Tonight, clear. Lows in the mid-50s. North winds 5 to 10 miles per hour. Thursday, sunny. Highs in the upper 70s. North winds 5 to 10 miles per hour. Thursday night, clear. Lows in the upper 50s. North winds around 5 miles per hour, becoming southwest after midnight. Friday, mostly sunny in the morning, then becoming partly cloudy. Highs in the lower 80s. West winds around 5 miles per hour. Friday night, mostly cloudy. Lows in the lower 60s. South winds around 5 miles per hour. Saturday, mostly cloudy. A chance of showers and thunderstorms in the afternoon. Highs in the upper 70s. Chance of rain 50%. Saturday night, a chance of thunderstorms. Showers likely. Lows in the lower 60s. Chance of rain 60%. At 10 p.m., weather reports for selected cities. At Mansfield Long Regional Airport, it was clear. The temperature was 64 degrees, the dew point 54, and the relative humidity 69%. The wind was calm. The pressure was 29.98 inches and rising. Elsewhere across Ohio, skies ranged from clear to partly cloudy. It was 62 at Worcester, 65 at Marion, 72 at Toledo Express, 72 at Cleveland, and 67 at Akron-Canton Regional Airport. Youngstown reported 66, Cincinnati reported 73, Dayton reported 69, Findlay reported 70, and Columbus reported 71. Reports from nearby cities outside Ohio, skies ranged from clear to partly cloudy, and temperatures were between 70 and 75 degrees. The current time is 10:55 p.m. Eastern Daylight Time. 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On the latest weather map, high pressure will slide across the Ohio Valley through Friday. Weak low pressure will dive across the western Great Lakes and northern Ohio Valley this weekend. The forecast for the Central Highlands. Tonight, clear. Lows in the mid-50s. North winds 5 to 10 miles per hour. Thursday, sunny. Highs in the upper 70s. North winds 5 to 10 miles per hour. Thursday night, clear. Lows in the upper 50s. North winds around 5 miles per hour, becoming southwest after midnight. Friday, mostly sunny in the morning, then becoming partly cloudy. Highs in the lower 80s. West winds around 5 miles per hour. Friday night, mostly cloudy. Lows in the lower 60s. South winds around 5 miles per hour. Saturday, mostly cloudy. A chance of showers and thunderstorms in the afternoon. Highs in the upper 70s. Chance of rain 50%. Saturday night, a chance of thunderstorms. Showers likely. Lows in the lower 60s. Chance of rain 60%. At 10 p.m., weather reports for selected cities. At Mansfield Long Regional Airport, it was clear. The temperature was 64 degrees, the dew point 54, and the relative humidity 69%. The wind was calm. The pressure was 29.98 inches and rising. Elsewhere across Ohio, skies ranged from clear to partly cloudy. It was 62 at Worcester, 65 at Marion, 72 at Toledo Express, 72 at Cleveland, and 67 at Akron-Canton Regional Airport. Youngstown reported 66, Cincinnati reported 73, Dayton reported 69, Findlay reported 70, and Columbus reported 71. Reports from nearby cities outside Ohio,
skies ranged from clear to partly cloudy, and temperatures were between 70 and 75 degrees. The current time is 10:57 p.m. Eastern Daylight Time. 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On the latest weather map, high pressure will slide across the Ohio Valley through Friday. Weak low pressure will dive across the western Great Lakes and northern Ohio Valley this weekend. The forecast for the Central Highlands. Tonight, clear. Lows in the mid-50s. North winds 5 to 10 miles per hour. Thursday, sunny. Highs in the upper 70s. North winds 5 to 10 miles per hour. Thursday night, clear. Lows in the upper 50s. North winds around 5 miles per hour, becoming southwest after midnight. Friday, mostly sunny in the morning, then becoming partly cloudy. Highs in the lower 80s. West winds around 5 miles per hour. Friday night, mostly cloudy. Lows in the lower 60s. South winds around 5 miles per hour. Saturday, mostly cloudy. A chance of showers and thunderstorms in the afternoon. Highs in the upper 70s. Chance of rain 50%. Saturday night, a chance of thunderstorms. Showers likely. Lows in the lower 60s. Chance of rain 60%. At 10 p.m., weather reports for selected cities. At Mansfield Lawn Regional Airport, it was clear. The temperature was 64 degrees, the dew point 54, and the relative humidity 69%. The wind was calm. The pressure was 29.98 inches and rising. Elsewhere across Ohio, skies ranged from clear to partly cloudy. It was 62 at Wooster, 65 at Marion, 72 at Toledo Express, 72 at Cleveland, and 67 at Akron-Canton Regional Airport. Youngstown reported 66, Cincinnati reported 73, Dayton reported 69, Findlay reported 70, and Columbus reported 71. Reports from nearby cities outside Ohio, skies ranged from clear to partly cloudy, and temperatures were between 70 and 75 degrees. The Nearshore Marine Forecast. For the following marine location, the islands to Vermilion. Small craft advisory in effect until 4 a.m. Eastern Daylight Time Thursday. Overnight, north winds 15 to 20 knots diminishing to 10 to 15 knots. Mostly clear. Waves 3 to 6 feet subsiding to 1 to 3 feet. Waves occasionally around 7 feet. Thursday, north winds 5 to 15 knots becoming northwest. Sunny. Waves 1 to 3 feet. Thursday night, northwest winds 10 knots or less becoming southwest. Mostly clear. Waves 1 foot or less. Friday, southwest winds less than 10 knots becoming north. Mostly sunny. Waves 1 foot or less. The water temperature off Toledo is 77 degrees, off Cleveland 74 degrees, and off Derry 75 degrees. The extended forecast for the Central Highlands. Sunday, partly sunny with a chance of showers. A chance of thunderstorms in the afternoon. Highs in the upper 70s. Chance of rain 50%. Sunday night, partly cloudy with a chance of showers and thunderstorms in the evening, then mostly clear after midnight. Lows around 60. Chance of rain 40%. Monday, partly cloudy. Highs in the lower 80s. Monday night, mostly clear. Lows around 60. Tuesday, mostly sunny in the morning, then becoming partly cloudy. Highs in the mid-80s. Tuesday night, mostly clear. Lows in the mid-60s. Wednesday, partly cloudy. A chance of showers in the afternoon. Highs in the mid-80s. Chance of rain 40%. The current time is 11:02 p.m. Eastern Daylight Time. 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
On the latest weather map, high pressure will slide across the Ohio Valley through Friday. Weak low pressure will dive across the western Great Lakes and northern Ohio Valley this weekend. The forecast for the Central Highlands. Tonight, clear. Lows in the mid-50s. North winds 5 to 10 miles per hour. Thursday, sunny. Highs in the upper 70s. North winds 5 to 10 miles per hour. Thursday night, clear. Lows in the upper 50s. North winds around 5 miles per hour, becoming southwest after midnight. Friday, mostly sunny in the morning, then becoming partly cloudy. Highs in the lower 80s. West winds around 5 miles per hour. Friday night, mostly cloudy. Lows in the lower 60s. South winds around 5 miles per hour. Saturday, mostly cloudy. A chance of showers and thunderstorms in the afternoon. Highs in the upper 70s. Chance of rain 50%. Saturday night, a chance of thunderstorms. Showers likely. Lows in the lower 60s. Chance of rain 60%. At 10 p.m., weather reports for selected cities at Mansfield Long Regional Airport, it was clear. The temperature was 64 degrees, the dew point 54, and the relative humidity 69%. The wind was calm. The pressure was 29.98 inches and rising. Elsewhere across Ohio, skies ranged from clear to partly cloudy. It was 62 at Wooster, 65 at Marion, 72 at Toledo Express, 72 at Cleveland, and 67 at Akron-Canton Regional Airport. Youngstown reported 66, Cincinnati reported 73, Dayton reported 69, Findlay reported 70, and Columbus reported 71. Reports from nearby cities outside Ohio, skies ranged from clear to partly cloudy, and temperatures were between 70 and 75 degrees. The current time is 11:04 p.m. Eastern Daylight Time. 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On the latest weather map, high pressure will slide across the Ohio Valley through Friday. Weak low pressure will dive across the western Great Lakes and northern Ohio Valley this weekend. The forecast for the Central Highlands. Tonight, clear. Lows in the mid-50s. North winds 5 to 10 miles per hour. Thursday, sunny. Highs in the upper 70s. North winds 5 to 10 miles per hour. Thursday night, clear. Lows in the upper 50s. North winds around 5 miles per hour, becoming southwest after midnight. Friday, mostly sunny in the morning, then becoming partly cloudy. Highs in the lower 80s. West winds around 5 miles per hour. Friday night, mostly cloudy. Lows in the lower 60s. South winds around 5 miles per hour. Saturday, mostly cloudy. A chance of showers and thunderstorms in the afternoon. Highs in the upper 70s. Chance of rain 50%. Saturday night, a chance of thunderstorms. Showers likely. Lows in the lower 60s. Chance of rain 60%. At 11 p.m., weather reports for selected cities at Mansfield Long Regional Airport, it was clear. The temperature was 62 degrees, the dew point 53, and the relative humidity 72%. The wind was northwest, at 5 miles an hour. The pressure was 29.98 inches and steady. Elsewhere across Ohio, skies ranged from clear to partly cloudy. It was 61 at Wooster, 61 at Marion, 69 at Toledo Express, 71 at Cleveland, and 65 at Akron-Canton Regional Airport. Youngstown reported 64, Cincinnati reported 72, Dayton reported 68, Findlay reported 68, and Columbus reported 68. Reports from nearby cities outside Ohio, skies ranged from clear to partly cloudy, and temperatures were between 68 and 73 degrees. The current time is 11:07 p.m. Eastern Daylight Time. 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
We supply the latest available information for the Central Highlands over station WWG57 from Butler on a frequency of 162.450 MHz. On the latest weather map, high pressure will slide across the Ohio Valley through Friday. Weak low pressure will dive across the western Great Lakes and northern Ohio Valley this weekend. The forecast for the Central Highlands. Tonight, clear. Lows in the mid-50s. North winds 5 to 10 miles per hour. Thursday, sunny. Highs in the upper 70s. North winds 5 to 10 miles per hour. Thursday night, clear. Lows in the upper 50s. North winds around 5 miles per hour, becoming southwest after midnight. Friday, mostly sunny in the morning, then becoming partly cloudy. Highs in the lower 80s. West winds around 5 miles per hour. Friday night, mostly cloudy. Lows in the lower 60s. South winds around 5 miles per hour. Saturday, mostly cloudy. A chance of showers and thunderstorms in the afternoon. Highs in the upper 70s. Chance of rain 50%. Saturday night, a chance of thunderstorms. Showers likely. Lows in the lower 60s. Chance of rain 60%. At 11 p.m., weather reports for selected cities. At Mansfield Lawn Regional Airport, it was clear. The temperature was 62 degrees, the dew point 53, and the relative humidity 72%. The wind was northwest, at 5 miles an hour. The pressure was 29.98 inches and steady. Elsewhere across Ohio, skies ranged from clear to partly cloudy. It was 61 at Worcester, 61 at Marion, 69 at Toledo Express, 71 at Cleveland, and 65 at Akron-Canton Regional Airport. Youngstown reported 64, Cincinnati reported 72, Dayton reported 68, Findlay reported 68, and Columbus reported 68. Reports from nearby cities outside Ohio, skies ranged from clear to partly cloudy, and temperatures were between 68 and 73 degrees. The extended forecast for the Central Highlands. Sunday, partly sunny with a chance of showers. A chance of thunderstorms in the afternoon. Highs in the upper 70s. Chance of rain 50%. Sunday night, partly cloudy with a chance of showers and thunderstorms in the evening, then mostly clear after midnight. Lows around 60. Chance of rain 40%. Monday, partly cloudy. Highs in the lower 80s. Monday night, mostly clear. Lows around 60. Tuesday, mostly sunny in the morning, then becoming partly cloudy. Highs in the mid-80s. Tuesday night, mostly clear. Lows in the mid-60s. Wednesday, partly cloudy. A chance of showers in the afternoon. Highs in the mid-80s. Chance of rain 40%. The current time is 11:11 p.m. Eastern Daylight Time. 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On the latest weather map, high pressure will slide across the Ohio Valley through Friday. Weak low pressure will dive across the western Great Lakes and northern Ohio Valley this weekend. The forecast for the Central Highlands. Tonight, clear. Lows in the mid-50s. North winds 5 to 10 miles per hour. Thursday, sunny. Highs in the upper 70s. North winds 5 to 10 miles per hour. Thursday night, clear. Lows in the upper 50s. North winds around 5 miles per hour, becoming southwest after midnight. Friday, mostly sunny in the morning, then becoming partly cloudy. Highs in the lower 80s. West winds around 5 miles per hour. Friday night, mostly cloudy. Lows in the lower 60s. South winds around 5 miles per hour. Saturday, mostly cloudy. A chance of showers and thunderstorms in the afternoon. Highs in the upper 70s. Chance of rain 50%. Saturday night, a chance of thunderstorms. Showers likely. Lows in the lower 60s. Chance of rain 60%.
at 11 p.m. Weather reports for selected cities at Mansfield-Lom Regional Airport, it was clear. The temperature was 62 degrees, the dew point 53, and the relative humidity 72%. The wind was northwest, at 5 miles an hour. The pressure was 29.98 inches and steady. Elsewhere across Ohio, skies ranged from clear to partly cloudy. It was 61 at Worcester, 61 at Marion, 69 at Toledo Express, 71 at Cleveland, and 65 at Akron-Canton Regional Airport. Youngstown reported 64, Cincinnati reported 72, Dayton reported 68, Findlay reported 68, and Columbus reported 68. Reports from nearby cities outside Ohio, skies ranged from clear to partly cloudy, and temperatures were between 68 and 73 degrees. The current time is 11:13 p.m. Eastern Daylight Time. 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On the latest weather map, high pressure will slide across the Ohio Valley through Friday. Weak low pressure will dive across the western Great Lakes and northern Ohio Valley this weekend. The forecast for the Central Highlands. Tonight, clear. Lows in the mid-50s. North winds 5 to 10 miles per hour. Thursday, sunny. Highs in the upper 70s. North winds 5 to 10 miles per hour. Thursday night, clear. Lows in the upper 50s. North winds around 5 miles per hour, becoming southwest after midnight. Friday, mostly sunny in the morning, then becoming partly cloudy. Highs in the lower 80s. West winds around 5 miles per hour. Friday night, mostly cloudy. Lows in the lower 60s. South winds around 5 miles per hour. Saturday, mostly cloudy. A chance of showers and thunderstorms in the afternoon. Highs in the upper 70s. Chance of rain 50%. Saturday night, a chance of thunderstorms. Showers likely. Lows in the lower 60s. Chance of rain 60%. At 11 p.m., weather reports for selected cities at Mansfield-Lom Regional Airport, it was clear. The temperature was 62 degrees, the dew point 53, and the relative humidity 72%. The wind was northwest, at 5 miles an hour. The pressure was 29.98 inches and steady. Elsewhere across Ohio, skies ranged from clear to partly cloudy. It was 61 at Worcester, 61 at Marion, 69 at Toledo Express, 71 at Cleveland, and 65 at Akron-Canton Regional Airport. Youngstown reported 64, Cincinnati reported 72, Dayton reported 68, Findlay reported 68, and Columbus reported 68. Reports from nearby cities outside Ohio, skies ranged from clear to partly cloudy, and temperatures were between 68 and 73 degrees. The current time is 11:16 p.m. Eastern Daylight Time. 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On the latest weather map, high pressure will slide across the Ohio Valley through Friday. Weak low pressure will dive across the western Great Lakes and northern Ohio Valley this weekend. The forecast for the Central Highlands. Tonight, clear. Lows in the mid-50s. North winds 5 to 10 miles per hour. Thursday, sunny. Highs in the upper 70s. North winds 5 to 10 miles per hour. Thursday night, clear. Lows in the upper 50s. North winds around 5 miles per hour, becoming southwest after midnight. Friday, mostly sunny in the morning, then becoming partly cloudy. Highs in the lower 80s. West winds around 5 miles per hour. Friday night, mostly cloudy. Lows in the lower 60s. South winds around 5 miles per hour. Saturday, mostly cloudy. A chance of showers and thunderstorms in the afternoon.
Highs in the upper 70s. Chance of rain 50%. Saturday night, a chance of thunderstorms. Showers likely. Lows in the lower 60s. Chance of rain 60%. At 11 p.m., weather reports for selected cities. At Mansfield Long Regional Airport, it was clear. The temperature was 62 degrees, the dew point 53, and the relative humidity 72%. The wind was northwest, at 5 miles an hour. The pressure was 29.98 inches and steady. Elsewhere across Ohio, skies ranged from clear to partly cloudy. It was 61 at Worcester, 61 at Marion, 69 at Toledo Express, 71 at Cleveland, and 65 at Akron-Canton Regional Airport. Youngstown reported 64, Cincinnati reported 72, Dayton reported 68, Findlay reported 68, and Columbus reported 68. Reports from nearby cities outside Ohio, skies ranged from clear to partly cloudy, and temperatures were between 68 and 73 degrees. The current time is 11:18 p.m. Eastern Daylight Time. 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On the latest weather map, high pressure will slide across the Ohio Valley through Friday. Weak low pressure will dive across the western Great Lakes and northern Ohio Valley this weekend. The forecast for the Central Highlands. Tonight, clear. Lows in the mid-50s. North winds 5 to 10 miles per hour. Thursday, sunny. Highs in the upper 70s. North winds 5 to 10 miles per hour. Thursday night, clear. Lows in the upper 50s. North winds around 5 miles per hour, becoming southwest after midnight. Friday, mostly sunny in the morning, then becoming partly cloudy. Highs in the lower 80s. West winds around 5 miles per hour. Friday night, mostly cloudy. Lows in the lower 60s. South winds around 5 miles per hour. Saturday, mostly cloudy. A chance of showers and thunderstorms in the afternoon. Highs in the upper 70s. Chance of rain 50%. Saturday night, a chance of thunderstorms. Showers likely. Lows in the lower 60s. Chance of rain 60%. The extended forecast for the Central Highlands. Sunday, partly sunny with a chance of showers. A chance of thunderstorms in the afternoon. Highs in the upper 70s. Chance of rain 50%. Sunday night, partly cloudy with a chance of showers and thunderstorms in the evening, then mostly clear after midnight. Lows around 60. Chance of rain 40%. Monday, partly cloudy. Highs in the lower 80s. Monday night, mostly clear. Lows around 60. Tuesday, mostly sunny in the morning, then becoming partly cloudy. Highs in the mid-80s. Tuesday night, mostly clear. Lows in the mid-60s. Wednesday, partly cloudy. A chance of showers in the afternoon. Highs in the mid-80s. Chance of rain 40%. At 11 p.m., weather reports for selected cities. At Mansfield Long Regional Airport, it was clear. The temperature was 62 degrees, the dew point 53, and the relative humidity 72%. The wind was northwest, at 5 miles an hour. The pressure was 29.98 inches and steady. Elsewhere across Ohio, skies ranged from clear to partly cloudy. It was 61 at Worcester, 61 at Marion, 69 at Toledo Express, 71 at Cleveland, and 65 at Akron-Canton Regional Airport. Youngstown reported 64, Cincinnati reported 72, Dayton reported 68, Findlay reported 68, and Columbus reported 68. Reports from nearby cities outside Ohio, skies ranged from clear to partly cloudy, and temperatures were between 68 and 73 degrees. The current time is 11:22 p.m. Eastern Daylight Time. 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
We supply the latest available information for the Central Highlands over station WWG57 from Butler on a frequency of 162.450 MHz. On the latest weather map, high pressure will slide across the Ohio Valley through Friday. Weak low pressure will dive across the western Great Lakes and northern Ohio Valley this weekend. The forecast for the Central Highlands. Tonight, clear. Lows in the mid-50s. North winds 5 to 10 miles per hour. Thursday, sunny. Highs in the upper 70s. North winds 5 to 10 miles per hour. Thursday night, clear. Lows in the upper 50s. North winds around 5 miles per hour, becoming southwest after midnight. Friday, mostly sunny in the morning, then becoming partly cloudy. Highs in the lower 80s. West winds around 5 miles per hour. Friday night, mostly cloudy. Lows in the lower 60s. South winds around 5 miles per hour. Saturday, mostly cloudy. A chance of showers and thunderstorms in the afternoon. Highs in the upper 70s. Chance of rain 50%. Saturday night, a chance of thunderstorms. Showers likely. Lows in the lower 60s. Chance of rain 60%. At 11 p.m., weather reports for selected cities. At Mansfield Long Regional Airport, it was clear. The temperature was 62 degrees, the dew point 53, and the relative humidity 72%. The wind was northwest, at 5 miles an hour. The pressure was 29.98 inches and steady. Elsewhere across Ohio, skies ranged from clear to partly cloudy. It was 61 at Worcester, 61 at Marion, 69 at Toledo Express, 71 at Cleveland, and 65 at Akron-Canton Regional Airport. Youngstown reported 64, Cincinnati reported 72, Dayton reported 68, Findlay reported 68, and Columbus reported 68. Reports from nearby cities outside Ohio, skies ranged from clear to partly cloudy, and temperatures were between 68 and 73 degrees. The current time is 11:25 p.m. Eastern Daylight Time. 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On the latest weather map, high pressure will slide across the Ohio Valley through Friday. Weak low pressure will dive across the western Great Lakes and northern Ohio Valley this weekend. The forecast for the Central Highlands. Tonight, clear. Lows in the mid-50s. North winds 5 to 10 miles per hour. Thursday, sunny. Highs in the upper 70s. North winds 5 to 10 miles per hour. Thursday night, clear. Lows in the upper 50s. North winds around 5 miles per hour, becoming southwest after midnight. Friday, mostly sunny in the morning, then becoming partly cloudy. Highs in the lower 80s. West winds around 5 miles per hour. Friday night, mostly cloudy. Lows in the lower 60s. South winds around 5 miles per hour. Saturday, mostly cloudy. A chance of showers and thunderstorms in the afternoon. Highs in the upper 70s. Chance of rain 50%. Saturday night, a chance of thunderstorms. Showers likely. Lows in the lower 60s. Chance of rain 60%. At 11 p.m., weather reports for selected cities. At Mansfield Long Regional Airport, it was clear. The temperature was 62 degrees, the dew point 53, and the relative humidity 72%. The wind was northwest, at 5 miles an hour. The pressure was 29.98 inches and steady. Elsewhere across Ohio, skies ranged from clear to partly cloudy. It was 61 at Worcester, 61 at Marion, 69 at Toledo Express, 71 at Cleveland, and 65 at Akron-Canton Regional Airport. Youngstown reported 64, Cincinnati reported 72, Dayton reported 68, Findlay reported 68, and Columbus reported 68. Reports from nearby cities outside Ohio, skies ranged from clear to partly cloudy, and temperatures were between 68 and 73 degrees.
The current time is 11:27 p.m. Eastern Daylight Time. 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On the latest weather map, high pressure will slide across the Ohio Valley through Friday. Weak low pressure will dive across the western Great Lakes and northern Ohio Valley this weekend. The forecast for the Central Highlands. Tonight, clear. Lows in the mid-50s. North winds 5 to 10 miles per hour. Thursday, sunny. Highs in the upper 70s. North winds 5 to 10 miles per hour. Thursday night, clear. Lows in the upper 50s. North winds around 5 miles per hour, becoming southwest after midnight. Friday, mostly sunny in the morning, then becoming partly cloudy. Highs in the lower 80s. West winds around 5 miles per hour. Friday night, mostly cloudy. Lows in the lower 60s. South winds around 5 miles per hour. Saturday, mostly cloudy. A chance of showers and thunderstorms in the afternoon. Highs in the upper 70s. Chance of rain 50%. Saturday night, a chance of thunderstorms. Showers likely. Lows in the lower 60s. Chance of rain 60%. At 11 p.m., weather reports for selected cities at Mansfield Long Regional Airport, it was clear. The temperature was 62 degrees, the dew point 53, and the relative humidity 72%. The wind was northwest, at 5 miles an hour. The pressure was 29.98 inches and steady. Elsewhere across Ohio, skies ranged from clear to partly cloudy. It was 61 at Worcester, 61 at Marion, 69 at Toledo Express, 71 at Cleveland, and 65 at Akron-Canton Regional Airport. Youngstown reported 64, Cincinnati reported 72, Dayton reported 68, Findlay reported 68, and Columbus reported 68. Reports from nearby cities outside Ohio, skies ranged from clear to partly cloudy, and temperatures were between 68 and 73 degrees. The extended forecast for the Central Highlands. Sunday, partly sunny with a chance of showers. A chance of thunderstorms in the afternoon. Highs in the upper 70s. Chance of rain 50%. Sunday night, partly cloudy with a chance of showers and thunderstorms in the evening, then mostly clear after midnight. Lows around 60. Chance of rain 40%. Monday, partly cloudy. Highs in the lower 80s. Monday night, mostly clear. Lows around 60. Tuesday, mostly sunny in the morning, then becoming partly cloudy. Highs in the mid-80s. Tuesday night, mostly clear. Lows in the mid-60s. Wednesday, partly cloudy. A chance of showers in the afternoon. Highs in the mid-80s. Chance of rain 40%. The Nearshore Marine Forecast. For the following marine location, the islands to Vermilion. Small craft advisory in effect until 4 a.m. Eastern Daylight Time Thursday. Overnight, north winds 15 to 20 knots diminishing to 10 to 15 knots. Mostly clear. Waves 3 to 6 feet subsiding to 1 to 3 feet. Waves occasionally around 7 feet. Thursday, north winds 5 to 15 knots becoming northwest. Sunny. Waves 1 to 3 feet. Thursday night, northwest winds 10 knots or less becoming southwest. Mostly clear. Waves 1 foot or less. Friday, southwest winds less than 10 knots becoming north. Mostly sunny. Waves 1 foot or less. The water temperature off Toledo is 77 degrees, off Cleveland 74 degrees, and off Derry 75 degrees. The current time is 11:32 p.m. Eastern Daylight Time. 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On the latest weather map,
High pressure will slide across the Ohio Valley through Friday. Weak low pressure will dive across the western Great Lakes and northern Ohio Valley this weekend. The forecast for the Central Highlands.

Winds around 5 miles per hour. Saturday, mostly cloudy. A chance of showers and thunderstorms in the afternoon. Highs in the upper 70s. Chance of rain 50%. Saturday night, a chance of thunderstorms. Showers likely. Lows in the lower 60s. Chance of rain 60%. At 11 p.m., weather reports for selected cities at Mansfield Long Regional Airport, it was clear. The temperature was 62 degrees, the dew point 53, and the relative humidity 72%. The wind was northwest, at 5 miles an hour. The pressure was 29.98 inches and steady. Elsewhere across Ohio, skies ranged from clear to partly cloudy. It was 61 at Worcester, 61 at Marion, 69 at Toledo Express, 71 at Cleveland, and 65 at Akron-Canton Regional Airport. Youngstown reported 64, Cincinnati reported 72, Dayton reported 68, Findlay reported 68, and Columbus reported 68. Reports from nearby cities outside Ohio, skies ranged from clear to partly cloudy, and temperatures were between 68 and 73 degrees. The current time is 11:34 p.m. Eastern Daylight Time. 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On the latest weather map, high pressure will slide across the Ohio Valley through Friday. Weak low pressure will dive across the western Great Lakes and northern Ohio Valley this weekend. The forecast for the Central Highlands. Tonight, clear. Lows in the mid-50s. North winds 5 to 10 miles per hour. Thursday, sunny. Highs in the upper 70s. North winds 5 to 10 miles per hour. Thursday night, clear. Lows in the upper 50s. North winds around 5 miles per hour, becoming southwest after midnight. Friday, mostly sunny in the morning, then becoming partly cloudy. Highs in the lower 80s. West winds around 5 miles per hour. Friday night, mostly cloudy. Lows in the lower 60s. South winds around 5 miles per hour. Saturday, mostly cloudy. A chance of showers and thunderstorms in the afternoon. Highs in the upper 70s. Chance of rain 50%. Saturday night, a chance of thunderstorms. Showers likely. Lows in the lower 60s. Chance of rain 60%. At 11 p.m., weather reports for selected cities at Mansfield Long Regional Airport, it was clear. The temperature was 62 degrees, the dew point 53, and the relative humidity 72%. The wind was northwest, at 5 miles an hour. The pressure was 29.98 inches and steady. Elsewhere across Ohio, skies ranged from clear to partly cloudy. It was 61 at Worcester, 61 at Marion, 69 at Toledo Express, 71 at Cleveland, and 65 at Akron-Canton Regional Airport. Youngstown reported 64, Cincinnati reported 72, Dayton reported 68, Findlay reported 68, and Columbus reported 68. Reports from nearby cities outside Ohio, skies ranged from clear to partly cloudy, and temperatures were between 68 and 73 degrees. The current time is 11:37 p.m. Eastern Daylight Time. 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On the latest weather map, high pressure will slide across the Ohio Valley through Friday. Weak low pressure will dive across the western Great Lakes and northern Ohio Valley this weekend. The forecast for the Central Highlands. Tonight, clear. Lows in the mid-50s. North winds 5 to 10 miles per hour. Thursday, sunny. Highs in the upper 70s. North winds 5 to 10 miles per hour. Thursday night, clear. Lows in the upper 50s. North winds around 5 miles per hour, becoming southwest after midnight. Friday, mostly sunny in the morning.

then becoming partly cloudy. Highs in the lower 80s. West winds around 5 miles per hour. Friday night, mostly cloudy. Lows in the lower 60s. South winds around 5 miles per hour. Saturday, mostly cloudy. A chance of showers and thunderstorms in the afternoon. Highs in the upper 70s. Chance of rain 50%. Saturday night, a chance of thunderstorms. Showers likely. Lows in the lower 60s. Chance of rain 60%. At 11 p.m., weather reports for selected cities at Mansfield Long Regional Airport, it was clear. The temperature was 62 degrees, the dew point 53, and the relative humidity 72%. The wind was northwest, at 5 miles an hour. The pressure was 29.98 inches and steady. Elsewhere across Ohio, skies ranged from clear to partly cloudy. It was 61 at Worcester, 61 at Marion, 69 at Toledo Express, 71 at Cleveland, and 65 at Akron-Canton Regional Airport. Youngstown reported 64, Cincinnati reported 72, Dayton reported 68, Findlay reported 68, and Columbus reported 68. Reports from nearby cities outside Ohio, skies ranged from clear to partly cloudy, and temperatures were between 68 and 73 degrees. The current time is 11:39 p.m. Eastern Daylight Time. The extended forecast for the Central Highlands. Sunday, partly sunny with a chance of showers. A chance of thunderstorms in the afternoon. Highs in the upper 70s. Chance of rain 50%. Sunday night, partly cloudy with a chance of showers and thunderstorms in the evening, then mostly clear after midnight. Lows around 60. Chance of rain 40%. Monday, partly cloudy. Highs in the lower 80s. Monday night, mostly clear. Lows around 60. Tuesday, mostly sunny in the morning, then becoming partly cloudy. Highs in the mid-80s. Tuesday night, mostly clear. Lows in the mid-60s. Wednesday, partly cloudy. A chance of showers in the afternoon. Highs in the mid-80s. Chance of rain 40%. 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On the latest weather map, high pressure will slide across the Ohio Valley through Friday. Weak low pressure will dive across the western Great Lakes and northern Ohio Valley this weekend. The forecast for the Central Highlands. Tonight, clear. Lows in the mid-50s. North winds 5 to 10 miles per hour. Thursday, sunny. Highs in the upper 70s. North winds 5 to 10 miles per hour. Thursday night, clear. Lows in the upper 50s. North winds around 5 miles per hour, becoming southwest after midnight. Friday, mostly sunny in the morning, then becoming partly cloudy. Highs in the lower 80s. West winds around 5 miles per hour. Friday night, mostly cloudy. Lows in the lower 60s. South winds around 5 miles per hour. Saturday, mostly cloudy. A chance of showers and thunderstorms in the afternoon. Highs in the upper 70s. Chance of rain 50%. Saturday night, a chance of thunderstorms. Showers likely. Lows in the lower 60s. Chance of rain 60%. At 11 p.m., weather reports for selected cities at Mansfield Long Regional Airport, it was clear. The temperature was 62 degrees, the dew point 53, and the relative humidity 72%. The wind was northwest, at 5 miles an hour. The pressure was 29.98 inches and steady. Elsewhere across Ohio, skies ranged from clear to partly cloudy. It was 61 at Worcester, 61 at Marion, 69 at Toledo Express, 71 at Cleveland, and 65 at Akron-Canton Regional Airport. Youngstown reported 64, Cincinnati reported 72, Dayton reported 68, Findlay reported 68, and Columbus reported 68. Reports from nearby cities outside Ohio,
Skies ranged from clear to partly cloudy, and temperatures were between 68 and 73 degrees. The current time is 11:43 p.m. Eastern Daylight Time. 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On the latest weather map, high pressure will slide across the Ohio Valley through Friday. Weak low pressure will dive across the western Great Lakes and northern Ohio Valley this weekend. The forecast for the Central Highlands. Tonight, clear. Lows in the mid-50s. North winds 5 to 10 miles per hour. Thursday, sunny. Highs in the upper 70s. North winds 5 to 10 miles per hour. Thursday night, clear. Lows in the upper 50s. North winds around 5 miles per hour, becoming southwest after midnight. Friday, mostly sunny in the morning, then becoming partly cloudy. Highs in the lower 80s. West winds around 5 miles per hour. Friday night, mostly cloudy. Lows in the lower 60s. South winds around 5 miles per hour. Saturday, mostly cloudy. A chance of showers and thunderstorms in the afternoon. Highs in the upper 70s. Chance of rain 50%. Saturday night, a chance of thunderstorms. Showers likely. Lows in the lower 60s. Chance of rain 60%. At 11 p.m., weather reports for selected cities. At Mansfield Long Regional Airport, it was clear. The temperature was 62 degrees, the dew point 53, and the relative humidity 72%. The wind was northwest, at 5 miles an hour. The pressure was 29.98 inches and steady. Elsewhere across Ohio, skies ranged from clear to partly cloudy. It was 61 at Worcester, 61 at Marion, 69 at Toledo Express, 71 at Cleveland, and 65 at Akron-Canton Regional Airport. Youngstown reported 64, Cincinnati reported 72, Dayton reported 68, Findlay reported 68, and Columbus reported 68. Reports from nearby cities outside Ohio, skies ranged from clear to partly cloudy, and temperatures were between 68 and 73 degrees. The current time is 11:46 p.m. Eastern Daylight Time. 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On the latest weather map, high pressure will slide across the Ohio Valley through Friday. Weak low pressure will dive across the western Great Lakes and northern Ohio Valley this weekend. The forecast for the Central Highlands. Tonight, clear. Lows in the mid-50s. North winds 5 to 10 miles per hour. Thursday, sunny. Highs in the upper 70s. North winds 5 to 10 miles per hour. Thursday night, clear. Lows in the upper 50s. North winds around 5 miles per hour, becoming southwest after midnight. Friday, mostly sunny in the morning, then becoming partly cloudy. Highs in the lower 80s. West winds around 5 miles per hour. Friday night, mostly cloudy. Lows in the lower 60s. South winds around 5 miles per hour. Saturday, mostly cloudy. A chance of showers and thunderstorms in the afternoon. Highs in the upper 70s. Chance of rain 50%. Saturday night, a chance of thunderstorms. Showers likely. Lows in the lower 60s. Chance of rain 60%. At 11 p.m., weather reports for selected cities. At Mansfield Long Regional Airport, it was clear. The temperature was 62 degrees, the dew point 53, and the relative humidity 72%. The wind was northwest, at 5 miles an hour. The pressure was 29.98 inches and steady. Elsewhere across Ohio, skies ranged from clear to partly cloudy.
8 with 61 at Worcester, 61 at Marion, 69 at Toledo Express, 71 at Cleveland, and 65 at Akron-Canton Regional Airport. Youngstown reported 64, Cincinnati reported 72, Dayton reported 68, Findlay reported 68, and Columbus reported 68. Reports from nearby cities outside Ohio, skies ranged from clear to partly cloudy, and temperatures were between 68 and 73 degrees. The current time is 11:48 p.m. Eastern Daylight Time. 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On the latest weather map, high pressure will slide across the Ohio Valley through Friday. Weak low pressure will dive across the western Great Lakes and northern Ohio Valley this weekend. The forecast for the Central Highlands. Tonight, clear. Lows in the mid-50s. North winds 5 to 10 miles per hour. Thursday, sunny. Highs in the upper 70s. North winds 5 to 10 miles per hour. Thursday night, clear. Lows in the upper 50s. North winds around 5 miles per hour, becoming southwest after midnight. Friday, mostly sunny in the morning, then becoming partly cloudy. Highs in the lower 80s. West winds around 5 miles per hour. Friday night, mostly cloudy. Lows in the lower 60s. South winds around 5 miles per hour. Saturday, mostly cloudy. A chance of showers and thunderstorms in the afternoon. Highs in the upper 70s. Chance of rain 50%. Saturday night, a chance of thunderstorms. Showers likely. Lows in the lower 60s. Chance of rain 60%. The extended forecast for the Central Highlands. Sunday, partly sunny with a chance of showers. A chance of thunderstorms in the afternoon. Highs in the upper 70s. Chance of rain 50%. Sunday night, partly cloudy with a chance of showers and thunderstorms in the evening, then mostly clear after midnight. Lows around 60. Chance of rain 40%. Monday, partly cloudy. Highs in the lower 80s. Monday night, mostly clear. Lows around 60. Tuesday, mostly sunny in the morning, then becoming partly cloudy. Highs in the mid-80s. Tuesday night, mostly clear. Lows in the mid-60s. Wednesday, partly cloudy. A chance of showers in the afternoon. Highs in the mid-80s. Chance of rain 40%. At 11 p.m., weather reports for selected cities. At Mansfield-Lom Regional Airport, it was clear. The temperature was 62 degrees, the dew point 53, and the relative humidity 72%. The wind was northwest, at 5 miles an hour. The pressure was 29.98 inches and steady. Elsewhere across Ohio, skies ranged from clear to partly cloudy. It was 61 at Worcester, 61 at Marion, 69 at Toledo Express, 71 at Cleveland, and 65 at Akron-Canton Regional Airport. Youngstown reported 64, Cincinnati reported 72, Dayton reported 68, Findlay reported 68, and Columbus reported 68. Reports from nearby cities outside Ohio, skies ranged from clear to partly cloudy, and temperatures were between 68 and 73 degrees. The current time is 11:52 p.m. Eastern Daylight Time. 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On the latest weather map, high pressure will slide across the Ohio Valley through Friday. Weak low pressure will dive across the western Great Lakes and northern Ohio Valley this weekend. The forecast for the Central Highlands. Tonight, clear. Lows in the mid-50s. North winds 5 to 10 miles per hour. Thursday, sunny. Highs in the upper 70s. North winds 5 to 10 miles per hour. Thursday night, clear. Lows in the upper 50s.
North winds around 5 miles per hour, becoming southwest after midnight. Friday, mostly sunny in the morning, then becoming partly cloudy. Highs in the lower 80s. West winds around 5 miles per hour. Friday night, mostly cloudy. Lows in the lower 60s. South winds around 5 miles per hour. Saturday, mostly cloudy. A chance of showers and thunderstorms in the afternoon. Highs in the upper 70s. Chance of rain 50%. Saturday night, a chance of thunderstorms. Showers likely. Lows in the lower 60s. Chance of rain 60%. At 11 p.m., weather reports for selected cities at Mansfield Lawn Regional Airport, it was clear. The temperature was 62 degrees, the dew point 53, and the relative humidity 72%. The wind was northwest, at 5 miles an hour. The pressure was 29.98 inches and steady. Elsewhere across Ohio, skies ranged from clear to partly cloudy. It was 61 at Worcester, 61 at Marion, 69 at Toledo Express, 71 at Cleveland, and 65 at Akron-Canton Regional Airport. Youngstown reported 64, Cincinnati reported 72, Dayton reported 68, Findlay reported 68, and Columbus reported 68. Reports from nearby cities outside Ohio, skies ranged from clear to partly cloudy, and temperatures were between 68 and 73 degrees. The current time is 11:54 p.m. Eastern Daylight Time. 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On the latest weather map, high pressure will slide across the Ohio Valley through Friday. Weak low pressure will dive across the western Great Lakes and northern Ohio Valley this weekend. The forecast for the Central Highlands. Tonight, clear. Lows in the mid-50s. North winds 5 to 10 miles per hour. Thursday, sunny. Highs in the upper 70s. North winds 5 to 10 miles per hour. Thursday night, clear. Lows in the upper 50s. North winds around 5 miles per hour, becoming southwest after midnight. Friday, mostly sunny in the morning, then becoming partly cloudy. Highs in the lower 80s. West winds around 5 miles per hour. Friday night, mostly cloudy. Lows in the lower 60s. South winds around 5 miles per hour. Saturday, mostly cloudy. A chance of showers and thunderstorms in the afternoon. Highs in the upper 70s. Chance of rain 50%. Saturday night, a chance of thunderstorms. Showers likely. Lows in the lower 60s. Chance of rain 60%. At 11 p.m., weather reports for selected cities at Mansfield Lawn Regional Airport, it was clear. The temperature was 62 degrees, the dew point 53, and the relative humidity 72%. The wind was northwest, at 5 miles an hour. The pressure was 29.98 inches and steady. Elsewhere across Ohio, skies ranged from clear to partly cloudy. It was 61 at Worcester, 61 at Marion, 69 at Toledo Express, 71 at Cleveland, and 65 at Akron-Canton Regional Airport. Youngstown reported 64, Cincinnati reported 72, Dayton reported 68, Findlay reported 68, and Columbus reported 68. Reports from nearby cities outside Ohio, skies ranged from clear to partly cloudy, and temperatures were between 68 and 73 degrees. The current time is 11:57 p.m. Eastern Daylight Time. 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On the latest weather map, high pressure will slide across the Ohio Valley through Friday. Weak low pressure will dive across the western Great Lakes and northern Ohio Valley this weekend. The forecast for the Central Highlands. Tonight, clear. Lows in the mid-50s.
North winds 5 to 10 miles per hour. Thursday, sunny. Highs in the upper 70s. North winds 5 to 10 miles per hour. Thursday night, clear. Lows in the upper 50s. North winds around 5 miles per hour, becoming southwest after midnight. Friday, mostly sunny in the morning, then becoming partly cloudy. Highs in the lower 80s. West winds around 5 miles per hour. Friday night, mostly cloudy. Lows in the lower 60s. South winds around 5 miles per hour. Saturday, mostly cloudy. A chance of showers and thunderstorms in the afternoon. Highs in the upper 70s. Chance of rain 50%. Saturday night, a chance of thunderstorms. Showers likely. Lows in the lower 60s. Chance of rain 60%. At 11 p.m., weather reports for selected cities. At Mansfield Lawn Regional Airport, it was clear. The temperature was 62 degrees, the dew point 53, and the relative humidity 72%. The wind was northwest, at 5 miles an hour. The pressure was 29.98 inches and steady. Elsewhere across Ohio, skies ranged from clear to partly cloudy. It was 61 at Worcester, 61 at Marion, 69 at Toledo Express, 71 at Cleveland, and 65 at Akron-Canton Regional Airport. Youngstown reported 64, Cincinnati reported 72, Dayton reported 68, Findlay reported 68, and Columbus reported 68. Reports from nearby cities outside Ohio, skies ranged from clear to partly cloudy, and temperatures were between 68 and 73 degrees. The Nearshore Marine Forecast. For the following marine location, the islands to Vermilion. Small craft advisory in effect until 4 a.m. Eastern Daylight Time Thursday. Overnight, north winds 15 to 20 knots diminishing to 10 to 15 knots. Mostly clear. Waves 3 to 6 feet subsiding to 1 to 3 feet. Waves occasionally around 7 feet. Thursday, north winds 5 to 15 knots becoming northwest. Sunny. Waves 1 to 3 feet. Thursday night, northwest winds 10 knots or less becoming southwest. Mostly clear. Waves 1 foot or less. Friday, southwest winds less than 10 knots becoming north. Mostly sunny. Waves 1 foot or less. The water temperature off Toledo is 77 degrees, off Cleveland 74 degrees, and off Erie 75 degrees. The extended forecast for the Central Highlands. Sunday, partly sunny with a chance of showers. A chance of thunderstorms in the afternoon. Highs in the upper 70s. Chance of rain 50%. Sunday night, partly cloudy with a chance of showers and thunderstorms in the evening, then mostly clear after midnight. Lows around 60. Chance of rain 40%. Monday, partly cloudy. Highs in the lower 80s. Monday night, mostly clear. Lows around 60. Tuesday, mostly sunny in the morning, then becoming partly cloudy. Highs in the mid-80s. Tuesday night, mostly clear. Lows in the mid-60s. Wednesday, partly cloudy. A chance of showers in the afternoon. Highs in the mid-80s. Chance of rain 40%. The current time is 12:02 a.m. Eastern Daylight Time. 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On the latest weather map, high pressure will slide across the Ohio Valley through Friday. Weak low pressure will dive across the western Great Lakes and northern Ohio Valley this weekend. The forecast for the Central Highlands. Tonight, clear. Lows in the mid-50s. North winds 5 to 10 miles per hour. Thursday, sunny. Highs in the upper 70s. North winds 5 to 10 miles per hour. Thursday night, clear. Lows in the upper 50s. North winds around 5 miles per hour, becoming southwest after midnight. Friday, mostly sunny in the morning, then becoming partly cloudy. Highs in the lower 80s. West winds around 5 miles per hour.
Friday night, mostly cloudy. Lows in the lower 60s. South winds around 5 miles per hour. Saturday, mostly cloudy. A chance of showers and thunderstorms in the afternoon. Highs in the upper 70s. Chance of rain 50%. Saturday night, a chance of thunderstorms. Showers likely. Lows in the lower 60s. Chance of rain 60%. At 11 p.m., weather reports for selected cities at Mansfield Long Regional Airport, it was clear. The temperature was 62 degrees, the dew point 53, and the relative humidity 72%. The wind was northwest, at 5 miles an hour. The pressure was 29.98 inches and steady. Elsewhere across Ohio, skies ranged from clear to partly cloudy. It was 61 at Worcester, 61 at Marion, 69 at Toledo Express, 71 at Cleveland, and 65 at Akron-Canton Regional Airport. Youngstown reported 64, Cincinnati reported 72, Dayton reported 68, Findlay reported 68, and Columbus reported 68. Reports from nearby cities outside Ohio, skies ranged from clear to partly cloudy, and temperatures were between 68 and 73 degrees. The current time is 12:04 a.m. Eastern Daylight Time. 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We supply the latest available information for the Central Highlands over station WWG57 from Butler on a frequency of 162.450 MHz. On the latest weather map, high pressure will slide across the Ohio Valley through Friday. Weak low pressure will dive across the western Great Lakes and northern Ohio Valley this weekend. The forecast for the Central Highlands. Tonight, clear. Lows in the mid-50s. North winds 5 to 10 miles per hour. Thursday, sunny. Highs in the upper 70s. North winds 5 to 10 miles per hour. Thursday night, clear. Lows in the upper 50s. North winds around 5 miles per hour, becoming southwest after midnight. Friday, mostly sunny in the morning, then becoming partly cloudy. Highs in the lower 80s. West winds around 5 miles per hour. Friday night, mostly cloudy. Lows in the lower 60s. South winds around 5 miles per hour. Saturday, mostly cloudy. A chance of showers and thunderstorms in the afternoon. Highs in the upper 70s. Chance of rain 50%. Saturday night, a chance of thunderstorms. Showers likely. Lows in the lower 60s. Chance of rain 60%. At midnight, weather reports for selected cities at Mansfield Long Regional Airport, it was clear. The temperature was 61 degrees, the dew point 54, and the relative humidity 77%. The wind was calm. The pressure was 29.99 inches and rising. Elsewhere across Ohio, skies ranged from clear to partly cloudy. It was 60 at Worcester, 59 at Marion, 66 at Toledo Express, 70 at Cleveland, and 63 at Akron-Canton Regional Airport. Youngstown reported 62, Cincinnati reported 71, Dayton reported 65, Findlay reported 63, and Columbus reported 66. Reports from nearby cities outside Ohio, skies ranged from clear to partly cloudy, and temperatures were between 67 and 71 degrees. The current time is 12:07 a.m. Eastern Daylight Time. 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On the latest weather map, high pressure will slide across the Ohio Valley through Friday. Weak low pressure will dive across the western Great Lakes and northern Ohio Valley this weekend. The forecast for the Central Highlands. Tonight, clear. Lows in the mid-50s. North winds 5 to 10 miles per hour. Thursday, sunny. Highs in the upper 70s. North winds 5 to 10 miles per hour. Thursday night, clear. Lows in the upper 50s. North winds around 5 miles per hour,
becoming southwest after midnight. Friday, mostly sunny in the morning, then becoming partly cloudy. Highs in the lower 80s. West winds around 5 miles per hour. Friday night, mostly cloudy. Lows in the lower 60s. South winds around 5 miles per hour. Saturday, mostly cloudy. A chance of showers and thunderstorms in the afternoon. Highs in the upper 70s. Chance of rain 50%. Saturday night, a chance of thunderstorms. Showers likely. Lows in the lower 60s. Chance of rain 60%. At midnight, weather reports for selected cities. At Mansfield Lawn Regional Airport, it was clear. The temperature was 61 degrees, the dew point 54, and the relative humidity 77%. The wind was calm. The pressure was 29.99 inches and rising. Elsewhere across Ohio, skies ranged from clear to partly cloudy. It was 60 at Wooster, 59 at Marion, 66 at Toledo Express, 70 at Cleveland, and 63 at Akron-Canton Regional Airport. Youngstown reported 62, Cincinnati reported 71, Dayton reported 65, Findlay reported 63, and Columbus reported 66. Reports from nearby cities outside Ohio, skies ranged from clear to partly cloudy, and temperatures were between 67 and 71 degrees. The current time is 12:09 a.m. Eastern Daylight Time. 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The extended forecast for the Central Highlands. Sunday, partly sunny with a chance of showers. A chance of thunderstorms in the afternoon. Highs in the upper 70s. Chance of rain 50%. Sunday night, partly cloudy with a chance of showers and thunderstorms in the evening, then mostly clear after midnight. Lows around 60. Chance of rain 40%. Monday, partly cloudy. Highs in the lower 80s. Monday night, mostly clear. Lows around 60. Tuesday, mostly sunny in the morning, then becoming partly cloudy. Highs in the mid-80s. Tuesday night, mostly clear. Lows in the mid-60s. Wednesday, partly cloudy. A chance of showers in the afternoon. Highs in the mid-80s. Chance of rain 40%. On the latest weather map, high pressure will slide across the Ohio Valley through Friday. Weak low pressure will dive across the western Great Lakes and northern Ohio Valley this weekend. The forecast for the Central Highlands. Tonight, clear. Lows in the mid-50s. North winds 5 to 10 miles per hour. Thursday, sunny. Highs in the upper 70s. North winds 5 to 10 miles per hour. Thursday night, clear. Lows in the upper 50s. North winds around 5 miles per hour, becoming southwest after midnight. Friday, mostly sunny in the morning, then becoming partly cloudy. Highs in the lower 80s. West winds around 5 miles per hour. Friday night, mostly cloudy. Lows in the lower 60s. South winds around 5 miles per hour. Saturday, mostly cloudy. A chance of showers and thunderstorms in the afternoon. Highs in the upper 70s. Chance of rain 50%. Saturday night, a chance of thunderstorms. Showers likely. Lows in the lower 60s. Chance of rain 60%. At midnight, weather reports for selected cities. At Mansfield Lawn Regional Airport, it was clear. The temperature was 61 degrees, the dew point 54, and the relative humidity 77%. The wind was calm. The pressure was 29.99 inches and rising. Elsewhere across Ohio, skies ranged from clear to partly cloudy. It was 60 at Wooster, 59 at Marion, 66 at Toledo Express, 70 at Cleveland, and 63 at Akron-Canton Regional Airport. Youngstown reported 62, Cincinnati reported 71, Dayton reported 65, Findlay reported 63, and Columbus reported 66. Reports from nearby cities outside Ohio,
skies ranged from clear to partly cloudy, and temperatures were between 67 and 71 degrees. The current time is 12:13 a.m. Eastern Daylight Time. 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On the latest weather map, high pressure will slide across the Ohio Valley through Friday. Weak low pressure will dive across the western Great Lakes and northern Ohio Valley this weekend. The forecast for the Central Highlands. Tonight, clear. Lows in the mid-50s. North winds 5 to 10 miles per hour. Thursday, sunny. Highs in the upper 70s. North winds 5 to 10 miles per hour. Thursday night, clear. Lows in the upper 50s. North winds around 5 miles per hour, becoming southwest after midnight. Friday, mostly sunny in the morning, then becoming partly cloudy. Highs in the lower 80s. West winds around 5 miles per hour. Friday night, mostly cloudy. Lows in the lower 60s. South winds around 5 miles per hour. Saturday, mostly cloudy. A chance of showers and thunderstorms in the afternoon. Highs in the upper 70s. Chance of rain 50%. Saturday night, a chance of thunderstorms. Showers likely. Lows in the lower 60s. Chance of rain 60%. At midnight, weather reports for selected cities. At Mansfield Long Regional Airport, it was clear. The temperature was 61 degrees, the dew point 54, and the relative humidity 77%. The wind was calm. The pressure was 29.99 inches and rising. Elsewhere across Ohio, skies ranged from clear to partly cloudy. It was 60 at Wooster, 59 at Marion, 66 at Toledo Express, 70 at Cleveland, and 63 at Akron-Canton Regional Airport. Youngstown reported 62, Cincinnati reported 71, Dayton reported 65, Findlay reported 63, and Columbus reported 66. Reports from nearby cities outside Ohio, skies ranged from clear to partly cloudy, and temperatures were between 67 and 71 degrees. The current time is 12:15 a.m. Eastern Daylight Time. 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On the latest weather map, high pressure will slide across the Ohio Valley through Friday. Weak low pressure will dive across the western Great Lakes and northern Ohio Valley this weekend. The forecast for the Central Highlands. Tonight, clear. Lows in the mid-50s. North winds 5 to 10 miles per hour. Thursday, sunny. Highs in the upper 70s. North winds 5 to 10 miles per hour. Thursday night, clear. Lows in the upper 50s. North winds around 5 miles per hour, becoming southwest after midnight. Friday, mostly sunny in the morning, then becoming partly cloudy. Highs in the lower 80s. West winds around 5 miles per hour. Friday night, mostly cloudy. Lows in the lower 60s. South winds around 5 miles per hour. Saturday, mostly cloudy. A chance of showers and thunderstorms in the afternoon. Highs in the upper 70s. Chance of rain 50%. Saturday night, a chance of thunderstorms. Showers likely. Lows in the lower 60s. Chance of rain 60%. At midnight, weather reports for selected cities. At Mansfield Long Regional Airport, it was clear. The temperature was 61 degrees, the dew point 54, and the relative humidity 77%. The wind was calm. The pressure was 29.99 inches and rising. Elsewhere across Ohio, skies ranged from clear to partly cloudy. It was 60 at Wooster, 59 at Marion, 66 at Toledo Express, 70 at Cleveland, and 63 at Akron-Canton Regional Airport.
Youngstown reported 62, Cincinnati reported 71, Dayton reported 65, Findlay reported 63, and Columbus reported 66. Reports from nearby cities outside Ohio, skies ranged from clear to partly cloudy, and temperatures were between 67 and 71 degrees. The current time is 12:18 a.m. Eastern Daylight Time. 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On the latest weather map, high pressure will slide across the Ohio Valley through Friday. Weak low pressure will dive across the western Great Lakes and northern Ohio Valley this weekend. The forecast for the Central Highlands. Tonight, clear. Lows in the mid-50s. North winds 5 to 10 miles per hour. Thursday, sunny. Highs in the upper 70s. North winds 5 to 10 miles per hour. Thursday night, clear. Lows in the upper 50s. North winds around 5 miles per hour, becoming southwest after midnight. Friday, mostly sunny in the morning, then becoming partly cloudy. Highs in the lower 80s. West winds around 5 miles per hour. Friday night, mostly cloudy. Lows in the lower 60s. South winds around 5 miles per hour. Saturday, mostly cloudy. A chance of showers and thunderstorms in the afternoon. Highs in the upper 70s. Chance of rain 50%. Saturday night, a chance of thunderstorms. Showers likely. Lows in the lower 60s. Chance of rain 60%. The extended forecast for the Central Highlands. Sunday, partly sunny with a chance of showers. A chance of thunderstorms in the afternoon. Highs in the upper 70s. Chance of rain 50%. Sunday night, partly cloudy with a chance of showers and thunderstorms in the evening, then mostly clear after midnight. Lows around 60. Chance of rain 40%. Monday, partly cloudy. Highs in the lower 80s. Monday night, mostly clear. Lows around 60. Tuesday, mostly sunny in the morning, then becoming partly cloudy. Highs in the mid-80s. Tuesday night, mostly clear. Lows in the mid-60s. Wednesday, partly cloudy. A chance of showers in the afternoon. Highs in the mid-80s. Chance of rain 40%. At midnight, weather reports for selected cities. At Mansfield Long Regional Airport, it was clear. The temperature was 61 degrees, the dew point 54, and the relative humidity 77%. The wind was calm. The pressure was 29.99 inches and rising. Elsewhere across Ohio, skies ranged from clear to partly cloudy. It was 60 at Wooster, 59 at Marion, 66 at Toledo Express, 70 at Cleveland, and 63 at Akron-Canton Regional Airport. Youngstown reported 62, Cincinnati reported 71, Dayton reported 65, Findlay reported 63, and Columbus reported 66. Reports from nearby cities outside Ohio, skies ranged from clear to partly cloudy, and temperatures were between 67 and 71 degrees. The current time is 12:21 a.m. Eastern Daylight Time. 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On the latest weather map, high pressure will slide across the Ohio Valley through Friday. Weak low pressure will dive across the western Great Lakes and northern Ohio Valley this weekend. The forecast for the Central Highlands. Tonight, clear. Lows in the mid-50s. North winds 5 to 10 miles per hour. Thursday, sunny. Highs in the upper 70s. North winds 5 to 10 miles per hour. Thursday night, clear. Lows in the upper 50s. North winds around 5 miles per hour, becoming southwest after midnight. Friday, mostly sunny in the morning, then becoming partly cloudy. Highs in the lower 80s.
West winds around 5 miles per hour. Friday night, mostly cloudy. Lows in the lower 60s. South winds around 5 miles per hour. Saturday, mostly cloudy. A chance of showers and thunderstorms in the afternoon. Highs in the upper 70s. Chance of rain 50%. Saturday night, a chance of thunderstorms. Showers likely. Lows in the lower 60s. Chance of rain 60%. At midnight, weather reports for selected cities. At Mansfield Long Regional Airport, it was clear. The temperature was 61 degrees, the dew point 54, and the relative humidity 77%. The wind was calm. The pressure was 29.99 inches and rising. Elsewhere across Ohio, skies ranged from clear to partly cloudy. It was 60 at Wooster, 59 at Marion, 66 at Toledo Express, 70 at Cleveland, and 63 at Akron-Canton Regional Airport. Youngstown reported 62, Cincinnati reported 71, Dayton reported 65, Findlay reported 63, and Columbus reported 66. Reports from nearby cities outside Ohio, skies ranged from clear to partly cloudy, and temperatures were between 67 and 71 degrees. The current time is 12:24 a.m. Eastern Daylight Time. 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On the latest weather map, high pressure will slide across the Ohio Valley through Friday. Weak low pressure will dive across the western Great Lakes and northern Ohio Valley this weekend. The forecast for the Central Highlands. Tonight, clear. Lows in the mid-50s. North winds 5 to 10 miles per hour. Thursday, sunny. Highs in the upper 70s. North winds 5 to 10 miles per hour. Thursday night, clear. Lows in the upper 50s. North winds around 5 miles per hour, becoming southwest after midnight. Friday, mostly sunny in the morning, then becoming partly cloudy. Highs in the lower 80s. West winds around 5 miles per hour. Friday night, mostly cloudy. Lows in the lower 60s. South winds around 5 miles per hour. Saturday, mostly cloudy. A chance of showers and thunderstorms in the afternoon. Highs in the upper 70s. Chance of rain 50%. Saturday night, a chance of thunderstorms. Showers likely. Lows in the lower 60s. Chance of rain 60%. At midnight, weather reports for selected cities. At Mansfield Long Regional Airport, it was clear. The temperature was 61 degrees, the dew point 54, and the relative humidity 77%. The wind was calm. The pressure was 29.99 inches and rising. Elsewhere across Ohio, skies ranged from clear to partly cloudy. It was 60 at Wooster, 59 at Marion, 66 at Toledo Express, 70 at Cleveland, and 63 at Akron-Canton Regional Airport. Youngstown reported 62, Cincinnati reported 71, Dayton reported 65, Findlay reported 63, and Columbus reported 66. Reports from nearby cities outside Ohio. Skies ranged from clear to partly cloudy, and temperatures were between 67 and 71 degrees. The current time is 12:27 a.m. Eastern Daylight Time. 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On the latest weather map, high pressure will slide across the Ohio Valley through Friday. Weak low pressure will dive across the western Great Lakes and northern Ohio Valley this weekend. The forecast for the Central Highlands. Tonight, clear. Lows in the mid-50s. North winds 5 to 10 miles per hour. Thursday, sunny. Highs in the upper 70s. North winds 5 to 10 miles per hour. Thursday night, clear. Lows in the upper 50s. North winds around 5 miles per hour.
becoming southwest after midnight. Friday, mostly sunny in the morning, then becoming partly cloudy. Highs in the lower 80s. West winds around 5 miles per hour. Friday night, mostly cloudy. Lows in the lower 60s. South winds around 5 miles per hour. Saturday, mostly cloudy. A chance of showers and thunderstorms in the afternoon. Highs in the upper 70s. Chance of rain 50%. Saturday night, a chance of thunderstorms. Showers likely. Lows in the lower 60s. Chance of rain 60%. At midnight, weather reports for selected cities. At Mansfield Lawn Regional Airport, it was clear. The temperature was 61 degrees, the dew point 54, and the relative humidity 77%. The wind was calm. The pressure was 29.99 inches and rising. Elsewhere across Ohio, skies ranged from clear to partly cloudy. It was 60 at Wooster, 59 at Marion, 66 at Toledo Express, 70 at Cleveland, and 63 at Akron-Canton Regional Airport. Youngstown reported 62, Cincinnati reported 71, Dayton reported 65, Findlay reported 63, and Columbus reported 66. Reports from nearby cities outside Ohio, skies ranged from clear to partly cloudy, and temperatures were between 67 and 71 degrees. The current time is 12:29 a.m. Eastern Daylight Time. 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The extended forecast for the Central Highlands. Sunday, partly sunny with a chance of showers. A chance of thunderstorms in the afternoon. Highs in the upper 70s. Chance of rain 50%. Sunday night, partly cloudy with a chance of showers and thunderstorms in the evening, then mostly clear after midnight. Lows around 60. Chance of rain 40%. Monday, partly cloudy. Highs in the lower 80s. Monday night, mostly clear. Lows around 60. Tuesday, mostly sunny in the morning, then becoming partly cloudy. Highs in the mid-80s. Tuesday night, mostly clear. Lows in the mid-60s. Wednesday, partly cloudy. A chance of showers in the afternoon. Highs in the mid-80s. Chance of rain 40%. On the latest weather map, high pressure will slide across the Ohio Valley through Friday. Weak low pressure will dive across the western Great Lakes and northern Ohio Valley this weekend. The forecast for the Central Highlands. Tonight, clear. Lows in the mid-50s. North winds 5 to 10 miles per hour. Thursday, sunny. Highs in the upper 70s. North winds 5 to 10 miles per hour. Thursday night, clear. Lows in the upper 50s. North winds around 5 miles per hour, becoming southwest after midnight. Friday, mostly sunny in the morning, then becoming partly cloudy. Highs in the lower 80s. West winds around 5 miles per hour. Friday night, mostly cloudy. Lows in the lower 60s. South winds around 5 miles per hour. Saturday, mostly cloudy. A chance of showers and thunderstorms in the afternoon. Highs in the upper 70s. Chance of rain 50%. Saturday night, a chance of thunderstorms. Showers likely. Lows in the lower 60s. Chance of rain 60%. At midnight, weather reports for selected cities. At Mansfield Lawn Regional Airport, it was clear. The temperature was 61 degrees, the dew point 54, and the relative humidity 77%. The wind was calm. The pressure was 29.99 inches and rising. Elsewhere across Ohio, skies ranged from clear to partly cloudy. It was 60 at Wooster, 59 at Marion, 66 at Toledo Express, 70 at Cleveland, and 63 at Akron-Canton Regional Airport. Youngstown reported 62, Cincinnati reported 71, Dayton reported 65, Findlay reported 63, and Columbus reported 66. Reports from nearby cities outside Ohio,
Skies ranged from clear to partly cloudy, and temperatures were between 67 and 71 degrees. The current time is 12:33 a.m. Eastern Daylight Time. 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

Thursday night, clear. Lows in the upper 50s. North winds around 5 miles per hour, becoming southwest after midnight. Friday, mostly sunny in the morning, then becoming partly cloudy. Highs in the lower 80s. West winds around 5 miles per hour. Friday night, mostly cloudy. Lows in the lower 60s. South winds around 5 miles per hour. Saturday, mostly cloudy. A chance of showers and thunderstorms in the afternoon. Highs in the upper 70s. Chance of rain 50%. Saturday night, a chance of thunderstorms. Showers likely. Lows in the lower 60s. Chance of rain 60%. At midnight, weather reports for selected cities. At Mansfield Long Regional Airport, it was clear. The temperature was 61 degrees, the dew point 54, and the relative humidity 77%. The wind was calm. The pressure was 29.99 inches and rising. Elsewhere across Ohio, skies ranged from clear to partly cloudy. It was 60 at Wooster, 59 at Marion, 66 at Toledo Express, 70 at Cleveland, and 63 at Akron-Canton Regional Airport. Youngstown reported 62, Cincinnati reported 71, Dayton reported 65, Findlay reported 63, and Columbus reported 66. Reports from nearby cities outside Ohio, skies ranged from clear to partly cloudy, and temperatures were between 67 and 71 degrees. The current time is 12:35 a.m. Eastern Daylight Time. 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On the latest weather map, high pressure will slide across the Ohio Valley through Friday. Weak low pressure will dive across the western Great Lakes and northern Ohio Valley this weekend. The forecast for the Central Highlands. Tonight, clear. Lows in the mid-50s. North winds 5 to 10 miles per hour. Thursday, sunny. Highs in the upper 70s. North winds 5 to 10 miles per hour. Thursday night, clear. Lows in the upper 50s. North winds around 5 miles per hour, becoming southwest after midnight. Friday, mostly sunny in the morning, then becoming partly cloudy. Highs in the lower 80s. West winds around 5 miles per hour. Friday night, mostly cloudy. Lows in the lower 60s. South winds around 5 miles per hour. Saturday, mostly cloudy. A chance of showers and thunderstorms in the afternoon. Highs in the upper 70s. Chance of rain 50%. Saturday night, a chance of thunderstorms. Showers likely. Lows in the lower 60s. Chance of rain 60%. At midnight, weather reports for selected cities. At Mansfield Long Regional Airport, it was clear. The temperature was 61 degrees, the dew point 54, and the relative humidity 77%. The wind was calm. The pressure was 29.99 inches and rising. Elsewhere across Ohio, skies ranged from clear to partly cloudy. It was 60 at Wooster, 59 at Marion, 66 at Toledo Express, 70 at Cleveland, and 63 at Akron-Canton Regional Airport. Youngstown reported 62, Cincinnati reported 71, Dayton reported 65, Findlay reported 63, and Columbus reported 66. Reports from nearby cities outside Ohio. Skies ranged from clear to partly cloudy, and temperatures were between 67 and 71 degrees. The current time is 12:38 a.m. Eastern Daylight Time. 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On the latest weather map, high pressure will slide across the Ohio Valley through Friday. Weak low pressure will dive across the western Great Lakes and northern Ohio Valley this weekend. The forecast for the Central Highlands. Tonight, clear. Lows in the mid-50s. North wind.

5 to 10 miles per hour. Thursday, sunny. Highs in the upper 70s. North winds 5 to 10 miles per hour. Thursday night, clear. Lows in the upper 50s. North winds around 5 miles per hour, becoming southwest after midnight. Friday, mostly sunny in the morning, then becoming partly cloudy. Highs in the lower 80s. West winds around 5 miles per hour. Friday night, mostly cloudy. Lows in the lower 60s. South winds around 5 miles per hour. Saturday, mostly cloudy. A chance of showers and thunderstorms in the afternoon. Highs in the upper 70s. Chance of rain 50%. Saturday night, a chance of thunderstorms. Showers likely. Lows in the lower 60s. Chance of rain 60%. At midnight, weather reports for selected cities. At Mansfield Long Regional Airport, it was clear. The temperature was 61 degrees, the dew point 54, and the relative humidity 77%. The wind was calm. The pressure was 29.99 inches and rising. Elsewhere across Ohio, skies ranged from clear to partly cloudy. It was 60 at Wooster, 59 at Marion, 66 at Toledo Express, 70 at Cleveland, and 63 at Akron-Canton Regional Airport. Youngstown reported 62, Cincinnati reported 71, Dayton reported 65, Findlay reported 63, and Columbus reported 66. Reports from nearby cities outside Ohio, skies ranged from clear to partly cloudy, and temperatures were between 67 and 71 degrees. The extended forecast for the Central Highlands. Sunday, partly sunny with a chance of showers. A chance of thunderstorms in the afternoon. Highs in the upper 70s. Chance of rain 50%. Sunday night, partly cloudy with a chance of showers and thunderstorms in the evening, then mostly clear after midnight. Lows around 60. Chance of rain 40%. Monday, partly cloudy. Highs in the lower 80s. Monday night, mostly clear. Lows around 60. Tuesday, mostly sunny in the morning, then becoming partly cloudy. Highs in the mid-80s. Tuesday night, mostly clear. Lows in the mid-60s. Wednesday, partly cloudy. A chance of showers in the afternoon. Highs in the mid-80s. Chance of rain 40%. The current time is 12:41 a.m. Eastern Daylight Time. 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On the latest weather map, high pressure will slide across the Ohio Valley through Friday. Weak low pressure will dive across the western Great Lakes and northern Ohio Valley this weekend. The forecast for the Central Highlands. Tonight, clear. Lows in the mid-50s. North winds 5 to 10 miles per hour. Thursday, sunny. Highs in the upper 70s. North winds 5 to 10 miles per hour. Thursday night, clear. Lows in the upper 50s. North winds around 5 miles per hour, becoming southwest after midnight. Friday, mostly sunny in the morning, then becoming partly cloudy. Highs in the lower 80s. West winds around 5 miles per hour. Friday night, mostly cloudy. Lows in the lower 60s. South winds around 5 miles per hour. Saturday, mostly cloudy. A chance of showers and thunderstorms in the afternoon. Highs in the upper 70s. Chance of rain 50%. Saturday night, a chance of thunderstorms. Showers likely. Lows in the lower 60s. Chance of rain 60%. At midnight, weather reports for selected cities. At Mansfield Long Regional Airport, it was clear. The temperature was 61 degrees, the dew point 54, and the relative humidity 77%. The wind was calm. The pressure was 29.99 inches and rising. Elsewhere across Ohio, skies ranged from clear to partly cloudy. It was 60 at Wooster, 59 at Marion, 66 at Toledo Express, 70 at Cleveland,
N63 at Akron-Canton Regional Airport. Youngstown reported 62, Cincinnati reported 71, Dayton reported 65, Findlay reported 63, and Columbus reported 66. Reports from nearby cities outside Ohio, skies ranged from clear to partly cloudy, and temperatures were between 67 and 71 degrees. The current time is 12:44 a.m. Eastern Daylight Time. 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On the latest weather map, high pressure will slide across the Ohio Valley through Friday. Weak low pressure will dive across the western Great Lakes and northern Ohio Valley this weekend. The forecast for the Central Highlands. Tonight, clear. Lows in the mid-50s. North winds 5 to 10 miles per hour. Thursday, sunny. Highs in the upper 70s. North winds 5 to 10 miles per hour. Thursday night, clear. Lows in the upper 50s. North winds around 5 miles per hour, becoming southwest after midnight. Friday, mostly sunny in the morning, then becoming partly cloudy. Highs in the lower 80s. West winds around 5 miles per hour. Friday night, mostly cloudy. Lows in the lower 60s. South winds around 5 miles per hour. Saturday, mostly cloudy. A chance of showers and thunderstorms in the afternoon. Highs in the upper 70s. Chance of rain 50%. Saturday night, a chance of thunderstorms. Showers likely. Lows in the lower 60s. Chance of rain 60%. At midnight, weather reports for selected cities. At Mansfield-Lawn Regional Airport, it was clear. The temperature was 61 degrees, the dew point 54, and the relative humidity 77%. The wind was calm. The pressure was 29.99 inches and rising. Elsewhere across Ohio, skies ranged from clear to partly cloudy. It was 60 at Wooster, 59 at Marion, 66 at Toledo Express, 70 at Cleveland, and 63 at Akron-Canton Regional Airport. Youngstown reported 62, Cincinnati reported 71, Dayton reported 65, Findlay reported 63, and Columbus reported 66. Reports from nearby cities outside Ohio, skies ranged from clear to partly cloudy, and temperatures were between 67 and 71 degrees. The current time is 12:46 a.m. Eastern Daylight Time. 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On the latest weather map, high pressure will slide across the Ohio Valley through Friday. Weak low pressure will dive across the western Great Lakes and northern Ohio Valley this weekend. The forecast for the Central Highlands. Tonight, clear. Lows in the mid-50s. North winds 5 to 10 miles per hour. Thursday, sunny. Highs in the upper 70s. North winds 5 to 10 miles per hour. Thursday night, clear. Lows in the upper 50s. North winds around 5 miles per hour, becoming southwest after midnight. Friday, mostly sunny in the morning, then becoming partly cloudy. Highs in the lower 80s. West winds around 5 miles per hour. Friday night, mostly cloudy. Lows in the lower 60s. South winds around 5 miles per hour. Saturday, mostly cloudy. A chance of showers and thunderstorms in the afternoon. Highs in the upper 70s. Chance of rain 50%. Saturday night, a chance of thunderstorms. Showers likely. Lows in the lower 60s. Chance of rain 60%. At midnight, weather reports for selected cities. At Mansfield-Lawn Regional Airport, it was clear. The temperature was 61 degrees, the dew point 54, and the relative humidity 77%. The wind was calm. The pressure was 29.99 inches and rising.
Elsewhere across Ohio, skies ranged from clear to partly cloudy. It was 60 at Wooster, 59 at Marion, 66 at Toledo Express, 70 at Cleveland, and 63 at Akron-Canton Regional Airport. Youngstown reported 62, Cincinnati reported 71, Dayton reported 65, Findlay reported 63, and Columbus reported 66. Reports from nearby cities outside Ohio, skies ranged from clear to partly cloudy, and temperatures were between 67 and 71 degrees. The current time is 12:49 a.m. Eastern Daylight Time. 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On the latest weather map, high pressure will slide across the Ohio Valley through Friday. Weak low pressure will dive across the western Great Lakes and northern Ohio Valley this weekend. The extended forecast for the Central Highlands. Sunday, partly sunny with a chance of showers. A chance of thunderstorms in the afternoon. Highs in the upper 70s. Chance of rain 50%. Sunday night, partly cloudy with a chance of showers and thunderstorms in the evening, then mostly clear after midnight. Lows around 60. Chance of rain 40%. Monday, partly cloudy. Highs in the lower 80s. Monday night, mostly clear. Lows around 60. Tuesday, mostly sunny in the morning, then becoming partly cloudy. Highs in the mid-80s. Tuesday night, mostly clear. Lows in the mid-60s. Wednesday, partly cloudy. A chance of showers in the afternoon. Highs in the mid-80s. Chance of rain 40%. The forecast for the Central Highlands. Tonight, clear. Lows in the mid-50s. North winds 5 to 10 miles per hour. Thursday, sunny. Highs in the upper 70s. North winds 5 to 10 miles per hour. Thursday night, clear. Lows in the upper 50s. North winds around 5 miles per hour, becoming southwest after midnight. Friday, mostly sunny in the morning, then becoming partly cloudy. Highs in the lower 80s. West winds around 5 miles per hour. Friday night, mostly cloudy. Lows in the lower 60s. South winds around 5 miles per hour. Saturday, mostly cloudy. A chance of showers and thunderstorms in the afternoon. Highs in the upper 70s. Chance of rain 50%. Saturday night, a chance of thunderstorms. Showers likely. Lows in the lower 60s. Chance of rain 60%. At midnight, weather reports for selected cities. At Mansfield-Long Regional Airport, it was clear. The temperature was 61 degrees, the dew point 54, and the relative humidity 77%. The wind was calm. The pressure was 29.99 inches and rising. Elsewhere across Ohio, skies ranged from clear to partly cloudy. It was 60 at Wooster, 59 at Marion, 66 at Toledo Express, 70 at Cleveland, and 63 at Akron-Canton Regional Airport. Youngstown reported 62, Cincinnati reported 71, Dayton reported 65, Findlay reported 63, and Columbus reported 66. Reports from nearby cities outside Ohio, skies ranged from clear to partly cloudy, and temperatures were between 67 and 71 degrees. The current time is 12:53 a.m. Eastern Daylight Time. 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On the latest weather map, high pressure will slide across the Ohio Valley through Friday. Weak low pressure will dive across the western Great Lakes and northern Ohio Valley this weekend. The forecast for the Central Highlands. Tonight, clear. Lows in the mid-50s. North winds 5 to 10 miles per hour. Thursday, sunny. Highs in the upper 70s. North winds 5 to 10 miles per hour. Thursday night, clear.
lows in the upper 50s. North winds around 5 miles per hour, becoming southwest after midnight. Friday, mostly sunny in the morning, then becoming partly cloudy. Highs in the lower 80s. West winds around 5 miles per hour. Friday night, mostly cloudy. Lows in the lower 60s. South winds around 5 miles per hour. Saturday, mostly cloudy. A chance of showers and thunderstorms in the afternoon. Highs in the upper 70s. Chance of rain 50%. Saturday night, a chance of thunderstorms. Showers likely. Lows in the lower 60s. Chance of rain 60%. At midnight, weather reports for selected cities. At Mansfield Long Regional Airport, it was clear. The temperature was 61 degrees, the dew point 54, and the relative humidity 77%. The wind was calm. The pressure was 29.99 inches and rising. Elsewhere across Ohio, skies ranged from clear to partly cloudy. It was 60 at Wooster, 59 at Marion, 66 at Toledo Express, 70 at Cleveland, and 63 at Akron-Canton Regional Airport. Youngstown reported 62, Cincinnati reported 71, Dayton reported 65, Findlay reported 63, and Columbus reported 66. Reports from nearby cities outside Ohio, skies ranged from clear to partly cloudy, and temperatures were between 67 and 71 degrees. The current time is 12:55 a.m. Eastern Daylight Time. 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On the latest weather map, high pressure will slide across the Ohio Valley through Friday. Weak low pressure will dive across the western Great Lakes and northern Ohio Valley this weekend. The forecast for the Central Highlands. Tonight, clear. Lows in the mid-50s. North winds 5 to 10 miles per hour. Thursday, sunny. Highs in the upper 70s. North winds 5 to 10 miles per hour. Thursday night, clear. Lows in the upper 50s. North winds around 5 miles per hour, becoming southwest after midnight. Friday, mostly sunny in the morning, then becoming partly cloudy. Highs in the lower 80s. West winds around 5 miles per hour. Friday night, mostly cloudy. Lows in the lower 60s. South winds around 5 miles per hour. Saturday, mostly cloudy. A chance of showers and thunderstorms in the afternoon. Highs in the upper 70s. Chance of rain 50%. Saturday night, a chance of thunderstorms. Showers likely. Lows in the lower 60s. Chance of rain 60%. At midnight, weather reports for selected cities. At Mansfield Long Regional Airport, it was clear. The temperature was 61 degrees, the dew point 54, and the relative humidity 77%. The wind was calm. The pressure was 29.99 inches and rising. Elsewhere across Ohio, skies ranged from clear to partly cloudy. It was 60 at Wooster, 59 at Marion, 66 at Toledo Express, 70 at Cleveland, and 63 at Akron-Canton Regional Airport. Youngstown reported 62, Cincinnati reported 71, Dayton reported 65, Findlay reported 63, and Columbus reported 66. Reports from nearby cities outside Ohio, skies ranged from clear to partly cloudy, and temperatures were between 67 and 71 degrees. The current time is 12:58 a.m. Eastern Daylight Time. 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On the latest weather map, high pressure will slide across the Ohio Valley through Friday. Weak low pressure will dive across the western Great Lakes and northern Ohio Valley this weekend. The forecast for the Central Highlands. Tonight, clear. Lows in the mid-50s. North winds 5 to 10 miles per hour.
Thursday, sunny. Highs in the upper 70s. North winds 5 to 10 miles per hour. Thursday night, clear. Lows in the upper 50s. North winds around 5 miles per hour, becoming southwest after midnight. Friday, mostly sunny in the morning, then becoming partly cloudy. Highs in the lower 80s. West winds around 5 miles per hour. Friday night, mostly cloudy. Lows in the lower 60s. South winds around 5 miles per hour. Saturday, mostly cloudy. A chance of showers and thunderstorms in the afternoon. Highs in the upper 70s. Chance of rain 50%. Saturday night, a chance of thunderstorms. Showers likely. Lows in the lower 60s. Chance of rain 60%. At midnight, weather reports for selected cities. At Mansfield Lawn Regional Airport, it was clear. The temperature was 61 degrees, the dew point 54, and the relative humidity 77%. The wind was calm. The pressure was 29.99 inches and rising. Elsewhere across Ohio, skies ranged from clear to partly cloudy. It was 60 at Wooster, 59 at Marion, 66 at Toledo Express, 70 at Cleveland, and 63 at Akron-Canton Regional Airport. Youngstown reported 62, Cincinnati reported 71, Dayton reported 65, Findlay reported 63, and Columbus reported 66. Reports from nearby cities outside Ohio, skies ranged from clear to partly cloudy, and temperatures were between 67 and 71 degrees. The Nearshore Marine Forecast. For the following marine location, the islands to Vermilion. Small craft advisory in effect until 4 a.m. Eastern Daylight Time Thursday. Overnight, north winds 15 to 20 knots diminishing to 10 to 15 knots. Mostly clear. Waves 3 to 6 feet subsiding to 1 to 3 feet. Waves occasionally around 7 feet. Thursday, north winds 5 to 15 knots becoming northwest. Sunny. Waves 1 to 3 feet. Thursday night, northwest winds 10 knots or less becoming southwest. Mostly clear. Waves 1 foot or less. Friday, southwest winds less than 10 knots becoming north. Mostly sunny. Waves 1 foot or less. The water temperature off Toledo is 77 degrees, off Cleveland 74 degrees, and off Erie 75 degrees. The extended forecast for the Central Highlands. Sunday, partly sunny with a chance of showers. A chance of thunderstorms in the afternoon. Highs in the upper 70s. Chance of rain 50%. Sunday night, partly cloudy with a chance of showers and thunderstorms in the evening, then mostly clear after midnight. Lows around 60. Chance of rain 40%. Monday, partly cloudy. Highs in the lower 80s. Monday night, mostly clear. Lows around 60. Tuesday, mostly sunny in the morning, then becoming partly cloudy. Highs in the mid-80s. Tuesday night, mostly clear. Lows in the mid-60s. Wednesday, partly cloudy. A chance of showers in the afternoon. Highs in the mid-80s. Chance of rain 40%. The current time is 1:02 a.m. Eastern Daylight Time. 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On the latest weather map, high pressure will slide across the Ohio Valley through Friday. Weak low pressure will dive across the western Great Lakes and northern Ohio Valley this weekend. The forecast for the Central Highlands. Tonight, clear. Lows in the mid-50s. North winds 5 to 10 miles per hour. Thursday, sunny. Highs in the upper 70s. North winds 5 to 10 miles per hour. Thursday night, clear. Lows in the upper 50s. North winds around 5 miles per hour, becoming southwest after midnight. Friday, mostly sunny in the morning, then becoming partly cloudy. Highs in the lower 80s. West winds around 5 miles per hour. Friday night, mostly cloudy. Lows in the lower 60s.
South winds around 5 miles per hour. Saturday, mostly cloudy. A chance of showers and thunderstorms in the afternoon. Highs in the upper 70s. Chance of rain 50%. Saturday night, a chance of thunderstorms. Showers likely. Lows in the lower 60s. Chance of rain 60%. At midnight, weather reports for selected cities. At Mansfield Long Regional Airport, it was clear. The temperature was 61 degrees, the dew point 54, and the relative humidity 77%. The wind was calm. The pressure was 29.99 inches and rising. Elsewhere across Ohio, skies ranged from clear to partly cloudy. It was 60 at Wooster, 59 at Marion, 66 at Toledo Express, 70 at Cleveland, and 63 at Akron-Canton Regional Airport. Youngstown reported 62, Cincinnati reported 71, Dayton reported 65, Findlay reported 63, and Columbus reported 66. Reports from nearby cities outside Ohio, skies ranged from clear to partly cloudy, and temperatures were between 67 and 71 degrees. The current time is 1:05 a.m. Eastern Daylight Time. 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On the latest weather map, high pressure will slide across the Ohio Valley through Friday. Weak low pressure will dive across the western Great Lakes and northern Ohio Valley this weekend. The forecast for the Central Highlands. Tonight, clear. Lows in the mid-50s. North winds 5 to 10 miles per hour. Thursday, sunny. Highs in the upper 70s. North winds 5 to 10 miles per hour. Thursday night, clear. Lows in the upper 50s. North winds around 5 miles per hour, becoming southwest after midnight. Friday, mostly sunny in the morning, then becoming partly cloudy. Highs in the lower 80s. West winds around 5 miles per hour. Friday night, mostly cloudy. Lows in the lower 60s. South winds around 5 miles per hour. Saturday, mostly cloudy. A chance of showers and thunderstorms in the afternoon. Highs in the upper 70s. Chance of rain 50%. Saturday night, a chance of thunderstorms. Showers likely. Lows in the lower 60s. Chance of rain 60%. At 1 a.m., weather reports for selected cities. At Mansfield Long Regional Airport, it was clear. The temperature was 60 degrees, the dew point 54, and the relative humidity 80%. The wind was calm. The pressure was 30.00 inches and rising. Elsewhere across Ohio, it was clear. It was 57 at Wooster, 59 at Marion, 64 at Toledo Express, 69 at Cleveland, and 60 at Akron-Canton Regional Airport. Youngstown reported 60, Cincinnati reported 70, Dayton reported 66, Findlay reported 61, and Columbus reported 65. Reports from nearby cities outside Ohio, skies ranged from clear to partly cloudy, and temperatures were between 65 and 70 degrees. The current time is 1:07 a.m. Eastern Daylight Time. 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On the latest weather map, high pressure will slide across the Ohio Valley through Friday. Weak low pressure will dive across the western Great Lakes and northern Ohio Valley this weekend. The forecast for the Central Highlands. Tonight, clear. Lows in the mid-50s. North winds 5 to 10 miles per hour. Thursday, sunny. Highs in the upper 70s. North winds 5 to 10 miles per hour. Thursday night, clear. Lows in the upper 50s. North winds around 5 miles per hour, becoming southwest after midnight. Friday, mostly sunny in the morning, then becoming partly cloudy. Highs in the lower 80s.
West winds around 5 miles per hour. Friday night, mostly cloudy. Lows in the lower 60s. South winds around 5 miles per hour. Saturday, mostly cloudy. A chance of showers and thunderstorms in the afternoon. Highs in the upper 70s. Chance of rain 50%. Saturday night, a chance of thunderstorms. Showers likely. Lows in the lower 60s. Chance of rain 60%. At 1 a.m., weather reports for selected cities at Mansfield Lawn Regional Airport, it was clear. The temperature was 60 degrees, the dew point 54, and the relative humidity 80%. The wind was calm. The pressure was 30.00 inches and rising. Elsewhere across Ohio, it was clear. It was 57 at Wooster, 59 at Marion, 64 at Toledo Express, 69 at Cleveland, and 60 at Akron-Canton Regional Airport. Youngstown reported 60, Cincinnati reported 70, Dayton reported 66, Findlay reported 61, and Columbus reported 65. Reports from nearby cities outside Ohio, skies ranged from clear to partly cloudy, and temperatures were between 65 and 70 degrees. The extended forecast for the Central Highlands. Sunday, partly sunny with a chance of showers. A chance of thunderstorms in the afternoon. Highs in the upper 70s. Chance of rain 50%. Sunday night, partly cloudy with a chance of showers and thunderstorms in the evening, then mostly clear after midnight. Lows around 60. Chance of rain 40%. Monday, partly cloudy. Highs in the lower 80s. Monday night, mostly clear. Lows around 60. Tuesday, mostly sunny in the morning, then becoming partly cloudy. Highs in the mid-80s. Tuesday night, mostly clear. Lows in the mid-60s. Wednesday, partly cloudy. A chance of showers in the afternoon. Highs in the mid-80s. Chance of rain 40%. The current time is 1:11 a.m. Eastern Daylight Time. 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On the latest weather map, high pressure will slide across the Ohio Valley through Friday. Weak low pressure will dive across the western Great Lakes and northern Ohio Valley this weekend. The forecast for the Central Highlands. Tonight, clear. Lows in the mid-50s. North winds 5 to 10 miles per hour. Thursday, sunny. Highs in the upper 70s. North winds 5 to 10 miles per hour. Thursday night, clear. Lows in the upper 50s. North winds around 5 miles per hour, becoming southwest after midnight. Friday, mostly sunny in the morning, then becoming partly cloudy. Highs in the lower 80s. West winds around 5 miles per hour. Friday night, mostly cloudy. Lows in the lower 60s. South winds around 5 miles per hour. Saturday, mostly cloudy. A chance of showers and thunderstorms in the afternoon. Highs in the upper 70s. Chance of rain 50%. Saturday night, a chance of thunderstorms. Showers likely. Lows in the lower 60s. Chance of rain 60%. At 1 a.m., weather reports for selected cities at Mansfield Lawn Regional Airport, it was clear. The temperature was 60 degrees, the dew point 54, and the relative humidity 80%. The wind was calm. The pressure was 30.00 inches and rising. Elsewhere across Ohio, it was clear. It was 57 at Wooster, 59 at Marion, 64 at Toledo Express, 69 at Cleveland, and 60 at Akron-Canton Regional Airport. Youngstown reported 60, Cincinnati reported 70, Dayton reported 66, Findlay reported 61, and Columbus reported 65. Reports from nearby cities outside Ohio, skies ranged from clear to partly cloudy, and temperatures were between 65 and 70 degrees. The current time is 1:13 a.m. Eastern Daylight Time.
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On the latest weather map, high pressure will slide across the Ohio Valley through Friday. Weak low pressure will dive across the western Great Lakes and northern Ohio Valley this weekend. The forecast for the Central Highlands. Tonight, clear. Lows in the mid-50s. North winds 5 to 10 miles per hour. Thursday, sunny. Highs in the upper 70s. North winds 5 to 10 miles per hour. Thursday night, clear. Lows in the upper 50s. North winds around 5 miles per hour, becoming southwest after midnight. Friday, mostly sunny in the morning, then becoming partly cloudy. Highs in the lower 80s. West winds around 5 miles per hour. Friday night, mostly cloudy. Lows in the lower 60s. South winds around 5 miles per hour. Saturday, mostly cloudy. A chance of showers and thunderstorms in the afternoon. Highs in the upper 70s. Chance of rain 50%. Saturday night, a chance of thunderstorms. Showers likely. Lows in the lower 60s. Chance of rain 60%. At 1 a.m., weather reports for selected cities at Mansfield-Lom Regional Airport, it was clear. The temperature was 60 degrees, the dew point 54, and the relative humidity 80%. The wind was calm. The pressure was 30.00 inches and rising. Elsewhere across Ohio, it was clear. It was 57 at Wooster, 59 at Marion, 64 at Toledo Express, 69 at Cleveland, and 60 at Akron-Canton Regional Airport. Youngstown reported 60, Cincinnati reported 70, Dayton reported 66, Findlay reported 61, and Columbus reported 65. Reports from nearby cities outside Ohio, skies ranged from clear to partly cloudy, and temperatures were between 65 and 70 degrees. The current time is 1:16 a.m. Eastern Daylight Time. 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On the latest weather map, high pressure will slide across the Ohio Valley through Friday. Weak low pressure will dive across the western Great Lakes and northern Ohio Valley this weekend. The forecast for the Central Highlands. Tonight, clear. Lows in the mid-50s. North winds 5 to 10 miles per hour. Thursday, sunny. Highs in the upper 70s. North winds 5 to 10 miles per hour. Thursday night, clear. Lows in the upper 50s. North winds around 5 miles per hour, becoming southwest after midnight. Friday, mostly sunny in the morning, then becoming partly cloudy. Highs in the lower 80s. West winds around 5 miles per hour. Friday night, mostly cloudy. Lows in the lower 60s. South winds around 5 miles per hour. Saturday, mostly cloudy. A chance of showers and thunderstorms in the afternoon. Highs in the upper 70s. Chance of rain 50%. Saturday night, a chance of thunderstorms. Showers likely. Lows in the lower 60s. Chance of rain 60%. At 1 a.m., weather reports for selected cities at Mansfield-Lom Regional Airport, it was clear. The temperature was 60 degrees, the dew point 54, and the relative humidity 80%. The wind was calm. The pressure was 30.00 inches and rising. Elsewhere across Ohio, it was clear. It was 57 at Wooster, 59 at Marion, 64 at Toledo Express, 69 at Cleveland, and 60 at Akron-Canton Regional Airport. Youngstown reported 60, Cincinnati reported 70, Dayton reported 66, Findlay reported 61, and Columbus reported 65. Reports from nearby cities outside Ohio. Skies ranged from clear to partly cloudy, and temperatures were between 65 and 70 degrees.
The current time is 1:18 a.m. Eastern Daylight Time. 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On the latest weather map, high pressure will slide across the Ohio Valley through Friday. Weak low pressure will dive across the western Great Lakes and northern Ohio Valley this weekend. The forecast for the Central Highlands. Tonight, clear. Lows in the mid-50s. North winds 5 to 10 miles per hour. Thursday, sunny. Highs in the upper 70s. North winds 5 to 10 miles per hour. Thursday night, clear. Lows in the upper 50s. North winds around 5 miles per hour, becoming southwest after midnight. Friday, mostly sunny in the morning, then becoming partly cloudy. Highs in the lower 80s. West winds around 5 miles per hour. Friday night, mostly cloudy. Lows in the lower 60s. South winds around 5 miles per hour. Saturday, mostly cloudy. A chance of showers and thunderstorms in the afternoon. Highs in the upper 70s. Chance of rain 50%. Saturday night, a chance of thunderstorms. Showers likely. Lows in the lower 60s. Chance of rain 60%. The extended forecast for the Central Highlands. Sunday, partly sunny with a chance of showers. A chance of thunderstorms in the afternoon. Highs in the upper 70s. Chance of rain 50%. Sunday night, partly cloudy with a chance of showers and thunderstorms in the evening, then mostly clear after midnight. Lows around 60. Chance of rain 40%. Monday, partly cloudy. Highs in the lower 80s. Monday night, mostly clear. Lows around 60. Tuesday, mostly sunny in the morning, then becoming partly cloudy. Highs in the mid-80s. Tuesday night, mostly clear. Lows in the mid-60s. Wednesday, partly cloudy. A chance of showers in the afternoon. Highs in the mid-80s. Chance of rain 40%. At 1 a.m., weather reports for selected cities. At Mansfield Long Regional Airport, it was clear. The temperature was 60 degrees, the dew point 54, and the relative humidity 80%. The wind was calm. The pressure was 30.00 inches and rising. Elsewhere across Ohio, it was clear. It was 57 at Wooster, 59 at Marion, 64 at Toledo Express, 69 at Cleveland, and 60 at Akron-Canton Regional Airport. Youngstown reported 60, Cincinnati reported 70, Dayton reported 66, Findlay reported 61, and Columbus reported 65. Reports from nearby cities outside Ohio, skies ranged from clear to partly cloudy, and temperatures were between 65 and 70 degrees. The current time is 1:22 a.m. Eastern Daylight Time. 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On the latest weather map, high pressure will slide across the Ohio Valley through Friday. Weak low pressure will dive across the western Great Lakes and northern Ohio Valley this weekend. The forecast for the Central Highlands. Tonight, clear. Lows in the mid-50s. North winds 5 to 10 miles per hour. Thursday, sunny. Highs in the upper 70s. North winds 5 to 10 miles per hour. Thursday night, clear. Lows in the upper 50s. North winds around 5 miles per hour, becoming southwest after midnight. Friday, mostly sunny in the morning, then becoming partly cloudy. Highs in the lower 80s. West winds around 5 miles per hour. Friday night, mostly cloudy. Lows in the lower 60s. South winds around 5 miles per hour. Saturday, mostly cloudy. A chance of showers and thunderstorms in the afternoon. Highs in the upper 70s. Chance of rain 50%.
Saturday night, a chance of thunderstorms. Showers likely. Lows in the lower 60s. Chance of rain 60%. At 1 a.m., weather reports for selected cities. At Mansfield Lawn Regional Airport, it was clear. The temperature was 60 degrees, the dew point 54, and the relative humidity 80%. The wind was calm. The pressure was 30.00 inches and rising. Elsewhere across Ohio, it was clear. It was 57 at Wooster, 59 at Marion, 64 at Toledo Express, 69 at Cleveland, and 60 at Akron-Canton Regional Airport. Youngstown reported 60, Cincinnati reported 70, Dayton reported 66, Findlay reported 61, and Columbus reported 65. Reports from nearby cities outside Ohio, skies ranged from clear to partly cloudy, and temperatures were between 65 and 70 degrees. The current time is 1:24 a.m. Eastern Daylight Time. 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On the latest weather map, high pressure will slide across the Ohio Valley through Friday. Weak low pressure will dive across the western Great Lakes and northern Ohio Valley this weekend. The forecast for the Central Highlands. Tonight, clear. Lows in the mid-50s. North winds 5 to 10 miles per hour. Thursday, sunny. Highs in the upper 70s. North winds 5 to 10 miles per hour. Thursday night, clear. Lows in the upper 50s. North winds around 5 miles per hour, becoming southwest after midnight. Friday, mostly sunny in the morning, then becoming partly cloudy. Highs in the lower 80s. West winds around 5 miles per hour. Friday night, mostly cloudy. Lows in the lower 60s. South winds around 5 miles per hour. Saturday, mostly cloudy. A chance of showers and thunderstorms in the afternoon. Highs in the upper 70s. Chance of rain 50%. Saturday night, a chance of thunderstorms. Showers likely. Lows in the lower 60s. Chance of rain 60%. At 1 a.m., weather reports for selected cities. At Mansfield Lawn Regional Airport, it was clear. The temperature was 60 degrees, the dew point 54, and the relative humidity 80%. The wind was calm. The pressure was 30.00 inches and rising. Elsewhere across Ohio, it was clear. It was 57 at Wooster, 59 at Marion, 64 at Toledo Express, 69 at Cleveland, and 60 at Akron-Canton Regional Airport. Youngstown reported 60, Cincinnati reported 70, Dayton reported 66, Findlay reported 61, and Columbus reported 65. Reports from nearby cities outside Ohio, skies ranged from clear to partly cloudy, and temperatures were between 65 and 70 degrees. The current time is 1:27 a.m. Eastern Daylight Time. 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On the latest weather map, high pressure will slide across the Ohio Valley through Friday. Weak low pressure will dive across the western Great Lakes and northern Ohio Valley this weekend. The forecast for the Central Highlands. Tonight, clear. Lows in the mid-50s. North winds 5 to 10 miles per hour. Thursday, sunny. Highs in the upper 70s. North winds 5 to 10 miles per hour. Thursday night, clear. Lows in the upper 50s. North winds around 5 miles per hour, becoming southwest after midnight. Friday, mostly sunny in the morning, then becoming partly cloudy. Highs in the lower 80s. West winds around 5 miles per hour. Friday night, mostly cloudy. Lows in the lower 60s. South winds around 5 miles per hour. Saturday, mostly cloudy. A chance of showers and thunderstorms in the afternoon. Highs in the upper 70s.
chance of rain 50%. Saturday night, a chance of thunderstorms. Showers likely. Lows in the lower 60s. Chance of rain 60%. At 1 a.m., weather reports for selected cities. At Mansfield Long Regional Airport, it was clear. The temperature was 60 degrees, the dew point 54, and the relative humidity 80%. The wind was calm. The pressure was 30.00 inches and rising. Elsewhere across Ohio, it was clear. It was 57 at Wooster, 59 at Marion, 64 at Toledo Express, 69 at Cleveland, and 60 at Akron-Canton Regional Airport. Youngstown reported 60, Cincinnati reported 70, Dayton reported 66, Findlay reported 61, and Columbus reported 65. Reports from nearby cities outside Ohio, skies ranged from clear to partly cloudy, and temperatures were between 65 and 70 degrees. The current time is 1:29 a.m. Eastern Daylight Time. 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The extended forecast for the Central Highlands. Sunday, partly sunny with a chance of showers. A chance of thunderstorms in the afternoon. Highs in the upper 70s. Chance of rain 50%. Sunday night, partly cloudy with a chance of showers and thunderstorms in the evening, then mostly clear after midnight. Lows around 60. Chance of rain 40%. Monday, partly cloudy. Highs in the lower 80s. Monday night, mostly clear. Lows around 60. Tuesday, mostly sunny in the morning, then becoming partly cloudy. Highs in the mid-80s. Tuesday night, mostly clear. Lows in the mid-60s. Wednesday, partly cloudy. A chance of showers in the afternoon. Highs in the mid-80s. Chance of rain 40%. On the latest weather map, high pressure will slide across the Ohio Valley through Friday. Weak low pressure will dive across the western Great Lakes and northern Ohio Valley this weekend. The forecast for the Central Highlands. Tonight, clear. Lows in the mid-50s. North winds 5 to 10 miles per hour. Thursday, sunny. Highs in the upper 70s. North winds 5 to 10 miles per hour. Thursday night, clear. Lows in the upper 50s. North winds around 5 miles per hour, becoming southwest after midnight. Friday, mostly sunny in the morning, then becoming partly cloudy. Highs in the lower 80s. West winds around 5 miles per hour. Friday night, mostly cloudy. Lows in the lower 60s. South winds around 5 miles per hour. Saturday, mostly cloudy. A chance of showers and thunderstorms in the afternoon. Highs in the upper 70s. Chance of rain 50%. Saturday night, a chance of thunderstorms. Showers likely. Lows in the lower 60s. Chance of rain 60%. At 1 a.m., weather reports for selected cities. At Mansfield Long Regional Airport, it was clear. The temperature was 60 degrees, the dew point 54, and the relative humidity 80%. The wind was calm. The pressure was 30.00 inches and rising. Elsewhere across Ohio, it was clear. It was 57 at Wooster, 59 at Marion, 64 at Toledo Express, 69 at Cleveland, and 60 at Akron-Canton Regional Airport. Youngstown reported 60, Cincinnati reported 70, Dayton reported 66, Findlay reported 61, and Columbus reported 65. Reports from nearby cities outside Ohio, skies ranged from clear to partly cloudy, and temperatures were between 65 and 70 degrees. The current time is 1:33 a.m. Eastern Daylight Time. 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On the latest weather map, high pressure will slide across the Ohio Valley through Friday.
Weak low pressure will dive across the western Great Lakes and northern Ohio Valley this weekend. The forecast for the central highlands. Tonight, clear. Lows in the mid-50s. North winds 5 to 10 miles per hour.

a chance of showers and thunderstorms in the afternoon. Highs in the upper 70s. Chance of rain 50%. Saturday night, a chance of thunderstorms. Showers likely. Lows in the lower 60s. Chance of rain 60%. At 1 a.m., weather reports for selected cities. At Mansfield Long Regional Airport, it was clear. The temperature was 60 degrees, the dew point 54, and the relative humidity 80%. The wind was calm. The pressure was 30.00 inches and rising. Elsewhere across Ohio, it was clear. It was 57 at Wooster, 59 at Marion, 64 at Toledo Express, 69 at Cleveland, and 60 at Akron-Canton Regional Airport. Youngstown reported 60, Cincinnati reported 70, Dayton reported 66, Findlay reported 61, and Columbus reported 65. Reports from nearby cities outside Ohio, skies ranged from clear to partly cloudy, and temperatures were between 65 and 70 degrees. The current time is 1:35 a.m. Eastern Daylight Time. 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On the latest weather map, high pressure will slide across the Ohio Valley through Friday. Weak low pressure will dive across the western Great Lakes and northern Ohio Valley this weekend. The forecast for the Central Highlands. Tonight, clear. Lows in the mid-50s. North winds 5 to 10 miles per hour. Thursday, sunny. Highs in the upper 70s. North winds 5 to 10 miles per hour. Thursday night, clear. Lows in the upper 50s. North winds around 5 miles per hour, becoming southwest after midnight. Friday, mostly sunny in the morning, then becoming partly cloudy. Highs in the lower 80s. West winds around 5 miles per hour. Friday night, mostly cloudy. Lows in the lower 60s. South winds around 5 miles per hour. Saturday, mostly cloudy. A chance of showers and thunderstorms in the afternoon. Highs in the upper 70s. Chance of rain 50%. Saturday night, a chance of thunderstorms. Showers likely. Lows in the lower 60s. Chance of rain 60%. At 1 a.m., weather reports for selected cities. At Mansfield Long Regional Airport, it was clear. The temperature was 60 degrees, the dew point 54, and the relative humidity 80%. The wind was calm. The pressure was 30.00 inches and rising. Elsewhere across Ohio, it was clear. It was 57 at Wooster, 59 at Marion, 64 at Toledo Express, 69 at Cleveland, and 60 at Akron-Canton Regional Airport. Youngstown reported 60, Cincinnati reported 70, Dayton reported 66, Findlay reported 61, and Columbus reported 65. Reports from nearby cities outside Ohio, skies ranged from clear to partly cloudy, and temperatures were between 65 and 70 degrees. The current time is 1:38 a.m. Eastern Daylight Time. 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On the latest weather map, high pressure will slide across the Ohio Valley through Friday. Weak low pressure will dive across the western Great Lakes and northern Ohio Valley this weekend. The forecast for the Central Highlands. Tonight, clear. Lows in the mid-50s. North winds 5 to 10 miles per hour. Thursday, sunny. Highs in the upper 70s. North winds 5 to 10 miles per hour. Thursday night, clear. Lows in the upper 50s. North winds around 5 miles per hour, becoming southwest after midnight. Friday, mostly sunny in the morning, then becoming partly cloudy. Highs in the lower 80s. West winds around 5 miles per hour. Friday night, mostly cloudy. Lows in the lower 60s. South winds around 5 miles per hour,

Saturday, mostly cloudy. A chance of showers and thunderstorms in the afternoon. Highs in the upper 70s. Chance of rain 50%. Saturday night, a chance of thunderstorms. Showers likely. Lows in the lower 60s. Chance of rain 60%. At 1 a.m., weather reports for selected cities at Mansfield-Lom Regional Airport, it was clear. The temperature was 60 degrees, the dew point 54, and the relative humidity 80%. The wind was calm. The pressure was 30.00 inches and rising. Elsewhere across Ohio, it was clear. It was 57 at Wooster, 59 at Marion, 64 at Toledo Express, 69 at Cleveland, and 60 at Akron-Canton Regional Airport. Youngstown reported 60, Cincinnati reported 70, Dayton reported 66, Findlay reported 61, and Columbus reported 65. Reports from nearby cities outside Ohio, skies ranged from clear to partly cloudy, and temperatures were between 65 and 70 degrees. The extended forecast for the Central Highlands. Sunday, partly sunny with a chance of showers. A chance of thunderstorms in the afternoon. Highs in the upper 70s. Chance of rain 50%. Sunday night, partly cloudy with a chance of showers and thunderstorms in the evening, then mostly clear after midnight. Lows around 60. Chance of rain 40%. Monday, partly cloudy. Highs in the lower 80s. Monday night, mostly clear. Lows around 60. Tuesday, mostly sunny in the morning, then becoming partly cloudy. Highs in the mid-80s. Tuesday night, mostly clear. Lows in the mid-60s. Wednesday, partly cloudy. A chance of showers in the afternoon. Highs in the mid-80s. Chance of rain 40%. The current time is 1:41 a.m. Eastern Daylight Time. 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On the latest weather map, high pressure will slide across the Ohio Valley through Friday. Weak low pressure will dive across the western Great Lakes and northern Ohio Valley this weekend. The forecast for the Central Highlands. Tonight, clear. Lows in the mid-50s. North winds 5 to 10 miles per hour. Thursday, sunny. Highs in the upper 70s. North winds 5 to 10 miles per hour. Thursday night, clear. Lows in the upper 50s. North winds around 5 miles per hour, becoming southwest after midnight. Friday, mostly sunny in the morning, then becoming partly cloudy. Highs in the lower 80s. West winds around 5 miles per hour. Friday night, mostly cloudy. Lows in the lower 60s. South winds around 5 miles per hour. Saturday, mostly cloudy. A chance of showers and thunderstorms in the afternoon. Highs in the upper 70s. Chance of rain 50%. Saturday night, a chance of thunderstorms. Showers likely. Lows in the lower 60s. Chance of rain 60%. At 1 a.m., weather reports for selected cities at Mansfield-Lom Regional Airport, it was clear. The temperature was 60 degrees, the dew point 54, and the relative humidity 80%. The wind was calm. The pressure was 30.00 inches and rising. Elsewhere across Ohio, it was clear. It was 57 at Wooster, 59 at Marion, 64 at Toledo Express, 69 at Cleveland, and 60 at Akron-Canton Regional Airport. Youngstown reported 60, Cincinnati reported 70, Dayton reported 66, Findlay reported 61, and Columbus reported 65. Reports from nearby cities outside Ohio, skies ranged from clear to partly cloudy, and temperatures were between 65 and 70 degrees. The current time is 1:44 a.m. Eastern Daylight Time. 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
We supply the latest available information for the Central Highlands over station WWG57 from Butler on a frequency of 162.450 MHz. On the latest weather map, high pressure will slide across the Ohio Valley through Friday. Weak low pressure will dive across the western Great Lakes and northern Ohio Valley this weekend. The forecast for the Central Highlands. Tonight, clear. Lows in the mid-50s. North winds 5 to 10 miles per hour. Thursday, sunny. Highs in the upper 70s. North winds 5 to 10 miles per hour. Thursday night, clear. Lows in the upper 50s. North winds around 5 miles per hour, becoming southwest after midnight. Friday, mostly sunny in the morning, then becoming partly cloudy. Highs in the lower 80s. West winds around 5 miles per hour. Friday night, mostly cloudy. Lows in the lower 60s. South winds around 5 miles per hour. Saturday, mostly cloudy. A chance of showers and thunderstorms in the afternoon. Highs in the upper 70s. Chance of rain 50%. Saturday night, a chance of thunderstorms. Showers likely. Lows in the lower 60s. Chance of rain 60%. At 1 a.m., weather reports for selected cities. At Mansfield Lawn Regional Airport, it was clear. The temperature was 60 degrees, the dew point 54, and the relative humidity 80%. The wind was calm. The pressure was 30.00 inches and rising. Elsewhere across Ohio, it was clear. It was 57 at Wooster, 59 at Marion, 64 at Toledo Express, 69 at Cleveland, and 60 at Akron-Canton Regional Airport. Youngstown reported 60, Cincinnati reported 70, Dayton reported 66, Findlay reported 61, and Columbus reported 65. Reports from nearby cities outside Ohio, skies ranged from clear to partly cloudy, and temperatures were between 65 and 70 degrees. The current time is 1:46 a.m. Eastern Daylight Time. 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On the latest weather map, high pressure will slide across the Ohio Valley through Friday. Weak low pressure will dive across the western Great Lakes and northern Ohio Valley this weekend. The forecast for the Central Highlands. Tonight, clear. Lows in the mid-50s. North winds 5 to 10 miles per hour. Thursday, sunny. Highs in the upper 70s. North winds 5 to 10 miles per hour. Thursday night, clear. Lows in the upper 50s. North winds around 5 miles per hour, becoming southwest after midnight. Friday, mostly sunny in the morning, then becoming partly cloudy. Highs in the lower 80s. West winds around 5 miles per hour. Friday night, mostly cloudy. Lows in the lower 60s. South winds around 5 miles per hour. Saturday, mostly cloudy. A chance of showers and thunderstorms in the afternoon. Highs in the upper 70s. Chance of rain 50%. Saturday night, a chance of thunderstorms. Showers likely. Lows in the lower 60s. Chance of rain 60%. At 1 a.m., weather reports for selected cities. At Mansfield Lawn Regional Airport, it was clear. The temperature was 60 degrees, the dew point 54, and the relative humidity 80%. The wind was calm. The pressure was 30.00 inches and rising. Elsewhere across Ohio, it was clear. It was 57 at Wooster, 59 at Marion, 64 at Toledo Express, 69 at Cleveland, and 60 at Akron-Canton Regional Airport. Youngstown reported 60, Cincinnati reported 70, Dayton reported 66, Findlay reported 61, and Columbus reported 65. Reports from nearby cities outside Ohio, skies ranged from clear to partly cloudy, and temperatures were between 65 and 70 degrees. The current time is 1:49 a.m. Eastern Daylight Time.
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On the latest weather map, high pressure will slide across the Ohio Valley through Friday. Weak low pressure will dive across the western Great Lakes and northern Ohio Valley this weekend. The forecast for the Central Highlands. Tonight, clear. Lows in the mid-50s. North winds 5 to 10 miles per hour. Thursday, sunny. Highs in the upper 70s. North winds 5 to 10 miles per hour. Thursday night, clear. Lows in the upper 50s. North winds around 5 miles per hour, becoming southwest after midnight. Friday, mostly sunny in the morning, then becoming partly cloudy. Highs in the lower 80s. West winds around 5 miles per hour. Friday night, mostly cloudy. Lows in the lower 60s. South winds around 5 miles per hour. Saturday, mostly cloudy. A chance of showers and thunderstorms in the afternoon. Highs in the upper 70s. Chance of rain 50%. Saturday night, a chance of thunderstorms. Showers likely. Lows in the lower 60s. Chance of rain 60%. The extended forecast for the Central Highlands. Sunday, partly sunny with a chance of showers. A chance of thunderstorms in the afternoon. Highs in the upper 70s. Chance of rain 50%. Sunday night, partly cloudy with a chance of showers and thunderstorms in the evening, then mostly clear after midnight. Lows around 60. Chance of rain 40%. Monday, partly cloudy. Highs in the lower 80s. Monday night, mostly clear. Lows around 60. Tuesday, mostly sunny in the morning, then becoming partly cloudy. Highs in the mid-80s. Tuesday night, mostly clear. Lows in the mid-60s. Wednesday, partly cloudy. A chance of showers in the afternoon. Highs in the mid-80s. Chance of rain 40%. At 1 a.m., weather reports for selected cities. At Mansfield Long Regional Airport, it was clear. The temperature was 60 degrees, the dew point 54, and the relative humidity 80%. The wind was calm. The pressure was 30.00 inches and rising. Elsewhere across Ohio, it was clear. It was 57 at Wooster, 59 at Marion, 64 at Toledo Express, 69 at Cleveland, and 60 at Akron-Canton Regional Airport. Youngstown reported 60, Cincinnati reported 70, Dayton reported 66, Findlay reported 61, and Columbus reported 65. Reports from nearby cities outside Ohio, skies ranged from clear to partly cloudy, and temperatures were between 65 and 70 degrees. The current time is 1:52 a.m. Eastern Daylight Time. 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On the latest weather map, high pressure will slide across the Ohio Valley through Friday. Weak low pressure will dive across the western Great Lakes and northern Ohio Valley this weekend. The forecast for the Central Highlands. Tonight, clear. Lows in the mid-50s. North winds 5 to 10 miles per hour. Thursday, sunny. Highs in the upper 70s. North winds 5 to 10 miles per hour. Thursday night, clear. Lows in the upper 50s. North winds around 5 miles per hour, becoming southwest after midnight. Friday, mostly sunny in the morning, then becoming partly cloudy. Highs in the lower 80s. West winds around 5 miles per hour. Friday night, mostly cloudy. Lows in the lower 60s. South winds around 5 miles per hour. Saturday, mostly cloudy. A chance of showers and thunderstorms in the afternoon. Highs in the upper 70s. Chance of rain 50%. Saturday night, a chance of thunderstorms. Showers likely. Lows in the lower 60s.
chance of rain 60%. At 1 a.m., weather reports for selected cities at Mansfield-Lom Regional Airport, it was clear. The temperature was 60 degrees, the dew point 54, and the relative humidity 80%. The wind was calm. The pressure was 30.00 inches and rising. Elsewhere across Ohio, it was clear. It was 57 at Wooster, 59 at Marion, 64 at Toledo Express, 69 at Cleveland, and 60 at Akron-Canton Regional Airport. Youngstown reported 60, Cincinnati reported 70, Dayton reported 66, Findlay reported 61, and Columbus reported 65. Reports from nearby cities outside Ohio, skies ranged from clear to partly cloudy, and temperatures were between 65 and 70 degrees. The current time is 1:55 a.m. Eastern Daylight Time. 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On the latest weather map, high pressure will slide across the Ohio Valley through Friday. Weak low pressure will dive across the western Great Lakes and northern Ohio Valley this weekend. The forecast for the Central Highlands. Tonight, clear. Lows in the mid-50s. North winds 5 to 10 miles per hour. Thursday, sunny. Highs in the upper 70s. North winds 5 to 10 miles per hour. Thursday night, clear. Lows in the upper 50s. North winds around 5 miles per hour, becoming southwest after midnight. Friday, mostly sunny in the morning, then becoming partly cloudy. Highs in the lower 80s. West winds around 5 miles per hour. Friday night, mostly cloudy. Lows in the lower 60s. South winds around 5 miles per hour. Saturday, mostly cloudy. A chance of showers and thunderstorms in the afternoon. Highs in the upper 70s. Chance of rain 50%. Saturday night, a chance of thunderstorms. Showers likely. Lows in the lower 60s. Chance of rain 60%. At 1 a.m., weather reports for selected cities at Mansfield-Lom Regional Airport, it was clear. The temperature was 60 degrees, the dew point 54, and the relative humidity 80%. The wind was calm. The pressure was 30.00 inches and rising. Elsewhere across Ohio, it was clear. It was 57 at Wooster, 59 at Marion, 64 at Toledo Express, 69 at Cleveland, and 60 at Akron-Canton Regional Airport. Youngstown reported 60, Cincinnati reported 70, Dayton reported 66, Findlay reported 61, and Columbus reported 65. Reports from nearby cities outside Ohio, skies ranged from clear to partly cloudy, and temperatures were between 65 and 70 degrees. The current time is 1:57 a.m. Eastern Daylight Time. 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On the latest weather map, high pressure will slide across the Ohio Valley through Friday. Weak low pressure will dive across the western Great Lakes and northern Ohio Valley this weekend. The forecast for the Central Highlands. Tonight, clear. Lows in the mid-50s. North winds 5 to 10 miles per hour. Thursday, sunny. Highs in the upper 70s. North winds 5 to 10 miles per hour. Thursday night, clear. Lows in the upper 50s. North winds around 5 miles per hour, becoming southwest after midnight. Friday, mostly sunny in the morning, then becoming partly cloudy. Highs in the lower 80s. West winds around 5 miles per hour. Friday night, mostly cloudy. Lows in the lower 60s. South winds around 5 miles per hour. Saturday, mostly cloudy. A chance of showers and thunderstorms in the afternoon. Highs in the upper 70s. Chance of rain 50%. Saturday night, a chance of thunderstorms. Showers likely.
lows in the lower 60s. Chance of rain 60%. At 1 a.m., weather reports for selected cities at Mansfield Lawn Regional Airport, it was clear. The temperature was 60 degrees, the dew point 54, and the relative humidity 80%. The wind was calm. The pressure was 30.00 inches and rising. Elsewhere across Ohio, it was clear. It was 57 at Wooster, 59 at Marion, 64 at Toledo Express, 69 at Cleveland, and 60 at Akron-Canton Regional Airport. Youngstown reported 60, Cincinnati reported 70, Dayton reported 66, Findlay reported 61, and Columbus reported 65. Reports from nearby cities outside Ohio, skies ranged from clear to partly cloudy, and temperatures were between 65 and 70 degrees. The Nearshore Marine Forecast. For the following marine location, the islands to Vermilion. Small craft advisory in effect until 4 a.m. Eastern Daylight Time Thursday. Overnight, north winds 15 to 20 knots diminishing to 10 to 15 knots. Mostly clear. Waves 3 to 6 feet subsiding to 1 to 3 feet. Waves occasionally around 7 feet. Thursday, north winds 5 to 15 knots becoming northwest. Sunny. Waves 1 to 3 feet. Thursday night, northwest winds 10 knots or less becoming southwest. Mostly clear. Waves 1 foot or less. Friday, southwest winds less than 10 knots becoming north. Mostly sunny. Waves 1 foot or less. The water temperature off Toledo is 77 degrees, off Cleveland 74 degrees, and off Erie 75 degrees. The extended forecast for the Central Highlands. Sunday, partly sunny with a chance of showers. A chance of thunderstorms in the afternoon. Highs in the upper 70s. Chance of rain 50%. Sunday night, partly cloudy with a chance of showers and thunderstorms in the evening, then mostly clear after midnight. Lows around 60. Chance of rain 40%. Monday, partly cloudy. Highs in the lower 80s. Monday night, mostly clear. Lows around 60. Tuesday, mostly sunny in the morning, then becoming partly cloudy. Highs in the mid-80s. Tuesday night, mostly clear. Lows in the mid-60s. Wednesday, partly cloudy. A chance of showers in the afternoon. Highs in the mid-80s. Chance of rain 40%. The current time is 2:02 a.m. Eastern Daylight Time. 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On the latest weather map, high pressure will slide across the Ohio Valley through Friday. Weak low pressure will dive across the western Great Lakes and northern Ohio Valley this weekend. The forecast for the Central Highlands. Tonight, clear. Lows in the mid-50s. North winds 5 to 10 miles per hour. Thursday, sunny. Highs in the upper 70s. North winds 5 to 10 miles per hour. Thursday night, clear. Lows in the upper 50s. North winds around 5 miles per hour, becoming southwest after midnight. Friday, mostly sunny in the morning, then becoming partly cloudy. Highs in the lower 80s. West winds around 5 miles per hour. Friday night, mostly cloudy. Lows in the lower 60s. South winds around 5 miles per hour. Saturday, mostly cloudy. A chance of showers and thunderstorms in the afternoon. Highs in the upper 70s. Chance of rain 50%. Saturday night, a chance of thunderstorms. Showers likely. Lows in the lower 60s. Chance of rain 60%. At 1 a.m., weather reports for selected cities at Mansfield Lawn Regional Airport, it was clear. The temperature was 60 degrees, the dew point 54, and the relative humidity 80%. The wind was calm. The pressure was 30.00 inches and rising. Elsewhere across Ohio, it was clear. It was 57 at Wooster, 59 at Marion, 64 at Toledo Express, 69 at Cleveland,
and 60 at Akron-Canton Regional Airport. Youngstown reported 60, Cincinnati reported 70, Dayton reported 66, Findlay reported 61, and Columbus reported 65. Reports from nearby cities outside Ohio, skies ranged from clear to partly cloudy, and temperatures were between 65 and 70 degrees. The current time is 2:04 a.m. Eastern Daylight Time. 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On the latest weather map, high pressure will slide across the Ohio Valley through Friday. Weak low pressure will dive across the western Great Lakes and northern Ohio Valley this weekend. The forecast for the Central Highlands. Tonight, clear. Lows in the mid-50s. North winds 5 to 10 miles per hour. Thursday, sunny. Highs in the upper 70s. North winds 5 to 10 miles per hour. Thursday night, clear. Lows in the upper 50s. North winds around 5 miles per hour, becoming southwest after midnight. Friday, mostly sunny in the morning, then becoming partly cloudy. Highs in the lower 80s. West winds around 5 miles per hour. Friday night, mostly cloudy. Lows in the lower 60s. South winds around 5 miles per hour. Saturday, mostly cloudy. A chance of showers and thunderstorms in the afternoon. Highs in the upper 70s. Chance of rain 50%. Saturday night, a chance of thunderstorms. Showers likely. Lows in the lower 60s. Chance of rain 60%. At 2 a.m., weather reports for selected cities. At Mansfield-Lawn Regional Airport, it was clear. The temperature was 59 degrees, the dew point 54, and the relative humidity 83%. The wind was west, at 3 miles an hour. The pressure was 30.00 inches and steady. Elsewhere across Ohio, it was clear. It was 55 at Worcester, 59 at Marion, 63 at Toledo Express, 68 at Cleveland, and 60 at Akron-Canton Regional Airport. Youngstown reported 57, Cincinnati reported 67, Dayton reported 64, Findlay reported 59, and Columbus reported 62. Reports from nearby cities outside Ohio, skies ranged from clear to partly cloudy, and temperatures were between 64 and 69 degrees. The current time is 2:07 a.m. Eastern Daylight Time. 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On the latest weather map, high pressure will slide across the Ohio Valley through Friday. Weak low pressure will dive across the western Great Lakes and northern Ohio Valley this weekend. The forecast for the Central Highlands. Tonight, clear. Lows in the mid-50s. North winds 5 to 10 miles per hour. Thursday, sunny. Highs in the upper 70s. North winds 5 to 10 miles per hour. Thursday night, clear. Lows in the upper 50s. North winds around 5 miles per hour, becoming southwest after midnight. Friday, mostly sunny in the morning, then becoming partly cloudy. Highs in the lower 80s. West winds around 5 miles per hour. Friday night, mostly cloudy. Lows in the lower 60s. South winds around 5 miles per hour. Saturday, mostly cloudy. A chance of showers and thunderstorms in the afternoon. Highs in the upper 70s. Chance of rain 50%. Saturday night, a chance of thunderstorms. Showers likely. Lows in the lower 60s. Chance of rain 60%. At 2 a.m., weather reports for selected cities. At Mansfield-Lawn Regional Airport, it was clear. The temperature was 59 degrees, the dew point 54, and the relative humidity 83%. The wind was west, at 3 miles an hour. The pressure was 30.00 inches and steady. Elsewhere across Ohio, it was clear.
It was 55 at Worcester, 59 at Marion, 63 at Toledo Express, 68 at Cleveland, and 60 at Akron-Canton Regional Airport. Youngstown reported 57, Cincinnati reported 67, Dayton reported 64, Findlay reported 59, and Columbus reported 62. Reports from nearby cities outside Ohio, skies ranged from clear to partly cloudy, and temperatures were between 64 and 69 degrees. The current time is 2:09 a.m. Eastern Daylight Time. 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The extended forecast for the Central Highlands. Sunday, partly sunny with a chance of showers. A chance of thunderstorms in the afternoon. Highs in the upper 70s. Chance of rain 50%. Sunday night, partly cloudy with a chance of showers and thunderstorms in the evening, then mostly clear after midnight. Lows around 60. Chance of rain 40%. Monday, partly cloudy. Highs in the lower 80s. Monday night, mostly clear. Lows around 60. Tuesday, mostly sunny in the morning, then becoming partly cloudy. Highs in the mid-80s. Tuesday night, mostly clear. Lows in the mid-60s. Wednesday, partly cloudy. A chance of showers in the afternoon. Highs in the mid-80s. Chance of rain 40%. On the latest weather map, high pressure will slide across the Ohio Valley through Friday. Weak low pressure will dive across the western Great Lakes and northern Ohio Valley this weekend. The forecast for the Central Highlands. Tonight, clear. Lows in the mid-50s. North winds 5 to 10 miles per hour. Thursday, sunny. Highs in the upper 70s. North winds 5 to 10 miles per hour. Thursday night, clear. Lows in the upper 50s. North winds around 5 miles per hour, becoming southwest after midnight. Friday, mostly sunny in the morning, then becoming partly cloudy. Highs in the lower 80s. West winds around 5 miles per hour. Friday night, mostly cloudy. Lows in the lower 60s. South winds around 5 miles per hour. Saturday, mostly cloudy. A chance of showers and thunderstorms in the afternoon. Highs in the upper 70s. Chance of rain 50%. Saturday night, a chance of thunderstorms. Showers likely. Lows in the lower 60s. Chance of rain 60%. At 2 a.m., weather reports for selected cities at Mansfield-Lom Regional Airport, it was clear. The temperature was 59 degrees, the dew point 54, and the relative humidity 83%. The wind was west, at 3 miles an hour. The pressure was 30.00 inches and steady. Elsewhere across Ohio, it was clear. It was 55 at Worcester, 59 at Marion, 63 at Toledo Express, 68 at Cleveland, and 60 at Akron-Canton Regional Airport. Youngstown reported 57, Cincinnati reported 67, Dayton reported 64, Findlay reported 59, and Columbus reported 62. Reports from nearby cities outside Ohio, skies ranged from clear to partly cloudy, and temperatures were between 64 and 69 degrees. The current time is 2:13 a.m. Eastern Daylight Time. 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On the latest weather map, high pressure will slide across the Ohio Valley through Friday. Weak low pressure will dive across the western Great Lakes and northern Ohio Valley this weekend. The forecast for the Central Highlands. Tonight, clear. Lows in the mid-50s. North winds 5 to 10 miles per hour. Thursday, sunny. Highs in the upper 70s. North winds 5 to 10 miles per hour. Thursday night, clear. Lows in the upper 50s. North winds around 5 miles per hour,
becoming southwest after midnight. Friday, mostly sunny in the morning, then becoming partly cloudy. Highs in the lower 80s. West winds around 5 miles per hour. Friday night, mostly cloudy. Lows in the lower 60s. South winds around 5 miles per hour. Saturday, mostly cloudy. A chance of showers and thunderstorms in the afternoon. Highs in the upper 70s. Chance of rain 50%. Saturday night, a chance of thunderstorms. Showers likely. Lows in the lower 60s. Chance of rain 60%. At 2 a.m., weather reports for selected cities at Mansfield Lawn Regional Airport, it was clear. The temperature was 59 degrees, the dew point 54, and the relative humidity 83%. The wind was west, at 3 miles an hour. The pressure was 30.00 inches and steady. Elsewhere across Ohio, it was clear. It was 55 at Wooster, 59 at Marion, 63 at Toledo Express, 68 at Cleveland, and 60 at Akron-Canton Regional Airport. Youngstown reported 57, Cincinnati reported 67, Dayton reported 64, Findlay reported 59, and Columbus reported 62. Reports from nearby cities outside Ohio, skies ranged from clear to partly cloudy, and temperatures were between 64 and 69 degrees. The current time is 2:15 a.m. Eastern Daylight Time. 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On the latest weather map, high pressure will slide across the Ohio Valley through Friday. Weak low pressure will dive across the western Great Lakes and northern Ohio Valley this weekend. The forecast for the Central Highlands. Tonight, clear. Lows in the mid-50s. North winds 5 to 10 miles per hour. Thursday, sunny. Highs in the upper 70s. North winds 5 to 10 miles per hour. Thursday night, clear. Lows in the upper 50s. North winds around 5 miles per hour, becoming southwest after midnight. Friday, mostly sunny in the morning, then becoming partly cloudy. Highs in the lower 80s. West winds around 5 miles per hour. Friday night, mostly cloudy. Lows in the lower 60s. South winds around 5 miles per hour. Saturday, mostly cloudy. A chance of showers and thunderstorms in the afternoon. Highs in the upper 70s. Chance of rain 50%. Saturday night, a chance of thunderstorms. Showers likely. Lows in the lower 60s. Chance of rain 60%. At 2 a.m., weather reports for selected cities at Mansfield Lawn Regional Airport, it was clear. The temperature was 59 degrees, the dew point 54, and the relative humidity 83%. The wind was west, at 3 miles an hour. The pressure was 30.00 inches and steady. Elsewhere across Ohio, it was clear. It was 55 at Wooster, 59 at Marion, 63 at Toledo Express, 68 at Cleveland, and 60 at Akron-Canton Regional Airport. Youngstown reported 57, Cincinnati reported 67, Dayton reported 64, Findlay reported 59, and Columbus reported 62. Reports from nearby cities outside Ohio, skies ranged from clear to partly cloudy, and temperatures were between 64 and 69 degrees. The current time is 2:18 a.m. Eastern Daylight Time. 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On the latest weather map, high pressure will slide across the Ohio Valley through Friday. Weak low pressure will dive across the western Great Lakes and northern Ohio Valley this weekend. The forecast for the Central Highlands. Tonight, clear. Lows in the mid-50s. North winds 5 to 10 miles per hour. Thursday, sunny. Highs in the upper 70s.
north winds 5 to 10 miles per hour. Thursday night, clear. Lows in the upper 50s. North winds around 5 miles per hour, becoming southwest after midnight. Friday, mostly sunny in the morning, then becoming partly cloudy. Highs in the lower 80s. West winds around 5 miles per hour. Friday night, mostly cloudy. Lows in the lower 60s. South winds around 5 miles per hour. Saturday, mostly cloudy. A chance of showers and thunderstorms in the afternoon. Highs in the upper 70s. Chance of rain 50%. Saturday night, a chance of thunderstorms. Showers likely. Lows in the lower 60s. Chance of rain 60%. The extended forecast for the Central Highlands. Sunday, partly sunny with a chance of showers. A chance of thunderstorms in the afternoon. Highs in the upper 70s. Chance of rain 50%. Sunday night, partly cloudy with a chance of showers and thunderstorms in the evening, then mostly clear after midnight. Lows around 60. Chance of rain 40%. Monday, partly cloudy. Highs in the lower 80s. Monday night, mostly clear. Lows around 60. Tuesday, mostly sunny in the morning, then becoming partly cloudy. Highs in the mid-80s. Tuesday night, mostly clear. Lows in the mid-60s. Wednesday, partly cloudy. A chance of showers in the afternoon. Highs in the mid-80s. Chance of rain 40%. At 2 a.m., weather reports for selected cities at Mansfield Long Regional Airport, it was clear. The temperature was 59 degrees, the dew point 54, and the relative humidity 83%. The wind was west, at 3 miles an hour. The pressure was 30.00 inches and steady. Elsewhere across Ohio, it was clear. It was 55 at Wooster, 59 at Marion, 63 at Toledo Express, 68 at Cleveland, and 60 at Akron-Canton Regional Airport. Youngstown reported 57, Cincinnati reported 67, Dayton reported 64, Findlay reported 59, and Columbus reported 62. Reports from nearby cities outside Ohio, skies ranged from clear to partly cloudy, and temperatures were between 64 and 69 degrees. The current time is 2:22 a.m. Eastern Daylight Time. 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On the latest weather map, high pressure will slide across the Ohio Valley through Friday. Weak low pressure will dive across the western Great Lakes and northern Ohio Valley this weekend. The forecast for the Central Highlands. Tonight, clear. Lows in the mid-50s. North winds 5 to 10 miles per hour. Thursday, sunny. Highs in the upper 70s. North winds 5 to 10 miles per hour. Thursday night, clear. Lows in the upper 50s. North winds around 5 miles per hour, becoming southwest after midnight. Friday, mostly sunny in the morning, then becoming partly cloudy. Highs in the lower 80s. West winds around 5 miles per hour. Friday night, mostly cloudy. Lows in the lower 60s. South winds around 5 miles per hour. Saturday, mostly cloudy. A chance of showers and thunderstorms in the afternoon. Highs in the upper 70s. Chance of rain 50%. Saturday night, a chance of thunderstorms. Showers likely. Lows in the lower 60s. Chance of rain 60%. At 2 a.m., weather reports for selected cities at Mansfield Long Regional Airport, it was clear. The temperature was 59 degrees, the dew point 54, and the relative humidity 83%. The wind was west, at 3 miles an hour. The pressure was 30.00 inches and steady. Elsewhere across Ohio, it was clear. It was 55 at Wooster, 59 at Marion, 63 at Toledo Express, 68 at Cleveland, and 60 at Akron-Canton Regional Airport. Youngstown reported 57, Cincinnati reported 67, Dayton reported 64,
Findlay reported 59, and Columbus reported 62. Reports from nearby cities outside Ohio, skies ranged from clear to partly cloudy, and temperatures were between 64 and 69 degrees. The current time is 2:24 a.m. Eastern Daylight Time. 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On the latest weather map, high pressure will slide across the Ohio Valley through Friday. Weak low pressure will dive across the western Great Lakes and northern Ohio Valley this weekend. The forecast for the Central Highlands. Tonight, clear. Lows in the mid-50s. North winds 5 to 10 miles per hour. Thursday, sunny. Highs in the upper 70s. North winds 5 to 10 miles per hour. Thursday night, clear. Lows in the upper 50s. North winds around 5 miles per hour, becoming southwest after midnight. Friday, mostly sunny in the morning, then becoming partly cloudy. Highs in the lower 80s. West winds around 5 miles per hour. Friday night, mostly cloudy. Lows in the lower 60s. South winds around 5 miles per hour. Saturday, mostly cloudy. A chance of showers and thunderstorms in the afternoon. Highs in the upper 70s. Chance of rain 50%. Saturday night, a chance of thunderstorms. Showers likely. Lows in the lower 60s. Chance of rain 60%. At 2 a.m., weather reports for selected cities. At Mansfield-Lawn Regional Airport, it was clear. The temperature was 59 degrees, the dew point 54, and the relative humidity 83%. The wind was west, at 3 miles an hour. The pressure was 30.00 inches and steady. Elsewhere across Ohio, it was clear. It was 55 at Wooster, 59 at Marion, 63 at Toledo Express, 68 at Cleveland, and 60 at Akron-Canton Regional Airport. Youngstown reported 57, Cincinnati reported 67, Dayton reported 64, Findlay reported 59, and Columbus reported 62. Reports from nearby cities outside Ohio, skies ranged from clear to partly cloudy, and temperatures were between 64 and 69 degrees. The Mansfield, Ohio climate summary for yesterday, July 29, 2026. Yesterday's high temperature was 78 degrees. The normal high is 83. Yesterday's low temperature was 58 degrees. The normal low is 62. No precipitation fell yesterday, which leaves the monthly total at 2.61 inches. This is 1.01 inches below the normal amount of 3.62 inches for July. The total precipitation for the year still stands at 24.05 inches, which is 1.91 inches below normal. No snow fell yesterday, which brings the monthly total to 0.0 inches. The total snowfall since July 1st still stands at 0.0 inches. There were no heating degree days yesterday. This leaves the monthly total at 5. The yearly total since July 1st is 5. There were 3 cooling degree days yesterday. This brings the monthly total to 269. The yearly total since January 1st is 463. The normal high temperature for today is 82 degrees, and the normal low is 62. The record high for today is 96, which occurred in 1931, and the record low is 45, which occurred in 1956. Sunrise today is at 6:25 a.m. and sunset is at 8:48 p.m. The current time is 2:28 a.m. Eastern Daylight Time. 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On the latest weather map, high pressure will slide across the Ohio Valley through Friday. Weak low pressure will dive across the western Great Lakes and northern Ohio Valley this weekend. The forecast for the Central Highlands. Tonight, clear. Lows in the mid-50s. North winds 5 to 10 miles per hour.
Thursday, sunny. Highs in the upper 70s. North winds 5 to 10 miles per hour. Thursday night, clear. Lows in the upper 50s. North winds around 5 miles per hour, becoming southwest after midnight. Friday, mostly sunny in the morning, then becoming partly cloudy. Highs in the lower 80s. West winds around 5 miles per hour. Friday night, mostly cloudy. Lows in the lower 60s. South winds around 5 miles per hour. Saturday, mostly cloudy. A chance of showers and thunderstorms in the afternoon. Highs in the upper 70s. Chance of rain 50%. Saturday night, a chance of thunderstorms. Showers likely. Lows in the lower 60s. Chance of rain 60%. The extended forecast for the Central Highlands. Sunday, partly sunny with a chance of showers. A chance of thunderstorms in the afternoon. Highs in the upper 70s. Chance of rain 50%. Sunday night, partly cloudy with a chance of showers and thunderstorms in the evening, then mostly clear after midnight. Lows around 60. Chance of rain 40%. Monday, partly cloudy. Highs in the lower 80s. Monday night, mostly clear. Lows around 60. Tuesday, mostly sunny in the morning, then becoming partly cloudy. Highs in the mid-80s. Tuesday night, mostly clear. Lows in the mid-60s. Wednesday, partly cloudy. A chance of showers in the afternoon. Highs in the mid-80s. Chance of rain 40%. The Mansfield, Ohio climate summary for yesterday, July 29, 2026. Yesterday's high temperature was 78 degrees. The normal high is 83. Yesterday's low temperature was 58 degrees. The normal low is 62. No precipitation fell yesterday, which leaves the monthly total at 2.61 inches. This is 1.01 inches below the normal amount of 3.62 inches for July. The total precipitation for the year still stands at 24.05 inches, which is 1.91 inches below normal. No snow fell yesterday, which brings the monthly total to 0.0 inches. The total snowfall since July 1st still stands at 0.0 inches. There were no heating degree days yesterday. This leaves the monthly total at 5. The yearly total since July 1st is 5. There were 3 cooling degree days yesterday. This brings the monthly total to 269. The yearly total since January 1st is 463. The normal high temperature for today is 82 degrees, and the normal low is 62. The record high for today is 96, which occurred in 1931, and the record low is 45, which occurred in 1956. Sunrise today is at 6:25 a.m. and sunset is at 8:48 p.m. The current time is 2:32 a.m. Eastern Daylight Time. 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On the latest weather map, high pressure builds overhead today through Friday. Low pressure will glide east across the Ohio Valley region this weekend. The forecast for the Central Highlands. Tonight, clear. Lows in the mid-50s. North winds 5 to 10 miles per hour. Thursday, sunny. Highs in the upper 70s. North winds 5 to 10 miles per hour. Thursday night, clear. Lows in the upper 50s. North winds around 5 miles per hour, becoming southwest after midnight. Friday, mostly sunny in the morning, then becoming partly cloudy. Highs in the lower 80s. West winds around 5 miles per hour. Friday night, mostly cloudy. Lows in the lower 60s. South winds around 5 miles per hour. Saturday, mostly cloudy. A chance of showers and thunderstorms in the afternoon. Highs in the upper 70s. Chance of rain 50%. Saturday night, a chance of thunderstorms. Showers likely. Lows in the lower 60s. Chance of rain 60%. At 2 a.m.,
Weather reports for selected cities at Mansfield Lom Regional Airport, it was clear. The temperature was 59 degrees, the dew point 54, and the relative humidity 83%. The wind was west, at 3 miles an hour. The pressure was 30.00 inches and steady.

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On the latest weather map, high pressure builds overhead today through Friday. Low pressure will glide east across the Ohio Valley region this weekend. The forecast for the Central Highlands. Rest of tonight, clear. Lows in the mid-50s. Northwest winds around 5 miles per hour. Thursday, sunny. Highs in the lower 80s. Northwest winds 5 to 10 miles per hour. Thursday night, mostly clear. Lows in the upper 50s. North winds around 5 miles per hour, becoming southwest after midnight. Friday, partly cloudy. Highs in the mid-80s. West winds around 5 miles per hour. Friday night, mostly cloudy. Lows in the mid-60s. South winds around 5 miles per hour. Saturday, mostly cloudy. A chance of showers in the morning, then showers likely with a chance of thunderstorms in the afternoon. Highs in the upper 70s. Chance of rain 60%. Saturday night, a chance of thunderstorms. Showers likely. Lows in the lower 60s. Chance of rain 70%. The extended forecast for the Central Highlands. Sunday, partly sunny with a chance of showers. Highs in the upper 70s. Chance of rain 50%. Sunday night, partly cloudy. A chance of showers in the evening. Lows around 60. Chance of rain 30%. Monday, partly cloudy. Highs in the lower 80s. Monday night, mostly clear. Lows around 60. Tuesday, mostly sunny in the morning, then becoming partly cloudy. Highs in the mid-80s. Tuesday night, partly cloudy in the evening, then becoming mostly clear. Lows in the mid-60s. Wednesday, partly cloudy. A chance of showers and thunderstorms in the afternoon. Highs in the mid-80s. Chance of rain 40%. At 2 a.m., weather reports for selected cities. At Mansfield Lawn Regional Airport, it was clear. The temperature was 59 degrees, the dew point 54, and the relative humidity 83%. The wind was west, at 3 miles an hour. The pressure was 30.00 inches and steady. Elsewhere across Ohio, it was clear. It was 55 at Worcester, 59 at Marion, 63 at Toledo Express, 68 at Cleveland, and 60 at Akron-Canton Regional Airport. Youngstown reported 57, Cincinnati reported 67, Dayton reported 64, Findlay reported 59, and Columbus reported 62. Reports from nearby cities outside Ohio, skies ranged from clear to partly cloudy, and temperatures were between 64 and 69 degrees. The current time is 2:38 a.m. Eastern Daylight Time. 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On the latest weather map, high pressure builds overhead today through Friday. Low pressure will glide east across the Ohio Valley region this weekend. The forecast for the Central Highlands. Rest of tonight, clear. Lows in the mid-50s. Northwest winds around 5 miles per hour. Thursday, sunny. Highs in the lower 80s. Northwest winds 5 to 10 miles per hour. Thursday night, mostly clear. Lows in the upper 50s. North winds around 5 miles per hour, becoming southwest after midnight. Friday, partly cloudy. Highs in the mid-80s. West winds around 5 miles per hour. Friday night, mostly cloudy. Lows in the mid-60s. South winds around 5 miles per hour. Saturday, mostly cloudy. A chance of showers in the morning, then showers likely with a chance of thunderstorms in the afternoon. Highs in the upper 70s. Chance of rain 60%. Saturday night, a chance of thunderstorms. Showers likely. Lows in the lower 60s.

50s. Chance of rain 70%. The extended forecast for the Central Highlands. Sunday, partly sunny with a chance of showers. Highs in the upper 70s. Chance of rain 50%. Sunday night, partly cloudy. A chance of showers in the evening. Lows around 60. Chance of rain 30%. Monday, partly cloudy. Highs in the lower 80s. Monday night, mostly clear. Lows around 60. Tuesday, mostly sunny in the morning, then becoming partly cloudy. Highs in the mid-80s. Tuesday night, partly cloudy in the evening, then becoming mostly clear. Lows in the mid-60s. Wednesday, partly cloudy. A chance of showers and thunderstorms in the afternoon. Highs in the mid-80s. Chance of rain 40%. At 2 a.m., weather reports for selected cities. At Mansfield Lawn Regional Airport, it was clear. The temperature was 59 degrees, the dew point 54, and the relative humidity 83%. The wind was west, at 3 miles an hour. The pressure was 30.00 inches and steady. Elsewhere across Ohio, it was clear. It was 55 at Wooster, 59 at Marion, 63 at Toledo Express, 68 at Cleveland, and 60 at Akron-Canton Regional Airport. Youngstown reported 57, Cincinnati reported 67, Dayton reported 64, Findlay reported 59, and Columbus reported 62. Reports from nearby cities outside Ohio, skies ranged from clear to partly cloudy, and temperatures were between 64 and 69 degrees. The current time is 2:42 a.m. Eastern Daylight Time. 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On the latest weather map, high pressure builds overhead today through Friday. Low pressure will glide east across the Ohio Valley region this weekend. The forecast for the Central Highlands. West of tonight, clear. Lows in the mid-50s. Northwest winds around 5 miles per hour. Thursday, sunny. Highs in the lower 80s. Northwest winds 5 to 10 miles per hour. Thursday night, mostly clear. Lows in the upper 50s. North winds around 5 miles per hour, becoming southwest after midnight. Friday, partly cloudy. Highs in the mid-80s. West winds around 5 miles per hour. Friday night, mostly cloudy. Lows in the mid-60s. South winds around 5 miles per hour. Saturday, mostly cloudy. A chance of showers in the morning, then showers likely with a chance of thunderstorms in the afternoon. Highs in the upper 70s. Chance of rain 60%. Saturday night, a chance of thunderstorms. Showers likely. Lows in the lower 60s. Chance of rain 70%. At 2 a.m., weather reports for selected cities. At Mansfield Lawn Regional Airport, it was clear. The temperature was 59 degrees, the dew point 54, and the relative humidity 83%. The wind was west, at 3 miles an hour. The pressure was 30.00 inches and steady. Elsewhere across Ohio, it was clear. It was 55 at Wooster, 59 at Marion, 63 at Toledo Express, 68 at Cleveland, and 60 at Akron-Canton Regional Airport. Youngstown reported 57, Cincinnati reported 67, Dayton reported 64, Findlay reported 59, and Columbus reported 62. Reports from nearby cities outside Ohio, skies ranged from clear to partly cloudy, and temperatures were between 64 and 69 degrees. The current time is 2:44 a.m. Eastern Daylight Time. 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The Mansfield, Ohio Climate Summary for yesterday, July 29, 2026. Yesterday's high temperature was 78 degrees.
The normal high is 83. Yesterday's low temperature was 58 degrees. The normal low is 62. No precipitation fell yesterday, which leaves the monthly total at 2.61 inches. This is 1.01 inches below the normal amount of 3.62 inches for July. The total precipitation for the year still stands at 24.05 inches, which is 1.91 inches below normal. No snow fell yesterday, which brings the monthly total to 0.0 inches. The total snowfall since July 1st still stands at 0.0 inches. There were no heating degree days yesterday. This leaves the monthly total at 5. The yearly total since July 1st is 5. There were 3 cooling degree days yesterday. This brings the monthly total to 269. The yearly total since January 1st is 463. The normal high temperature for today is 82 degrees, and the normal low is 62. The record high for today is 96, which occurred in 1931, and the record low is 45, which occurred in 1956. Sunrise today is at 6:25 a.m. and sunset is at 8:48 p.m. On the latest weather map, high pressure builds overhead today through Friday. Low pressure will glide east across the Ohio Valley region this weekend. The forecast for the Central Highlands. Rest of tonight, clear. Lows in the mid-50s. Northwest winds around 5 miles per hour. Thursday, sunny. Highs in the lower 80s. Northwest winds 5 to 10 miles per hour. Thursday night, mostly clear. Lows in the upper 50s. North winds around 5 miles per hour, becoming southwest after midnight. Friday, partly cloudy. Highs in the mid-80s. West winds around 5 miles per hour. Friday night, mostly cloudy. Lows in the mid-60s. South winds around 5 miles per hour. Saturday, mostly cloudy. A chance of showers in the morning, then showers likely with a chance of thunderstorms in the afternoon. Highs in the upper 70s. Chance of rain 60%. Saturday night, a chance of thunderstorms. Showers likely. Lows in the lower 60s. Chance of rain 70%. At 2 a.m., weather reports for selected cities, at Mansfield Long Regional Airport, it was clear. The temperature was 59 degrees, the dew point 54, and the relative humidity 83%. The wind was west, at 3 miles an hour. The pressure was 30.00 inches and steady. Elsewhere across Ohio, it was clear. It was 55 at Worcester, 59 at Marion, 63 at Toledo Express, 68 at Cleveland, and 60 at Akron-Canton Regional Airport. Youngstown reported 57, Cincinnati reported 67, Dayton reported 64, Findlay reported 59, and Columbus reported 62. Reports from nearby cities outside Ohio, skies ranged from clear to partly cloudy, and temperatures were between 64 and 69 degrees. The current time is 2:48 a.m. Eastern Daylight Time. 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On the latest weather map, high pressure builds overhead today through Friday. Low pressure will glide east across the Ohio Valley region this weekend. The forecast for the Central Highlands. West of tonight, clear. Lows in the mid-50s. Northwest winds around 5 miles per hour. Thursday, sunny. Highs in the lower 80s. Northwest winds 5 to 10 miles per hour. Thursday night, mostly clear. Lows in the upper 50s. North winds around 5 miles per hour, becoming southwest after midnight. Friday, partly cloudy. Highs in the mid-80s. West winds around 5 miles per hour. Friday night, mostly cloudy. Lows in the mid-60s. South winds around 5 miles per hour. Saturday, mostly cloudy. A chance of showers in the morning, then showers likely with a chance of thunderstorms in the afternoon. Highs in the upper 70s. Chance of rain 60%. Saturday night, a chance of thunderstorms.
Showers likely. Lows in the lower 60s. Chance of rain 70%. The extended forecast for the Central Highlands. Sunday, partly sunny with a chance of showers. Highs in the upper 70s. Chance of rain 50%. Sunday night, partly cloudy. A chance of showers in the evening. Lows around 60. Chance of rain 30%. Monday, partly cloudy. Highs in the lower 80s. Monday night, mostly clear. Lows around 60. Tuesday, mostly sunny in the morning, then becoming partly cloudy. Highs in the mid-80s. Tuesday night, partly cloudy in the evening, then becoming mostly clear. Lows in the mid-60s. Wednesday, partly cloudy. A chance of showers and thunderstorms in the afternoon. Highs in the mid-80s. Chance of rain 40%. At 2 a.m., weather reports for selected cities. At Mansfield Lawn Regional Airport, it was clear. The temperature was 59 degrees, the dew point 54, and the relative humidity 83%. The wind was west, at 3 miles an hour. The pressure was 30.00 inches and steady. Elsewhere across Ohio, it was clear. It was 55 at Wooster, 59 at Marion, 63 at Toledo Express, 68 at Cleveland, and 60 at Akron-Canton Regional Airport. Youngstown reported 57, Cincinnati reported 67, Dayton reported 64, Findlay reported 59, and Columbus reported 62. Reports from nearby cities outside Ohio, skies ranged from clear to partly cloudy, and temperatures were between 64 and 69 degrees. The current time is 2:52 a.m. Eastern Daylight Time. 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On the latest weather map, high pressure builds overhead today through Friday. Low pressure will glide east across the Ohio Valley region this weekend. The forecast for the Central Highlands. Rest of tonight, clear. Lows in the mid-50s. Northwest winds around 5 miles per hour. Thursday, sunny. Highs in the lower 80s. Northwest winds 5 to 10 miles per hour. Thursday night, mostly clear. Lows in the upper 50s. North winds around 5 miles per hour, becoming southwest after midnight. Friday, partly cloudy. Highs in the mid-80s. West winds around 5 miles per hour. Friday night, mostly cloudy. Lows in the mid-60s. South winds around 5 miles per hour. Saturday, mostly cloudy. A chance of showers in the morning, then showers likely with a chance of thunderstorms in the afternoon. Highs in the upper 70s. Chance of rain 60%. Saturday night, a chance of thunderstorms. Showers likely. Lows in the lower 60s. Chance of rain 70%. At 2 a.m., weather reports for selected cities. At Mansfield Lawn Regional Airport, it was clear. The temperature was 59 degrees, the dew point 54, and the relative humidity 83%. The wind was west, at 3 miles an hour. The pressure was 30.00 inches and steady. Elsewhere across Ohio, it was clear. It was 55 at Wooster, 59 at Marion, 63 at Toledo Express, 68 at Cleveland, and 60 at Akron-Canton Regional Airport. Youngstown reported 57, Cincinnati reported 67, Dayton reported 64, Findlay reported 59, and Columbus reported 62. Reports from nearby cities outside Ohio, skies ranged from clear to partly cloudy, and temperatures were between 64 and 69 degrees. The current time is 2:54 a.m. Eastern Daylight Time. 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On the latest weather map, high pressure builds overhead today through Friday.
low pressure will glide east across the Ohio Valley region this weekend. The forecast for the Central Highlands. West of tonight, clear. Lows in the mid-50s. Northwest winds around 5 miles per hour. Thursday, sunny. Highs in the lower 80s. Northwest winds 5 to 10 miles per hour. Thursday night, mostly clear. Lows in the upper 50s. North winds around 5 miles per hour, becoming southwest after midnight. Friday, partly cloudy. Highs in the mid-80s. West winds around 5 miles per hour. Friday night, mostly cloudy. Lows in the mid-60s. South winds around 5 miles per hour. Saturday, mostly cloudy. A chance of showers in the morning, then showers likely with a chance of thunderstorms in the afternoon. Highs in the upper 70s. Chance of rain 60%. Saturday night, a chance of thunderstorms. Showers likely. Lows in the lower 60s. Chance of rain 70%. At 2 a.m., weather reports for selected cities. At Mansfield Long Regional Airport, it was clear. The temperature was 59 degrees, the dew point 54, and the relative humidity 83%. The wind was west, at 3 miles an hour. The pressure was 30.00 inches and steady. Elsewhere across Ohio, it was clear. It was 55 at Worcester, 59 at Marion, 63 at Toledo Express, 68 at Cleveland, and 60 at Akron-Canton Regional Airport. Youngstown reported 57, Cincinnati reported 67, Dayton reported 64, Findlay reported 59, and Columbus reported 62. Reports from nearby cities outside Ohio, skies ranged from clear to partly cloudy, and temperatures were between 64 and 69 degrees. The current time is 2:57 a.m. Eastern Daylight Time. 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On the latest weather map, high pressure builds overhead today through Friday. Low pressure will glide east across the Ohio Valley region this weekend. The forecast for the Central Highlands. West of tonight, clear. Lows in the mid-50s. Northwest winds around 5 miles per hour. Thursday, sunny. Highs in the lower 80s. Northwest winds 5 to 10 miles per hour. Thursday night, mostly clear. Lows in the upper 50s. North winds around 5 miles per hour, becoming southwest after midnight. Friday, partly cloudy. Highs in the mid-80s. West winds around 5 miles per hour. Friday night, mostly cloudy. Lows in the mid-60s. South winds around 5 miles per hour. Saturday, mostly cloudy. A chance of showers in the morning, then showers likely with a chance of thunderstorms in the afternoon. Highs in the upper 70s. Chance of rain 60%. Saturday night, a chance of thunderstorms. Showers likely. Lows in the lower 60s. Chance of rain 70%. At 2 a.m., weather reports for selected cities. At Mansfield Long Regional Airport, it was clear. The temperature was 59 degrees, the dew point 54, and the relative humidity 83%. The wind was west, at 3 miles an hour. The pressure was 30.00 inches and steady. Elsewhere across Ohio, it was clear. It was 55 at Worcester, 59 at Marion, 63 at Toledo Express, 68 at Cleveland, and 60 at Akron-Canton Regional Airport. Youngstown reported 57, Cincinnati reported 67, Dayton reported 64, Findlay reported 59, and Columbus reported 62. Reports from nearby cities outside Ohio, skies ranged from clear to partly cloudy, and temperatures were between 64 and 69 degrees. The current time is 2:59 a.m. Eastern Daylight Time. 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
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The Nearshore Marine Forecast. For the following marine location, the islands to Vermilion. Small craft advisory in effect until 4 a.m. Eastern Daylight Time Thursday. Overnight, north winds 15 to 20 knots diminishing to 10 to 15 knots. Mostly clear. Waves 3 to 6 feet subsiding to 1 to 3 feet. Waves occasionally around 7 feet. Thursday, north winds 5 to 15 knots becoming northwest. Sunny. Waves 1 to 3 feet. Thursday night, northwest winds 10 knots or less becoming southwest. Mostly clear. Waves 1 foot or less. Friday, southwest winds less than 10 knots becoming north. Mostly sunny. Waves 1 foot or less. The water temperature off Toledo is 77 degrees, off Cleveland 74 degrees, and off Derry 75 degrees. The extended forecast for the Central Highlands. Sunday, partly sunny with a chance of showers. Highs in the upper 70s. Chance of rain 50%. Sunday night, partly cloudy. A chance of showers in the evening. Lows around 60. Chance of rain 30%. Monday, partly cloudy. Highs in the lower 80s. Monday night, mostly clear. Lows around 60. Tuesday, mostly sunny in the morning, then becoming partly cloudy. Highs in the mid-80s. Tuesday night, partly cloudy in the evening, then becoming mostly clear. Lows in the mid-60s. Wednesday, partly cloudy. A chance of showers and thunderstorms in the afternoon. Highs in the mid-80s. Chance of rain 40%. The Mansfield, Ohio Climate Summary for yesterday, July 29, 2026. Yesterday's high temperature was 78 degrees. The normal high is 83. Yesterday's low temperature was 58 degrees. The normal low is 62. No precipitation fell yesterday, which leaves the monthly total at 2.61 inches. This is 1.01 inches below the normal amount of 3.62 inches for July. The total precipitation for the year still stands at 24.05 inches, which is 1.91 inches below normal. No snow fell yesterday, which brings the monthly total to 0.0 inches. The total snowfall since July 1st still stands at 0.0 inches. There were no heating degree days yesterday. This leaves the monthly total at 5. The yearly total since July 1st is 5. There were 3 cooling degree days yesterday. This brings the monthly total to 269. The yearly total since January 1st is 463. The normal high temperature for today is 82 degrees, and the normal low is 62. The record high for today is 96, which occurred in 1931, and the record low is 45, which occurred in 1956. Sunrise today is at 6:25 a.m. and sunset is at 8:48 p.m. On the latest weather map, high pressure builds overhead today through Friday. Low pressure will glide east across the Ohio Valley region this weekend. The forecast for the Central Highlands. West of tonight, clear. Lows in the mid-50s. Northwest winds around 5 miles per hour. Thursday, sunny. Highs in the lower 80s. Northwest winds 5 to 10 miles per hour. Thursday night, mostly clear. Lows in the upper 50s. North winds around 5 miles per hour, becoming southwest after midnight. Friday, partly cloudy. Highs in the mid-80s. West winds around 5 miles per hour. Friday night, mostly cloudy. Lows in the mid-60s. South winds around 5 miles per hour. Saturday, mostly cloudy. A chance of showers in the morning, then showers likely with a chance of thunderstorms in the afternoon. Highs in the upper 70s. Chance of rain 60%. Saturday night, a chance of thunderstorms. Showers likely. Lows in the lower 60s. Chance of rain 70%. At 2 a.m., weather reports for selected cities. At Mansfield Long Regional Airport, it was clear. The temperature was 59 degrees, the dew point 54, and the relative humidity 83%.
The wind was west, at 3 miles an hour. The pressure was 30.00 inches and steady. Elsewhere across Ohio, it was clear. It was 55 at Worcester, 59 at Marion, 63 at Toledo Express, 68 at Cleveland, and 60 at Akron-Canton Regional Airport. Youngstown reported 57, Cincinnati reported 67, Dayton reported 64, Findlay reported 59, and Columbus reported 62. Reports from nearby cities outside Ohio, skies ranged from clear to partly cloudy, and temperatures were between 64 and 69 degrees. The current time is 3:05 a.m. Eastern Daylight Time. 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On the latest weather map, high pressure builds overhead today through Friday. Low pressure will glide east across the Ohio Valley region this weekend. The forecast for the Central Highlands. Rest of tonight, clear. Lows in the mid-50s. Northwest winds around 5 miles per hour. Thursday, sunny. Highs in the lower 80s. Northwest winds 5 to 10 miles per hour. Thursday night, mostly clear. Lows in the upper 50s. North winds around 5 miles per hour, becoming southwest after midnight. Friday, partly cloudy. Highs in the mid-80s. West winds around 5 miles per hour. Friday night, mostly cloudy. Lows in the mid-60s. South winds around 5 miles per hour. Saturday, mostly cloudy. A chance of showers in the morning, then showers likely with a chance of thunderstorms in the afternoon. Highs in the upper 70s. Chance of rain 60%. Saturday night, a chance of thunderstorms. Showers likely. Lows in the lower 60s. Chance of rain 70%. At 3 a.m., weather reports for selected cities. At Mansfield-Lawn Regional Airport, it was clear. The temperature was 60 degrees, the dew point 54, and the relative humidity 80%. The wind was west, at 5 miles an hour. The pressure was 30.00 inches and steady. Elsewhere across Ohio, it was clear, with a temperature of 57 at Marion, 62 at Toledo Express, 59 at Akron-Canton Regional Airport, and 57 at Youngstown. Under clear skies, Cincinnati reported 65, Findlay reported 59, and Columbus reported 61. At Cleveland, it was partly cloudy, with a temperature of 67. Reports from nearby cities outside Ohio, it was clear, with a temperature of 62 at Pittsburgh, and 65 at Chicago. At Detroit, it was partly cloudy, with a temperature of 66. The current time is 3:08 a.m. Eastern Daylight Time. 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We supply the latest available information for the Central Highlands over station WWG-57 from Butler on a frequency of 162.450 MHz. On the latest weather map, high pressure builds overhead today through Friday. Low pressure will glide east across the Ohio Valley region this weekend. The forecast for the Central Highlands. Rest of tonight, clear. Lows in the mid-50s. Northwest winds around 5 miles per hour. Thursday, sunny. Highs in the lower 80s. Northwest winds 5 to 10 miles per hour. Thursday night, mostly clear. Lows in the upper 50s. North winds around 5 miles per hour, becoming southwest after midnight. Friday, partly cloudy. Highs in the mid-80s. West winds around 5 miles per hour. Friday night, mostly cloudy. Lows in the mid-60s. South winds around 5 miles per hour. Saturday, mostly cloudy. A chance of showers in the morning, then showers likely with a chance of thunderstorms in the afternoon. Highs in the upper 70s. Chance of rain 60%. Saturday night, a chance of thunderstorms. Showers likely. Lows in the lower 60s. Chance of rain 70%.
at 3 a.m. Weather reports for selected cities. At Mansfield Lawn Regional Airport, it was clear. The temperature was 60 degrees, the dew point 54, and the relative humidity 80%. The wind was west, at 5 miles an hour. The pressure was 30.00 inches and steady. Elsewhere across Ohio, it was clear, with a temperature of 57 at Marion, 62 at Toledo Express, 59 at Akron-Canton Regional Airport, and 57 at Youngstown. Under clear skies, Cincinnati reported 65, Findlay reported 59, and Columbus reported 61. At Cleveland, it was partly cloudy, with a temperature of 67. Reports from nearby cities outside Ohio, it was clear, with a temperature of 62 at Pittsburgh, and 65 at Chicago. At Detroit, it was partly cloudy, with a temperature of 66. The extended forecast for the Central Highlands. Sunday, partly sunny with a chance of showers. Highs in the upper 70s. Chance of rain 50%. Sunday night, partly cloudy. A chance of showers in the evening. Lows around 60. Chance of rain 30%. Monday, partly cloudy. Highs in the lower 80s. Monday night, mostly clear. Lows around 60. Tuesday, mostly sunny in the morning, then becoming partly cloudy. Highs in the mid-80s. Tuesday night, partly cloudy in the evening, then becoming mostly clear. Lows in the mid-60s. Wednesday, partly cloudy. A chance of showers and thunderstorms in the afternoon. Highs in the mid-80s. Chance of rain 40%. The current time is 3:11 a.m. Eastern Daylight Time. 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On the latest weather map, high pressure builds overhead today through Friday. Low pressure will glide east across the Ohio Valley region this weekend. The forecast for the Central Highlands. West of tonight, clear. Lows in the mid-50s. Northwest winds around 5 miles per hour. Thursday, sunny. Highs in the lower 80s. Northwest winds 5 to 10 miles per hour. Thursday night, mostly clear. Lows in the upper 50s. North winds around 5 miles per hour, becoming southwest after midnight. Friday, partly cloudy. Highs in the mid-80s. West winds around 5 miles per hour. Friday night, mostly cloudy. Lows in the mid-60s. South winds around 5 miles per hour. Saturday, mostly cloudy. A chance of showers in the morning, then showers likely with a chance of thunderstorms in the afternoon. Highs in the upper 70s. Chance of rain 60%. Saturday night, a chance of thunderstorms. Showers likely. Lows in the lower 60s. Chance of rain 70%. At 3 a.m., weather reports for selected cities. At Mansfield Lawn Regional Airport, it was clear. The temperature was 60 degrees, the dew point 54, and the relative humidity 80%. The wind was west, at 5 miles an hour. The pressure was 30.00 inches and steady. Elsewhere across Ohio, it was clear, with a temperature of 57 at Marion, 62 at Toledo Express, 59 at Akron-Canton Regional Airport, and 57 at Youngstown. Under clear skies, Cincinnati reported 65, Findlay reported 59, and Columbus reported 61. At Cleveland, it was partly cloudy, with a temperature of 67. Reports from nearby cities outside Ohio, it was clear, with a temperature of 62 at Pittsburgh, and 65 at Chicago. At Detroit, it was partly cloudy, with a temperature of 66. At 3 a.m., weather reports for selected cities. At Mansfield Lawn Regional Airport, it was clear. The temperature was 60 degrees, the dew point 54, and the relative humidity 80%. The wind was west, at 5 miles an hour. The pressure was 30.00 inches and steady. Elsewhere across Ohio, skies ranged from clear to partly cloudy. It was 55 at Worcester,
57 at Marion, 62 at Toledo Express, 67 at Cleveland, and 59 at Akron-Canton Regional Airport. Youngstown reported 57, Cincinnati reported 65, Dayton reported 63, Findlay reported 59, and Columbus reported 61. Reports from nearby cities outside Ohio, skies ranged from clear to partly cloudy. It was 62 at Pittsburgh, 66 at Detroit, 64 at Buffalo, 68 at Indianapolis, and 65 at Chicago. The Mansfield, Ohio climate summary for yesterday, July 29, 2026. Yesterday's high temperature was 78 degrees. The normal high is 83. Yesterday's low temperature was 58 degrees. The normal low is 62. No precipitation fell yesterday, which leaves the monthly total at 2.61 inches. This is 1.01 inches below the normal amount of 3.62 inches for July. The total precipitation for the year still stands at 24.05 inches, which is 1.91 inches below normal. No snow fell yesterday, which brings the monthly total to 0.0 inches. The total snowfall since July 1st still stands at 0.0 inches. There were no heating degree days yesterday. This leaves the monthly total at 5. The yearly total since July 1st is 5. There were 3 cooling degree days yesterday. This brings the monthly total to 269. The yearly total since January 1st is 463. The normal high temperature for today is 82 degrees, and the normal low is 62. The record high for today is 96, which occurred in 1931, and the record low is 45, which occurred in 1956. Sunrise today is at 6:25 a.m. and sunset is at 8:48 p.m. The current time is 3:16 a.m. Eastern Daylight Time. 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On the latest weather map, high pressure builds overhead today through Friday. Low pressure will glide east across the Ohio Valley region this weekend. The forecast for the Central Highlands. Rest of tonight, clear. Lows in the mid-50s. Northwest winds around 5 miles per hour. Thursday, sunny. Highs in the lower 80s. Northwest winds 5 to 10 miles per hour. Thursday night, mostly clear. Lows in the upper 50s. North winds around 5 miles per hour, becoming southwest after midnight. Friday, partly cloudy. Highs in the mid-80s. West winds around 5 miles per hour. Friday night, mostly cloudy. Lows in the mid-60s. South winds around 5 miles per hour. Saturday, mostly cloudy. A chance of showers in the morning, then showers likely with a chance of thunderstorms in the afternoon. Highs in the upper 70s. Chance of rain 60%. Saturday night, a chance of thunderstorms. Showers likely. Lows in the lower 60s. Chance of rain 70%. At 3 a.m., weather reports for selected cities. At Mansfield Long Regional Airport, it was clear. The temperature was 60 degrees, the dew point 54, and the relative humidity 80%. The wind was west, at 5 miles an hour. The pressure was 30.00 inches and steady. Elsewhere across Ohio, skies ranged from clear to partly cloudy. It was 55 at Wooster, 57 at Marion, 62 at Toledo Express, 67 at Cleveland, and 59 at Akron-Canton Regional Airport. Youngstown reported 57, Cincinnati reported 65, Dayton reported 63, Findlay reported 59, and Columbus reported 61. Reports from nearby cities outside Ohio, skies ranged from clear to partly cloudy. It was 62 at Pittsburgh, 66 at Detroit, 64 at Buffalo, 68 at Indianapolis, and 65 at Chicago. The current time is 3:19 a.m. Eastern Daylight Time. 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
We supply the latest available information for the Central Highlands over station WWG57 from Butler on a frequency of 162.450 MHz. On the latest weather map, high pressure builds overhead today through Friday. Low pressure will glide east across the Ohio Valley region this weekend. The extended forecast for the Central Highlands. Sunday, partly sunny with a chance of showers. Highs in the upper 70s. Chance of rain 50%. Sunday night, partly cloudy. A chance of showers in the evening. Lows around 60. Chance of rain 30%. Monday, partly cloudy. Highs in the lower 80s. Monday night, mostly clear. Lows around 60. Tuesday, mostly sunny in the morning, then becoming partly cloudy. Highs in the mid-80s. Tuesday night, partly cloudy in the evening, then becoming mostly clear. Lows in the mid-60s. Wednesday, partly cloudy. A chance of showers and thunderstorms in the afternoon. Highs in the mid-80s. Chance of rain 40%. The forecast for the Central Highlands. Rest of tonight, clear. Lows in the mid-50s. Northwest winds around 5 miles per hour. Thursday, sunny. Highs in the lower 80s. Northwest winds 5 to 10 miles per hour. Thursday night, mostly clear. Lows in the upper 50s. North winds around 5 miles per hour, becoming southwest after midnight. Friday, partly cloudy. Highs in the mid-80s. West winds around 5 miles per hour. Friday night, mostly cloudy. Lows in the mid-60s. South winds around 5 miles per hour. Saturday, mostly cloudy. A chance of showers in the morning, then showers likely with a chance of thunderstorms in the afternoon. Highs in the upper 70s. Chance of rain 60%. Saturday night, a chance of thunderstorms. Showers likely. Lows in the lower 60s. Chance of rain 70%. At 3 a.m., weather reports for selected cities. At Mansfield Long Regional Airport, it was clear. The temperature was 60 degrees, the dew point 54, and the relative humidity 80%. The wind was west, at 5 miles an hour. The pressure was 30.00 inches and steady. Elsewhere across Ohio, skies ranged from clear to partly cloudy. It was 55 at Wooster, 57 at Marion, 62 at Toledo Express, 67 at Cleveland, and 59 at Akron-Canton Regional Airport. Youngstown reported 57, Cincinnati reported 65, Dayton reported 63, Findlay reported 59, and Columbus reported 61. Reports from nearby cities outside Ohio, skies ranged from clear to partly cloudy. It was 62 at Pittsburgh, 66 at Detroit, 64 at Buffalo, 68 at Indianapolis, and 65 at Chicago. The current time is 3:23 a.m. Eastern Daylight Time. 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On the latest weather map, high pressure builds overhead today through Friday. Low pressure will glide east across the Ohio Valley region this weekend. The forecast for the Central Highlands. Rest of tonight, clear. Lows in the mid-50s. Northwest winds around 5 miles per hour. Thursday, sunny. Highs in the lower 80s. Northwest winds 5 to 10 miles per hour. Thursday night, mostly clear. Lows in the upper 50s. North winds around 5 miles per hour, becoming southwest after midnight. Friday, partly cloudy. Highs in the mid-80s. West winds around 5 miles per hour. Friday night, mostly cloudy. Lows in the mid-60s. South winds around 5 miles per hour. Saturday, mostly cloudy. A chance of showers in the morning, then showers likely with a chance of thunderstorms in the afternoon. Highs in the upper 70s. Chance of rain 60%. Saturday night, a chance of thunderstorms. Showers likely. Lows in the lower 60s.
chance of rain 70%. At 3 a.m., weather reports for selected cities at Mansfield Lawn Regional Airport, it was clear. The temperature was 60 degrees, the dew point 54, and the relative humidity 80%. The wind was west, at 5 miles an hour. The pressure was 30.00 inches and steady. Elsewhere across Ohio, skies ranged from clear to partly cloudy. It was 55 at Worcester, 57 at Marion, 62 at Toledo Express, 67 at Cleveland, and 59 at Akron-Canton Regional Airport. Youngstown reported 57, Cincinnati reported 65, Dayton reported 63, Findlay reported 59, and Columbus reported 61. Reports from nearby cities outside Ohio, skies ranged from clear to partly cloudy. It was 62 at Pittsburgh, 66 at Detroit, 64 at Buffalo, 68 at Indianapolis, and 65 at Chicago. The current time is 3:25 a.m. Eastern Daylight Time. 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On the latest weather map, high pressure builds overhead today through Friday. Low pressure will glide east across the Ohio Valley region this weekend. The forecast for the Central Highlands. Rest of tonight, clear. Lows in the mid-50s. Northwest winds around 5 miles per hour. Thursday, sunny. Highs in the lower 80s. Northwest winds 5 to 10 miles per hour. Thursday night, mostly clear. Lows in the upper 50s. North winds around 5 miles per hour, becoming southwest after midnight. Friday, partly cloudy. Highs in the mid-80s. West winds around 5 miles per hour. Friday night, mostly cloudy. Lows in the mid-60s. South winds around 5 miles per hour. Saturday, mostly cloudy. A chance of showers in the morning, then showers likely with a chance of thunderstorms in the afternoon. Highs in the upper 70s. Chance of rain 60%. Saturday night, a chance of thunderstorms. Showers likely. Lows in the lower 60s. Chance of rain 70%. At 3 a.m., weather reports for selected cities at Mansfield Lawn Regional Airport, it was clear. The temperature was 60 degrees, the dew point 54, and the relative humidity 80%. The wind was west, at 5 miles an hour. The pressure was 30.00 inches and steady. Elsewhere across Ohio, skies ranged from clear to partly cloudy. It was 55 at Worcester, 57 at Marion, 62 at Toledo Express, 67 at Cleveland, and 59 at Akron-Canton Regional Airport. Youngstown reported 57, Cincinnati reported 65, Dayton reported 63, Findlay reported 59, and Columbus reported 61. Reports from nearby cities outside Ohio, skies ranged from clear to partly cloudy. It was 62 at Pittsburgh, 66 at Detroit, 64 at Buffalo, 68 at Indianapolis, and 65 at Chicago. The current time is 3:28 a.m. Eastern Daylight Time. 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On the latest weather map, high pressure builds overhead today through Friday. Low pressure will glide east across the Ohio Valley region this weekend. The forecast for the Central Highlands. Rest of tonight, clear. Lows in the mid-50s. Northwest winds around 5 miles per hour. Thursday, sunny. Highs in the lower 80s. Northwest winds 5 to 10 miles per hour. Thursday night, mostly clear. Lows in the upper 50s. North winds around 5 miles per hour, becoming southwest after midnight. Friday, partly cloudy. Highs in the mid-80s. West winds around 5 miles per hour. Friday night, mostly cloudy. Lows in the mid-60s.
South winds around 5 miles per hour. Saturday, mostly cloudy. A chance of showers in the morning, then showers likely with a chance of thunderstorms in the afternoon. Highs in the upper 70s. Chance of rain 60%. Saturday night, a chance of thunderstorms. Showers likely. Lows in the lower 60s. Chance of rain 70%. The extended forecast for the Central Highlands. Sunday, partly sunny with a chance of showers. Highs in the upper 70s. Chance of rain 50%. Sunday night, partly cloudy. A chance of showers in the evening. Lows around 60. Chance of rain 30%. Monday, partly cloudy. Highs in the lower 80s. Monday night, mostly clear. Lows around 60. Tuesday, mostly sunny in the morning, then becoming partly cloudy. Highs in the mid-80s. Tuesday night, partly cloudy in the evening, then becoming mostly clear. Lows in the mid-60s. Wednesday, partly cloudy. A chance of showers and thunderstorms in the afternoon. Highs in the mid-80s. Chance of rain 40%. The Mansfield, Ohio Climate Summary for yesterday, July 29, 2026. Yesterday's high temperature was 78 degrees. The normal high is 83. Yesterday's low temperature was 58 degrees. The normal low is 62. No precipitation fell yesterday, which leaves the monthly total at 2.61 inches. This is 1.01 inches below the normal amount of 3.62 inches for July. The total precipitation for the year still stands at 24.05 inches, which is 1.91 inches below normal. No snow fell yesterday, which brings the monthly total to 0.0 inches. The total snowfall since July 1st still stands at 0.0 inches. There were no heating degree days yesterday. This leaves the monthly total at 5. The yearly total since July 1st is 5. There were 3 cooling degree days yesterday. This brings the monthly total to 269. The yearly total since January 1st is 463. The normal high temperature for today is 82 degrees, and the normal low is 62. The record high for today is 96, which occurred in 1931, and the record low is 45, which occurred in 1956. Sunrise today is at 6:25 a.m. and sunset is at 8:48 p.m. At 3 a.m., weather reports for selected cities, at Mansfield-Lom Regional Airport, it was clear. The temperature was 60 degrees, the dew point 54, and the relative humidity 80%. The wind was west, at 5 miles an hour. The pressure was 30.00 inches and steady. Elsewhere across Ohio, skies ranged from clear to partly cloudy. It was 55 at Wooster, 57 at Marion, 62 at Toledo Express, 67 at Cleveland, and 59 at Akron-Canton Regional Airport. Youngstown reported 57, Cincinnati reported 65, Dayton reported 63, Findlay reported 59, and Columbus reported 61. Reports from nearby cities outside Ohio, skies ranged from clear to partly cloudy. It was 62 at Pittsburgh, 66 at Detroit, 64 at Buffalo, 68 at Indianapolis, and 65 at Chicago. The current time is 3:33 a.m. Eastern Daylight Time. 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On the latest weather map, high pressure builds overhead today through Friday. Low pressure will glide east across the Ohio Valley region this weekend. The forecast for the Central Highlands. West of tonight, clear. Lows in the mid-50s. Northwest winds around 5 miles per hour. Thursday, sunny. Highs in the lower 80s. Northwest winds 5 to 10 miles per hour. Thursday night, mostly clear. Lows in the upper 50s. North winds around 5 miles per hour, becoming southwest after midnight. Friday, partly cloudy. Highs in the mid 80s. West winds around 5 miles per hour. Friday night, mostly cloudy.
lows in the mid-60s. South winds around 5 miles per hour. Saturday, mostly cloudy. A chance of showers in the morning, then showers likely with a chance of thunderstorms in the afternoon. Highs in the upper 70s. Chance of rain 60%. Saturday night, a chance of thunderstorms. Showers likely. Lows in the lower 60s. Chance of rain 70%. At 3 a.m., weather reports for

63, Findlay reported 59, and Columbus reported 61. Reports from nearby cities outside Ohio, skies ranged from clear to partly cloudy. It was 62 at Pittsburgh, 66 at Detroit, 64 at Buffalo, 68 at Indianapolis, and 65 at Chicago. The current time is 3:36 a.m. Eastern Daylight Time. 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On the latest weather map, high pressure builds overhead today through Friday. Low pressure will glide east across the Ohio Valley region this weekend. The forecast for the Central Highlands. West of tonight, clear. Lows in the mid-50s. Northwest winds around 5 miles per hour. Thursday, sunny. Highs in the lower 80s. Northwest winds 5 to 10 miles per hour. Thursday night, mostly clear. Lows in the upper 50s. North winds around 5 miles per hour, becoming southwest after midnight. Friday, partly cloudy. Highs in the mid 80s. West winds around 5 miles per hour. Friday night, mostly cloudy. Lows in the mid-60s. South winds around 5 miles per hour. Saturday, mostly cloudy. A chance of showers in the morning, then showers likely with a chance of thunderstorms in the afternoon. Highs in the upper 70s. Chance of rain 60%. Saturday night, a chance of thunderstorms. Showers likely. Lows in the lower 60s. Chance of rain 70%. At 3 a.m., weather reports for selected cities. At Mansfield-Lawn Regional Airport, it was clear. The temperature was 60 degrees, the dew point 54, and the relative humidity 80%. The wind was west, at 5 miles an hour. The pressure was 30.00 inches and steady. Elsewhere across Ohio, skies ranged from clear to partly cloudy. It was 55 at Worcester, 57 at Marion, 62 at Toledo Express, 67 at Cleveland, and 59 at Akron-Canton Regional Airport. Youngstown reported 57, Cincinnati reported 65, Dayton reported 63, Findlay reported 59, and Columbus reported 61. Reports from nearby cities outside Ohio, skies ranged from clear to partly cloudy. It was 62 at Pittsburgh, 66 at Detroit, 64 at Buffalo, 68 at Indianapolis, and 65 at Chicago. The current time is 3:38 a.m. Eastern Daylight Time. 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On the latest weather map, high pressure builds overhead today through Friday. Low pressure will glide east across the Ohio Valley region this weekend. The forecast for the Central Highlands. West of tonight, clear. Lows in the mid-50s. Northwest winds around 5 miles per hour. Thursday, sunny. Highs in the lower 80s. Northwest winds 5 to 10 miles per hour. Thursday night, mostly clear. Lows in the upper 50s. North winds around 5 miles per hour, becoming southwest after midnight. Friday, partly cloudy. Highs in the mid-80s. West winds around 5 miles per hour. Friday night, mostly cloudy. Lows in the mid-60s. South winds around 5 miles per hour. Saturday, mostly cloudy. A chance of showers in the morning, then showers likely with a chance of thunderstorms in the afternoon. Highs in the upper 70s. Chance of rain 60%. Saturday night, a chance of thunderstorms. Showers likely. Lows in the lower 60s. Chance of rain 70%. The extended forecast for the Central Highlands. Sunday, partly sunny with a chance of showers. Highs in the upper 70s. Chance of rain 50%. Sunday night, partly cloudy. A chance of showers in the evening. Lows around 60. Chance of rain 50%.

30%. Monday, partly cloudy. Highs in the lower 80s. Monday night, mostly clear. Lows around 60. Tuesday, mostly sunny in the morning, then becoming partly cloudy. Highs in the mid-80s. Tuesday night, partly cloudy in the evening, then becoming mostly clear. Lows in the mid-60s. Wednesday, partly cloudy. A chance of showers and thunderstorms in the afternoon. Highs in the mid-80s. Chance of rain 40%. At 3 a.m., weather reports for selected cities. At Mansfield Lawn Regional Airport, it was clear. The temperature was 60 degrees, the dew point 54, and the relative humidity 80%. The wind was west, at 5 miles an hour. The pressure was 30.00 inches and steady. Elsewhere across Ohio, skies ranged from clear to partly cloudy. It was 55 at Wooster, 57 at Marion, 62 at Toledo Express, 67 at Cleveland, and 59 at Akron-Canton Regional Airport. Youngstown reported 57, Cincinnati reported 65, Dayton reported 63, Findlay reported 59, and Columbus reported 61. Reports from nearby cities outside Ohio, skies ranged from clear to partly cloudy. It was 62 at Pittsburgh, 66 at Detroit, 64 at Buffalo, 68 at Indianapolis, and 65 at Chicago. The current time is 3:42 a.m. Eastern Daylight Time. 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On the latest weather map, high pressure builds overhead today through Friday. Low pressure will glide east across the Ohio Valley region this weekend. The forecast for the Central Highlands. West of tonight, clear. Lows in the mid-50s. Northwest winds around 5 miles per hour. Thursday, sunny. Highs in the lower 80s. Northwest winds 5 to 10 miles per hour. Thursday night, mostly clear. Lows in the upper 50s. North winds around 5 miles per hour, becoming southwest after midnight. Friday, partly cloudy. Highs in the mid-80s. West winds around 5 miles per hour. Friday night, mostly cloudy. Lows in the mid-60s. South winds around 5 miles per hour. Saturday, mostly cloudy. A chance of showers in the morning, then showers likely with a chance of thunderstorms in the afternoon. Highs in the upper 70s. Chance of rain 60%. Saturday night, a chance of thunderstorms. Showers likely. Lows in the lower 60s. Chance of rain 70%. At 3 a.m., weather reports for selected cities. At Mansfield Lawn Regional Airport, it was clear. The temperature was 60 degrees, the dew point 54, and the relative humidity 80%. The wind was west, at 5 miles an hour. The pressure was 30.00 inches and steady. Elsewhere across Ohio, skies ranged from clear to partly cloudy. It was 55 at Wooster, 57 at Marion, 62 at Toledo Express, 67 at Cleveland, and 59 at Akron-Canton Regional Airport. Youngstown reported 57, Cincinnati reported 65, Dayton reported 63, Findlay reported 59, and Columbus reported 61. Reports from nearby cities outside Ohio, skies ranged from clear to partly cloudy. It was 62 at Pittsburgh, 66 at Detroit, 64 at Buffalo, 68 at Indianapolis, and 65 at Chicago. The Mansfield, Ohio climate summary for yesterday, July 29, 2026. Yesterday's high temperature was 78 degrees. The normal high is 83. Yesterday's low temperature was 58 degrees. The normal low is 62. No precipitation fell yesterday, which leaves the monthly total at 2.61 inches. This is 1.01 inches below the normal amount of 3.62 inches for July. The total precipitation for the year still stands at 24.05 inches, which is 1.91 inches below normal. No snow fell yesterday, which brings the monthly total to 0.0 inches.
The total snowfall since July 1st still stands at 0.0 inches. There were no heating degree days yesterday. This leaves the monthly total at 5. The yearly total since July 1st is 5. There were 3 cooling degree days yesterday. This brings the monthly total to 269. The yearly total since January 1st is 463. The normal high temperature for today is 82 degrees, and the normal low is 62. The record high for today is 96, which occurred in 1931, and the record low is 45, which occurred in 1956. Sunrise today is at 6:25 a.m. and sunset is at 8:48 p.m. The current time is 3:46 a.m. Eastern Daylight Time. 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On the latest weather map, high pressure builds overhead today through Friday. Low pressure will glide east across the Ohio Valley region this weekend. The forecast for the Central Highlands. West of tonight, clear. Lows in the mid-50s. Northwest winds around 5 miles per hour. Thursday, sunny. Highs in the lower 80s. Northwest winds 5 to 10 miles per hour. Thursday night, mostly clear. Lows in the upper 50s. North winds around 5 miles per hour, becoming southwest after midnight. Friday, partly cloudy. Highs in the mid-80s. West winds around 5 miles per hour. Friday night, mostly cloudy. Lows in the mid-60s. South winds around 5 miles per hour. Saturday, mostly cloudy. A chance of showers in the morning, then showers likely with a chance of thunderstorms in the afternoon. Highs in the upper 70s. Chance of rain 60%. Saturday night, a chance of thunderstorms. Showers likely. Lows in the lower 60s. Chance of rain 70%. At 3 a.m., weather reports for selected cities. At Mansfield Lawn Regional Airport, it was clear. The temperature was 60 degrees, the dew point 54, and the relative humidity 80%. The wind was west, at 5 miles an hour. The pressure was 30.00 inches and steady. Elsewhere across Ohio, skies ranged from clear to partly cloudy. It was 55 at Worcester, 57 at Marion, 62 at Toledo Express, 67 at Cleveland, and 59 at Akron-Canton Regional Airport. Youngstown reported 57, Cincinnati reported 65, Dayton reported 63, Findlay reported 59, and Columbus reported 61. Reports from nearby cities outside Ohio, skies ranged from clear to partly cloudy. It was 62 at Pittsburgh, 66 at Detroit, 64 at Buffalo, 68 at Indianapolis, and 65 at Chicago. The current time is 3:49 a.m. Eastern Daylight Time. 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On the latest weather map, high pressure builds overhead today through Friday. Low pressure will glide east across the Ohio Valley region this weekend. The forecast for the Central Highlands. West of tonight, clear. Lows in the mid-50s. Northwest winds around 5 miles per hour. Thursday, sunny. Highs in the lower 80s. Northwest winds 5 to 10 miles per hour. Thursday night, mostly clear. Lows in the upper 50s. North winds around 5 miles per hour, becoming southwest after midnight. Friday, partly cloudy. Highs in the mid-80s. West winds around 5 miles per hour. Friday night, mostly cloudy. Lows in the mid-60s. South winds around 5 miles per hour. Saturday, mostly cloudy. A chance of showers in the morning, then showers likely with a chance of thunderstorms in the afternoon. Highs in the upper 70s. Chance of rain 60%. Saturday night, a chance of thunderstorms.
Showers likely. Lows in the lower 60s. Chance of rain 70%. The extended forecast for the Central Highlands. Sunday, partly sunny with a chance of showers. Highs in the upper 70s. Chance of rain 50%. Sunday night, partly cloudy. A chance of showers in the evening. Lows around 60. Chance of rain 30%. Monday, partly cloudy. Highs in the lower 80s. Monday night, mostly clear. Lows around 60. Tuesday, mostly sunny in the morning, then becoming partly cloudy. Highs in the mid-80s. Tuesday night, partly cloudy in the evening, then becoming mostly clear. Lows in the mid-60s. Wednesday, partly cloudy. A chance of showers and thunderstorms in the afternoon. Highs in the mid-80s. Chance of rain 40%. At 3 a.m., weather reports for selected cities. At Mansfield Long Regional Airport, it was clear. The temperature was 60 degrees, the dew point 54, and the relative humidity 80%. The wind was west, at 5 miles an hour. The pressure was 30.00 inches and steady. Elsewhere across Ohio, skies ranged from clear to partly cloudy. It was 55 at Worcester, 57 at Marion, 62 at Toledo Express, 67 at Cleveland, and 59 at Akron-Canton Regional Airport. Youngstown reported 57, Cincinnati reported 65, Dayton reported 63, Findlay reported 59, and Columbus reported 61. Reports from nearby cities outside Ohio, skies ranged from clear to partly cloudy. It was 62 at Pittsburgh, 66 at Detroit, 64 at Buffalo, 68 at Indianapolis, and 65 at Chicago. The current time is 3:52 a.m. Eastern Daylight Time. 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On the latest weather map, high pressure builds overhead today through Friday. Low pressure will glide east across the Ohio Valley region this weekend. The forecast for the Central Highlands. Rest of tonight, clear. Lows in the mid-50s. Northwest winds around 5 miles per hour. Thursday, sunny. Highs in the lower 80s. Northwest winds 5 to 10 miles per hour. Thursday night, mostly clear. Lows in the upper 50s. North winds around 5 miles per hour, becoming southwest after midnight. Friday, partly cloudy. Highs in the mid-80s. West winds around 5 miles per hour. Friday night, mostly cloudy. Lows in the mid-60s. South winds around 5 miles per hour. Saturday, mostly cloudy. A chance of showers in the morning, then showers likely with a chance of thunderstorms in the afternoon. Highs in the upper 70s. Chance of rain 60%. Saturday night, a chance of thunderstorms. Showers likely. Lows in the lower 60s. Chance of rain 70%. At 3 a.m., weather reports for selected cities. At Mansfield Long Regional Airport, it was clear. The temperature was 60 degrees, the dew point 54, and the relative humidity 80%. The wind was west, at 5 miles an hour. The pressure was 30.00 inches and steady. Elsewhere across Ohio, skies ranged from clear to partly cloudy. It was 55 at Worcester, 57 at Marion, 62 at Toledo Express, 67 at Cleveland, and 59 at Akron-Canton Regional Airport. Youngstown reported 57, Cincinnati reported 65, Dayton reported 63, Findlay reported 59, and Columbus reported 61. Reports from nearby cities outside Ohio, skies ranged from clear to partly cloudy. It was 62 at Pittsburgh, 66 at Detroit, 64 at Buffalo, 68 at Indianapolis, and 65 at Chicago. The current time is 3:55 a.m. Eastern Daylight Time. 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
We supply the latest available information for the Central Highlands over station WWG57 from Butler on a frequency of 162.450 MHz. On the latest weather map, high pressure builds overhead today through Friday. Low pressure will glide east across the Ohio Valley region this weekend. The forecast for the Central Highlands. West of tonight, clear. Lows in the mid-50s. Northwest winds around 5 miles per hour. Thursday, sunny. Highs in the lower 80s. Northwest winds 5 to 10 miles per hour. Thursday night, mostly clear. Lows in the upper 50s. North winds around 5 miles per hour, becoming southwest after midnight. Friday, partly cloudy. Highs in the mid-80s. West winds around 5 miles per hour. Friday night, mostly cloudy. Lows in the mid-60s. South winds around 5 miles per hour. Saturday, mostly cloudy. A chance of showers in the morning, then showers likely with a chance of thunderstorms in the afternoon. Highs in the upper 70s. Chance of rain 60%. Saturday night, a chance of thunderstorms. Showers likely. Lows in the lower 60s. Chance of rain 70%. At 3 a.m., weather reports for selected cities. At Mansfield Long Regional Airport, it was clear. The temperature was 60 degrees, the dew point 54, and the relative humidity 80%. The wind was west, at 5 miles an hour. The pressure was 30.00 inches and steady. Elsewhere across Ohio, skies ranged from clear to partly cloudy. It was 55 at Wooster, 57 at Marion, 62 at Toledo Express, 67 at Cleveland, and 59 at Akron-Canton Regional Airport. Youngstown reported 57, Cincinnati reported 65, Dayton reported 63, Findlay reported 59, and Columbus reported 61. Reports from nearby cities outside Ohio, skies ranged from clear to partly cloudy. It was 62 at Pittsburgh, 66 at Detroit, 64 at Buffalo, 68 at Indianapolis, and 65 at Chicago. The current time is 3:58 a.m. Eastern Daylight Time. 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On the latest weather map, high pressure builds overhead today through Friday. Low pressure will glide east across the Ohio Valley region this weekend. The forecast for the Central Highlands. West of tonight, clear. Lows in the mid-50s. Northwest winds around 5 miles per hour. Thursday, sunny. Highs in the lower 80s. Northwest winds 5 to 10 miles per hour. Thursday night, mostly clear. Lows in the upper 50s. North winds around 5 miles per hour, becoming southwest after midnight. Friday, partly cloudy. Highs in the mid-80s. West winds around 5 miles per hour. Friday night, mostly cloudy. Lows in the mid-60s. South winds around 5 miles per hour. Saturday, mostly cloudy. A chance of showers in the morning, then showers likely with a chance of thunderstorms in the afternoon. Highs in the upper 70s. Chance of rain 60%. Saturday night, a chance of thunderstorms. Showers likely. Lows in the lower 60s. Chance of rain 70%. At 3 a.m., weather reports for selected cities. At Mansfield Long Regional Airport, it was clear. The temperature was 60 degrees, the dew point 54, and the relative humidity 80%. The wind was west, at 5 miles an hour. The pressure was 30.00 inches and steady. Elsewhere across Ohio, skies ranged from clear to partly cloudy. It was 55 at Wooster, 57 at Marion, 62 at Toledo Express, 67 at Cleveland, and 59 at Akron-Canton Regional Airport. Youngstown reported 57, Cincinnati reported 65, Dayton reported 63, Findlay reported 59, and Columbus reported 61. Reports from nearby cities outside Ohio, skies ranged from clear to partly cloudy.
8 with 62 at Pittsburgh, 66 at Detroit, 64 at Buffalo, 68 at Indianapolis, and 65 at Chicago. The Nearshore Marine Forecast. For the following marine location, the islands to Vermilion. Small craft advisory in effect until 4 a.m. Eastern Daylight Time Thursday. Overnight, north winds 15 to 20 knots diminishing to 10 to 15 knots. Mostly clear. Waves 3 to 6 feet subsiding to 1 to 3 feet. Waves occasionally around 7 feet. Thursday, north winds 5 to 15 knots becoming northwest. Sunny. Waves 1 to 3 feet. Thursday night, northwest winds 10 knots or less becoming southwest. Mostly clear. Waves 1 foot or less. Friday, southwest winds less than 10 knots becoming north. Mostly sunny. Waves 1 foot or less. The water temperature off Toledo is 77 degrees, off Cleveland 74 degrees, and off Erie 75 degrees. The extended forecast for the Central Highlands. Sunday, partly sunny with a chance of showers. Highs in the upper 70s. Chance of rain 50%. Sunday night, partly cloudy. A chance of showers in the evening. Lows around 60. Chance of rain 30%. Monday, partly cloudy. Highs in the lower 80s. Monday night, mostly clear. Lows around 60. Tuesday, mostly sunny in the morning, then becoming partly cloudy. Highs in the mid-80s. Tuesday night, partly cloudy in the evening, then becoming mostly clear. Lows in the mid-60s. Wednesday, partly cloudy. A chance of showers and thunderstorms in the afternoon. Highs in the mid-80s. Chance of rain 40%. The Mansfield, Ohio Climate Summary for yesterday, July 29, 2026. Yesterday's high temperature was 78 degrees. The normal high is 83. Yesterday's low temperature was 58 degrees. The normal low is 62. No precipitation fell yesterday, which leaves the monthly total at 2.61 inches. This is 1.01 inches below the normal amount of 3.62 inches for July. The total precipitation for the year still stands at 24.05 inches, which is 1.91 inches below normal. No snow fell yesterday, which brings the monthly total to 0.0 inches. The total snowfall since July 1st still stands at 0.0 inches. There were no heating degree days yesterday. This leaves the monthly total at 5. The yearly total since July 1st is 5. There were 3 cooling degree days yesterday. This brings the monthly total to 269. The yearly total since January 1st is 463. The normal high temperature for today is 82 degrees, and the normal low is 62. The record high for today is 96, which occurred in 1931, and the record low is 45, which occurred in 1956. Sunrise today is at 6:25 a.m. and sunset is at 8:48 p.m. The current time is 4:04 a.m. Eastern Daylight Time. 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On the latest weather map, high pressure builds overhead today through Friday. Low pressure will glide east across the Ohio Valley region this weekend. The forecast for the Central Highlands. West of tonight, clear. Lows in the mid-50s. Northwest winds around 5 miles per hour. Thursday, sunny. Highs in the lower 80s. Northwest winds 5 to 10 miles per hour. Thursday night, mostly clear. Lows in the upper 50s. North winds around 5 miles per hour, becoming southwest after midnight. Friday, partly cloudy. Highs in the mid-80s. West winds around 5 miles per hour. Friday night, mostly cloudy. Lows in the mid-60s. South winds around 5 miles per hour. Saturday, mostly cloudy. A chance of showers in the morning, then showers likely with a chance of thunderstorms in the afternoon. Highs in the upper 70s. Chance of rain 60%.
Saturday night, a chance of thunderstorms. Showers likely. Lows in the lower 60s. Chance of rain 70%. The current time is 4:05 a.m. Eastern Daylight Time. 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On the latest weather map, high pressure builds overhead today through Friday. Low pressure will glide east across the Ohio Valley region this weekend. The forecast for the Central Highlands. Rest of tonight, clear. Lows in the mid-50s. Northwest winds around 5 miles per hour. Thursday, sunny. Highs in the lower 80s. Northwest winds 5 to 10 miles per hour. Thursday night, mostly clear. Lows in the upper 50s. North winds around 5 miles per hour, becoming southwest after midnight. Friday, partly cloudy. Highs in the mid-80s. West winds around 5 miles per hour. Friday night, mostly cloudy. Lows in the mid-60s. South winds around 5 miles per hour. Saturday, mostly cloudy. A chance of showers in the morning, then showers likely with a chance of thunderstorms in the afternoon. Highs in the upper 70s. Chance of rain 60%. Saturday night, a chance of thunderstorms. Showers likely. Lows in the lower 60s. Chance of rain 70%. At 4 a.m., weather reports for selected cities. At Mansfield Long Regional Airport, it was clear. The temperature was 61 degrees, the dew point 55, and the relative humidity 81%. The wind was west, at 3 miles an hour. The pressure was 30.00 inches and steady. Elsewhere across Ohio, skies ranged from clear to partly cloudy. It was 54 at Wooster, 56 at Marion, 63 at Toledo Express, 65 at Cleveland, and 55 at Akron-Canton Regional Airport. Youngstown reported 56, Cincinnati reported 64, Dayton reported 62, Findlay reported 58, and Columbus reported 61. Reports from nearby cities outside Ohio, it was clear, with a temperature of 64 at Buffalo, 67 at Indianapolis, and 64 at Chicago. At Pittsburgh, it was partly cloudy, with a temperature of 59. At Detroit, it was mostly cloudy, with a temperature of 65. The current time is 4:08 a.m. Eastern Daylight Time. 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On the latest weather map, high pressure builds overhead today through Friday. Low pressure will glide east across the Ohio Valley region this weekend. The forecast for the Central Highlands. Rest of tonight, clear. Lows in the mid-50s. Northwest winds around 5 miles per hour. Thursday, sunny. Highs in the lower 80s. Northwest winds 5 to 10 miles per hour. Thursday night, mostly clear. Lows in the upper 50s. North winds around 5 miles per hour, becoming southwest after midnight. Friday, partly cloudy. Highs in the mid-80s. West winds around 5 miles per hour. Friday night, mostly cloudy. Lows in the mid-60s. South winds around 5 miles per hour. Saturday, mostly cloudy. A chance of showers in the morning, then showers likely with a chance of thunderstorms in the afternoon. Highs in the upper 70s. Chance of rain 60%. Saturday night, a chance of thunderstorms. Showers likely. Lows in the lower 60s. Chance of rain 70%. The extended forecast for the Central Highlands. Sunday, partly sunny with a chance of showers. Highs in the upper 70s. Chance of rain 50%. Sunday night, partly cloudy. A chance of showers in the evening. Lows around 60. Chance of rain 30%. Monday, partly cloudy.
Highs in the lower 80s. Monday night, mostly clear. Lows around 60. Tuesday, mostly sunny in the morning, then becoming partly cloudy. Highs in the mid-80s. Tuesday night, partly cloudy in the evening, then becoming mostly clear. Lows in the mid-60s. Wednesday, partly cloudy. A chance of showers and thunderstorms in the afternoon. Highs in the mid-80s. Chance of rain 40%. At 4 a.m., weather reports for selected cities. At Mansfield-Lom Regional Airport, it was clear. The temperature was 61 degrees, the dew point 55, and the relative humidity 81%. The wind was west, at 3 miles an hour. The pressure was 30.00 inches and steady. Elsewhere across Ohio, skies ranged from clear to partly cloudy. It was 54 at Wooster, 56 at Marion, 63 at Toledo Express, 65 at Cleveland, and 55 at Akron-Canton Regional Airport. Youngstown reported 56, Cincinnati reported 64, Dayton reported 62, Findlay reported 58, and Columbus reported 61. Reports from nearby cities outside Ohio, it was clear, with a temperature of 64 at Buffalo, 67 at Indianapolis, and 64 at Chicago. At Pittsburgh, it was partly cloudy, with a temperature of 59. At Detroit, it was mostly cloudy, with a temperature of 65. The Nearshore Marine Forecast. For the following marine location, the islands to Vermilion. Today, north winds 5 to 15 knots becoming northwest. Sunny. Waves 1 to 3 feet. Tonight, west winds 10 knots or less becoming southwest. Mostly clear. Waves 1 foot or less. Friday. Southwest winds 10 knots or less becoming northwest. Mostly sunny. Waves 1 foot or less. Friday night, light and variable winds. Mostly cloudy. Waves 1 foot or less. The water temperature off Toledo is 77 degrees, off Cleveland 74 degrees, and off Erie 75 degrees. The current time is 4:12 a.m. Eastern Daylight Time. 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We supply the latest available information for the Central Highlands over station WWG 57 from Butler on a frequency of 162.450 MHz. On the latest weather map, high pressure builds overhead today through Friday. Low pressure will glide east across the Ohio Valley region this weekend. The forecast for the Central Highlands. West of tonight, clear. Lows in the mid-50s. Northwest winds around 5 miles per hour. Thursday, sunny. Highs in the lower 80s. Northwest winds 5 to 10 miles per hour. Thursday night, mostly clear. Lows in the upper 50s. North winds around 5 miles per hour, becoming southwest after midnight. Friday, partly cloudy. Highs in the mid-80s. West winds around 5 miles per hour. Friday night, mostly cloudy. Lows in the mid-60s. South winds around 5 miles per hour. Saturday, mostly cloudy. A chance of showers in the morning, then showers likely with a chance of thunderstorms in the afternoon. Highs in the upper 70s. Chance of rain 60%. Saturday night, a chance of thunderstorms. Showers likely. Lows in the lower 60s. Chance of rain 70%. At 4 a.m., weather reports for selected cities. At Mansfield-Lom Regional Airport, it was clear. The temperature was 61 degrees, the dew point 55, and the relative humidity 81%. The wind was west, at 3 miles an hour. The pressure was 30.00 inches and steady. Elsewhere across Ohio, skies ranged from clear to partly cloudy. It was 54 at Wooster, 56 at Marion, 63 at Toledo Express, 65 at Cleveland, and 55 at Akron-Canton Regional Airport. Youngstown reported 56, Cincinnati reported 64, Dayton reported 62, Findlay reported 58, and Columbus reported 61. Reports from nearby cities outside Ohio, it was clear, with a temperature of 64 at Buffalo, 67 at Indianapolis, and 64 at Chicago.
At Pittsburgh, it was partly cloudy, with a temperature of 59. At Detroit, it was mostly cloudy, with a temperature of 65. The Mansfield, Ohio climate summary for yesterday, July 29, 2026. Yesterday's high temperature was 78 degrees. The normal high is 83. Yesterday's low temperature was 58 degrees. The normal low is 62. No precipitation fell yesterday, which leaves the monthly total at 2.61 inches. This is 1.01 inches below the normal amount of 3.62 inches for July. The total precipitation for the year still stands at 24.05 inches, which is 1.91 inches below normal. No snow fell yesterday, which brings the monthly total to 0.0 inches. The total snowfall since July 1st still stands at 0.0 inches. There were no heating degree days yesterday. This leaves the monthly total at 5. The yearly total since July 1st is 5. There were 3 cooling degree days yesterday. This brings the monthly total to 269. The yearly total since January 1st is 463. The normal high temperature for today is 82 degrees, and the normal low is 62. The record high for today is 96, which occurred in 1931, and the record low is 45, which occurred in 1956. Sunrise today is at 6:25 a.m. and sunset is at 8:48 p.m. The current time is 4:17 a.m. Eastern Daylight Time. 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On the latest weather map, high pressure builds overhead today through Friday. Low pressure will glide east across the Ohio Valley region this weekend. The forecast for the Central Highlands. West of tonight, clear. Lows in the mid-50s. Northwest winds around 5 miles per hour. Thursday, sunny. Highs in the lower 80s. Northwest winds 5 to 10 miles per hour. Thursday night, mostly clear. Lows in the upper 50s. North winds around 5 miles per hour, becoming southwest after midnight. Friday, partly cloudy. Highs in the mid 80s. West winds around 5 miles per hour. Friday night, mostly cloudy. Lows in the mid-60s. South winds around 5 miles per hour. Saturday, mostly cloudy. A chance of showers in the morning, then showers likely with a chance of thunderstorms in the afternoon. Highs in the upper 70s. Chance of rain 60%. Saturday night, a chance of thunderstorms. Showers likely. Lows in the lower 60s. Chance of rain 70%. At 4 a.m., weather reports for selected cities, at Mansfield Long Regional Airport, it was clear. The temperature was 61 degrees, the dew point 55, and the relative humidity 81%. The wind was west, at 3 miles an hour. The pressure was 30.00 inches and steady. Elsewhere across Ohio, skies ranged from clear to partly cloudy. It was 54 at Wooster, 56 at Marion, 63 at Toledo Express, 65 at Cleveland, and 55 at Akron-Canton Regional Airport. Youngstown reported 56, Cincinnati reported 64, Dayton reported 62, Findlay reported 58, and Columbus reported 61. Reports from nearby cities outside Ohio, it was clear, with a temperature of 64 at Buffalo, 67 at Indianapolis, and 64 at Chicago. At Pittsburgh, it was partly cloudy, with a temperature of 59. At Detroit, it was mostly cloudy, with a temperature of 65. The current time is 4:19 a.m. Eastern Daylight Time. The extended forecast for the Central Highlands. Sunday, partly sunny with a chance of showers. Highs in the upper 70s. Chance of rain 50%. Sunday night, partly cloudy. A chance of showers in the evening. Lows around 60. Chance of rain 30%. Monday, partly cloudy. Highs in the lower 80s. Monday night, mostly clear. Lows around 60. Tuesday, mostly sunny in the morning,
then becoming partly cloudy. Highs in the mid-80s. Tuesday night, partly cloudy in the evening, then becoming mostly clear. Lows in the mid-60s. Wednesday, partly cloudy. A chance of showers and thunderstorms in the afternoon. Highs in the mid-80s. Chance of rain 40%. 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On the latest weather map, high pressure builds overhead today through Friday. Low pressure will glide east across the Ohio Valley region this weekend. The forecast for the Central Highlands. West of tonight, clear. Lows in the mid-50s. Northwest winds around 5 miles per hour. Thursday, sunny. Highs in the lower 80s. Northwest winds 5 to 10 miles per hour. Thursday night, mostly clear. Lows in the upper 50s. North winds around 5 miles per hour, becoming southwest after midnight. Friday, partly cloudy. Highs in the mid-80s. West winds around 5 miles per hour. Friday night, mostly cloudy. Lows in the mid-60s. South winds around 5 miles per hour. Saturday, mostly cloudy. A chance of showers in the morning, then showers likely with a chance of thunderstorms in the afternoon. Highs in the upper 70s. Chance of rain 60%. Saturday night, a chance of thunderstorms. Showers likely. Lows in the lower 60s. Chance of rain 70%. At 4 a.m., weather reports for selected cities. At Mansfield Long Regional Airport, it was clear. The temperature was 61 degrees, the dew point 55, and the relative humidity 81%. The wind was west, at 3 miles an hour. The pressure was 30.00 inches and steady. Elsewhere across Ohio, skies ranged from clear to partly cloudy. It was 54 at Wooster, 56 at Marion, 63 at Toledo Express, 65 at Cleveland, and 55 at Akron-Canton Regional Airport. Youngstown reported 56, Cincinnati reported 64, Dayton reported 62, Findlay reported 58, and Columbus reported 61. Reports from nearby cities outside Ohio, it was clear, with a temperature of 64 at Buffalo, 67 at Indianapolis, and 64 at Chicago. At Pittsburgh, it was partly cloudy, with a temperature of 59. At Detroit, it was mostly cloudy, with a temperature of 65. The current time is 4:23 a.m. Eastern Daylight Time. 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We supply the latest available information for the Central Highlands over station WWG57 from Butler on a frequency of 162.450 MHz. On the latest weather map, high pressure builds overhead today through Friday. Low pressure will glide east across the Ohio Valley region this weekend. The forecast for the Central Highlands. West of tonight, clear. Lows in the mid-50s. Northwest winds around 5 miles per hour. Thursday, sunny. Highs in the lower 80s. Northwest winds 5 to 10 miles per hour. Thursday night, mostly clear. Lows in the upper 50s. North winds around 5 miles per hour, becoming southwest after midnight. Friday, partly cloudy. Highs in the mid-80s. West winds around 5 miles per hour. Friday night, mostly cloudy. Lows in the mid-60s. South winds around 5 miles per hour. Saturday, mostly cloudy. A chance of showers in the morning, then showers likely with a chance of thunderstorms in the afternoon. Highs in the upper 70s. Chance of rain 60%. Saturday night, a chance of thunderstorms. Showers likely. Lows in the lower 60s. Chance of rain 70%. At 4 a.m., weather reports for selected cities. At Mansfield Long Regional Airport, it was clear. The temperature was 61 degrees, the dew point 55, and the relative humidity 81%. The wind was west, at 3 miles an hour.
the pressure was 30.00 inches and steady. Elsewhere across Ohio, skies ranged from clear to partly cloudy. It was 54 at Wooster, 56 at Marion, 63 at Toledo Express, 65 at Cleveland, and 55 at Akron-Canton Regional Airport. Youngstown reported 56, Cincinnati reported 64, Dayton reported 62, Findlay reported 58, and Columbus reported 61. Reports from nearby cities outside Ohio, it was clear, with a temperature of 64 at Buffalo, 67 at Indianapolis, and 64 at Chicago. At Pittsburgh, it was partly cloudy, with a temperature of 59. At Detroit, it was mostly cloudy, with a temperature of 65. The current time is 4:26 a.m. Eastern Daylight Time. 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We supply the latest available information for the Central Highlands over station WWG 57 from Butler on a frequency of 162.450 MHz. On the latest weather map, high pressure builds overhead today through Friday. Low pressure will glide east across the Ohio Valley region this weekend. The forecast for the Central Highlands. Rest of tonight, clear. Lows in the mid-50s. Northwest winds around 5 miles per hour. Thursday, sunny. Highs in the lower 80s. Northwest winds 5 to 10 miles per hour. Thursday night, mostly clear. Lows in the upper 50s. North winds around 5 miles per hour, becoming southwest after midnight. Friday, partly cloudy. Highs in the mid-80s. West winds around 5 miles per hour. Friday night, mostly cloudy. Lows in the mid-60s. South winds around 5 miles per hour. Saturday, mostly cloudy. A chance of showers in the morning, then showers likely with a chance of thunderstorms in the afternoon. Highs in the upper 70s. Chance of rain 60%. Saturday night, a chance of thunderstorms. Showers likely. Lows in the lower 60s. Chance of rain 70%. At 4 a.m., weather reports for selected cities at Mansfield-Long Regional Airport, it was clear. The temperature was 61 degrees, the dew point 55, and the relative humidity 81%. The wind was west, at 3 miles an hour. The pressure was 30.00 inches and steady. Elsewhere across Ohio, skies ranged from clear to partly cloudy. It was 54 at Wooster, 56 at Marion, 63 at Toledo Express, 65 at Cleveland, and 55 at Akron-Canton Regional Airport. Youngstown reported 56, Cincinnati reported 64, Dayton reported 62, Findlay reported 58, and Columbus reported 61. Reports from nearby cities outside Ohio, it was clear, with a temperature of 64 at Buffalo, 67 at Indianapolis, and 64 at Chicago. At Pittsburgh, it was partly cloudy, with a temperature of 59. At Detroit, it was mostly cloudy, with a temperature of 65. The current time is 4:29 a.m. Eastern Daylight Time. 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We supply the latest available information for the Central Highlands over station WWG 57 from Butler on a frequency of 162.450 MHz. On the latest weather map, high pressure builds overhead today through Friday. Low pressure will glide east across the Ohio Valley region this weekend. The forecast for the Central Highlands. Rest of tonight, clear. Lows in the mid-50s. Northwest winds around 5 miles per hour. Thursday, sunny. Highs in the lower 80s. Northwest winds 5 to 10 miles per hour. Thursday night, mostly clear. Lows in the upper 50s. North winds around 5 miles per hour, becoming southwest after midnight. Friday, partly cloudy. Highs in the mid-80s. West winds around 5 miles per hour. Friday night, mostly cloudy. Lows in the mid-60s. South winds around 5 miles per hour. Saturday, mostly cloudy. A chance of showers in the morning, then showers likely with a chance of thunderstorms in the afternoon.
highs in the upper 70s. Chance of rain 60%. Saturday night, a chance of thunderstorms. Showers likely. Lows in the lower 60s. Chance of rain 70%. The extended forecast for the Central Highlands. Sunday, partly sunny with a chance of showers. Highs in the upper 70s. Chance of rain 50%. Sunday night, partly cloudy. A chance of showers in the evening. Lows around 60. Chance of rain 30%. Monday, partly cloudy. Highs in the lower 80s. Monday night, mostly clear. Lows around 60. Tuesday, mostly sunny in the morning, then becoming partly cloudy. Highs in the mid-80s. Tuesday night, partly cloudy in the evening, then becoming mostly clear. Lows in the mid-60s. Wednesday, partly cloudy. A chance of showers and thunderstorms in the afternoon. Highs in the mid-80s. Chance of rain 40%. The Mansfield, Ohio climate summary for yesterday, July 29, 2026. Yesterday's high temperature was 78 degrees. The normal high is 83. Yesterday's low temperature was 58 degrees. The normal low is 62. No precipitation fell yesterday, which leaves the monthly total at 2.61 inches. This is 1.01 inches below the normal amount of 3.62 inches for July. The total precipitation for the year still stands at 24.05 inches, which is 1.91 inches below normal. No snow fell yesterday, which brings the monthly total to 0.0 inches. The total snowfall since July 1st still stands at 0.0 inches. There were no heating degree days yesterday. This leaves the monthly total at 5. The yearly total since July 1st is 5. There were 3 cooling degree days yesterday. This brings the monthly total to 269. The yearly total since January 1st is 463. The normal high temperature for today is 82 degrees, and the normal low is 62. The record high for today is 96, which occurred in 1931, and the record low is 45, which occurred in 1956. Sunrise today is at 6:25 a.m. and sunset is at 8:48 p.m. At 4 a.m., weather reports for selected cities. At Mansfield Long Regional Airport, it was clear. The temperature was 61 degrees, the dew point 55, and the relative humidity 81%. The humidity 81%. The wind was west, at 3 miles an hour. The pressure was 30.00 inches and steady. Elsewhere across Ohio, skies ranged from clear to partly cloudy. It was 54 at Wooster, 56 at Marion, 63 at Toledo Express, 65 at Cleveland, and 55 at Akron-Canton Regional Airport. Youngstown reported 56, Cincinnati reported 64, Dayton reported 62, Findlay reported 58, and Columbus reported 61. Reports from nearby cities outside Ohio, it was clear, with a temperature of 64 at Buffalo, 67 at Indianapolis, and 64 at Chicago. At Pittsburgh, it was partly cloudy, with a temperature of 59. At Detroit, it was mostly cloudy, with a temperature of 65. The current time is 4:34 a.m. Eastern Daylight Time. 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We supply the latest available information for the Central Highlands over station WWG 57 from Butler on a frequency of 162.450 MHz. On the latest weather map, high pressure builds overhead today through Friday. Low pressure will glide east across the Ohio Valley region this weekend. The forecast for the Central Highlands. West of tonight, clear. Lows in the mid-50s. Northwest winds around 5 miles per hour. Thursday, sunny. Highs in the lower 80s. Northwest winds 5 to 10 miles per hour. Thursday night, mostly clear. Lows in the upper 50s. North winds around 5 miles per hour, becoming southwest after midnight. Friday, partly cloudy. Highs in the mid-80s. West winds around 5 miles per hour. Friday night, mostly cloudy. Lows in the mid-60s. South winds around 5 miles per hour.
Saturday, mostly cloudy. A chance of showers in the morning, then showers likely with a chance of thunderstorms in the afternoon. Highs in the upper 70s. Chance of rain 60%. Saturday night, a chance of thunderstorms. Showers likely.

Youngstown reported 56, Cincinnati reported 64, Dayton reported 62, Findlay reported 58, and Columbus reported 61. Reports from nearby cities outside Ohio, it was clear, with a temperature of 64 at Buffalo, 67 at Indianapolis, and 64 at Chicago. At Pittsburgh, it was partly cloudy, with a temperature of 59. At Detroit, it was mostly cloudy, with a temperature of 65. The current time is 4:36 a.m. Eastern Daylight Time. 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We supply the latest available information for the Central Highlands over station WWG 57 from Butler on a frequency of 162.450 MHz. On the latest weather map, high pressure builds overhead today through Friday. Low pressure will glide east across the Ohio Valley region this weekend. The forecast for the Central Highlands. West of tonight, clear. Lows in the mid-50s. Northwest winds around 5 miles per hour. Thursday, sunny. Highs in the lower 80s. Northwest winds 5 to 10 miles per hour. Thursday night, mostly clear. Lows in the upper 50s. North winds around 5 miles per hour, becoming southwest after midnight. Friday, partly cloudy. Highs in the mid-80s. West winds around 5 miles per hour. Friday night, mostly cloudy. Lows in the mid-60s. South winds around 5 miles per hour. Saturday, mostly cloudy. A chance of showers in the morning, then showers likely with a chance of thunderstorms in the afternoon. Highs in the upper 70s. Chance of rain 60%. Saturday night, a chance of thunderstorms. Showers likely. Lows in the lower 60s. Chance of rain 70%. At 4 a.m., weather reports for selected cities at Mansfield-Lom Regional Airport, it was clear. The temperature was 61 degrees, the dew point 55, and the relative humidity 81%. The wind was west, at 3 miles an hour. The pressure was 30.00 inches and steady. Elsewhere across Ohio, skies ranged from clear to partly cloudy. It was 54 at Wooster, 56 at Marion, 63 at Toledo Express, 65 at Cleveland, and 55 at Akron-Canton Regional Airport. Youngstown reported 56, Cincinnati reported 64, Dayton reported 62, Findlay reported 58, and Columbus reported 61. Reports from nearby cities outside Ohio, it was clear, with a temperature of 64 at Buffalo, 67 at Indianapolis, and 64 at Chicago. At Pittsburgh, it was partly cloudy, with a temperature of 59. At Detroit, it was mostly cloudy, with a temperature of 65. The current time is 4:39 a.m. Eastern Daylight Time. 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We supply the latest available information for the Central Highlands over station WWG 57 from Butler on a frequency of 162.450 MHz. The extended forecast for the Central Highlands. Sunday, partly sunny with a chance of showers. Highs in the upper 70s. Chance of rain 50%. Sunday night, partly cloudy. A chance of showers in the evening. Lows around 60. Chance of rain 30%. Monday, partly cloudy. Highs in the lower 80s. Monday night, mostly clear. Lows around 60. Tuesday, mostly sunny in the morning, then becoming partly cloudy. Highs in the mid-80s. Tuesday night, partly cloudy in the evening, then becoming mostly clear. Lows in the mid-60s. Wednesday, partly cloudy. A chance of showers and thunderstorms in the afternoon. Highs in the mid-80s. Chance of rain 40%. On the latest weather map, high pressure builds overhead today through Friday. Low pressure will glide east across the Ohio Valley region this weekend. The forecast for the Central Highlands. West of tonight, clear. Lows in the mid-50s. Northwest winds around 5 miles per hour. Thursday, sunny. Highs in the lower 80s. Northwest winds 5 to 10 miles.

miles per hour. Thursday night, mostly clear. Lows in the upper 50s. North winds around 5 miles per hour, becoming southwest after midnight. Friday, partly cloudy. Highs in the mid-80s. West winds around 5 miles per hour. Friday night, mostly cloudy. Lows in the mid-60s. South winds around 5 miles per hour. Saturday, mostly cloudy. A chance of showers in the morning, then showers likely with a chance of thunderstorms in the afternoon. Highs in the upper 70s. Chance of rain 60%. Saturday night, a chance of thunderstorms. Showers likely. Lows in the lower 60s. Chance of rain 70%. At 4 a.m., weather reports for selected cities. At Mansfield Lawn Regional Airport, it was clear. The temperature was 61 degrees, the dew point 55, and the relative humidity 81%. The wind was west, at 3 miles an hour. The pressure was 30.00 inches and steady. Elsewhere across Ohio, skies ranged from clear to partly cloudy. It was 54 at Wooster, 56 at Marion, 63 at Toledo Express, 65 at Cleveland, and 55 at Akron-Canton Regional Airport. Youngstown reported 56, Cincinnati reported 64, Dayton reported 62, Findlay reported 58, and Columbus reported 61. Reports from nearby cities outside Ohio, it was clear, with a temperature of 64 at Buffalo, 67 at Indianapolis, and 64 at Chicago. At Pittsburgh, it was partly cloudy, with a temperature of 59. At Detroit, it was mostly cloudy, with a temperature of 65. The current time is 4:43 a.m. Eastern Daylight Time. 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On the latest weather map, high pressure builds overhead today through Friday. Low pressure will glide east across the Ohio Valley region this weekend. The forecast for the Central Highlands. West of tonight, clear. Lows in the mid-50s. Northwest winds around 5 miles per hour. Thursday, sunny. Highs in the lower 80s. Northwest winds 5 to 10 miles per hour. Thursday night, mostly clear. Lows in the upper 50s. North winds around 5 miles per hour, becoming southwest after midnight. Friday, partly cloudy. Highs in the mid-80s. West winds around 5 miles per hour. Friday night, mostly cloudy. Lows in the mid-60s. South winds around 5 miles per hour. Saturday, mostly cloudy. A chance of showers in the morning, then showers likely with a chance of thunderstorms in the afternoon. Highs in the upper 70s. Chance of rain 60%. Saturday night, a chance of thunderstorms. Showers likely. Lows in the lower 60s. Chance of rain 70%. The Mansfield, Ohio climate summary for yesterday, July 29, 2026. Yesterday's high temperature was 78 degrees. The normal high is 83. Yesterday's low temperature was 58 degrees. The normal low is 62. No precipitation fell yesterday, which leaves the monthly total at 2.61 inches. This is 1.01 inches below the normal amount of 3.62 inches for July. The total precipitation for the year still stands at 24.05 inches, which is 1.91 inches below normal. No snow fell yesterday, which brings the monthly total to 0.0 inches. The total snowfall since July 1st still stands at 0.0 inches. There were no heating degree days yesterday. This leaves the monthly total at 5. The yearly total since July 1st is 5. There were 3 cooling degree days yesterday. This brings the monthly total to 269. The yearly total since January 1st is 463. The normal high temperature for today is 82 degrees, and the normal low is 62. The record high for today is 96, which occurred in 1931, and the record low is 45, which occurred in 1956.
Sunrise today is at 6:25 a.m. and sunset is at 8:48 p.m. At 4 a.m., weather reports for selected cities. At Mansfield-Lom Regional Airport, it was clear. The temperature was 61 degrees, the dew point 55, and the relative humidity 81%. The wind was west, at 3 miles an hour. The pressure was 30.00 inches and steady. Elsewhere across Ohio, skies ranged from clear to partly cloudy. It was 54 at Wooster, 56 at Marion, 63 at Toledo Express, 65 at Cleveland, and 55 at Akron-Canton Regional Airport. Youngstown reported 56, Cincinnati reported 64, Dayton reported 62, Findlay reported 58, and Columbus reported 61. Reports from nearby cities outside Ohio, it was clear, with a temperature of 64 at Buffalo, 67 at Indianapolis, and 64 at Chicago. At Pittsburgh, it was partly cloudy, with a temperature of 59. At Detroit, it was mostly cloudy, with a temperature of 65. The current time is 4:47 a.m. Eastern Daylight Time. This is NOAA Weather Radio WWG57 originating from the National Weather Service Forecast Office in Cleveland. We supply the latest available information for the Central Highlands over station WWG57 from Butler on a frequency of 162.450 MHz. On the latest weather map, high pressure builds overhead today through Friday. Low pressure will glide east across the Ohio Valley region this weekend. The forecast for the Central Highlands. West of tonight, clear. Lows in the mid-50s. Northwest winds around 5 miles per hour. Thursday, sunny. Highs in the lower 80s. Northwest winds 5 to 10 miles per hour. Thursday night, mostly clear. Lows in the upper 50s. North winds around 5 miles per hour, becoming southwest after midnight. Friday, partly cloudy. Highs in the mid-80s. West winds around 5 miles per hour. Friday night, mostly cloudy. Lows in the mid-60s. South winds around 5 miles per hour. Saturday, mostly cloudy. A chance of showers in the morning, then showers likely with a chance of thunderstorms in the afternoon. Highs in the upper 70s. Chance of rain 60%. Saturday night, a chance of thunderstorms. Showers likely. Lows in the lower 60s. Chance of rain 70%. At 4 a.m., weather reports for selected cities. At Mansfield-Lom Regional Airport, it was clear. The temperature was 61 degrees, the dew point 55, and the relative humidity 81%. The wind was west, at 3 miles an hour. The pressure was 30.00 inches and steady. Elsewhere across Ohio, skies ranged from clear to partly cloudy. It was 54 at Wooster, 56 at Marion, 63 at Toledo Express, 65 at Cleveland, and 55 at Akron-Canton Regional Airport. Youngstown reported 56, Cincinnati reported 64, Dayton reported 62, Findlay reported 58, and Columbus reported 61. Reports from nearby cities outside Ohio, it was clear, with a temperature of 64 at Buffalo, 67 at Indianapolis, and 64 at Chicago. At Pittsburgh, it was partly cloudy, with a temperature of 59. At Detroit, it was mostly cloudy, with a temperature of 65. The extended forecast for the Central Highlands. Sunday, partly sunny with a chance of showers. Highs in the upper 70s. Chance of rain 50%. Sunday night, partly cloudy. A chance of showers in the evening. Lows around 60. Chance of rain 30%. Monday, partly cloudy. Highs in the lower 80s. Monday night, mostly clear. Lows around 60. Tuesday, mostly sunny in the morning, then becoming partly cloudy. Highs in the mid-80s. Tuesday night, partly cloudy in the evening, then becoming mostly clear. Lows in the mid-60s. Wednesday, partly cloudy. A chance of showers and thunderstorms in the afternoon. Highs in the mid-80s. Chance of rain 40%. The current time is 4:51 a.m. Eastern Daylight Time.
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On the latest weather map, high pressure builds overhead today through Friday. Low pressure will glide east across the Ohio Valley region this weekend. The forecast for the Central Highlands. West of tonight, clear. Lows in the mid-50s. Northwest winds around 5 miles per hour. Thursday, sunny. Highs in the lower 80s. Northwest winds 5 to 10 miles per hour. Thursday night, mostly clear. Lows in the upper 50s. North winds around 5 miles per hour, becoming southwest after midnight. Friday, partly cloudy. Highs in the mid-80s. West winds around 5 miles per hour. Friday night, mostly cloudy. Lows in the mid-60s. South winds around 5 miles per hour. Saturday, mostly cloudy. A chance of showers in the morning, then showers likely with a chance of thunderstorms in the afternoon. Highs in the upper 70s. Chance of rain 60%. Saturday night, a chance of thunderstorms. Showers likely. Lows in the lower 60s. Chance of rain 70%. At 4 a.m., weather reports for selected cities at Mansfield Long Regional Airport, it was clear. The temperature was 61 degrees, the dew point 55, and the relative humidity 81%. The wind was west, at 3 miles an hour. The pressure was 30.00 inches and steady. Elsewhere across Ohio, skies ranged from clear to partly cloudy. It was 54 at Wooster, 56 at Marion, 63 at Toledo Express, 65 at Cleveland, and 55 at Akron-Canton Regional Airport. Youngstown reported 56, Cincinnati reported 64, Dayton reported 62, Findlay reported 58, and Columbus reported 61. Reports from nearby cities outside Ohio, it was clear, with a temperature of 64 at Buffalo, 67 at Indianapolis, and 64 at Chicago. At Pittsburgh, it was partly cloudy, with a temperature of 59. At Detroit, it was mostly cloudy, with a temperature of 65. The current time is 4:54 a.m. Eastern Daylight Time. 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We supply the latest available information for the Central Highlands over station WWG 57 from Butler on a frequency of 162.450 MHz. On the latest weather map, high pressure builds overhead today through Friday. Low pressure will glide east across the Ohio Valley region this weekend. The forecast for the Central Highlands. West of tonight, clear. Lows in the mid-50s. Northwest winds around 5 miles per hour. Thursday, sunny. Highs in the lower 80s. Northwest winds 5 to 10 miles per hour. Thursday night, mostly clear. Lows in the upper 50s. North winds around 5 miles per hour, becoming southwest after midnight. Friday, partly cloudy. Highs in the mid-80s. West winds around 5 miles per hour. Friday night, mostly cloudy. Lows in the mid-60s. South winds around 5 miles per hour. Saturday, mostly cloudy. A chance of showers in the morning, then showers likely with a chance of thunderstorms in the afternoon. Highs in the upper 70s. Chance of rain 60%. Saturday night, a chance of thunderstorms. Showers likely. Lows in the lower 60s. Chance of rain 70%. At 4 a.m., weather reports for selected cities at Mansfield Long Regional Airport, it was clear. The temperature was 61 degrees, the dew point 55, and the relative humidity 81%. The wind was west, at 3 miles an hour. The pressure was 30.00 inches and steady. Elsewhere across Ohio, skies ranged from clear to partly cloudy. It was 54 at Wooster, 56 at Marion, 63 at Toledo Express, 65 at Cleveland, and 55 at Akron-Canton Regional Airport.
Youngstown reported 56, Cincinnati reported 64, Dayton reported 62, Findlay reported 58, and Columbus reported 61. Reports from nearby cities outside Ohio, it was clear, with a temperature of 64 at Buffalo, 67 at Indianapolis, and 64 at Chicago. At Pittsburgh, it was partly cloudy, with a temperature of 59. At Detroit, it was mostly cloudy, with a temperature of 65. The current time is 4:56 a.m. Eastern Daylight Time. 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On the latest weather map, high pressure builds overhead today through Friday. Low pressure will glide east across the Ohio Valley region this weekend. The forecast for the Central Highlands. West of tonight, clear. Lows in the mid-50s. Northwest winds around 5 miles per hour. Thursday, sunny. Highs in the lower 80s. Northwest winds 5 to 10 miles per hour. Thursday night, mostly clear. Lows in the upper 50s. North winds around 5 miles per hour, becoming southwest after midnight. Friday, partly cloudy. Highs in the mid-80s. West winds around 5 miles per hour. Friday night, mostly cloudy. Lows in the mid-60s. South winds around 5 miles per hour. Saturday, mostly cloudy. A chance of showers in the morning, then showers likely with a chance of thunderstorms in the afternoon. Highs in the upper 70s. Chance of rain 60%. Saturday night, a chance of thunderstorms. Showers likely. Lows in the lower 60s. Chance of rain 70%. At 4 a.m., weather reports for selected cities at Mansfield-Lawn Regional Airport, it was clear. The temperature was 61 degrees, the dew point 55, and the relative humidity 81%. The wind was west, at 3 miles an hour. The pressure was 30.00 inches and steady. Elsewhere across Ohio, skies ranged from clear to partly cloudy. It was 54 at Wooster, 56 at Marion, 63 at Toledo Express, 65 at Cleveland, and 55 at Akron-Canton Regional Airport. Youngstown reported 56, Cincinnati reported 64, Dayton reported 62, Findlay reported 58, and Columbus reported 61. Reports from nearby cities outside Ohio, it was clear, with a temperature of 64 at Buffalo, 67 at Indianapolis, and 64 at Chicago. At Pittsburgh, it was partly cloudy, with a temperature of 59. At Detroit, it was mostly cloudy, with a temperature of 65. The current time is 4:59 a.m. Eastern Daylight Time. 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On the latest weather map, high pressure builds overhead today through Friday. Low pressure will glide east across the Ohio Valley region this weekend. The Nearshore Marine Forecast. For the following marine location, the islands to Vermilion. Today, north winds 5 to 15 knots becoming northwest. Sunny. Waves 1 to 3 feet. Tonight, west winds 10 knots or less becoming southwest. Mostly clear. Waves 1 foot or less. Friday, southwest winds 10 knots or less becoming northwest. Mostly sunny. Waves 1 foot or less. Friday night, light and variable winds. Mostly cloudy. Waves 1 foot or less. The water temperature off Toledo is 77 degrees, off Cleveland 74 degrees, and off Derry 75 degrees. The extended forecast for the Central Highlands. Sunday, partly sunny with a chance of showers. Highs in the upper 70s. Chance of rain 50%. Sunday night, partly cloudy. A chance of showers in the evening. Lows around 60. Chance of rain 30%. Monday, partly cloudy.
Highs in the lower 80s. Monday night, mostly clear. Lows around 60. Tuesday, mostly sunny in the morning, then becoming partly cloudy. Highs in the mid-80s. Tuesday night, partly cloudy in the evening, then becoming mostly clear. Lows in the mid-60s. Wednesday, partly cloudy. A chance of showers and thunderstorms in the afternoon. Highs in the mid-80s. Chance of rain 40%. The Mansfield, Ohio climate summary for yesterday, July 29, 2026. Yesterday's high temperature was 78 degrees. The normal high is 83. Yesterday's low temperature was 58 degrees. The normal low is 62. No precipitation fell yesterday, which leaves the monthly total at 2.61 inches. This is 1.01 inches below the normal amount of 3.62 inches for July. The total precipitation for the year still stands at 24.05 inches, which is 1.91 inches below normal. No snow fell yesterday, which brings the monthly total to 0.0 inches. The total snowfall since July 1st still stands at 0.0 inches. There were no heating degree days yesterday. This leaves the monthly total at 5. The yearly total since July 1st is 5. There were 3 cooling degree days yesterday. This brings the monthly total to 269. The yearly total since January 1st is 463. The normal high temperature for today is 82 degrees, and the normal low is 62. The record high for today is 96, which occurred in 1931, and the record low is 45, which occurred in 1956. Sunrise today is at 6:25 a.m. and sunset is at 8:48 p.m. The forecast for the Central Highlands. West of tonight, clear. Lows in the mid-50s. Northwest winds around 5 miles per hour. Thursday, sunny. Highs in the lower 80s. Northwest winds 5 to 10 miles per hour. Thursday night, mostly clear. Lows in the upper 50s. North winds around 5 miles per hour, becoming southwest after midnight. Friday, partly cloudy. Highs in the mid-80s. West winds around 5 miles per hour. Friday night, mostly cloudy. Lows in the mid-60s. South winds around 5 miles per hour. Saturday, mostly cloudy. A chance of showers in the morning, then showers likely with a chance of thunderstorms in the afternoon. Highs in the upper 70s. Chance of rain 60%. Saturday night, a chance of thunderstorms. Showers likely. Lows in the lower 60s. Chance of rain 70%. At 4 a.m., weather reports for selected cities. At Mansfield Long Regional Airport, it was clear. The temperature was 61 degrees, the dew point 55, and the relative humidity 81%. The wind was west, at 3 miles an hour. The pressure was 30.00 inches and steady. Elsewhere across Ohio, skies ranged from clear to partly cloudy. It was 54 at Wooster, 56 at Marion, 63 at Toledo Express, 65 at Cleveland, and 55 at Akron-Canton Regional Airport. Youngstown reported 56, Cincinnati reported 64, Dayton reported 62, Findlay reported 58, and Columbus reported 61. Reports from nearby cities outside Ohio, it was clear, with a temperature of 64 at Buffalo, 67 at Indianapolis, and 64 at Chicago. At Pittsburgh, it was partly cloudy, with a temperature of 59. At Detroit, it was mostly cloudy, with a temperature of 65. The current time is 5:05 a.m. Eastern Daylight Time. 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We supply the latest available information for the Central Highlands over station WWG57 from Butler on a frequency of 162.450 MHz. On the latest weather map, high pressure builds overhead today through Friday. Low pressure will glide east across the Ohio Valley region this weekend. The forecast for the Central Highlands. West of tonight, clear. Lows in the mid-50s. Northwest winds around 5 miles per hour. Thursday, sunny. Highs in the lower 80s.
Northwest winds 5 to 10 miles per hour. Thursday night, mostly clear. Lows in the upper 50s. North winds around 5 miles per hour, becoming southwest after midnight. Friday, partly cloudy. Highs in the mid-80s. West winds around 5 miles per hour. Friday night, mostly cloudy. Lows in the mid-60s. South winds around 5 miles per hour. Saturday, mostly cloudy. A chance of showers in the morning, then showers likely with a chance of thunderstorms in the afternoon. Highs in the upper 70s. Chance of rain 60%. Saturday night, a chance of thunderstorms. Showers likely. Lows in the lower 60s. Chance of rain 70%. At 5 a.m., weather reports for selected cities. At Mansfield Long Regional Airport, it was clear. The temperature was 61 degrees, the dew point 55, and the relative humidity 81%. The wind was west, at 6 miles an hour. The pressure was 30.01 inches and rising. Elsewhere across Ohio, skies ranged from clear to partly cloudy. It was 55 at Worcester, 55 at Marion, 63 at Toledo Express, 62 at Cleveland, and 56 at Akron-Canton Regional Airport. Youngstown reported 56, Cincinnati reported 64, Dayton reported 61, Findlay reported 58, and Columbus reported 60. Reports from nearby cities outside Ohio, skies ranged from clear to partly cloudy. It was 59 at Pittsburgh, 65 at Detroit, 64 at Buffalo, 65 at Indianapolis, and 64 at Chicago. The current time is 5:08 a.m. Eastern Daylight Time. 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On the latest weather map, high pressure builds overhead today through Friday. Low pressure will glide east across the Ohio Valley region this weekend. The forecast for the Central Highlands. West of tonight, clear. Lows in the mid-50s. Northwest winds around 5 miles per hour. Thursday, sunny. Highs in the lower 80s. Northwest winds 5 to 10 miles per hour. Thursday night, mostly clear. Lows in the upper 50s. North winds around 5 miles per hour, becoming southwest after midnight. Friday, partly cloudy. Highs in the mid-80s. West winds around 5 miles per hour. Friday night, mostly cloudy. Lows in the mid-60s. South winds around 5 miles per hour. Saturday, mostly cloudy. A chance of showers in the morning, then showers likely with a chance of thunderstorms in the afternoon. Highs in the upper 70s. Chance of rain 60%. Saturday night, a chance of thunderstorms. Showers likely. Lows in the lower 60s. Chance of rain 70%. At 5 a.m., weather reports for selected cities. At Mansfield Long Regional Airport, it was clear. The temperature was 61 degrees, the dew point 55, and the relative humidity 81%. The wind was west, at 6 miles an hour. The pressure was 30.01 inches and rising. Elsewhere across Ohio, skies ranged from clear to partly cloudy. It was 55 at Worcester, 55 at Marion, 63 at Toledo Express, 62 at Cleveland, and 56 at Akron-Canton Regional Airport. Youngstown reported 56, Cincinnati reported 64, Dayton reported 61, Findlay reported 58, and Columbus reported 60. Reports from nearby cities outside Ohio, skies ranged from clear to partly cloudy. It was 59 at Pittsburgh, 65 at Detroit, 64 at Buffalo, 65 at Indianapolis, and 64 at Chicago. The extended forecast for the Central Highlands. Sunday, partly sunny with a chance of showers. Highs in the upper 70s. Chance of rain 50%. Sunday night, partly cloudy. A chance of showers in the evening. Lows around 60. Chance of rain 30%. Monday, partly cloudy. Highs in the lower 80s. Monday night, mostly clear. Lows around 60.
Tuesday, mostly sunny in the morning, then becoming partly cloudy. Highs in the mid-80s. Tuesday night, partly cloudy in the evening, then becoming mostly clear. Lows in the mid-60s. Wednesday, partly cloudy. A chance of showers and thunderstorms in the afternoon. Highs in the mid-80s. Chance of rain 40%. The current time is 5:11 a.m. Eastern Daylight Time. 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On the latest weather map, high pressure builds overhead today through Friday. Low pressure will glide east across the Ohio Valley region this weekend. The forecast for the Central Highlands. West of tonight, clear. Lows in the mid-50s. Northwest winds around 5 miles per hour. Thursday, sunny. Highs in the lower 80s. Northwest winds 5 to 10 miles per hour. Thursday night, mostly clear. Lows in the upper 50s. North winds around 5 miles per hour, becoming southwest after midnight. Friday, partly cloudy. Highs in the mid-80s. West winds around 5 miles per hour. Friday night, mostly cloudy. Lows in the mid-60s. South winds around 5 miles per hour. Saturday, mostly cloudy. A chance of showers in the morning, then showers likely with a chance of thunderstorms in the afternoon. Highs in the upper 70s. Chance of rain 60%. Saturday night, a chance of thunderstorms. Showers likely. Lows in the lower 60s. Chance of rain 70%. At 5 a.m., weather reports for selected cities at Mansfield-Lom Regional Airport, it was clear. The temperature was 61 degrees, the dew point 55, and the relative humidity 81%. The wind was west, at 6 miles an hour. The pressure was 30.01 inches and rising. Elsewhere across Ohio, skies ranged from clear to partly cloudy. It was 55 at Worcester, 55 at Marion, 63 at Toledo Express, 62 at Cleveland, and 56 at Akron-Canton Regional Airport. Youngstown reported 56, Cincinnati reported 64, Dayton reported 61, Findlay reported 58, and Columbus reported 60. Reports from nearby cities outside Ohio, skies ranged from clear to partly cloudy. It was 59 at Pittsburgh, 65 at Detroit, 64 at Buffalo, 65 at Indianapolis, and 64 at Chicago. At 5 a.m., weather reports for selected cities at Mansfield-Lom Regional Airport, it was clear. The temperature was 61 degrees, the dew point 55, and the relative humidity 81%. The wind was west, at 6 miles an hour. The pressure was 30.01 inches and rising. Elsewhere across Ohio, skies ranged from clear to partly cloudy. It was 55 at Worcester, 55 at Marion, 63 at Toledo Express, 62 at Cleveland, and 56 at Akron-Canton Regional Airport. Youngstown reported 56, Cincinnati reported 64, Dayton reported 61, Findlay reported 58, and Columbus reported 60. Reports from nearby cities outside Ohio, skies ranged from clear to partly cloudy. It was 59 at Pittsburgh, 65 at Detroit, 64 at Buffalo, 65 at Indianapolis, and 64 at Chicago. The Mansfield, Ohio climate summary for yesterday, July 29, 2026. Yesterday's high temperature was 78 degrees. The normal high is 83. Yesterday's low temperature was 58 degrees. The normal low is 62. No precipitation fell yesterday, which leaves the monthly total at 2.61 inches. This is 1.01 inches below the normal amount of 3.62 inches for July. The total precipitation for the year still stands at 24.05 inches, which is 1.91 inches below normal. No snow fell yesterday, which brings the monthly total to 0.0 inches. The total snowfall since July 1st still stands at 0.0 inches. There were no heating degree days yesterday. This leaves the monthly total at 5. The yearly total since July 1st is 5.
There were 3 cooling degree days yesterday. This brings the monthly total to 269. The yearly total since January 1st is 463. The normal high temperature for today is 82 degrees, and the normal low is 62. The record high for today is 96, which occurred in 1931, and the record low is 45, which occurred in 1956. Sunrise today is at 6:25 a.m. and sunset is at 8:48 p.m. The current time is 5:16 a.m. Eastern Daylight Time. 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UWG57 from Butler on a frequency of 162.450 MHz. On the latest weather map, high pressure builds overhead today through Friday. Low pressure will glide east across the Ohio Valley region this weekend. Clear. Lows in the mid-50s. Northwest winds around 5 miles per hour. Thursday, sunny. Highs in the lower 80s. Northwest winds 5 to 10 miles per hour. Thursday, north winds around 5 miles per hour, becoming southwest after midnight. Friday, partly cloudy. Highs in the mid-80s. West winds around 5 miles per hour. Friday night, mostly cloudy. Lows, mostly cloudy. A chance of showers in the morning, then showers likely with a chance of

than 70%. At 5 a.m., weather reports for selected cities at Mansfield Lawn Regional and the relative humidity 81%. The wind was west at 6 miles an hour. The pressure was 30.01 inches and rising. Elsewhere across Ohio, skies ranged from 63 at Toledo Express, 62 at Cleveland, and 56 at Akron-Canton Regional Airport. Youngstown reported 56, Cincinnati reported 64, Dayton reported 61, Findlay reported 58, and Columbus reported clear to partly cloudy. It was 59 at Pittsburgh, 65 at Detroit, 64 at Buffalo, 65 at Indianapolis, and 64 at Chicago. The current time is 5:19 a.m. Eastern Daylight Time, reading from the National Weather Service Forecast Office in Cleveland. We supply the latest available information for the Central Highlands over station WWG57 from Butler on a frequency of 162.450 MHz. Low pressure will glide east across the Ohio Valley region this weekend. The forecast for the Central Highlands. West of tonight, clear. Lows in the mid-50s. Northwest winds around 5 miles per hour. Northwest winds 5 to 10 miles per hour. Thursday night, mostly clear. Lows in the upper 50s. North winds around 5 miles per hour, becoming southwest after midnight. Friday, partly cloudy. Friday night, mostly cloudy. Lows in the mid 5 miles per hour. Saturday, mostly cloudy. A chance of showers in the morning, then showers likely with a chance of thunderstorms in the afternoon. Highs in the upper 70s. Chance of rain 60%. Lows in the lower 60s. Chance of rain 70%. The extended forecast for the Central Highlands. Sunday, partly sunny with a chance of showers. Highs in the upper 70s. Chance of rain 50%. Sunday night, partly cloudy. Monday, partly cloudy. Highs in the lower 80s. Monday night, mostly clear. Lows around 60. Highs in the mid 80s. Tuesday night, partly cloudy in the evening, then becoming mostly clear. Lows in the mid-60s. Wednesday, partly cloudy. A chance of showers and thunderstorms in the afternoon. Highs of AM, weather reports for selected cities. At Mansfield Lawn Regional Airport, it was clear. The temperature was 61 degrees, the dew point 55, and the relative humidity 81%. The wind was west, at 6 miles an hour. The pressure was 30.01 to partly cloudy. It was 55 at Worcester, 55 at Marion, 63 at Toledo Express, 62 at Cleveland, and 56 at Akron-Canton Regional Airport. Youngstown reported 56, Cincinnati reported 64, Dayton reported 64 from nearby cities outside Ohio. Skies ranged from clear to partly cloudy. It was 59 at Pittsburgh, 65 at Detroit, 64 at Buffalo, 65 at Indianapolis, and 64 at Chicago. The current time is 5:22 a.m. Eastern Daylight Time. 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On the latest weather map, high pressure builds overhead today through Friday. Low pressure will glide east across the Ohio Valley region this weekend. The forecast for the Central Highlands. West of tonight, clear. Lows in the mid-50s. Northwest winds around 5 miles per hour. Thursday, sunny. Highs in the lower 80s. Northwest winds 5 to 10 miles per hour. Thursday night, mostly clear. Lows in the upper 50s. North winds around 5 miles per hour, becoming southwest after midnight. Friday, partly cloudy. Highs in the mid-80s. West winds around 5 miles per hour. Friday night, mostly cloudy. Lows in the mid-60s. South winds around 5 miles per hour. Saturday, mostly cloudy. A chance of showers in the morning, then showers likely with a chance of thunderstorms in the afternoon. Highs in the upper 70s. Chance of rain 60%. Saturday night, a chance of thunderstorms.

storms. Showers likely. Lows in the lower 60s. Chance of rain 70%. At 5 a.m., weather reports for selected cities at Mansfield Lawn Regional Airport, it was clear. The temperature was 61 degrees, the dew point 55, and the relative humidity 81%. The wind was west, at 6 miles an hour. The pressure was 30.01 inches and rising. Elsewhere across Ohio, skies ranged from clear to partly cloudy. It was 55 at Wooster, 55 at Marion, 63 at Toledo Express, 62 at Cleveland, and 56 at Akron-Canton Regional Airport. Youngstown reported 56, Cincinnati reported 64, Dayton reported 61, Findlay reported 58, and Columbus reported 60. Reports from nearby cities outside Ohio, skies ranged from clear to partly cloudy. It was 59 at Pittsburgh, 65 at Detroit, 64 at Buffalo, 65 at Indianapolis, and 64 at Chicago. The current time is 5:25 a.m. Eastern Daylight Time. 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On the latest weather map, high pressure builds overhead today through Friday. Low pressure will glide east across the Ohio Valley region this weekend. The forecast for the Central Highlands. Rest of tonight, clear. Lows in the mid-50s. Northwest winds around 5 miles per hour. Thursday, sunny. Highs in the lower 80s. Northwest winds 5 to 10 miles per hour. Thursday night, mostly clear. Lows in the upper 50s. North winds around 5 miles per hour, becoming southwest after midnight. Friday, partly cloudy. Highs in the mid-80s. West winds around 5 miles per hour. Friday night, mostly cloudy. Lows in the mid-60s. South winds around 5 miles per hour. Saturday, mostly cloudy. A chance of showers in the morning, then showers likely with a chance of thunderstorms in the afternoon. Highs in the upper 70s. Chance of rain 60%. Saturday night, a chance of thunderstorms. Showers likely. Lows in the lower 60s. Chance of rain 70%. At 5 a.m., weather reports for selected cities at Mansfield Lawn Regional Airport, it was clear. The temperature was 61 degrees, the dew point 55, and the relative humidity 81%. The wind was west, at 6 miles an hour. The pressure was 30.01 inches and rising. Elsewhere across Ohio, skies ranged from clear to partly cloudy. It was 55 at Wooster, 55 at Marion, 63 at Toledo Express, 62 at Cleveland, and 56 at Akron-Canton Regional Airport. Youngstown reported 56, Cincinnati reported 64, Dayton reported 61, Findlay reported 58, and Columbus reported 60. Reports from nearby cities outside Ohio, skies ranged from clear to partly cloudy. It was 59 at Pittsburgh, 65 at Detroit, 64 at Buffalo, 65 at Indianapolis, and 64 at Chicago. The current time is 5:28 a.m. Eastern Daylight Time. 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On the latest weather map, high pressure builds overhead today through Friday. Low pressure will glide east across the Ohio Valley region this weekend. The forecast for the Central Highlands. Rest of tonight, clear. Lows in the mid-50s. Northwest winds around 5 miles per hour. Thursday, sunny. Highs in the lower 80s. Northwest winds 5 to 10 miles per hour. Thursday night, mostly clear. Lows in the upper 50s. North winds around 5 miles per hour, becoming southwest after midnight. Friday, partly cloudy. Highs in the mid-80s. West winds around 5 miles per hour. Friday night, mostly cloudy.
Lows in the mid-60s. South winds around 5 miles per hour. Saturday, mostly cloudy. A chance of showers in the morning, then showers likely with a chance of thunderstorms in the afternoon. Highs in the upper 70s. Chance of rain 60%. Saturday night, a chance of thunderstorms. Showers likely. Lows in the lower 60s. Chance of rain 70%. At 5 a.m., weather reports for selected cities. At Mansfield Long Regional Airport, it was clear. The temperature was 61 degrees, the dew point 55, and the relative humidity 81%. The wind was west, at 6 miles an hour. The pressure was 30.01 inches and rising. Elsewhere across Ohio, skies ranged from clear to partly cloudy. It was 55 at Wooster, 55 at Marion, 63 at Toledo Express, 62 at Cleveland, and 56 at Akron-Canton Regional Airport. Youngstown reported 56, Cincinnati reported 64, Dayton reported 61, Findlay reported 58, and Columbus reported 60. Reports from nearby cities outside Ohio, skies ranged from clear to partly cloudy. It was 59 at Pittsburgh, 65 at Detroit, 64 at Buffalo, 65 at Indianapolis, and 64 at Chicago. The extended forecast for the Central Highlands. Sunday, partly sunny with a chance of showers. Highs in the upper 70s. Chance of rain 50%. Sunday night, partly cloudy. A chance of showers in the evening. Lows around 60. Chance of rain 30%. Monday, partly cloudy. Highs in the lower 80s. Monday night, mostly clear. Lows around 60. Tuesday, mostly sunny in the morning, then becoming partly cloudy. Highs in the mid-80s. Tuesday night, partly cloudy in the evening, then becoming mostly clear. Lows in the mid-60s. Wednesday, partly cloudy. A chance of showers and thunderstorms in the afternoon. Highs in the mid-80s. Chance of rain 40%. The Mansfield, Ohio climate summary for yesterday, July 29, 2026. Yesterday's high temperature was 78 degrees. The normal high is 83. Yesterday's low temperature was 58 degrees. The normal low is 62. No precipitation fell yesterday, which leaves the monthly total at 2.61 inches. This is 1.01 inches below the normal amount of 3.62 inches for July. The total precipitation for the year still stands at 24.05 inches, which is 1.91 inches below normal. No snow fell yesterday, which brings the monthly total to 0.0 inches. The total snowfall since July 1st still stands at 0.0 inches. There were no heating degree days yesterday. This leaves the monthly total at 5. The yearly total since July 1st is 5. There were 3 cooling degree days yesterday. This brings the monthly total to 269. The yearly total since January 1st is 463. The normal high temperature for today is 82 degrees, and the normal low is 62. The record high for today is 96, which occurred in 1931, and the record low is 45, which occurred in 1956. Sunrise today is at 6:25 a.m. and sunset is at 8:48 p.m. At 8:48 p.m. The current time is 5:33 a.m. Eastern Daylight Time. 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On the latest weather map, high pressure builds overhead today through Friday. Low pressure will glide east across the Ohio Valley region this weekend. The forecast for the Central Highlands. Rest of tonight, clear. Lows in the mid-50s. Northwest winds around 5 miles per hour. Thursday, sunny. Highs in the lower 80s. Northwest winds 5 to 10 miles per hour. Thursday night, mostly clear. Lows in the upper 50s. North winds around 5 miles per hour, becoming southwest after midnight. Friday, partly cloudy. Highs in the mid-80s. West winds around 5 miles per hour.

Friday night, mostly cloudy. Lows in the mid-60s. South winds around 5 miles per hour. Saturday, mostly cloudy. A chance of showers in the morning, then showers likely with a chance of thunderstorms in the afternoon. Highs in the upper 70s. Chance of rain 60%. Saturday night, a chance of thunderstorms. Showers likely. Lows in the lower 60s. Chance of rain 70%. At 5 a.m., weather reports for selected cities at Mansfield-Lom Regional Airport, it was clear. The temperature was 61 degrees, the dew point 55, and the relative humidity 81%. The wind was west, at 6 miles an hour. The pressure was 30.01 inches and rising. Elsewhere across Ohio, skies ranged from clear to partly cloudy. It was 55 at Wooster, 55 at Marion, 63 at Toledo Express, 62 at Cleveland, and 56 at Akron-Canton Regional Airport. Youngstown reported 56, Cincinnati reported 64, Dayton reported 61, Findlay reported 58, and Columbus reported 60. Reports from nearby cities outside Ohio, skies ranged from clear to partly cloudy. It was 59 at Pittsburgh, 65 at Detroit, 64 at Buffalo, 65 at Indianapolis, and 64 at Chicago. The current time is 5:35 a.m. Eastern Daylight Time. 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

miles per hour. Friday night, mostly cloudy. Lows in the mid-60s. South winds around 5 miles per hour. Saturday, mostly cloudy. A chance of showers in the morning, then showers likely with a chance of thunderstorms in the afternoon. Highs in the upper 70s. Chance of rain 60%. Saturday night, a chance of thunderstorms. Showers likely. Lows in the lower 60s. Chance of rain 70%. At 5 a.m., weather reports for selected cities. At Mansfield Long Regional Airport, it was clear. The temperature was 61 degrees, the dew point 55, and the relative humidity 81%. The wind was west, at 6 miles an hour. The pressure was 30.01 inches and rising. Elsewhere across Ohio, skies ranged from clear to partly cloudy. It was 55 at Wooster, 55 at Marion, 63 at Toledo Express, 62 at Cleveland, and 56 at Akron-Canton Regional Airport. Youngstown reported 56, Cincinnati reported 64, Dayton reported 61, Findlay reported 58, and Columbus reported 60. Reports from nearby cities outside Ohio, skies ranged from clear to partly cloudy. It was 59 at Pittsburgh, 65 at Detroit, 64 at Buffalo, 65 at Indianapolis, and 64 at Chicago. The current time is 5:38 a.m. Eastern Daylight Time. 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On the latest weather map, high pressure builds overhead today through Friday. Low pressure will glide east across the Ohio Valley region this weekend. The forecast for the Central Highlands. Rest of tonight, clear. Lows in the mid-50s. Northwest winds around 5 miles per hour. Thursday, sunny. Highs in the lower 80s. Northwest winds 5 to 10 miles per hour. Thursday night, mostly clear. Lows in the upper 50s. North winds around 5 miles per hour, becoming southwest after midnight. Friday, partly cloudy. Highs in the mid-80s. West winds around 5 miles per hour. Friday night, mostly cloudy. Lows in the mid-60s. South winds around 5 miles per hour. Saturday, mostly cloudy. A chance of showers in the morning, then showers likely with a chance of thunderstorms in the afternoon. Highs in the upper 70s. Chance of rain 60%. Saturday night, a chance of thunderstorms. Showers likely. Lows in the lower 60s. Chance of rain 70%. The extended forecast for the Central Highlands. Sunday, partly sunny with a chance of showers. Highs in the upper 70s. Chance of rain 50%. Sunday night, partly cloudy. A chance of showers in the evening. Lows around 60. Chance of rain 30%. Monday, partly cloudy. Highs in the lower 80s. Monday night, mostly clear. Lows around 60. Tuesday, mostly sunny in the morning, then becoming partly cloudy. Highs in the mid-80s. Tuesday night, partly cloudy in the evening, then becoming mostly clear. Lows in the mid-60s. Wednesday, partly cloudy. A chance of showers and thunderstorms in the afternoon. Highs in the mid-80s. Chance of rain 40%. At 5 a.m., weather reports for selected cities. At Mansfield Long Regional Airport, it was clear. The temperature was 61 degrees, the dew point 55, and the relative humidity 81%. The wind was west, at 6 miles an hour. The pressure was 30.01 inches and rising. Elsewhere across Ohio, skies ranged from clear to partly cloudy. It was 55 at Wooster, 55 at Marion, 63 at Toledo Express, 62 at Cleveland, and 56 at Akron-Canton Regional Airport. Youngstown reported 56, Cincinnati reported 64, Dayton reported 61, Findlay reported 58, and Columbus reported 60. Reports from nearby cities outside Ohio, skies ranged from clear to partly cloudy. It was 59 at Pittsburgh, 65 at Detroit,

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The current time is 5:42 a.m. Eastern Daylight Time. 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On the latest weather map, high pressure builds overhead today through Friday. Low pressure will glide east across the Ohio Valley region this weekend. The forecast for the Central Highlands. Rest of tonight, clear. Lows in the mid-50s. Northwest winds around 5 miles per hour. Thursday, sunny. Highs in the lower 80s. Northwest winds 5 to 10 miles per hour. Thursday night, mostly clear. Lows in the upper 50s. North winds around 5 miles per hour, becoming southwest after midnight. Friday, partly cloudy. Highs in the mid 80s. West winds around 5 miles per hour. Friday night, mostly cloudy. Lows in the mid-60s. South winds around 5 miles per hour. Saturday, mostly cloudy. A chance of showers in the morning, then showers likely with a chance of thunderstorms in the afternoon. Highs in the upper 70s. Chance of rain 60%. Saturday night, a chance of thunderstorms. Showers likely. Lows in the lower 60s. Chance of rain 70%. At 5 a.m., weather reports for selected cities. At Mansfield-Long Regional Airport, it was clear. The temperature was 61 degrees, the dew point 55, and the relative humidity 81%. The wind was west, at 6 miles an hour. The pressure was 30.01 inches and rising. Elsewhere across Ohio, skies ranged from clear to partly cloudy. It was 55 at Wooster, 55 at Marion, 63 at Toledo Express, 62 at Cleveland, and 56 at Akron-Canton Regional Airport. Youngstown reported 56, Cincinnati reported 64, Dayton reported 61, Findlay reported 58, and Columbus reported 60. Reports from nearby cities outside Ohio, skies ranged from clear to partly cloudy. It was 59 at Pittsburgh, 65 at Detroit, 64 at Buffalo, 65 at Indianapolis, and 64 at Chicago. The current time is 5:44 a.m. Eastern Daylight Time. 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The Mansfield, Ohio climate summary for yesterday, July 29, 2026. Yesterday's high temperature was 78 degrees. The normal high is 83. Yesterday's low temperature was 58 degrees. The normal low is 62. No precipitation fell yesterday, which leaves the monthly total at 2.61 inches. This is 1.01 inches below the normal amount of 3.62 inches for July. The total precipitation for the year still stands at 24.05 inches, which is 1.91 inches below normal. No snow fell yesterday, which brings the monthly total to 0.0 inches. The total snowfall since July 1st still stands at 0.0 inches. There were no heating degree days yesterday. This leaves the monthly total at 5. The yearly total since July 1st is 5. There were 3 cooling degree days yesterday. This brings the monthly total to 269. The yearly total since January 1st is 463. The normal high temperature for today is 82 degrees, and the normal low is 62. The record high for today is 96, which occurred in 1931, and the record low is 45, which occurred in 1956. Sunrise today is at 6:25 a.m. and sunset is at 8:48 p.m. On the latest weather map, high pressure builds overhead today through Friday. Low pressure will glide east across the Ohio Valley region this weekend. The forecast for the Central Highlands. Rest of tonight, clear. Lows in the mid-50s. Northwest winds around 5 miles per hour. Thursday, sunny.
highs in the lower 80s. Northwest winds 5 to 10 miles per hour. Thursday night, mostly clear. Lows in the upper 50s. North winds around 5 miles per hour, becoming southwest after midnight. Friday, partly cloudy. Highs in the mid 80s. West winds around 5 miles per hour. Friday night, mostly cloudy. Lows in the mid 60s. South winds around 5 miles per hour. Saturday, mostly cloudy. A chance of showers in the morning, then showers likely with a chance of thunderstorms in the afternoon. Highs in the upper 70s. Chance of rain 60%. Saturday night, a chance of thunderstorms. Showers likely. Lows in the lower 60s. Chance of rain 70%. At 5 a.m., weather reports for selected cities. At Mansfield Long Regional Airport, it was clear. The temperature was 61 degrees, the dew point 55, and the relative humidity 81%. The wind was west, at 6 miles an hour. The pressure was 30.01 inches and rising. Elsewhere across Ohio, skies ranged from clear to partly cloudy. It was 55 at Wooster, 55 at Marion, 63 at Toledo Express, 62 at Cleveland, and 56 at Akron-Canton Regional Airport. Youngstown reported 56, Cincinnati reported 64, Dayton reported 61, Findlay reported 58, and Columbus reported 60. Reports from nearby cities outside Ohio, skies ranged from clear to partly cloudy. It was 59 at Pittsburgh, 65 at Detroit, 64 at Buffalo, 65 at Indianapolis, and 64 at Chicago. The current time is 5:49 a.m. Eastern Daylight Time. 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On the latest weather map, high pressure builds overhead today through Friday. Low pressure will glide east across the Ohio Valley region this weekend. The forecast for the Central Highlands. Rest of tonight, clear. Lows in the mid-50s. Northwest winds around 5 miles per hour. Thursday, sunny. Highs in the lower 80s. Northwest winds 5 to 10 miles per hour. Thursday night, mostly clear. Lows in the upper 50s. North winds around 5 miles per hour, becoming southwest after midnight. Friday, partly cloudy. Highs in the mid-80s. West winds around 5 miles per hour. Friday night, mostly cloudy. Lows in the mid-60s. South winds around 5 miles per hour. Saturday, mostly cloudy. A chance of showers in the morning, then showers likely with a chance of thunderstorms in the afternoon. Highs in the upper 70s. Chance of rain 60%. Saturday night, a chance of thunderstorms. Showers likely. Lows in the lower 60s. Chance of rain 70%. The extended forecast for the Central Highlands. Sunday, partly sunny with a chance of showers. Highs in the upper 70s. Chance of rain 50%. Sunday night, partly cloudy. A chance of showers in the evening. Lows around 60. Chance of rain 30%. Monday, partly cloudy. Highs in the lower 80s. Monday night, mostly clear. Lows around 60. Tuesday, mostly sunny in the morning, then becoming partly cloudy. Highs in the mid-80s. Tuesday night, partly cloudy in the evening, then becoming mostly clear. Lows in the mid-60s. Wednesday, partly cloudy. A chance of showers and thunderstorms in the afternoon. Highs in the mid-80s. Chance of rain 40%. At 5 a.m., weather reports for selected cities. At Mansfield Long Regional Airport, it was clear. The temperature was 61 degrees, the dew point 55, and the relative humidity 81%. The wind was west, at 6 miles an hour. The pressure was 30.01 inches and rising. Elsewhere across Ohio, skies ranged from clear to partly cloudy. It was 55 at Wooster, 55 at Marion, 63 at Toledo Express, 62 at Cleveland,
and 56 at Akron-Canton Regional Airport. Youngstown reported 56, Cincinnati reported 64, Dayton reported 61, Findlay reported 58, and Columbus reported 60. Reports from nearby cities outside Ohio, skies ranged from clear to partly cloudy. It was 59 at Pittsburgh, 65 at Detroit, 64 at Buffalo, 65 at Indianapolis, and 64 at Chicago. The current time is 5:52 a.m. Eastern Daylight Time. 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On the latest weather map, high pressure builds overhead today through Friday. Low pressure will glide east across the Ohio Valley region this weekend. The forecast for the Central Highlands. Rest of tonight, clear. Lows in the mid-50s. Northwest winds around 5 miles per hour. Thursday, sunny. Highs in the lower 80s. Northwest winds 5 to 10 miles per hour. Thursday night, mostly clear. Lows in the upper 50s. North winds around 5 miles per hour, becoming southwest after midnight. Friday, partly cloudy. Highs in the mid-80s. West winds around 5 miles per hour. Friday night, mostly cloudy. Lows in the mid-60s. South winds around 5 miles per hour. Saturday, mostly cloudy. A chance of showers in the morning, then showers likely with a chance of thunderstorms in the afternoon. Highs in the upper 70s. Chance of rain 60%. Saturday night, a chance of thunderstorms. Showers likely. Lows in the lower 60s. Chance of rain 70%. At 5 a.m., weather reports for selected cities. At Mansfield-Lawn Regional Airport, it was clear. The temperature was 61 degrees, the dew point 55, and the relative humidity 81%. The wind was west, at 6 miles an hour. The pressure was 30.01 inches and rising. Elsewhere across Ohio, skies ranged from clear to partly cloudy. It was 55 at Worcester, 55 at Marion, 63 at Toledo Express, 62 at Cleveland, and 56 at Akron-Canton Regional Airport. Youngstown reported 56, Cincinnati reported 64, Dayton reported 61, Findlay reported 58, and Columbus reported 60. Reports from nearby cities outside Ohio, skies ranged from clear to partly cloudy. It was 59 at Pittsburgh, 65 at Detroit, 64 at Buffalo, 65 at Indianapolis, and 64 at Chicago. The current time is 5:55 a.m. Eastern Daylight Time. 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On the latest weather map, high pressure builds overhead today through Friday. Low pressure will glide east across the Ohio Valley region this weekend. The forecast for the Central Highlands. Rest of tonight, clear. Lows in the mid-50s. Northwest winds around 5 miles per hour. Thursday, sunny. Highs in the lower 80s. Northwest winds 5 to 10 miles per hour. Thursday night, mostly clear. Lows in the upper 50s. North winds around 5 miles per hour, becoming southwest after midnight. Friday, partly cloudy. Highs in the mid-80s. West winds around 5 miles per hour. Friday night, mostly cloudy. Lows in the mid-60s. South winds around 5 miles per hour. Saturday, mostly cloudy. A chance of showers in the morning, then showers likely with a chance of thunderstorms in the afternoon. Highs in the upper 70s. Chance of rain 60%. Saturday night, a chance of thunderstorms. Showers likely. Lows in the lower 60s. Chance of rain 70%. At 5 a.m., weather reports for selected cities. At Mansfield-Lawn Regional Airport, it was clear.
The temperature was 61 degrees, the dew point 55, and the relative humidity 81%. The wind was west, at 6 miles an hour. The pressure was 30.01 inches and rising. Elsewhere across Ohio, skies ranged from clear to partly cloudy. It was 55 at Wooster, 55 at Marion, 63 at Toledo Express, 62 at Cleveland, and 56 at Akron-Canton Regional Airport. Youngstown reported 56, Cincinnati reported 64, Dayton reported 61, Findlay reported 58, and Columbus reported 60. Reports from nearby cities outside Ohio, skies ranged from clear to partly cloudy. It was 59 at Pittsburgh, 65 at Detroit, 64 at Buffalo, 65 at Indianapolis, and 64 at Chicago. The current time is 5:57 a.m. Eastern Daylight Time. 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On the latest weather map, high pressure builds overhead today through Friday. Low pressure will glide east across the Ohio Valley region this weekend. The forecast for the Central Highlands. West of tonight, clear. Lows in the mid-50s. Northwest winds around 5 miles per hour. Thursday, sunny. Highs in the lower 80s. Northwest winds 5 to 10 miles per hour. Thursday night, mostly clear. Lows in the upper 50s. North winds around 5 miles per hour, becoming southwest after midnight. Friday, partly cloudy. Highs in the mid-80s. West winds around 5 miles per hour. Friday night, mostly cloudy. Lows in the mid-60s. South winds around 5 miles per hour. Saturday, mostly cloudy. A chance of showers in the morning, then showers likely with a chance of thunderstorms in the afternoon. Highs in the upper 70s. Chance of rain 60%. Saturday night, a chance of thunderstorms. Showers likely. Lows in the lower 60s. Chance of rain 70%. At 5 a.m., weather reports for selected cities. At Mansfield Long Regional Airport, it was clear. The temperature was 61 degrees, the dew point 55, and the relative humidity 81%. The wind was west, at 6 miles an hour. The pressure was 30.01 inches and rising. Elsewhere across Ohio, skies ranged from clear to partly cloudy. It was 55 at Wooster, 55 at Marion, 63 at Toledo Express, 62 at Cleveland, and 56 at Akron-Canton Regional Airport. Youngstown reported 56, Cincinnati reported 64, Dayton reported 61, Findlay reported 58, and Columbus reported 60. Reports from nearby cities outside Ohio, skies ranged from clear to partly cloudy. It was 59 at Pittsburgh, 65 at Detroit, 64 at Buffalo, 65 at Indianapolis, and 64 at Chicago. The Nearshore Marine Forecast. For the following marine location, the islands to Vermilion. Today, north winds 5 to 15 knots becoming northwest. Sunny. Waves 1 to 3 feet. Tonight, west winds 10 knots or less becoming southwest. Mostly clear. Waves 1 foot or less. Friday, southwest winds 10 knots or less becoming northwest. Mostly sunny. Waves 1 foot or less. Friday night, light and variable winds. Mostly cloudy. Waves 1 foot or less. The water temperature off Toledo is 77 degrees, off Cleveland 74 degrees, and off Erie 75 degrees. The extended forecast for the Central Highlands. Sunday, partly sunny with a chance of showers. Highs in the upper 70s. Chance of rain 50%. Sunday night, partly cloudy. A chance of showers in the evening. Lows around 60. Chance of rain 30%. Monday, partly cloudy. Highs in the lower 80s. Monday night, mostly clear. Lows around 60. Tuesday, mostly sunny in the morning, then becoming partly cloudy. Highs in the mid-80s. Tuesday night, partly cloudy in the evening, then becoming mostly clear.
lows in the mid-60s. Wednesday, partly cloudy. A chance of showers and thunderstorms in the afternoon. Highs in the mid-80s. Chance of rain 40%. The Mansfield, Ohio climate summary for yesterday, July 29, 2026. Yesterday's high temperature was 78 degrees. The normal high is 83. Yesterday's low temperature was 58 degrees. The normal low is 62. No precipitation fell yesterday, which leaves the monthly total at 2.61 inches. This is 1.01 inches below the normal amount of 3.62 inches for July. The total precipitation for the year still stands at 24.05 inches, which is 1.91 inches below normal. No snow fell yesterday, which brings the monthly total to 0.0 inches. The total snowfall since July 1st still stands at 0.0 inches. There were no heating degree days yesterday. This leaves the monthly total at 5. The yearly total since July 1st is 5. There were 3 cooling degree days yesterday. This brings the monthly total to 269. The yearly total since January 1st is 463. The normal high temperature for today is 82 degrees, and the normal low is 62. The record high for today is 96, which occurred in 1931, and the record low is 45, which occurred in 1956. Sunrise today is at 6:25 a.m. and sunset is at 8:48 p.m. The current time is 6:03 a.m. Eastern Daylight Time. 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On the latest weather map, high pressure builds overhead today through Friday. Low pressure will glide east across the Ohio Valley region this weekend. The forecast for the Central Highlands. West of tonight, clear. Lows in the mid-50s. Northwest winds around 5 miles per hour. Thursday, sunny. Highs in the lower 80s. Northwest winds 5 to 10 miles per hour. Thursday night, mostly clear. Lows in the upper 50s. North winds around 5 miles per hour, becoming southwest after midnight. Friday, partly cloudy. Highs in the mid-80s. West winds around 5 miles per hour. Friday night, mostly cloudy. Lows in the mid-60s. South winds around 5 miles per hour. Saturday, mostly cloudy. A chance of showers in the morning, then showers likely with a chance of thunderstorms in the afternoon. Highs in the upper 70s. Chance of rain 60%. Saturday night, a chance of thunderstorms. Showers likely. Lows in the lower 60s. Chance of rain 70%. The current time is 6:05 a.m. Eastern Daylight Time. 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On the latest weather map, high pressure builds overhead today through Friday. Low pressure will glide east across the Ohio Valley region this weekend. The forecast for the Central Highlands. West of tonight, clear. Lows in the mid-50s. Northwest winds around 5 miles per hour. Thursday, sunny. Highs in the lower 80s. Northwest winds 5 to 10 miles per hour. Thursday night, mostly clear. Lows in the upper 50s. North winds around 5 miles per hour, becoming southwest after midnight. Friday, partly cloudy. Highs in the mid-80s. West winds around 5 miles per hour. Friday night, mostly cloudy. Lows in the mid-60s. South winds around 5 miles per hour. Saturday, mostly cloudy. A chance of showers in the morning, then showers likely with a chance of thunderstorms in the afternoon. Highs in the upper 70s. Chance of rain 60%. Saturday night, a chance of thunderstorms. Showers likely. Lows in the lower 60s. Chance of rain 70%.
at 6 a.m. Weather reports for selected cities. At Mansfield Lom Regional Airport, it was clear. The temperature was 60 degrees, the dew point 54, and the relative humidity 80%. The wind was west, at 6 miles an hour. The pressure was 30.01 inches and steady. Elsewhere across Ohio, skies ranged from clear to partly cloudy. It was 55 at Worcester, 55 at Marion, 63 at Toledo Express, 63 at Cleveland, and 55 at Akron-Canton Regional Airport. Youngstown reported 56, Cincinnati reported 64, Dayton reported 60, Findlay reported 56, and Columbus reported 59. Reports from nearby cities outside Ohio, skies ranged from clear to partly cloudy. It was 58 at Pittsburgh, 64 at Detroit, 62 at Buffalo, 65 at Indianapolis, and 63 at Chicago. The current time is 6:08 a.m. Eastern Daylight Time. 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On the latest weather map, high pressure builds overhead today through Friday. Low pressure will glide east across the Ohio Valley region this weekend. The forecast for the Central Highlands. West of tonight, clear. Lows in the mid-50s. Northwest winds around 5 miles per hour. Thursday, sunny. Highs in the lower 80s. Northwest winds 5 to 10 miles per hour. Thursday night, mostly clear. Lows in the upper 50s. North winds around 5 miles per hour, becoming southwest after midnight. Friday, partly cloudy. Highs in the mid-80s. West winds around 5 miles per hour. Friday night, mostly cloudy. Lows in the mid-60s. South winds around 5 miles per hour. Saturday, mostly cloudy. A chance of showers in the morning, then showers likely with a chance of thunderstorms in the afternoon. Highs in the upper 70s. Chance of rain 60%. Saturday night, a chance of thunderstorms. Showers likely. Lows in the lower 60s. Chance of rain 70%. At 6 a.m., weather reports for selected cities. At Mansfield Lom Regional Airport, it was clear. The temperature was 60 degrees, the dew point 54, and the relative humidity 80%. The wind was west, at 6 miles an hour. The pressure was 30.01 inches and steady. Elsewhere across Ohio, skies ranged from clear to partly cloudy. It was 55 at Worcester, 55 at Marion, 63 at Toledo Express, 63 at Cleveland, and 55 at Akron-Canton Regional Airport. Youngstown reported 56, Cincinnati reported 64, Dayton reported 60, Findlay reported 56, and Columbus reported 59. Reports from nearby cities outside Ohio, skies ranged from clear to partly cloudy. It was 58 at Pittsburgh, 64 at Detroit, 62 at Buffalo, 65 at Indianapolis, and 63 at Chicago. The extended forecast for the Central Highlands. Sunday, partly sunny with a chance of showers. Highs in the upper 70s. Chance of rain 50%. Sunday night, partly cloudy. A chance of showers in the evening. Lows around 60. Chance of rain 30%. Monday, partly cloudy. Highs in the lower 80s. Monday night, mostly clear. Lows around 60. Tuesday, mostly sunny in the morning, then becoming partly cloudy. Highs in the mid-80s. Tuesday night, partly cloudy in the evening, then becoming mostly clear. Lows in the mid-60s. Wednesday, partly cloudy. A chance of showers and thunderstorms in the afternoon. Highs in the mid-80s. Chance of rain 40%. The current time is 6:11 a.m. Eastern Daylight Time. 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
On the latest weather map, high pressure builds overhead today through Friday. Low pressure will glide east across the Ohio Valley region this weekend. The forecast for the Central Highlands. West of tonight, clear. Lows in the mid-50s. Northwest winds around 5 miles per hour. Thursday, sunny. Highs in the lower 80s. Northwest winds 5 to 10 miles per hour. Thursday night, mostly clear. Lows in the upper 50s. North winds around 5 miles per hour, becoming southwest after midnight. Friday, partly cloudy. Highs in the mid-80s. West winds around 5 miles per hour. Friday night, mostly cloudy. Lows in the mid-60s. South winds around 5 miles per hour. Saturday, mostly cloudy. A chance of showers in the morning, then showers likely with a chance of thunderstorms in the afternoon. Highs in the upper 70s. Chance of rain 60%. Saturday night, a chance of thunderstorms. Showers likely. Lows in the lower 60s. Chance of rain 70%. At 6 a.m., weather reports for selected cities. At Mansfield Long Regional Airport, it was clear. The temperature was 60 degrees, the dew point 54, and the relative humidity 80%. The wind was west, at 6 miles an hour. The pressure was 30.01 inches and steady. Elsewhere across Ohio, skies ranged from clear to partly cloudy. It was 55 at Wooster, 55 at Marion, 63 at Toledo Express, 63 at Cleveland, and 55 at Akron-Canton Regional Airport. Youngstown reported 56, Cincinnati reported 64, Dayton reported 60, Findlay reported 56, and Columbus reported 59. Reports from nearby cities outside Ohio, skies ranged from clear to partly cloudy. It was 58 at Pittsburgh, 64 at Detroit, 62 at Buffalo, 65 at Indianapolis, and 63 at Chicago. At 6 a.m., weather reports for selected cities. At Mansfield Long Regional Airport, it was clear. The temperature was 60 degrees, the dew point 54, and the relative humidity 80%. The wind was west, at 6 miles an hour. The pressure was 30.01 inches and steady. Elsewhere across Ohio, skies ranged from clear to partly cloudy. It was 55 at Wooster, 55 at Marion, 63 at Toledo Express, 63 at Cleveland, and 55 at Akron-Canton Regional Airport. Youngstown reported 56, Cincinnati reported 64, Dayton reported 60, Findlay reported 56, and Columbus reported 59. Reports from nearby cities outside Ohio, skies ranged from clear to partly cloudy. It was 58 at Pittsburgh, 64 at Detroit, 62 at Buffalo, 65 at Indianapolis, and 63 at Chicago. The Mansfield, Ohio climate summary for yesterday, July 29, 2026. Yesterday's high temperature was 78 degrees. The normal high is 83. Yesterday's low temperature was 58 degrees. The normal low is 62. No precipitation fell yesterday, which leaves the monthly total at 2.61 inches. This is 1.01 inches below the normal amount of 3.62 inches for July. The total precipitation for the year still stands at 24.05 inches, which is 1.91 inches below normal. No snow fell yesterday, which brings the monthly total to 0.0 inches. The total snowfall since July 1st still stands at 0.0 inches. There were no heating degree days yesterday. This leaves the monthly total at 5. The yearly total since July 1st is 5. There were 3 cooling degree days yesterday. This brings the monthly total to 269. The yearly total since January 1st is 463. The normal high temperature for today is 82 degrees, and the normal low is 62. The record high for today is 96, which occurred in 1931, and the record low is 45, which occurred in 1956. Sunrise today is at 6:25 a.m. and sunset is at 8:48 p.m. The current time is 6:16 a.m. Eastern Daylight Time. 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
We supply the latest available information for the Central Highlands over station WWG57 from Butler on a frequency of 162.450 MHz. On the latest weather map, high pressure builds overhead today through Friday. Low pressure will glide east across the Ohio Valley region this weekend. The forecast for the Central Highlands. Rest of tonight, clear. Lows in the mid-50s. Northwest winds around 5 miles per hour. Thursday, sunny. Highs in the lower 80s. Northwest winds 5 to 10 miles per hour. Thursday night, mostly clear. Lows in the upper 50s. North winds around 5 miles per hour, becoming southwest after midnight. Friday, partly cloudy. Highs in the mid-80s. West winds around 5 miles per hour. Friday night, mostly cloudy. Lows in the mid-60s. South winds around 5 miles per hour. Saturday, mostly cloudy. A chance of showers in the morning, then showers likely with a chance of thunderstorms in the afternoon. Highs in the upper 70s. Chance of rain 60%. Saturday night, a chance of thunderstorms. Showers likely. Lows in the lower 60s. Chance of rain 70%. At 6 a.m., weather reports for selected cities. At Mansfield Long Regional Airport, it was clear. The temperature was 60 degrees, the dew point 54, and the relative humidity 80%. The wind was west, at 6 miles an hour. The pressure was 30.01 inches and steady. Elsewhere across Ohio, skies ranged from clear to partly cloudy. It was 55 at Worcester, 55 at Marion, 63 at Toledo Express, 63 at Cleveland, and 55 at Akron-Canton Regional Airport. Youngstown reported 56, Cincinnati reported 64, Dayton reported 60, Findlay reported 56, and Columbus reported 59. Reports from nearby cities outside Ohio, skies ranged from clear to partly cloudy. It was 58 at Pittsburgh, 64 at Detroit, 62 at Buffalo, 65 at Indianapolis, and 63 at Chicago. The current time is 6:19 a.m. Eastern Daylight Time. 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On the latest weather map, high pressure builds overhead today through Friday. Low pressure will glide east across the Ohio Valley region this weekend. The forecast for the Central Highlands. West of tonight, clear. Lows in the mid-50s. Northwest winds around 5 miles per hour. Thursday, sunny. Highs in the lower 80s. Northwest winds 5 to 10 miles per hour. Thursday night, mostly clear. Lows in the upper 50s. North winds around 5 miles per hour, becoming southwest after midnight. Friday, partly cloudy. Highs in the mid-80s. West winds around 5 miles per hour. Friday night, mostly cloudy. Lows in the mid-60s. South winds around 5 miles per hour. Saturday, mostly cloudy. A chance of showers in the morning, then showers likely with a chance of thunderstorms in the afternoon. Highs in the upper 70s. Chance of rain 60%. Saturday night, a chance of thunderstorms. Showers likely. Lows in the lower 60s. Chance of rain 70%. The extended forecast for the Central Highlands. Sunday, partly sunny with a chance of showers. Highs in the upper 70s. Chance of rain 50%. Sunday night, partly cloudy. A chance of showers in the evening. Lows around 60. Chance of rain 30%. Monday, partly cloudy. Highs in the lower 80s. Monday night, mostly clear. Lows around 60. Tuesday, mostly sunny in the morning, then becoming partly cloudy. Highs in the mid-80s. Tuesday night, partly cloudy in the evening, then becoming mostly clear. Lows in the mid-60s. Wednesday, partly cloudy. A chance of showers and thunderstorms in the afternoon. Highs in the mid-80s.
chance of rain 40%. At 6 a.m., weather reports for selected cities at Mansfield Lawn Regional Airport, it was clear. The temperature was 60 degrees, the dew point 54, and the relative humidity 80%. The wind was west, at 6 miles an hour. The pressure was 30.01 inches and steady. Elsewhere across Ohio, skies ranged from clear to partly cloudy. It was 55 at Wooster, 55 at Marion, 63 at Toledo Express, 63 at Cleveland, and 55 at Akron-Canton Regional Airport. Youngstown reported 56, Cincinnati reported 64, Dayton reported 60, Findlay reported 56, and Columbus reported 59. Reports from nearby cities outside Ohio, skies ranged from clear to partly cloudy. It was 58 at Pittsburgh, 64 at Detroit, 62 at Buffalo, 65 at Indianapolis, and 63 at Chicago. The current time is 6:22 a.m. Eastern Daylight Time. 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On the latest weather map, high pressure builds overhead today through Friday. Low pressure will glide east across the Ohio Valley region this weekend. The forecast for the Central Highlands. West of tonight, clear. Lows in the mid-50s. Northwest winds around 5 miles per hour. Thursday, sunny. Highs in the lower 80s. Northwest winds 5 to 10 miles per hour. Thursday night, mostly clear. Lows in the upper 50s. North winds around 5 miles per hour, becoming southwest after midnight. Friday, partly cloudy. Highs in the mid 80s. West winds around 5 miles per hour. Friday night, mostly cloudy. Lows in the mid-60s. South winds around 5 miles per hour. Saturday, mostly cloudy. A chance of showers in the morning, then showers likely with a chance of thunderstorms in the afternoon. Highs in the upper 70s. Chance of rain 60%. Saturday night, a chance of thunderstorms. Showers likely. Lows in the lower 60s. Chance of rain 70%. At 6 a.m., weather reports for selected cities at Mansfield Lawn Regional Airport, it was clear. The temperature was 60 degrees, the dew point 54, and the relative humidity 80%. The wind was west, at 6 miles an hour. The pressure was 30.01 inches and steady. Elsewhere across Ohio, skies ranged from clear to partly cloudy. It was 55 at Wooster, 55 at Marion, 63 at Toledo Express, 63 at Cleveland, and 55 at Akron-Canton Regional Airport. Youngstown reported 56, Cincinnati reported 64, Dayton reported 60, Findlay reported 56, and Columbus reported 59. Reports from nearby cities outside Ohio, skies ranged from clear to partly cloudy. It was 58 at Pittsburgh, 64 at Detroit, 62 at Buffalo, 65 at Indianapolis, and 63 at Chicago. The current time is 6:25 a.m. Eastern Daylight Time. 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On the latest weather map, high pressure builds overhead today through Friday. Low pressure will glide east across the Ohio Valley region this weekend. The forecast for the Central Highlands. West of tonight, clear. Lows in the mid-50s. Northwest winds around 5 miles per hour. Thursday, sunny. Highs in the lower 80s. Northwest winds 5 to 10 miles per hour. Thursday night, mostly clear. Lows in the upper 50s. North winds around 5 miles per hour, becoming southwest after midnight. Friday, partly cloudy. Highs in the mid-80s. West winds around 5 miles per hour. Friday night, mostly cloudy. Lows in the mid-60s.
south winds around 5 miles per hour. Saturday, mostly cloudy. A chance of showers in the morning, then showers likely with a chance of thunderstorms in the afternoon. Highs in the upper 70s. Chance of rain 60%. Saturday night, a chance of thunderstorms. Showers likely. Lows in the lower 60s. Chance of rain 70%. At 6 a.m., weather reports for selected cities. At Mansfield Long Regional Airport, it was clear. The temperature was 60 degrees, the dew point 54, and the relative humidity 80%. The wind was west, at 6 miles an hour. The pressure was 30.01 inches and steady. Elsewhere across Ohio, skies ranged from clear to partly cloudy. It was 55 at Worcester, 55 at Marion, 63 at Toledo Express, 63 at Cleveland, and 55 at Akron-Canton Regional Airport. Youngstown reported 56, Cincinnati reported 64, Dayton reported 60, Findlay reported 56, and Columbus reported 59. Reports from nearby cities outside Ohio, skies ranged from clear to partly cloudy. It was 58 at Pittsburgh, 64 at Detroit, 62 at Buffalo, 65 at Indianapolis, and 63 at Chicago. The current time is 6:28 a.m. Eastern Daylight Time. 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On the latest weather map, high pressure builds overhead today through Friday. Low pressure will glide east across the Ohio Valley region this weekend. The forecast for the Central Highlands. West of tonight, clear. Lows in the mid-50s. Northwest winds around 5 miles per hour. Thursday, sunny. Highs in the lower 80s. Northwest winds 5 to 10 miles per hour. Thursday night, mostly clear. Lows in the upper 50s. North winds around 5 miles per hour, becoming southwest after midnight. Friday, partly cloudy. Highs in the mid-80s. West winds around 5 miles per hour. Friday night, mostly cloudy. Lows in the mid-60s. South winds around 5 miles per hour. Saturday, mostly cloudy. A chance of showers in the morning, then showers likely with a chance of thunderstorms in the afternoon. Highs in the upper 70s. Chance of rain 60%. Saturday night, a chance of thunderstorms. Showers likely. Lows in the lower 60s. Chance of rain 70%. At 6 a.m., weather reports for selected cities. At Mansfield Long Regional Airport, it was clear. The temperature was 60 degrees, the dew point 54, and the relative humidity 80%. The wind was west, at 6 miles an hour. The pressure was 30.01 inches and steady. Elsewhere across Ohio, skies ranged from clear to partly cloudy. It was 55 at Worcester, 55 at Marion, 63 at Toledo Express, 63 at Cleveland, and 55 at Akron-Canton Regional Airport. Youngstown reported 56, Cincinnati reported 64, Dayton reported 60, Findlay reported 56, and Columbus reported 59. Reports from nearby cities outside Ohio, skies ranged from clear to partly cloudy. It was 58 at Pittsburgh, 64 at Detroit, 62 at Buffalo, 65 at Indianapolis, and 63 at Chicago. The extended forecast for the Central Highlands. Sunday, partly sunny with a chance of showers. Highs in the upper 70s. Chance of rain 50%. Sunday night, partly cloudy. A chance of showers in the evening. Lows around 60. Chance of rain 30%. Monday, partly cloudy. Highs in the lower 80s. Monday night, mostly clear. Lows around 60. Tuesday, mostly sunny in the morning, then becoming partly cloudy. Highs in the mid-80s. Tuesday night, partly cloudy in the evening, then becoming mostly clear. Lows in the mid-60s. Wednesday, partly cloudy. A chance of showers and thunderstorms in the afternoon. Highs in the mid-80s. Chance of rain 40%.
The Mansfield, Ohio climate summary for yesterday, July 29, 2026. Yesterday's high temperature was 78 degrees. The normal high is 83. Yesterday's low temperature was 58 degrees. The normal low is 62. No precipitation fell yesterday, which leaves the monthly total at 2.61 inches. This is 1.01 inches below the normal amount of 3.62 inches for July. The total precipitation for the year still stands at 24.05 inches, which is 1.91 inches below normal. No snow fell yesterday, which brings the monthly total to 0.0 inches. The total snowfall since July 1st still stands at 0.0 inches. There were no heating degree days yesterday. This leaves the monthly total at 5. The yearly total since July 1st is 5. There were 3 cooling degree days yesterday. This brings the monthly total to 269. The yearly total since January 1st is 463. The normal high temperature for today is 82 degrees, and the normal low is 62. The record high for today is 96, which occurred in 1931, and the record low is 45, which occurred in 1956. Sunrise today is at 6:25 a.m. and sunset is at 8:48. The current time is 6:33 a.m. Eastern Daylight Time. 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On the latest weather map, high pressure builds overhead today through Friday. Low pressure will glide east across the Ohio Valley region this weekend. The forecast for the Central Highlands. Rest of tonight, clear. Lows in the mid-50s. Northwest winds around 5 miles per hour. Thursday, sunny. Highs in the lower 80s. Northwest winds 5 to 10 miles per hour. Thursday night, mostly clear. Lows in the upper 50s. North winds around 5 miles per hour, becoming southwest after midnight. Friday, partly cloudy. Highs in the mid 80s. West winds around 5 miles per hour. Friday night, mostly cloudy. Lows in the mid-60s. South winds around 5 miles per hour. Saturday, mostly cloudy. A chance of showers in the morning, then showers likely with a chance of thunderstorms in the afternoon. Highs in the upper 70s. Chance of rain 60%. Saturday night, a chance of thunderstorms. Showers likely. Lows in the lower 60s. Chance of rain 70%. At 6 a.m., weather reports for selected cities at Mansfield Long Regional Airport, it was clear. The temperature was 60 degrees, the dew point 54, and the relative humidity 80%. The wind was west, at 6 miles an hour. The pressure was 30.01 inches and steady. Elsewhere across Ohio, skies ranged from clear to partly cloudy. It was 55 at Wooster, 55 at Marion, 63 at Toledo Express, 63 at Cleveland, and 55 at Akron-Canton Regional Airport. Youngstown reported 56, Cincinnati reported 64, Dayton reported 60, Findlay reported 56, and Columbus reported 59. Reports from nearby cities outside Ohio, skies ranged from clear to partly cloudy. It was 58 at Pittsburgh, 64 at Detroit, 62 at Buffalo, 65 at Indianapolis, and 63 at Chicago. The current time is 6:36 a.m. Eastern Daylight Time. 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On the latest weather map, high pressure builds overhead today through Friday. Low pressure will glide east across the Ohio Valley region this weekend. The forecast for the Central Highlands. West of tonight, clear. Lows in the mid-50s. Northwest winds around 5 miles per hour. Thursday, sunny. Highs in the lower 80s. Northwest winds 5 to 10 miles per hour.
Thursday night, mostly clear. Lows in the upper 50s. North winds around 5 miles per hour, becoming southwest after midnight. Friday, partly cloudy. Highs in the mid-80s. West winds.

cities at Mansfield Lom Regional Airport, it was clear. The temperature was 60 degrees, the dew point 54, and the relative humidity 80%. The wind was west, at 6 miles an hour. The pressure was 30.01 inches and steady. Elsewhere across Ohio, skies ranged from clear to partly cloudy. It was 55 at Wooster, 55 at Marion, 63 at Toledo Express, 63 at Cleveland, and 55 at Akron-Canton Regional Airport. Youngstown reported 56, Cincinnati reported 64, Dayton reported 60, Findlay reported 56, and Columbus reported 59. Reports from nearby cities outside Ohio, skies ranged from clear to partly cloudy. It was 58 at Pittsburgh, 64 at Detroit, 62 at Buffalo, 65 at Indianapolis, and 63 at Chicago. The current time is 6:38 a.m. Eastern Daylight Time. 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On the latest weather map, high pressure builds overhead today through Friday. Low pressure will glide east across the Ohio Valley region this weekend. The forecast for the Central Highlands. Rest of tonight, clear. Lows in the mid-50s. Northwest winds around 5 miles per hour. Thursday, sunny. Highs in the lower 80s. Northwest winds 5 to 10 miles per hour. Thursday night, mostly clear. Lows in the upper 50s. North winds around 5 miles per hour, becoming southwest after midnight. Friday, partly cloudy. Highs in the mid-80s. West winds around 5 miles per hour. Friday night, mostly cloudy. Lows in the mid-60s. South winds around 5 miles per hour. Saturday, mostly cloudy. A chance of showers in the morning, then showers likely with a chance of thunderstorms in the afternoon. Highs in the upper 70s. Chance of rain 60%. Saturday night, a chance of thunderstorms. Showers likely. Lows in the lower 60s. Chance of rain 70%. The extended forecast for the Central Highlands. Sunday, partly sunny with a chance of showers. Highs in the upper 70s. Chance of rain 50%. Sunday night, partly cloudy. A chance of showers in the evening. Lows around 60. Chance of rain 30%. Monday, partly cloudy. Highs in the lower 80s. Monday night, mostly clear. Lows around 60. Tuesday, mostly sunny in the morning, then becoming partly cloudy. Highs in the mid-80s. Tuesday night, partly cloudy in the evening, then becoming mostly clear. Lows in the mid-60s. Wednesday, partly cloudy. A chance of showers and thunderstorms in the afternoon. Highs in the mid-80s. Chance of rain 40%. At 6 a.m., weather reports for selected cities. At Mansfield Lom Regional Airport, it was clear. The temperature was 60 degrees, the dew point 54, and the relative humidity 80%. The wind was west, at 6 miles an hour. The pressure was 30.01 inches and steady. Elsewhere across Ohio, skies ranged from clear to partly cloudy. It was 55 at Wooster, 55 at Marion, 63 at Toledo Express, 63 at Cleveland, and 55 at Akron-Canton Regional Airport. Youngstown reported 56, Cincinnati reported 64, Dayton reported 60, Findlay reported 56, and Columbus reported 59. Reports from nearby cities outside Ohio, skies ranged from clear to partly cloudy. It was 58 at Pittsburgh, 64 at Detroit, 62 at Buffalo, 65 at Indianapolis, and 63 at Chicago. The current time is 6:42 a.m. Eastern Daylight Time. 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On the latest weather map, high pressure builds overhead today through Friday.

Low pressure will glide east across the Ohio Valley region this weekend. The forecast for the Central Highlands. Rest of tonight, clear. Lows in the mid-50s. Northwest winds around 5 miles per hour. Thursday, sunny. Highs in the lower 80s. Northwest winds 5 to 10 miles per hour. Thursday night, mostly clear. Lows in the upper 50s. North winds around 5 miles per hour, becoming southwest after midnight. Friday, partly cloudy. Highs in the mid-80s. West winds around 5 miles per hour. Friday night, mostly cloudy. Lows in the mid-60s. South winds around 5 miles per hour. Saturday, mostly cloudy. A chance of showers in the morning, then showers likely with a chance of thunderstorms in the afternoon. Highs in the upper 70s. Chance of rain 60%. Saturday night, a chance of thunderstorms. Showers likely. Lows in the lower 60s. Chance of rain 70%. At 6 a.m., weather reports for selected cities. At Mansfield Long Regional Airport, it was clear. The temperature was 60 degrees, the dew point 54, and the relative humidity 80%. The wind was west, at 6 miles an hour. The pressure was 30.01 inches and steady. Elsewhere across Ohio, skies ranged from clear to partly cloudy. It was 55 at Wooster, 55 at Marion, 63 at Toledo Express, 63 at Cleveland, and 55 at Akron-Canton Regional Airport. Youngstown reported 56, Cincinnati reported 64, Dayton reported 60, Findlay reported 56, and Columbus reported 59. Reports from nearby cities outside Ohio, skies ranged from clear to partly cloudy. It was 58 at Pittsburgh, 64 at Detroit, 62 at Buffalo, 65 at Indianapolis, and 63 at Chicago. The current time is 6:44 a.m. Eastern Daylight Time. The Mansfield, Ohio Climate Summary for yesterday, July 29, 2026. Yesterday's high temperature was 78 degrees. The normal high is 83. Yesterday's low temperature was 58 degrees. The normal low is 62. No precipitation fell yesterday, which leaves the monthly total at 2.61 inches. This is 1.01 inches below the normal amount of 3.62 inches for July. The total precipitation for the year still stands at 24.05 inches, which is 1.91 inches below normal. No snow fell yesterday, which brings the monthly total to 0.0 inches. The total snowfall since July 1st still stands at 0.0 inches. There were no heating degree days yesterday. This leaves the monthly total at 5. The yearly total since July 1st is 5. There were 3 cooling degree days yesterday. This brings the monthly total to 269. The yearly total since January 1st is 463. The normal high temperature for today is 82 degrees, and the normal low is 62. The record high for today is 96, which occurred in 1931, and the record low is 45, which occurred in 1956. Sunrise today is at 6:25 a.m. and sunset is at 8:48 p.m. This is NOAA Weather Radio WWG57 originating from the National Weather Service Forecast Office in Cleveland. 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On the latest weather map, high pressure builds overhead today through Friday. Low pressure will glide east across the Ohio Valley region this weekend. The forecast for the Central Highlands. Rest of tonight, clear. Lows in the mid-50s. Northwest winds around 5 miles per hour. Thursday, sunny. Highs in the lower 80s. Northwest winds 5 to 10 miles per hour. Thursday night, mostly clear. Lows in the upper 50s. North winds around 5 miles per hour, becoming southwest after midnight. Friday, partly cloudy. Highs in the mid-80s. West winds around 5 miles per hour. Friday night, mostly cloudy. Lows in the mid-60s. South winds around 5 miles per hour. Saturday, mostly cloudy.
a chance of showers in the morning, then showers likely with a chance of thunderstorms in the afternoon. Highs in the upper 70s. Chance of rain 60%. Saturday night, a chance of thunderstorms. Showers likely. Lows in the lower 60s. Chance of rain 70%. At 6 a.m., weather reports for selected cities. At Mansfield Lawn Regional Airport, it was clear. The temperature was 60 degrees, the dew point 54, and the relative humidity 80%. The wind was west, at 6 miles an hour. The pressure was 30.01 inches and steady. Elsewhere across Ohio, skies ranged from clear to partly cloudy. It was 55 at Wooster, 55 at Marion, 63 at Toledo Express, 63 at Cleveland, and 55 at Akron-Canton Regional Airport. Youngstown reported 56, Cincinnati reported 64, Dayton reported 60, Findlay reported 56, and Columbus reported 59. Reports from nearby cities outside Ohio, skies ranged from clear to partly cloudy. It was 58 at Pittsburgh, 64 at Detroit, 62 at Buffalo, 65 at Indianapolis, and 63 at Chicago. The current time is 6:49 a.m. Eastern Daylight Time. 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On the latest weather map, high pressure builds overhead today through Friday. Low pressure will glide east across the Ohio Valley region this weekend. The forecast for the Central Highlands. West of tonight, clear. Lows in the mid-50s. Northwest winds around 5 miles per hour. Thursday, sunny. Highs in the lower 80s. Northwest winds 5 to 10 miles per hour. Thursday night, mostly clear. Lows in the upper 50s. North winds around 5 miles per hour, becoming southwest after midnight. Friday, partly cloudy. Highs in the mid-80s. West winds around 5 miles per hour. Friday night, mostly cloudy. Lows in the mid-60s. South winds around 5 miles per hour. Saturday, mostly cloudy. A chance of showers in the morning, then showers likely with a chance of thunderstorms in the afternoon. Highs in the upper 70s. Chance of rain 60%. Saturday night, a chance of thunderstorms. Showers likely. Lows in the lower 60s. Chance of rain 70%. The extended forecast for the Central Highlands. Sunday, partly sunny with a chance of showers. Highs in the upper 70s. Chance of rain 50%. Sunday night, partly cloudy. A chance of showers in the evening. Lows around 60. Chance of rain 30%. Monday, partly cloudy. Highs in the lower 80s. Monday night, mostly clear. Lows around 60. Tuesday, mostly sunny in the morning, then becoming partly cloudy. Highs in the mid-80s. Tuesday night, partly cloudy in the evening, then becoming mostly clear. Lows in the mid-60s. Wednesday, partly cloudy. A chance of showers and thunderstorms in the afternoon. Highs in the mid-80s. Chance of rain 40%. At 6 a.m., weather reports for selected cities. At Mansfield Lawn Regional Airport, it was clear. The temperature was 60 degrees, the dew point 54, and the relative humidity 80%. The wind was west, at 6 miles an hour. The pressure was 30.01 inches and steady. Elsewhere across Ohio, skies ranged from clear to partly cloudy. It was 55 at Wooster, 55 at Marion, 63 at Toledo Express, 63 at Cleveland, and 55 at Akron-Canton Regional Airport. Youngstown reported 56, Cincinnati reported 64, Dayton reported 60, Findlay reported 56, and Columbus reported 59. Reports from nearby cities outside Ohio, skies ranged from clear to partly cloudy. It was 58 at Pittsburgh, 64 at Detroit, 62 at Buffalo, 65 at Indianapolis, and 63 at Chicago. The current time is 6:52 a.m. Eastern Daylight Time.
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On the latest weather map, high pressure builds overhead today through Friday. Low pressure will glide east across the Ohio Valley region this weekend. The forecast for the Central Highlands. Rest of tonight, clear. Lows in the mid-50s. Northwest winds around 5 miles per hour. Thursday, sunny. Highs in the lower 80s. Northwest winds 5 to 10 miles per hour. Thursday night, mostly clear. Lows in the upper 50s. North winds around 5 miles per hour, becoming southwest after midnight. Friday, partly cloudy. Highs in the mid-80s. West winds around 5 miles per hour. Friday night, mostly cloudy. Lows in the mid-60s. South winds around 5 miles per hour. Saturday, mostly cloudy. A chance of showers in the morning, then showers likely with a chance of thunderstorms in the afternoon. Highs in the upper 70s. Chance of rain 60%. Saturday night, a chance of thunderstorms. Showers likely. Lows in the lower 60s. Chance of rain 70%. At 6 a.m., weather reports for selected cities. At Mansfield Long Regional Airport, it was clear. The temperature was 60 degrees, the dew point 54, and the relative humidity 80%. The wind was west, at 6 miles an hour. The pressure was 30.01 inches and steady. Elsewhere across Ohio, skies ranged from clear to partly cloudy. It was 55 at Wooster, 55 at Marion, 63 at Toledo Express, 63 at Cleveland, and 55 at Akron-Canton Regional Airport. Youngstown reported 56, Cincinnati reported 64, Dayton reported 60, Findlay reported 56, and Columbus reported 59. Reports from nearby cities outside Ohio, skies ranged from clear to partly cloudy. It was 58 at Pittsburgh, 64 at Detroit, 62 at Buffalo, 65 at Indianapolis, and 63 at Chicago. The current time is 6:55 a.m. Eastern Daylight Time. 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On the latest weather map, high pressure builds overhead today through Friday. Low pressure will glide east across the Ohio Valley region this weekend. The forecast for the Central Highlands. Rest of tonight, clear. Lows in the mid-50s. Northwest winds around 5 miles per hour. Thursday, sunny. Highs in the lower 80s. Northwest winds 5 to 10 miles per hour. Thursday night, mostly clear. Lows in the upper 50s. North winds around 5 miles per hour, becoming southwest after midnight. Friday, partly cloudy. Highs in the mid-80s. West winds around 5 miles per hour. Friday night, mostly cloudy. Lows in the mid-60s. South winds around 5 miles per hour. Saturday, mostly cloudy. A chance of showers in the morning, then showers likely with a chance of thunderstorms in the afternoon. Highs in the upper 70s. Chance of rain 60%. Saturday night, a chance of thunderstorms. Showers likely. Lows in the lower 60s. Chance of rain 70%. At 6 a.m., weather reports for selected cities. At Mansfield Long Regional Airport, it was clear. The temperature was 60 degrees, the dew point 54, and the relative humidity 80%. The wind was west, at 6 miles an hour. The pressure was 30.01 inches and steady. Elsewhere across Ohio, skies ranged from clear to partly cloudy. It was 55 at Wooster, 55 at Marion, 63 at Toledo Express, 63 at Cleveland, and 55 at Akron-Canton Regional Airport. Youngstown reported 56, Cincinnati reported 64, Dayton reported 60, Findlay reported 56, and Columbus reported 59.
Reports from nearby cities outside Ohio, skies ranged from clear to partly cloudy. It was 58 at Pittsburgh, 64 at Detroit, 62 at Buffalo, 65 at Indianapolis, and 63 at Chicago. The current time is 6:57 a.m. Eastern Daylight Time. 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On the latest weather map, high pressure builds overhead today through Friday. Low pressure will glide east across the Ohio Valley region this weekend. The forecast for the Central Highlands. Rest of tonight, clear. Lows in the mid-50s. Northwest winds around 5 miles per hour. Thursday, sunny. Highs in the lower 80s. Northwest winds 5 to 10 miles per hour. Thursday night, mostly clear. Lows in the upper 50s. North winds around 5 miles per hour, becoming southwest after midnight. Friday, partly cloudy. Highs in the mid-80s. West winds around 5 miles per hour. Friday night, mostly cloudy. Lows in the mid-60s. South winds around 5 miles per hour. Saturday, mostly cloudy. A chance of showers in the morning, then showers likely with a chance of thunderstorms in the afternoon. Highs in the upper 70s. Chance of rain 60%. Saturday night, a chance of thunderstorms. Showers likely. Lows in the lower 60s. Chance of rain 70%. At 6 a.m., weather reports for selected cities. At Mansfield Long Regional Airport, it was clear. The temperature was 60 degrees, the dew point 54, and the relative humidity 80%. The wind was west, at 6 miles an hour. The pressure was 30.01 inches and steady. Elsewhere across Ohio, skies ranged from clear to partly cloudy. It was 55 at Worcester, 55 at Marion, 63 at Toledo Express, 63 at Cleveland, and 55 at Akron-Canton Regional Airport. Youngstown reported 56, Cincinnati reported 64, Dayton reported 60, Findlay reported 56, and Columbus reported 59. Reports from nearby cities outside Ohio, skies ranged from clear to partly cloudy. It was 58 at Pittsburgh, 64 at Detroit, 62 at Buffalo, 65 at Indianapolis, and 63 at Chicago. The Nearshore Marine Forecast. For the following marine location, the islands to Vermilion. Today, north winds 5 to 15 knots becoming northwest. Sunny. Waves 1 to 3 feet. Tonight, west winds 10 knots or less becoming southwest. Mostly clear. Waves 1 foot or less. Friday, southwest winds 10 knots or less becoming northwest. Mostly sunny. Waves 1 foot or less. Friday night, light and variable winds. Mostly cloudy. Waves 1 foot or less. The water temperature off Toledo is 77 degrees, off Cleveland 74 degrees, and off Derry 75 degrees. The extended forecast for the Central Highlands. Sunday, partly sunny with a chance of showers. Highs in the upper 70s. Chance of rain 50%. Sunday night, partly cloudy. A chance of showers in the evening. Lows around 60. Chance of rain 30%. Monday, partly cloudy. Highs in the lower 80s. Monday night, mostly clear. Lows around 60. Tuesday, mostly sunny in the morning, then becoming partly cloudy. Highs in the mid-80s. Tuesday night, partly cloudy in the evening, then becoming mostly clear. Lows in the mid-60s. Wednesday, partly cloudy. A chance of showers and thunderstorms in the afternoon. Highs in the mid-80s. Chance of rain 40%. The Mansfield, Ohio climate summary for yesterday, July 29, 2026. Yesterday's high temperature was 78 degrees. The normal high is 83. Yesterday's low temperature was 58 degrees. The normal low is 62. No precipitation fell yesterday, which leaves the monthly total at 2.61 inches.
This is 1.01 inches below the normal amount of 3.62 inches for July. The total precipitation for the year still stands at 24.05 inches, which is 1.91 inches below normal. No snow fell yesterday, which brings the monthly total to 0.0 inches. The total snowfall since July 1st still stands at 0.0 inches. There were no heating degree days yesterday. This leaves the monthly total at 5. The yearly total since July 1st is 5. There were 3 cooling degree days yesterday. This brings the monthly total to 269. The yearly total since January 1st is 463. The normal high temperature for today is 82 degrees, and the normal low is 62. The record high for today is 96, which occurred in 1931, and the record low is 45, which occurred in 1956. Sunrise today is at 6:25 a.m. and sunset is at 8:48 p.m. The current time is 7:03 a.m. Eastern Daylight Time. 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On the latest weather map, high pressure builds overhead today through Friday. Low pressure will glide east across the Ohio Valley region this weekend. The forecast for the Central Highlands. West of tonight, clear. Lows in the mid-50s. Northwest winds around 5 miles per hour. Thursday, sunny. Highs in the lower 80s. Northwest winds 5 to 10 miles per hour. Thursday night, mostly clear. Lows in the upper 50s. North winds around 5 miles per hour, becoming southwest after midnight. Friday, partly cloudy. Highs in the mid-80s. West winds around 5 miles per hour. Friday night, mostly cloudy. Lows in the mid-60s. South winds around 5 miles per hour. Saturday, mostly cloudy. A chance of showers in the morning, then showers likely with a chance of thunderstorms in the afternoon. Highs in the upper 70s. Chance of rain 60%. Saturday night, a chance of thunderstorms. Showers likely. Lows in the lower 60s. Chance of rain 70%. The current time is 7:05 a.m. Eastern Daylight Time. 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On the latest weather map, high pressure builds overhead today through Friday. Low pressure will glide east across the Ohio Valley region this weekend. The forecast for the Central Highlands. West of tonight, clear. Lows in the mid-50s. Northwest winds around 5 miles per hour. Thursday, sunny. Highs in the lower 80s. Northwest winds 5 to 10 miles per hour. Thursday night, mostly clear. Lows in the upper 50s. North winds around 5 miles per hour, becoming southwest after midnight. Friday, partly cloudy. Highs in the mid-80s. West winds around 5 miles per hour. Friday night, mostly cloudy. Lows in the mid-60s. South winds around 5 miles per hour. Saturday, mostly cloudy. A chance of showers in the morning, then showers likely with a chance of thunderstorms in the afternoon. Highs in the upper 70s. Chance of rain 60%. Saturday night, a chance of thunderstorms. Showers likely. Lows in the lower 60s. Chance of rain 70%. At 7 a.m., weather reports for selected cities. At Mansfield Long Regional Airport, it was clear. The temperature was 61 degrees, the dew point 54, and the relative humidity 77%. The wind was west, at 5 miles an hour. The pressure was 30.03 inches and rising. Elsewhere across Ohio, skies ranged from clear to partly cloudy. It was 58 at Worcester, 56 at Marion, 62 at Toledo Express, 62 at Cleveland, and 58 at Akron-Canton Regional Airport.
Youngstown reported 56, Cincinnati reported 64, Dayton reported 59, Findlay reported 56, and Columbus reported 60. Reports from nearby cities outside Ohio, skies ranged from clear to partly cloudy, and temperatures were between 59 and 64 degrees. The current time is 7:08 a.m. Eastern Daylight Time. 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On the latest weather map, high pressure builds overhead today through Friday. Low pressure will glide east across the Ohio Valley region this weekend. The forecast for the Central Highlands. Rest of tonight, clear. Lows in the mid-50s. Northwest winds around 5 miles per hour. Thursday, sunny. Highs in the lower 80s. Northwest winds 5 to 10 miles per hour. Thursday night, mostly clear. Lows in the upper 50s. North winds around 5 miles per hour, becoming southwest after midnight. Friday, partly cloudy. Highs in the mid-80s. West winds around 5 miles per hour. Friday night, mostly cloudy. Lows in the mid-60s. South winds around 5 miles per hour. Saturday, mostly cloudy. A chance of showers in the morning, then showers likely with a chance of thunderstorms in the afternoon. Highs in the upper 70s. Chance of rain 60%. Saturday night, a chance of thunderstorms. Showers likely. Lows in the lower 60s. Chance of rain 70%. At 7 a.m., weather reports for selected cities. At Mansfield Long Regional Airport, it was clear. The temperature was 61 degrees, the dew point 54, and the relative humidity 77%. The wind was west, at 5 miles an hour. The pressure was 30.03 inches and rising. Elsewhere across Ohio, skies ranged from clear to partly cloudy. It was 58 at Worcester, 56 at Marion, 62 at Toledo Express, 62 at Cleveland, and 58 at Akron-Canton Regional Airport. Youngstown reported 56, Cincinnati reported 64, Dayton reported 59, Findlay reported 56, and Columbus reported 60. Reports from nearby cities outside Ohio, skies ranged from clear to partly cloudy, and temperatures were between 59 and 64 degrees. The extended forecast for the Central Highlands. Sunday, partly sunny with a chance of showers. Highs in the upper 70s. Chance of rain 50%. Sunday night, partly cloudy. A chance of showers in the evening. Lows around 60. Chance of rain 30%. Monday, partly cloudy. Highs in the lower 80s. Monday night, mostly clear. Lows around 60. Tuesday, mostly sunny in the morning, then becoming partly cloudy. Highs in the mid-80s. Tuesday night, partly cloudy in the evening, then becoming mostly clear. Lows in the mid-60s. Wednesday, partly cloudy. A chance of showers and thunderstorms in the afternoon. Highs in the mid-80s. Chance of rain 40%. The current time is 7:11 a.m. Eastern Daylight Time. 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On the latest weather map, high pressure builds overhead today through Friday. Low pressure will glide east across the Ohio Valley region this weekend. The forecast for the Central Highlands. West of tonight, clear. Lows in the mid-50s. Northwest winds around 5 miles per hour. Thursday, sunny. Highs in the lower 80s. Northwest winds 5 to 10 miles per hour. Thursday night, mostly clear. Lows in the upper 50s. North winds around 5 miles per hour, becoming southwest after midnight. Friday, partly cloudy. Highs in the mid-80s. West winds around 5 miles per hour. Friday night, mostly cloudy.
lows in the mid-60s. South winds around 5 miles per hour. Saturday, mostly cloudy. A chance of showers in the morning, then showers likely with a chance of thunderstorms in the afternoon. Highs in the upper 70s. Chance of rain 60%. Saturday night, a chance of thunderstorms. Showers likely. Lows in the lower 60s. Chance of rain 70%. At 7 a.m., weather reports for selected cities. At Mansfield Long Regional Airport, it was clear. The temperature was 61 degrees, the dew point 54, and the relative humidity 77%. The wind was west, at 5 miles an hour. The pressure was 30.03 inches and rising. Elsewhere across Ohio, skies ranged from clear to partly cloudy. It was 58 at Worcester, 56 at Marion, 62 at Toledo Express, 62 at Cleveland, and 58 at Akron-Canton Regional Airport. Youngstown reported 56, Cincinnati reported 64, Dayton reported 59, Findlay reported 56, and Columbus reported 60. Reports from nearby cities outside Ohio, skies ranged from clear to partly cloudy, and temperatures were between 59 and 64 degrees. At 7 a.m., weather reports for selected cities, at Mansfield Long Regional Airport, it was clear. The temperature was 61 degrees, the dew point 54, and the relative humidity 77%. The wind was west, at 5 miles an hour. The pressure was 30.03 inches and rising. Elsewhere across Ohio, skies ranged from clear to partly cloudy. It was 58 at Worcester, 56 at Marion, 62 at Toledo Express, 62 at Cleveland, and 58 at Akron-Canton Regional Airport. Youngstown reported 56, Cincinnati reported 64, Dayton reported 59, Findlay reported 56, and Columbus reported 60. Reports from nearby cities outside Ohio, skies ranged from clear to partly cloudy, and temperatures were between 59 and 64 degrees. The Mansfield, Ohio climate summary for yesterday, July 29, 2026. Yesterday's high temperature was 78 degrees. The normal high is 83. Yesterday's low temperature was 58 degrees. The normal low is 62. No precipitation fell yesterday, which leaves the monthly total at 2.61 inches. This is 1.01 inches below the normal amount of 3.62 inches for July. The total precipitation for the year still stands at 24.05 inches, which is 1.91 inches below normal. No snow fell yesterday, which brings the monthly total to 0.0 inches. The total snowfall since July 1st still stands at 0.0 inches. There were no heating degree days yesterday. This leaves the monthly total at 5. The yearly total since July 1st is 5. There were 3 cooling degree days yesterday. This brings the monthly total to 269. The yearly total since January 1st is 463. The normal high temperature for today is 82 degrees, and the normal low is 62. The record high for today is 96, which occurred in 1931, and the record low is 45, which occurred in 1956. Sunrise today is at 6:25 a.m. and sunset is at 8:48 p.m. The current time is 7:16 a.m. Eastern Daylight Time. 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On the latest weather map, high pressure builds overhead today through Friday. Low pressure will glide east across the Ohio Valley region this weekend. The forecast for the Central Highlands. West of tonight, clear. Lows in the mid-50s. Northwest winds around 5 miles per hour. Thursday, sunny. Highs in the lower 80s. Northwest winds 5 to 10 miles per hour. Thursday night, mostly clear. Lows in the upper 50s. North winds around 5 miles per hour, becoming southwest after midnight. Friday, partly cloudy. Highs in the mid-80s. West winds around 5 miles per hour. Friday night, mostly cloudy. Lows in the mid-60s.
South winds around 5 miles per hour. Saturday, mostly cloudy. A chance of showers in the morning, then showers likely with a chance of thunderstorms in the afternoon. Highs in the upper 70s. Chance of rain 60%. Saturday night, a chance of thunderstorms. Showers likely. Lows in the lower 60s. Chance of rain 70%. At 7 a.m., weather reports for selected cities. At Mansfield Long Regional Airport, it was clear. The temperature was 61 degrees, the dew point 54, and the relative humidity 77%. The wind was west, at 5 miles an hour. The pressure was 30.03 inches and rising. Elsewhere across Ohio, skies ranged from clear to partly cloudy. It was 58 at Worcester, 56 at Marion, 62 at Toledo Express, 62 at Cleveland, and 58 at Akron-Canton Regional Airport. Youngstown reported 56, Cincinnati reported 64, Dayton reported 59, Findlay reported 56, and Columbus reported 60. Reports from nearby cities outside Ohio, skies ranged from clear to partly cloudy, and temperatures were between 59 and 64 degrees. The current time is 7:19 a.m. Eastern Daylight Time. 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On the latest weather map, high pressure builds overhead today through Friday. Low pressure will glide east across the Ohio Valley region this weekend. The forecast for the Central Highlands. Today, sunny. Highs in the lower 80s. Northwest winds 5 to 10 miles per hour. Tonight, mostly clear. Lows in the upper 50s. North winds around 5 miles per hour, becoming southwest after midnight. Friday, partly cloudy. Highs in the mid 80s. West winds around 5 miles per hour. Friday night, mostly cloudy. Lows in the mid 60s. South winds around 5 miles per hour. Saturday, mostly cloudy. A chance of showers in the morning, then showers likely with a chance of thunderstorms in the afternoon. Humid with highs in the upper 70s. East winds around 5 miles per hour. Chance of rain 60%. Saturday night, a chance of thunderstorms. Showers likely. Lows in the lower 60s. Chance of rain 70%. The extended forecast for the Central Highlands. Sunday, partly sunny with a chance of showers. Highs in the upper 70s. Chance of rain 50%. Sunday night, partly cloudy. A chance of showers in the evening. Lows around 60. Chance of rain 30%. Monday, partly cloudy. Highs in the lower 80s. Monday night, mostly clear. Lows around 60. Tuesday, mostly sunny in the morning, then becoming partly cloudy. Highs in the mid-80s. Tuesday night, partly cloudy in the evening, then becoming mostly clear. Lows in the mid-60s. Wednesday, partly cloudy. A chance of showers and thunderstorms in the afternoon. Highs in the mid-80s. Chance of rain 40%. At 7 a.m., weather reports for selected cities. At Mansfield Long Regional Airport, it was clear. The temperature was 61 degrees. The dew point 54, and the relative humidity 77%. The wind was west, at 5 miles an hour. The pressure was 30.03 inches and rising. Elsewhere across Ohio, skies ranged from clear to partly cloudy. It was 58 at Worcester, 56 at Marion, 62 at Toledo Express, 62 at Cleveland, and 58 at Akron-Canton Regional Airport. Youngstown reported 56, Cincinnati reported 64, Dayton reported 59, Findlay reported 56, and Columbus reported 60. Reports from nearby cities outside Ohio, skies ranged from clear to partly cloudy, and temperatures were between 59 and 64 degrees. The current time is 7:22 a.m. Eastern Daylight Time. 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
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On the latest weather map, high pressure builds overhead today through Friday. Low pressure will glide east across the Ohio Valley region this weekend. The forecast for the Central Highlands. Today, sunny. Highs in the lower 80s. Northwest winds 5 to 10 miles per hour. Tonight, mostly clear. Lows in the upper 50s. North winds around 5 miles per hour, becoming southwest after midnight. Friday, partly cloudy. Highs in the mid 80s. West winds around 5 miles per hour. Friday night, mostly cloudy. Lows in the mid 60s. South winds around 5 miles per hour. Saturday, mostly cloudy. A chance of showers in the morning, then showers likely with a chance of thunderstorms in the afternoon. Humid with highs in the upper 70s. East winds around 5 miles per hour. Chance of rain 60%. Saturday night, a chance of thunderstorms. Showers likely. Lows in the lower 60s. Chance of rain 70%. At 7 a.m., weather reports for selected cities. At Mansfield Long Regional Airport, it was clear. The temperature was 61 degrees, the dew point 54, and the relative humidity 77%. The wind was west, at 5 miles an hour. The pressure was 30.03 inches and rising. Elsewhere across Ohio, skies ranged from clear to partly cloudy. It was 58 at Worcester, 56 at Marion, 62 at Toledo Express, 62 at Cleveland, and 58 at Akron-Canton Regional Airport. Youngstown reported 56, Cincinnati reported 64, Dayton reported 59, Findlay reported 56, and Columbus reported 60. Reports from nearby cities outside Ohio, skies ranged from clear to partly cloudy, and temperatures were between 59 and 64 degrees. The current time is 7:24 a.m. Eastern Daylight Time. 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On the latest weather map, high pressure builds overhead today through Friday. Low pressure will glide east across the Ohio Valley region this weekend. The forecast for the Central Highlands. Today, sunny. Highs in the lower 80s. Northwest winds 5 to 10 miles per hour. Tonight, mostly clear. Lows in the upper 50s. North winds around 5 miles per hour, becoming southwest after midnight. Friday, partly cloudy. Highs in the mid 80s. West winds around 5 miles per hour. Friday night, mostly cloudy. Lows in the mid 60s. South winds around 5 miles per hour. Saturday, mostly cloudy. A chance of showers in the morning, then showers likely with a chance of thunderstorms in the afternoon. Humid with highs in the upper 70s. East winds around 5 miles per hour. Chance of rain 60%. Saturday night, a chance of thunderstorms. Showers likely. Lows in the lower 60s. Chance of rain 70%. At 7 a.m., weather reports for selected cities. At Mansfield Long Regional Airport, it was clear. The temperature was 61 degrees, the dew point 54, and the relative humidity 77%. The wind was west, at 5 miles an hour. The pressure was 30.03 inches and rising. Elsewhere across Ohio, skies ranged from clear to partly cloudy. It was 58 at Worcester, 56 at Marion, 62 at Toledo Express, 62 at Cleveland, and 58 at Akron-Canton Regional Airport. Youngstown reported 56, Cincinnati reported 64, Dayton reported 59, Findlay reported 56, and Columbus reported 60. Reports from nearby cities outside Ohio, skies ranged from clear to partly cloudy, and temperatures were between 59 and 64 degrees. The current time is 7:27 a.m. Eastern Daylight Time.
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On the latest weather map, high pressure builds overhead today through Friday. Low pressure will glide east across the Ohio Valley region this weekend. The forecast for the Central Highlands. Today, sunny. Highs in the lower 80s. Northwest winds 5 to 10 miles per hour. Tonight, mostly clear. Lows in the upper 50s. North winds around 5 miles per hour, becoming southwest after midnight. Friday, partly cloudy. Highs in the mid 80s. West winds around 5 miles per hour. Friday night, mostly cloudy. Lows in the mid-60s. South winds around 5 miles per hour. Saturday, mostly cloudy. A chance of showers in the morning, then showers likely with a chance of thunderstorms in the afternoon. Humid with highs in the upper 70s. East winds around 5 miles per hour. Chance of rain 60%. Saturday night, a chance of thunderstorms. Showers likely. Lows in the lower 60s. Chance of rain 70%. At 7 a.m., weather reports for selected cities. At Mansfield Long Regional Airport, it was clear. The temperature was 61 degrees, the dew point 54, and the relative humidity 77%. The wind was west, at 5 miles an hour. The pressure was 30.03 inches and rising. Elsewhere across Ohio, skies ranged from clear to partly cloudy. It was 58 at Worcester, 56 at Marion, 62 at Toledo Express, 62 at Cleveland, and 58 at Akron-Canton Regional Airport. Youngstown reported 56, Cincinnati reported 64, Dayton reported 59, Findlay reported 56, and Columbus reported 60. Reports from nearby cities outside Ohio, skies ranged from clear to partly cloudy, and temperatures were between 59 and 64 degrees. The current time is 7:29 a.m. Eastern Daylight Time. The extended forecast for the Central Highlands. Sunday, partly sunny with a chance of showers. Highs in the upper 70s. Chance of rain 50%. Sunday night, partly cloudy. A chance of showers in the evening. Lows around 60. Chance of rain 30%. Monday, partly cloudy. Highs in the lower 80s. Monday night, mostly clear. Lows around 60. Tuesday, mostly sunny in the morning, then becoming partly cloudy. Highs in the mid-80s. Tuesday night, partly cloudy in the evening, then becoming mostly clear. Lows in the mid-60s. Wednesday, partly cloudy. A chance of showers and thunderstorms in the afternoon. Highs in the mid-80s. Chance of rain 40%. The Mansfield, Ohio Climate Summary for yesterday, July 29, 2026. Yesterday's high temperature was 78 degrees. The normal high is 83. Yesterday's low temperature was 58 degrees. The normal low is 62. No precipitation fell yesterday, which leaves the monthly total at 2.61 inches. This is 1.01 inches below the normal amount of 3.62 inches for July. The total precipitation for the year still stands at 24.05 inches, which is 1.91 inches below normal. No snow fell yesterday, which brings the monthly total to 0.0 inches. The total snowfall since July 1st still stands at 0.0 inches. There were no heating degree days yesterday. This leaves the monthly total at 5. The yearly total since July 1st is 5. There were 3 cooling degree days yesterday. This brings the monthly total to 269. The yearly total since January 1st is 463. The normal high temperature for today is 82 degrees, and the normal low is 62. The record high for today is 96, which occurred in 1931, and the record low is 45, which occurred in 1956. Sunrise today is at 6:25 a.m. and sunset is at 8:48 p.m. This is NOAA Weather Radio WWG 57 originating from the National Weather Service Forecast Office in Cleveland.
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On the latest weather map, high pressure builds overhead today through Friday. Low pressure will glide east across the Ohio Valley region this weekend. The forecast for the Central Highlands. Today, sunny. Highs in the lower 80s. Northwest winds 5 to 10 miles per hour. Tonight, mostly clear. Lows in the upper 50s. North winds around 5 miles per hour, becoming southwest after midnight. Friday, partly cloudy. Highs in the mid-80s. West winds mid-80s. West winds around 5 miles per hour. Friday night, mostly cloudy. Lows in the mid-60s. South winds around 5 miles per hour. Saturday, mostly cloudy. A chance of showers in the morning, then showers likely with a chance of thunderstorms in the afternoon. Humid with highs in the upper 70s. East winds around 5 miles per hour. Chance of rain 60%. Saturday night, a chance of thunderstorms. Showers likely. Lows in the lower 60s. Chance of rain 70%. At 7 a.m., weather reports for selected cities. At Mansfield-Lom Regional Airport, it was clear. The temperature was 61 degrees, the dew point 54, and the relative humidity 77%. The wind was west, at 5 miles an hour. The pressure was 30.03 inches and rising. Elsewhere across Ohio, skies ranged from clear to partly cloudy. It was 58 at Worcester, 56 at Marion, 62 at Toledo Express, 62 at Cleveland, and 58 at Akron-Canton Regional Airport. Youngstown reported 56, Cincinnati reported 64, Dayton reported 59, Findlay reported 56, and Columbus reported 60. Reports from nearby cities outside Ohio, skies ranged from clear to partly cloudy, and temperatures were between 59 and 64 degrees. The current time is 7:34 a.m. Eastern Daylight Time. 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On the latest weather map, high pressure builds overhead today through Friday. Low pressure will glide east across the Ohio Valley region this weekend. The forecast for the Central Highlands. Today, sunny. Highs in the lower 80s. Northwest winds 5 to 10 miles per hour. Tonight, mostly clear. Lows in the upper 50s. North winds around 5 miles per hour, becoming southwest after midnight. Friday, partly cloudy. Highs in the mid-80s. West winds around 5 miles per hour. Friday night, mostly cloudy. Lows in the mid-60s. South winds around 5 miles per hour. Saturday, mostly cloudy. A chance of showers in the morning, then showers likely with a chance of thunderstorms in the afternoon. Humid with highs in the upper 70s. East winds around 5 miles per hour. Chance of rain 60%. Saturday night, a chance of thunderstorms. Showers likely. Lows in the lower 60s. Chance of rain 70%. At 7 a.m., weather reports for selected cities. At Mansfield-Lom Regional Airport, it was clear. The temperature was 61 degrees, the dew point 54, and the relative humidity 77%. The wind was west, at 5 miles an hour. The pressure was 30.03 inches and rising. Elsewhere across Ohio, skies ranged from clear to partly cloudy. It was 58 at Worcester, 56 at Marion, 62 at Toledo Express, 62 at Cleveland, and 58 at Akron-Canton Regional Airport. Youngstown reported 56, Cincinnati reported 64, Dayton reported 59, Findlay reported 56, and Columbus reported 60. Reports from nearby cities outside Ohio, skies ranged from clear to partly cloudy, and temperatures were between 59 and 64 degrees. The current time is 7:37 a.m. Eastern Daylight Time.
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mostly cloudy. Lows in the mid-60s. South winds around 5 miles per hour. Saturday, mostly cloudy. A chance of showers in the morning, then showers likely with a chance of thunderstorms in the afternoon. Humid with highs in the upper 70s. East winds around 5 miles per hour. Chance of rain 60%. Saturday night, a chance of thunderstorms. Showers likely. Lows in the lower 60s. Chance of rain 70%. At 7 a.m., weather reports for selected cities. At Mansfield Long Regional Airport, it was clear. The temperature was 61 degrees, the dew point 54, and the relative humidity 77%. The wind was west, at 5 miles an hour. The pressure was 30.03 inches and rising. Elsewhere across Ohio, skies ranged from clear to partly cloudy. It was 58 at Worcester, 56 at Marion, 62 at Toledo Express, 62 at Cleveland, and 58 at Akron-Canton Regional Airport. Youngstown reported 56, Cincinnati reported 64, Dayton reported 59, Findlay reported 56, and Columbus reported 60. Reports from nearby cities outside Ohio, skies ranged from clear to partly cloudy, and temperatures were between 59 and 64 degrees. The current time is 7:39 a.m. Eastern Daylight Time. 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The extended forecast for the Central Highlands. Sunday, partly sunny with a chance of showers. Highs in the upper 70s. Chance of rain 50%. Sunday night, partly cloudy. A chance of showers in the evening. Lows around 60. Chance of rain 30%. Monday, partly cloudy. Highs in the lower 80s. Monday night, mostly clear. Lows around 60. Tuesday, mostly sunny in the morning, then becoming partly cloudy. Highs in the mid-80s. Tuesday night, partly cloudy in the evening, then becoming mostly clear. Lows in the mid-60s. Wednesday, partly cloudy. A chance of showers and thunderstorms in the afternoon. Highs in the mid-80s. Chance of rain 40%. On the latest weather map, high pressure builds overhead today through Friday. Low pressure will glide east across the Ohio Valley region this weekend. The forecast for the Central Highlands. Today, sunny. Highs in the lower 80s. Northwest winds 5 to 10 miles per hour. Tonight, mostly clear. Lows in the upper 50s. North winds around 5 miles per hour, becoming southwest after midnight. Friday, partly cloudy. Highs in the mid 80s. West winds around 5 miles per hour. Friday night, mostly cloudy. Lows in the mid-60s. South winds around 5 miles per hour. Saturday, mostly cloudy. A chance of showers in the morning, then showers likely with a chance of thunderstorms in the afternoon. Humid with highs in the upper 70s. East winds around 5 miles per hour. Chance of rain 60%. Saturday night, a chance of thunderstorms. Showers likely. Lows in the lower 60s. Chance of rain 70%. At 7 a.m., weather reports for selected cities. At Mansfield Long Regional Airport, it was clear. The temperature was 61 degrees, the dew point 54, and the relative humidity 77%. The wind was west, at 5 miles an hour. The pressure was 30.03 inches and rising. Elsewhere across Ohio, skies ranged from clear to partly cloudy. It was 58 at Worcester, 56 at Marion, 62 at Toledo Express, 62 at Cleveland, and 58 at Akron-Canton Regional Airport. Youngstown reported 56, Cincinnati reported 64, Dayton reported 59, Findlay reported 56, and Columbus reported 60. Reports from nearby cities outside Ohio, skies ranged from clear to partly cloudy, and temperatures were between 59 and 64 degrees. The current time is 7:43 a.m. Eastern Daylight Time. 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

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On the latest weather map, high pressure builds overhead today through Friday. Low pressure will glide east across the Ohio Valley region this weekend. The forecast for the Central Highlands. Today, sunny. Highs in the lower 80s. Northwest winds 5 to 10 miles per hour. Tonight, mostly clear. Lows in the upper 50s. North winds around 5 miles per hour, becoming southwest after midnight. Friday, partly cloudy. Highs in the mid-80s. West winds around 5 miles per hour. Friday night, mostly cloudy. Lows in the mid-60s. South winds around 5 miles per hour. Saturday, mostly cloudy. A chance of showers in the morning, then showers likely with a chance of thunderstorms in the afternoon. Humid with highs in the upper 70s. East winds around 5 miles per hour. Chance of rain 60%. Saturday night, a chance of thunderstorms. Showers likely. Lows in the lower 60s. Chance of rain 70%. At 7 a.m., weather reports for selected cities. At Mansfield-Lom Regional Airport, it was clear. The temperature was 61 degrees, the dew point 54, and the relative humidity 77%. The wind was west, at 5 miles an hour. The pressure was 30.03 inches and rising. Elsewhere across Ohio, skies ranged from clear to partly cloudy. It was 58 at Worcester, 56 at Marion, 62 at Toledo Express, 62 at Cleveland, and 58 at Akron-Canton Regional Airport. Youngstown reported 56, Cincinnati reported 64, Dayton reported 59, Findlay reported 56, and Columbus reported 60. Reports from nearby cities outside Ohio, skies ranged from clear to partly cloudy, and temperatures were between 59 and 64 degrees. The Mansfield, Ohio climate summary for yesterday, July 29, 2026. Yesterday's high temperature was 78 degrees. The normal high is 83. Yesterday's low temperature was 58 degrees. The normal low is 62. No precipitation fell yesterday, which leaves the monthly total at 2.61 inches. This is 1.01 inches below the normal amount of 3.62 inches for July. The total precipitation for the year still stands at 24.05 inches, which is 1.91 inches below normal. No snow fell yesterday, which brings the monthly total to 0.0 inches. The total snowfall since July 1st still stands at 0.0 inches. There were no heating degree days yesterday. This leaves the monthly total at 5. The yearly total since July 1st is 5. There were 3 cooling degree days yesterday. This brings the monthly total to 269. The yearly total since January 1st is 463. The normal high temperature for today is 82 degrees, and the normal low is 62. The record high for today is 96, which occurred in 1931, and the record low is 45, which occurred in 1956. Sunrise today is at 6:25 a.m. and sunset is at 8:48 p.m. The current time is 7:47 a.m. Eastern Daylight Time. 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On the latest weather map, high pressure builds overhead today through Friday. Low pressure will glide east across the Ohio Valley region this weekend. The forecast for the Central Highlands. Today, sunny. Highs in the lower 80s. Northwest winds 5 to 10 miles per hour. Tonight, mostly clear. Lows in the upper 50s. North winds around 5 miles per hour, becoming southwest after midnight. Friday, partly cloudy. Highs in the mid-80s. West winds around 5 miles per hour. Friday night, mostly cloudy. Lows in the mid-60s. South winds around 5 miles per hour. Saturday,
mostly cloudy. A chance of showers in the morning, then showers likely with a chance of thunderstorms in the afternoon. Humid with highs in the upper 70s. East winds around 5 miles per hour. Chance of rain 60%. Saturday night, a chance of thunderstorms. Showers likely. Lows in the lower 60s. Chance of rain 70%. At 7 a.m., weather reports for selected cities. At Mansfield Long Regional Airport, it was clear. The temperature was 61 degrees, the dew point 54, and the relative humidity 77%. The wind was west, at 5 miles an hour. The pressure was 30.03 inches and rising. Elsewhere across Ohio, skies ranged from clear to partly cloudy. It was 58 at Worcester, 56 at Marion, 62 at Toledo Express, 62 at Cleveland, and 58 at Akron-Canton Regional Airport. Youngstown reported 56, Cincinnati reported 64, Dayton reported 59, Findlay reported 56, and Columbus reported 60. Reports from nearby cities outside Ohio, skies ranged from clear to partly cloudy, and temperatures were between 59 and 64 degrees. The current time is 7:49 a.m. Eastern Daylight Time. 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The extended forecast for the Central Highlands. Sunday, partly sunny with a chance of showers. Highs in the upper 70s. Chance of rain 50%. Sunday night, partly cloudy. A chance of showers in the evening. Lows around 60. Chance of rain 30%. Monday, partly cloudy. Highs in the lower 80s. Monday night, mostly clear. Lows around 60. Tuesday, mostly sunny in the morning, then becoming partly cloudy. Highs in the mid 80s. Tuesday night, partly cloudy in the evening, then becoming mostly clear. Lows in the mid 60s. Wednesday, partly cloudy. A chance of showers and thunderstorms in the afternoon. Highs in the mid 80s. Chance of rain 40%. On the latest weather map, high pressure builds overhead today through Friday. Low pressure will glide east across the Ohio Valley region this weekend. The forecast for the Central Highlands. Today, sunny. Highs in the lower 80s. Northwest winds 5 to 10 miles per hour. Tonight, mostly clear. Lows in the upper 50s. North winds around 5 miles per hour, becoming southwest after midnight. Friday, partly cloudy. Highs in the mid 80s. West winds around 5 miles per hour. Friday night, mostly cloudy. Lows in the mid 60s. South winds around 5 miles per hour. Saturday, mostly cloudy. A chance of showers in the morning, then showers likely with a chance of thunderstorms in the afternoon. Humid with highs in the upper 70s. East winds around 5 miles per hour. Chance of rain 60%. Saturday night, a chance of thunderstorms. Showers likely. Lows in the lower 60s. Chance of rain 70%. At 7 a.m., weather reports for selected cities. At Mansfield Long Regional Airport, it was clear. The temperature was 61 degrees, the dew point 54, and the relative humidity 77%. The wind was west, at 5 miles an hour. The pressure was 30.03 inches and rising. Elsewhere across Ohio, skies ranged from clear to partly cloudy. It was 58 at Worcester, 56 at Marion, 62 at Toledo Express, 62 at Cleveland, and 58 at Akron-Canton Regional Airport. Youngstown reported 56, Cincinnati reported 64, Dayton reported 59, Findlay reported 56, and Columbus reported 60. Reports from nearby cities outside Ohio, skies ranged from clear to partly cloudy, and temperatures were between 59 and 64 degrees. The current time is 7:53 a.m. Eastern Daylight Time. 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
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On the latest weather map, high pressure builds overhead today through Friday. Low pressure will glide east across the Ohio Valley region this weekend. The forecast for the Central Highlands. Today, sunny. Highs in the lower 80s. Northwest winds 5 to 10 miles per hour. Tonight, mostly clear. Lows in the upper 50s. North winds around 5 miles per hour, becoming southwest after midnight. Friday, partly cloudy. Highs in the mid 80s. West winds around 5 miles per hour. Friday night, mostly cloudy. Lows in the mid 60s. South winds around 5 miles per hour. Saturday, mostly cloudy. A chance of showers in the morning, then showers likely with a chance of thunderstorms in the afternoon. Humid with highs in the upper 70s. East winds around 5 miles per hour. Chance of rain 60%. Saturday night, a chance of thunderstorms. Showers likely. Lows in the lower 60s. Chance of rain 70%. At 7 a.m., weather reports for selected cities. At Mansfield Long Regional Airport, it was clear. The temperature was 61 degrees, the dew point 54, and the relative humidity 77%. The wind was west, at 5 miles an hour. The pressure was 30.03 inches and rising. Elsewhere across Ohio, skies ranged from clear to partly cloudy. It was 58 at Worcester, 56 at Marion, 62 at Toledo Express, 62 at Cleveland, and 58 at Akron-Canton Regional Airport. Youngstown reported 56, Cincinnati reported 64, Dayton reported 59, Findlay reported 56, and Columbus reported 60. Reports from nearby cities outside Ohio, skies ranged from clear to partly cloudy, and temperatures were between 59 and 64 degrees. The current time is 7:55 a.m. Eastern Daylight Time. 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On the latest weather map, high pressure builds overhead today through Friday. Low pressure will glide east across the Ohio Valley region this weekend. The forecast for the Central Highlands. Today, sunny. Highs in the lower 80s. Northwest winds 5 to 10 miles per hour. Tonight, mostly clear. Lows in the upper 50s. North winds around 5 miles per hour, becoming southwest after midnight. Friday, partly cloudy. Highs in the mid 80s. West winds around 5 miles per hour. Friday night, mostly cloudy. Lows in the mid-60s. South winds around 5 miles per hour. Saturday, mostly cloudy. A chance of showers in the morning, then showers likely with a chance of thunderstorms in the afternoon. Humid with highs in the upper 70s. East winds around 5 miles per hour. Chance of rain 60%. Saturday night, a chance of thunderstorms. Showers likely. Lows in the lower 60s. Chance of rain 70%. At 7 a.m., weather reports for selected cities. At Mansfield Long Regional Airport, it was clear. The temperature was 61 degrees, the dew point 54, and the relative humidity 77%. The wind was west, at 5 miles an hour. The pressure was 30.03 inches and rising. Elsewhere across Ohio, skies ranged from clear to partly cloudy. It was 58 at Worcester, 56 at Marion, 62 at Toledo Express, 62 at Cleveland, and 58 at Akron-Canton Regional Airport. Youngstown reported 56, Cincinnati reported 64, Dayton reported 59, Findlay reported 56, and Columbus reported 60. Reports from nearby cities outside Ohio, skies ranged from clear to partly cloudy, and temperatures were between 59 and 64 degrees. The current time is 7:58 a.m. Eastern Daylight Time.
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On the latest weather map, high pressure builds overhead today through Friday. Low pressure will glide east across the Ohio Valley region this weekend. The forecast for the Central Highlands. Today, sunny. Highs in the lower 80s. Northwest winds 5 to 10 miles per hour. Tonight, mostly clear. Lows in the upper 50s. North winds around 5 miles per hour, becoming southwest after midnight. Friday, partly cloudy. Highs in the mid 80s. West winds around 5 miles per hour. Friday night, mostly cloudy. Lows in the mid-60s. South winds around 5 miles per hour. Saturday, mostly cloudy. A chance of showers in the morning, then showers likely with a chance of thunderstorms in the afternoon. Humid with highs in the upper 70s. East winds around 5 miles per hour. Chance of rain 60%. Saturday night, a chance of thunderstorms. Showers likely. Lows in the lower 60s. Chance of rain 70%. At 7 a.m., weather reports for selected cities. At Mansfield-Lawn Regional Airport, it was clear. The temperature was 61 degrees, the dew point 54, and the relative humidity 77%. The wind was west, at 5 miles an hour. The pressure was 30.03 inches and rising. Elsewhere across Ohio, skies ranged from clear to partly cloudy. It was 58 at Worcester, 56 at Marion, 62 at Toledo Express, 62 at Cleveland, and 58 at Akron-Canton Regional Airport. Youngstown reported 56, Cincinnati reported 64, Dayton reported 59, Findlay reported 56, and Columbus reported 60. Reports from nearby cities outside Ohio, skies ranged from clear to partly cloudy, and temperatures were between 59 and 64 degrees. The Nearshore Marine Forecast. For the following marine location, the islands to Vermilion. Today, north winds 5 to 15 knots becoming northwest. Sunny. Waves 1 to 3 feet. Tonight, west winds 10 knots or less becoming southwest. Mostly clear. Waves 1 foot or less. Friday, southwest winds 10 knots or less becoming northwest. Mostly sunny. Waves 1 foot or less. Friday night, light and variable winds. Mostly cloudy. Waves 1 foot or less. The water temperature off Toledo is 77 degrees, off Cleveland 74 degrees, and off Erie 75 degrees. The extended forecast for the Central Highlands. Sunday, partly sunny with a chance of showers. Highs in the upper 70s. Chance of rain 50%. Sunday night, partly cloudy. A chance of showers in the evening. Lows around 60. Chance of rain 30%. Monday, partly cloudy. Highs in the lower 80s. Monday night, mostly clear. Lows around 60. Tuesday, mostly sunny in the morning, then becoming partly cloudy. Highs in the mid-80s. Tuesday night, partly cloudy in the evening, then becoming mostly clear. Lows in the mid-60s. Wednesday, partly cloudy. A chance of showers and thunderstorms in the afternoon. Highs in the mid-80s. Chance of rain 40%. The Mansfield, Ohio climate summary for yesterday, July 29, 2026. Yesterday's high temperature was 78 degrees. The normal high is 83. Yesterday's low temperature was 58 degrees. The normal low is 62. No precipitation fell yesterday, which leaves the monthly total at 2.61 inches. This is 1.01 inches below the normal amount of 3.62 inches for July. The total precipitation for the year still stands at 24.05 inches, which is 1.91 inches below normal. No snow fell yesterday, which brings the monthly total to 0.0 inches. The total snowfall since July 1st still stands at 0.0 inches. There were no heating degree days yesterday. This leaves the monthly total at 5.
The yearly total since July 1st is 5. There were 3 cooling degree days yesterday. This brings the monthly total to 269. The yearly total since January 1st is 463. The normal high temperature for today is 82 degrees, and the normal low is 62. The record high for today is 96, which occurred in 1931, and the record low is 45, which occurred in 1956. Sunrise today is at 6:25 a.m. and sunset is at 8:48 p.m. The current time is 8:03 a.m. Eastern Daylight Time. 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On the latest weather map, high pressure builds overhead today through Friday. Low pressure will glide east across the Ohio Valley region this weekend. The forecast for the Central Highlands. Today, sunny. Highs in the lower 80s. Northwest winds 5 to 10 miles per hour. Tonight, mostly clear. Lows in the upper 50s. North winds around 5 miles per hour, becoming southwest after midnight. Friday, partly cloudy. Highs in the mid 80s. West winds around 5 miles per hour. Friday night, mostly cloudy. Lows in the mid 60s. South winds around 5 miles per hour. Saturday, mostly cloudy. A chance of showers in the morning, then showers likely with a chance of thunderstorms in the afternoon. Humid with highs in the upper 70s. East winds around 5 miles per hour. Chance of rain 60%. Saturday night, a chance of thunderstorms. Showers likely. Lows in the lower 60s. Chance of rain 70%. At 7 a.m., weather reports for selected cities. At Mansfield Lawn Regional Airport, it was clear. The temperature was 61 degrees, the dew point 54, and the relative humidity 77%. The wind was west, at 5 miles an hour. The pressure was 30.03 inches and rising. Elsewhere across Ohio, skies ranged from clear to partly cloudy. It was 58 at Worcester, 56 at Marion, 62 at Toledo Express, 62 at Cleveland, and 58 at Akron-Canton Regional Airport. Youngstown reported 56, Cincinnati reported 64, Dayton reported 59, Findlay reported 56, and Columbus reported 60. Reports from nearby cities outside Ohio, skies ranged from clear to partly cloudy, and temperatures were between 59 and 64 degrees. The current time is 8:06 a.m. Eastern Daylight Time. 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On the latest weather map, high pressure builds overhead today through Friday. Low pressure will glide east across the Ohio Valley region this weekend. The forecast for the Central Highlands. Today, sunny. Highs in the lower 80s. Northwest winds 5 to 10 miles per hour. Tonight, mostly clear. Lows in the upper 50s. North winds around 5 miles per hour, becoming southwest after midnight. Friday, partly cloudy. Highs in the mid 80s. West winds around 5 miles per hour. Friday night, mostly cloudy. Lows in the mid 60s. South winds around 5 miles per hour. Saturday, mostly cloudy. A chance of showers in the morning, then showers likely with a chance of thunderstorms in the afternoon. Humid with highs in the upper 70s. East winds around 5 miles per hour. Chance of rain 60%. Saturday night, a chance of thunderstorms. Showers likely. Lows in the lower 60s. Chance of rain 70%. At 8 a.m., weather reports for selected cities. At Mansfield Lawn Regional Airport, it was sunny. The temperature was 64 degrees, the dew point 55, and the relative humidity 72%. The wind was west, at 6 miles an hour. The pressure was 30.03 inches and steady.
Elsewhere across Ohio, skies ranged from sunny to mostly sunny, and temperatures were between 61 and 65 degrees. Reports from nearby cities outside Ohio, skies ranged from sunny to mostly sunny. It was 62 at Pittsburgh, 68 at Detroit, 67 at Buffalo, 67 at Indianapolis, and 66 at Chicago. The current time is 8:08 a.m. Eastern Daylight Time. 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On the latest weather map, high pressure builds overhead today through Friday. Low pressure will glide east across the Ohio Valley region this weekend. The forecast for the Central Highlands. Today, sunny. Highs in the lower 80s. Northwest winds 5 to 10 miles per hour. Tonight, mostly clear. Lows in the upper 50s. North winds around 5 miles per hour, becoming southwest after midnight. Friday, partly cloudy. Highs in the mid 80s. West winds around 5 miles per hour. Friday night, mostly cloudy. Lows in the mid 60s. South winds around 5 miles per hour. Saturday, mostly cloudy. A chance of showers in the morning, then showers likely with a chance of thunderstorms in the afternoon. Humid with highs in the upper 70s. East winds around 5 miles per hour. Chance of rain 60%. Saturday night, a chance of thunderstorms. Showers likely. Lows in the lower 60s. Chance of rain 70%. The extended forecast for the Central Highlands. Sunday, partly sunny with a chance of showers. Highs in the upper 70s. Chance of rain 50%. Sunday night, partly cloudy. A chance of showers in the evening. Lows around 60. Chance of rain 30%. Monday, partly cloudy. Highs in the lower 80s. Monday night, mostly clear. Lows around 60. Tuesday, mostly sunny in the morning, then becoming partly cloudy. Highs in the mid-80s. Tuesday night, partly cloudy in the evening, then becoming mostly clear. Lows in the mid-60s. Wednesday, partly cloudy. A chance of showers and thunderstorms in the afternoon. Highs in the mid-80s. Chance of rain 40%. At 8 a.m., weather reports for selected cities. At Mansfield-Lom Regional Airport, it was sunny. The temperature was 64 degrees, the dew point 55, and the relative humidity 72%. The wind was west, at 6 miles an hour. The pressure was 30.03 inches and steady. Elsewhere across Ohio, skies ranged from sunny to mostly sunny, and temperatures were between 61 and 65 degrees. Reports from nearby cities outside Ohio, skies ranged from sunny to mostly sunny. It was 62 at Pittsburgh, 68 at Detroit, 67 at Buffalo, 67 at Indianapolis, and 66 at Chicago. The current time is 8:11 a.m. Eastern Daylight Time. 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On the latest weather map, high pressure builds overhead today through Friday. Low pressure will glide east across the Ohio Valley region this weekend. The forecast for the Central Highlands. Today, sunny. Highs in the lower 80s. Northwest winds 5 to 10 miles per hour. Tonight, mostly clear. Lows in the upper 50s. North winds around 5 miles per hour, becoming southwest after midnight. Friday, partly cloudy. Highs in the mid-80s. West winds around 5 miles per hour. Friday night, mostly cloudy. Lows in the mid-60s. South winds around 5 miles per hour. Saturday, mostly cloudy. A chance of showers in the morning, then showers likely with a chance of thunderstorms in the afternoon. Humid with highs in the upper 70s. East winds around 5 miles per hour.
chance of rain 60%. Saturday night, a chance of thunderstorms. Showers likely. Lows in the lower 60s. Chance of rain 70%. At 8 a.m., weather reports for selected cities. At Mansfield Long Regional Airport, it was sunny. The temperature was 64 degrees, the dew point 55, and the relative humidity 72%. The wind was west, at 6 miles an hour. The pressure was 30.03 inches and steady. Elsewhere across Ohio, skies ranged from sunny to mostly sunny, and temperatures were between 61 and 65 degrees. Reports from nearby cities outside Ohio, skies ranged from sunny to mostly sunny. It was 62 at Pittsburgh, 68 at Detroit, 67 at Buffalo, 67 at Indianapolis, and 66 at Chicago. At 8 a.m., weather reports for selected cities. At Mansfield Long Regional Airport, it was sunny. The temperature was 64 degrees, the dew point 55, and the relative humidity 72%. The wind was west, at 6 miles an hour. The pressure was 30.03 inches and steady. Elsewhere across Ohio, skies ranged from sunny to mostly sunny, and temperatures were between 61 and 65 degrees. Reports from nearby cities outside Ohio, skies ranged from sunny to mostly sunny. It was 62 at Pittsburgh, 68 at Detroit, 67 at Buffalo, 67 at Indianapolis, and 66 at Chicago. The current time is 8:14 a.m. Eastern Daylight Time. 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The Mansfield, Ohio climate summary for yesterday, July 29, 2026. Yesterday's high temperature was 78 degrees. The normal high is 83. Yesterday's low temperature was 58 degrees. The normal low is 62. No precipitation fell yesterday, which leaves the monthly total at 2.61 inches. This is 1.01 inches below the normal amount of 3.62 inches for July. The total precipitation for the year still stands at 24.05 inches, which is 1.91 inches below normal. No snow fell yesterday, which brings the monthly total to 0.0 inches. The total snowfall since July 1st still stands at 0.0 inches. There were no heating degree days yesterday. This leaves the monthly total at 5. The yearly total since July 1st is 5. There were 3 cooling degree days yesterday. This brings the monthly total to 269. The yearly total since January 1st is 463. The normal high temperature for today is 82 degrees, and the normal low is 62. The record high for today is 96, which occurred in 1931, and the record low is 45, which occurred in 1956. Sunrise today is at 6:25 a.m. and sunset is at 8:48 p.m. On the latest weather map, high pressure builds overhead today through Friday. Low pressure will glide east across the Ohio Valley region this weekend. The forecast for the Central Highlands. Today, sunny. Highs in the lower 80s. Northwest winds 5 to 10 miles per hour. Tonight, mostly clear. Lows in the upper 50s. North winds around 5 miles per hour, becoming southwest after midnight. Friday, partly cloudy. Highs in the mid 80s. West winds around 5 miles per hour. Friday night, mostly cloudy. Lows in the mid 60s. South winds around 5 miles per hour. Saturday, mostly cloudy. A chance of showers in the morning, then showers likely with a chance of thunderstorms in the afternoon. Humid with highs in the upper 70s. East winds around 5 miles per hour. Chance of rain 60%. Saturday night, a chance of thunderstorms. Showers likely. Lows in the lower 60s. Chance of rain 70%. At 8 a.m., weather reports for selected cities. At Mansfield Long Regional Airport, it was sunny. The temperature was 64 degrees, the dew point 55, and the relative humidity 72%. The wind was west, at 6 miles an hour.
the pressure was 30.03 inches and steady. Elsewhere across Ohio, skies ranged from sunny to mostly sunny, and temperatures were between 61 and 65 degrees. Reports from nearby cities outside Ohio, skies ranged from sunny to mostly sunny. It was 62 at Pittsburgh, 68 at Detroit, 67 at Buffalo, 67 at Indianapolis, and 66 at Chicago. The current time is 8:18 a.m. Eastern Daylight Time. 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On the latest weather map, high pressure builds overhead today through Friday. Low pressure will glide east across the Ohio Valley region this weekend. The forecast for the Central Highlands. Today, sunny. Highs in the lower 80s. Northwest winds 5 to 10 miles per hour. Tonight, mostly clear. Lows in the upper 50s. North winds around 5 miles per hour, becoming southwest after midnight. Friday, partly cloudy. Highs in the mid 80s. West winds around 5 miles per hour. Friday night, mostly cloudy. Lows in the mid 60s. South winds around 5 miles per hour. Saturday, mostly cloudy. A chance of showers in the morning, then showers likely with a chance of thunderstorms in the afternoon. Humid with highs in the upper 70s. East winds around 5 miles per hour. Chance of rain 60%. Saturday night, a chance of thunderstorms. Showers likely. Lows in the lower 60s. Chance of rain 70%. The extended forecast for the Central Highlands. Sunday, partly sunny with a chance of showers. Highs in the upper 70s. Chance of rain 50%. Sunday night, partly cloudy. A chance of showers in the evening. Lows around 60. Chance of rain 30%. Monday, partly cloudy. Highs in the lower 80s. Monday night, mostly clear. Lows around 60. Tuesday, mostly sunny in the morning, then becoming partly cloudy. Highs in the mid-80s. Tuesday night, partly cloudy in the evening, then becoming mostly clear. Lows in the mid-60s. Wednesday, partly cloudy. A chance of showers and thunderstorms in the afternoon. Highs in the mid-80s. Chance of rain 40%. At 8 a.m., weather reports for selected cities. At Mansfield-Lom Regional Airport, it was sunny. The temperature was 64 degrees. The dew point 55, and the relative humidity 72%. The wind was west, at 6 miles an hour. The pressure was 30.03 inches and steady. Elsewhere across Ohio, skies ranged from sunny to mostly sunny, and temperatures were between 61 and 65 degrees. Reports from nearby cities outside Ohio, skies ranged from sunny to mostly sunny. It was 62 at Pittsburgh, 68 at Detroit, 67 at Buffalo, 67 at Indianapolis, and 66 at Chicago. The current time is 8:21 a.m. Eastern Daylight Time. 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On the latest weather map, high pressure builds overhead today through Friday. Low pressure will glide east across the Ohio Valley region this weekend. The forecast for the Central Highlands. Today, sunny. Highs in the lower 80s. Northwest winds 5 to 10 miles per hour. Tonight, mostly clear. Lows in the upper 50s. North winds around 5 miles per hour, becoming southwest after midnight. Friday, partly cloudy. Highs in the mid-80s. West winds around 5 miles per hour. Friday night, mostly cloudy. Lows in the mid-60s. South winds around 5 miles per hour. Saturday, mostly cloudy. A chance of showers in the morning, then showers likely with a chance of thunderstorms in the afternoon. Humid with highs in the upper 70s.
east winds around 5 miles per hour. Chance of rain 60%. Saturday night, a chance of thunderstorms. Showers likely. Lows in the lower 60s. Chance of rain 70%. At 8 a.m., weather reports for selected cities. At Mansfield Long Regional Airport, it was sunny. The temperature was 64 degrees, the dew point 55, and the relative humidity 72%. The wind was west, at 6 miles an hour. The pressure was 30.03 inches and steady. Elsewhere across Ohio, skies ranged from sunny to mostly sunny, and temperatures were between 61 and 65 degrees. Reports from nearby cities outside Ohio, skies ranged from sunny to mostly sunny. It was 62 at Pittsburgh, 68 at Detroit, 67 at Buffalo, 67 at Indianapolis, and 66 at Chicago. The current time is 8:24 a.m. Eastern Daylight Time. 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On the latest weather map, high pressure builds overhead today through Friday. Low pressure will glide east across the Ohio Valley region this weekend. The forecast for the Central Highlands. Today, sunny. Highs in the lower 80s. Northwest winds 5 to 10 miles per hour. Tonight, mostly clear. Lows in the upper 50s. North winds around 5 miles per hour, becoming southwest after midnight. Friday, partly cloudy. Highs in the mid-80s. West winds around 5 miles per hour. Friday night, mostly cloudy. Lows in the mid-60s. South winds around 5 miles per hour. Saturday, mostly cloudy. A chance of showers in the morning, then showers likely with a chance of thunderstorms in the afternoon. Humid with highs in the upper 70s. East winds around 5 miles per hour. Chance of rain 60%. Saturday night, a chance of thunderstorms. Showers likely. Lows in the lower 60s. Chance of rain 70%. At 8 a.m., weather reports for selected cities. At Mansfield Long Regional Airport, it was sunny. The temperature was 64 degrees, the dew point 55, and the relative humidity 72%. The wind was west, at 6 miles an hour. The pressure was 30.03 inches and steady. Elsewhere across Ohio, skies ranged from sunny to mostly sunny, and temperatures were between 61 and 65 degrees. Reports from nearby cities outside Ohio, skies ranged from sunny to mostly sunny. It was 62 at Pittsburgh, 68 at Detroit, 67 at Buffalo, 67 at Indianapolis, and 66 at Chicago. The current time is 8:26 a.m. Eastern Daylight Time. 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On the latest weather map, high pressure builds overhead today through Friday. Low pressure will glide east across the Ohio Valley region this weekend. The forecast for the Central Highlands. Today, sunny. Highs in the lower 80s. Northwest winds 5 to 10 miles per hour. Tonight, mostly clear. Lows in the upper 50s. North winds around 5 miles per hour, becoming southwest after midnight. Friday, partly cloudy. Highs in the mid-80s. West winds around 5 miles per hour. Friday night, mostly cloudy. Lows in the mid-60s. South winds around 5 miles per hour. Saturday, mostly cloudy. A chance of showers in the morning, then showers likely with a chance of thunderstorms in the afternoon. Humid with highs in the upper 70s. East winds around 5 miles per hour. Chance of rain 60%. Saturday night, a chance of thunderstorms. Showers likely. Lows in the lower 60s. Chance of rain 70%. At 8 a.m., weather reports for selected cities.
At Mansfield Lawn Regional Airport, it was sunny. The temperature was 64 degrees, the dew point 55, and the relative humidity 72%. The wind was west, at 6 miles an hour. The pressure was 30.03 inches and steady. Elsewhere across Ohio, skies ranged from sunny to mostly sunny, and temperatures were between 61 and 65 degrees. Reports from nearby cities outside Ohio, skies ranged from sunny to mostly sunny. It was 62 at Pittsburgh, 68 at Detroit, 67 at Buffalo, 67 at Indianapolis, and 66 at Chicago. The current time is 8:28 a.m. Eastern Daylight Time. 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On the latest weather map, high pressure builds overhead today through Friday. Low pressure will glide east across the Ohio Valley region this weekend. The forecast for the Central Highlands. Today, sunny. Highs in the lower 80s. Northwest winds 5 to 10 miles per hour. Tonight, mostly clear. Lows in the upper 50s. North winds around 5 miles per hour, becoming southwest after midnight. Friday, partly cloudy. Highs in the mid 80s. West winds around 5 miles per hour. Friday night, mostly cloudy. Lows in the mid 60s. South winds around 5 miles per hour. Saturday, mostly cloudy. A chance of showers in the morning, then showers likely with a chance of thunderstorms in the afternoon. Humid with highs in the upper 70s. East winds around 5 miles per hour. Chance of rain 60%. Saturday night, a chance of thunderstorms. Showers likely. Lows in the lower 60s. Chance of rain 70%. The extended forecast for the Central Highlands. Sunday, partly sunny with a chance of showers. Highs in the upper 70s. Chance of rain 50%. Sunday night, partly cloudy. A chance of showers in the evening. Lows around 60. Chance of rain 30%. Monday, partly cloudy. Highs in the lower 80s. Monday night, mostly clear. Lows around 60. Tuesday, mostly sunny in the morning, then becoming partly cloudy. Highs in the mid-80s. Tuesday night, partly cloudy in the evening, then becoming mostly clear. Lows in the mid-60s. Wednesday, partly cloudy. A chance of showers and thunderstorms in the afternoon. Highs in the mid-80s. Chance of rain 40%. The Mansfield, Ohio climate summary for yesterday, July 29, 2026. Yesterday's high temperature was 78 degrees. The normal high is 83. Yesterday's low temperature was 58 degrees. The normal low is 62. No precipitation fell yesterday, which leaves the monthly total at 2.61 inches. This is 1.01 inches below the normal amount of 3.62 inches for July. The total precipitation for the year still stands at 24.05 inches, which is 1.91 inches below normal. No snow fell yesterday, which brings the monthly total to 0.0 inches. The total snowfall since July 1st still stands at 0.0 inches. There were no heating degree days yesterday. This leaves the monthly total at 5. The yearly total since July 1st is 5. There were 3 cooling degree days yesterday. This brings the monthly total to 269. The yearly total since January 1st is 463. The normal high temperature for today is 82 degrees, and the normal low is 62. The record high for today is 96, which occurred in 1931, and the record low is 45, which occurred in 1956. Sunrise today is at 6:25 a.m. and sunset is at 8:48 p.m. At 8 a.m., weather reports for selected cities. At Mansfield Lawn Regional Airport, it was sunny. The temperature was 64 degrees, the dew point 55, and the relative humidity 72%. The wind was west, at 6 miles an hour. The pressure was 30.03 inches and steady.
Elsewhere across Ohio, skies ranged from sunny to mostly sunny, and temperatures were between 61 and 65 degrees. Reports from nearby cities outside Ohio, skies ranged from sunny to mostly sunny. It was 62 at Pittsburgh, 68 at Detroit, 67 at Buffalo, 67 at Indianapolis, and 66 at Chicago. The current time is 8:33 a.m. Eastern Daylight Time. 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On the latest weather map, high pressure builds overhead today through Friday. Low pressure will glide east across the Ohio Valley region this weekend. The forecast for the Central Highlands. Today, sunny. Highs in the lower 80s. Northwest winds 5 to 10 miles per hour. Tonight, mostly clear. Lows in the upper 50s. North winds around 5 miles per hour, becoming southwest after midnight. Friday, partly cloudy. Highs in the mid 80s. West winds around 5 miles per hour. Friday night, mostly cloudy. Lows in the mid 60s. South winds around 5 miles per hour. Saturday, mostly cloudy. A chance of showers in the morning, then showers likely with a chance of thunderstorms in the afternoon. Humid with highs in the upper 70s. East winds around 5 miles per hour. Chance of rain 60%. Saturday night, a chance of thunderstorms. Showers likely. Lows in the lower 60s. Chance of rain 70%. At 8 a.m., weather reports for selected cities. At Mansfield Lawn Regional Airport, it was sunny. The temperature was 64 degrees, the dew point 55, and the relative humidity 72%. The wind was west, at 6 miles an hour. The pressure was 30.03 inches and steady. Elsewhere across Ohio, skies ranged from sunny to mostly sunny, and temperatures were between 61 and 65 degrees. Reports from nearby cities outside Ohio, skies ranged from sunny to mostly sunny. It was 62 at Pittsburgh, 68 at Detroit, 67 at Buffalo, 67 at Indianapolis, and 66 at Chicago. The current time is 8:35 a.m. Eastern Daylight Time. 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On the latest weather map, high pressure builds overhead today through Friday. Low pressure will glide east across the Ohio Valley region this weekend. The forecast for the Central Highlands. Today, sunny. Highs in the lower 80s. Northwest winds 5 to 10 miles per hour. Tonight, mostly clear. Lows in the upper 50s. North winds around 5 miles per hour, becoming southwest after midnight. Friday, partly cloudy. Highs in the mid 80s. West winds around 5 miles per hour. Friday night, mostly cloudy. Lows in the mid 60s. South winds around 5 miles per hour. Saturday, mostly cloudy. A chance of showers in the morning, then showers likely with a chance of thunderstorms in the afternoon. Humid with highs in the upper 70s. East winds around 5 miles per hour. Chance of rain 60%. Saturday night, a chance of thunderstorms. Showers likely. Lows in the lower 60s. Chance of rain 70%. At 8 a.m., weather reports for selected cities. At Mansfield Lawn Regional Airport, it was sunny. The temperature was 64 degrees, the dew point 55, and the relative humidity 72%. The wind was west, at 6 miles an hour. The pressure was 30.03 inches and steady. Elsewhere across Ohio, skies ranged from sunny to mostly sunny, and temperatures were between 61 and 65 degrees. Reports from nearby cities outside Ohio, skies ranged from sunny to mostly sunny. It was 62 at Pittsburgh, 68 at Detroit, 67 at Buffalo, 67 at Indianapolis,
N66 at Chicago. The current time is 8:38 a.m. Eastern Daylight Time. 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

southwest after midnight. Friday, partly cloudy. Highs in the mid-80s. West winds around 5 miles per hour. Friday night, mostly cloudy. Lows in the mid-60s. South winds around 5 miles per hour. Saturday, mostly cloudy. A chance of showers in the morning, then showers likely with a chance of thunderstorms in the afternoon. Humid with highs in the upper 70s. East winds around 5 miles per hour. Chance of rain 60%. Saturday night, a chance of thunderstorms. Showers likely. Lows in the lower 60s. Chance of rain 70%. At 8 a.m., weather reports for selected cities. At Mansfield Long Regional Airport, it was sunny. The temperature was 64 degrees, the dew point 55, and the relative humidity 72%. The wind was west, at 6 miles an hour. The pressure was 30.03 inches and steady. Elsewhere across Ohio, skies ranged from sunny to mostly sunny, and temperatures were between 61 and 65 degrees. Reports from nearby cities outside Ohio, skies ranged from sunny to mostly sunny. It was 62 at Pittsburgh, 68 at Detroit, 67 at Buffalo, 67 at Indianapolis, and 66 at Chicago. The extended forecast for the Central Highlands. Sunday, partly sunny with a chance of showers. Highs in the upper 70s. Chance of rain 50%. Sunday night, partly cloudy. A chance of showers in the evening. Lows around 60. Chance of rain 30%. Monday, partly cloudy. Highs in the lower 80s. Monday night, mostly clear. Lows around 60. Tuesday, mostly sunny in the morning, then becoming partly cloudy. Highs in the mid-80s. Tuesday night, partly cloudy in the evening, then becoming mostly clear. Lows in the mid-60s. Wednesday, partly cloudy. A chance of showers and thunderstorms in the afternoon. Highs in the mid-80s. Chance of rain 40%. The current time is 8:41 a.m. Eastern Daylight Time. 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On the latest weather map, high pressure builds overhead today through Friday. Low pressure will glide east across the Ohio Valley region this weekend. The forecast for the Central Highlands. Today, sunny. Highs in the lower 80s. Northwest winds 5 to 10 miles per hour. Tonight, mostly clear. Lows in the upper 50s. North winds around 5 miles per hour, becoming southwest after midnight. Friday, partly cloudy. Highs in the mid 80s. West winds around 5 miles per hour. Friday night, mostly cloudy. Lows in the mid-60s. South winds around 5 miles per hour. Saturday, mostly cloudy. A chance of showers in the morning, then showers likely with a chance of thunderstorms in the afternoon. Humid with highs in the upper 70s. East winds around 5 miles per hour. Chance of rain 60%. Saturday night, a chance of thunderstorms. Showers likely. Lows in the lower 60s. Chance of rain 70%. At 8 a.m., weather reports for selected cities. At Mansfield Long Regional Airport, it was sunny. The temperature was 64 degrees, the dew point 55, and the relative humidity 72%. The wind was west, at 6 miles an hour. The pressure was 30.03 inches and steady. Elsewhere across Ohio, skies ranged from sunny to mostly sunny, and temperatures were between 61 and 65 degrees. Reports from nearby cities outside Ohio, skies ranged from sunny to mostly sunny. It was 62 at Pittsburgh, 68 at Detroit, 67 at Buffalo, 67 at Indianapolis, and 66 at Chicago. The current time is 8:43 a.m. Eastern Daylight Time. 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

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On the latest weather map, high pressure builds overhead today through Friday. Low pressure will glide east across the Ohio Valley region this weekend. The forecast for the Central Highlands. Today, sunny. Highs in the lower 80s. Northwest winds 5 to 10 miles per hour. Tonight, mostly clear. Lows in the upper 50s. North winds around 5 miles per hour, becoming southwest after midnight. Friday, partly cloudy. Highs in the mid-80s. West winds around 5 miles per hour. Friday night, mostly cloudy. Lows in the mid-60s. South winds around 5 miles per hour. Saturday, mostly cloudy. A chance of showers in the morning, then showers likely with a chance of thunderstorms in the afternoon. Humid with highs in the upper 70s. East winds around 5 miles per hour. Chance of rain 60%. Saturday night, a chance of thunderstorms. Showers likely. Lows in the lower 60s. Chance of rain 70%. The Mansfield, Ohio climate summary for yesterday, July 29, 2026. Yesterday's high temperature was 78 degrees. The normal high is 83. Yesterday's low temperature was 58 degrees. The normal low is 62. No precipitation fell yesterday, which leaves the monthly total at 2.61 inches. This is 1.01 inches below the normal amount of 3.62 inches for July. The total precipitation for the year still stands at 24.05 inches, which is 1.91 inches below normal. No snow fell yesterday, which brings the monthly total to 0.0 inches. The total snowfall since July 1st still stands at 0.0 inches. There were no heating degree days yesterday. This leaves the monthly total at 5. The yearly total since July 1st is 5. There were 3 cooling degree days yesterday. This brings the monthly total to 269. The yearly total since January 1st is 463. The normal high temperature for today is 82 degrees, and the normal low is 62. The record high for today is 96, which occurred in 1931, and the record low is 45, which occurred in 1956. Sunrise today is at 6:25 a.m. and sunset is at 8:48 p.m. At 8 a.m., weather reports for selected cities. At Mansfield Long Regional Airport, it was sunny. The temperature was 64 degrees, the dew point 55, and the relative humidity 72%. The wind was west, at 6 miles an hour. The pressure was 30.03 inches and steady. Elsewhere across Ohio, skies ranged from sunny to mostly sunny, and temperatures were between 61 and 65 degrees. Reports from nearby cities outside Ohio, skies ranged from sunny to mostly sunny. It was 62 at Pittsburgh, 68 at Detroit, 67 at Buffalo, 67 at Indianapolis, and 66 at Chicago. The current time is 8:47 a.m. Eastern Daylight Time. 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On the latest weather map, high pressure builds overhead today through Friday. Low pressure will glide east across the Ohio Valley region this weekend. The forecast for the Central Highlands. Today, sunny. Highs in the lower 80s. Northwest winds 5 to 10 miles per hour. Tonight, mostly clear. Lows in the upper 50s. North winds around 5 miles per hour, becoming southwest after midnight. Friday, partly cloudy. Highs in the mid-80s. West winds around 5 miles per hour. Friday night, mostly cloudy. Lows in the mid-60s. South winds around 5 miles per hour. Saturday, mostly cloudy. A chance of showers in the morning, then showers likely with a chance of thunderstorms in the afternoon. Humid with highs in the upper 70s. East winds around 5 miles per hour. Chance of rain 60%. Saturday night, a chance of thunderstorms. Showers likely. Lows in the lower 60s.
Chance of rain 70%. At 8 a.m., weather reports for selected cities. At Mansfield Lom Regional Airport, it was sunny. The temperature was 64 degrees, the dew point 55, and the relative humidity 72%. The wind was west, at 6 miles an hour. The pressure was 30.03 inches and steady. Elsewhere across Ohio, skies ranged from sunny to mostly sunny, and temperatures were between 61 and 65 degrees. Reports from nearby cities outside Ohio, skies ranged from sunny to mostly sunny. It was 62 at Pittsburgh, 68 at Detroit, 67 at Buffalo, 67 at Indianapolis, and 66 at Chicago. The current time is 8:49 a.m. Eastern Daylight Time. 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The extended forecast for the Central Highlands. Sunday, partly sunny with a chance of showers. Highs in the upper 70s. Chance of rain 50%. Sunday night, partly cloudy. A chance of showers in the evening. Lows around 60. Chance of rain 30%. Monday, partly cloudy. Highs in the lower 80s. Monday night, mostly clear. Lows around 60. Tuesday, mostly sunny in the morning, then becoming partly cloudy. Highs in the mid-80s. Tuesday night, partly cloudy in the evening, then becoming mostly clear. Lows in the mid-60s. Wednesday, partly cloudy. A chance of showers and thunderstorms in the afternoon. Highs in the mid-80s. Chance of rain 40%. On the latest weather map, high pressure builds overhead today through Friday. Low pressure will glide east across the Ohio Valley region this weekend. The forecast for the Central Highlands. Today, sunny. Highs in the lower 80s. Northwest winds 5 to 10 miles per hour. Tonight, mostly clear. Lows in the upper 50s. North winds around 5 miles per hour, becoming southwest after midnight. Friday, partly cloudy. Highs in the mid 80s. West winds around 5 miles per hour. Friday night, mostly cloudy. Lows in the mid-60s. South winds around 5 miles per hour. Saturday, mostly cloudy. A chance of showers in the morning, then showers likely with a chance of thunderstorms in the afternoon. Humid with highs in the upper 70s. East winds around 5 miles per hour. Chance of rain 60%. Saturday night, a chance of thunderstorms. Showers likely. Lows in the lower 60s. Chance of rain 70%. At 8 a.m., weather reports for selected cities. At Mansfield Lawn Regional Airport, it was sunny. The temperature was 64 degrees, the dew point 55, and the relative humidity 72%. The wind was west, at 6 miles an hour. The pressure was 30.03 inches and steady. Elsewhere across Ohio, skies ranged from sunny to mostly sunny, and temperatures were between 61 and 65 degrees. Reports from nearby cities outside Ohio, skies ranged from sunny to mostly sunny. It was 62 at Pittsburgh, 68 at Detroit, 67 at Buffalo, 67 at Indianapolis, and 66 at Chicago. The current time is 8:52 a.m. Eastern Daylight Time. 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On the latest weather map, high pressure builds overhead today through Friday. Low pressure will glide east across the Ohio Valley region this weekend. The forecast for the Central Highlands. Today, sunny. Highs in the lower 80s. Northwest winds 5 to 10 miles per hour. Tonight, mostly clear. Lows in the upper 50s. North winds around 5 miles per hour, becoming southwest after midnight. Friday, partly cloudy. Highs in the mid 80s.
West winds around 5 miles per hour. Friday night, mostly cloudy. Lows in the mid-60s. South winds around 5 miles per hour. Saturday, mostly cloudy. A chance of showers in the morning, then showers likely with a chance of thunderstorms in the afternoon. Humid with highs in the upper 70s. East winds around 5 miles per hour. Chance of rain 60%. Saturday night, a chance of thunderstorms. Showers likely. Lows in the lower 60s. Chance of rain 70%. At 8 a.m., weather reports for selected cities. At Mansfield Long Regional Airport, it was sunny. The temperature was 64 degrees, the dew point 55, and the relative humidity 72%. The wind was west, at 6 miles an hour. The pressure was 30.03 inches and steady. Elsewhere across Ohio, skies ranged from sunny to mostly sunny, and temperatures were between 61 and 65 degrees. Reports from nearby cities outside Ohio, skies ranged from sunny to mostly sunny. It was 62 at Pittsburgh, 68 at Detroit, 67 at Buffalo, 67 at Indianapolis, and 66 at Chicago. The current time is 8:55 a.m. Eastern Daylight Time. 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On the latest weather map, high pressure builds overhead today through Friday. Low pressure will glide east across the Ohio Valley region this weekend. The forecast for the Central Highlands. Today, sunny. Highs in the lower 80s. Northwest winds 5 to 10 miles per hour. Tonight, mostly clear. Lows in the upper 50s. North winds around 5 miles per hour, becoming southwest after midnight. Friday, partly cloudy. Highs in the mid 80s. West winds around 5 miles per hour. Friday night, mostly cloudy. Lows in the mid-60s. South winds around 5 miles per hour. Saturday, mostly cloudy. A chance of showers in the morning, then showers likely with a chance of thunderstorms in the afternoon. Humid with highs in the upper 70s. East winds around 5 miles per hour. Chance of rain 60%. Saturday night, a chance of thunderstorms. Showers likely. Lows in the lower 60s. Chance of rain 70%. At 8 a.m., weather reports for selected cities. At Mansfield Long Regional Airport, it was sunny. The temperature was 64 degrees, the dew point 55, and the relative humidity 72%. The wind was west, at 6 miles an hour. The pressure was 30.03 inches and steady. Elsewhere across Ohio, skies ranged from sunny to mostly sunny, and temperatures were between 61 and 65 degrees. Reports from nearby cities outside Ohio, skies ranged from sunny to mostly sunny. It was 62 at Pittsburgh, 68 at Detroit, 67 at Buffalo, 67 at Indianapolis, and 66 at Chicago. The current time is 8:57 a.m. Eastern Daylight Time. 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On the latest weather map, high pressure builds overhead today through Friday. Low pressure will glide east across the Ohio Valley region this weekend. The forecast for the Central Highlands. Today, sunny. Highs in the lower 80s. Northwest winds 5 to 10 miles per hour. Tonight, mostly clear. Lows in the upper 50s. North winds around 5 miles per hour, becoming southwest after midnight. Friday, partly cloudy. Highs in the mid 80s. West winds around 5 miles per hour. Friday night, mostly cloudy. Lows in the mid-60s. South winds around 5 miles per hour. Saturday, mostly cloudy. A chance of showers in the morning, then showers likely with a chance of thunderstorms in the afternoon.
humid with highs in the upper 70s. East winds around 5 miles per hour. Chance of rain 60%. Saturday night, a chance of thunderstorms. Showers likely. Lows in the lower 60s. Chance of rain 70%. At 8 a.m., weather reports for selected cities. At Mansfield Lawn Regional Airport, it was sunny. The temperature was 64 degrees, the dew point 55, and the relative humidity 72%. The wind was west, at 6 miles an hour. The pressure was 30.03 inches and steady. Elsewhere across Ohio, skies ranged from sunny to mostly sunny, and temperatures were between 61 and 65 degrees. Reports from nearby cities outside Ohio, skies ranged from sunny to mostly sunny. It was 62 at Pittsburgh, 68 at Detroit, 67 at Buffalo, 67 at Indianapolis, and 66 at Chicago. The current time is 8:59 a.m. Eastern Daylight Time. 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The Nearshore Marine Forecast. For the following marine location, the islands to Vermilion. Today, north winds 5 to 15 knots becoming northwest. Sunny. Waves 1 to 3 feet. Tonight, west winds 10 knots or less becoming southwest. Mostly clear. Waves 1 foot or less. Friday, southwest winds 10 knots or less becoming northwest. Mostly sunny. Waves 1 foot or less. Friday night, light and variable winds. Mostly cloudy. Waves 1 foot or less. The water temperature off Toledo is 77 degrees, off Cleveland 74 degrees, and off Erie 75 degrees. The extended forecast for the Central Highlands. Sunday, partly sunny with a chance of showers. Highs in the upper 70s. Chance of rain 50%. Sunday night, partly cloudy. A chance of showers in the evening. Lows around 60. Chance of rain 30%. Monday, partly cloudy. Highs in the lower 80s. Monday night, mostly clear. Lows around 60. Tuesday, mostly sunny in the morning, then becoming partly cloudy. Highs in the mid-80s. Tuesday night, partly cloudy in the evening, then becoming mostly clear. Lows in the mid-60s. Wednesday, partly cloudy. A chance of showers and thunderstorms in the afternoon. Highs in the mid-80s. Chance of rain 40%. The Mansfield, Ohio Climate Summary for yesterday, July 29, 2026. Yesterday's high temperature was 78 degrees. The normal high is 83. Yesterday's low temperature was 58 degrees. The normal low is 62. No precipitation fell yesterday, which leaves the monthly total at 2.61 inches. This is 1.01 inches below the normal amount of 3.62 inches for July. The total precipitation for the year still stands at 24.05 inches, which is 1.91 inches below normal. No snow fell yesterday, which brings the monthly total to 0.0 inches. The total snowfall since July 1st still stands at 0.0 inches. There were no heating degree days yesterday. This leaves the monthly total at 5. The yearly total since July 1st is 5. There were 3 cooling degree days yesterday. This brings the monthly total to 269. The yearly total since January 1st is 463. The normal high temperature for today is 82 degrees, and the normal low is 62. The record high for today is 96, which occurred in 1931, and the record low is 45, which occurred in 1956. Sunrise today is at 6:25 a.m. and sunset is at 8:48 p.m. On the latest weather map, high pressure builds overhead today through Friday. Low pressure will glide east across the Ohio Valley region this weekend. The forecast for the Central Highlands. Today, sunny. Highs in the lower 80s. Northwest winds 5 to 10 miles per hour. Tonight, mostly clear. Lows in the upper 50s.
North winds around 5 miles per hour, becoming southwest after midnight. Friday, partly cloudy. Highs in the mid-80s. West winds around 5 miles per hour. Friday night, mostly cloudy. Lows in the mid-60s. South winds around 5 miles per hour. Saturday, mostly cloudy. A chance of showers in the morning, then showers likely with a chance of thunderstorms in the afternoon. Humid with highs in the upper 70s. East winds around 5 miles per hour. Chance of rain 60%. Saturday night, a chance of thunderstorms. Showers likely. Lows in the lower 60s. Chance of rain 70%. At 8 a.m., weather reports for selected cities. At Mansfield Lawn Regional Airport, it was sunny. The temperature was 64 degrees, the dew point 55, and the relative humidity 72%. The wind was west, at 6 miles an hour. The pressure was 30.03 inches and steady. Elsewhere across Ohio, skies ranged from sunny to mostly sunny, and temperatures were between 61 and 65 degrees. Reports from nearby cities outside Ohio, skies ranged from sunny to mostly sunny. It was 62 at Pittsburgh, 68 at Detroit, 67 at Buffalo, 67 at Indianapolis, and 66 at Chicago. The current time is 9:05 a.m. Eastern Daylight Time. 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On the latest weather map, high pressure builds overhead today through Friday. Low pressure will glide east across the Ohio Valley region this weekend. The forecast for the Central Highlands. Today, sunny. Highs in the lower 80s. Northwest winds 5 to 10 miles per hour. Tonight, mostly clear. Lows in the upper 50s. North winds around 5 miles per hour, becoming southwest after midnight. Friday, partly cloudy. Highs in the mid-80s. West winds around 5 miles per hour. Friday night, mostly cloudy. Lows in the mid-60s. South winds around 5 miles per hour. Saturday, mostly cloudy. A chance of showers in the morning, then showers likely with a chance of thunderstorms in the afternoon. Humid with highs in the upper 70s. East winds around 5 miles per hour. Chance of rain 60%. Saturday night, a chance of thunderstorms. Showers likely. Lows in the lower 60s. Chance of rain 70%. At 9 a.m., weather reports for selected cities. At Mansfield Lawn Regional Airport, it was sunny. The temperature was 69 degrees, the dew point 57, and the relative humidity 65%. The wind was northwest, at 8 miles an hour. The pressure was 30.04 inches and rising. Elsewhere across Ohio, skies ranged from sunny to mostly sunny, and temperatures were between 67 and 72 degrees. Reports from nearby cities outside Ohio, skies ranged from sunny to mostly sunny, and temperatures were between 67 and 72 degrees. The current time is 9:07 a.m. Eastern Daylight Time. 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On the latest weather map, high pressure builds overhead today through Friday. Low pressure will glide east across the Ohio Valley region this weekend. The forecast for the Central Highlands. Today, sunny. Highs in the lower 80s. Northwest winds 5 to 10 miles per hour. Tonight, mostly clear. Lows in the upper 50s. North winds around 5 miles per hour, becoming southwest after midnight. Friday, partly cloudy. Highs in the mid-80s. West winds around 5 miles per hour. Friday night, mostly cloudy. Lows in the mid-60s. South winds around 5 miles per hour. Saturday, mostly cloudy.
A chance of showers in the morning, then showers likely with a chance of thunderstorms in the afternoon. Humid with highs in the upper 70s. East winds around 5 miles per hour. Chance of rain 60%. Saturday night, a chance of thunderstorms. Showers likely. Lows in the lower 60s. Chance of rain 70%. At 9 a.m., weather reports for selected cities. At Mansfield Long Regional Airport, it was sunny. The temperature was 69 degrees, the dew point 57, and the relative humidity 65%. The wind was northwest, at 8 miles an hour. The pressure was 30.04 inches and rising. Elsewhere across Ohio, skies ranged from sunny to mostly sunny, and temperatures were between 67 and 72 degrees. Reports from nearby cities outside Ohio, skies ranged from sunny to mostly sunny, and temperatures were between 67 and 72 degrees. The current time is 9:09 a.m. Eastern Daylight Time. 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The extended forecast for the Central Highlands. Sunday, partly sunny with a chance of showers. Highs in the upper 70s. Chance of rain 50%. Sunday night, partly cloudy. A chance of showers in the evening. Lows around 60. Chance of rain 30%. Monday, partly cloudy. Highs in the lower 80s. Monday night, mostly clear. Lows around 60. Tuesday, mostly sunny in the morning, then becoming partly cloudy. Highs in the mid 80s. Tuesday night, partly cloudy in the evening, then becoming mostly clear. Lows in the mid-60s. Wednesday, partly cloudy. A chance of showers and thunderstorms in the afternoon. Highs in the mid-80s. Chance of rain 40%. On the latest weather map, high pressure builds overhead today through Friday. Low pressure will glide east across the Ohio Valley region this weekend. The forecast for the Central Highlands. Today, sunny. Highs in the lower 80s. Northwest winds 5 to 10 miles per hour. Tonight, mostly clear. Lows in the upper 50s. North winds around 5 miles per hour, becoming southwest after midnight. Friday, partly cloudy. Highs in the mid 80s. West winds around 5 miles per hour. Friday night, mostly cloudy. Lows in the mid 60s. South winds around 5 miles per hour. Saturday, mostly cloudy. A chance of showers in the morning, then showers likely with a chance of thunderstorms in the afternoon. Humid with highs in the upper 70s. East winds around 5 miles per hour. Chance of rain 60%. Saturday night, a chance of thunderstorms. Showers likely. Lows in the lower 60s. Chance of rain 70%. At 9 a.m., weather reports for selected cities. At Mansfield Long Regional Airport, it was sunny. The temperature was 69 degrees, the dew point 57, and the relative humidity 65%. The wind was northwest, at 8 miles an hour. The pressure was 30.04 inches and rising. Elsewhere across Ohio, skies ranged from sunny to mostly sunny, and temperatures were between 67 and 72 degrees. Reports from nearby cities outside Ohio. Skies ranged from sunny to mostly sunny, and temperatures were between 67 and 72 degrees. The current time is 9:12 a.m. Eastern Daylight Time. 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On the latest weather map, high pressure builds overhead today through Friday. Low pressure will glide east across the Ohio Valley region this weekend. The forecast for the Central Highlands. Today, sunny. Highs in the lower 80s. Northwest winds 5 to 10 miles per hour. Tonight, mostly clear. Lows in the upper 50s.
North winds around 5 miles per hour, becoming southwest after midnight. Friday, partly cloudy. Highs in the mid-80s. West winds around 5 miles per hour. Friday night, mostly cloudy. Lows in the mid-60s. South winds around 5 miles per hour. Saturday, mostly cloudy. A chance of showers in the morning, then showers likely with a chance of thunderstorms in the afternoon. Humid with highs in the upper 70s. East winds around 5 miles per hour. Chance of rain 60%. Saturday night, a chance of thunderstorms. Showers likely. Lows in the lower 60s. Chance of rain 70%. At 9 a.m., weather reports for selected cities. At Mansfield Long Regional Airport, it was sunny. The temperature was 69 degrees, the dew point 57, and the relative humidity 65%. The wind was northwest, at 8 miles an hour. The pressure was 30.04 inches and rising. Elsewhere across Ohio, skies ranged from sunny to mostly sunny, and temperatures were between 67 and 72 degrees. Reports from nearby cities outside Ohio, skies ranged from sunny to mostly sunny, and temperatures were between 67 and 72 degrees. The Mansfield, Ohio climate summary for yesterday, July 29, 2026. Yesterday's high temperature was 78 degrees. The normal high is 83. Yesterday's low temperature was 58 degrees. The normal low is 62. No precipitation fell yesterday, which leaves the monthly total at 2.61 inches. This is 1.01 inches below the normal amount of 3.62 inches for July. The total precipitation for the year still stands at 24.05 inches, which is 1.91 inches below normal. No snow fell yesterday, which brings the monthly total to 0.0 inches. The total snowfall since July 1st still stands at 0.0 inches. There were no heating degree days yesterday. This leaves the monthly total at 5. The yearly total since July 1st is 5. There were 3 cooling degree days yesterday. This brings the monthly total to 269. The yearly total since January 1st is 463. The normal high temperature for today is 82 degrees, and the normal low is 62. The record high for today is 96, which occurred in 1931, and the record low is 45, which occurred in 1956. Sunrise today is at 6:25 a.m. and sunset is at 8:48 p.m. The current time is 9:16 a.m. Eastern Daylight Time. 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On the latest weather map, high pressure builds overhead today through Friday. Low pressure will glide east across the Ohio Valley region this weekend. The forecast for the Central Highlands. Today, sunny. Highs in the lower 80s. Northwest winds 5 to 10 miles per hour. Tonight, mostly clear. Lows in the upper 50s. North winds around 5 miles per hour, becoming southwest after midnight. Friday, partly cloudy. Highs in the mid-80s. West winds around 5 miles per hour. Friday night, mostly cloudy. Lows in the mid-60s. South winds around 5 miles per hour. Saturday, mostly cloudy. A chance of showers in the morning, then showers likely with a chance of thunderstorms in the afternoon. Humid with highs in the upper 70s. East winds around 5 miles per hour. Chance of rain 60%. Saturday night, a chance of thunderstorms. Showers likely. Lows in the lower 60s. Chance of rain 70%. At 9 a.m., weather reports for selected cities. At Mansfield Long Regional Airport, it was sunny. The temperature was 69 degrees, the dew point 57, and the relative humidity 65%. The wind was northwest, at 8 miles an hour. The pressure was 30.04 inches and rising. Elsewhere across Ohio, skies ranged from sunny to mostly sunny, and temperatures were between 67 and 72 degrees. Reports from nearby cities outside Ohio,
skies ranged from sunny to mostly sunny, and temperatures were between 67 and 72 degrees. The current time is 9:18 a.m. Eastern Daylight Time. 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On the latest weather map, high pressure builds overhead today through Friday. Low pressure will glide east across the Ohio Valley region this weekend. The forecast for the Central Highlands. Today, sunny. Highs in the lower 80s. Northwest winds 5 to 10 miles per hour. Tonight, mostly clear. Lows in the upper 50s. North winds around 5 miles per hour, becoming southwest after midnight. Friday, partly cloudy. Highs in the mid 80s. West winds around 5 miles per hour. Friday night, mostly cloudy. Lows in the mid 60s. South winds around 5 miles per hour. Saturday, mostly cloudy. A chance of showers in the morning, then showers likely with a chance of thunderstorms in the afternoon. Humid with highs in the upper 70s. East winds around 5 miles per hour. Chance of rain 60%. Saturday night, a chance of thunderstorms. Showers likely. Lows in the lower 60s. Chance of rain 70%. The extended forecast for the Central Highlands. Sunday, partly sunny with a chance of showers. Highs in the upper 70s. Chance of rain 50%. Sunday night, partly cloudy. A chance of showers in the evening. Lows around 60. Chance of rain 30%. Monday, partly cloudy. Highs in the lower 80s. Monday night, mostly clear. Lows around 60. Tuesday, mostly sunny in the morning, then becoming partly cloudy. Highs in the mid-80s. Tuesday night, partly cloudy in the evening, then becoming mostly clear. Lows in the mid-60s. Wednesday, partly cloudy. A chance of showers and thunderstorms in the afternoon. Highs in the mid-80s. Chance of rain 40%. At 9 a.m., weather reports for selected cities. At Mansfield-Lawn Regional Airport, it was sunny. The temperature was 69 degrees, the dew point 57, and the relative humidity 65%. The wind was northwest, at 8 miles an hour. The pressure was 30.04 inches and rising. Elsewhere across Ohio, skies ranged from sunny to mostly sunny, and temperatures were between 67 and 72 degrees. Reports from nearby cities outside Ohio, skies ranged from sunny to mostly sunny, and temperatures were between 67 and 72 degrees. The current time is 9:22 a.m. Eastern Daylight Time. 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On the latest weather map, high pressure builds overhead today through Friday. Low pressure will glide east across the Ohio Valley region this weekend. The forecast for the Central Highlands. Today, sunny. Highs in the lower 80s. Northwest winds 5 to 10 miles per hour. Tonight, mostly clear. Lows in the upper 50s. North winds around 5 miles per hour, becoming southwest after midnight. Friday, partly cloudy. Highs in the mid-80s. West winds around 5 miles per hour. Friday night, mostly cloudy. Lows in the mid-60s. South winds around 5 miles per hour. Saturday, mostly cloudy. A chance of showers in the morning, then showers likely with a chance of thunderstorms in the afternoon. Humid with highs in the upper 70s. East winds around 5 miles per hour. Chance of rain 60%. Saturday night, a chance of thunderstorms. Showers likely. Lows in the lower 60s. Chance of rain 70%. At 9 a.m., weather reports for selected cities. At Mansfield-Lawn Regional Airport, it was sunny.
The temperature was 69 degrees, the dew point 57, and the relative humidity 65%. The wind was northwest, at 8 miles an hour. The pressure was 30.04 inches and rising. Elsewhere across Ohio, skies ranged from sunny to mostly sunny, and temperatures were between 67 and 72 degrees. Reports from nearby cities outside Ohio, skies ranged from sunny to mostly sunny, and temperatures were between 67 and 72 degrees. The current time is 9:24 a.m. Eastern Daylight Time. 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On the latest weather map, high pressure builds overhead today through Friday. Low pressure will glide east across the Ohio Valley region this weekend. The forecast for the Central Highlands. Today, sunny. Highs in the lower 80s. Northwest winds 5 to 10 miles per hour. Tonight, mostly clear. Lows in the upper 50s. North winds around 5 miles per hour, becoming southwest after midnight. Friday, partly cloudy. Highs in the mid 80s. West winds around 5 miles per hour. Friday night, mostly cloudy. Lows in the mid 60s. South winds around 5 miles per hour. Saturday, mostly cloudy. A chance of showers in the morning, then showers likely with a chance of thunderstorms in the afternoon. Humid with highs in the upper 70s. East winds around 5 miles per hour. Chance of rain 60%. Saturday night, a chance of thunderstorms. Showers likely. Lows in the lower 60s. Chance of rain 70%. At 9 a.m., weather reports for selected cities. At Mansfield-Long Regional Airport, it was sunny. The temperature was 69 degrees, the dew point 57, and the relative humidity 65%. The wind was northwest, at 8 miles an hour. The pressure was 30.04 inches and rising. Elsewhere across Ohio, skies ranged from sunny to mostly sunny, and temperatures were between 67 and 72 degrees. Reports from nearby cities outside Ohio. Skies ranged from sunny to mostly sunny, and temperatures were between 67 and 72 degrees. The current time is 9:26 a.m. Eastern Daylight Time. 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On the latest weather map, high pressure builds overhead today through Friday. Low pressure will glide east across the Ohio Valley region this weekend. The forecast for the Central Highlands. Today, sunny. Highs in the lower 80s. Northwest winds 5 to 10 miles per hour. Tonight, mostly clear. Lows in the upper 50s. North winds around 5 miles per hour, becoming southwest after midnight. Friday, partly cloudy. Highs in the mid 80s. West winds around 5 miles per hour. Friday night, mostly cloudy. Lows in the mid 60s. South winds around 5 miles per hour. Saturday, mostly cloudy. A chance of showers in the morning, then showers likely with a chance of thunderstorms in the afternoon. Humid with highs in the upper 70s. East winds around 5 miles per hour. Chance of rain 60%. Saturday night, a chance of thunderstorms. Showers likely. Lows in the lower 60s. Chance of rain 70%. At 9 a.m., weather reports for selected cities. At Mansfield-Long Regional Airport, it was sunny. The temperature was 69 degrees, the dew point 57, and the relative humidity 65%. The wind was northwest, at 8 miles an hour. The pressure was 30.04 inches and rising. Elsewhere across Ohio, skies ranged from sunny to mostly sunny, and temperatures were between 67 and 72 degrees. Reports from nearby cities outside Ohio,
Skies ranged from sunny to mostly sunny, and temperatures were between 67 and 72 degrees. The current time is 9:28 a.m. Eastern Daylight Time. 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On the latest weather map, high pressure builds overhead today through Friday. Low pressure will glide east across the Ohio Valley region this weekend. The forecast for the Central Highlands. Today, sunny. Highs in the lower 80s. Northwest winds 5 to 10 miles per hour. Tonight, mostly clear. Lows in the upper 50s. North winds around 5 miles per hour, becoming southwest after midnight. Friday, partly cloudy. Highs in the mid 80s. West winds around 5 miles per hour. Friday night, mostly cloudy. Lows in the mid 60s. South winds around 5 miles per hour. Saturday, mostly cloudy. A chance of showers in the morning, then showers likely with a chance of thunderstorms in the afternoon. Humid with highs in the upper 70s. East winds around 5 miles per hour. Chance of rain 60%. Saturday night, a chance of thunderstorms. Showers likely. Lows in the lower 60s. Chance of rain 70%. The extended forecast for the Central Highlands. Sunday, partly sunny with a chance of showers. Highs in the upper 70s. Chance of rain 50%. Sunday night, partly cloudy. A chance of showers in the evening. Lows around 60. Chance of rain 30%. Monday, partly cloudy. Highs in the lower 80s. Monday night, mostly clear. Lows around 60. Tuesday, mostly sunny in the morning, then becoming partly cloudy. Highs in the mid-80s. Tuesday night, partly cloudy in the evening, then becoming mostly clear. Lows in the mid-60s. Wednesday, partly cloudy. A chance of showers and thunderstorms in the afternoon. Highs in the mid-80s. Chance of rain 40%. The Mansfield, Ohio Climate Summary for yesterday, July 29, 2026. Yesterday's high temperature was 78 degrees. The normal high is 83. Yesterday's low temperature was 58 degrees. The normal low is 62. No precipitation fell yesterday, which leaves the monthly total at 2.61 inches. This is 1.01 inches below the normal amount of 3.62 inches for July. The total precipitation for the year still stands at 24.05 inches, which is 1.91 inches below normal. No snow fell yesterday, which brings the monthly total to 0.0 inches. The total snowfall since July 1st still stands at 0.0 inches. There were no heating degree days yesterday. This leaves the monthly total at 5. The yearly total since July 1st is 5. There were 3 cooling degree days yesterday. This brings the monthly total to 269. The yearly total since January 1st is 463. The normal high temperature for today is 82 degrees, and the normal low is 62. The record high for today is 96, which occurred in 1931, and the record low is 45, which occurred in 1956. Sunrise today is at 6:25 a.m. and sunset is at 8:48 p.m. At 9 a.m., weather reports for selected cities. At Mansfield Lawn Regional Airport, it was sunny. The temperature was 69 degrees, the dew point 57, and the relative humidity 65%. The wind was northwest, at 8 miles an hour. The pressure was 30.04 inches and rising. Elsewhere across Ohio, skies ranged from sunny to mostly sunny, and temperatures were between 67 and 72 degrees. Reports from nearby cities outside Ohio, skies ranged from sunny to mostly sunny, and temperatures were between 67 and 72 degrees. The current time is 9:33 a.m. Eastern Daylight Time. 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
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On the latest weather map, high pressure builds overhead today through Friday. Low pressure will glide east across the Ohio Valley region this weekend. The forecast for the Central Highlands. Today, sunny. Highs in the lower 80s. Northwest winds 5 to 10 miles per hour. Tonight, mostly clear. Lows in the upper 50s. North winds around 5 miles per hour, becoming southwest after midnight. Friday, partly cloudy. Highs in the mid 80s. West winds around 5 miles per hour. Friday night, mostly cloudy. Lows in the mid 60s. South winds around 5 miles per hour. Saturday, mostly cloudy. A chance of showers in the morning, then showers likely with a chance of thunderstorms in the afternoon. Humid with highs in the upper 70s. East winds around 5 miles per hour. Chance of rain 60%. Saturday night, a chance of thunderstorms. Showers likely. Lows in the lower 60s. Chance of rain 70%. At 9 a.m., weather reports for selected cities. At Mansfield Long Regional Airport, it was sunny. The temperature was 69 degrees, the dew point 57, and the relative humidity 65%. The wind was northwest, at 8 miles an hour. The pressure was 30.04 inches and rising. Elsewhere across Ohio, skies ranged from sunny to mostly sunny, and temperatures were between 67 and 72 degrees. Reports from nearby cities outside Ohio. Skies ranged from sunny to mostly sunny, and temperatures were between 67 and 72 degrees. The current time is 9:35 a.m. Eastern Daylight Time. 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On the latest weather map, high pressure builds overhead today through Friday. Low pressure will glide east across the Ohio Valley region this weekend. The forecast for the Central Highlands. Today, sunny. Highs in the lower 80s. Northwest winds 5 to 10 miles per hour. Tonight, mostly clear. Lows in the upper 50s. North winds around 5 miles per hour, becoming southwest after midnight. Friday, partly cloudy. Highs in the mid 80s. West winds around 5 miles per hour. Friday night, mostly cloudy. Lows in the mid 60s. South winds around 5 miles per hour. Saturday, mostly cloudy. A chance of showers in the morning, then showers likely with a chance of thunderstorms in the afternoon. Humid with highs in the upper 70s. East winds around 5 miles per hour. Chance of rain 60%. Saturday night, a chance of thunderstorms. Showers likely. Lows in the lower 60s. Chance of rain 70%. At 9 a.m., weather reports for selected cities. At Mansfield Long Regional Airport, it was sunny. The temperature was 69 degrees, the dew point 57, and the relative humidity 65%. The wind was northwest, at 8 miles an hour. The pressure was 30.04 inches and rising. Elsewhere across Ohio, skies ranged from sunny to mostly sunny, and temperatures were between 67 and 72 degrees. Reports from nearby cities outside Ohio. Skies ranged from sunny to mostly sunny, and temperatures were between 67 and 72 degrees. The current time is 9:37 a.m. Eastern Daylight Time. 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On the latest weather map, high pressure builds overhead today through Friday. Low pressure will glide east across the Ohio Valley region this weekend. The forecast for the Central Highlands. Today, sunny. Highs in the lower 80s.
Northwest winds 5 to 10 miles per hour. Tonight, mostly clear. Lows in the upper 50s. North winds around 5 miles per hour, becoming southwest after midnight. Friday, partly cloudy. Highs in the mid-80s. West winds around 5 miles per hour. Friday night, mostly cloudy. Lows in

temperature was 69 degrees, the dew point 57, and the relative humidity 65%. The wind was northwest, at 8 miles an hour. The pressure was 30.04 inches and rising. Elsewhere across Ohio, skies ranged from sunny to mostly sunny, and temperatures were between 67 and 72 degrees. Reports from nearby cities outside Ohio, skies ranged from sunny to mostly sunny, and temperatures were between 67 and 72 degrees. The extended forecast for the Central Highlands. Sunday, partly sunny with a chance of showers. Highs in the upper 70s. Chance of rain 50%. Sunday night, partly cloudy. A chance of showers in the evening. Lows around 60. Chance of rain 30%. Monday, partly cloudy. Highs in the lower 80s. Monday night, mostly clear. Lows around 60. Tuesday, mostly sunny in the morning, then becoming partly cloudy. Highs in the mid-80s. Tuesday night, partly cloudy in the evening, then becoming mostly clear. Lows in the mid-60s. Wednesday, partly cloudy. A chance of showers and thunderstorms in the afternoon. Highs in the mid-80s. Chance of rain 40%. The current time is 9:41 a.m. Eastern Daylight Time. 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On the latest weather map, high pressure builds overhead today through Friday. Low pressure will glide east across the Ohio Valley region this weekend. The forecast for the Central Highlands. Today, sunny. Highs in the lower 80s. Northwest winds 5 to 10 miles per hour. Tonight, mostly clear. Lows in the upper 50s. North winds around 5 miles per hour, becoming southwest after midnight. Friday, partly cloudy. Highs in the mid 80s. West winds around 5 miles per hour. Friday night, mostly cloudy. Lows in the mid-60s. South winds around 5 miles per hour. Saturday, mostly cloudy. A chance of showers in the morning, then showers likely with a chance of thunderstorms in the afternoon. Humid with highs in the upper 70s. East winds around 5 miles per hour. Chance of rain 60%. Saturday night, a chance of thunderstorms. Showers likely. Lows in the lower 60s. Chance of rain 70%. At 9 a.m., weather reports for selected cities. At Mansfield Lawn Regional Airport, it was sunny. The temperature was 69 degrees, the dew point 57, and the relative humidity 65%. The wind was northwest, at 8 miles an hour. The pressure was 30.04 inches and rising. Elsewhere across Ohio, skies ranged from sunny to mostly sunny, and temperatures were between 67 and 72 degrees. Reports from nearby cities outside Ohio, skies ranged from sunny to mostly sunny, and temperatures were between 67 and 72 degrees. The current time is 9:43. 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On the latest weather map, high pressure builds overhead today through Friday. Low pressure will glide east across the Ohio Valley region this weekend. The forecast for the Central Highlands. Today, sunny. Highs in the lower 80s. Northwest winds 5 to 10 miles per hour. Tonight, mostly clear. Lows in the upper 50s. North winds around 5 miles per hour, becoming southwest after midnight. Friday, partly cloudy. Highs in the mid 80s. West winds around 5 miles per hour. Friday night, mostly cloudy. Lows in the mid 60s. South winds around 5 miles per hour. Saturday, mostly cloudy. A chance of showers in the morning, then showers likely with a chance of thunderstorms in the afternoon. Humid with highs in the upper 70s.

east winds around 5 miles per hour. Chance of rain 60%. Saturday night, a chance of thunderstorms. Showers likely. Lows in the lower 60s. Chance of rain 70%. At 9 a.m., weather reports for selected cities. At Mansfield Lawn Regional Airport, it was sunny. The temperature was 69 degrees, the dew point 57, and the relative humidity 65%. The wind was northwest, at 8 miles an hour. The pressure was 30.04 inches and rising. Elsewhere across Ohio, skies ranged from sunny to mostly sunny, and temperatures were between 67 and 72 degrees. Reports from nearby cities outside Ohio, skies ranged from sunny to mostly sunny, and temperatures were between 67 and 72 degrees. The Mansfield, Ohio climate summary for yesterday, July 29, 2026. Yesterday's high temperature was 78 degrees. The normal high is 83. Yesterday's low temperature was 58 degrees. The normal low is 62. No precipitation fell yesterday, which leaves the monthly total at 2.61 inches. This is 1.01 inches below the normal amount of 3.62 inches for July. The total precipitation for the year still stands at 24.05 inches, which is 1.91 inches below normal. No snow fell yesterday, which brings the monthly total to 0.0 inches. The total snowfall since July 1st still stands at 0.0 inches. There were no heating degree days yesterday. This leaves the monthly total at 5. The yearly total since July 1st is 5. There were 3 cooling degree days yesterday. This brings the monthly total to 269. The yearly total since January 1st is 463. The normal high temperature for today is 82 degrees, and the normal low is 62. The record high for today is 96, which occurred in 1931, and the record low is 45, which occurred in 1956. Sunrise today is at 6:25 a.m. and sunset is at 8:48 p.m. The current time is 9:46 a.m. Eastern Daylight Time. 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On the latest weather map, high pressure builds overhead today through Friday. Low pressure will glide east across the Ohio Valley region this weekend. The forecast for the Central Highlands. Today, sunny. Highs in the lower 80s. Northwest winds 5 to 10 miles per hour. Tonight, mostly clear. Lows in the upper 50s. North winds around 5 miles per hour, becoming southwest after midnight. Friday, partly cloudy. Highs in the mid 80s. West winds around 5 miles per hour. Friday night, mostly cloudy. Lows in the mid 60s. South winds around 5 miles per hour. Saturday, mostly cloudy. A chance of showers in the morning, then showers likely with a chance of thunderstorms in the afternoon. Humid with highs in the upper 70s. East winds around 5 miles per hour. Chance of rain 60%. Saturday night, a chance of thunderstorms. Showers likely. Lows in the lower 60s. Chance of rain 70%. At 9 a.m., weather reports for selected cities. At Mansfield Lawn Regional Airport, it was sunny. The temperature was 69 degrees, the dew point 57, and the relative humidity 65%. The wind was northwest, at 8 miles an hour. The pressure was 30.04 inches and rising. Elsewhere across Ohio, skies ranged from sunny to mostly sunny, and temperatures were between 67 and 72 degrees. Reports from nearby cities outside Ohio, skies ranged from sunny to mostly sunny, and temperatures were between 67 and 72 degrees. The current time is 9:49 a.m. Eastern Daylight Time. 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
On the latest weather map, high pressure builds overhead today through Friday. Low pressure will glide east across the Ohio Valley region this weekend. The forecast for the Central Highlands. Today, sunny. Highs in the lower 80s. Northwest winds 5 to 10 miles per hour. Tonight, mostly clear. Lows in the upper 50s. North winds around 5 miles per hour, becoming southwest after midnight. Friday, partly cloudy. Highs in the mid 80s. West winds around 5 miles per hour. Friday night, mostly cloudy. Lows in the mid 60s. South winds around 5 miles per hour. Saturday, mostly cloudy. A chance of showers in the morning, then showers likely with a chance of thunderstorms in the afternoon. Humid with highs in the upper 70s. East winds around 5 miles per hour. Chance of rain 60%. Saturday night, a chance of thunderstorms. Showers likely. Lows in the lower 60s. Chance of rain 70%. The extended forecast for the Central Highlands. Sunday, partly sunny with a chance of showers. Highs in the upper 70s. Chance of rain 50%. Sunday night, partly cloudy. A chance of showers in the evening. Lows around 60. Chance of rain 30%. Monday, partly cloudy. Highs in the lower 80s. Monday night, mostly clear. Lows around 60. Tuesday, mostly sunny in the morning, then becoming partly cloudy. Highs in the mid 80s. Tuesday night, partly cloudy in the evening, then becoming mostly clear. Lows in the mid 60s. Wednesday, partly cloudy. A chance of showers and thunderstorms in the afternoon. Highs in the mid 80s. Chance of rain 40%. At 9 a.m., weather reports for selected cities. At Mansfield Long Regional Airport, it was sunny. The temperature was 69 degrees, the dew point 57, and the relative humidity 65%. The wind was northwest, at 8 miles an hour. The pressure was 30.04 inches and rising. Elsewhere across Ohio, skies ranged from sunny to mostly sunny, and temperatures were between 67 and 72 degrees. Reports from nearby cities outside Ohio, skies ranged from sunny to mostly sunny, and temperatures were between 67 and 72 degrees. The current time is 9:52 a.m. Eastern Daylight Time. 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On the latest weather map, high pressure builds overhead today through Friday. Low pressure will glide east across the Ohio Valley region this weekend. The forecast for the Central Highlands. Today, sunny. Highs in the lower 80s. Northwest winds 5 to 10 miles per hour. Tonight, mostly clear. Lows in the upper 50s. North winds around 5 miles per hour, becoming southwest after midnight. Friday, partly cloudy. Highs in the mid 80s. West winds around 5 miles per hour. Friday night, mostly cloudy. Lows in the mid 60s. South winds around 5 miles per hour. Saturday, mostly cloudy. A chance of showers in the morning, then showers likely with a chance of thunderstorms in the afternoon. Humid with highs in the upper 70s. East winds around 5 miles per hour. Chance of rain 60%. Saturday night, a chance of thunderstorms. Showers likely. Lows in the lower 60s. Chance of rain 70%. At 9 a.m., weather reports for selected cities. At Mansfield Long Regional Airport, it was sunny. The temperature was 69 degrees, the dew point 57, and the relative humidity 65%. The wind was northwest, at 8 miles an hour. The pressure was 30.04 inches and rising. Elsewhere across Ohio, skies ranged from sunny to mostly sunny, and temperatures were between 67 and 72 degrees. Reports from nearby cities outside Ohio, skies ranged from sunny to mostly sunny, and temperatures were between 67 and 72 degrees.
The current time is 9:54 a.m. Eastern Daylight Time. 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On the latest weather map, high pressure builds overhead today through Friday. Low pressure will glide east across the Ohio Valley region this weekend. The forecast for the Central Highlands. Today, sunny. Highs in the lower 80s. Northwest winds 5 to 10 miles per hour. Tonight, mostly clear. Lows in the upper 50s. North winds around 5 miles per hour, becoming southwest after midnight. Friday, partly cloudy. Highs in the mid 80s. West winds around 5 miles per hour. Friday night, mostly cloudy. Lows in the mid 60s. South winds around 5 miles per hour. Saturday, mostly cloudy. A chance of showers in the morning, then showers likely with a chance of thunderstorms in the afternoon. Humid with highs in the upper 70s. East winds around 5 miles per hour. Chance of rain 60%. Saturday night, a chance of thunderstorms. Showers likely. Lows in the lower 60s. Chance of rain 70%. At 9 a.m., weather reports for selected cities. At Mansfield Long Regional Airport, it was sunny. The temperature was 69 degrees, the dew point 57, and the relative humidity 65%. The wind was northwest, at 8 miles an hour. The pressure was 30.04 inches and rising. Elsewhere across Ohio, skies ranged from sunny to mostly sunny, and temperatures were between 67 and 72 degrees. Reports from nearby cities outside Ohio, skies ranged from sunny to mostly sunny, and temperatures were between 67 and 72 degrees. The current time is 9:56 a.m. Eastern Daylight Time. 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On the latest weather map, high pressure builds overhead today through Friday. Low pressure will glide east across the Ohio Valley region this weekend. The forecast for the Central Highlands. Today, sunny. Highs in the lower 80s. Northwest winds 5 to 10 miles per hour. Tonight, mostly clear. Lows in the upper 50s. North winds around 5 miles per hour, becoming southwest after midnight. Friday, partly cloudy. Highs in the mid 80s. West winds around 5 miles per hour. Friday night, mostly cloudy. Lows in the mid 60s. South winds around 5 miles per hour. Saturday, mostly cloudy. A chance of showers in the morning, then showers likely with a chance of thunderstorms in the afternoon. Humid with highs in the upper 70s. East winds around 5 miles per hour. Chance of rain 60%. Saturday night, a chance of thunderstorms. Showers likely. Lows in the lower 60s. Chance of rain 70%. At 9 a.m., weather reports for selected cities. At Mansfield Long Regional Airport, it was sunny. The temperature was 69 degrees, the dew point 57, and the relative humidity 65%. The wind was northwest, at 8 miles an hour. The pressure was 30.04 inches and rising. Elsewhere across Ohio, skies ranged from sunny to mostly sunny, and temperatures were between 67 and 72 degrees. Reports from nearby cities outside Ohio, skies ranged from sunny to mostly sunny, and temperatures were between 67 and 72 degrees. The current time is 9:59 a.m. Eastern Daylight Time. 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On the latest weather map, high pressure builds overhead today through Friday.
Low pressure will glide east across the Ohio Valley region this weekend. The forecast for the Central Highlands. Today, sunny. Highs in the lower 80s. Northwest winds 5 to 10 miles per hour. Tonight, mostly clear. Lows in the upper 50s. North winds around 5 miles per hour, becoming southwest after midnight. Friday, partly cloudy. Highs in the mid 80s. West winds around 5 miles per hour. Friday night, mostly cloudy. Lows in the mid 60s. South winds around 5 miles per hour. Saturday, mostly cloudy. A chance of showers in the morning, then showers likely with a chance of thunderstorms in the afternoon. Humid with highs in the upper 70s. East winds around 5 miles per hour. Chance of rain 60%. Saturday night, a chance of thunderstorms. Showers likely. Lows in the lower 60s. Chance of rain 70%. The Nearshore Marine Forecast. For the following marine location, the islands to Vermilion. Today, north winds 5 to 15 knots becoming northwest. Sunny. Waves 1 to 3 feet. Tonight, west winds 10 knots or less becoming southwest. Mostly clear. Waves 1 foot or less. Friday, southwest winds 10 knots or less becoming northwest. Mostly sunny. Waves 1 foot or less. Friday night, light and variable winds. Mostly cloudy. Waves 1 foot or less. The water temperature off Toledo is 77 degrees, off Cleveland 74 degrees, and off Erie 75 degrees. The extended forecast for the Central Highlands. Sunday, partly sunny with a chance of showers. Highs in the upper 70s. Chance of rain 50%. Sunday night, partly cloudy. A chance of showers in the evening. Lows around 60. Chance of rain 30%. Monday, partly cloudy. Highs in the lower 80s. Monday night, mostly clear. Lows around 60. Tuesday, mostly sunny in the morning, then becoming partly cloudy. Highs in the mid 80s. Tuesday night, partly cloudy in the evening, then becoming mostly clear. Lows in the mid-60s. Wednesday, partly cloudy. A chance of showers and thunderstorms in the afternoon. Highs in the mid-80s. Chance of rain 40%. At 9 a.m., weather reports for selected cities. At Mansfield Long Regional Airport, it was sunny. The temperature was 69 degrees, the dew point 57, and the relative humidity 65%. The wind was northwest, at 8 miles an hour. The pressure was 30.04 inches and rising. Elsewhere across Ohio, skies ranged from sunny to mostly sunny, and temperatures were between 67 and 72 degrees. Reports from nearby cities outside Ohio, skies ranged from sunny to mostly sunny, and temperatures were between 67 and 72 degrees. The current time is 10:02 a.m. Eastern Daylight Time. 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On the latest weather map, high pressure builds overhead today through Friday. Low pressure will glide east across the Ohio Valley region this weekend. The forecast for the Central Highlands. Today, sunny. Highs in the lower 80s. Northwest winds 5 to 10 miles per hour. Tonight, mostly clear. Lows in the upper 50s. North winds around 5 miles per hour, becoming southwest after midnight. Friday, partly cloudy. Highs in the mid 80s. West winds around 5 miles per hour. Friday night, mostly cloudy. Lows in the mid-60s. South winds around 5 miles per hour. Saturday, mostly cloudy. A chance of showers in the morning, then showers likely with a chance of thunderstorms in the afternoon. Humid with highs in the upper 70s. East winds around 5 miles per hour. Chance of rain 60%. Saturday night, a chance of thunderstorms. Showers likely. Lows in the lower 60s.
Chance of rain 70%. At 9 a.m., weather reports for selected cities. At Mansfield Long Regional Airport, it was sunny. The temperature was 69 degrees, the dew point 57, and the relative humidity 65%. The wind was northwest, at 8 miles an hour. The pressure was 30.04 inches and rising. Elsewhere across Ohio, skies ranged from sunny to mostly sunny, and temperatures were between 67 and 72 degrees. Reports from nearby cities outside Ohio, skies ranged from sunny to mostly sunny, and temperatures were between 67 and 72 degrees. The current time is 10:05 a.m. Eastern Daylight Time. 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On the latest weather map, high pressure builds overhead today through Friday. Low pressure will glide east across the Ohio Valley region this weekend. The forecast for the Central Highlands. Today, sunny. Highs in the lower 80s. Northwest winds 5 to 10 miles per hour. Tonight, mostly clear. Lows in the upper 50s. North winds around 5 miles per hour, becoming southwest after midnight. Friday, partly cloudy. Highs in the mid 80s. West winds around 5 miles per hour. Friday night, mostly cloudy. Lows in the mid 60s. South winds around 5 miles per hour. Saturday, mostly cloudy. A chance of showers in the morning, then showers likely with a chance of thunderstorms in the afternoon. Humid with highs in the upper 70s. East winds around 5 miles per hour. Chance of rain 60%. Saturday night, a chance of thunderstorms. Showers likely. Lows in the lower 60s. Chance of rain 70%. At 10 a.m., weather reports for selected cities. At Mansfield Long Regional Airport, it was sunny. The temperature was 72 degrees, the dew point 61, and the relative humidity 68%. The wind was northwest, at 12 miles an hour. The pressure was 30.05 inches and rising. Elsewhere across Ohio, skies ranged from sunny to mostly sunny, and temperatures were between 71 and 75 degrees. Reports from nearby cities outside Ohio, skies ranged from sunny to mostly sunny. It was 70 at Pittsburgh, 76 at Detroit, 72 at Buffalo, 76 at Indianapolis, and 76 at Chicago. The current time is 10:07 a.m. Eastern Daylight Time. 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On the latest weather map, high pressure builds overhead today through Friday. Low pressure will glide east across the Ohio Valley region this weekend. The forecast for the Central Highlands. Today, sunny. Highs in the lower 80s. Northwest winds 5 to 10 miles per hour. Tonight, mostly clear. Lows in the upper 50s. North winds around 5 miles per hour, becoming southwest after midnight. Friday, partly cloudy. Highs in the mid 80s. West winds around 5 miles per hour. Friday night, mostly cloudy. Lows in the mid 60s. South winds around 5 miles per hour. Saturday, mostly cloudy. A chance of showers in the morning, then showers likely with a chance of thunderstorms in the afternoon. Humid with highs in the upper 70s. East winds around 5 miles per hour. Chance of rain 60%. Saturday night, a chance of thunderstorms. Showers likely. Lows in the lower 60s. Chance of rain 70%. At 10 a.m., weather reports for selected cities. At Mansfield Long Regional Airport, it was sunny. The temperature was 72 degrees, the dew point 61, and the relative humidity 68%. The wind was northwest, at 12 miles an hour. The pressure was 30.05 inches and rising. Elsewhere across Ohio,
Skies ranged from sunny to mostly sunny, and temperatures were between 71 and 75 degrees. Reports from nearby cities outside Ohio, skies ranged from sunny to mostly sunny. It was 70 at Pittsburgh, 76 at Detroit, 72 at Buffalo, 76 at Indianapolis, and 76 at Chicago. The current time is 10:09 a.m. Eastern Daylight Time. 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The extended forecast for the Central Highlands. Sunday, partly sunny with a chance of showers. Highs in the upper 70s. Chance of rain 50%. Sunday night, partly cloudy. A chance of showers in the evening. Lows around 60. Chance of rain 30%. Monday, partly cloudy. Highs in the lower 80s. Monday night, mostly clear. Lows around 60. Tuesday, mostly sunny in the morning, then becoming partly cloudy. Highs in the mid-80s. Tuesday night, partly cloudy in the evening, then becoming mostly clear. Lows in the mid-60s. Wednesday, partly cloudy. A chance of showers and thunderstorms in the afternoon. Highs in the mid-80s. Chance of rain 40%. On the latest weather map, high pressure builds overhead today through Friday. Low pressure will glide east across the Ohio Valley region this weekend. The forecast for the Central Highlands. Today, sunny. Highs in the lower 80s. Northwest winds 5 to 10 miles per hour. Tonight, mostly clear. Lows in the upper 50s. North winds around 5 miles per hour, becoming southwest after midnight. Friday, partly cloudy. Highs in the mid 80s. West winds around 5 miles per hour. Friday night, mostly cloudy. Lows in the mid-60s. South winds around 5 miles per hour. Saturday, mostly cloudy. A chance of showers in the morning, then showers likely with a chance of thunderstorms in the afternoon. Humid with highs in the upper 70s. East winds around 5 miles per hour. Chance of rain 60%. Saturday night, a chance of thunderstorms. Showers likely. Lows in the lower 60s. Chance of rain 70%. At 10 a.m., weather reports for selected cities. At Mansfield Long Regional Airport, it was sunny. The temperature was 72 degrees, the dew point 61, and the relative humidity 68%. The wind was northwest, at 12 miles an hour. The pressure was 30.05 inches and rising. Elsewhere across Ohio, skies ranged from sunny to mostly sunny, and temperatures were between 71 and 75 degrees. Reports from nearby cities outside Ohio, skies ranged from sunny to mostly sunny. It was 70 at Pittsburgh, 76 at Detroit, 72 at Buffalo, 76 at Indianapolis, and 76 at Chicago. The current time is 10:13 a.m. Eastern Daylight Time. 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On the latest weather map, high pressure builds overhead today through Friday. Low pressure will glide east across the Ohio Valley region this weekend. The forecast for the Central Highlands. Today, sunny. Highs in the lower 80s. Northwest winds 5 to 10 miles per hour. Tonight, mostly clear. Lows in the upper 50s. North winds around 5 miles per hour, becoming southwest after midnight. Friday, partly cloudy. Highs in the mid-80s. West winds around 5 miles per hour. Friday night, mostly cloudy. Lows in the mid-60s. South winds around 5 miles per hour. Saturday, mostly cloudy. A chance of showers in the morning, then showers likely with a chance of thunderstorms in the afternoon. Humid with highs in the upper 70s. East winds around 5 miles per hour.
chance of rain 60%. Saturday night, a chance of thunderstorms. Showers likely. Lows in the lower 60s. Chance of rain 70%. At 10 a.m., weather reports for selected cities. At Mansfield Lom Regional Airport, it was sunny. The temperature was 72 degrees, the dew point 61, and the relative humidity 68%. The wind was northwest, at 12 miles an hour. The pressure was 30.05 inches and rising. Elsewhere across Ohio, skies ranged from sunny to mostly sunny, and temperatures were between 71 and 75 degrees. Reports from nearby cities outside Ohio, skies ranged from sunny to mostly sunny. It was 70 at Pittsburgh, 76 at Detroit, 72 at Buffalo, 76 at Indianapolis, and 76 at Chicago. The current time is 10:15 a.m. Eastern Daylight Time. 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On the latest weather map, high pressure builds overhead today through Friday. Low pressure will glide east across the Ohio Valley region this weekend. The forecast for the Central Highlands. Today, sunny. Highs in the lower 80s. Northwest winds 5 to 10 miles per hour. Tonight, mostly clear. Lows in the upper 50s. North winds around 5 miles per hour, becoming southwest after midnight. Friday, partly cloudy. Highs in the mid 80s. West winds around 5 miles per hour. Friday night, mostly cloudy. Lows in the mid 60s. South winds around 5 miles per hour. Saturday, mostly cloudy. A chance of showers in the morning, then showers likely with a chance of thunderstorms in the afternoon. Humid with highs in the upper 70s. East winds around 5 miles per hour. Chance of rain 60%. Saturday night, a chance of thunderstorms. Showers likely. Lows in the lower 60s. Chance of rain 70%. At 10 a.m., weather reports for selected cities. At Mansfield Lom Regional Airport, it was sunny. The temperature was 72 degrees, the dew point 61, and the relative humidity 68%. The wind was northwest, at 12 miles an hour. The pressure was 30.05 inches and rising. Elsewhere across Ohio, skies ranged from sunny to mostly sunny, and temperatures were between 71 and 75 degrees. Reports from nearby cities outside Ohio, skies ranged from sunny to mostly sunny. It was 70 at Pittsburgh, 76 at Detroit, 72 at Buffalo, 76 at Indianapolis, and 76 at Chicago. The current time is 10:17 a.m. Eastern Daylight Time. 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On the latest weather map, high pressure builds overhead today through Friday. Low pressure will glide east across the Ohio Valley region this weekend. The forecast for the Central Highlands. Today, sunny. Highs in the lower 80s. Northwest winds 5 to 10 miles per hour. Tonight, mostly clear. Lows in the upper 50s. North winds around 5 miles per hour, becoming southwest after midnight. Friday, partly cloudy. Highs in the mid 80s. West winds around 5 miles per hour. Friday night, mostly cloudy. Lows in the mid 60s. South winds around 5 miles per hour. Saturday, mostly cloudy. A chance of showers in the morning, then showers likely with a chance of thunderstorms in the afternoon. Humid with highs in the upper 70s. East winds around 5 miles per hour. Chance of rain 60%. Saturday night, a chance of thunderstorms. Showers likely. Lows in the lower 60s. Chance of rain 70%. At 10 a.m., weather reports for selected cities. At Mansfield Lom Regional Airport, it was sunny.
The temperature was 72 degrees, the dew point 61, and the relative humidity 68%. The wind was northwest, at 12 miles an hour. The pressure was 30.05 inches and rising. Elsewhere across Ohio, skies ranged from sunny to mostly sunny, and temperatures were between 71 and 75 degrees. Reports from nearby cities outside Ohio, skies ranged from sunny to mostly sunny. It was 70 at Pittsburgh, 76 at Detroit, 72 at Buffalo, 76 at Indianapolis, and 76 at Chicago. The extended forecast for the Central Highlands. Sunday, partly sunny with a chance of showers. Highs in the upper 70s. Chance of rain 50%. Sunday night, partly cloudy. A chance of showers in the evening. Lows around 60. Chance of rain 30%. Monday, partly cloudy. Highs in the lower 80s. Monday night, mostly clear. Lows around 60. Tuesday, mostly sunny in the morning, then becoming partly cloudy. Highs in the mid-80s. Tuesday night, partly cloudy in the evening, then becoming mostly clear. Lows in the mid-60s. Wednesday, partly cloudy. A chance of showers and thunderstorms in the afternoon. Highs in the mid-80s. Chance of rain 40%. The current time is 10:20 a.m. Eastern Daylight Time. 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On the latest weather map, high pressure builds overhead today through Friday. Low pressure will glide east across the Ohio Valley region this weekend. The forecast for the Central Highlands. Today, sunny. Highs in the lower 80s. Northwest winds 5 to 10 miles per hour. Tonight, mostly clear. Lows in the upper 50s. North winds around 5 miles per hour, becoming southwest after midnight. Friday, partly cloudy. Highs in the mid 80s. West winds around 5 miles per hour. Friday night, mostly cloudy. Lows in the mid-60s. South winds around 5 miles per hour. Saturday, mostly cloudy. A chance of showers in the morning, then showers likely with a chance of thunderstorms in the afternoon. Humid with highs in the upper 70s. East winds around 5 miles per hour. Chance of rain 60%. Saturday night, a chance of thunderstorms. Showers likely. Lows in the lower 60s. Chance of rain 70%. At 10 a.m., weather reports for selected cities. At Mansfield Long Regional Airport, it was sunny. The temperature was 72 degrees, the dew point 61, and the relative humidity 68%. The wind was northwest, at 12 miles an hour. The pressure was 30.05 inches and rising. Elsewhere across Ohio, skies ranged from sunny to mostly sunny, and temperatures were between 71 and 75 degrees. Reports from nearby cities outside Ohio, skies ranged from sunny to mostly sunny. It was 70 at Pittsburgh, 76 at Detroit, 72 at Buffalo, 76 at Indianapolis, and 76 at Chicago. The current time is 10:23 a.m. Eastern Daylight Time. 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On the latest weather map, high pressure builds overhead today through Friday. Low pressure will glide east across the Ohio Valley region this weekend. The forecast for the Central Highlands. Today, sunny. Highs in the lower 80s. Northwest winds 5 to 10 miles per hour. Tonight, mostly clear. Lows in the upper 50s. North winds around 5 miles per hour, becoming southwest after midnight. Friday, partly cloudy. Highs in the mid 80s. West winds around 5 miles per hour. Friday night, mostly cloudy. Lows in the mid-60s. South winds around 5 miles per hour.
Saturday, mostly cloudy. A chance of showers in the morning, then showers likely with a chance of thunderstorms in the afternoon. Humid with highs in the upper 70s. East winds around 5 miles per hour. Chance of rain 60%. Saturday night, a chance of thunderstorms. Showers likely. Lows in the lower 60s. Chance of rain 70%. At 10 a.m., weather reports for selected cities. At Mansfield Lawn Regional Airport, it was sunny. The temperature was 72 degrees, the dew point 61, and the relative humidity 68%. The wind was northwest, at 12 miles an hour. The pressure was 30.05 inches and rising. Elsewhere across Ohio, skies ranged from sunny to mostly sunny, and temperatures were between 71 and 75 degrees. Reports from nearby cities outside Ohio, skies ranged from sunny to mostly sunny. It was 70 at Pittsburgh, 76 at Detroit, 72 at Buffalo, 76 at Indianapolis, and 76 at Chicago. The Nearshore Marine Forecast. For the following marine location, the islands to Vermilion. This afternoon, north winds 10 knots or less. Sunny. Waves 2 feet or less. Tonight, east winds 10 knots or less becoming southwest. Mostly clear. Waves 1 foot or less. Friday, southwest winds 10 knots or less becoming east. Mostly sunny. Waves 1 foot or less. Friday night, southeast winds less than 10 knots. Mostly cloudy. Waves 1 foot or less. The water temperature off Toledo is 77 degrees, off Cleveland 74 degrees, and off Erie 75 degrees. The current time is 10:26 a.m. Eastern Daylight Time. 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On the latest weather map, high pressure builds overhead today through Friday. Low pressure will glide east across the Ohio Valley region this weekend. The forecast for the Central Highlands. Today, sunny. Highs in the lower 80s. Northwest winds 5 to 10 miles per hour. Tonight, mostly clear. Lows in the upper 50s. North winds around 5 miles per hour, becoming southwest after midnight. Friday, partly cloudy. Highs in the mid 80s. West winds around 5 miles per hour. Friday night, mostly cloudy. Lows in the mid 60s. South winds around 5 miles per hour. Saturday, mostly cloudy. A chance of showers in the morning, then showers likely with a chance of thunderstorms in the afternoon. Humid with highs in the upper 70s. East winds around 5 miles per hour. Chance of rain 60%. Saturday night, a chance of thunderstorms. Showers likely. Lows in the lower 60s. Chance of rain 70%. At 10 a.m., weather reports for selected cities. At Mansfield Lawn Regional Airport, it was sunny. The temperature was 72 degrees, the dew point 61, and the relative humidity 68%. The wind was northwest, at 12 miles an hour. The pressure was 30.05 inches and rising. Elsewhere across Ohio, skies ranged from sunny to mostly sunny, and temperatures were between 71 and 75 degrees. Reports from nearby cities outside Ohio, skies ranged from sunny to mostly sunny. It was 70 at Pittsburgh, 76 at Detroit, 72 at Buffalo, 76 at Indianapolis, and 76 at Chicago. The current time is 10:28 a.m. Eastern Daylight Time. 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On the latest weather map, high pressure builds overhead today through Friday. Low pressure will glide east across the Ohio Valley region this weekend. The forecast for the Central Highlands. Today, sunny. Highs in the lower 80s.
Northwest winds 5 to 10 miles per hour. Tonight, mostly clear. Lows in the upper 50s. North winds around 5 miles per hour, becoming southwest after midnight. Friday, partly cloudy. Highs in the mid-80s. West winds around 5 miles per hour. Friday night, mostly cloudy. Lows in the mid-60s. South winds around 5 miles per hour. Saturday, mostly cloudy. A chance of showers in the morning, then showers likely with a chance of thunderstorms in the afternoon. Humid with highs in the upper 70s. East winds around 5 miles per hour. Chance of rain 60%. Saturday night, a chance of thunderstorms. Showers likely. Lows in the lower 60s. Chance of rain 70%. The extended forecast for the Central Highlands. Sunday, partly sunny with a chance of showers. Highs in the upper 70s. Chance of rain 50%. Sunday night, partly cloudy. A chance of showers in the evening. Lows around 60. Chance of rain 30%. Monday, partly cloudy. Highs in the lower 80s. Monday night, mostly clear. Lows around 60. Tuesday, mostly sunny in the morning, then becoming partly cloudy. Highs in the mid-80s. Tuesday night, partly cloudy in the evening, then becoming mostly clear. Lows in the mid-60s. Wednesday, partly cloudy. A chance of showers and thunderstorms in the afternoon. Highs in the mid-80s. Chance of rain 40%. At 10 a.m., weather reports for selected cities. At Mansfield Long Regional Airport, it was sunny. The temperature was 72 degrees, the dew point 61, and the relative humidity 68%. The wind was northwest, at 12 miles an hour. The pressure was 30.05 inches and rising. Elsewhere across Ohio, skies ranged from sunny to mostly sunny, and temperatures were between 71 and 75 degrees. Reports from nearby cities outside Ohio, skies ranged from sunny to mostly sunny. It was 70 at Pittsburgh, 76 at Detroit, 72 at Buffalo, 76 at Indianapolis, and 76 at Chicago. The current time is 10:31 a.m. Eastern Daylight Time. 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On the latest weather map, high pressure builds overhead today through Friday. Low pressure will glide east across the Ohio Valley region this weekend. The forecast for the Central Highlands. Today, sunny. Highs in the lower 80s. Northwest winds 5 to 10 miles per hour. Tonight, mostly clear. Lows in the upper 50s. North winds around 5 miles per hour, becoming southwest after midnight. Friday, partly cloudy. Highs in the mid-80s. West winds around 5 miles per hour. Friday night, mostly cloudy. Lows in the mid-60s. South winds around 5 miles per hour. Saturday, mostly cloudy. A chance of showers in the morning, then showers likely with a chance of thunderstorms in the afternoon. Humid with highs in the upper 70s. East winds around 5 miles per hour. Chance of rain 60%. Saturday night, a chance of thunderstorms. Showers likely. Lows in the lower 60s. Chance of rain 70%. At 10 a.m., weather reports for selected cities. At Mansfield Long Regional Airport, it was sunny. The temperature was 72 degrees, the dew point 61, and the relative humidity 68%. The wind was northwest, at 12 miles an hour. The pressure was 30.05 inches and rising. Elsewhere across Ohio, skies ranged from sunny to mostly sunny, and temperatures were between 71 and 75 degrees. Reports from nearby cities outside Ohio, skies ranged from sunny to mostly sunny. It was 70 at Pittsburgh, 76 at Detroit, 72 at Buffalo, 76 at Indianapolis, and 76 at Chicago. The current time is 10:34 a.m. Eastern Daylight Time.
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On the latest weather map, high pressure builds overhead today through Friday. Low pressure will glide east across the Ohio Valley region this weekend. The forecast for the Central Highlands. Today, sunny. Highs in the lower 80s. Northwest winds 5 to 10 miles per hour. Tonight, mostly clear. Lows in the upper 50s. North winds around 5 miles per hour, becoming southwest after midnight. Friday, partly cloudy. Highs in the mid 80s. West winds around 5 miles per hour. Friday night, mostly cloudy. Lows in the mid 60s. South winds around 5 miles per hour. Saturday, mostly cloudy. A chance of showers in the morning, then showers likely with a chance of thunderstorms in the afternoon. Humid with highs in the upper 70s. East winds around 5 miles per hour. Chance of rain 60%. Saturday night, a chance of thunderstorms. Showers likely. Lows in the lower 60s. Chance of rain 70%. At 10 a.m., weather reports for selected cities. At Mansfield Long Regional Airport, it was sunny. The temperature was 72 degrees, the dew point 61, and the relative humidity 68%. The wind was northwest, at 12 miles an hour. The pressure was 30.05 inches and rising. Elsewhere across Ohio, skies ranged from sunny to mostly sunny, and temperatures were between 71 and 75 degrees. Reports from nearby cities outside Ohio, skies ranged from sunny to mostly sunny. It was 70 at Pittsburgh, 76 at Detroit, 72 at Buffalo, 76 at Indianapolis, and 76 at Chicago. The current time is 10:36 a.m. Eastern Daylight Time. 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On the latest weather map, high pressure builds overhead today through Friday. Low pressure will glide east across the Ohio Valley region this weekend. The forecast for the Central Highlands. Today, sunny. Highs in the lower 80s. Northwest winds 5 to 10 miles per hour. Tonight, mostly clear. Lows in the upper 50s. North winds around 5 miles per hour, becoming southwest after midnight. Friday, partly cloudy. Highs in the mid 80s. West winds around 5 miles per hour. Friday night, mostly cloudy. Lows in the mid 60s. South winds around 5 miles per hour. Saturday, mostly cloudy. A chance of showers in the morning, then showers likely with a chance of thunderstorms in the afternoon. Humid with highs in the upper 70s. East winds around 5 miles per hour. Chance of rain 60%. Saturday night, a chance of thunderstorms. Showers likely. Lows in the lower 60s. Chance of rain 70%. At 10 a.m., weather reports for selected cities. At Mansfield Long Regional Airport, it was sunny. The temperature was 72 degrees, the dew point 61, and the relative humidity 68%. The wind was northwest, at 12 miles an hour. The pressure was 30.05 inches and rising. Elsewhere across Ohio, skies ranged from sunny to mostly sunny, and temperatures were between 71 and 75 degrees. Reports from nearby cities outside Ohio, skies ranged from sunny to mostly sunny. It was 70 at Pittsburgh, 76 at Detroit, 72 at Buffalo, 76 at Indianapolis, and 76 at Chicago. The current time is 10:38 a.m. Eastern Daylight Time. 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On the latest weather map,
High pressure builds overhead today through Friday. Low pressure will glide east across the Ohio Valley region this weekend. The forecast for the central

In the morning, then showers likely with a chance of thunderstorms in the afternoon. Humid with highs in the upper 70s. East winds around 5 miles per hour. Chance of rain 60%. Saturday night, a chance of thunderstorms. Showers likely. Lows in the lower 60s. Chance of rain 70%. The extended forecast for the Central Highlands. Sunday, partly sunny with a chance of showers. Highs in the upper 70s. Chance of rain 50%. Sunday night, partly cloudy. A chance of showers in the evening. Lows around 60. Chance of rain 30%. Monday, partly cloudy. Highs in the lower 80s. Monday night, mostly clear. Lows around 60. Tuesday, mostly sunny in the morning, then becoming partly cloudy. Highs in the mid-80s. Tuesday night, partly cloudy in the evening, then becoming mostly clear. Lows in the mid-60s. Wednesday, partly cloudy. A chance of showers and thunderstorms in the afternoon. Highs in the mid-80s. Chance of rain 40%. At 10 a.m., weather reports for selected cities. At Mansfield Lawn Regional Airport, it was sunny. The temperature was 72 degrees, the dew point 61, and the relative humidity 68%. The wind was northwest, at 12 miles an hour. The pressure was 30.05 inches and rising. Elsewhere across Ohio, skies ranged from sunny to mostly sunny, and temperatures were between 71 and 75 degrees. Reports from nearby cities outside Ohio, skies ranged from sunny to mostly sunny. It was 70 at Pittsburgh, 76 at Detroit, 72 at Buffalo, 76 at Indianapolis, and 76 at Chicago. The current time is 10:42 a.m. Eastern Daylight Time. 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On the latest weather map, high pressure builds overhead today through Friday. Low pressure will glide east across the Ohio Valley region this weekend. The forecast for the Central Highlands. Today, sunny. Highs in the lower 80s. Northwest winds 5 to 10 miles per hour. Tonight, mostly clear. Lows in the upper 50s. North winds around 5 miles per hour, becoming southwest after midnight. Friday, partly cloudy. Highs in the mid-80s. West winds around 5 miles per hour. Friday night, mostly cloudy. Lows in the mid-60s. South winds around 5 miles per hour. Saturday, mostly cloudy. A chance of showers in the morning, then showers likely with a chance of thunderstorms in the afternoon. Humid with highs in the upper 70s. East winds around 5 miles per hour. Chance of rain 60%. Saturday night, a chance of thunderstorms. Showers likely. Lows in the lower 60s. Chance of rain 70%. At 10 a.m., weather reports for selected cities. At Mansfield Lawn Regional Airport, it was sunny. The temperature was 72 degrees, the dew point 61, and the relative humidity 68%. The wind was northwest, at 12 miles an hour. The pressure was 30.05 inches and rising. Elsewhere across Ohio, skies ranged from sunny to mostly sunny, and temperatures were between 71 and 75 degrees. Reports from nearby cities outside Ohio, skies ranged from sunny to mostly sunny. It was 70 at Pittsburgh, 76 at Detroit, 72 at Buffalo, 76 at Indianapolis, and 76 at Chicago. The current time is 10:44 a.m. Eastern Daylight Time. 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On the latest weather map, high pressure builds overhead today through Friday. Low pressure will glide east across the Ohio Valley region this weekend. The forecast for the Central Highlands. Today, sunny. Highs in the lower 80s.

80s. Northwest winds 5 to 10 miles per hour. Tonight, mostly clear. Lows in the upper 50s. North winds around 5 miles per hour, becoming southwest after midnight. Friday, partly cloudy. Highs in the mid-80s. West winds around 5 miles per hour. Friday night, mostly cloudy. Lows in the mid-60s. South winds around 5 miles per hour. Saturday, mostly cloudy. A chance of showers in the morning, then showers likely with a chance of thunderstorms in the afternoon. Humid with highs in the upper 70s. East winds around 5 miles per hour. Chance of rain 60%. Saturday night, a chance of thunderstorms. Showers likely. Lows in the lower 60s. Chance of rain 70%. At 10 a.m., weather reports for selected cities. At Mansfield-Lom Regional Airport, it was sunny. The temperature was 72 degrees, the dew point 61, and the relative humidity 68%. The wind was northwest, at 12 miles an hour. The pressure was 30.05 inches and rising. Elsewhere across Ohio, skies ranged from sunny to mostly sunny, and temperatures were between 71 and 75 degrees. Reports from nearby cities outside Ohio, skies ranged from sunny to mostly sunny. It was 70 at Pittsburgh, 76 at Detroit, 72 at Buffalo, 76 at Indianapolis, and 76 at Chicago. The current time is 10:46 a.m. Eastern Daylight Time. 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On the latest weather map, high pressure builds overhead today through Friday. Low pressure will glide east across the Ohio Valley region this weekend. The forecast for the Central Highlands. Today, sunny. Highs in the lower 80s. Northwest winds 5 to 10 miles per hour. Tonight, mostly clear. Lows in the upper 50s. North winds around 5 miles per hour, becoming southwest after midnight. Friday, partly cloudy. Highs in the mid-80s. West winds around 5 miles per hour. Friday night, mostly cloudy. Lows in the mid-60s. South winds around 5 miles per hour. Saturday, mostly cloudy. A chance of showers in the morning, then showers likely with a chance of thunderstorms in the afternoon. Humid with highs in the upper 70s. East winds around 5 miles per hour. Chance of rain 60%. Saturday night, a chance of thunderstorms. Showers likely. Lows in the lower 60s. Chance of rain 70%. At 10 a.m., weather reports for selected cities. At Mansfield-Lom Regional Airport, it was sunny. The temperature was 72 degrees, the dew point 61, and the relative humidity 68%. The wind was northwest, at 12 miles an hour. The pressure was 30.05 inches and rising. Elsewhere across Ohio, skies ranged from sunny to mostly sunny, and temperatures were between 71 and 75 degrees. Reports from nearby cities outside Ohio, skies ranged from sunny to mostly sunny. It was 70 at Pittsburgh, 76 at Detroit, 72 at Buffalo, 76 at Indianapolis, and 76 at Chicago. The current time is 10:49 a.m. Eastern Daylight Time. 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On the latest weather map, high pressure builds overhead today through Friday. Low pressure will glide east across the Ohio Valley region this weekend. The forecast for the Central Highlands. Today, sunny. Highs in the lower 80s. Northwest winds 5 to 10 miles per hour. Tonight, mostly clear. Lows in the upper 50s. North winds around 5 miles per hour, becoming southwest after midnight. Friday, partly cloudy. Highs in the mid 80s.
west winds around 5 miles per hour. Friday night, mostly cloudy. Lows in the mid-60s. South winds around 5 miles per hour. Saturday, mostly cloudy. A chance of showers in the morning, then showers likely with a chance of thunderstorms in the afternoon. Humid with highs in the upper 70s. East winds around 5 miles per hour. Chance of rain 60%. Saturday night, a chance of thunderstorms. Showers likely. Lows in the lower 60s. Chance of rain 70%. The extended forecast for the Central Highlands. Sunday, partly sunny with a chance of showers. Highs in the upper 70s. Chance of rain 50%. Sunday night, partly cloudy. A chance of showers in the evening. Lows around 60. Chance of rain 30%. Monday, partly cloudy. Highs in the lower 80s. Monday night, mostly clear. Lows around 60. Tuesday, mostly sunny in the morning, then becoming partly cloudy. Highs in the mid-80s. Tuesday night, partly cloudy in the evening, then becoming mostly clear. Lows in the mid-60s. Wednesday, partly cloudy. A chance of showers and thunderstorms in the afternoon. Highs in the mid-80s. Chance of rain 40%. At 10 a.m., weather reports for selected cities. At Mansfield Lawn Regional Airport, it was sunny. The temperature was 72 degrees, the dew point 61, and the relative humidity 68%. The wind was northwest, at 12 miles an hour. The pressure was 30.05 inches and rising. Elsewhere across Ohio, skies ranged from sunny to mostly sunny, and temperatures were between 71 and 75 degrees. Reports from nearby cities outside Ohio, skies ranged from sunny to mostly sunny. It was 70 at Pittsburgh, 76 at Detroit, 72 at Buffalo, 76 at Indianapolis, and 76 at Chicago. The current time is 10:52 a.m. Eastern Daylight Time. 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On the latest weather map, high pressure builds overhead today through Friday. Low pressure will glide east across the Ohio Valley region this weekend. The forecast for the Central Highlands. Today, sunny. Highs in the lower 80s. Northwest winds 5 to 10 miles per hour. Tonight, mostly clear. Lows in the upper 50s. North winds around 5 miles per hour, becoming southwest after midnight. Friday, partly cloudy. Highs in the mid-80s. West winds around 5 miles per hour. Friday night, mostly cloudy. Lows in the mid-60s. South winds around 5 miles per hour. Saturday, mostly cloudy. A chance of showers in the morning, then showers likely with a chance of thunderstorms in the afternoon. Humid with highs in the upper 70s. East winds around 5 miles per hour. Chance of rain 60%. Saturday night, a chance of thunderstorms. Showers likely. Lows in the lower 60s. Chance of rain 70%. At 10 a.m., weather reports for selected cities. At Mansfield Lawn Regional Airport, it was sunny. The temperature was 72 degrees, the dew point 61, and the relative humidity 68%. The wind was northwest, at 12 miles an hour. The pressure was 30.05 inches and rising. Elsewhere across Ohio, skies ranged from sunny to mostly sunny, and temperatures were between 71 and 75 degrees. Reports from nearby cities outside Ohio, skies ranged from sunny to mostly sunny. It was 70 at Pittsburgh, 76 at Detroit, 72 at Buffalo, 76 at Indianapolis, and 76 at Chicago. The current time is 10:54 a.m. Eastern Daylight Time. 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
On the latest weather map, high pressure builds overhead today through Friday. Low pressure will glide east across the Ohio Valley region this weekend. The forecast for the Central Highlands. Today, sunny. Highs in the lower 80s. Northwest winds 5 to 10 miles per hour. Tonight, mostly clear. Lows in the upper 50s. North winds around 5 miles per hour, becoming southwest after midnight. Friday, partly cloudy. Highs in the mid-80s. West winds around 5 miles per hour. Friday night, mostly cloudy. Lows in the mid-60s. South winds around 5 miles per hour. Saturday, mostly cloudy. A chance of showers in the morning, then showers likely with a chance of thunderstorms in the afternoon. Humid with highs in the upper 70s. East winds around 5 miles per hour. Chance of rain 60%. Saturday night, a chance of thunderstorms. Showers likely. Lows in the lower 60s. Chance of rain 70%. At 10 a.m., weather reports for selected cities. At Mansfield Long Regional Airport, it was sunny. The temperature was 72 degrees, the dew point 61, and the relative humidity 68%. The wind was northwest, at 12 miles an hour. The pressure was 30.05 inches and rising. Elsewhere across Ohio, skies ranged from sunny to mostly sunny, and temperatures were between 71 and 75 degrees. Reports from nearby cities outside Ohio, skies ranged from sunny to mostly sunny. It was 70 at Pittsburgh, 76 at Detroit, 72 at Buffalo, 76 at Indianapolis, and 76 at Chicago. The current time is 10:57 a.m. Eastern Daylight Time. 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On the latest weather map, high pressure builds overhead today through Friday. Low pressure will glide east across the Ohio Valley region this weekend. The forecast for the Central Highlands. Today, sunny. Highs in the lower 80s. Northwest winds 5 to 10 miles per hour. Tonight, mostly clear. Lows in the upper 50s. North winds around 5 miles per hour, becoming southwest after midnight. Friday, partly cloudy. Highs in the mid-80s. West winds around 5 miles per hour. Friday night, mostly cloudy. Lows in the mid-60s. South winds around 5 miles per hour. Saturday, mostly cloudy. A chance of showers in the morning, then showers likely with a chance of thunderstorms in the afternoon. Humid with highs in the upper 70s. East winds around 5 miles per hour. Chance of rain 60%. Saturday night, a chance of thunderstorms. Showers likely. Lows in the lower 60s. Chance of rain 70%. At 10 a.m., weather reports for selected cities. At Mansfield Long Regional Airport, it was sunny. The temperature was 72 degrees, the dew point 61, and the relative humidity 68%. The wind was northwest, at 12 miles an hour. The pressure was 30.05 inches and rising. Elsewhere across Ohio, skies ranged from sunny to mostly sunny, and temperatures were between 71 and 75 degrees. Reports from nearby cities outside Ohio, skies ranged from sunny to mostly sunny. It was 70 at Pittsburgh, 76 at Detroit, 72 at Buffalo, 76 at Indianapolis, and 76 at Chicago. The current time is 10:59 a.m. Eastern Daylight Time. 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On the latest weather map, high pressure builds overhead today through Friday. Low pressure will glide east across the Ohio Valley region this weekend. The forecast for the Central Highlands. Today, sunny. Highs in the lower 80s. Northwest winds 5 to 10 miles per hour.
Tonight, mostly clear. Lows in the upper 50s. North winds around 5 miles per hour, becoming southwest after midnight. Friday, partly cloudy. Highs in the mid-80s. West winds around 5 miles per hour. Friday night, mostly cloudy. Lows in the mid-60s. South winds around 5 miles per hour. Saturday, mostly cloudy. A chance of showers in the morning, then showers likely with a chance of thunderstorms in the afternoon. Humid with highs in the upper 70s. East winds around 5 miles per hour. Chance of rain 60%. Saturday night, a chance of thunderstorms. Showers likely. Lows in the lower 60s. Chance of rain 70%. The Nearshore Marine Forecast. For the following marine location, the islands to Vermilion. This afternoon, north winds 10 knots or less. Sunny. Waves 2 feet or less. Tonight, east winds 10 knots or less becoming southwest. Mostly clear. Waves 1 foot or less. Friday, southwest winds 10 knots or less becoming east. Mostly sunny. Waves 1 foot or less. Friday night, southeast winds less than 10 knots. Mostly cloudy. Waves 1 foot or less. The water temperature off Toledo is 77 degrees, off Cleveland 74 degrees, and off Derry 75 degrees. The extended forecast for the Central Highlands. Sunday, partly sunny with a chance of showers. Highs in the upper 70s. Chance of rain 50%. Sunday night, partly cloudy. A chance of showers in the evening. Lows around 60. Chance of rain 30%. Monday, partly cloudy. Highs in the lower 80s. Monday night, mostly clear. Lows around 60. Tuesday, mostly sunny in the morning, then becoming partly cloudy. Highs in the mid-80s. Tuesday night, partly cloudy in the evening, then becoming mostly clear. Lows in the mid-60s. Wednesday, partly cloudy. A chance of showers and thunderstorms in the afternoon. Highs in the mid-80s. Chance of rain 40%. At 10 a.m., weather reports for selected cities. At Mansfield Long Regional Airport, it was sunny. The temperature was 72 degrees, the dew point 61, and the relative humidity 68%. The wind was northwest, at 12 miles an hour. The pressure was 30.05 inches and rising. Elsewhere across Ohio, skies ranged from sunny to mostly sunny, and temperatures were between 71 and 75 degrees. Reports from nearby cities outside Ohio, skies ranged from sunny to mostly sunny. It was 70 at Pittsburgh, 76 at Detroit, 72 at Buffalo, 76 at Indianapolis, and 76 at Chicago. The current time is 11:03 a.m. Eastern Daylight Time. 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On the latest weather map, high pressure builds overhead today through Friday. Low pressure will glide east across the Ohio Valley region this weekend. The forecast for the Central Highlands. Today, sunny. Highs in the lower 80s. Northwest winds 5 to 10 miles per hour. Tonight, mostly clear. Lows in the upper 50s. North winds around 5 miles per hour, becoming southwest after midnight. Friday, partly cloudy. Highs in the mid-80s. West winds around 5 miles per hour. Friday night, mostly cloudy. Lows in the mid-60s. South winds around 5 miles per hour. Saturday, mostly cloudy. A chance of showers in the morning, then showers likely with a chance of thunderstorms in the afternoon. Humid with highs in the upper 70s. East winds around 5 miles per hour. Chance of rain 60%. Saturday night, a chance of thunderstorms. Showers likely. Lows in the lower 60s. Chance of rain 70%. At 10 a.m., weather reports for selected cities. At Mansfield Long Regional Airport, it was sunny.
The temperature was 72 degrees, the dew point 61, and the relative humidity 68%. The wind was northwest, at 12 miles an hour. The pressure was 30.05 inches and rising. Elsewhere across Ohio, skies ranged from sunny to mostly sunny, and temperatures were between 71 and 75 degrees. Reports from nearby cities outside Ohio, skies ranged from sunny to mostly sunny. It was 70 at Pittsburgh, 76 at Detroit, 72 at Buffalo, 76 at Indianapolis, and 76 at Chicago. At 11 a.m., weather reports for selected cities, at Mansfield-Lawn Regional Airport, it was sunny. The temperature was 75 degrees, the dew point 61, and the relative humidity 61%. The wind was northwest, at 10 miles an hour. The pressure was 30.06 inches and rising. Elsewhere across Ohio, skies ranged from sunny to mostly sunny. It was 75 at Wooster, 77 at Marion, 79 at Toledo Express, 76 at Cleveland, and 76 at Akron-Canton Regional Airport. Youngstown reported 73, Cincinnati reported 76, Dayton reported 76, Findlay reported 78, and Columbus reported 78. Reports from nearby cities outside Ohio, it was mostly sunny. It was 73 at Pittsburgh, 80 at Detroit, 74 at Buffalo, 79 at Indianapolis, and 79 at Chicago. The current time is 11:06 a.m. Eastern Daylight Time. 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On the latest weather map, high pressure builds overhead today through Friday. Low pressure will glide east across the Ohio Valley region this weekend. The forecast for the Central Highlands. Today, sunny. Highs in the lower 80s. Northwest winds 5 to 10 miles per hour. Tonight, mostly clear. Lows in the upper 50s. North winds around 5 miles per hour, becoming southwest after midnight. Friday, partly cloudy. Highs in the mid-80s. West winds around 5 miles per hour. Friday night, mostly cloudy. Lows in the mid-60s. South winds around 5 miles per hour. Saturday, mostly cloudy. A chance of showers in the morning, then showers likely with a chance of thunderstorms in the afternoon. Humid with highs in the upper 70s. East winds around 5 miles per hour. Chance of rain 60%. Saturday night, a chance of thunderstorms. Showers likely. Lows in the lower 60s. Chance of rain 70%. At 11 a.m., weather reports for selected cities. At Mansfield-Lawn Regional Airport, it was sunny. The temperature was 75 degrees, the dew point 61, and the relative humidity 61%. The wind was northwest, at 10 miles an hour. The pressure was 30.06 inches and rising. Elsewhere across Ohio, skies ranged from sunny to mostly sunny. It was 75 at Wooster, 77 at Marion, 79 at Toledo Express, 76 at Cleveland, and 76 at Akron-Canton Regional Airport. Youngstown reported 73, Cincinnati reported 76, Dayton reported 76, Findlay reported 78, and Columbus reported 78. Reports from nearby cities outside Ohio, it was mostly sunny. It was 73 at Pittsburgh, 80 at Detroit, 74 at Buffalo, 79 at Indianapolis, and 79 at Chicago. The current time is 11:09 a.m. Eastern Daylight Time. 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On the latest weather map, high pressure builds overhead today through Friday. Low pressure will glide east across the Ohio Valley region this weekend. The forecast for the Central Highlands. Today, sunny. Highs in the lower 80s. Northwest winds 5 to 10 miles per hour. Tonight, mostly clear.
lows in the upper 50s. North winds around 5 miles per hour, becoming southwest after midnight. Friday, partly cloudy. Highs in the mid-80s. West winds around 5 miles per hour. Friday night, mostly cloudy. Lows in the mid-60s. South winds around 5 miles per hour. Saturday, mostly cloudy. A chance of showers in the morning, then showers likely with a chance of thunderstorms in the afternoon. Humid with highs in the upper 70s. East winds around 5 miles per hour. Chance of rain 60%. Saturday night, a chance of thunderstorms. Showers likely. Lows in the lower 60s. Chance of rain 70%. The extended forecast for the Central Highlands. Sunday, partly sunny with a chance of showers. Highs in the upper 70s. Chance of rain 50%. Sunday night, partly cloudy. A chance of showers in the evening. Lows around 60. Chance of rain 30%. Monday, partly cloudy. Highs in the lower 80s. Monday night, mostly clear. Lows around 60. Tuesday, mostly sunny in the morning, then becoming partly cloudy. Highs in the mid-80s. Tuesday night, partly cloudy in the evening, then becoming mostly clear. Lows in the mid-60s. Wednesday, partly cloudy. A chance of showers and thunderstorms in the afternoon. Highs in the mid-80s. Chance of rain 40%. At 11 a.m., weather reports for selected cities. At Mansfield Long Regional Airport, it was sunny. The temperature was 75 degrees, the dew point 61, and the relative humidity 61%. The wind was northwest, at 10 miles an hour. The pressure was 30.06 inches and rising. Elsewhere across Ohio, skies ranged from sunny to mostly sunny. It was 75 at Wooster, 77 at Marion, 79 at Toledo Express, 76 at Cleveland, and 76 at Akron-Canton Regional Airport. Youngstown reported 73, Cincinnati reported 76, Dayton reported 76, Findlay reported 78, and Columbus reported 78. Reports from nearby cities outside Ohio, it was mostly sunny. It was 73 at Pittsburgh, 80 at Detroit, 74 at Buffalo, 79 at Indianapolis, and 79 at Chicago. The current time is 11:12 a.m. Eastern Daylight Time. 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On the latest weather map, high pressure builds overhead today through Friday. Low pressure will glide east across the Ohio Valley region this weekend. The forecast for the Central Highlands. Today, sunny. Highs in the lower 80s. Northwest winds 5 to 10 miles per hour. Tonight, mostly clear. Lows in the upper 50s. North winds around 5 miles per hour, becoming southwest after midnight. Friday, partly cloudy. Highs in the mid-80s. West winds around 5 miles per hour. Friday night, mostly cloudy. Lows in the mid-60s. South winds around 5 miles per hour. Saturday, mostly cloudy. A chance of showers in the morning, then showers likely with a chance of thunderstorms in the afternoon. Humid with highs in the upper 70s. East winds around 5 miles per hour. Chance of rain 60%. Saturday night, a chance of thunderstorms. Showers likely. Lows in the lower 60s. Chance of rain 70%. At 11 a.m., weather reports for selected cities. At Mansfield Long Regional Airport, it was sunny. The temperature was 75 degrees, the dew point 61, and the relative humidity 61%. The wind was northwest, at 10 miles an hour. The pressure was 30.06 inches and rising. Elsewhere across Ohio, skies ranged from sunny to mostly sunny. It was 75 at Wooster, 77 at Marion, 79 at Toledo Express, 76 at Cleveland, and 76 at Akron-Canton Regional Airport. Youngstown reported 73, Cincinnati reported 76, Dayton reported 76,
Findlay reported 78, and Columbus reported 78. Reports from nearby cities outside Ohio, it was mostly sunny. It was 73 at Pittsburgh, 80 at Detroit, 74 at Buffalo, 79 at Indianapolis, and 79 at Chicago. The current time is 11:15 a.m. Eastern Daylight Time. 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On the latest weather map, high pressure builds overhead today through Friday. Low pressure will glide east across the Ohio Valley region this weekend. The forecast for the Central Highlands. Today, sunny. Highs in the lower 80s. Northwest winds 5 to 10 miles per hour. Tonight, mostly clear. Lows in the upper 50s. North winds around 5 miles per hour, becoming southwest after midnight. Friday, partly cloudy. Highs in the mid 80s. West winds around 5 miles per hour. Friday night, mostly cloudy. Lows in the mid-60s. South winds around 5 miles per hour. Saturday, mostly cloudy. A chance of showers in the morning, then showers likely with a chance of thunderstorms in the afternoon. Humid with highs in the upper 70s. East winds around 5 miles per hour. Chance of rain 60%. Saturday night, a chance of thunderstorms. Showers likely. Lows in the lower 60s. Chance of rain 70%. At 11 a.m., weather reports for selected cities. At Mansfield Long Regional Airport, it was sunny. The temperature was 75 degrees, the dew point 61, and the relative humidity 61%. The wind was northwest, at 10 miles an hour. The pressure was 30.06 inches and rising. Elsewhere across Ohio, skies ranged from sunny to mostly sunny. It was 75 at Wooster, 77 at Marion, 79 at Toledo Express, 76 at Cleveland, and 76 at Akron-Canton Regional Airport. Youngstown reported 73, Cincinnati reported 76, Dayton reported 76, Findlay reported 78, and Columbus reported 78. Reports from nearby cities outside Ohio, it was mostly sunny. It was 73 at Pittsburgh, 80 at Detroit, 74 at Buffalo, 79 at Indianapolis, and 79 at Chicago. The current time is 11:17 a.m. Eastern Daylight Time. 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On the latest weather map, high pressure builds overhead today through Friday. Low pressure will glide east across the Ohio Valley region this weekend. The forecast for the Central Highlands. Today, sunny. Highs in the lower 80s. Northwest winds 5 to 10 miles per hour. Tonight, mostly clear. Lows in the upper 50s. North winds around 5 miles per hour, becoming southwest after midnight. Friday, partly cloudy. Highs in the mid-80s. West winds around 5 miles per hour. Friday night, mostly cloudy. Lows in the mid-60s. South winds around 5 miles per hour. Saturday, mostly cloudy. A chance of showers in the morning, then showers likely with a chance of thunderstorms in the afternoon. Humid with highs in the upper 70s. East winds around 5 miles per hour. Chance of rain 60%. Saturday night, a chance of thunderstorms. Showers likely. Lows in the lower 60s. Chance of rain 70%. At 11 a.m., weather reports for selected cities. At Mansfield Long Regional Airport, it was sunny. The temperature was 75 degrees, the dew point 61, and the relative humidity 61%. The wind was northwest, at 10 miles an hour. The pressure was 30.06 inches and rising. Elsewhere across Ohio, skies ranged from sunny to mostly sunny. It was 75 at Wooster, 77 at Marion, 79 at Toledo Express,
76 at Cleveland and 76 at Akron-Canton Regional Airport. Youngstown reported 73, Cincinnati reported 76, Dayton reported 76, Findlay reported 78, and Columbus reported 78. Reports from nearby cities outside Ohio, it was mostly sunny. It was 73 at Pittsburgh, 80 at Detroit, 74 at Buffalo, 79 at Indianapolis, and 79 at Chicago. The extended forecast for the Central Highlands. Sunday, partly sunny with a chance of showers. Highs in the upper 70s. Chance of rain 50%. Sunday night, partly cloudy. A chance of showers in the evening. Lows around 60. Chance of rain 30%. Monday, partly cloudy. Highs in the lower 80s. Monday night, mostly clear. Lows around 60. Tuesday, mostly sunny in the morning, then becoming partly cloudy. Highs in the mid-80s. Tuesday night, partly cloudy in the evening, then becoming mostly clear. Lows in the mid-60s. Wednesday, partly cloudy. A chance of showers and thunderstorms in the afternoon. Highs in the mid-80s. Chance of rain 40%. The current time is 11:21 a.m. Eastern Daylight Time. 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On the latest weather map, high pressure builds overhead today through Friday. Low pressure will glide east across the Ohio Valley region this weekend. The forecast for the Central Highlands. Today, sunny. Highs in the lower 80s. Northwest winds 5 to 10 miles per hour. Tonight, mostly clear. Lows in the upper 50s. North winds around 5 miles per hour, becoming southwest after midnight. Friday, partly cloudy. Highs in the mid 80s. West winds around 5 miles per hour. Friday night, mostly cloudy. Lows in the mid-60s. South winds around 5 miles per hour. Saturday, mostly cloudy. A chance of showers in the morning, then showers likely with a chance of thunderstorms in the afternoon. Humid with highs in the upper 70s. East winds around 5 miles per hour. Chance of rain 60%. Saturday night, a chance of thunderstorms. Showers likely. Lows in the lower 60s. Chance of rain 70%. At 11 a.m., weather reports for selected cities. At Mansfield Long Regional Airport, it was sunny. The temperature was 75 degrees, the dew point 61, and the relative humidity 61%. The wind was northwest, at 10 miles an hour. The pressure was 30.06 inches and rising. Elsewhere across Ohio, skies ranged from sunny to mostly sunny. It was 75 at Worcester, 77 at Marion, 79 at Toledo Express, 76 at Cleveland, and 76 at Akron-Canton Regional Airport. Youngstown reported 73, Cincinnati reported 76, Dayton reported 76, Findlay reported 78, and Columbus reported 78. Reports from nearby cities outside Ohio, it was mostly sunny. It was 73 at Pittsburgh, 80 at Detroit, 74 at Buffalo, 79 at Indianapolis, and 79 at Chicago. The current time is 11:24 a.m. Eastern Daylight Time. 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On the latest weather map, high pressure builds overhead today through Friday. Low pressure will glide east across the Ohio Valley region this weekend. The forecast for the Central Highlands. Today, sunny. Highs in the lower 80s. Northwest winds 5 to 10 miles per hour. Tonight, mostly clear. Lows in the upper 50s. North winds around 5 miles per hour, becoming southwest after midnight. Friday, partly cloudy. Highs in the mid-80s. West winds around 5 miles per hour.
Friday night, mostly cloudy. Lows in the mid-60s. South winds around 5 miles per hour. Saturday, mostly cloudy. A chance of showers in the morning, then showers likely with a chance of thunderstorms in the afternoon. Humid with highs in the upper 70s. East winds around 5 miles per hour. Chance of rain 60%. Saturday night, a chance of thunderstorms. Showers likely. Lows in the lower 60s. Chance of rain 70%. At 11 a.m., weather reports for selected cities. At Mansfield Long Regional Airport, it was sunny. The temperature was 75 degrees, the dew point 61, and the relative humidity 61%. The wind was northwest, at 10 miles an hour. The pressure was 30.06 inches and rising. Elsewhere across Ohio, skies ranged from sunny to mostly sunny. It was 75 at Wooster, 77 at Marion, 79 at Toledo Express, 76 at Cleveland, and 76 at Akron-Canton Regional Airport. Youngstown reported 73, Cincinnati reported 76, Dayton reported 76, Findlay reported 78, and Columbus reported 78. Reports from nearby cities outside Ohio, it was mostly sunny. It was 73 at Pittsburgh, 80 at Detroit, 74 at Buffalo, 79 at Indianapolis, and 79 at Chicago. The current time is 11:26 a.m. Eastern Daylight Time. 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On the latest weather map, high pressure builds overhead today through Friday. Low pressure will glide east across the Ohio Valley region this weekend. The forecast for the Central Highlands. Today, sunny. Highs in the lower 80s. Northwest winds 5 to 10 miles per hour. Tonight, mostly clear. Lows in the upper 50s. North winds around 5 miles per hour, becoming southwest after midnight. Friday, partly cloudy. Highs in the mid 80s. West winds around 5 miles per hour. Friday night, mostly cloudy. Lows in the mid-60s. South winds around 5 miles per hour. Saturday, mostly cloudy. A chance of showers in the morning, then showers likely with a chance of thunderstorms in the afternoon. Humid with highs in the upper 70s. East winds around 5 miles per hour. Chance of rain 60%. Saturday night, a chance of thunderstorms. Showers likely. Lows in the lower 60s. Chance of rain 70%. At 11 a.m., weather reports for selected cities. At Mansfield Long Regional Airport, it was sunny. The temperature was 75 degrees, the dew point 61, and the relative humidity 61%. The wind was northwest, at 10 miles an hour. The pressure was 30.06 inches and rising. Elsewhere across Ohio, skies ranged from sunny to mostly sunny. It was 75 at Wooster, 77 at Marion, 79 at Toledo Express, 76 at Cleveland, and 76 at Akron-Canton Regional Airport. Youngstown reported 73, Cincinnati reported 76, Dayton reported 76, Findlay reported 78, and Columbus reported 78. Reports from nearby cities outside Ohio, it was mostly sunny. It was 73 at Pittsburgh, 80 at Detroit, 74 at Buffalo, 79 at Indianapolis, and 79 at Chicago. The current time is 11:29 a.m. Eastern Daylight Time. 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On the latest weather map, high pressure builds overhead today through Friday. Low pressure will glide east across the Ohio Valley region this weekend. The forecast for the Central Highlands. Today, sunny. Highs in the lower 80s. Northwest winds 5 to 10 miles per hour. Tonight, mostly clear. Lows in the upper 50s.
North winds around 5 miles per hour, becoming southwest after midnight. Friday, partly cloudy. Highs in the mid-80s. West winds around 5 miles per hour. Friday night, mostly cloudy. Lows in the mid-60s. South winds around 5 miles per hour. Saturday, mostly cloudy. A chance of showers in the morning, then showers likely with a chance of thunderstorms in the afternoon. Humid with highs in the upper 70s. East winds around 5 miles per hour. Chance of rain 60%. Saturday night, a chance of thunderstorms. Showers likely. Lows in the lower 60s. Chance of rain 70%. The extended forecast for the Central Highlands. Sunday, partly sunny with a chance of showers. Highs in the upper 70s. Chance of rain 50%. Sunday night, partly cloudy. A chance of showers in the evening. Lows around 60. Chance of rain 30%. Monday, partly cloudy. Highs in the lower 80s. Monday night, mostly clear. Lows around 60. Tuesday, mostly sunny in the morning, then becoming partly cloudy. Highs in the mid-80s. Tuesday night, partly cloudy in the evening, then becoming mostly clear. Lows in the mid-60s. Wednesday, partly cloudy. A chance of showers and thunderstorms in the afternoon. Highs in the mid-80s. Chance of rain 40%. At 11 a.m., weather reports for selected cities. At Mansfield Long Regional Airport, it was sunny. The temperature was 75 degrees, the dew point 61, and the relative humidity 61%. The wind was northwest, at 10 miles an hour. The pressure was 30.06 inches and rising. Elsewhere across Ohio, skies ranged from sunny to mostly sunny. It was 75 at Worcester, 77 at Marion, 79 at Toledo Express, 76 at Cleveland, and 76 at Akron-Canton Regional Airport. Youngstown reported 73, Cincinnati reported 76, Dayton reported 76, Findlay reported 78, and Columbus reported 78. Reports from nearby cities outside Ohio, it was mostly sunny. It was 73 at Pittsburgh, 80 at Detroit, 74 at Buffalo, 79 at Indianapolis, and 79 at Chicago. The current time is 11:32 a.m. Eastern Daylight Time. 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On the latest weather map, high pressure builds overhead today through Friday. Low pressure will glide east across the Ohio Valley region this weekend. The forecast for the Central Highlands. Today, sunny. Highs in the lower 80s. Northwest winds 5 to 10 miles per hour. Tonight, mostly clear. Lows in the upper 50s. North winds around 5 miles per hour, becoming southwest after midnight. Friday, partly cloudy. Highs in the mid-80s. West winds around 5 miles per hour. Friday night, mostly cloudy. Lows in the mid-60s. South winds around 5 miles per hour. Saturday, mostly cloudy. A chance of showers in the morning, then showers likely with a chance of thunderstorms in the afternoon. Humid with highs in the upper 70s. East winds around 5 miles per hour. Chance of rain 60%. Saturday night, a chance of thunderstorms. Showers likely. Lows in the lower 60s. Chance of rain 70%. At 11 a.m., weather reports for selected cities. At Mansfield Long Regional Airport, it was sunny. The temperature was 75 degrees, the dew point 61, and the relative humidity 61%. The wind was northwest, at 10 miles an hour. The pressure was 30.06 inches and rising. Elsewhere across Ohio, skies ranged from sunny to mostly sunny. It was 75 at Worcester, 77 at Marion, 79 at Toledo Express, 76 at Cleveland, and 76 at Akron-Canton Regional Airport. Youngstown reported 73, Cincinnati reported 76, Dayton reported 76,
Findlay reported 78, and Columbus reported 78. Reports from nearby cities outside Ohio, it was mostly sunny. It was 73 at Pittsburgh, 80 at Detroit, 74 at Buffalo, 79 at Indianapolis, and 79 at Chicago. The current time is 11:35 a.m. Eastern Daylight Time. 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On the latest weather map, high pressure builds overhead today through Friday. Low pressure will glide east across the Ohio Valley region this weekend. The forecast for the Central Highlands. Today, sunny. Highs in the lower 80s. Northwest winds 5 to 10 miles per hour. Tonight, mostly clear. Lows in the upper 50s. North winds around 5 miles per hour, becoming southwest after midnight. Friday, partly cloudy. Highs in the mid 80s. West winds around 5 miles per hour. Friday night, mostly cloudy. Lows in the mid-60s. South winds around 5 miles per hour. Saturday, mostly cloudy. A chance of showers in the morning, then showers likely with a chance of thunderstorms in the afternoon. Humid with highs in the upper 70s. East winds around 5 miles per hour. Chance of rain 60%. Saturday night, a chance of thunderstorms. Showers likely. Lows in the lower 60s. Chance of rain 70%. At 11 a.m., weather reports for selected cities. At Mansfield Lawn Regional Airport, it was sunny. The temperature was 75 degrees, the dew point 61, and the relative humidity 61%. The wind was northwest, at 10 miles an hour. The pressure was 30.06 inches and rising. Elsewhere across Ohio, skies ranged from sunny to mostly sunny. It was 75 at Wooster, 77 at Marion, 79 at Toledo Express, 76 at Cleveland, and 76 at Akron-Canton Regional Airport. Youngstown reported 73, Cincinnati reported 76, Dayton reported 76, Findlay reported 78, and Columbus reported 78. Reports from nearby cities outside Ohio, it was mostly sunny. It was 73 at Pittsburgh, 80 at Detroit, 74 at Buffalo, 79 at Indianapolis, and 79 at Chicago. The current time is 11:37 a.m. Eastern Daylight Time. 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On the latest weather map, high pressure builds overhead today through Friday. Low pressure will glide east across the Ohio Valley region this weekend. The forecast for the Central Highlands. Today, sunny. Highs in the lower 80s. Northwest winds 5 to 10 miles per hour. Tonight, mostly clear. Lows in the upper 50s. North winds around 5 miles per hour, becoming southwest after midnight. Friday, partly cloudy. Highs in the mid-80s. West winds around 5 miles per hour. Friday night, mostly cloudy. Lows in the mid-60s. South winds around 5 miles per hour. Saturday, mostly cloudy. A chance of showers in the morning, then showers likely with a chance of thunderstorms in the afternoon. Humid with highs in the upper 70s. East winds around 5 miles per hour. Chance of rain 60%. Saturday night, a chance of thunderstorms. Showers likely. Lows in the lower 60s. Chance of rain 70%. At 11 a.m., weather reports for selected cities. At Mansfield Lawn Regional Airport, it was sunny. The temperature was 75 degrees, the dew point 61, and the relative humidity 61%. The wind was northwest, at 10 miles an hour. The pressure was 30.06 inches and rising. Elsewhere across Ohio, skies ranged from sunny to mostly sunny. It was 75 at Wooster,
77 at Marion, 79 at Toledo Express, 76 at Cleveland, and 76 at Akron-Canton Regional Airport. Youngstown reported 73, Cincinnati reported 76, Dayton reported 76.

Monday, partly cloudy. Highs in the lower 80s. Monday night, mostly clear. Lows around 60. Tuesday, mostly sunny in the morning, then becoming partly cloudy. Highs in the mid-80s. Tuesday night, partly cloudy in the evening, then becoming mostly clear. Lows in the mid-60s. Wednesday, partly cloudy. A chance of showers and thunderstorms in the afternoon. Highs in the mid-80s. Chance of rain 40%. The current time is 11:41 a.m. Eastern Daylight Time. 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On the latest weather map, high pressure builds overhead today through Friday. Low pressure will glide east across the Ohio Valley region this weekend. The forecast for the Central Highlands. Today, sunny. Highs in the lower 80s. Northwest winds 5 to 10 miles per hour. Tonight, mostly clear. Lows in the upper 50s. North winds around 5 miles per hour, becoming southwest after midnight. Friday, partly cloudy. Highs in the mid 80s. West winds around 5 miles per hour. Friday night, mostly cloudy. Lows in the mid-60s. South winds around 5 miles per hour. Saturday, mostly cloudy. A chance of showers in the morning, then showers likely with a chance of thunderstorms in the afternoon. Humid with highs in the upper 70s. East winds around 5 miles per hour. Chance of rain 60%. Saturday night, a chance of thunderstorms. Showers likely. Lows in the lower 60s. Chance of rain 70%. At 11 a.m., weather reports for selected cities. At Mansfield Lawn Regional Airport, it was sunny. The temperature was 75 degrees, the dew point 61, and the relative humidity 61%. The wind was northwest, at 10 miles an hour. The pressure was 30.06 inches and rising. Elsewhere across Ohio, skies ranged from sunny to mostly sunny. It was 75 at Wooster, 77 at Marion, 79 at Toledo Express, 76 at Cleveland, and 76 at Akron-Canton Regional Airport. Youngstown reported 73, Cincinnati reported 76, Dayton reported 76, Findlay reported 78, and Columbus reported 78. Reports from nearby cities outside Ohio, it was mostly sunny. It was 73 at Pittsburgh, 80 at Detroit, 74 at Buffalo, 79 at Indianapolis, and 79 at Chicago. The current time is 11:43 a.m. Eastern Daylight Time. 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On the latest weather map, high pressure builds overhead today through Friday. Low pressure will glide east across the Ohio Valley region this weekend. The forecast for the Central Highlands. Today, sunny. Highs in the lower 80s. Northwest winds 5 to 10 miles per hour. Tonight, mostly clear. Lows in the upper 50s. North winds around 5 miles per hour, becoming southwest after midnight. Friday, partly cloudy. Highs in the mid-80s. West winds around 5 miles per hour. Friday night, mostly cloudy. Lows in the mid-60s. South winds around 5 miles per hour. Saturday, mostly cloudy. A chance of showers in the morning, then showers likely with a chance of thunderstorms in the afternoon. Humid with highs in the upper 70s. East winds around 5 miles per hour. Chance of rain 60%. Saturday night, a chance of thunderstorms. Showers likely. Lows in the lower 60s. Chance of rain 70%. At 11 a.m., weather reports for selected cities. At Mansfield Lawn Regional Airport, it was sunny. The temperature was 75 degrees, the dew point 61, and the relative humidity 61%. The wind was northwest.

fast, at 10 miles an hour. The pressure was 30.06 inches and rising. Elsewhere across Ohio, skies ranged from sunny to mostly sunny. It was 75 at Worcester, 77 at Marion, 79 at Toledo Express, 76 at Cleveland, and 76 at Akron-Canton Regional Airport. Youngstown reported 73, Cincinnati reported 76, Dayton reported 76, Findlay reported 78, and Columbus reported 78. Reports from nearby cities outside Ohio, it was mostly sunny. It was 73 at Pittsburgh, 80 at Detroit, 74 at Buffalo, 79 at Indianapolis, and 79 at Chicago. The current time is 11:46 a.m. Eastern Daylight Time. 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On the latest weather map, high pressure builds overhead today through Friday. Low pressure will glide east across the Ohio Valley region this weekend. The forecast for the Central Highlands. Today, sunny. Highs in the lower 80s. Northwest winds 5 to 10 miles per hour. Tonight, mostly clear. Lows in the upper 50s. North winds around 5 miles per hour, becoming southwest after midnight. Friday, partly cloudy. Highs in the mid 80s. West winds around 5 miles per hour. Friday night, mostly cloudy. Lows in the mid 60s. South winds around 5 miles per hour. Saturday, mostly cloudy. A chance of showers in the morning, then showers likely with a chance of thunderstorms in the afternoon. Humid with highs in the upper 70s. East winds around 5 miles per hour. Chance of rain 60%. Saturday night, a chance of thunderstorms. Showers likely. Lows in the lower 60s. Chance of rain 70%. At 11 a.m., weather reports for selected cities. At Mansfield Long Regional Airport, it was sunny. The temperature was 75 degrees, the dew point 61, and the relative humidity 61%. The wind was northwest, at 10 miles an hour. The pressure was 30.06 inches and rising. Elsewhere across Ohio, skies ranged from sunny to mostly sunny. It was 75 at Worcester, 77 at Marion, 79 at Toledo Express, 76 at Cleveland, and 76 at Akron-Canton Regional Airport. Youngstown reported 73, Cincinnati reported 76, Dayton reported 76, Findlay reported 78, and Columbus reported 78. Reports from nearby cities outside Ohio, it was mostly sunny. It was 73 at Pittsburgh, 80 at Detroit, 74 at Buffalo, 79 at Indianapolis, and 79 at Chicago. The current time is 11:49 a.m. Eastern Daylight Time. 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On the latest weather map, high pressure builds overhead today through Friday. Low pressure will glide east across the Ohio Valley region this weekend. The forecast for the Central Highlands. Today, sunny. Highs in the lower 80s. Northwest winds 5 to 10 miles per hour. Tonight, mostly clear. Lows in the upper 50s. North winds around 5 miles per hour, becoming southwest after midnight. Friday, partly cloudy. Highs in the mid 80s. West winds around 5 miles per hour. Friday night, mostly cloudy. Lows in the mid 60s. South winds around 5 miles per hour. Saturday, mostly cloudy. A chance of showers in the morning, then showers likely with a chance of thunderstorms in the afternoon. Humid with highs in the upper 70s. East winds around 5 miles per hour. Chance of rain 60%. Saturday night, a chance of thunderstorms. Showers likely. Lows in the lower 60s. Chance of rain 70%. The extended forecast for the Central Highlands.
Sunday, partly sunny with a chance of showers. Highs in the upper 70s. Chance of rain 50%. Sunday night, partly cloudy. A chance of showers in the evening. Lows around 60. Chance of rain 30%. Monday, partly cloudy. Highs in the lower 80s. Monday night, mostly clear. Lows around 60. Tuesday, mostly sunny in the morning, then becoming partly cloudy. Highs in the mid-80s. Tuesday night, partly cloudy in the evening, then becoming mostly clear. Lows in the mid-60s. Wednesday, partly cloudy. A chance of showers and thunderstorms in the afternoon. Highs in the mid-80s. Chance of rain 40%. At 11 a.m., weather reports for selected cities. At Mansfield Long Regional Airport, it was sunny. The temperature was 75 degrees, the dew point 61, and the relative humidity 61%. The wind was northwest, at 10 miles an hour. The pressure was 30.06 inches and rising. Elsewhere across Ohio, skies ranged from sunny to mostly sunny. It was 75 at Wooster, 77 at Marion, 79 at Toledo Express, 76 at Cleveland, and 76 at Akron-Canton Regional Airport. Youngstown reported 73, Cincinnati reported 76, Dayton reported 76, Findlay reported 78, and Columbus reported 78. Reports from nearby cities outside Ohio, it was mostly sunny. It was 73 at Pittsburgh, 80 at Detroit, 74 at Buffalo, 79 at Indianapolis, and 79 at Chicago. The current time is 11:52 a.m. Eastern Daylight Time. 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On the latest weather map, high pressure builds overhead today through Friday. Low pressure will glide east across the Ohio Valley region this weekend. The forecast for the Central Highlands. Today, sunny. Highs in the lower 80s. Northwest winds 5 to 10 miles per hour. Tonight, mostly clear. Lows in the upper 50s. North winds around 5 miles per hour, becoming southwest after midnight. Friday, partly cloudy. Highs in the mid 80s. West winds around 5 miles per hour. Friday night, mostly cloudy. Lows in the mid-60s. South winds around 5 miles per hour. Saturday, mostly cloudy. A chance of showers in the morning, then showers likely with a chance of thunderstorms in the afternoon. Humid with highs in the upper 70s. East winds around 5 miles per hour. Chance of rain 60%. Saturday night, a chance of thunderstorms. Showers likely. Lows in the lower 60s. Chance of rain 70%. At 11 a.m., weather reports for selected cities. At Mansfield Long Regional Airport, it was sunny. The temperature was 75 degrees, the dew point 61, and the relative humidity 61%. The wind was northwest, at 10 miles an hour. The pressure was 30.06 inches and rising. Elsewhere across Ohio, skies ranged from sunny to mostly sunny. It was 75 at Wooster, 77 at Marion, 79 at Toledo Express, 76 at Cleveland, and 76 at Akron-Canton Regional Airport. Youngstown reported 73, Cincinnati reported 76, Dayton reported 76, Findlay reported 78, and Columbus reported 78. Reports from nearby cities outside Ohio, it was mostly sunny. It was 73 at Pittsburgh, 80 at Detroit, 74 at Buffalo, 79 at Indianapolis, and 79 at Chicago. The current time is 11:55 a.m. Eastern Daylight Time. 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On the latest weather map, high pressure builds overhead today through Friday. Low pressure will glide east across the Ohio Valley region this weekend.
the forecast for the Central Highlands. Today, sunny. Highs in the lower 80s. Northwest winds 5 to 10 miles per hour. Tonight, mostly clear. Lows in the upper 50s. North winds around 5 miles per hour, becoming southwest after midnight. Friday, partly cloudy. Highs in the mid 80s. West winds around 5 miles per hour. Friday night, mostly cloudy. Lows in the mid 60s. South winds around 5 miles per hour. Saturday, mostly cloudy. A chance of showers in the morning, then showers likely with a chance of thunderstorms in the afternoon. Humid with highs in the upper 70s. East winds around 5 miles per hour. Chance of rain 60%. Saturday night, a chance of thunderstorms. Showers likely. Lows in the lower 60s. Chance of rain 70%. At 11 a.m., weather reports for selected cities. At Mansfield Long Regional Airport, it was sunny. The temperature was 75 degrees, the dew point 61, and the relative humidity 61%. The wind was northwest, at 10 miles an hour. The pressure was 30.06 inches and rising. Elsewhere across Ohio, skies ranged from sunny to mostly sunny. It was 75 at Wooster, 77 at Marion, 79 at Toledo Express, 76 at Cleveland, and 76 at Akron-Canton Regional Airport. Youngstown reported 73, Cincinnati reported 76, Dayton reported 76, Findlay reported 78, and Columbus reported 78. Reports from nearby cities outside Ohio, it was mostly sunny. It was 73 at Pittsburgh, 80 at Detroit, 74 at Buffalo, 79 at Indianapolis, and 79 at Chicago. The current time is 11:57 a.m. Eastern Daylight Time. 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On the latest weather map, high pressure builds overhead today through Friday. Low pressure will glide east across the Ohio Valley region this weekend. The forecast for the Central Highlands. Today, sunny. Highs in the lower 80s. Northwest winds 5 to 10 miles per hour. Tonight, mostly clear. Lows in the upper 50s. North winds around 5 miles per hour, becoming southwest after midnight. Friday, partly cloudy. Highs in the mid 80s. West winds around 5 miles per hour. Friday night, mostly cloudy. Lows in the mid 60s. South winds around 5 miles per hour. Saturday, mostly cloudy. A chance of showers in the morning, then showers likely with a chance of thunderstorms in the afternoon. Humid with highs in the upper 70s. East winds around 5 miles per hour. Chance of rain 60%. Saturday night, a chance of thunderstorms. Showers likely. Lows in the lower 60s. Chance of rain 70%. At 11 a.m., weather reports for selected cities. At Mansfield Long Regional Airport, it was sunny. The temperature was 75 degrees, the dew point 61, and the relative humidity 61%. The wind was northwest, at 10 miles an hour. The pressure was 30.06 inches and rising. Elsewhere across Ohio, skies ranged from sunny to mostly sunny. It was 75 at Wooster, 77 at Marion, 79 at Toledo Express, 76 at Cleveland, and 76 at Akron-Canton Regional Airport. Youngstown reported 73, Cincinnati reported 76, Dayton reported 76, Findlay reported 78, and Columbus reported 78. Reports from nearby cities outside Ohio, it was mostly sunny. It was 73 at Pittsburgh, 80 at Detroit, 74 at Buffalo, 79 at Indianapolis, and 79 at Chicago. The Nearshore Marine Forecast. For the following marine location, the islands to Vermilion. This afternoon, north winds 10 knots or less. Sunny. Waves 2 feet or less. Tonight, east winds 10 knots or less becoming southwest. Mostly clear. Waves 1 foot or less. Friday,
southwest winds 10 knots or less becoming east. Mostly sunny. Waves 1 foot or less. Friday night, southeast winds less than 10 knots. Mostly cloudy. Waves 1 foot or less. The water temperature off Toledo is 77 degrees, off Cleveland 74 degrees, and off Erie 75 degrees. The extended forecast for the Central Highlands. Sunday, partly sunny with a chance of showers. Highs in the upper 70s. Chance of rain 50%. Sunday night, partly cloudy. A chance of showers in the evening. Lows around 60. Chance of rain 30%. Monday, partly cloudy. Highs in the lower 80s. Monday night, mostly clear. Lows around 60. Tuesday, mostly sunny in the morning, then becoming partly cloudy. Highs in the mid-80s. Tuesday night, partly cloudy in the evening, then becoming mostly clear. Lows in the mid-60s. Wednesday, partly cloudy. A chance of showers and thunderstorms in the afternoon. Highs in the mid-80s. Chance of rain 40%. The current time is 12:02 p.m. Eastern Daylight Time. 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On the latest weather map, high pressure builds overhead today through Friday. Low pressure will glide east across the Ohio Valley region this weekend. The forecast for the Central Highlands. Today, sunny. Highs in the lower 80s. Northwest winds 5 to 10 miles per hour. Tonight, mostly clear. Lows in the upper 50s. North winds around 5 miles per hour, becoming southwest after midnight. Friday, partly cloudy. Highs in the mid-80s. West winds around 5 miles per hour. Friday night, mostly cloudy. Lows in the mid-60s. South winds around 5 miles per hour. Saturday, mostly cloudy. A chance of showers in the morning, then showers likely with a chance of thunderstorms in the afternoon. Humid with highs in the upper 70s. East winds around 5 miles per hour. Chance of rain 60%. Saturday night, a chance of thunderstorms. Showers likely. Lows in the lower 60s. Chance of rain 70%. At 11 a.m., weather reports for selected cities. At Mansfield Long Regional Airport, it was sunny. The temperature was 75 degrees, the dew point 61, and the relative humidity 61%. The wind was northwest, at 10 miles an hour. The pressure was 30.06 inches and rising. Elsewhere across Ohio, skies ranged from sunny to mostly sunny. It was 75 at Wooster, 77 at Marion, 79 at Toledo Express, 76 at Cleveland, and 76 at Akron-Canton Regional Airport. Youngstown reported 73, Cincinnati reported 76, Dayton reported 76, Findlay reported 78, and Columbus reported 78. Reports from nearby cities outside Ohio, it was mostly sunny. It was 73 at Pittsburgh, 80 at Detroit, 74 at Buffalo, 79 at Indianapolis, and 79 at Chicago. The current time is 12:04 p.m. Eastern Daylight Time. 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On the latest weather map, high pressure builds overhead today through Friday. Low pressure will glide east across the Ohio Valley region this weekend. The forecast for the Central Highlands. Today, sunny. Highs in the lower 80s. Northwest winds 5 to 10 miles per hour. Tonight, mostly clear. Lows in the upper 50s. North winds around 5 miles per hour, becoming southwest after midnight. Friday, partly cloudy. Highs in the mid-80s. West winds around 5 miles per hour. Friday night, mostly cloudy. Lows in the mid-60s.
south winds around 5 miles per hour. Saturday, mostly cloudy. A chance of showers in the morning, then showers likely with a chance of thunderstorms in the afternoon. Humid with highs in the upper 70s. East winds around 5 miles per hour. Chance of rain 60%. Saturday night, a chance of thunderstorms. Showers likely. Lows in the lower 60s. Chance of rain 70%. At noon, weather reports for selected cities. At Mansfield Long Regional Airport, it was sunny. The temperature was 78 degrees, the dew point 61, and the relative humidity 55%. The wind was north, at 10 miles an hour. The pressure was 30.06 inches and steady. Elsewhere across Ohio, skies ranged from sunny to mostly sunny. It was 77 at Worcester, 80 at Marion, 83 at Toledo Express, 78 at Cleveland, and 78 at Akron-Canton Regional Airport. Youngstown reported 76, Cincinnati reported 78, Dayton reported 79, Findlay reported 80, and Columbus reported 80. Reports from nearby cities outside Ohio, skies ranged from mostly sunny to partly sunny. It was 76 at Pittsburgh, 82 at Detroit, 72 at Buffalo, 80 at Indianapolis, and 82 at Chicago. The current time is 12:07 p.m. Eastern Daylight Time. 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On the latest weather map, high pressure builds overhead today through Friday. Low pressure will glide east across the Ohio Valley region this weekend. The forecast for the Central Highlands. Today, sunny. Highs in the lower 80s. Northwest winds 5 to 10 miles per hour. Tonight, mostly clear. Lows in the upper 50s. North winds around 5 miles per hour, becoming southwest after midnight. Friday, partly cloudy. Highs in the mid 80s. West winds around 5 miles per hour. Friday night, mostly cloudy. Lows in the mid-60s. South winds around 5 miles per hour. Saturday, mostly cloudy. A chance of showers in the morning, then showers likely with a chance of thunderstorms in the afternoon. Humid with highs in the upper 70s. East winds around 5 miles per hour. Chance of rain 60%. Saturday night, a chance of thunderstorms. Showers likely. Lows in the lower 60s. Chance of rain 70%. At noon, weather reports for selected cities. At Mansfield Long Regional Airport, it was sunny. The temperature was 78 degrees, the dew point 61, and the relative humidity 55%. The wind was north, at 10 miles an hour. The pressure was 30.06 inches and steady. Elsewhere across Ohio, skies ranged from sunny to mostly sunny. It was 77 at Worcester, 80 at Marion, 83 at Toledo Express, 78 at Cleveland, and 78 at Akron-Canton Regional Airport. Youngstown reported 76, Cincinnati reported 78, Dayton reported 79, Findlay reported 80, and Columbus reported 80. Reports from nearby cities outside Ohio, skies ranged from mostly sunny to partly sunny. It was 76 at Pittsburgh, 82 at Detroit, 72 at Buffalo, 80 at Indianapolis, and 82 at Chicago. The current time is 12:09 p.m. Eastern Daylight Time. 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The extended forecast for the Central Highlands. Sunday, partly sunny with a chance of showers. Highs in the upper 70s. Chance of rain 50%. Sunday night, partly cloudy. A chance of showers in the evening. Lows around 60. Chance of rain 30%. Monday, partly cloudy. Highs in the lower 80s. Monday night, mostly clear. Lows around 60. Tuesday, mostly sunny in the morning,
then becoming partly cloudy. Highs in the mid-80s. Tuesday night, partly cloudy in the evening, then becoming mostly clear. Lows in the mid-60s. Wednesday, partly cloudy. A chance of showers and thunderstorms in the afternoon. Highs in the mid-80s. Chance of rain 40%. On the latest weather map, high pressure builds overhead today through Friday. Low pressure will glide east across the Ohio Valley region this weekend. The forecast for the Central Highlands. Today, sunny. Highs in the lower 80s. Northwest winds 5 to 10 miles per hour. Tonight, mostly clear. Lows in the upper 50s. North winds around 5 miles per hour, becoming southwest after midnight. Friday, partly cloudy. Highs in the mid-80s. West winds around 5 miles per hour. Friday night, mostly cloudy. Lows in the mid-60s. South winds around 5 miles per hour. Saturday, mostly cloudy. A chance of showers in the morning, then showers likely with a chance of thunderstorms in the afternoon. Humid with highs in the upper 70s. East winds around 5 miles per hour. Chance of rain 60%. Saturday night, a chance of thunderstorms. Showers likely. Lows in the lower 60s. Chance of rain 70%. At noon, weather reports for selected cities. At Mansfield Long Regional Airport, it was sunny. The temperature was 78 degrees, the dew point 61, and the relative humidity 55%. The wind was north, at 10 miles an hour. The pressure was 30.06 inches and steady. Elsewhere across Ohio, skies ranged from sunny to mostly sunny. It was 77 at Worcester, 80 at Marion, 83 at Toledo Express, 78 at Cleveland, and 78 at Akron-Canton Regional Airport. Youngstown reported 76, Cincinnati reported 78, Dayton reported 79, Findlay reported 80, and Columbus reported 80. Reports from nearby cities outside Ohio, skies ranged from mostly sunny to partly sunny. It was 76 at Pittsburgh, 82 at Detroit, 72 at Buffalo, 80 at Indianapolis, and 82 at Chicago. The current time is 12:13 p.m. Eastern Daylight Time. 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On the latest weather map, high pressure builds overhead today through Friday. Low pressure will glide east across the Ohio Valley region this weekend. The forecast for the Central Highlands. Today, sunny. Highs in the lower 80s. Northwest winds 5 to 10 miles per hour. Tonight, mostly clear. Lows in the upper 50s. North winds around 5 miles per hour, becoming southwest after midnight. Friday, partly cloudy. Highs in the mid-80s. West winds around 5 miles per hour. Friday night, mostly cloudy. Lows in the mid-60s. South winds around 5 miles per hour. Saturday, mostly cloudy. A chance of showers in the morning, then showers likely with a chance of thunderstorms in the afternoon. Humid with highs in the upper 70s. East winds around 5 miles per hour. Chance of rain 60%. Saturday night, a chance of thunderstorms. Showers likely. Lows in the lower 60s. Chance of rain 70%. At noon, weather reports for selected cities. At Mansfield Long Regional Airport, it was sunny. The temperature was 78 degrees, the dew point 61, and the relative humidity 55%. The wind was north, at 10 miles an hour. The pressure was 30.06 inches and steady. Elsewhere across Ohio, skies ranged from sunny to mostly sunny. It was 77 at Worcester, 80 at Marion, 83 at Toledo Express, 78 at Cleveland, and 78 at Akron-Canton Regional Airport. Youngstown reported 76, Cincinnati reported 78, Dayton reported 79, Findlay reported 80, and Columbus reported 80. Reports from nearby cities outside Ohio, skies ranged from mostly sunny to partly sunny.
It was 76 at Pittsburgh, 82 at Detroit, 72 at Buffalo, 80 at Indianapolis, and 82 at Chicago. The current time is 12:15 p.m. Eastern Daylight Time. 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On the latest weather map, high pressure builds overhead today through Friday. Low pressure will glide east across the Ohio Valley region this weekend. The forecast for the Central Highlands. Today, sunny. Highs in the lower 80s. Northwest winds 5 to 10 miles per hour. Tonight, mostly clear. Lows in the upper 50s. North winds around 5 miles per hour, becoming southwest after midnight. Friday, partly cloudy. Highs in the mid-80s. West winds around 5 miles per hour. Friday night, mostly cloudy. Lows in the mid-60s. South winds around 5 miles per hour. Saturday, mostly cloudy. A chance of showers in the morning, then showers likely with a chance of thunderstorms in the afternoon. Humid with highs in the upper 70s. East winds around 5 miles per hour. Chance of rain 60%. Saturday night, a chance of thunderstorms. Showers likely. Lows in the lower 60s. Chance of rain 70%. At noon, weather reports for selected cities. At Mansfield Lawn Regional Airport, it was sunny. The temperature was 78 degrees, the dew point 61, and the relative humidity 55%. The wind was north, at 10 miles an hour. The pressure was 30.06 inches and steady. Elsewhere across Ohio, skies ranged from sunny to mostly sunny. It was 77 at Worcester, 80 at Marion, 83 at Toledo Express, 78 at Cleveland, and 78 at Akron-Canton Regional Airport. Youngstown reported 76, Cincinnati reported 78, Dayton reported 79, Findlay reported 80, and Columbus reported 80. Reports from nearby cities outside Ohio, skies ranged from mostly sunny to partly sunny. It was 76 at Pittsburgh, 82 at Detroit, 72 at Buffalo, 80 at Indianapolis, and 82 at Chicago. The current time is 12:18 p.m. Eastern Daylight Time. 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On the latest weather map, high pressure builds overhead today through Friday. Low pressure will glide east across the Ohio Valley region this weekend. The forecast for the Central Highlands. Today, sunny. Highs in the lower 80s. Northwest winds 5 to 10 miles per hour. Tonight, mostly clear. Lows in the upper 50s. North winds around 5 miles per hour, becoming southwest after midnight. Friday, partly cloudy. Highs in the mid-80s. West winds around 5 miles per hour. Friday night, mostly cloudy. Lows in the mid-60s. South winds around 5 miles per hour. Saturday, mostly cloudy. A chance of showers in the morning, then showers likely with a chance of thunderstorms in the afternoon. Humid with highs in the upper 70s. East winds around 5 miles per hour. Chance of rain 60%. Saturday night, a chance of thunderstorms. Showers likely. Lows in the lower 60s. Chance of rain 70%. The extended forecast for the Central Highlands. Sunday, partly sunny with a chance of showers. Highs in the upper 70s. Chance of rain 50%. Sunday night, partly cloudy. A chance of showers in the evening. Lows around 60. Chance of rain 30%. Monday, partly cloudy. Highs in the lower 80s. Monday night, mostly clear. Lows around 60. Tuesday, mostly sunny in the morning, then becoming partly cloudy. Highs in the mid-80s. Tuesday night, partly cloudy in the evening, then becoming mostly clear.
lows in the mid-60s. Wednesday, partly cloudy. A chance of showers and thunderstorms in the afternoon. Highs in the mid-80s. Chance of rain 40%. At noon, weather reports for selected cities. At Mansfield Lawn Regional Airport, it was sunny. The temperature was 78 degrees, the dew point 61, and the relative humidity 55%. The wind was north, at 10 miles an hour. The pressure was 30.06 inches and steady. Elsewhere across Ohio, skies ranged from sunny to mostly sunny. It was 77 at Worcester, 80 at Marion, 83 at Toledo Express, 78 at Cleveland, and 78 at Akron-Canton Regional Airport. Youngstown reported 76, Cincinnati reported 78, Dayton reported 79, Findlay reported 80, and Columbus reported 80. Reports from nearby cities outside Ohio, skies ranged from mostly sunny to partly sunny. It was 76 at Pittsburgh, 82 at Detroit, 72 at Buffalo, 80 at Indianapolis, and 82 at Chicago. The current time is 12:21 p.m. Eastern Daylight Time. 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On the latest weather map, high pressure builds overhead today through Friday. Low pressure will glide east across the Ohio Valley region this weekend. The forecast for the Central Highlands. Today, sunny. Highs in the lower 80s. Northwest winds 5 to 10 miles per hour. Tonight, mostly clear. Lows in the upper 50s. North winds around 5 miles per hour, becoming southwest after midnight. Friday, partly cloudy. Highs in the mid 80s. West winds around 5 miles per hour. Friday night, mostly cloudy. Lows in the mid 60s. South winds around 5 miles per hour. Saturday, mostly cloudy. A chance of showers in the morning, then showers likely with a chance of thunderstorms in the afternoon. Humid with highs in the upper 70s. East winds around 5 miles per hour. Chance of rain 60%. Saturday night, a chance of thunderstorms. Showers likely. Lows in the lower 60s. Chance of rain 70%. At noon, weather reports for selected cities. At Mansfield Lawn Regional Airport, it was sunny. The temperature was 78 degrees, the dew point 61, and the relative humidity 55%. The wind was north, at 10 miles an hour. The pressure was 30.06 inches and steady. Elsewhere across Ohio, skies ranged from sunny to mostly sunny. It was 77 at Worcester, 80 at Marion, 83 at Toledo Express, 78 at Cleveland, and 78 at Akron-Canton Regional Airport. Youngstown reported 76, Cincinnati reported 78, Dayton reported 79, Findlay reported 80, and Columbus reported 80. Reports from nearby cities outside Ohio, skies ranged from mostly sunny to partly sunny. It was 76 at Pittsburgh, 82 at Detroit, 72 at Buffalo, 80 at Indianapolis, and 82 at Chicago. The current time is 12:24 p.m. Eastern Daylight Time. 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On the latest weather map, high pressure builds overhead today through Friday. Low pressure will glide east across the Ohio Valley region this weekend. The forecast for the Central Highlands. Today, sunny. Highs in the lower 80s. Northwest winds 5 to 10 miles per hour. Tonight, mostly clear. Lows in the upper 50s. North winds around 5 miles per hour, becoming southwest after midnight. Friday, partly cloudy. Highs in the mid-80s. West winds around 5 miles per hour. Friday night, mostly cloudy. Lows in the mid-60s. South winds around 5 miles per hour. Saturday, mostly cloudy.
a chance of showers in the morning, then showers likely with a chance of thunderstorms in the afternoon. Humid with highs in the upper 70s. East winds around 5 miles per hour. Chance of rain 60%. Saturday night, a chance of thunderstorms. Showers likely. Lows in the lower 60s. Chance of rain 70%. At noon, weather reports for selected cities. At Mansfield Long Regional Airport, it was sunny. The temperature was 78 degrees, the dew point 61, and the relative humidity 55%. The wind was north, at 10 miles an hour. The pressure was 30.06 inches and steady. Elsewhere across Ohio, skies ranged from sunny to mostly sunny. It was 77 at Worcester, 80 at Marion, 83 at Toledo Express, 78 at Cleveland, and 78 at Akron-Canton Regional Airport. Youngstown reported 76, Cincinnati reported 78, Dayton reported 79, Findlay reported 80, and Columbus reported 80. Reports from nearby cities outside Ohio, skies ranged from mostly sunny to partly sunny. It was 76 at Pittsburgh, 82 at Detroit, 72 at Buffalo, 80 at Indianapolis, and 82 at Chicago. The current time is 12:27 p.m. Eastern Daylight Time. 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On the latest weather map, high pressure builds overhead today through Friday. Low pressure will glide east across the Ohio Valley region this weekend. The forecast for the Central Highlands. Today, sunny. Highs in the lower 80s. Northwest winds 5 to 10 miles per hour. Tonight, mostly clear. Lows in the upper 50s. North winds around 5 miles per hour, becoming southwest after midnight. Friday, partly cloudy. Highs in the mid-80s. West winds around 5 miles per hour. Friday night, mostly cloudy. Lows in the mid-60s. South winds around 5 miles per hour. Saturday, mostly cloudy. A chance of showers in the morning, then showers likely with a chance of thunderstorms in the afternoon. Humid with highs in the upper 70s. East winds around 5 miles per hour. Chance of rain 60%. Saturday night, a chance of thunderstorms. Showers likely. Lows in the lower 60s. Chance of rain 70%. At noon, weather reports for selected cities. At Mansfield Long Regional Airport, it was sunny. The temperature was 78 degrees, the dew point 61, and the relative humidity 55%. The wind was north, at 10 miles an hour. The pressure was 30.06 inches and steady. Elsewhere across Ohio, skies ranged from sunny to mostly sunny. It was 77 at Worcester, 80 at Marion, 83 at Toledo Express, 78 at Cleveland, and 78 at Akron-Canton Regional Airport. Youngstown reported 76, Cincinnati reported 78, Dayton reported 79, Findlay reported 80, and Columbus reported 80. Reports from nearby cities outside Ohio, skies ranged from mostly sunny to partly sunny. It was 76 at Pittsburgh, 82 at Detroit, 72 at Buffalo, 80 at Indianapolis, and 82 at Chicago. The current time is 12:29 p.m. Eastern Daylight Time. 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The extended forecast for the Central Highlands. Sunday, partly sunny with a chance of showers. Highs in the upper 70s. Chance of rain 50%. Sunday night, partly cloudy. A chance of showers in the evening. Lows around 60. Chance of rain 30%. Monday, partly cloudy. Highs in the lower 80s. Monday night, mostly clear. Lows around 60. Tuesday, mostly sunny in the morning, then becoming partly cloudy. Highs in the mid-80s.
Tuesday night, partly cloudy in the evening, then becoming mostly clear. Lows in the mid-60s. Wednesday, partly cloudy. A chance of showers and thunderstorms in the afternoon. Highs in the mid-80s. Chance of rain 40%. On the latest weather map, high pressure builds overhead today through Friday. Low pressure will glide east across the Ohio Valley region this weekend. The forecast for the Central Highlands. Today, sunny. Highs in the lower 80s. Northwest winds 5 to 10 miles per hour. Tonight, mostly clear. Lows in the upper 50s. North winds around 5 miles per hour, becoming southwest after midnight. Friday, partly cloudy. Highs in the mid-80s. West winds around 5 miles per hour. Friday night, mostly cloudy. Lows in the mid-60s. South winds around 5 miles per hour. Saturday, mostly cloudy. A chance of showers in the morning, then showers likely with a chance of thunderstorms in the afternoon. Humid with highs in the upper 70s. East winds around 5 miles per hour. Chance of rain 60%. Saturday night, a chance of thunderstorms. Showers likely. Lows in the lower 60s. Chance of rain 70%. At noon, weather reports for selected cities. At Mansfield Long Regional Airport, it was sunny. The temperature was 78 degrees, the dew point 61, and the relative humidity 55%. The wind was north, at 10 miles an hour. The pressure was 30.06 inches and steady. Elsewhere across Ohio, skies ranged from sunny to mostly sunny. It was 77 at Worcester, 80 at Marion, 83 at Toledo Express, 78 at Cleveland, and 78 at Akron-Canton Regional Airport. Youngstown reported 76, Cincinnati reported 78, Dayton reported 79, Findlay reported 80, and Columbus reported 80. Reports from nearby cities outside Ohio, skies ranged from mostly sunny to partly sunny. It was 76 at Pittsburgh, 82 at Detroit, 72 at Buffalo, 80 at Indianapolis, and 82 at Chicago. The current time is 12:33 p.m. Eastern Daylight Time. 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On the latest weather map, high pressure builds overhead today through Friday. Low pressure will glide east across the Ohio Valley region this weekend. The forecast for the Central Highlands. Today, sunny. Highs in the lower 80s. Northwest winds 5 to 10 miles per hour. Tonight, mostly clear. Lows in the upper 50s. North winds around 5 miles per hour, becoming southwest after midnight. Friday, partly cloudy. Highs in the mid-80s. West winds around 5 miles per hour. Friday night, mostly cloudy. Lows in the mid-60s. South winds around 5 miles per hour. Saturday, mostly cloudy. A chance of showers in the morning, then showers likely with a chance of thunderstorms in the afternoon. Humid with highs in the upper 70s. East winds around 5 miles per hour. Chance of rain 60%. Saturday night, a chance of thunderstorms. Showers likely. Lows in the lower 60s. Chance of rain 70%. At noon, weather reports for selected cities. At Mansfield Long Regional Airport, it was sunny. The temperature was 78 degrees, the dew point 61, and the relative humidity 55%. The wind was north, at 10 miles an hour. The pressure was 30.06 inches and steady. Elsewhere across Ohio, skies ranged from sunny to mostly sunny. It was 77 at Worcester, 80 at Marion, 83 at Toledo Express, 78 at Cleveland, and 78 at Akron-Canton Regional Airport. Youngstown reported 76, Cincinnati reported 78, Dayton reported 79, Findlay reported 80, and Columbus reported 80. Reports from nearby cities outside Ohio, skies ranged from mostly sunny to partly sunny.
It was 76 at Pittsburgh, 82 at Detroit, 72 at Buffalo, 80 at Indianapolis, and 82 at Chicago. The current time is 12:35 p.m. Eastern Daylight Time. 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On the latest weather map, high pressure builds overhead today through Friday. Low pressure will glide east across the Ohio Valley region this weekend. The forecast for the Central Highlands. Today, sunny. Highs in the lower 80s. Northwest winds 5 to 10 miles per hour. Tonight, mostly clear. Lows in the upper 50s. North winds around 5 miles per hour, becoming southwest after midnight. Friday, partly cloudy. Highs in the mid 80s. West winds around 5 miles per hour. Friday night, mostly cloudy. Lows in the mid-60s. South winds around 5 miles per hour. Saturday, mostly cloudy. A chance of showers in the morning, then showers likely with a chance of thunderstorms in the afternoon. Humid with highs in the upper 70s. East winds around 5 miles per hour. Chance of rain 60%. Saturday night, a chance of thunderstorms. Showers likely. Lows in the lower 60s. Chance of rain 70%. At noon, weather reports for selected cities. At Mansfield Long Regional Airport, it was sunny. The temperature was 78 degrees, the dew point 61, and the relative humidity 55%. The wind was north, at 10 miles an hour. The pressure was 30.06 inches and steady. Elsewhere across Ohio, skies ranged from sunny to mostly sunny. It was 77 at Worcester, 80 at Marion, 83 at Toledo Express, 78 at Cleveland, and 78 at Akron-Canton Regional Airport. Youngstown reported 76, Cincinnati reported 78, Dayton reported 79, Findlay reported 80, and Columbus reported 80. Reports from nearby cities outside Ohio, skies ranged from mostly sunny to partly sunny. It was 76 at Pittsburgh, 82 at Detroit, 72 at Buffalo, 80 at Indianapolis, and 82 at Chicago. The current time is 12:38 p.m. Eastern Daylight Time. 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On the latest weather map, high pressure builds overhead today through Friday. Low pressure will glide east across the Ohio Valley region this weekend. The forecast for the Central Highlands. Today, sunny. Highs in the lower 80s. Northwest winds 5 to 10 miles per hour. Tonight, mostly clear. Lows in the upper 50s. North winds around 5 miles per hour, becoming southwest after midnight. Friday, partly cloudy. Highs in the mid-80s. West winds around 5 miles per hour. Friday night, mostly cloudy. Lows in the mid-60s. South winds around 5 miles per hour. Saturday, mostly cloudy. A chance of showers in the morning, then showers likely with a chance of thunderstorms in the afternoon. Humid with highs in the upper 70s. East winds around 5 miles per hour. Chance of rain 60%. Saturday night, a chance of thunderstorms. Showers likely. Lows in the lower 60s. Chance of rain 70%. At noon, weather reports for selected cities. At Mansfield Long Regional Airport, it was sunny. The temperature was 78 degrees, the dew point 61, and the relative humidity 55%. The wind was north, at 10 miles an hour. The pressure was 30.06 inches and steady. Elsewhere across Ohio, skies ranged from sunny to mostly sunny. It was 77 at Worcester, 80 at Marion, 83 at Toledo Express, 78 at Cleveland, and 78 at Akron-Canton Regional Airport. Youngstown reported 76, Cincinnati reported 78, Dayton reported 79,
Findlay reported 80, and Columbus reported 80. Reports from nearby cities outside Ohio, skies ranged from mostly sunny to partly sunny. It was 76 at Pittsburgh, 82.

then becoming partly cloudy. Highs in the mid-80s. Tuesday night, partly cloudy in the evening, then becoming mostly clear. Lows in the mid-60s. Wednesday, partly cloudy. A chance of showers and thunderstorms in the afternoon. Highs in the mid-80s. Chance of rain 40%. The current time is 12:41 p.m. Eastern Daylight Time. 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On the latest weather map, high pressure builds overhead today through Friday. Low pressure will glide east across the Ohio Valley region this weekend. The forecast for the Central Highlands. Today, sunny. Highs in the lower 80s. Northwest winds 5 to 10 miles per hour. Tonight, mostly clear. Lows in the upper 50s. North winds around 5 miles per hour, becoming southwest after midnight. Friday, partly cloudy. Highs in the mid-80s. West winds around 5 miles per hour. Friday night, mostly cloudy. Lows in the mid-60s. South winds around 5 miles per hour. Saturday, mostly cloudy. A chance of showers in the morning, then showers likely with a chance of thunderstorms in the afternoon. Humid with highs in the upper 70s. East winds around 5 miles per hour. Chance of rain 60%. Saturday night, a chance of thunderstorms. Showers likely. Lows in the lower 60s. Chance of rain 70%. At noon, weather reports for selected cities. At Mansfield-Lom Regional Airport, it was sunny. The temperature was 78 degrees, the dew point 61, and the relative humidity 55%. The wind was north, at 10 miles an hour. The pressure was 30.06 inches and steady. Elsewhere across Ohio, skies ranged from sunny to mostly sunny. It was 77 at Worcester, 80 at Marion, 83 at Toledo Express, 78 at Cleveland, and 78 at Akron-Canton Regional Airport. Youngstown reported 76, Cincinnati reported 78, Dayton reported 79, Findlay reported 80, and Columbus reported 80. Reports from nearby cities outside Ohio, skies ranged from mostly sunny to partly sunny. It was 76 at Pittsburgh, 82 at Detroit, 72 at Buffalo, 80 at Indianapolis, and 82 at Chicago. The current time is 12:44 p.m. Eastern Daylight Time. 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On the latest weather map, high pressure builds overhead today through Friday. Low pressure will glide east across the Ohio Valley region this weekend. The forecast for the Central Highlands. Today, sunny. Highs in the lower 80s. Northwest winds 5 to 10 miles per hour. Tonight, mostly clear. Lows in the upper 50s. North winds around 5 miles per hour, becoming southwest after midnight. Friday, partly cloudy. Highs in the mid-80s. West winds around 5 miles per hour. Friday night, mostly cloudy. Lows in the mid-60s. South winds around 5 miles per hour. Saturday, mostly cloudy. A chance of showers in the morning, then showers likely with a chance of thunderstorms in the afternoon. Humid with highs in the upper 70s. East winds around 5 miles per hour. Chance of rain 60%. Saturday night, a chance of thunderstorms. Showers likely. Lows in the lower 60s. Chance of rain 70%. At noon, weather reports for selected cities. At Mansfield-Lom Regional Airport, it was sunny. The temperature was 78 degrees, the dew point 61, and the relative humidity 55%. The wind was north, at 10 miles an hour. The pressure was 30.06 inches and steady. Elsewhere across Ohio, skies ranged from sunny to mostly sunny. It was 77 at Worcester, 80 at

Marion, 83 at Toledo Express, 78 at Cleveland, and 78 at Akron-Canton Regional Airport. Youngstown reported 76, Cincinnati reported 78, Dayton reported 79, Findlay reported 80, and Columbus reported 80. Reports from nearby cities outside Ohio, skies ranged from mostly sunny to partly sunny. It was 76 at Pittsburgh, 82 at Detroit, 72 at Buffalo, 80 at Indianapolis, and 82 at Chicago. The current time is 12:46 p.m. Eastern Daylight Time. 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On the latest weather map, high pressure builds overhead today through Friday. Low pressure will glide east across the Ohio Valley region this weekend. The forecast for the Central Highlands. Today, sunny. Highs in the lower 80s. Northwest winds 5 to 10 miles per hour. Tonight, mostly clear. Lows in the upper 50s. North winds around 5 miles per hour, becoming southwest after midnight. Friday, partly cloudy. Highs in the mid 80s. West winds around 5 miles per hour. Friday night, mostly cloudy. Lows in the mid 60s. South winds around 5 miles per hour. Saturday, mostly cloudy. A chance of showers in the morning, then showers likely with a chance of thunderstorms in the afternoon. Humid with highs in the upper 70s. East winds around 5 miles per hour. Chance of rain 60%. Saturday night, a chance of thunderstorms. Showers likely. Lows in the lower 60s. Chance of rain 70%. At noon, weather reports for selected cities. At Mansfield Lawn Regional Airport, it was sunny. The temperature was 78 degrees, the dew point 61, and the relative humidity 55%. The wind was north, at 10 miles an hour. The pressure was 30.06 inches and steady. Elsewhere across Ohio, skies ranged from sunny to mostly sunny. It was 77 at Worcester, 80 at Marion, 83 at Toledo Express, 78 at Cleveland, and 78 at Akron-Canton Regional Airport. Youngstown reported 76, Cincinnati reported 78, Dayton reported 79, Findlay reported 80, and Columbus reported 80. Reports from nearby cities outside Ohio, skies ranged from mostly sunny to partly sunny. It was 76 at Pittsburgh, 82 at Detroit, 72 at Buffalo, 80 at Indianapolis, and 82 at Chicago. The current time is 12:49 p.m. Eastern Daylight Time. 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On the latest weather map, high pressure builds overhead today through Friday. Low pressure will glide east across the Ohio Valley region this weekend. The extended forecast for the Central Highlands. Sunday, partly sunny with a chance of showers. Highs in the upper 70s. Chance of rain 50%. Sunday night, partly cloudy. A chance of showers in the evening. Lows around 60. Chance of rain 30%. Monday, partly cloudy. Highs in the lower 80s. Monday night, mostly clear. Lows around 60. Tuesday, mostly sunny in the morning, then becoming partly cloudy. Highs in the mid-80s. Tuesday night, partly cloudy in the evening, then becoming mostly clear. Lows in the mid-60s. Wednesday, partly cloudy. A chance of showers and thunderstorms in the afternoon. Highs in the mid-80s. Chance of rain 40%. The forecast for the Central Highlands. Today, sunny. Highs in the lower 80s. Northwest winds 5 to 10 miles per hour. Tonight, mostly clear. Lows in the upper 50s. North winds around 5 miles per hour, becoming southwest after midnight. Friday, partly cloudy. Highs in the mid 80s.
west winds around 5 miles per hour. Friday night, mostly cloudy. Lows in the mid-60s. South winds around 5 miles per hour. Saturday, mostly cloudy. A chance of showers in the morning, then showers likely with a chance of thunderstorms in the afternoon. Humid with highs in the upper 70s. East winds around 5 miles per hour. Chance of rain 60%. Saturday night, a chance of thunderstorms. Showers likely. Lows in the lower 60s. Chance of rain 70%. At noon, weather reports for selected cities. At Mansfield Long Regional Airport, it was sunny. The temperature was 78 degrees, the dew point 61, and the relative humidity 55%. The wind was north, at 10 miles an hour. The pressure was 30.06 inches and steady. Elsewhere across Ohio, skies ranged from sunny to mostly sunny. It was 77 at Worcester, 80 at Marion, 83 at Toledo Express, 78 at Cleveland, and 78 at Akron-Canton Regional Airport. Youngstown reported 76, Cincinnati reported 78, Dayton reported 79, Findlay reported 80, and Columbus reported 80. Reports from nearby cities outside Ohio, skies ranged from mostly sunny to partly sunny. It was 76 at Pittsburgh, 82 at Detroit, 72 at Buffalo, 80 at Indianapolis, and 82 at Chicago. The current time is 12:53 p.m. Eastern Daylight Time. 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On the latest weather map, high pressure builds overhead today through Friday. Low pressure will glide east across the Ohio Valley region this weekend. The forecast for the Central Highlands. Today, sunny. Highs in the lower 80s. Northwest winds 5 to 10 miles per hour. Tonight, mostly clear. Lows in the upper 50s. North winds around 5 miles per hour, becoming southwest after midnight. Friday, partly cloudy. Highs in the mid-80s. West winds around 5 miles per hour. Friday night, mostly cloudy. Lows in the mid-60s. South winds around 5 miles per hour. Saturday, mostly cloudy. A chance of showers in the morning, then showers likely with a chance of thunderstorms in the afternoon. Humid with highs in the upper 70s. East winds around 5 miles per hour. Chance of rain 60%. Saturday night, a chance of thunderstorms. Showers likely. Lows in the lower 60s. Chance of rain 70%. At noon, weather reports for selected cities. At Mansfield Long Regional Airport, it was sunny. The temperature was 78 degrees, the dew point 61, and the relative humidity 55%. The wind was north, at 10 miles an hour. The pressure was 30.06 inches and steady. Elsewhere across Ohio, skies ranged from sunny to mostly sunny. It was 77 at Worcester, 80 at Marion, 83 at Toledo Express, 78 at Cleveland, and 78 at Akron-Canton Regional Airport. Youngstown reported 76, Cincinnati reported 78, Dayton reported 79, Findlay reported 80, and Columbus reported 80. Reports from nearby cities outside Ohio, skies ranged from mostly sunny to partly sunny. It was 76 at Pittsburgh, 82 at Detroit, 72 at Buffalo, 80 at Indianapolis, and 82 at Chicago. The current time is 12:55 p.m. Eastern Daylight Time. 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On the latest weather map, high pressure builds overhead today through Friday. Low pressure will glide east across the Ohio Valley region this weekend. The forecast for the Central Highlands. Today, sunny. Highs in the lower 80s. Northwest winds 5 to 10 miles per hour. Tonight, mostly clear. Lows in the upper 50s.
North winds around 5 miles per hour, becoming southwest after midnight. Friday, partly cloudy. Highs in the mid-80s. West winds around 5 miles per hour. Friday night, mostly cloudy. Lows in the mid-60s. South winds around 5 miles per hour. Saturday, mostly cloudy. A chance of showers in the morning, then showers likely with a chance of thunderstorms in the afternoon. Humid with highs in the upper 70s. East winds around 5 miles per hour. Chance of rain 60%. Saturday night, a chance of thunderstorms. Showers likely. Lows in the lower 60s. Chance of rain 70%. At noon, weather reports for selected cities. At Mansfield Lawn Regional Airport, it was sunny. The temperature was 78 degrees, the dew point 61, and the relative humidity 55%. The wind was north, at 10 miles an hour. The pressure was 30.06 inches and steady. Elsewhere across Ohio, skies ranged from sunny to mostly sunny. It was 77 at Worcester, 80 at Marion, 83 at Toledo Express, 78 at Cleveland, and 78 at Akron-Canton Regional Airport. Youngstown reported 76, Cincinnati reported 78, Dayton reported 79, Findlay reported 80, and Columbus reported 80. Reports from nearby cities outside Ohio, skies ranged from mostly sunny to partly sunny. It was 76 at Pittsburgh, 82 at Detroit, 72 at Buffalo, 80 at Indianapolis, and 82 at Chicago. The current time is 12:58 p.m. Eastern Daylight Time. 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On the latest weather map, high pressure builds overhead today through Friday. Low pressure will glide east across the Ohio Valley region this weekend. The forecast for the Central Highlands. Today, sunny. Highs in the lower 80s. Northwest winds 5 to 10 miles per hour. Tonight, mostly clear. Lows in the upper 50s. North winds around 5 miles per hour, becoming southwest after midnight. Friday, partly cloudy. Highs in the mid-80s. West winds around 5 miles per hour. Friday night, mostly cloudy. Lows in the mid-60s. South winds around 5 miles per hour. Saturday, mostly cloudy. A chance of showers in the morning, then showers likely with a chance of thunderstorms in the afternoon. Humid with highs in the upper 70s. East winds around 5 miles per hour. Chance of rain 60%. Saturday night, a chance of thunderstorms. Showers likely. Lows in the lower 60s. Chance of rain 70%. At noon, weather reports for selected cities. At Mansfield Lawn Regional Airport, it was sunny. The temperature was 78 degrees, the dew point 61, and the relative humidity 55%. The wind was north, at 10 miles an hour. The pressure was 30.06 inches and steady. Elsewhere across Ohio, skies ranged from sunny to mostly sunny. It was 77 at Worcester, 80 at Marion, 83 at Toledo Express, 78 at Cleveland, and 78 at Akron-Canton Regional Airport. Youngstown reported 76, Cincinnati reported 78, Dayton reported 79, Findlay reported 80, and Columbus reported 80. Reports from nearby cities outside Ohio, skies ranged from mostly sunny to partly sunny. It was 76 at Pittsburgh, 82 at Detroit, 72 at Buffalo, 80 at Indianapolis, and 82 at Chicago. The Nearshore Marine Forecast. For the following marine location, the islands to Vermilion. This afternoon, north winds 10 knots or less. Sunny. Waves 2 feet or less. Tonight, east winds 10 knots or less becoming southwest. Mostly clear. Waves 1 foot or less. Friday, southwest winds 10 knots or less becoming east. Mostly sunny. Waves 1 foot or less. Friday night, southeast winds less than 10 knots. Mostly cloudy. Waves 1 foot or less.
The water temperature off Toledo is 77 degrees, off Cleveland 74 degrees, and off Erie 75 degrees. The extended forecast for the Central Highlands. Sunday, partly sunny with a chance of showers. Highs in the upper 70s. Chance of rain 50%. Sunday night, partly cloudy. A chance of showers in the evening. Lows around 60. Chance of rain 30%. Monday. Highs in the lower 80s. Monday night, mostly clear. Lows around 60. Tuesday, mostly sunny in the morning, then becoming partly cloudy. Highs in the mid-80s. Tuesday night, partly cloudy in the evening, then becoming mostly clear. Lows in the mid-60s. Wednesday, partly cloudy. A chance of showers and thunderstorms in the afternoon. Highs in the mid-80s. Chance of rain 40%. The current time is 1:02 p.m. Eastern Daylight Time. 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On the latest weather map, high pressure builds overhead today through Friday. Low pressure will glide east across the Ohio Valley region this weekend. The forecast for the Central Highlands. Today, sunny. Highs in the lower 80s. Northwest winds 5 to 10 miles per hour. Tonight, mostly clear. Lows in the upper 50s. North winds around 5 miles per hour, becoming southwest after midnight. Friday, partly cloudy. Highs in the mid 80s. West winds around 5 miles per hour. Friday night, mostly cloudy. Lows in the mid-60s. South winds around 5 miles per hour. Saturday, mostly cloudy. A chance of showers in the morning, then showers likely with a chance of thunderstorms in the afternoon. Humid with highs in the upper 70s. East winds around 5 miles per hour. Chance of rain 60%. Saturday night, a chance of thunderstorms. Showers likely. Lows in the lower 60s. Chance of rain 70%. At noon, weather reports for selected cities. At Mansfield Lawn Regional Airport, it was sunny. The temperature was 78 degrees, the dew point 61, and the relative humidity 55%. The wind was north, at 10 miles an hour. The pressure was 30.06 inches and steady. Elsewhere across Ohio, skies ranged from sunny to mostly sunny. It was 77 at Worcester, 80 at Marion, 83 at Toledo Express, 78 at Cleveland, and 78 at Akron-Canton Regional Airport. Youngstown reported 76, Cincinnati reported 78, Dayton reported 79, Findlay reported 80, and Columbus reported 80. Reports from nearby cities outside Ohio, skies ranged from mostly sunny to partly sunny. It was 76 at Pittsburgh, 82 at Detroit, 72 at Buffalo, 80 at Indianapolis, and 82 at Chicago. The current time is 1:05 p.m. Eastern Daylight Time. 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On the latest weather map, high pressure builds overhead today through Friday. Low pressure will glide east across the Ohio Valley region this weekend. The forecast for the Central Highlands. Today, sunny. Highs in the lower 80s. Northwest winds 5 to 10 miles per hour. Tonight, mostly clear. Lows in the upper 50s. North winds around 5 miles per hour, becoming southwest after midnight. Friday, partly cloudy. Highs in the mid-80s. West winds around 5 miles per hour. Friday night, mostly cloudy. Lows in the mid-60s. South winds around 5 miles per hour. Saturday, mostly cloudy. A chance of showers in the morning, then showers likely with a chance of thunderstorms in the afternoon.
humid with highs in the upper 70s. East winds around 5 miles per hour. Chance of rain 60%. Saturday night, a chance of thunderstorms. Showers likely. Lows in the lower 60s. Chance of rain 70%. At 1 p.m., weather reports for selected cities. At Mansfield Long Regional Airport, it was partly sunny. The temperature was 79 degrees, the dew point 62, and the relative humidity 56%. The wind was northwest, at 8 miles an hour, gusting to 18. The pressure was 30.06 inches and steady. Elsewhere across Ohio, skies ranged from sunny to mostly sunny. It was 78 at Worcester, 82 at Marion, 84 at Toledo Express, 78 at Cleveland, and 80 at Akron-Canton Regional Airport. Youngstown reported 77, Cincinnati reported 79, Dayton reported 80, Findlay reported 81, and Columbus reported 82. Reports from nearby cities outside Ohio, it was mostly sunny, with a temperature of 77 at Pittsburgh, 84 at Detroit, 82 at Indianapolis, and 83 at Chicago. At Buffalo, it was cloudy, with a temperature of 72. The current time is 1:07 p.m. Eastern Daylight Time. 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On the latest weather map, high pressure builds overhead today through Friday. Low pressure will glide east across the Ohio Valley region this weekend. The forecast for the Central Highlands. Today, sunny. Highs in the lower 80s. Northwest winds 5 to 10 miles per hour. Tonight, mostly clear. Lows in the upper 50s. North winds around 5 miles per hour, becoming southwest after midnight. Friday, partly cloudy. Highs in the mid 80s. West winds around 5 miles per hour. Friday night, mostly cloudy. Lows in the mid-60s. South winds around 5 miles per hour. Saturday, mostly cloudy. A chance of showers in the morning, then showers likely with a chance of thunderstorms in the afternoon. Humid with highs in the upper 70s. East winds around 5 miles per hour. Chance of rain 60%. Saturday night, a chance of thunderstorms. Showers likely. Lows in the lower 60s. Chance of rain 70%. At 1 p.m., weather reports for selected cities. At Mansfield Long Regional Airport, it was partly sunny. The temperature was 79 degrees, the dew point 62, and the relative humidity 56%. The wind was northwest, at 8 miles an hour, gusting to 18. The pressure was 30.06 inches and steady. Elsewhere across Ohio, skies ranged from sunny to mostly sunny. It was 78 at Worcester, 82 at Marion, 84 at Toledo Express, 78 at Cleveland, and 80 at Akron-Canton Regional Airport. Youngstown reported 77, Cincinnati reported 79, Dayton reported 80, Findlay reported 81, and Columbus reported 82. Reports from nearby cities outside Ohio, it was mostly sunny, with a temperature of 77 at Pittsburgh, 84 at Detroit, 82 at Indianapolis, and 83 at Chicago. At Buffalo, it was cloudy, with a temperature of 72. The extended forecast for the Central Highlands. Sunday, partly sunny with a chance of showers. Highs in the upper 70s. Chance of rain 50%. Sunday night, partly cloudy. A chance of showers in the evening. Lows around 60. Chance of rain 30%. Monday, partly cloudy. Highs in the lower 80s. Monday night, mostly clear. Lows around 60. Tuesday, mostly sunny in the morning, then becoming partly cloudy. Highs in the mid-80s. Tuesday night, partly cloudy in the evening, then becoming mostly clear. Lows in the mid-60s. Wednesday, partly cloudy. A chance of showers and thunderstorms in the afternoon. Highs in the mid-80s. Chance of rain 40%. The current time is 1:11 p.m. Eastern Daylight Time.
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On the latest weather map, high pressure builds overhead today through Friday. Low pressure will glide east across the Ohio Valley region this weekend. The forecast for the Central Highlands. Today, sunny. Highs in the lower 80s. Northwest winds 5 to 10 miles per hour. Tonight, mostly clear. Lows in the upper 50s. North winds around 5 miles per hour, becoming southwest after midnight. Friday, partly cloudy. Highs in the mid 80s. West winds around 5 miles per hour. Friday night, mostly cloudy. Lows in the mid 60s. South winds around 5 miles per hour. Saturday, mostly cloudy. A chance of showers in the morning, then showers likely with a chance of thunderstorms in the afternoon. Humid with highs in the upper 70s. East winds around 5 miles per hour. Chance of rain 60%. Saturday night, a chance of thunderstorms. Showers likely. Lows in the lower 60s. Chance of rain 70%. At 1 p.m., weather reports for selected cities. At Mansfield Long Regional Airport, it was partly sunny. The temperature was 79 degrees, the dew point 62, and the relative humidity 56%. The wind was northwest, at 8 miles an hour, gusting to 18. The pressure was 30.06 inches and steady. Elsewhere across Ohio, skies ranged from sunny to mostly sunny. It was 78 at Worcester, 82 at Marion, 84 at Toledo Express, 78 at Cleveland, and 80 at Akron-Canton Regional Airport. Youngstown reported 77, Cincinnati reported 79, Dayton reported 80, Findlay reported 81, and Columbus reported 82. Reports from nearby cities outside Ohio, it was mostly sunny, with a temperature of 77 at Pittsburgh, 84 at Detroit, 82 at Indianapolis, and 83 at Chicago. At Buffalo, it was cloudy, with a temperature of 72. At 1 p.m., weather reports for selected cities. At Mansfield Long Regional Airport, it was partly sunny. The temperature was 79 degrees, the dew point 62, and the relative humidity 56%. The wind was northwest, at 8 miles an hour, gusting to 18. The pressure was 30.06 inches and steady. Elsewhere across Ohio, skies ranged from sunny to mostly sunny. It was 78 at Worcester, 82 at Marion, 84 at Toledo Express, 78 at Cleveland, and 80 at Akron-Canton Regional Airport. Youngstown reported 77, Cincinnati reported 79, Dayton reported 80, Findlay reported 81, and Columbus reported 82. Reports from nearby cities outside Ohio, it was mostly sunny, with a temperature of 77 at Pittsburgh, 84 at Detroit, 82 at Indianapolis, and 83 at Chicago. At Buffalo, it was cloudy, with a temperature of 72. The current time is 1:14 p.m. Eastern Daylight Time. 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On the latest weather map, high pressure builds overhead today through Friday. Low pressure will glide east across the Ohio Valley region this weekend. The forecast for the Central Highlands. Today, sunny. Highs in the lower 80s. Northwest winds 5 to 10 miles per hour. Tonight, mostly clear. Lows in the upper 50s. North winds around 5 miles per hour, becoming southwest after midnight. Friday, partly cloudy. Highs in the mid 80s. West winds around 5 miles per hour. Friday night, mostly cloudy. Lows in the mid 60s. South winds around 5 miles per hour. Saturday, mostly cloudy. A chance of showers in the morning, then showers likely with a chance of thunderstorms in the afternoon. Humid with highs in the upper 70s. East winds around 5 miles per hour.
chance of rain 60%. Saturday night, a chance of thunderstorms. Showers likely. Lows in the lower 60s. Chance of rain 70%. At 1 p.m., weather reports for selected cities. At Mansfield Lawn Regional Airport, it was partly sunny. The temperature was 79 degrees, the dew point 62, and the relative humidity 56%. The wind was northwest, at 8 miles an hour, gusting to 18. The pressure was 30.06 inches and steady. Elsewhere across Ohio, skies ranged from sunny to mostly sunny. It was 78 at Worcester, 82 at Marion, 84 at Toledo Express, 78 at Cleveland, and 80 at Akron-Canton Regional Airport. Youngstown reported 77, Cincinnati reported 79, Dayton reported 80, Findlay reported 81, and Columbus reported 82. Reports from nearby cities outside Ohio, it was mostly sunny, with a temperature of 77 at Pittsburgh, 84 at Detroit, 82 at Indianapolis, and 83 at Chicago. At Buffalo, it was cloudy, with a temperature of 72. The current time is 1:17 p.m. Eastern Daylight Time. 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We supply the latest available information for the Central Highlands over station WWG 57 from Butler on a frequency of 162.450 MHz. On the latest weather map, high pressure builds overhead today through Friday. Low pressure will glide east across the Ohio Valley region this weekend. The forecast for the Central Highlands. Today, sunny. Highs in the lower 80s. Northwest winds 5 to 10 miles per hour. Tonight, mostly clear. Lows in the upper 50s. North winds around 5 miles per hour, becoming southwest after midnight. Friday, partly cloudy. Highs in the mid 80s. West winds around 5 miles per hour. Friday night, mostly cloudy. Lows in the mid-60s. South winds around 5 miles per hour. Saturday, mostly cloudy. A chance of showers in the morning, then showers likely with a chance of thunderstorms in the afternoon. Humid with highs in the upper 70s. East winds around 5 miles per hour. Chance of rain 60%. Saturday night, a chance of thunderstorms. Showers likely. Lows in the lower 60s. Chance of rain 70%. At 1 p.m., weather reports for selected cities. At Mansfield Lawn Regional Airport, it was partly sunny. The temperature was 79 degrees, the dew point 62, and the relative humidity 56%. The wind was northwest, at 8 miles an hour, gusting to 18. The pressure was 30.06 inches and steady. Elsewhere across Ohio, skies ranged from sunny to mostly sunny. It was 78 at Worcester, 82 at Marion, 84 at Toledo Express, 78 at Cleveland, and 80 at Akron-Canton Regional Airport. Youngstown reported 77, Cincinnati reported 79, Dayton reported 80, Findlay reported 81, and Columbus reported 82. Reports from nearby cities outside Ohio, it was mostly sunny, with a temperature of 77 at Pittsburgh, 84 at Detroit, 82 at Indianapolis, and 83 at Chicago. At Buffalo, it was cloudy, with a temperature of 72. The current time is 1:20 p.m. Eastern Daylight Time. 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We supply the latest available information for the Central Highlands over station WWG 57 from Butler on a frequency of 162.450 MHz. On the latest weather map, high pressure builds overhead today through Friday. Low pressure will glide east across the Ohio Valley region this weekend. The forecast for the Central Highlands. This afternoon, mostly sunny. Near steady temperature around 80. North winds around 10 miles per hour. Tonight, mostly clear. Lows around 60. North winds 5 to 10 miles per hour, becoming southwest after midnight. Friday, mostly sunny in the morning, then partly sunny with a slight chance of showers in the afternoon. Highs in the mid-80s. West winds around 5 miles per hour.
chance of rain 20%. Friday night, mostly cloudy. Lows in the mid-60s. South winds around 5 miles per hour. Saturday, cloudy. Showers likely with a chance of thunderstorms in the afternoon. Highs around 80. Southeast winds 5 to 10 miles per hour. Chance of rain 60%. Saturday night, a chance of thunderstorms in the evening. Showers. Lows in the lower 60s. Chance of rain 90%. The extended forecast for the Central Highlands. Sunday, showers likely in the morning, then showers with a chance of thunderstorms in the afternoon. Highs in the upper 70s. Chance of rain 80%. Sunday night, partly cloudy. Showers with a chance of thunderstorms in the evening. Lows around 60. Chance of rain 80%. Monday, partly cloudy. Highs in the lower 80s. Monday night, mostly clear. Lows around 60. Tuesday, mostly sunny in the morning, then becoming partly cloudy. Highs in the mid-80s. Tuesday night, partly cloudy in the evening, then becoming mostly clear. Lows in the mid-60s. Wednesday, partly cloudy. A chance of showers and thunderstorms in the afternoon. Highs in the mid-80s. Chance of rain 40%. At 1 p.m., weather reports for selected cities. At Mansfield Lawn Regional Airport, it was partly sunny. The temperature was 79 degrees, the dew point 62, and the relative humidity 56%. The wind was northwest, at 8 miles an hour, gusting to 18. The pressure was 30.06 inches and steady. Elsewhere across Ohio, skies ranged from sunny to mostly sunny. It was 78 at Worcester, 82 at Marion, 84 at Toledo Express, 78 at Cleveland, and 80 at Akron-Canton Regional Airport. Youngstown reported 77, Cincinnati reported 79, Dayton reported 80, Findlay reported 81, and Columbus reported 82. Reports from nearby cities outside Ohio, it was mostly sunny, with a temperature of 77 at Pittsburgh, 84 at Detroit, 82 at Indianapolis, and 83 at Chicago. At Buffalo, it was cloudy, with a temperature of 72. The current time is 1:23 p.m. Eastern Daylight Time. 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On the latest weather map, high pressure builds overhead today through Friday. Low pressure will glide east across the Ohio Valley region this weekend. The forecast for the Central Highlands. This afternoon, mostly sunny. Near steady temperature around 80. North winds around 10 miles per hour. Tonight, mostly clear. Lows around 60. North winds 5 to 10 miles per hour, becoming southwest after midnight. Friday, mostly sunny in the morning. Then partly sunny with a slight chance of showers in the afternoon. Highs in the mid-80s. West winds around 5 miles per hour. Chance of rain 20%. Friday night, mostly cloudy. Lows in the mid-60s. South winds around 5 miles per hour. Saturday, cloudy. Showers likely with a chance of thunderstorms in the afternoon. Highs around 80. Southeast winds 5 to 10 miles per hour. Chance of rain 60%. Saturday night, a chance of thunderstorms in the evening. Showers. Lows in the lower 60s. Chance of rain 90%. At 1 p.m., weather reports for selected cities. At Mansfield Lawn Regional Airport, it was partly sunny. The temperature was 79 degrees, the dew point 62, and the relative humidity 56%. The wind was northwest, at 8 miles an hour, gusting to 18. The pressure was 30.06 inches and steady. Elsewhere across Ohio, skies ranged from sunny to mostly sunny. It was 78 at Worcester, 82 at Marion, 84 at Toledo Express, 78 at Cleveland, and 80 at Akron-Canton Regional Airport. Youngstown reported 77, Cincinnati reported 79, Dayton reported 80, Findlay reported 81, and Columbus reported 82.
Reports from nearby cities outside Ohio, it was mostly sunny, with a temperature of 77 at Pittsburgh, 84 at Detroit, 82 at Indianapolis, and 83 at Chicago. At Buffalo, it was cloudy, with a temperature of 72. The current time is 1:26 p.m. Eastern Daylight Time. 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On the latest weather map, high pressure builds overhead today through Friday. Low pressure will glide east across the Ohio Valley region this weekend. The forecast for the Central Highlands. This afternoon, mostly sunny. Near steady temperature around 80. North winds around 10 miles per hour. Tonight, mostly clear. Lows around 60. North winds 5 to 10 miles per hour, becoming southwest after midnight. Friday, mostly sunny in the morning, then partly sunny with a slight chance of showers in the afternoon. Highs in the mid-80s. West winds around 5 miles per hour. Chance of rain 20%. Friday night, mostly cloudy. Lows in the mid-60s. South winds around 5 miles per hour. Saturday, cloudy. Showers likely with a chance of thunderstorms in the afternoon. Highs around 80. Southeast winds 5 to 10 miles per hour. Chance of rain 60%. Saturday night, a chance of thunderstorms in the evening. Showers. Lows in the lower 60s. Chance of rain 90%. At 1 p.m., weather reports for selected cities. At Mansfield Long Regional Airport, it was partly sunny. The temperature was 79 degrees, the dew point 62, and the relative humidity 56%. The wind was northwest, at 8 miles an hour, gusting to 18. The pressure was 30.06 inches and steady. Elsewhere across Ohio, skies ranged from sunny to mostly sunny. It was 78 at Worcester, 82 at Marion, 84 at Toledo Express, 78 at Cleveland, and 80 at Akron-Canton Regional Airport. Youngstown reported 77, Cincinnati reported 79, Dayton reported 80, Findlay reported 81, and Columbus reported 82. Reports from nearby cities outside Ohio, it was mostly sunny, with a temperature of 77 at Pittsburgh, 84 at Detroit, 82 at Indianapolis, and 83 at Chicago. At Buffalo, it was cloudy, with a temperature of 72. The current time is 1:29 p.m. Eastern Daylight Time. 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On the latest weather map, high pressure builds overhead today through Friday. Low pressure will glide east across the Ohio Valley region this weekend. The forecast for the Central Highlands. This afternoon, mostly sunny. Near steady temperature around 80. North winds around 10 miles per hour. Tonight, mostly clear. Lows around 60. North winds 5 to 10 miles per hour, becoming southwest after midnight. Friday, mostly sunny in the morning, then partly sunny with a slight chance of showers in the afternoon. Highs in the mid-80s. West winds around 5 miles per hour. Chance of rain 20%. Friday night, mostly cloudy. Lows in the mid-60s. South winds around 5 miles per hour. Saturday, cloudy. Showers likely with a chance of thunderstorms in the afternoon. Highs around 80. Southeast winds 5 to 10 miles per hour. Chance of rain 60%. Saturday night, a chance of thunderstorms in the evening. Showers. Lows in the lower 60s. Chance of rain 90%. The extended forecast for the Central Highlands. Sunday, showers likely in the morning, then showers with a chance of thunderstorms in the afternoon. Highs in the upper 70s. Chance of rain 80%. Sunday night, partly cloudy. Showers with a chance of thunderstorms in the evening. Lows around 60.
chance of rain 80%. Monday, partly cloudy. Highs in the lower 80s. Monday night, mostly clear. Lows around 60. Tuesday, mostly sunny in the morning, then becoming partly cloudy. Highs in the mid-80s. Tuesday night, partly cloudy in the evening, then becoming mostly clear. Lows in the mid-60s. Wednesday, partly cloudy. A chance of showers and thunderstorms in the afternoon. Highs in the mid-80s. Chance of rain 40%. At 1 p.m., weather reports for selected cities. At Mansfield-Lom Regional Airport, it was partly sunny. The temperature was 79 degrees, the dew point 62, and the relative humidity 56%. The wind was northwest, at 8 miles an hour, gusting to 18. The pressure was 30.06 inches and steady. Elsewhere across Ohio, skies ranged from sunny to mostly sunny. It was 78 at Worcester, 82 at Marion, 84 at Toledo Express, 78 at Cleveland, and 80 at Akron-Canton Regional Airport. Youngstown reported 77, Cincinnati reported 79, Dayton reported 80, Findlay reported 81, and Columbus reported 82. Reports from nearby cities outside Ohio, it was mostly sunny, with a temperature of 77 at Pittsburgh, 84 at Detroit, 82 at Indianapolis, and 83 at Chicago. At Buffalo, it was cloudy, with a temperature of 72. The current time is 1:32 p.m. Eastern Daylight Time. 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On the latest weather map, high pressure builds overhead today through Friday. Low pressure will glide east across the Ohio Valley region this weekend. The forecast for the Central Highlands. This afternoon, mostly sunny. Near steady temperature around 80. North winds around 10 miles per hour. Tonight, mostly clear. Lows around 60. North winds 5 to 10 miles per hour, becoming southwest after midnight. Friday, mostly sunny in the morning, then partly sunny with a slight chance of showers in the afternoon. Highs in the mid-80s. West winds around 5 miles per hour. Chance of rain 20%. Friday night, mostly cloudy. Lows in the mid-60s. South winds around 5 miles per hour. Saturday, cloudy. Showers likely with a chance of thunderstorms in the afternoon. Highs around 80. Southeast winds 5 to 10 miles per hour. Chance of rain 60%. Saturday night, a chance of thunderstorms in the evening. Showers. Lows in the lower 60s. Chance of rain 90%. At 1 p.m., weather reports for selected cities. At Mansfield-Lom Regional Airport, it was partly sunny. The temperature was 79 degrees, the dew point 62, and the relative humidity 56%. The wind was northwest, at 8 miles an hour, gusting to 18. The pressure was 30.06 inches and steady. Elsewhere across Ohio, skies ranged from sunny to mostly sunny. It was 78 at Worcester, 82 at Marion, 84 at Toledo Express, 78 at Cleveland, and 80 at Akron-Canton Regional Airport. Youngstown reported 77, Cincinnati reported 79, Dayton reported 80, Findlay reported 81, and Columbus reported 82. Reports from nearby cities outside Ohio, it was mostly sunny, with a temperature of 77 at Pittsburgh, 84 at Detroit, 82 at Indianapolis, and 83 at Chicago. At Buffalo, it was cloudy, with a temperature of 72. The current time is 1:35 p.m. Eastern Daylight Time. 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On the latest weather map, high pressure builds overhead today through Friday. Low pressure will glide east across the Ohio Valley region this weekend. The forecast for the Central Highlands.
This afternoon, mostly sunny. Near steady temperature around 80. North winds

around 10 miles per hour. Tonight, mostly clear. Lows around 60. North winds 5 to 10 miles per hour, becoming southwest after midnight. Friday, mostly sunny in the morning, then partly sunny with a slight chance of showers in the afternoon. Highs in the mid-80s. West winds around 5 miles per hour. Chance of rain 20%. Friday night, mostly cloudy. Lows in the mid-60s. South winds around 5 miles per hour. Saturday, cloudy. Showers likely with a chance of thunderstorms in the afternoon. Highs around 80. Southeast winds 5 to 10 miles per hour. Chance of rain 60%. Saturday night, a chance of thunderstorms in the evening. Showers. Lows in the lower 60s. Chance of rain 90%. At 1 p.m., weather reports for selected cities. At Mansfield Lawn Regional Airport, it was partly sunny. The temperature was 79 degrees, the dew point 62, and the relative humidity 56%. The wind was northwest, at 8 miles an hour, gusting to 18. The pressure was 30.06 inches and steady. Elsewhere across Ohio, skies ranged from sunny to mostly sunny. It was 78 at Worcester, 82 at Marion, 84 at Toledo Express, 78 at Cleveland, and 80 at Akron-Canton Regional Airport. Youngstown reported 77, Cincinnati reported 79, Dayton reported 80, Findlay reported 81, and Columbus reported 82. Reports from nearby cities outside Ohio, it was mostly sunny, with a temperature of 77 at Pittsburgh, 84 at Detroit, 82 at Indianapolis, and 83 at Chicago. At Buffalo, it was cloudy, with a temperature of 72. The current time is 1:38 p.m. Eastern Daylight Time. 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On the latest weather map, high pressure builds overhead today through Friday. Low pressure will glide east across the Ohio Valley region this weekend. The forecast for the Central Highlands. This afternoon, mostly sunny. Near steady temperature around 80. North winds around 10 miles per hour. Tonight, mostly clear. Lows around 60. North winds 5 to 10 miles per hour, becoming southwest after midnight. Friday, mostly sunny in the morning, then partly sunny with a slight chance of showers in the afternoon. Highs in the mid-80s. West winds around 5 miles per hour. Chance of rain 20%. Friday night, mostly cloudy. Lows in the mid-60s. South winds around 5 miles per hour. Saturday, cloudy. Showers likely with a chance of thunderstorms in the afternoon. Highs around 80. Southeast winds 5 to 10 miles per hour. Chance of rain 60%. Saturday night, a chance of thunderstorms in the evening. Showers. Lows in the lower 60s. Chance of rain 90%. At 1 p.m., weather reports for selected cities. At Mansfield Lawn Regional Airport, it was partly sunny. The temperature was 79 degrees, the dew point 62, and the relative humidity 56%. The wind was northwest, at 8 miles an hour, gusting to 18. The pressure was 30.06 inches and steady. Elsewhere across Ohio, skies ranged from sunny to mostly sunny. It was 78 at Worcester, 82 at Marion, 84 at Toledo Express, 78 at Cleveland, and 80 at Akron-Canton Regional Airport. Youngstown reported 77, Cincinnati reported 79, Dayton reported 80, Findlay reported 81, and Columbus reported 82. Reports from nearby cities outside Ohio, it was mostly sunny, with a temperature of 77 at Pittsburgh, 84 at Detroit, 82 at Indianapolis, and 83 at Chicago. At Buffalo, it was cloudy, with a temperature of 72. The extended forecast for the Central Highlands. Sunday, showers likely in the morning, then showers with a chance of thunderstorms in the afternoon. Highs in the upper 70s. Chance of rain 80%. Sunday night, partly cloudy. Showers with a chance of thunderstorms in

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On the latest weather map, high pressure builds overhead today through Friday. Low pressure will glide east across the Ohio Valley region this weekend. The forecast for the Central Highlands. This afternoon, mostly sunny. Near steady temperature around 80. North winds around 10 miles per hour. Tonight, mostly clear. Lows around 60. North winds 5 to 10 miles per hour, becoming southwest after midnight. Friday, mostly sunny in the morning, then partly sunny with a slight chance of showers in the afternoon. Highs in the mid-80s. West winds around 5 miles per hour. Chance of rain 20%. Friday night, mostly cloudy. Lows in the mid-60s. South winds around 5 miles per hour. Saturday, cloudy. Showers likely with a chance of thunderstorms in the afternoon. Highs around 80. Southeast winds 5 to 10 miles per hour. Chance of rain 60%. Saturday night, a chance of thunderstorms in the evening. Showers. Lows in the lower 60s. Chance of rain 90%. At 1 p.m., weather reports for selected cities. At Mansfield Long Regional Airport, it was partly sunny. The temperature was 79 degrees, the dew point 62, and the relative humidity 56%. The wind was northwest, at 8 miles an hour, gusting to 18. The pressure was 30.06 inches and steady. Elsewhere across Ohio, skies ranged from sunny to mostly sunny. It was 78 at Worcester, 82 at Marion, 84 at Toledo Express, 78 at Cleveland, and 80 at Akron-Canton Regional Airport. Youngstown reported 77, Cincinnati reported 79, Dayton reported 80, Findlay reported 81, and Columbus reported 82. Reports from nearby cities outside Ohio, it was mostly sunny, with a temperature of 77 at Pittsburgh, 84 at Detroit, 82 at Indianapolis, and 83 at Chicago. At Buffalo, it was cloudy, with a temperature of 72. The current time is 1:44 p.m. Eastern Daylight Time. 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On the latest weather map, high pressure builds overhead today through Friday. Low pressure will glide east across the Ohio Valley region this weekend. The forecast for the Central Highlands. This afternoon, mostly sunny. Near steady temperature around 80. North winds around 10 miles per hour. Tonight, mostly clear. Lows around 60. North winds 5 to 10 miles per hour, becoming southwest after midnight. Friday, mostly sunny in the morning, then partly sunny with a slight chance of showers in the afternoon. Highs in the mid-80s. West winds around 5 miles per hour. Chance of rain 20%. Friday night, mostly cloudy. Lows in the mid-60s. South winds around 5 miles per hour. Saturday, cloudy. Showers likely with a chance of thunderstorms in the afternoon. Highs around 80. Southeast winds 5 to 10 miles per hour. Chance of rain 60%. Saturday night, a chance of thunderstorms in the evening. Showers. Lows in the lower 60s. Chance of rain 90%. At 1 p.m., weather reports for selected cities. At Mansfield Long Regional Airport, it was partly sunny. The temperature was 79 degrees, the dew point 62, and the relative humidity 56%. The wind was northwest, at 8 miles an hour, gusting to 18. The pressure was 30.06 inches and steady. Elsewhere across Ohio, skies ranged from sunny to mostly sunny. It was 78 at Worcester, 82 at Marion, 84 at Toledo Express, 78 at Cleveland, and 80 at Akron-Canton Regional Airport.

Youngstown reported 77, Cincinnati reported 79, Dayton reported 80, Findlay reported 81, and Columbus reported 82. Reports from nearby cities outside Ohio, it was mostly sunny, with a temperature of 77 at Pittsburgh, 84 at Detroit, 82 at Indianapolis, and 83 at Chicago. At Buffalo, it was cloudy, with a temperature of 72. The current time is 1:47 p.m. Eastern Daylight Time. 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On the latest weather map, high pressure builds overhead today through Friday. Low pressure will glide east across the Ohio Valley region this weekend. The forecast for the Central Highlands. This afternoon, mostly sunny. Near steady temperature around 80. North winds around 10 miles per hour. Tonight, mostly clear. Lows around 60. North winds 5 to 10 miles per hour, becoming southwest after midnight. Friday, mostly sunny in the morning, then partly sunny with a slight chance of showers in the afternoon. Highs in the mid-80s. West winds around 5 miles per hour. Chance of rain 20%. Friday night, mostly cloudy. Lows in the mid-60s. South winds around 5 miles per hour. Saturday, cloudy. Showers likely with a chance of thunderstorms in the afternoon. Highs around 80. Southeast winds 5 to 10 miles per hour. Chance of rain 60%. Saturday night, a chance of thunderstorms in the evening. Showers. Lows in the lower 60s. Chance of rain 90%. At 1 p.m., weather reports for selected cities. At Mansfield-Lom Regional Airport, it was partly sunny. The temperature was 79 degrees, the dew point 62, and the relative humidity 56%. The wind was northwest, at 8 miles an hour, gusting to 18. The pressure was 30.06 inches and steady. Elsewhere across Ohio, skies ranged from sunny to mostly sunny. It was 78 at Worcester, 82 at Marion, 84 at Toledo Express, 78 at Cleveland, and 80 at Akron-Canton Regional Airport. Youngstown reported 77, Cincinnati reported 79, Dayton reported 80, Findlay reported 81, and Columbus reported 82. Reports from nearby cities outside Ohio, it was mostly sunny, with a temperature of 77 at Pittsburgh, 84 at Detroit, 82 at Indianapolis, and 83 at Chicago. At Buffalo, it was cloudy, with a temperature of 72. The extended forecast for the Central Highlands. Sunday, showers likely in the morning, then showers with a chance of thunderstorms in the afternoon. Highs in the upper 70s. Chance of rain 80%. Sunday night, partly cloudy. Showers with a chance of thunderstorms in the evening. Lows around 60. Chance of rain 80%. Monday, partly cloudy. Highs in the lower 80s. Monday night, mostly clear. Lows around 60. Tuesday, mostly sunny in the morning, then becoming partly cloudy. Highs in the mid-80s. Tuesday night, partly cloudy in the evening, then becoming mostly clear. Lows in the mid-60s. Wednesday, partly cloudy. A chance of showers and thunderstorms in the afternoon. Highs in the mid-80s. Chance of rain 40%. The current time is 1:51 p.m. Eastern Daylight Time. 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On the latest weather map, high pressure builds overhead today through Friday. Low pressure will glide east across the Ohio Valley region this weekend. The forecast for the Central Highlands. This afternoon, mostly sunny. Near steady temperature around 80. North winds around 10 miles per hour. Tonight, mostly clear. Lows around 60. North winds 5 to 10 miles per hour, becoming southwest after midnight.
Friday, mostly sunny in the morning, then partly sunny with a slight chance of showers in the afternoon. Highs in the mid-80s. West winds around 5 miles per hour. Chance of rain 20%. Friday night, mostly cloudy. Lows in the mid-60s. South winds around 5 miles per hour. Saturday, cloudy. Showers likely with a chance of thunderstorms in the afternoon. Highs around 80. Southeast winds 5 to 10 miles per hour. Chance of rain 60%. Saturday night, a chance of thunderstorms in the evening. Showers. Lows in the lower 60s. Chance of rain 90%. At 1 p.m., weather reports for selected cities. At Mansfield Long Regional Airport, it was partly sunny. The temperature was 79 degrees, the dew point 62, and the relative humidity 56%. The wind was northwest, at 8 miles an hour, gusting to 18. The pressure was 30.06 inches and steady. Elsewhere across Ohio, skies ranged from sunny to mostly sunny. It was 78 at Worcester, 82 at Marion, 84 at Toledo Express, 78 at Cleveland, and 80 at Akron-Canton Regional Airport. Youngstown reported 77, Cincinnati reported 79, Dayton reported 80, Findlay reported 81, and Columbus reported 82. Reports from nearby cities outside Ohio, it was mostly sunny, with a temperature of 77 at Pittsburgh, 84 at Detroit, 82 at Indianapolis, and 83 at Chicago. At Buffalo, it was cloudy, with a temperature of 72. The current time is 1:53 p.m. Eastern Daylight Time. 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We supply the latest available information for the Central Highlands over station WWG 57 from Butler on a frequency of 162.450 MHz. On the latest weather map, high pressure builds overhead today through Friday. Low pressure will glide east across the Ohio Valley region this weekend. The forecast for the Central Highlands. This afternoon, mostly sunny. Near steady temperature around 80. North winds around 10 miles per hour. Tonight, mostly clear. Lows around 60. North winds 5 to 10 miles per hour, becoming southwest after midnight. Friday, mostly sunny in the morning. Then partly sunny with a slight chance of showers in the afternoon. Highs in the mid-80s. West winds around 5 miles per hour. Chance of rain 20%. Friday night, mostly cloudy. Lows in the mid-60s. South winds around 5 miles per hour. Saturday, cloudy. Showers likely with a chance of thunderstorms in the afternoon. Highs around 80. Southeast winds 5 to 10 miles per hour. Chance of rain 60%. Saturday night, a chance of thunderstorms in the evening. Showers. Lows in the lower 60s. Chance of rain 90%. At 1 p.m., weather reports for selected cities. At Mansfield Long Regional Airport, it was partly sunny. The temperature was 79 degrees, the dew point 62, and the relative humidity 56%. The wind was northwest, at 8 miles an hour, gusting to 18. The pressure was 30.06 inches and steady. Elsewhere across Ohio, skies ranged from sunny to mostly sunny. It was 78 at Worcester, 82 at Marion, 84 at Toledo Express, 78 at Cleveland, and 80 at Akron-Canton Regional Airport. Youngstown reported 77, Cincinnati reported 79, Dayton reported 80, Findlay reported 81, and Columbus reported 82. Reports from nearby cities outside Ohio, it was mostly sunny, with a temperature of 77 at Pittsburgh, 84 at Detroit, 82 at Indianapolis, and 83 at Chicago. At Buffalo, it was cloudy, with a temperature of 72. The current time is 1:56 p.m. Eastern Daylight Time. 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On the latest weather map, high pressure builds overhead today through Friday.
low pressure will glide east across the Ohio Valley region this weekend. The forecast for the Central Highlands. This afternoon, mostly sunny. Near steady temperature around 80. North winds around 10 miles per hour. Tonight, mostly clear. Lows around 60. North winds 5 to 10 miles per hour, becoming southwest after midnight. Friday, mostly sunny in the morning, then partly sunny with a slight chance of showers in the afternoon. Highs in the mid-80s. West winds around 5 miles per hour. Chance of rain 20%. Friday night, mostly cloudy. Lows in the mid-60s. South winds around 5 miles per hour. Saturday, cloudy. Showers likely with a chance of thunderstorms in the afternoon. Highs around 80. Southeast winds 5 to 10 miles per hour. Chance of rain 60%. Saturday night, a chance of thunderstorms in the evening. Showers. Lows in the lower 60s. Chance of rain 90%. At 1 p.m., weather reports for selected cities. At Mansfield Long Regional Airport, it was partly sunny. The temperature was 79 degrees, the dew point 62, and the relative humidity 56%. The wind was northwest, at 8 miles an hour, gusting to 18. The pressure was 30.06 inches and steady. Elsewhere across Ohio, skies ranged from sunny to mostly sunny. It was 78 at Wooster, 82 at Marion, 84 at Toledo Express, 78 at Cleveland, and 80 at Akron-Canton Regional Airport. Youngstown reported 77, Cincinnati reported 79, Dayton reported 80, Findlay reported 81, and Columbus reported 82. Reports from nearby cities outside Ohio, it was mostly sunny, with a temperature of 77 at Pittsburgh, 84 at Detroit, 82 at Indianapolis, and 83 at Chicago. At Buffalo, it was cloudy, with a temperature of 72. The current time is 1:59 p.m. Eastern Daylight Time. 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On the latest weather map, high pressure builds overhead today through Friday. Low pressure will glide east across the Ohio Valley region this weekend. The forecast for the Central Highlands. This afternoon, mostly sunny. Near steady temperature around 80. North winds around 10 miles per hour. Tonight, mostly clear. Lows around 60. North winds 5 to 10 miles per hour, becoming southwest after midnight. Friday, mostly sunny in the morning, then partly sunny with a slight chance of showers in the afternoon. Highs in the mid-80s. West winds around 5 miles per hour. Chance of rain 20%. Friday night, mostly cloudy. Lows in the mid-60s. South winds around 5 miles per hour. Saturday, cloudy. Showers likely with a chance of thunderstorms in the afternoon. Highs around 80. Southeast winds 5 to 10 miles per hour. Chance of rain 60%. Saturday night, a chance of thunderstorms in the evening. Showers. Lows in the lower 60s. Chance of rain 90%. The Nearshore Marine Forecast. For the following marine location, the islands to Vermilion. This afternoon, north winds 10 knots or less. Sunny. Waves 2 feet or less. Tonight, east winds 10 knots or less, becoming southwest. Mostly clear. Waves 1 foot or less. Friday, southwest winds 10 knots or less, becoming east. Mostly sunny. Waves 1 foot or less. Friday night, southeast winds less than 10 knots. Mostly cloudy. Waves 1 foot or less. The water temperature off Toledo is 77 degrees, off Cleveland 74 degrees, and off Derry 75 degrees. The extended forecast for the Central Highlands. Sunday, showers likely in the morning, then showers with a chance of thunderstorms in the afternoon. Highs in the upper 70s. Chance of rain 80%. Sunday night, partly cloudy. Showers with a chance of thunderstorms in the evening.
lows around 60. Chance of rain 80%. Monday, partly cloudy. Highs in the lower 80s. Monday night, mostly clear. Lows around 60. Tuesday, mostly sunny in the morning, then becoming partly cloudy. Highs in the mid-80s. Tuesday night, partly cloudy in the evening, then becoming mostly clear. Lows in the mid-60s. Wednesday, partly cloudy. A chance of showers and thunderstorms in the afternoon. Highs in the mid-80s. Chance of rain 40%. At 1 p.m., weather reports for selected cities. At Mansfield Long Regional Airport, it was partly sunny. The temperature was 79 degrees, the dew point 62, and the relative humidity 56%. The wind was northwest, at 8 miles an hour, gusting to 18. The pressure was 30.06 inches and steady. Elsewhere across Ohio, skies ranged from sunny to mostly sunny. It was 78 at Worcester, 82 at Marion, 84 at Toledo Express, 78 at Cleveland, and 80 at Akron-Canton Regional Airport. Youngstown reported 77, Cincinnati reported 79, Dayton reported 80, Findlay reported 81, and Columbus reported 82. Reports from nearby cities outside Ohio, it was mostly sunny, with a temperature of 77 at Pittsburgh, 84 at Detroit, 82 at Indianapolis, and 83 at Chicago. At Buffalo, it was cloudy, with a temperature of 72. The current time is 2:03 p.m. Eastern Daylight Time. 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On the latest weather map, high pressure builds overhead today through Friday. Low pressure will glide east across the Ohio Valley region this weekend. The forecast for the Central Highlands. This afternoon, mostly sunny. Near steady temperature around 80. North winds around 10 miles per hour. Tonight, mostly clear. Lows around 60. North winds 5 to 10 miles per hour, becoming southwest after midnight. Friday, mostly sunny in the morning, then partly sunny with a slight chance of showers in the afternoon. Highs in the mid-80s. West winds around 5 miles per hour. Chance of rain 20%. Friday night, mostly cloudy. Lows in the mid-60s. South winds around 5 miles per hour. Saturday, cloudy. Showers likely with a chance of thunderstorms in the afternoon. Highs around 80. Southeast winds 5 to 10 miles per hour. Chance of rain 60%. Saturday night, a chance of thunderstorms in the evening. Showers. Lows in the lower 60s. Chance of rain 90%. At 1 p.m., weather reports for selected cities. At Mansfield Long Regional Airport, it was partly sunny. The temperature was 79 degrees, the dew point 62, and the relative humidity 56%. The wind was northwest, at 8 miles an hour, gusting to 18. The pressure was 30.06 inches and steady. Elsewhere across Ohio, skies ranged from sunny to mostly sunny. It was 78 at Worcester, 82 at Marion, 84 at Toledo Express, 78 at Cleveland, and 80 at Akron-Canton Regional Airport. Youngstown reported 77, Cincinnati reported 79, Dayton reported 80, Findlay reported 81, and Columbus reported 82. Reports from nearby cities outside Ohio, it was mostly sunny, with a temperature of 77 at Pittsburgh, 84 at Detroit, 82 at Indianapolis, and 83 at Chicago. At Buffalo, it was cloudy, with a temperature of 72. At 2 p.m., weather reports for selected cities. At Mansfield Long Regional Airport, it was mostly sunny. The temperature was 81 degrees, the dew point 58, and the relative humidity 45%. The wind was northwest, at 13 miles an hour, gusting to 22. The pressure was 30.05 inches and falling. Elsewhere across Ohio, skies ranged from sunny to mostly sunny. It was 80 at Worcester, 84 at Marion, 85 at Toledo Express, 78 at Cleveland, and 81 at Akron-Canton Regional Airport.
Youngstown reported 78. Cincinnati reported 81. Dayton reported 81. Findlay reported 81. And Columbus reported 83. Reports from nearby cities outside Ohio, skies ranged from mostly sunny to partly sunny. It was 79 at Pittsburgh, 83 at Detroit, 74 at Buffalo, 83 at Indianapolis, and 85 at Chicago. The current time is 2:07 p.m. Eastern Daylight Time. 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On the latest weather map, high pressure builds overhead today through Friday. Low pressure will glide east across the Ohio Valley region this weekend. The forecast for the Central Highlands. This afternoon, mostly sunny. Near steady temperature around 80. North winds around 10 miles per hour. Tonight, mostly clear. Lows around 60. North winds 5 to 10 miles per hour, becoming southwest after midnight. Friday, mostly sunny in the morning, then partly sunny with a slight chance of showers in the afternoon. Highs in the mid-80s. West winds around 5 miles per hour. Chance of rain 20%. Friday night, mostly cloudy. Lows in the mid-60s. South winds around 5 miles per hour. Saturday, cloudy. Showers likely with a chance of thunderstorms in the afternoon. Highs around 80. Southeast winds 5 to 10 miles per hour. Chance of rain 60%. Saturday night, a chance of thunderstorms in the evening. Showers. Lows in the lower 60s. Chance of rain 90%. At 2 p.m., weather reports for selected cities. At Mansfield Long Regional Airport, it was mostly sunny. The temperature was 81 degrees, the dew point 58, and the relative humidity 45%. The wind was northwest, at 13 miles an hour, gusting to 22. The pressure was 30.05 inches and falling. Elsewhere across Ohio, skies ranged from sunny to mostly sunny. It was 80 at Wooster, 84 at Marion, 85 at Toledo Express, 78 at Cleveland, and 81 at Akron-Canton Regional Airport. Youngstown reported 78, Cincinnati reported 81, Dayton reported 81, Findlay reported 81, and Columbus reported 83. Reports from nearby cities outside Ohio, skies ranged from mostly sunny to partly sunny. It was 79 at Pittsburgh, 83 at Detroit, 74 at Buffalo, 83 at Indianapolis, and 85 at Chicago. The extended forecast for the Central Highlands. Sunday, showers likely in the morning, then showers with a chance of thunderstorms in the afternoon. Highs in the upper 70s. Chance of rain 80%. Sunday night, partly cloudy. Showers with a chance of thunderstorms in the evening. Lows around 60. Chance of rain 80%. Monday, partly cloudy. Highs in the lower 80s. Monday night, mostly clear. Lows around 60. Tuesday, mostly sunny in the morning, then becoming partly cloudy. Highs in the mid-80s. Tuesday night, partly cloudy in the evening, then becoming mostly clear. Lows in the mid-60s. Wednesday, partly cloudy. A chance of showers and thunderstorms in the afternoon. Highs in the mid-80s. Chance of rain 40%. The current time is 2:10 p.m. Eastern Daylight Time. 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On the latest weather map, high pressure builds overhead today through Friday. Low pressure will glide east across the Ohio Valley region this weekend. The forecast for the Central Highlands. This afternoon, mostly sunny. Near steady temperature around 80. North winds around 10 miles per hour. Tonight, mostly clear. Lows around 60. North winds 5 to 10 miles per hour, becoming southwest after midnight.
Friday, mostly sunny in the morning, then partly sunny with a slight chance of showers in the afternoon. Highs in the mid-80s. West winds around 5 miles per hour. Chance of rain 20%. Friday night, mostly cloudy. Lows in the mid-60s. South winds around 5 miles per hour. Saturday, cloudy. Showers likely with a chance of thunderstorms in the afternoon. Highs around 80. Southeast winds 5 to 10 miles per hour. Chance of rain 60%. Saturday night, a chance of thunderstorms in the evening. Showers. Lows in the lower 60s. Chance of rain 90%. At 2 p.m., weather reports for selected cities. At Mansfield Long Regional Airport, it was mostly sunny. The temperature was 81 degrees, the dew point 58, and the relative humidity 45%. The wind was northwest, at 13 miles an hour, gusting to 22. The pressure was 30.05 inches and falling. Elsewhere across Ohio, skies ranged from sunny to mostly sunny. It was 80 at Wooster, 84 at Marion, 85 at Toledo Express, 78 at Cleveland, and 81 at Akron-Canton Regional Airport. Youngstown reported 78, Cincinnati reported 81, Dayton reported 81, Findlay reported 81, and Columbus reported 83. Reports from nearby cities outside Ohio, skies ranged from mostly sunny to partly sunny. It was 79 at Pittsburgh, 83 at Detroit, 74 at Buffalo, 83 at Indianapolis, and 85 at Chicago. The current time is 2:13 p.m. Eastern Daylight Time. 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On the latest weather map, high pressure builds overhead today through Friday. Low pressure will glide east across the Ohio Valley region this weekend. The forecast for the Central Highlands. This afternoon, mostly sunny. Near steady temperature around 80. North winds around 10 miles per hour. Tonight, mostly clear. Lows around 60. North winds 5 to 10 miles per hour, becoming southwest after midnight. Friday, mostly sunny in the morning, then partly sunny with a slight chance of showers in the afternoon. Highs in the mid-80s. West winds around 5 miles per hour. Chance of rain 20%. Friday night, mostly cloudy. Lows in the mid-60s. South winds around 5 miles per hour. Saturday, cloudy. Showers likely with a chance of thunderstorms in the afternoon. Highs around 80. Southeast winds 5 to 10 miles per hour. Chance of rain 60%. Saturday night, a chance of thunderstorms in the evening. Showers. Lows in the lower 60s. Chance of rain 90%. At 2 p.m., weather reports for selected cities. At Mansfield Long Regional Airport, it was mostly sunny. The temperature was 81 degrees, the dew point 58, and the relative humidity 45%. The wind was northwest, at 13 miles an hour, gusting to 22. The pressure was 30.05 inches and falling. Elsewhere across Ohio, skies ranged from sunny to mostly sunny. It was 80 at Wooster, 84 at Marion, 85 at Toledo Express, 78 at Cleveland, and 81 at Akron-Canton Regional Airport. Youngstown reported 78, Cincinnati reported 81, Dayton reported 81, Findlay reported 81, and Columbus reported 83. Reports from nearby cities outside Ohio, skies ranged from mostly sunny to partly sunny. It was 79 at Pittsburgh, 83 at Detroit, 74 at Buffalo, 83 at Indianapolis, and 85 at Chicago. The current time is 2:16 p.m. Eastern Daylight Time. 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On the latest weather map, high pressure builds overhead today through Friday.
low pressure will glide east across the Ohio Valley region this weekend. The forecast for the Central Highlands. This afternoon, mostly sunny. Near steady temperature around 80. North winds around 10 miles per hour. Tonight, mostly clear. Lows around 60. North winds 5 to 10 miles per hour, becoming southwest after midnight. Friday, mostly sunny in the morning, then partly sunny with a slight chance of showers in the afternoon. Highs in the mid-80s. West winds around 5 miles per hour. Chance of rain 20%. Friday night, mostly cloudy. Lows in the mid-60s. South winds around 5 miles per hour. Saturday, cloudy. Showers likely with a chance of thunderstorms in the afternoon. Highs around 80. Southeast winds 5 to 10 miles per hour. Chance of rain 60%. Saturday night, a chance of thunderstorms in the evening. Showers. Lows in the lower 60s. Chance of rain 90%. At 2 p.m., weather reports for selected cities. At Mansfield Lawn Regional Airport, it was mostly sunny. The temperature was 81 degrees, the dew point 58, and the relative humidity 45%. The wind was northwest, at 13 miles an hour, gusting to 22. The pressure was 30.05 inches and falling. Elsewhere across Ohio, skies ranged from sunny to mostly sunny. It was 80 at Wooster, 84 at Marion, 85 at Toledo Express, 78 at Cleveland, and 81 at Akron-Canton Regional Airport. Youngstown reported 78, Cincinnati reported 81, Dayton reported 81, Findlay reported 81, and Columbus reported 83. Reports from nearby cities outside Ohio, skies ranged from mostly sunny to partly sunny. It was 79 at Pittsburgh, 83 at Detroit, 74 at Buffalo, 83 at Indianapolis, and 85 at Chicago. The current time is 2:19 p.m. Eastern Daylight Time. 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On the latest weather map, high pressure builds overhead today through Friday. Low pressure will glide east across the Ohio Valley region this weekend. The forecast for the Central Highlands. This afternoon, mostly sunny. Near steady temperature around 80. North winds around 10 miles per hour. Tonight, mostly clear. Lows around 60. North winds 5 to 10 miles per hour, becoming southwest after midnight. Friday, mostly sunny in the morning, then partly sunny with a slight chance of showers in the afternoon. Highs in the mid-80s. West winds around 5 miles per hour. Chance of rain 20%. Friday night, mostly cloudy. Lows in the mid-60s. South winds around 5 miles per hour. Saturday, cloudy. Showers likely with a chance of thunderstorms in the afternoon. Highs around 80. Southeast winds 5 to 10 miles per hour. Chance of rain 60%. Saturday night, a chance of thunderstorms in the evening. Showers. Lows in the lower 60s. Chance of rain 90%. The extended forecast for the Central Highlands. Sunday, showers likely in the morning, then showers with a chance of thunderstorms in the afternoon. Highs in the upper 70s. Chance of rain 80%. Sunday night, partly cloudy. Showers with a chance of thunderstorms in the evening. Lows around 60. Chance of rain 80%. Monday, partly cloudy. Highs in the lower 80s. Monday night, mostly clear. Lows around 60. Tuesday, mostly sunny in the morning, then becoming partly cloudy. Highs in the mid-80s. Tuesday night, partly cloudy in the evening, then becoming mostly clear. Lows in the mid-60s. Wednesday, partly cloudy. A chance of showers and thunderstorms in the afternoon. Highs in the mid-80s. Chance of rain 40%. At 2 p.m., weather reports for selected cities. At Mansfield Lawn Regional Airport, it was mostly sunny. The temperature was 81 degrees,
the dew point 58, and the relative humidity 45%. The wind was northwest, at 13 miles an hour, gusting to 22. The pressure was 30.05 inches and falling. Elsewhere across Ohio, skies ranged from sunny to mostly sunny. It was 80 at Wooster, 84 at Marion, 85 at Toledo Express, 78 at Cleveland, and 81 at Akron-Canton Regional Airport. Youngstown reported 78, Cincinnati reported 81, Dayton reported 81, Findlay reported 81, and Columbus reported 83. Reports from nearby cities outside Ohio, skies ranged from mostly sunny to partly sunny. It was 79 at Pittsburgh, 83 at Detroit, 74 at Buffalo, 83 at Indianapolis, and 85 at Chicago. The current time is 2:22 p.m. Eastern Daylight Time. 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On the latest weather map, high pressure builds overhead today through Friday. Low pressure will glide east across the Ohio Valley region this weekend. The forecast for the Central Highlands. This afternoon, mostly sunny. Near steady temperature around 80. North winds around 10 miles per hour. Tonight, mostly clear. Lows around 60. North winds 5 to 10 miles per hour, becoming southwest after midnight. Friday, mostly sunny in the morning, then partly sunny with a slight chance of showers in the afternoon. Highs in the mid-80s. West winds around 5 miles per hour. Chance of rain 20%. Friday night, mostly cloudy. Lows in the mid-60s. South winds around 5 miles per hour. Saturday, cloudy. Showers likely with a chance of thunderstorms in the afternoon. Highs around 80. Southeast winds 5 to 10 miles per hour. Chance of rain 60%. Saturday night, a chance of thunderstorms in the evening. Showers. Lows in the lower 60s. Chance of rain 90%. At 2 p.m., weather reports for selected cities. At Mansfield-Lawn Regional Airport, it was mostly sunny. The temperature was 81 degrees, the dew point 58, and the relative humidity 45%. The wind was northwest, at 13 miles an hour, gusting to 22. The pressure was 30.05 inches and falling. Elsewhere across Ohio, skies ranged from sunny to mostly sunny. It was 80 at Wooster, 84 at Marion, 85 at Toledo Express, 78 at Cleveland, and 81 at Akron-Canton Regional Airport. Youngstown reported 78, Cincinnati reported 81, Dayton reported 81, Findlay reported 81, and Columbus reported 83. Reports from nearby cities outside Ohio, skies ranged from mostly sunny to partly sunny. It was 79 at Pittsburgh, 83 at Detroit, 74 at Buffalo, 83 at Indianapolis, and 85 at Chicago. The current time is 2:25 p.m. Eastern Daylight Time. 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On the latest weather map, high pressure builds overhead today through Friday. Low pressure will glide east across the Ohio Valley region this weekend. The forecast for the Central Highlands. This afternoon, mostly sunny. Near steady temperature around 80. North winds around 10 miles per hour. Tonight, mostly clear. Lows around 60. North winds 5 to 10 miles per hour, becoming southwest after midnight. Friday, mostly sunny in the morning, then partly sunny with a slight chance of showers in the afternoon. Highs in the mid-80s. West winds around 5 miles per hour. Chance of rain 20%. Friday night, mostly cloudy. Lows in the mid-60s. South winds around 5 miles per hour. Saturday, cloudy. Showers likely with a chance of thunderstorms in the afternoon. Highs around 80.
southeast winds 5 to 10 miles per hour. Chance of rain 60%. Saturday night, a chance of thunderstorms in the evening. Showers. Lows in the lower 60s. Chance of rain 90%. At 2 p.m., weather reports for selected cities. At Mansfield Long Regional Airport, it was mostly sunny. The temperature was 81 degrees, the dew point 58, and the relative humidity 45%. The wind was northwest, at 13 miles an hour, gusting to 22. The pressure was 30.05 inches and falling. Elsewhere across Ohio, skies ranged from sunny to mostly sunny. It was 80 at Wooster, 84 at Marion, 85 at Toledo Express, 78 at Cleveland, and 81 at Akron-Canton Regional Airport. Youngstown reported 78, Cincinnati reported 81, Dayton reported 81, Findlay reported 81, and Columbus reported 83. Reports from nearby cities outside Ohio, skies ranged from mostly sunny to partly sunny. It was 79 at Pittsburgh, 83 at Detroit, 74 at Buffalo, 83 at Indianapolis, and 85 at Chicago. The current time is 2:28 p.m. Eastern Daylight Time. 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On the latest weather map, high pressure moves across the region through Friday. Low pressure tracks across the Ohio Valley this weekend. High pressure returns early next week. The forecast for the Central Highlands. This afternoon, mostly sunny. Near steady temperature around 80. North winds around 10 miles per hour. Tonight, mostly clear. Lows around 60. North winds 5 to 10 miles per hour, becoming southwest after midnight. Friday, mostly sunny in the morning, then partly sunny with a slight chance of showers in the afternoon. Highs in the mid-80s. West winds around 5 miles per hour. Chance of rain 20%. Friday night, mostly cloudy. Lows in the mid-60s. South winds around 5 miles per hour. Saturday, cloudy. Showers likely with a chance of thunderstorms in the afternoon. Highs around 80. Southeast winds 5 to 10 miles per hour. Chance of rain 60%. Saturday night, a chance of thunderstorms in the evening. Showers. Lows in the lower 60s. Chance of rain 90%. At 2 p.m., weather reports for selected cities. At Mansfield Long Regional Airport, it was mostly sunny. The temperature was 81 degrees, the dew point 58, and the relative humidity 45%. The wind was northwest, at 13 miles an hour, gusting to 22. The pressure was 30.05 inches and falling. Elsewhere across Ohio, skies ranged from sunny to mostly sunny. It was 80 at Wooster, 84 at Marion, 85 at Toledo Express, 78 at Cleveland, and 81 at Akron-Canton Regional Airport. Youngstown reported 78, Cincinnati reported 81, Dayton reported 81, Findlay reported 81, and Columbus reported 83. Reports from nearby cities outside Ohio, skies ranged from mostly sunny to partly sunny. It was 79 at Pittsburgh, 83 at Detroit, 74 at Buffalo, 83 at Indianapolis, and 85 at Chicago. The extended forecast for the Central Highlands. Sunday, showers likely in the morning, then showers with a chance of thunderstorms in the afternoon. Highs in the upper 70s. Chance of rain 80%. Sunday night, partly cloudy. Showers with a chance of thunderstorms in the evening. Lows around 60. Chance of rain 80%. Monday, partly cloudy. Highs in the lower 80s. Monday night, mostly clear. Lows around 60. Tuesday, mostly sunny in the morning, then becoming partly cloudy. Highs in the mid-80s. Tuesday night, partly cloudy in the evening, then becoming mostly clear. Lows in the mid-60s. Wednesday, partly cloudy. A chance of showers and thunderstorms in the afternoon. Highs in the mid-80s. Chance of rain 40%.
The current time is 2:31 p.m. Eastern Daylight Time. 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On the latest weather map, high pressure moves across the region through Friday. Low pressure tracks across the Ohio Valley this weekend. High pressure returns early next week. The forecast for the Central Highlands. This afternoon, mostly sunny. Near steady temperature around 80. North winds around 10 miles per hour. Tonight, mostly clear. Lows around 60. North winds 5 to 10 miles per hour, becoming southwest after midnight. Friday, mostly sunny in the morning, then partly sunny with a slight chance of showers in the afternoon. Highs in the mid-80s. West winds around 5 miles per hour. Chance of rain 20%. Friday night, mostly cloudy. Lows in the mid-60s. South winds around 5 miles per hour. Saturday, cloudy. Showers likely with a chance of thunderstorms in the afternoon. Highs around 80. Southeast winds 5 to 10 miles per hour. Chance of rain 60%. Saturday night, a chance of thunderstorms in the evening. Showers. Lows in the lower 60s. Chance of rain 90%. At 2 p.m., weather reports for selected cities. At Mansfield-Lom Regional Airport, it was mostly sunny. The temperature was 81 degrees, the dew point 58, and the relative humidity 45%. The wind was northwest, at 13 miles an hour, gusting to 22. The pressure was 30.05 inches and falling. Elsewhere across Ohio, skies ranged from sunny to mostly sunny. It was 80 at Wooster, 84 at Marion, 85 at Toledo Express, 78 at Cleveland, and 81 at Akron-Canton Regional Airport. Youngstown reported 78, Cincinnati reported 81, Dayton reported 81, Findlay reported 81, and Columbus reported 83. Reports from nearby cities outside Ohio, skies ranged from mostly sunny to partly sunny. It was 79 at Pittsburgh, 83 at Detroit, 74 at Buffalo, 83 at Indianapolis, and 85 at Chicago. The current time is 2:34 p.m. Eastern Daylight Time. 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On the latest weather map, high pressure moves across the region through Friday. Low pressure tracks across the Ohio Valley this weekend. High pressure returns early next week. The forecast for the Central Highlands. This afternoon, mostly sunny. Near steady temperature around 80. North winds around 10 miles per hour. Tonight, mostly clear. Lows around 60. North winds 5 to 10 miles per hour, becoming southwest after midnight. Friday, mostly sunny in the morning, then partly sunny with a slight chance of showers in the afternoon. Highs in the mid-80s. West winds around 5 miles per hour. Chance of rain 20%. Friday night, mostly cloudy. Lows in the mid-60s. South winds around 5 miles per hour. Saturday, cloudy. Showers likely with a chance of thunderstorms in the afternoon. Highs around 80. Southeast winds 5 to 10 miles per hour. Chance of rain 60%. Saturday night, a chance of thunderstorms in the evening. Showers. Lows in the lower 60s. Chance of rain 90%. The extended forecast for the Central Highlands. Sunday, showers likely in the morning, then showers with a chance of thunderstorms in the afternoon. Highs in the upper 70s. Chance of rain 80%. Sunday night, mostly cloudy. Showers with a chance of thunderstorms in the evening, then a chance of showers after midnight. Lows in the lower 60s. Chance of rain 80%. Monday, partly sunny. Highs in the upper 70s. Monday night, partly cloudy.
lows in the upper 50s. Tuesday, partly cloudy. A chance of showers in the afternoon. Highs in the lower 80s. Chance of rain 40%. Tuesday night, partly cloudy with a chance of showers in the evening, then mostly clear after midnight. Lows in the lower 60s. Chance of rain 40%. Wednesday, partly sunny with a chance of showers. A chance of thunderstorms in the afternoon. Highs in the mid-80s. Chance of rain 50%. At 2 p.m., weather reports for selected cities. At Mansfield Lawn Regional Airport, it was mostly sunny. The temperature was 81 degrees, the dew point 58, and the relative humidity 45%. The wind was northwest, at 13 miles an hour, gusting to 22. The pressure was 30.05 inches and falling. Elsewhere across Ohio, skies ranged from sunny to mostly sunny. It was 80 at Wooster, 84 at Marion, 85 at Toledo Express, 78 at Cleveland, and 81 at Akron-Canton Regional Airport. Youngstown reported 78, Cincinnati reported 81, Dayton reported 81, Findlay reported 81, and Columbus reported 83. Reports from nearby cities outside Ohio, skies ranged from mostly sunny to partly sunny. It was 79 at Pittsburgh, 83 at Detroit, 74 at Buffalo, 83 at Indianapolis, and 85 at Chicago. The current time is 2:38 p.m. Eastern Daylight Time. 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On the latest weather map, high pressure moves across the region through Friday. Low pressure tracks across the Ohio Valley this weekend. High pressure returns early next week. The forecast for the Central Highlands. This afternoon, mostly sunny. Near steady temperature around 80. North winds around 10 miles per hour. Tonight, mostly clear. Lows around 60. North winds 5 to 10 miles per hour, becoming southwest after midnight. Friday, mostly sunny in the morning, then partly sunny with a slight chance of showers in the afternoon. Highs in the mid-80s. West winds around 5 miles per hour. Chance of rain 20%. Friday night, mostly cloudy. Lows in the mid-60s. South winds around 5 miles per hour. Saturday, cloudy. Showers likely with a chance of thunderstorms in the afternoon. Highs around 80. Southeast winds 5 to 10 miles per hour. Chance of rain 60%. Saturday night, a chance of thunderstorms in the evening. Showers. Lows in the lower 60s. Chance of rain 90%. At 2 p.m., weather reports for selected cities. At Mansfield Lawn Regional Airport, it was mostly sunny. The temperature was 81 degrees, the dew point 58, and the relative humidity 45%. The wind was northwest, at 13 miles an hour, gusting to 22. The pressure was 30.05 inches and falling. Elsewhere across Ohio, skies ranged from sunny to mostly sunny. It was 80 at Wooster, 84 at Marion, 85 at Toledo Express, 78 at Cleveland, and 81 at Akron-Canton Regional Airport. Youngstown reported 78, Cincinnati reported 81, Dayton reported 81, Findlay reported 81, and Columbus reported 83. Reports from nearby cities outside Ohio, skies ranged from mostly sunny to partly sunny. It was 79 at Pittsburgh, 83 at Detroit, 74 at Buffalo, 83 at Indianapolis, and 85 at Chicago. The extended forecast for the Central Highlands. Sunday, showers likely in the morning, then showers with a chance of thunderstorms in the afternoon. Highs in the upper 70s. Chance of rain 80%. Sunday night, mostly cloudy. Showers with a chance of thunderstorms in the evening, then a chance of showers after midnight. Lows in the lower 60s. Chance of rain 80%. Monday, partly sunny. Highs in the upper 70s. Monday night, partly cloudy. Lows in the upper 50s. Tuesday, partly cloudy. A chance of showers in the afternoon. Highs in the lower 80s.
chance of rain 40%. Tuesday night, partly cloudy with a chance of showers in the evening, then mostly clear after midnight. Lows in the lower 60s. Chance of rain 40%. Wednesday, partly sunny with

through Friday. Low pressure tracks across the Ohio Valley this weekend. High pressure returns early next week. The forecast for the Central Highlands. This afternoon, mostly sunny. Near steady temperature around 80. North winds around 10 miles per hour. Tonight, mostly clear. Lows around 60. North winds 5 to 10 miles per hour, becoming southwest after midnight. Friday, mostly sunny in the morning, then partly sunny with a slight chance of showers in the afternoon. Highs in the mid-80s. West winds around 5 miles per hour. Chance of rain 20%. Friday night, mostly cloudy. Lows in the mid-60s. South winds around 5 miles per hour. Saturday, cloudy. Showers likely with a chance of thunderstorms in the afternoon. Highs around 80. Southeast winds 5 to 10 miles per hour. Chance of rain 60%. Saturday night, a chance of thunderstorms in the evening. Showers. Lows in the lower 60s. Chance of rain 90%. At 2 p.m., weather reports for selected cities. At Mansfield Long Regional Airport, it was mostly sunny. The temperature was 81 degrees, the dew point 58, and the relative humidity 45%. The wind was northwest, at 13 miles an hour, gusting to 22. The pressure was 30.05 inches and falling. Elsewhere across Ohio, skies ranged from sunny to mostly sunny. It was 80 at Wooster, 84 at Marion, 85 at Toledo Express, 78 at Cleveland, and 81 at Akron-Canton Regional Airport. Youngstown reported 78, Cincinnati reported 81, Dayton reported 81, Findlay reported 81, and Columbus reported 83. Reports from nearby cities outside Ohio, skies ranged from mostly sunny to partly sunny. It was 79 at Pittsburgh, 83 at Detroit, 74 at Buffalo, 83 at Indianapolis, and 85 at Chicago. The current time is 2:44 p.m. Eastern Daylight Time. 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On the latest weather map, high pressure moves across the region through Friday. Low pressure tracks across the Ohio Valley this weekend. High pressure returns early next week. The forecast for the Central Highlands. This afternoon, mostly sunny. Near steady temperature around 80. North winds around 10 miles per hour. Tonight, mostly clear. Lows around 60. North winds 5 to 10 miles per hour, becoming southwest after midnight. Friday, mostly sunny in the morning, then partly sunny with a slight chance of showers in the afternoon. Highs in the mid-80s. West winds around 5 miles per hour. Chance of rain 20%. Friday night, mostly cloudy. Lows in the mid-60s. South winds around 5 miles per hour. Saturday, cloudy. Showers likely with a chance of thunderstorms in the afternoon. Highs around 80. Southeast winds 5 to 10 miles per hour. Chance of rain 60%. Saturday night, a chance of thunderstorms in the evening. Showers. Lows in the lower 60s. Chance of rain 90%. At 2 p.m., weather reports for selected cities. At Mansfield Long Regional Airport, it was mostly sunny. The temperature was 81 degrees, the dew point 58, and the relative humidity 45%. The wind was northwest, at 13 miles an hour, gusting to 22. The pressure was 30.05 inches and falling. Elsewhere across Ohio, skies ranged from sunny to mostly sunny. It was 80 at Wooster, 84 at Marion, 85 at Toledo Express, 78 at Cleveland, and 81 at Akron-Canton Regional Airport. Youngstown reported 78, Cincinnati reported 81, Dayton reported 81, Findlay reported 81, and Columbus reported 83. Reports from nearby cities outside Ohio, skies ranged from mostly sunny to partly sunny. It was 79 at Pittsburgh, 83 at Detroit, 74 at Buffalo, 83 at Indianapolis, and 85 at Chicago. The current time is 2.

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On the latest weather map, high pressure moves across the region through Friday. Low pressure tracks across the Ohio Valley this weekend. High pressure returns early next week. The forecast for the Central Highlands. This afternoon, mostly sunny. Near steady temperature around 80. North winds around 10 miles per hour. Tonight, mostly clear. Lows around 60. North winds 5 to 10 miles per hour, becoming southwest after midnight. Friday, mostly sunny in the morning, then partly sunny with a slight chance of showers in the afternoon. Highs in the mid-80s. West winds around 5 miles per hour. Chance of rain 20%. Friday night, mostly cloudy. Lows in the mid-60s. South winds around 5 miles per hour. Saturday, cloudy. Showers likely with a chance of thunderstorms in the afternoon. Highs around 80. Southeast winds 5 to 10 miles per hour. Chance of rain 60%. Saturday night, a chance of thunderstorms in the evening. Showers. Lows in the lower 60s. Chance of rain 90%. At 2 p.m., weather reports for selected cities. At Mansfield-Long Regional Airport, it was mostly sunny. The temperature was 81 degrees, the dew point 58, and the relative humidity 45%. The wind was northwest, at 13 miles an hour, gusting to 22. The pressure was 30.05 inches and falling. Elsewhere across Ohio, skies ranged from sunny to mostly sunny. It was 80 at Wooster, 84 at Marion, 85 at Toledo Express, 78 at Cleveland, and 81 at Akron-Canton Regional Airport. Youngstown reported 78, Cincinnati reported 81, Dayton reported 81, Findlay reported 81, and Columbus reported 83. Reports from nearby cities outside Ohio, skies ranged from mostly sunny to partly sunny. It was 79 at Pittsburgh, 83 at Detroit, 74 at Buffalo, 83 at Indianapolis, and 85 at Chicago. The extended forecast for the Central Highlands. Sunday, showers likely in the morning, then showers with a chance of thunderstorms in the afternoon. Highs in the upper 70s. Chance of rain 80%. Sunday night, mostly cloudy. Showers with a chance of thunderstorms in the evening, then a chance of showers after midnight. Lows in the lower 60s. Chance of rain 80%. Monday, partly sunny. Highs in the upper 70s. Monday night, partly cloudy. Lows in the upper 50s. Tuesday, partly cloudy. A chance of showers in the afternoon. Highs in the lower 80s. Chance of rain 40%. Tuesday night, partly cloudy with a chance of showers in the evening, then mostly clear after midnight. Lows in the lower 60s. Chance of rain 40%. Wednesday, partly sunny with a chance of showers. A chance of thunderstorms in the afternoon. Highs in the mid-80s. Chance of rain 50%. The current time is 2:51 p.m. Eastern Daylight Time. 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On the latest weather map, high pressure moves across the region through Friday. Low pressure tracks across the Ohio Valley this weekend. High pressure returns early next week. The forecast for the Central Highlands. This afternoon, mostly sunny. Near steady temperature around 80. North winds around 10 miles per hour. Tonight, mostly clear. Lows around 60. North winds 5 to 10 miles per hour, becoming southwest after midnight. Friday, mostly sunny in the morning, then partly sunny with a slight chance of showers in the afternoon. Highs in the mid-80s. West winds around 5 miles per hour. Chance of rain 20%. Friday night, mostly cloudy.
lows in the mid-60s. South winds around 5 miles per hour. Saturday, cloudy. Showers likely with a chance of thunderstorms in the afternoon. Highs around 80. Southeast winds 5 to 10 miles per hour. Chance of rain 60%. Saturday night, a chance of thunderstorms in the evening. Showers. Lows in the lower 60s. Chance of rain 90%. At 2 p.m., weather reports for selected cities. At Mansfield Long Regional Airport, it was mostly sunny. The temperature was 81 degrees, the dew point 58, and the relative humidity 45%. The wind was northwest, at 13 miles an hour, gusting to 22. The pressure was 30.05 inches and falling. Elsewhere across Ohio, skies ranged from sunny to mostly sunny. It was 80 at Wooster, 84 at Marion, 85 at Toledo Express, 78 at Cleveland, and 81 at Akron-Canton Regional Airport. Youngstown reported 78, Cincinnati reported 81, Dayton reported 81, Findlay reported 81, and Columbus reported 83. Reports from nearby cities outside Ohio, skies ranged from mostly sunny to partly sunny. It was 79 at Pittsburgh, 83 at Detroit, 74 at Buffalo, 83 at Indianapolis, and 85 at Chicago. The current time is 2:54 p.m. Eastern Daylight Time. 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On the latest weather map, high pressure moves across the region through Friday. Low pressure tracks across the Ohio Valley this weekend. High pressure returns early next week. The forecast for the Central Highlands. This afternoon, mostly sunny. Near steady temperature around 80. North winds around 10 miles per hour. Tonight, mostly clear. Lows around 60. North winds 5 to 10 miles per hour, becoming southwest after midnight. Friday, mostly sunny in the morning, then partly sunny with a slight chance of showers in the afternoon. Highs in the mid-80s. West winds around 5 miles per hour. Chance of rain 20%. Friday night, mostly cloudy. Lows in the mid-60s. South winds around 5 miles per hour. Saturday, cloudy. Showers likely with a chance of thunderstorms in the afternoon. Highs around 80. Southeast winds 5 to 10 miles per hour. Chance of rain 60%. Saturday night, a chance of thunderstorms in the evening. Showers. Lows in the lower 60s. Chance of rain 90%. At 2 p.m., weather reports for selected cities. At Mansfield Long Regional Airport, it was mostly sunny. The temperature was 81 degrees, the dew point 58, and the relative humidity 45%. The wind was northwest, at 13 miles an hour, gusting to 22. The pressure was 30.05 inches and falling. Elsewhere across Ohio, skies ranged from sunny to mostly sunny. It was 80 at Wooster, 84 at Marion, 85 at Toledo Express, 78 at Cleveland, and 81 at Akron-Canton Regional Airport. Youngstown reported 78, Cincinnati reported 81, Dayton reported 81, Findlay reported 81, and Columbus reported 83. Reports from nearby cities outside Ohio, skies ranged from mostly sunny to partly sunny. It was 79 at Pittsburgh, 83 at Detroit, 74 at Buffalo, 83 at Indianapolis, and 85 at Chicago. The current time is 2:56 p.m. Eastern Daylight Time. 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We supply the latest available information for the Central Highlands over station WWG57 from Butler on a frequency of 162.450 MHz. On the latest weather map, high pressure moves across the region through Friday. Low pressure tracks across the Ohio Valley this weekend. High pressure returns early next week. The forecast for the Central Highlands. This afternoon, mostly sunny. Near steady temperature around 80. North winds around 10 miles per hour.
Tonight, mostly clear. Lows around 60. North winds 5 to 10 miles per hour, becoming southwest after midnight. Friday, mostly sunny in the morning, then partly sunny with a slight chance of showers in the afternoon. Highs in the mid-80s. West winds around 5 miles per hour. Chance of rain 20%. Friday night, mostly cloudy. Lows in the mid-60s. South winds around 5 miles per hour. Saturday, cloudy. Showers likely with a chance of thunderstorms in the afternoon. Highs around 80. Southeast winds 5 to 10 miles per hour. Chance of rain 60%. Saturday night, a chance of thunderstorms in the evening. Showers. Lows in the lower 60s. Chance of rain 90%. At 2 p.m., weather reports for selected cities. At Mansfield-Lom Regional Airport, it was mostly sunny. The temperature was 81 degrees, the dew point 58, and the relative humidity 45%. The wind was northwest, at 13 miles an hour, gusting to 22. The pressure was 30.05 inches and falling. Elsewhere across Ohio, skies ranged from sunny to mostly sunny. It was 80 at Wooster, 84 at Marion, 85 at Toledo Express, 78 at Cleveland, and 81 at Akron-Canton Regional Airport. Youngstown reported 78, Cincinnati reported 81, Dayton reported 81, Findlay reported 81, and Columbus reported 83. Reports from nearby cities outside Ohio, skies ranged from mostly sunny to partly sunny. It was 79 at Pittsburgh, 83 at Detroit, 74 at Buffalo, 83 at Indianapolis, and 85 at Chicago. The current time is 2:59 p.m. Eastern Daylight Time. 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On the latest weather map, high pressure moves across the region through Friday. Low pressure tracks across the Ohio Valley this weekend. High pressure returns early next week. The Nearshore Marine Forecast. For the following marine location, the islands to Vermilion. This afternoon, north winds 10 knots or less. Sunny. Waves 2 feet or less. Tonight, east winds 10 knots or less becoming southwest. Mostly clear. Waves 1 foot or less. Friday, southwest winds 10 knots or less becoming east. Mostly sunny. Waves 1 foot or less. Friday night, southeast winds less than 10 knots. Mostly cloudy. Waves 1 foot or less. The water temperature off Toledo is 77 degrees, off Cleveland 74 degrees, and off Derry 75 degrees. The extended forecast for the Central Highlands. Sunday, showers likely in the morning, then showers with a chance of thunderstorms in the afternoon. Highs in the upper 70s. Chance of rain 80%. Sunday night, mostly cloudy. Showers with a chance of thunderstorms in the evening, then a chance of showers after midnight. Lows in the lower 60s. Chance of rain 80%. Monday, partly sunny. Highs in the upper 70s. Monday night, partly cloudy. Lows in the upper 50s. Tuesday, partly cloudy. A chance of showers in the afternoon. Highs in the lower 80s. Chance of rain 40%. Tuesday night, partly cloudy with a chance of showers in the evening, then mostly clear after midnight. Lows in the lower 60s. Chance of rain 40%. Wednesday, partly sunny with a chance of showers. A chance of thunderstorms in the afternoon. Highs in the mid-80s. Chance of rain 50%. The forecast for the Central Highlands. This afternoon, mostly sunny. Near steady temperature around 80. North winds around 10 miles per hour. Tonight, mostly clear. Lows around 60. North winds 5 to 10 miles per hour, becoming southwest after midnight. Friday, mostly sunny in the morning, then partly sunny with a slight chance of showers in the afternoon. Highs in the mid-80s. West winds around 5 miles per hour. Chance of rain 20%.
Friday night, mostly cloudy. Lows in the mid-60s. South winds around 5 miles per hour. Saturday, cloudy. Showers likely with a chance of thunderstorms in the afternoon. Highs around 80. Southeast winds 5 to 10 miles per hour. Chance of rain 60%. Saturday night, a chance of thunderstorms in the evening. Showers. Lows in the lower 60s. Chance of rain 90%. At 2 p.m., weather reports for selected cities. At Mansfield Long Regional Airport, it was mostly sunny. The temperature was 81 degrees, the dew point 58, and the relative humidity 45%. The wind was northwest, at 13 miles an hour, gusting to 22. The pressure was 30.05 inches and falling. Elsewhere across Ohio, skies ranged from sunny to mostly sunny. It was 80 at Wooster, 84 at Marion, 85 at Toledo Express, 78 at Cleveland, and 81 at Akron-Canton Regional Airport. Youngstown reported 78, Cincinnati reported 81, Dayton reported 81, Findlay reported 81, and Columbus reported 83. Reports from nearby cities outside Ohio, skies ranged from mostly sunny to partly sunny. It was 79 at Pittsburgh, 83 at Detroit, 74 at Buffalo, 83 at Indianapolis, and 85 at Chicago. The current time is 3:04 p.m. Eastern Daylight Time. 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On the latest weather map, high pressure moves across the region through Friday. Low pressure tracks across the Ohio Valley this weekend. High pressure returns early next week. The forecast for the Central Highlands. This afternoon, mostly sunny. Near steady temperature around 80. North winds around 10 miles per hour. Tonight, mostly clear. Lows around 60. North winds 5 to 10 miles per hour, becoming southwest after midnight. Friday, mostly sunny in the morning, then partly sunny with a slight chance of showers in the afternoon. Highs in the mid-80s. West winds around 5 miles per hour. Chance of rain 20%. Friday night, mostly cloudy. Lows in the mid-60s. South winds around 5 miles per hour. Saturday, cloudy. Showers likely with a chance of thunderstorms in the afternoon. Highs around 80. Southeast winds 5 to 10 miles per hour. Chance of rain 60%. Saturday night, a chance of thunderstorms in the evening. Showers. Lows in the lower 60s. Chance of rain 90%. At 3 p.m., weather reports for selected cities. At Mansfield Long Regional Airport, it was partly sunny. The temperature was 81 degrees, the dew point 58, and the relative humidity 45%. The wind was north, at 9 miles an hour, gusting to 20. The pressure was 30.05 inches and steady. Elsewhere across Ohio, it was sunny, with a temperature of 80 at Wooster, and 79 at Cleveland. It was mostly sunny, with a temperature of 85 at Marion, 87 at Toledo Express, and 81 at Akron-Canton Regional Airport. Under mostly sunny skies, Youngstown reported 79, Cincinnati reported 81, and Dayton reported 82. It was partly sunny, with a temperature of 83 at Findlay, and 83 at Columbus. Reports from nearby cities outside Ohio, skies ranged from mostly sunny to partly sunny. It was 79 at Pittsburgh, 86 at Detroit, 75 at Buffalo, 84 at Indianapolis, and 85 at Chicago. The current time is 3:06 p.m. Eastern Daylight Time. 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On the latest weather map, high pressure moves across the region through Friday. Low pressure tracks across the Ohio Valley this weekend. High pressure returns early next week. The forecast for the Central Highlands.
This afternoon, mostly sunny. Near steady temperature around 80. North winds around 10 miles per hour. Tonight, mostly clear. Lows around 60. North winds 5 to 10 miles per hour, becoming southwest after midnight. Friday, mostly sunny in the morning, then partly sunny with a slight chance of showers in the afternoon. Highs in the mid-80s. West winds around 5 miles per hour. Chance of rain 20%. Friday night, mostly cloudy. Lows in the mid-60s. South winds around 5 miles per hour. Saturday, cloudy. Showers likely with a chance of thunderstorms in the afternoon. Highs around 80. Southeast winds 5 to 10 miles per hour. Chance of rain 60%. Saturday night, a chance of thunderstorms in the evening. Showers. Lows in the lower 60s. Chance of rain 90%. At 3 p.m., weather reports for selected cities. At Mansfield Long Regional Airport, it was partly sunny. The temperature was 81 degrees, the dew point 58, and the relative humidity 45%. The wind was north, at 9 miles an hour, gusting to 20. The pressure was 30.05 inches and steady. Elsewhere across Ohio, it was sunny, with a temperature of 80 at Wooster, and 79 at Cleveland. It was mostly sunny, with a temperature of 85 at Marion, 87 at Toledo Express, and 81 at Akron-Canton Regional Airport. Under mostly sunny skies, Youngstown reported 79, Cincinnati reported 81, and Dayton reported 82. It was partly sunny, with a temperature of 83 at Findlay, and 83 at Columbus. Reports from nearby cities outside Ohio, skies ranged from mostly sunny to partly sunny. It was 79 at Pittsburgh, 86 at Detroit, 75 at Buffalo, 84 at Indianapolis, and 85 at Chicago. The current time is 3:09 p.m. Eastern Daylight Time. 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The extended forecast for the Central Highlands. Sunday, showers likely in the morning, then showers with a chance of thunderstorms in the afternoon. Highs in the upper 70s. Chance of rain 80%. Sunday night, mostly cloudy. Showers with a chance of thunderstorms in the evening, then a chance of showers after midnight. Lows in the lower 60s. Chance of rain 80%. Monday, partly sunny. Highs in the upper 70s. Monday night, partly cloudy. Lows in the upper 50s. Tuesday, partly cloudy. A chance of showers in the afternoon. Highs in the lower 80s. Chance of rain 40%. Tuesday night, partly cloudy with a chance of showers in the evening, then mostly clear after midnight. Lows in the lower 60s. Chance of rain 40%. Wednesday, partly sunny with a chance of showers. A chance of thunderstorms in the afternoon. Highs in the mid-80s. Chance of rain 50%. On the latest weather map, high pressure moves across the region through Friday. Low pressure tracks across the Ohio Valley this weekend. High pressure returns early next week. The forecast for the Central Highlands. This afternoon, mostly sunny. Near steady temperature around 80. North winds around 10 miles per hour. Tonight, mostly clear. Lows around 60. North winds 5 to 10 miles per hour, becoming southwest after midnight. Friday, mostly sunny in the morning, then partly sunny with a slight chance of showers in the afternoon. Highs in the mid-80s. West winds around 5 miles per hour. Chance of rain 20%. Friday night, mostly cloudy. Lows in the mid-60s. South winds around 5 miles per hour. Saturday, cloudy. Showers likely with a chance of thunderstorms in the afternoon. Highs around 80. Southeast winds 5 to 10 miles per hour. Chance of rain 60%. Saturday night, a chance of thunderstorms in the evening. Showers. Lows in the lower 60s. Chance of rain 90%.
At 3 p.m., weather reports for selected cities. At Mansfield Long Regional Airport, it was partly sunny. The temperature was 81 degrees, the dew point 58, and the relative humidity 45%. The wind was north, at 9 miles an hour, gusting to 20. The pressure was 30.05 inches and steady. Elsewhere across Ohio, it was sunny, with a temperature of 80 at Wooster, and 79 at Cleveland. It was mostly sunny, with a temperature of 85 at Marion, 87 at Toledo Express, and 81 at Akron-Canton Regional Airport. Under mostly sunny skies, Youngstown reported 79, Cincinnati reported 81, and Dayton reported 82. It was partly sunny, with a temperature of 83 at Findlay, and 83 at Columbus. Reports from nearby cities outside Ohio, skies ranged from mostly sunny to partly sunny. It was 79 at Pittsburgh, 86 at Detroit, 75 at Buffalo, 84 at Indianapolis, and 85 at Chicago. The current time is 3:13 p.m. Eastern Daylight Time. 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On the latest weather map, high pressure moves across the region through Friday. Low pressure tracks across the Ohio Valley this weekend. High pressure returns early next week. The forecast for the Central Highlands. This afternoon, mostly sunny. Near steady temperature around 80. North winds around 10 miles per hour. Tonight, mostly clear. Lows around 60. North winds 5 to 10 miles per hour, becoming southwest after midnight. Friday, mostly sunny in the morning, then partly sunny with a slight chance of showers in the afternoon. Highs in the mid-80s. West winds around 5 miles per hour. Chance of rain 20%. Friday night, mostly cloudy. Lows in the mid-60s. South winds around 5 miles per hour. Saturday, cloudy. Showers likely with a chance of thunderstorms in the afternoon. Highs around 80. Southeast winds 5 to 10 miles per hour. Chance of rain 60%. Saturday night, a chance of thunderstorms in the evening. Showers. Lows in the lower 60s. Chance of rain 90%. At 3 p.m., weather reports for selected cities. At Mansfield Long Regional Airport, it was partly sunny. The temperature was 81 degrees, the dew point 58, and the relative humidity 45%. The wind was north, at 9 miles an hour, gusting to 20. The pressure was 30.05 inches and steady. Elsewhere across Ohio, it was sunny, with a temperature of 80 at Wooster, and 79 at Cleveland. It was mostly sunny, with a temperature of 85 at Marion, 87 at Toledo Express, and 81 at Akron-Canton Regional Airport. Under mostly sunny skies, Youngstown reported 79, Cincinnati reported 81, and Dayton reported 82. It was partly sunny, with a temperature of 83 at Findlay, and 83 at Columbus. Reports from nearby cities outside Ohio, skies ranged from mostly sunny to partly sunny. It was 79 at Pittsburgh, 86 at Detroit, 75 at Buffalo, 84 at Indianapolis, and 85 at Chicago. The current time is 3:16 p.m. Eastern Daylight Time. 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On the latest weather map, high pressure moves across the region through Friday. Low pressure tracks across the Ohio Valley this weekend. High pressure returns early next week. The forecast for the Central Highlands. This afternoon, mostly sunny. Near steady temperature around 80. North winds around 10 miles per hour. Tonight, mostly clear. Lows around 60. North winds 5 to 10 miles per hour, becoming southwest after midnight. Friday, mostly sunny in the morning, then partly sunny with a slight chance of showers in the afternoon. Highs in the mid-80s.
West winds around 5 miles per hour. Chance of rain 20%. Friday night, mostly cloudy. Lows in the mid-60s. South winds around 5 miles per hour. Saturday, cloudy. Showers likely with a chance of thunderstorms in the afternoon. Highs around 80. Southeast winds 5 to 10 miles per hour. Chance of rain 60%. Saturday night, a chance of thunderstorms in the evening. Showers. Lows in the lower 60s. Chance of rain 90%. At 3 p.m., weather reports for selected cities. At Mansfield Lawn Regional Airport, it was partly sunny. The temperature was 81 degrees, the dew point 58, and the relative humidity 45%. The wind was north, at 9 miles an hour, gusting to 20. The pressure was 30.05 inches and steady. Elsewhere across Ohio, it was sunny, with a temperature of 80 at Wooster, and 79 at Cleveland. It was mostly sunny, with a temperature of 85 at Marion, 87 at Toledo Express, and 81 at Akron-Canton Regional Airport. Under mostly sunny skies, Youngstown reported 79, Cincinnati reported 81, and Dayton reported 82. It was partly sunny, with a temperature of 83 at Findlay, and 83 at Columbus. Reports from nearby cities outside Ohio, skies ranged from mostly sunny to partly sunny. It was 79 at Pittsburgh, 86 at Detroit, 75 at Buffalo, 84 at Indianapolis, and 85 at Chicago. The current time is 3:19 p.m. Eastern Daylight Time. 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On the latest weather map, high pressure moves across the region through Friday. Low pressure tracks across the Ohio Valley this weekend. High pressure returns early next week. The forecast for the Central Highlands. This afternoon, mostly sunny. Near steady temperature around 80. North winds around 10 miles per hour. Tonight, mostly clear. Lows around 60. North winds 5 to 10 miles per hour, becoming southwest after midnight. Friday, mostly sunny in the morning, then partly sunny with a slight chance of showers in the afternoon. Highs in the mid-80s. West winds around 5 miles per hour. Chance of rain 20%. Friday night, mostly cloudy. Lows in the mid-60s. South winds around 5 miles per hour. Saturday, cloudy. Showers likely with a chance of thunderstorms in the afternoon. Highs around 80. Southeast winds 5 to 10 miles per hour. Chance of rain 60%. Saturday night, a chance of thunderstorms in the evening. Showers. Lows in the lower 60s. Chance of rain 90%. The extended forecast for the Central Highlands. Sunday, showers likely in the morning, then showers with a chance of thunderstorms in the afternoon. Highs in the upper 70s. Chance of rain 80%. Sunday night, mostly cloudy. Showers with a chance of thunderstorms in the evening, then a chance of showers after midnight. Lows in the lower 60s. Chance of rain 80%. Monday, partly sunny. Highs in the upper 70s. Monday night, partly cloudy. Lows in the upper 50s. Tuesday, partly cloudy. A chance of showers in the afternoon. Highs in the lower 80s. Chance of rain 40%. Tuesday night, partly cloudy with a chance of showers in the evening, then mostly clear after midnight. Lows in the lower 60s. Chance of rain 40%. Wednesday, partly sunny with a chance of showers. A chance of thunderstorms in the afternoon. Highs in the mid-80s. Chance of rain 50%. At 3 p.m., weather reports for selected cities. At Mansfield Lawn Regional Airport, it was partly sunny. The temperature was 81 degrees, the dew point 58, and the relative humidity 45%. The wind was north, at 9 miles an hour, gusting to 20. The pressure was 30.05 inches and steady. Elsewhere across Ohio, it was sunny, with a temperature of 80 at Wooster, and 79 at Cleveland.
It was mostly sunny, with a temperature of 85 at Marion, 87 at Toledo Express, and 81 at Akron-Canton Regional Airport. Under mostly sunny skies, Youngstown reported 79, Cincinnati reported 81, and Dayton reported 82. It was partly sunny, with a temperature of 83 at Findlay, and 83 at Columbus. Reports from nearby cities outside Ohio, skies ranged from mostly sunny to partly sunny. It was 79 at Pittsburgh, 86 at Detroit, 75 at Buffalo, 84 at Indianapolis, and 85 at Chicago. The current time is 3:23 p.m. Eastern Daylight Time. 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On the latest weather map, high pressure moves across the region through Friday. Low pressure tracks across the Ohio Valley this weekend. High pressure returns early next week. The forecast for the Central Highlands. This afternoon, mostly sunny. Near steady temperature around 80. North winds around 10 miles per hour. Tonight, mostly clear. Lows around 60. North winds 5 to 10 miles per hour, becoming southwest after midnight. Friday, mostly sunny in the morning, then partly sunny with a slight chance of showers in the afternoon. Highs in the mid-80s. West winds around 5 miles per hour. Chance of rain 20%. Friday night, mostly cloudy. Lows in the mid-60s. South winds around 5 miles per hour. Saturday, cloudy. Showers likely with a chance of thunderstorms in the afternoon. Highs around 80. Southeast winds 5 to 10 miles per hour. Chance of rain 60%. Saturday night, a chance of thunderstorms in the evening. Showers. Lows in the lower 60s. Chance of rain 90%. At 3 p.m., weather reports for selected cities. At Mansfield-Long Regional Airport, it was partly sunny. The temperature was 81 degrees, the dew point 58, and the relative humidity 45%. The wind was north, at 9 miles an hour, gusting to 20. The pressure was 30.05 inches and steady. Elsewhere across Ohio, it was sunny, with a temperature of 80 at Wooster, and 79 at Cleveland. It was mostly sunny, with a temperature of 85 at Marion, 87 at Toledo Express, and 81 at Akron-Canton Regional Airport. Under mostly sunny skies, Youngstown reported 79, Cincinnati reported 81, and Dayton reported 82. It was partly sunny, with a temperature of 83 at Findlay, and 83 at Columbus. Reports from nearby cities outside Ohio, skies ranged from mostly sunny to partly sunny. It was 79 at Pittsburgh, 86 at Detroit, 75 at Buffalo, 84 at Indianapolis, and 85 at Chicago. The current time is 3:25 p.m. Eastern Daylight Time. 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On the latest weather map, high pressure moves across the region through Friday. Low pressure tracks across the Ohio Valley this weekend. High pressure returns early next week. The forecast for the Central Highlands. This afternoon, mostly sunny. Near steady temperature around 80. North winds around 10 miles per hour. Tonight, mostly clear. Lows around 60. North winds 5 to 10 miles per hour, becoming southwest after midnight. Friday, mostly sunny in the morning, then partly sunny with a slight chance of showers in the afternoon. Highs in the mid-80s. West winds around 5 miles per hour. Chance of rain 20%. Friday night, mostly cloudy. Lows in the mid-60s. South winds around 5 miles per hour. Saturday, cloudy. Showers likely with a chance of thunderstorms in the afternoon. Highs around 80. Southeast winds 5 to 10 miles per hour. Chance of rain 60%.
Saturday night, a chance of thunderstorms in the evening. Showers. Lows in the lower 60s. Chance of rain 90%. At 3 p.m., weather reports for selected cities. At Mansfield Lawn Regional Airport, it was partly sunny. The temperature was 81 degrees, the dew point 58, and the relative humidity 45%. The wind was north, at 9 miles an hour, gusting to 20. The pressure was 30.05 inches and steady. Elsewhere across Ohio, it was sunny, with a temperature of 80 at Wooster, and 79 at Cleveland. It was mostly sunny, with a temperature of 85 at Marion, 87 at Toledo Express, and 81 at Akron-Canton Regional Airport. Under mostly sunny skies, Youngstown reported 79, Cincinnati reported 81, and Dayton reported 82. It was partly sunny, with a temperature of 83 at Findlay, and 83 at Columbus. Reports from nearby cities outside Ohio, skies ranged from mostly sunny to partly sunny. It was 79 at Pittsburgh, 86 at Detroit, 75 at Buffalo, 84 at Indianapolis, and 85 at Chicago. The current time is 3:28 p.m. Eastern Daylight Time. 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On the latest weather map, high pressure moves across the region through Friday. Low pressure tracks across the Ohio Valley this weekend. High pressure returns early next week. The forecast for the Central Highlands. This afternoon, mostly sunny. Near steady temperature around 80. North winds around 10 miles per hour. Tonight, mostly clear. Lows around 60. North winds 5 to 10 miles per hour, becoming southwest after midnight. Friday, mostly sunny in the morning, then partly sunny with a slight chance of showers in the afternoon. Highs in the mid-80s. West winds around 5 miles per hour. Chance of rain 20%. Friday night, mostly cloudy. Lows in the mid-60s. South winds around 5 miles per hour. Saturday, cloudy. Showers likely with a chance of thunderstorms in the afternoon. Highs around 80. Southeast winds 5 to 10 miles per hour. Chance of rain 60%. Saturday night, a chance of thunderstorms in the evening. Showers. Lows in the lower 60s. Chance of rain 90%. The extended forecast for the Central Highlands. Sunday, showers likely in the morning, then showers with a chance of thunderstorms in the afternoon. Highs in the upper 70s. Chance of rain 80%. Sunday night, mostly cloudy. Showers with a chance of thunderstorms in the evening, then a chance of showers after midnight. Lows in the lower 60s. Chance of rain 80%. Monday, partly sunny. Highs in the upper 70s. Monday night, partly cloudy. Lows in the upper 50s. Tuesday, partly cloudy. A chance of showers in the afternoon. Highs in the lower 80s. Chance of rain 40%. Tuesday night, partly cloudy with a chance of showers in the evening, then mostly clear after midnight. Lows in the lower 60s. Chance of rain 40%. Wednesday, partly sunny with a chance of showers. A chance of thunderstorms in the afternoon. Highs in the mid-80s. Chance of rain 50%. At 3 p.m., weather reports for selected cities. At Mansfield Lawn Regional Airport, it was partly sunny. The temperature was 81 degrees, the dew point 58, and the relative humidity 45%. The wind was north, at 9 miles an hour, gusting to 20. The pressure was 30.05 inches and steady. Elsewhere across Ohio, it was sunny, with a temperature of 80 at Wooster, and 79 at Cleveland. It was mostly sunny, with a temperature of 85 at Marion, 87 at Toledo Express, and 81 at Akron-Canton Regional Airport. Under mostly sunny skies, Youngstown reported 79, Cincinnati reported 81, and Dayton reported 82. It was partly sunny, with a temperature of 83 at Findlay, and 83 at Columbus. Reports from nearby cities outside Ohio,
Skies ranged from mostly sunny to partly sunny. It was 79 at Pittsburgh, 86 at Detroit, 75 at Buffalo, 84 at Indianapolis, and 85 at Chicago. The current time is 3:32 p.m. Eastern Daylight Time. 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On the latest weather map, high pressure moves across the region through Friday. Low pressure tracks across the Ohio Valley this weekend. High pressure returns early next week. The forecast for the Central Highlands. This afternoon, mostly sunny. Near steady temperature around 80. North winds around 10 miles per hour. Tonight, mostly clear. Lows around 60. North winds 5 to 10 miles per hour, becoming southwest after midnight. Friday, mostly sunny in the morning, then partly sunny with a slight chance of showers in the afternoon. Highs in the mid-80s. West winds around 5 miles per hour. Chance of rain 20%. Friday night, mostly cloudy. Lows in the mid-60s. South winds around 5 miles per hour. Saturday, cloudy. Showers likely with a chance of thunderstorms in the afternoon. Highs around 80. Southeast winds 5 to 10 miles per hour. Chance of rain 60%. Saturday night, a chance of thunderstorms in the evening. Showers. Lows in the lower 60s. Chance of rain 90%. At 3 p.m., weather reports for selected cities. At Mansfield Long Regional Airport, it was partly sunny. The temperature was 81 degrees, the dew point 58, and the relative humidity 45%. The wind was north, at 9 miles an hour, gusting to 20. The pressure was 30.05 inches and steady. Elsewhere across Ohio, it was sunny, with a temperature of 80 at Wooster, and 79 at Cleveland. It was mostly sunny, with a temperature of 85 at Marion, 87 at Toledo Express, and 81 at Akron-Canton Regional Airport. Under mostly sunny skies, Youngstown reported 79, Cincinnati reported 81, and Dayton reported 82. It was partly sunny, with a temperature of 83 at Findlay, and 83 at Columbus. Reports from nearby cities outside Ohio, skies ranged from mostly sunny to partly sunny. It was 79 at Pittsburgh, 86 at Detroit, 75 at Buffalo, 84 at Indianapolis, and 85 at Chicago. The current time is 3:35 p.m. Eastern Daylight Time. 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On the latest weather map, high pressure moves across the region through Friday. Low pressure tracks across the Ohio Valley this weekend. High pressure returns early next week. The forecast for the Central Highlands. This afternoon, mostly sunny. Near steady temperature around 80. North winds around 10 miles per hour. Tonight, mostly clear. Lows around 60. North winds 5 to 10 miles per hour, becoming southwest after midnight. Friday, mostly sunny in the morning, then partly sunny with a slight chance of showers in the afternoon. Highs in the mid-80s. West winds around 5 miles per hour. Chance of rain 20%. Friday night, mostly cloudy. Lows in the mid-60s. South winds around 5 miles per hour. Saturday, cloudy. Showers likely with a chance of thunderstorms in the afternoon. Highs around 80. Southeast winds 5 to 10 miles per hour. Chance of rain 60%. Saturday night, a chance of thunderstorms in the evening. Showers. Lows in the lower 60s. Chance of rain 90%. At 3 p.m., weather reports for selected cities. At Mansfield Long Regional Airport, it was partly sunny. The temperature was 81 degrees, the dew point 58, and the relative humidity 45%.
The wind was north, at 9 miles an hour, gusting to 20. The pressure was 30.05 inches and steady. Elsewhere across Ohio, it was sunny, with a temperature of 80 at Wooster, and 79 at Cleveland. It was mostly sunny, with a temperature of 85 at Marion, 87 at Toledo Express, and 81 at Akron-Canton Regional Airport. Under mostly sunny skies, Youngstown reported 79, Cincinnati reported 81, and Dayton reported 82. It was partly sunny, with a temperature of 83 at Findlay, and 83 at Columbus. Reports from nearby cities outside Ohio, skies ranged from mostly sunny to partly sunny. It was 79 at Pittsburgh, 86 at Detroit, 75 at Buffalo, 84 at Indianapolis, and 85 at Chicago. The current time is 3:38 p.m. Eastern Daylight Time. 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On the latest weather map, high pressure moves across the region through Friday. Low pressure tracks across the Ohio Valley this weekend. High pressure returns early next week. The forecast for the Central Highlands. This afternoon, mostly sunny. Near steady temperature around 80. North winds around 10 miles per hour. Tonight, mostly clear. Lows around 60. North winds 5 to 10 miles per hour, becoming southwest after midnight. Friday, mostly sunny in the morning, then partly sunny with a slight chance of showers in the afternoon. Highs in the mid-80s. West winds around 5 miles per hour. Chance of rain 20%. Friday night, mostly cloudy. Lows in the mid-60s. South winds around 5 miles per hour. Saturday, cloudy. Showers likely with a chance of thunderstorms in the afternoon. Highs around 80. Southeast winds 5 to 10 miles per hour. Chance of rain 60%. Saturday night, a chance of thunderstorms in the evening. Showers. Lows in the lower 60s. Chance of rain 90%. At 3 p.m., weather reports for selected cities. At Mansfield Long Regional Airport, it was partly sunny. The temperature was 81 degrees, the dew point 58, and the relative humidity 45%. The wind was north, at 9 miles an hour, gusting to 20. The pressure was 30.05 inches and steady. Elsewhere across Ohio, it was sunny, with a temperature of 80 at Wooster, and 79 at Cleveland. It was mostly sunny, with a temperature of 85 at Marion, 87 at Toledo Express, and 81 at Akron-Canton Regional Airport. Under mostly sunny skies, Youngstown reported 79, Cincinnati reported 81, and Dayton reported 82. It was partly sunny, with a temperature of 83 at Findlay, and 83 at Columbus. Reports from nearby cities outside Ohio, skies ranged from mostly sunny to partly sunny. It was 79 at Pittsburgh, 86 at Detroit, 75 at Buffalo, 84 at Indianapolis, and 85 at Chicago. The extended forecast for the Central Highlands. Sunday, showers likely in the morning, then showers with a chance of thunderstorms in the afternoon. Highs in the upper 70s. Chance of rain 80%. Sunday night, mostly cloudy. Showers with a chance of thunderstorms in the evening, then a chance of showers after midnight. Lows in the lower 60s. Chance of rain 80%. Monday, partly sunny. Highs in the upper 70s. Monday night, partly cloudy. Lows in the upper 50s. Tuesday, partly cloudy. A chance of showers in the afternoon. Highs in the lower 80s. Chance of rain 40%. Tuesday night, partly cloudy with a chance of showers in the evening, then mostly clear after midnight. Lows in the lower 60s. Chance of rain 40%. Wednesday, partly sunny with a chance of showers. A chance of thunderstorms in the afternoon. Highs in the mid-80s. Chance of rain 50%. The current time is 3:42 p.m. Eastern Daylight Time. 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

Highs in the mid-80s. West winds around 5 miles per hour. Chance of rain 20%. Friday night, mostly cloudy. Lows in the mid-60s. South winds around 5 miles per hour. Saturday, cloudy. Showers likely with a chance of thunderstorms in the afternoon. Highs around 80. Southeast winds 5 to 10 miles per hour. Chance of rain 60%. Saturday night, a chance of thunderstorms in the evening. Showers. Lows in the lower 60s. Chance of rain 90%. At 3 p.m., weather reports for selected cities. At Mansfield Lawn Regional Airport, it was partly sunny. The temperature was 81 degrees, the dew point 58, and the relative humidity 45%. The wind was north, at 9 miles an hour, gusting to 20. The pressure was 30.05 inches and steady. Elsewhere across Ohio, it was sunny, with a temperature of 80 at Wooster, and 79 at Cleveland. It was mostly sunny, with a temperature of 85 at Marion, 87 at Toledo Express, and 81 at Akron-Canton Regional Airport. Under mostly sunny skies, Youngstown reported 79, Cincinnati reported 81, and Dayton reported 82. It was partly sunny, with a temperature of 83 at Findlay, and 83 at Columbus. Reports from nearby cities outside Ohio, skies ranged from mostly sunny to partly sunny. It was 79 at Pittsburgh, 86 at Detroit, 75 at Buffalo, 84 at Indianapolis, and 85 at Chicago. The current time is 3:44 p.m. Eastern Daylight Time. 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On the latest weather map, high pressure moves across the region through Friday. Low pressure tracks across the Ohio Valley this weekend. High pressure returns early next week. The forecast for the Central Highlands. This afternoon, mostly sunny. Near steady temperature around 80. North winds around 10 miles per hour. Tonight, mostly clear. Lows around 60. North winds 5 to 10 miles per hour, becoming southwest after midnight. Friday, mostly sunny in the morning. Then partly sunny with a slight chance of showers in the afternoon. Highs in the mid-80s. West winds around 5 miles per hour. Chance of rain 20%. Friday night, mostly cloudy. Lows in the mid-60s. South winds around 5 miles per hour. Saturday, cloudy. Showers likely with a chance of thunderstorms in the afternoon. Highs around 80. Southeast winds 5 to 10 miles per hour. Chance of rain 60%. Saturday night, a chance of thunderstorms in the evening. Showers. Lows in the lower 60s. Chance of rain 90%. At 3 p.m., weather reports for selected cities. At Mansfield Lawn Regional Airport, it was partly sunny. The temperature was 81 degrees, the dew point 58, and the relative humidity 45%. The wind was north, at 9 miles an hour, gusting to 20. The pressure was 30.05 inches and steady. Elsewhere across Ohio, it was sunny, with a temperature of 80 at Wooster, and 79 at Cleveland. It was mostly sunny, with a temperature of 85 at Marion, 87 at Toledo Express, and 81 at Akron-Canton Regional Airport. Under mostly sunny skies, Youngstown reported 79, Cincinnati reported 81, and Dayton reported 82. It was partly sunny, with a temperature of 83 at Findlay, and 83 at Columbus. Reports from nearby cities outside Ohio, skies ranged from mostly sunny to partly sunny. It was 79 at Pittsburgh, 86 at Detroit, 75 at Buffalo, 84 at Indianapolis, and 85 at Chicago. The current time is 3:47 p.m. Eastern Daylight Time. 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On the latest weather map,

High pressure moves across the region through Friday. Low pressure tracks across the Ohio Valley this weekend. High pressure returns early next week. The forecast for the Central Highlands. This afternoon, mostly sunny. Near steady temperature around 80. North winds around 10 miles per hour. Tonight, mostly clear. Lows around 60. North winds 5 to 10 miles per hour, becoming southwest after midnight. Friday, mostly sunny in the morning, then partly sunny with a slight chance of showers in the afternoon. Highs in the mid-80s. West winds around 5 miles per hour. Chance of rain 20%. Friday night, mostly cloudy. Lows in the mid-60s. South winds around 5 miles per hour. Saturday, cloudy. Showers likely with a chance of thunderstorms in the afternoon. Highs around 80. Southeast winds 5 to 10 miles per hour. Chance of rain 60%. Saturday night, a chance of thunderstorms in the evening. Showers. Lows in the lower 60s. Chance of rain 90%. At 3 p.m., weather reports for selected cities. At Mansfield Long Regional Airport, it was partly sunny. The temperature was 81 degrees, the dew point 58, and the relative humidity 45%. The wind was north, at 9 miles an hour, gusting to 20. The pressure was 30.05 inches and steady. Elsewhere across Ohio, it was sunny, with a temperature of 80 at Wooster, and 79 at Cleveland. It was mostly sunny, with a temperature of 85 at Marion, 87 at Toledo Express, and 81 at Akron-Canton Regional Airport. Under mostly sunny skies, Youngstown reported 79, Cincinnati reported 81, and Dayton reported 82. It was partly sunny, with a temperature of 83 at Findlay, and 83 at Columbus. Reports from nearby cities outside Ohio, skies ranged from mostly sunny to partly sunny. It was 79 at Pittsburgh, 86 at Detroit, 75 at Buffalo, 84 at Indianapolis, and 85 at Chicago. The extended forecast for the Central Highlands. Sunday, showers likely in the morning, then showers with a chance of thunderstorms in the afternoon. Highs in the upper 70s. Chance of rain 80%. Sunday night, mostly cloudy. Showers with a chance of thunderstorms in the evening, then a chance of showers after midnight. Lows in the lower 60s. Chance of rain 80%. Monday, partly sunny. Highs in the upper 70s. Monday night, partly cloudy. Lows in the upper 50s. Tuesday, partly cloudy. A chance of showers in the afternoon. Highs in the lower 80s. Chance of rain 40%. Tuesday night, partly cloudy with a chance of showers in the evening, then mostly clear after midnight. Lows in the lower 60s. Chance of rain 40%. Wednesday, partly sunny with a chance of showers. A chance of thunderstorms in the afternoon. Highs in the mid-80s. Chance of rain 50%. The Nearshore Marine Forecast. For the following marine location, the islands to Vermilion. Tonight, southeast winds 10 knots or less becoming west. Partly cloudy. Waves 1 foot or less. Friday, west winds less than 10 knots becoming east. Mostly sunny. Waves 1 foot or less. Friday night, southeast winds less than 10 knots becoming south. Cloudy. Waves 1 foot or less. Saturday, south winds 5 to 10 knots becoming east. A chance of showers in the afternoon. Waves 1 foot or less. The water temperature off Toledo is 77 degrees, off Cleveland 74 degrees, and off Erie 75 degrees. The current time is 3:52 p.m. Eastern Daylight Time. 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On the latest weather map, high pressure moves across the region through Friday. Low pressure tracks across the Ohio Valley this weekend. High pressure returns early next week. The forecast for the Central Highlands. This afternoon, mostly sunny. Near steady temperature around 80.
North winds around 10 miles per hour. Tonight, mostly clear. Lows around 60. North winds 5 to 10 miles per hour, becoming southwest after midnight. Friday, mostly sunny in the morning, then partly sunny with a slight chance of showers in the afternoon. Highs in the mid-80s. West winds around 5 miles per hour. Chance of rain 20%. Friday night, mostly cloudy. Lows in the mid-60s. South winds around 5 miles per hour. Saturday, cloudy. Showers likely with a chance of thunderstorms in the afternoon. Highs around 80. Southeast winds 5 to 10 miles per hour. Chance of rain 60%. Saturday night, a chance of thunderstorms in the evening. Showers. Lows in the lower 60s. Chance of rain 90%. At 3 p.m., weather reports for selected cities. At Mansfield Lawn Regional Airport, it was partly sunny. The temperature was 81 degrees, the dew point 58, and the relative humidity 45%. The wind was north, at 9 miles an hour, gusting to 20. The pressure was 30.05 inches and steady. Elsewhere across Ohio, it was sunny, with a temperature of 80 at Wooster, and 79 at Cleveland. It was mostly sunny, with a temperature of 85 at Marion, 87 at Toledo Express, and 81 at Akron-Canton Regional Airport. Under mostly sunny skies, Youngstown reported 79, Cincinnati reported 81, and Dayton reported 82. It was partly sunny, with a temperature of 83 at Findlay, and 83 at Columbus. Reports from nearby cities outside Ohio, skies ranged from mostly sunny to partly sunny. It was 79 at Pittsburgh, 86 at Detroit, 75 at Buffalo, 84 at Indianapolis, and 85 at Chicago. The current time is 3:55 p.m. Eastern Daylight Time. 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On the latest weather map, high pressure moves across the region through Friday. Low pressure tracks across the Ohio Valley this weekend. High pressure returns early next week. The forecast for the Central Highlands. This afternoon, mostly sunny. Near steady temperature around 80. North winds around 10 miles per hour. Tonight, mostly clear. Lows around 60. North winds 5 to 10 miles per hour, becoming southwest after midnight. Friday, mostly sunny in the morning, then partly sunny with a slight chance of showers in the afternoon. Highs in the mid-80s. West winds around 5 miles per hour. Chance of rain 20%. Friday night, mostly cloudy. Lows in the mid-60s. South winds around 5 miles per hour. Saturday, cloudy. Showers likely with a chance of thunderstorms in the afternoon. Highs around 80. Southeast winds 5 to 10 miles per hour. Chance of rain 60%. Saturday night, a chance of thunderstorms in the evening. Showers. Lows in the lower 60s. Chance of rain 90%. At 3 p.m., weather reports for selected cities. At Mansfield Lawn Regional Airport, it was partly sunny. The temperature was 81 degrees, the dew point 58, and the relative humidity 45%. The wind was north, at 9 miles an hour, gusting to 20. The pressure was 30.05 inches and steady. Elsewhere across Ohio, it was sunny, with a temperature of 80 at Wooster, and 79 at Cleveland. It was mostly sunny, with a temperature of 85 at Marion, 87 at Toledo Express, and 81 at Akron-Canton Regional Airport. Under mostly sunny skies, Youngstown reported 79, Cincinnati reported 81, and Dayton reported 82. It was partly sunny, with a temperature of 83 at Findlay, and 83 at Columbus. Reports from nearby cities outside Ohio, skies ranged from mostly sunny to partly sunny. It was 79 at Pittsburgh, 86 at Detroit, 75 at Buffalo, 84 at Indianapolis, and 85 at Chicago. The current time is 3:58 p.m. Eastern Daylight Time.
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On the latest weather map, high pressure moves across the region through Friday. Low pressure tracks across the Ohio Valley this weekend. High pressure returns early next week. The forecast for the Central Highlands. This afternoon, mostly sunny. Near steady temperature around 80. North winds around 10 miles per hour. Tonight, mostly clear. Lows around 60. North winds 5 to 10 miles per hour, becoming southwest after midnight. Friday, mostly sunny in the morning, then partly sunny with a slight chance of showers in the afternoon. Highs in the mid-80s. West winds around 5 miles per hour. Chance of rain 20%. Friday night, mostly cloudy. Lows in the mid-60s. South winds around 5 miles per hour. Saturday, cloudy. Showers likely with a chance of thunderstorms in the afternoon. Highs around 80. Southeast winds 5 to 10 miles per hour. Chance of rain 60%. Saturday night, a chance of thunderstorms in the evening. Showers. Lows in the lower 60s. Chance of rain 90%. At 3 p.m., weather reports for selected cities. At Mansfield Long Regional Airport, it was partly sunny. The temperature was 81 degrees, the dew point 58, and the relative humidity 45%. The wind was north, at 9 miles an hour, gusting to 20. The pressure was 30.05 inches and steady. Elsewhere across Ohio, it was sunny, with a temperature of 80 at Wooster, and 79 at Cleveland. It was mostly sunny, with a temperature of 85 at Marion, 87 at Toledo Express, and 81 at Akron-Canton Regional Airport. Under mostly sunny skies, Youngstown reported 79, Cincinnati reported 81, and Dayton reported 82. It was partly sunny, with a temperature of 83 at Findlay, and 83 at Columbus. Reports from nearby cities outside Ohio, skies ranged from mostly sunny to partly sunny. It was 79 at Pittsburgh, 86 at Detroit, 75 at Buffalo, 84 at Indianapolis, and 85 at Chicago. The Nearshore Marine Forecast. For the following marine location, the islands to Vermilion. Tonight, southeast winds 10 knots or less becoming west. Partly cloudy. Waves 1 foot or less. Friday, west winds less than 10 knots becoming east. Mostly sunny. Waves 1 foot or less. Friday night, southeast winds less than 10 knots becoming south. Cloudy. Waves 1 foot or less. Saturday, south winds 5 to 10 knots becoming east. A chance of showers in the afternoon. Waves 1 foot or less. The water temperature off Toledo is 77 degrees, off Cleveland 74 degrees, and off Erie 75 degrees. The extended forecast for the Central Highlands. Sunday, showers likely in the morning, then showers with a chance of thunderstorms in the afternoon. Highs in the upper 70s. Chance of rain 80%. Sunday night, mostly cloudy. Showers with a chance of thunderstorms in the evening, then a chance of showers after midnight. Lows in the lower 60s. Chance of rain 80%. Monday, partly sunny. Highs in the upper 70s. Monday night, partly cloudy. Lows in the upper 50s. Tuesday, partly cloudy. A chance of showers in the afternoon. Highs in the lower 80s. Chance of rain 40%. Tuesday night, partly cloudy with a chance of showers in the evening, then mostly clear after midnight. Lows in the lower 60s. Chance of rain 40%. Wednesday, partly sunny with a chance of showers. A chance of thunderstorms in the afternoon. Highs in the mid-80s. Chance of rain 50%. The current time is 4:02 p.m. Eastern Daylight Time. 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
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On the latest weather map, high pressure moves across the region through Friday. Low pressure tracks across the Ohio Valley this weekend. High pressure returns early next week. The forecast for the Central Highlands. This afternoon, mostly sunny. Near steady temperature around 80. North winds around 10 miles per hour. Tonight, lows around 60. North winds 5 to 10 miles per hour, becoming southwest after midnight. Friday, mostly sunny in the morning, then partly sunny with a slight chance of showers in the afternoon. Highs in the mid-80s. West winds around 5 miles per hour. Chance of rain 20%. Friday night, mostly cloudy. Lows in the mid-60s. South winds around 5 miles per hour. Saturday, cloudy. Showers likely with a chance of thunderstorms in the afternoon. Highs around 80. Southeast winds 5 to 10 miles per hour. Chance of rain 60%. Saturday night, a chance of thunderstorms in the evening. Showers. Lows in the lower 60s. Chance of rain 90%. At 3 p.m., weather reports for selected cities. At Mansfield Long Regional Airport, it was partly sunny. The temperature was 81 degrees, the dew point 58, and the relative humidity 45%. The wind was north, at 9 miles an hour, gusting to 20. The pressure was 30.05 inches and steady. Elsewhere across Ohio, it was sunny, with a temperature of 80 at Wooster, and 79 at Cleveland. It was mostly sunny, with a temperature of 85 at Marion, 87 at Toledo Express, and 81 at Akron-Canton Regional Airport. Under mostly sunny skies, Youngstown reported 79, Cincinnati reported 81, and Dayton reported 82. It was partly sunny, with a temperature of 83 at Findlay, and 83 at Columbus. Reports from nearby cities outside Ohio, skies ranged from mostly sunny to partly sunny. It was 79 at Pittsburgh, 86 at Detroit, 75 at Buffalo, 84 at Indianapolis, and 85 at Chicago. At 4 p.m., weather reports for selected cities. At Mansfield Long Regional Airport, it was mostly sunny. The temperature was 81 degrees, the dew point 58, and the relative humidity 45%. The wind was north, at 10 miles an hour, gusting to 18. The pressure was 30.05 inches and steady. Elsewhere across Ohio, it was sunny, with a temperature of 80 at Wooster, and 81 at Cleveland. It was mostly sunny, with a temperature of 87 at Toledo Express, 81 at Akron-Canton Regional Airport, and 79 at Youngstown. Under mostly sunny skies, Cincinnati reported 84, Dayton reported 83, and Columbus reported 85. It was partly sunny, with a temperature of 84 at Marion, and 84 at Findlay. Reports from nearby cities outside Ohio, skies ranged from mostly sunny to partly sunny. It was 81 at Pittsburgh, 87 at Detroit, 77 at Buffalo, 85 at Indianapolis, and 86 at Chicago. The current time is 4:06 p.m. Eastern Daylight Time. 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On the latest weather map, high pressure moves across the region through Friday. Low pressure tracks across the Ohio Valley this weekend. High pressure returns early next week. The forecast for the Central Highlands. This afternoon, mostly sunny. Near steady temperature around 80. North winds around 10 miles per hour. Tonight, mostly clear. Lows around 60. North winds 5 to 10 miles per hour, becoming southwest after midnight. Friday, mostly sunny in the morning, then partly sunny with a slight chance of showers in the afternoon. Highs in the mid-80s. West winds around 5 miles per hour. Chance of rain 20%. Friday night, mostly cloudy. Lows in the mid-60s. South winds around 5 miles per hour. Saturday, cloudy.
showers likely with a chance of thunderstorms in the afternoon. Highs around 80. Southeast winds 5 to 10 miles per hour. Chance of rain 60%. Saturday night, a chance of thunderstorms in the evening. Showers. Lows in the lower 60s. Chance of rain 90%. At 4 p.m., weather reports for selected cities. At Mansfield Lawn Regional Airport, it was mostly sunny. The temperature was 81 degrees, the dew point 58, and the relative humidity 45%. The wind was north, at 10 miles an hour, gusting to 18. The pressure was 30.05 inches and steady. Elsewhere across Ohio, it was sunny, with a temperature of 80 at Wooster, and 81 at Cleveland. It was mostly sunny, with a temperature of 87 at Toledo Express, 81 at Akron-Canton Regional Airport, and 79 at Youngstown. Under mostly sunny skies, Cincinnati reported 84, Dayton reported 83, and Columbus reported 85. It was partly sunny, with a temperature of 84 at Marion, and 84 at Findlay. Reports from nearby cities outside Ohio, skies ranged from mostly sunny to partly sunny. It was 81 at Pittsburgh, 87 at Detroit, 77 at Buffalo, 85 at Indianapolis, and 86 at Chicago. The current time is 4:09 p.m. Eastern Daylight Time. 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On the latest weather map, high pressure moves across the region through Friday. Low pressure tracks across the Ohio Valley this weekend. High pressure returns early next week. The extended forecast for the Central Highlands. Sunday, showers likely in the morning, then showers with a chance of thunderstorms in the afternoon. Highs in the upper 70s. Chance of rain 80%. Sunday night, mostly cloudy. Showers with a chance of thunderstorms in the evening, then a chance of showers after midnight. Lows in the lower 60s. Chance of rain 80%. Monday, partly sunny. Highs in the upper 70s. Monday night, partly cloudy. Lows in the upper 50s. Tuesday, partly cloudy. A chance of showers in the afternoon. Highs in the lower 80s. Chance of rain 40%. Tuesday night, partly cloudy with a chance of showers in the evening, then mostly clear after midnight. Lows in the lower 60s. Chance of rain 40%. Wednesday, partly sunny with a chance of showers. A chance of thunderstorms in the afternoon. Highs in the mid-80s. Chance of rain 50%. The forecast for the Central Highlands. This afternoon, mostly sunny. Near steady temperature around 80. North winds around 10 miles per hour. Tonight, mostly clear. Lows around 60. North winds 5 to 10 miles per hour, becoming southwest after midnight. Friday, mostly sunny in the morning, then partly sunny with a slight chance of showers in the afternoon. Highs in the mid-80s. West winds around 5 miles per hour. Chance of rain 20%. Friday night, mostly cloudy. Lows in the mid-60s. South winds around 5 miles per hour. Saturday, cloudy. Showers likely with a chance of thunderstorms in the afternoon. Highs around 80. Southeast winds 5 to 10 miles per hour. Chance of rain 60%. Saturday night, a chance of thunderstorms in the evening. Showers. Lows in the lower 60s. Chance of rain 90%. At 4 p.m., weather reports for selected cities. At Mansfield Lawn Regional Airport, it was mostly sunny. The temperature was 81 degrees, the dew point 58, and the relative humidity 45%. The wind was north, at 10 miles an hour, gusting to 18. The pressure was 30.05 inches and steady. Elsewhere across Ohio, it was sunny, with a temperature of 80 at Wooster, and 81 at Cleveland. It was mostly sunny, with a temperature of 87 at Toledo Express, 81 at Akron-Canton Regional Airport, and 79 at Youngstown.
under mostly sunny skies, Cincinnati reported 84, Dayton reported 83, and Columbus reported 85. It was partly sunny, with a temperature of 84 at Marion, and 84 at Findlay. Reports from nearby cities outside Ohio, skies ranged from mostly sunny to partly sunny. It was 81 at Pittsburgh, 87 at Detroit, 77 at Buffalo, 85 at Indianapolis, and 86 at Chicago. The current time is 4:13 p.m. Eastern Daylight Time. 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On the latest weather map, high pressure moves across the region through Friday. Low pressure tracks across the Ohio Valley this weekend. High pressure returns early next week. The forecast for the Central Highlands. This afternoon, mostly sunny. Near steady temperature around 80. North winds around 10 miles per hour. Tonight, mostly clear. Lows around 60. North winds 5 to 10 miles per hour, becoming southwest after midnight. Friday, mostly sunny in the morning, then partly sunny with a slight chance of showers in the afternoon. Highs in the mid-80s. West winds around 5 miles per hour. Chance of rain 20%. Friday night, mostly cloudy. Lows in the mid-60s. South winds around 5 miles per hour. Saturday, cloudy. Showers likely with a chance of thunderstorms in the afternoon. Highs around 80. Southeast winds 5 to 10 miles per hour. Chance of rain 60%. Saturday night, a chance of thunderstorms in the evening. Showers. Lows in the lower 60s. Chance of rain 90%. At 4 p.m., weather reports for selected cities. At Mansfield-Lom Regional Airport, it was mostly sunny. The temperature was 81 degrees, the dew point 58, and the relative humidity 45%. The wind was north, at 10 miles an hour, gusting to 18. The pressure was 30.05 inches and steady. Elsewhere across Ohio, it was sunny, with a temperature of 80 at Wooster, and 81 at Cleveland. It was mostly sunny, with a temperature of 87 at Toledo Express, 81 at Akron-Canton Regional Airport, and 79 at Youngstown. Under mostly sunny skies, Cincinnati reported 84, Dayton reported 83, and Columbus reported 85. It was partly sunny, with a temperature of 84 at Marion, and 84 at Findlay. Reports from nearby cities outside Ohio, skies ranged from mostly sunny to partly sunny. It was 81 at Pittsburgh, 87 at Detroit, 77 at Buffalo, 85 at Indianapolis, and 86 at Chicago. The current time is 4:16 p.m. Eastern Daylight Time. 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On the latest weather map, high pressure moves across the region through Friday. Low pressure tracks across the Ohio Valley this weekend. High pressure returns early next week. The forecast for the Central Highlands. This afternoon, mostly sunny. Near steady temperature around 80. North winds around 10 miles per hour. Tonight, mostly clear. Lows around 60. North winds 5 to 10 miles per hour, becoming southwest after midnight. Friday, mostly sunny in the morning, then partly sunny with a slight chance of showers in the afternoon. Highs in the mid-80s. West winds around 5 miles per hour. Chance of rain 20%. Friday night, mostly cloudy. Lows in the mid-60s. South winds around 5 miles per hour. Saturday, cloudy. Showers likely with a chance of thunderstorms in the afternoon. Highs around 80. Southeast winds 5 to 10 miles per hour. Chance of rain 60%. Saturday night, a chance of thunderstorms in the evening. Showers. Lows in the lower 60s. Chance of rain 90%.
At 4 p.m., weather reports for selected cities. At Mansfield Lawn Regional Airport, it was mostly sunny. The temperature was 81 degrees, the dew point 58, and the relative humidity 45%. The wind was north, at 10 miles an hour, gusting to 18. The pressure was 30.05 inches and steady. Elsewhere across Ohio, it was sunny, with a temperature of 80 at Wooster, and 81 at Cleveland. It was mostly sunny, with a temperature of 87 at Toledo Express, 81 at Akron-Canton Regional Airport, and 79 at Youngstown. Under mostly sunny skies, Cincinnati reported 84, Dayton reported 83, and Columbus reported 85. It was partly sunny, with a temperature of 84 at Marion, and 84 at Findlay. Reports from nearby cities outside Ohio, skies ranged from mostly sunny to partly sunny. It was 81 at Pittsburgh, 87 at Detroit, 77 at Buffalo, 85 at Indianapolis, and 86 at Chicago. The current time is 4:18 p.m. Eastern Daylight Time. 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On the latest weather map, high pressure moves across the region through Friday. Low pressure tracks across the Ohio Valley this weekend. High pressure returns early next week. The forecast for the Central Highlands. This afternoon, mostly sunny. Near steady temperature around 80. North winds around 10 miles per hour. Tonight, mostly clear. Lows around 60. North winds 5 to 10 miles per hour, becoming southwest after midnight. Friday, mostly sunny in the morning, then partly sunny with a slight chance of showers in the afternoon. Highs in the mid-80s. West winds around 5 miles per hour. Chance of rain 20%. Friday night, mostly cloudy. Lows in the mid-60s. South winds around 5 miles per hour. Saturday, cloudy. Showers likely with a chance of thunderstorms in the afternoon. Highs around 80. Southeast winds 5 to 10 miles per hour. Chance of rain 60%. Saturday night, a chance of thunderstorms in the evening. Showers. Lows in the lower 60s. Chance of rain 90%. The extended forecast for the Central Highlands. Sunday, showers likely in the morning, then showers with a chance of thunderstorms in the afternoon. Highs in the upper 70s. Chance of rain 80%. Sunday night, mostly cloudy. Showers with a chance of thunderstorms in the evening, then a chance of showers after midnight. Lows in the lower 60s. Chance of rain 80%. Monday, partly sunny. Highs in the upper 70s. Monday night, partly cloudy. Lows in the upper 50s. Tuesday, partly cloudy. A chance of showers in the afternoon. Highs in the lower 80s. Chance of rain 40%. Tuesday night, partly cloudy with a chance of showers in the evening, then mostly clear after midnight. Lows in the lower 60s. Chance of rain 40%. Wednesday, partly sunny with a chance of showers. A chance of thunderstorms in the afternoon. Highs in the mid-80s. Chance of rain 50%. At 4 p.m., weather reports for selected cities. At Mansfield Lawn Regional Airport, it was mostly sunny. The temperature was 81 degrees, the dew point 58, and the relative humidity 45%. The wind was north, at 10 miles an hour, gusting to 18. The pressure was 30.05 inches and steady. Elsewhere across Ohio, it was sunny, with a temperature of 80 at Wooster, and 81 at Cleveland. It was mostly sunny, with a temperature of 87 at Toledo Express, 81 at Akron-Canton Regional Airport, and 79 at Youngstown. Under mostly sunny skies, Cincinnati reported 84, Dayton reported 83, and Columbus reported 85. It was partly sunny, with a temperature of 84 at Marion, and 84 at Findlay. Reports from nearby cities outside Ohio, skies ranged from mostly sunny to partly sunny. It was 81 at Pittsburgh, 87 at Detroit, 77 at Buffalo, 85 at Indianapolis, and 86 at Chicago.
The current time is 4:22 p.m. Eastern Daylight Time. 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On the latest weather map, high pressure moves across the region through Friday. Low pressure tracks across the Ohio Valley this weekend. High pressure returns early next week. The forecast for the Central Highlands. This afternoon, mostly sunny. Near steady temperature around 80. North winds around 10 miles per hour. Tonight, mostly clear. Lows around 60. North winds 5 to 10 miles per hour, becoming southwest after midnight. Friday, mostly sunny in the morning, then partly sunny with a slight chance of showers in the afternoon. Highs in the mid-80s. West winds around 5 miles per hour. Chance of rain 20%. Friday night, mostly cloudy. Lows in the mid-60s. South winds around 5 miles per hour. Saturday, cloudy. Showers likely with a chance of thunderstorms in the afternoon. Highs around 80. Southeast winds 5 to 10 miles per hour. Chance of rain 60%. Saturday night, a chance of thunderstorms in the evening. Showers. Lows in the lower 60s. Chance of rain 90%. At 4 p.m., weather reports for selected cities. At Mansfield-Laum Regional Airport, it was mostly sunny. The temperature was 81 degrees, the dew point 58, and the relative humidity 45%. The wind was north, at 10 miles an hour, gusting to 18. The pressure was 30.05 inches and steady. Elsewhere across Ohio, it was sunny, with a temperature of 80 at Wooster, and 81 at Cleveland. It was mostly sunny, with a temperature of 87 at Toledo Express, 81 at Akron-Canton Regional Airport, and 79 at Youngstown. Under mostly sunny skies, Cincinnati reported 84, Dayton reported 83, and Columbus reported 85. It was partly sunny, with a temperature of 84 at Marion, and 84 at Findlay. Reports from nearby cities outside Ohio, skies ranged from mostly sunny to partly sunny. It was 81 at Pittsburgh, 87 at Detroit, 77 at Buffalo, 85 at Indianapolis, and 86 at Chicago. The current time is 4:25 p.m. Eastern Daylight Time. 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On the latest weather map, high pressure moves across the region through Friday. Low pressure tracks across the Ohio Valley this weekend. High pressure returns early next week. The forecast for the Central Highlands. This afternoon, mostly sunny. Near steady temperature around 80. North winds around 10 miles per hour. Tonight, mostly clear. Lows around 60. North winds 5 to 10 miles per hour, becoming southwest after midnight. Friday, mostly sunny in the morning, then partly sunny with a slight chance of showers in the afternoon. Highs in the mid-80s. West winds around 5 miles per hour. Chance of rain 20%. Friday night, mostly cloudy. Lows in the mid-60s. South winds around 5 miles per hour. Saturday, cloudy. Showers likely with a chance of thunderstorms in the afternoon. Highs around 80. Southeast winds 5 to 10 miles per hour. Chance of rain 60%. Saturday night, a chance of thunderstorms in the evening. Showers. Lows in the lower 60s. Chance of rain 90%. At 4 p.m., weather reports for selected cities. At Mansfield-Laum Regional Airport, it was mostly sunny. The temperature was 81 degrees, the dew point 58, and the relative humidity 45%. The wind was north, at 10 miles an hour, gusting to 18. The pressure was 30.05 inches and steady. Elsewhere across Ohio, it was sunny, with a temperature of 80 at Wooster, and 81 at Cleveland.
It was mostly sunny, with a temperature of 87 at Toledo Express, 81 at Akron-Canton Regional Airport, and 79 at Youngstown. Under mostly sunny skies, Cincinnati reported 84, Dayton reported 83, and Columbus reported 85. It was partly sunny, with a temperature of 84 at Marion, and 84 at Findlay. Reports from nearby cities outside Ohio, skies ranged from mostly sunny to partly sunny. It was 81 at Pittsburgh, 87 at Detroit, 77 at Buffalo, 85 at Indianapolis, and 86 at Chicago. The current time is 4:28 p.m. Eastern Daylight Time. 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On the latest weather map, high pressure moves across the region through Friday. Low pressure tracks across the Ohio Valley this weekend. High pressure returns early next week. The forecast for the Central Highlands. This afternoon, mostly sunny. Near steady temperature around 80. North winds around 10 miles per hour. Tonight, mostly clear. Lows around 60. North winds 5 to 10 miles per hour, becoming southwest after midnight. Friday, mostly sunny in the morning, then partly sunny with a slight chance of showers in the afternoon. Highs in the mid-80s. West winds around 5 miles per hour. Chance of rain 20%. Friday night, mostly cloudy. Lows in the mid-60s. South winds around 5 miles per hour. Saturday, cloudy. Showers likely with a chance of thunderstorms in the afternoon. Highs around 80. Southeast winds 5 to 10 miles per hour. Chance of rain 60%. Saturday night, a chance of thunderstorms in the evening. Showers. Lows in the lower 60s. Chance of rain 90%. The extended forecast for the Central Highlands. Sunday, showers likely in the morning, then showers with a chance of thunderstorms in the afternoon. Highs in the upper 70s. Chance of rain 80%. Sunday night, mostly cloudy. Showers with a chance of thunderstorms in the evening, then a chance of showers after midnight. Lows in the lower 60s. Chance of rain 80%. Monday, partly sunny. Highs in the upper 70s. Monday night, partly cloudy. Lows in the upper 50s. Tuesday, partly cloudy. A chance of showers in the afternoon. Highs in the lower 80s. Chance of rain 40%. Tuesday night, partly cloudy with a chance of showers in the evening, then mostly clear after midnight. Lows in the lower 60s. Chance of rain 40%. Wednesday, partly sunny with a chance of showers. A chance of thunderstorms in the afternoon. Highs in the mid-80s. Chance of rain 50%. At 4 p.m., weather reports for selected cities. At Mansfield-Lawn Regional Airport, it was mostly sunny. The temperature was 81 degrees, the dew point 58, and the relative humidity 45%. The wind was north, at 10 miles an hour, gusting to 18. The pressure was 30.05 inches and steady. Elsewhere across Ohio, it was sunny, with a temperature of 80 at Wooster, and 81 at Cleveland. It was mostly sunny, with a temperature of 87 at Toledo Express, 81 at Akron-Canton Regional Airport, and 79 at Youngstown. Under mostly sunny skies, Cincinnati reported 84, Dayton reported 83, and Columbus reported 85. It was partly sunny, with a temperature of 84 at Marion, and 84 at Findlay. Reports from nearby cities outside Ohio, skies ranged from mostly sunny to partly sunny. It was 81 at Pittsburgh, 87 at Detroit, 77 at Buffalo, 85 at Indianapolis, and 86 at Chicago. The current time is 4:32 p.m. Eastern Daylight Time. 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On the latest weather map,
High pressure moves across the region through Friday. Low pressure tracks across the Ohio Valley this weekend. High pressure returns early next week. The forecast for the Central Highlands. This afternoon, mostly sunny. Near steady temperature around 80. North winds around 10 miles per hour. Tonight, mostly clear. Lows around 60. North winds 5 to 10 miles per hour, becoming southwest after midnight. Friday, mostly sunny in the morning, then partly sunny with a slight chance of showers and hints of showers in the afternoon. Highs in the mid-80s. West winds around 5 miles per hour. Chance of rain 20%. Friday night, mostly cloudy. Lows in the mid-60s. South winds around 5 miles per hour. Saturday, cloudy. Showers likely with a chance of thunderstorms in the afternoon. Highs around 80. Southeast winds 5 to 10 miles per hour. Chance of rain 60%. Saturday night, a chance of thunderstorms in the evening. Showers. Lows in the lower 60s. Chance of rain 90%. At 4 p.m., weather reports for selected cities. At Mansfield-Long Regional Airport, it was mostly sunny. The temperature was 81 degrees, the dew point 58, and the relative humidity 45%. The wind was north, at 10 miles an hour, gusting to 18. The pressure was 30.05 inches and steady. Elsewhere across Ohio, it was sunny, with a temperature of 80 at Wooster, and 81 at Cleveland. It was mostly sunny, with a temperature of 87 at Toledo Express, 81 at Akron-Canton Regional Airport, and 79 at Youngstown. Under mostly sunny skies, Cincinnati reported 84, Dayton reported 83, and Columbus reported 85. It was partly sunny, with a temperature of 84 at Marion, and 84 at Findlay. Reports from nearby cities outside Ohio, skies ranged from mostly sunny to partly sunny. It was 81 at Pittsburgh, 87 at Detroit, 77 at Buffalo, 85 at Indianapolis, and 86 at Chicago. The current time is 4:35 p.m. Eastern Daylight Time. 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On the latest weather map, high pressure moves across the region through Friday. Low pressure tracks across the Ohio Valley this weekend. High pressure returns early next week. The forecast for the Central Highlands. This afternoon, mostly sunny. Near steady temperature around 80. North winds around 10 miles per hour. Tonight, mostly clear. Lows around 60. North winds 5 to 10 miles per hour, becoming southwest after midnight. Friday, mostly sunny in the morning, then partly sunny with a slight chance of showers in the afternoon. Highs in the mid-80s. West winds around 5 miles per hour. Chance of rain 20%. Friday night, mostly cloudy. Lows in the mid-60s. South winds around 5 miles per hour. Saturday, cloudy. Showers likely with a chance of thunderstorms in the afternoon. Highs around 80. Southeast winds 5 to 10 miles per hour. Chance of rain 60%. Saturday night, a chance of thunderstorms in the evening. Showers. Lows in the lower 60s. Chance of rain 90%. At 4 p.m., weather reports for selected cities. At Mansfield-Long Regional Airport, it was mostly sunny. The temperature was 81 degrees, the dew point 58, and the relative humidity 45%. The wind was north, at 10 miles an hour, gusting to 18. The pressure was 30.05 inches and steady. Elsewhere across Ohio, it was sunny, with a temperature of 80 at Wooster, and 81 at Cleveland. It was mostly sunny, with a temperature of 87 at Toledo Express, 81 at Akron-Canton Regional Airport, and 79 at Youngstown. Under mostly sunny skies, Cincinnati reported 84, Dayton reported 83, and Columbus reported 85. It was partly sunny, with a temperature of 84 at Marion, and 84 at Findlay. Reports from nearby cities outside Ohio,
Skies ranged from mostly sunny to partly sunny. It was 81 at Pittsburgh, 87 at Detroit, 77 at Buffalo, 85 at Indianapolis, and 86 at Chicago. The current time is 4:37 p.m. Eastern Daylight Time. 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On the latest weather map, high pressure moves across the region through Friday. Low pressure tracks across the Ohio Valley this weekend. High pressure returns early next week. The forecast for the Central Highlands. This afternoon, mostly sunny. Near steady temperature around 80. North winds around 10 miles per hour. Tonight, mostly clear. Lows around 60. North winds 5 to 10 miles per hour, becoming southwest after midnight. Friday, mostly sunny in the morning, then partly sunny with a slight chance of showers in the afternoon. Highs in the mid-80s. West winds around 5 miles per hour. Chance of rain 20%. Friday night, mostly cloudy. Lows in the mid-60s. South winds around 5 miles per hour. Saturday, cloudy. Showers likely with a chance of thunderstorms in the afternoon. Highs around 80. Southeast winds 5 to 10 miles per hour. Chance of rain 60%. Saturday night, a chance of thunderstorms in the evening. Showers. Lows in the lower 60s. Chance of rain 90%. At 4 p.m., weather reports for selected cities. At Mansfield Long Regional Airport, it was mostly sunny. The temperature was 81 degrees, the dew point 58, and the relative humidity 45%. The wind was north, at 10 miles an hour, gusting to 18. The pressure was 30.05 inches and steady. Elsewhere across Ohio, it was sunny, with a temperature of 80 at Wooster, and 81 at Cleveland. It was mostly sunny, with a temperature of 87 at Toledo Express, 81 at Akron-Canton Regional Airport, and 79 at Youngstown. Under mostly sunny skies, Cincinnati reported 84, Dayton reported 83, and Columbus reported 85. It was partly sunny, with a temperature of 84 at Marion, and 84 at Findlay. Reports from nearby cities outside Ohio, skies ranged from mostly sunny to partly sunny. It was 81 at Pittsburgh, 87 at Detroit, 77 at Buffalo, 85 at Indianapolis, and 86 at Chicago. The extended forecast for the Central Highlands. Sunday, showers likely in the morning, then showers with a chance of thunderstorms in the afternoon. Highs in the upper 70s. Chance of rain 80%. Sunday night, mostly cloudy. Showers with a chance of thunderstorms in the evening, then a chance of showers after midnight. Lows in the lower 60s. Chance of rain 80%. Monday, partly sunny. Highs in the upper 70s. Monday night, partly cloudy. Lows in the upper 50s. Tuesday, partly cloudy. A chance of showers in the afternoon. Highs in the lower 80s. Chance of rain 40%. Tuesday night, partly cloudy with a chance of showers in the evening, then mostly clear after midnight. Lows in the lower 60s. Chance of rain 40%. Wednesday, partly sunny with a chance of showers. A chance of thunderstorms in the afternoon. Highs in the mid-80s. Chance of rain 50%. The current time is 4:41 p.m. Eastern Daylight Time. 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On the latest weather map, high pressure moves across the region through Friday. Low pressure tracks across the Ohio Valley this weekend. High pressure returns early next week. The forecast for the Central Highlands. This afternoon, mostly sunny. Near steady temperature around 80. North winds around 10 miles per hour. Tonight, mostly clear. Lows around 60.
North winds 5 to 10 miles per hour, becoming southwest after midnight. Friday, mostly sunny in the morning, then partly sunny with a slight chance of showers in the afternoon. Highs in the mid-80s. West winds around 5 miles per hour. Chance of rain 20%. Friday night, mostly cloudy. Lows in the mid-60s. South winds around 5 miles per hour. Saturday, cloudy. Showers likely with a

to 18. The pressure was 30.05 inches and steady. Elsewhere across Ohio, it was sunny, with a temperature of 80 at Wooster and 81 at Cleveland. It was mostly sunny, with a temperature of 87 at Toledo Express, 81 at Akron-Canton Regional Airport, and 79 at Youngstown. Under mostly sunny skies, Cincinnati reported 84, Dayton reported 83, and Columbus reported 85. It was partly sunny, with a temperature of 84 at Marion and 84 at Findlay. Reports from nearby cities outside Ohio, skies ranged from mostly sunny to partly sunny. It was 81 at Pittsburgh, 87 at Detroit, 77 at Buffalo, 85 at Indianapolis, and 86 at Chicago. The current time is 4:44 p.m. Eastern Daylight Time. 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On the latest weather map, high pressure moves across the region through Friday. Low pressure tracks across the Ohio Valley this weekend. High pressure returns early next week. The forecast for the Central Highlands. This afternoon, mostly sunny. Near steady temperature around 80. North winds around 10 miles per hour. Tonight, mostly clear. Lows around 60. North winds 5 to 10 miles per hour, becoming southwest after midnight. Friday, mostly sunny in the morning, then partly sunny with a slight chance of showers in the afternoon. Highs in the mid-80s. West winds around 5 miles per hour. Chance of rain 20%. Friday night, mostly cloudy. Lows in the mid-60s. South winds around 5 miles per hour. Saturday, cloudy. Showers likely with a chance of thunderstorms in the afternoon. Highs around 80. Southeast winds 5 to 10 miles per hour. Chance of rain 60%. Saturday night, a chance of thunderstorms in the evening. Showers. Lows in the lower 60s. Chance of rain 90%. At 4 p.m., weather reports for selected cities. At Mansfield-Long Regional Airport, it was mostly sunny. The temperature was 81 degrees, the dew point 58, and the relative humidity 45%. The wind was north, at 10 miles an hour, gusting to 18. The pressure was 30.05 inches and steady. Elsewhere across Ohio, it was sunny, with a temperature of 80 at Wooster and 81 at Cleveland. It was mostly sunny, with a temperature of 87 at Toledo Express, 81 at Akron-Canton Regional Airport, and 79 at Youngstown. Under mostly sunny skies, Cincinnati reported 84, Dayton reported 83, and Columbus reported 85. It was partly sunny, with a temperature of 84 at Marion and 84 at Findlay. Reports from nearby cities outside Ohio, skies ranged from mostly sunny to partly sunny. It was 81 at Pittsburgh, 87 at Detroit, 77 at Buffalo, 85 at Indianapolis, and 86 at Chicago. The current time is 4:47 p.m. Eastern Daylight Time. 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On the latest weather map, high pressure moves across the region through Friday. Low pressure tracks across the Ohio Valley this weekend. High pressure returns early next week. The forecast for the Central Highlands. This afternoon, mostly sunny. Near steady temperature around 80. North winds around 10 miles per hour. Tonight, mostly clear. Lows around 60. North winds 5 to 10 miles per hour, becoming southwest after midnight. Friday, mostly sunny in the morning, then partly sunny with a slight chance of showers in the afternoon. Highs in the mid-80s. West winds around 5 miles per hour. Chance of rain 20%. Friday night, mostly cloudy. Lows in the mid-60s. South winds around 5 miles per hour. Saturday, cloudy. Showers likely with a chance of thunderstorms in

The afternoon. Highs around 80. Southeast winds 5 to 10 miles per hour. Chance of rain 60%. Saturday night, a chance of thunderstorms in the evening. Showers. Lows in the lower 60s. Chance of rain 90%. At 4 p.m., weather reports for selected cities. At Mansfield Long Regional Airport, it was mostly sunny. The temperature was 81 degrees, the dew point 58, and the relative humidity 45%. The wind was north, at 10 miles an hour, gusting to 18. The pressure was 30.05 inches and steady. Elsewhere across Ohio, it was sunny, with a temperature of 80 at Wooster, and 81 at Cleveland. It was mostly sunny, with a temperature of 87 at Toledo Express, 81 at Akron-Canton Regional Airport, and 79 at Youngstown. Under mostly sunny skies, Cincinnati reported 84, Dayton reported 83, and Columbus reported 85. It was partly sunny, with a temperature of 84 at Marion, and 84 at Findlay. Reports from nearby cities outside Ohio, skies ranged from mostly sunny to partly sunny. It was 81 at Pittsburgh, 87 at Detroit, 77 at Buffalo, 85 at Indianapolis, and 86 at Chicago. The extended forecast for the Central Highlands. Sunday, showers likely in the morning, then showers with a chance of thunderstorms in the afternoon. Highs in the upper 70s. Chance of rain 80%. Sunday night, mostly cloudy. Showers with a chance of thunderstorms in the evening, then a chance of showers after midnight. Lows in the lower 60s. Chance of rain 80%. Monday, partly sunny. Highs in the upper 70s. Monday night, partly cloudy. Lows in the upper 50s. Tuesday, partly cloudy. A chance of showers in the afternoon. Highs in the lower 80s. Chance of rain 40%. Tuesday night, partly cloudy with a chance of showers in the evening, then mostly clear after midnight. Lows in the lower 60s. Chance of rain 40%. Wednesday, partly sunny with a chance of showers. A chance of thunderstorms in the afternoon. Highs in the mid-80s. Chance of rain 50%. The current time is 4:51 p.m. Eastern Daylight Time. 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On the latest weather map, high pressure moves across the region through Friday. Low pressure tracks across the Ohio Valley this weekend. High pressure returns early next week. The forecast for the Central Highlands. This afternoon, mostly sunny. Near steady temperature around 80. North winds around 10 miles per hour. Tonight, mostly clear. Lows around 60. North winds 5 to 10 miles per hour, becoming southwest after midnight. Friday, mostly sunny in the morning, then partly sunny with a slight chance of showers in the afternoon. Highs in the mid-80s. West winds around 5 miles per hour. Chance of rain 20%. Friday night, mostly cloudy. Lows in the mid-60s. South winds around 5 miles per hour. Saturday, cloudy. Showers likely with a chance of thunderstorms in the afternoon. Highs around 80. Southeast winds 5 to 10 miles per hour. Chance of rain 60%. Saturday night, a chance of thunderstorms in the evening. Showers. Lows in the lower 60s. Chance of rain 90%. At 4 p.m., weather reports for selected cities. At Mansfield Long Regional Airport, it was mostly sunny. The temperature was 81 degrees, the dew point 58, and the relative humidity 45%. The wind was north, at 10 miles an hour, gusting to 18. The pressure was 30.05 inches and steady. Elsewhere across Ohio, it was sunny, with a temperature of 80 at Wooster, and 81 at Cleveland. It was mostly sunny, with a temperature of 87 at Toledo Express, 81 at Akron-Canton Regional Airport, and 79 at Youngstown. Under mostly sunny skies, Cincinnati reported 84, Dayton reported 83, and Columbus reported 85.
It was partly sunny, with a temperature of 84 at Marion and 84 at Findlay. Reports from nearby cities outside Ohio, skies ranged from mostly sunny to partly sunny. It was 81 at Pittsburgh, 87 at Detroit, 77 at Buffalo, 85 at Indianapolis, and 86 at Chicago. The current time is 4:54 p.m. Eastern Daylight Time. 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On the latest weather map, high pressure moves across the region through Friday. Low pressure tracks across the Ohio Valley this weekend. High pressure returns early next week. The forecast for the Central Highlands. This afternoon, mostly sunny. Near steady temperature around 80. North winds around 10 miles per hour. Tonight, mostly clear. Lows around 60. North winds 5 to 10 miles per hour, becoming southwest after midnight. Friday, mostly sunny in the morning, then partly sunny with a slight chance of showers in the afternoon. Highs in the mid-80s. West winds around 5 miles per hour. Chance of rain 20%. Friday night, mostly cloudy. Lows in the mid-60s. South winds around 5 miles per hour. Saturday, cloudy. Showers likely with a chance of thunderstorms in the afternoon. Highs around 80. Southeast winds 5 to 10 miles per hour. Chance of rain 60%. Saturday night, a chance of thunderstorms in the evening. Showers. Lows in the lower 60s. Chance of rain 90%. At 4 p.m., weather reports for selected cities. At Mansfield-Lom Regional Airport, it was mostly sunny. The temperature was 81 degrees, the dew point 58, and the relative humidity 45%. The wind was north, at 10 miles an hour, gusting to 18. The pressure was 30.05 inches and steady. Elsewhere across Ohio, it was sunny, with a temperature of 80 at Wooster, and 81 at Cleveland. It was mostly sunny, with a temperature of 87 at Toledo Express, 81 at Akron-Canton Regional Airport, and 79 at Youngstown. Under mostly sunny skies, Cincinnati reported 84, Dayton reported 83, and Columbus reported 85. It was partly sunny, with a temperature of 84 at Marion, and 84 at Findlay. Reports from nearby cities outside Ohio, skies ranged from mostly sunny to partly sunny. It was 81 at Pittsburgh, 87 at Detroit, 77 at Buffalo, 85 at Indianapolis, and 86 at Chicago. The current time is 4:56 p.m. Eastern Daylight Time. 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On the latest weather map, high pressure moves across the region through Friday. Low pressure tracks across the Ohio Valley this weekend. High pressure returns early next week. The forecast for the Central Highlands. This afternoon, mostly sunny. Near steady temperature around 80. North winds around 10 miles per hour. Tonight, mostly clear. Lows around 60. North winds 5 to 10 miles per hour, becoming southwest after midnight. Friday, mostly sunny in the morning, then partly sunny with a slight chance of showers in the afternoon. Highs in the mid-80s. West winds around 5 miles per hour. Chance of rain 20%. Friday night, mostly cloudy. Lows in the mid-60s. South winds around 5 miles per hour. Saturday, cloudy. Showers likely with a chance of thunderstorms in the afternoon. Highs around 80. Southeast winds 5 to 10 miles per hour. Chance of rain 60%. Saturday night, a chance of thunderstorms in the evening. Showers. Lows in the lower 60s. Chance of rain 90%. At 4 p.m., weather reports for selected cities. At Mansfield-Lom Regional Airport, it was mostly sunny.
The temperature was 81 degrees, the dew point 58, and the relative humidity 45%. The wind was north, at 10 miles an hour, gusting to 18. The pressure was 30.05 inches and steady. Elsewhere across Ohio, it was sunny, with a temperature of 80 at Wooster, and 81 at Cleveland. It was mostly sunny, with a temperature of 87 at Toledo Express, 81 at Akron-Canton Regional Airport, and 79 at Youngstown. Under mostly sunny skies, Cincinnati reported 84, Dayton reported 83, and Columbus reported 85. It was partly sunny, with a temperature of 84 at Marion, and 84 at Findlay. Reports from nearby cities outside Ohio, skies ranged from mostly sunny to partly sunny. It was 81 at Pittsburgh, 87 at Detroit, 77 at Buffalo, 85 at Indianapolis, and 86 at Chicago. The current time is 4:59 p.m. Eastern Daylight Time. 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The Nearshore Marine Forecast. For the following marine location, the islands to Vermilion. Tonight, southeast winds 10 knots or less becoming west. Partly cloudy. Waves 1 foot or less. Friday, west winds less than 10 knots becoming east. Mostly sunny. Waves 1 foot or less. Friday night, southeast winds less than 10 knots becoming south. Cloudy. Waves 1 foot or less. Saturday, south winds 5 to 10 knots becoming east. A chance of showers in the afternoon. Waves 1 foot or less. The water temperature off Toledo is 77 degrees, off Cleveland 74 degrees, and off Erie 75 degrees. The extended forecast for the Central Highlands. Sunday, showers likely in the morning, then showers with a chance of thunderstorms in the afternoon. Highs in the upper 70s. Chance of rain 80%. Sunday night, mostly cloudy. Showers with a chance of thunderstorms in the evening, then a chance of showers after midnight. Lows in the lower 60s. Chance of rain 80%. Monday, partly sunny. Highs in the upper 70s. Monday night, partly cloudy. Lows in the upper 50s. Tuesday, partly cloudy. A chance of showers in the afternoon. Highs in the lower 80s. Chance of rain 40%. Tuesday night, partly cloudy with a chance of showers in the evening, then mostly clear after midnight. Lows in the lower 60s. Chance of rain 40%. Wednesday, partly sunny with a chance of showers. A chance of thunderstorms in the afternoon. Highs in the mid-80s. Chance of rain 50%. On the latest weather map, high pressure moves across the region through Friday. Low pressure tracks across the Ohio Valley this weekend. High pressure returns early next week. The forecast for the Central Highlands. This afternoon, mostly sunny. Near steady temperature around 80. North winds around 10 miles per hour. Tonight, mostly clear. Lows around 60. North winds 5 to 10 miles per hour, becoming southwest after midnight. Friday, mostly sunny in the morning, then partly sunny with a slight chance of showers in the afternoon. Highs in the mid-80s. West winds around 5 miles per hour. Chance of rain 20%. Friday night, mostly cloudy. Lows in the mid-60s. South winds around 5 miles per hour. Saturday, cloudy. Showers likely with a chance of thunderstorms in the afternoon. Highs around 80. Southeast winds 5 to 10 miles per hour. Chance of rain 60%. Saturday night, a chance of thunderstorms in the evening. Showers. Lows in the lower 60s. Chance of rain 90%. At 4 p.m., weather reports for selected cities. At Mansfield-Long Regional Airport, it was mostly sunny. The temperature was 81 degrees, the dew point 58, and the relative humidity 45%. The wind was north, at 10 miles an hour, gusting to 18. The pressure was 30.05 inches and steady.
Elsewhere across Ohio, it was sunny, with a temperature of 80 at Wooster, and 81 at Cleveland. It was mostly sunny, with a temperature of 87 at Toledo Express, 81 at Akron-Canton Regional Airport, and 79 at Youngstown. Under mostly sunny skies, Cincinnati reported 84, Dayton reported 83, and Columbus reported 85. It was partly sunny, with a temperature of 84 at Marion, and 84 at Findlay. Reports from nearby cities outside Ohio, skies ranged from mostly sunny to partly sunny. It was 81 at Pittsburgh, 87 at Detroit, 77 at Buffalo, 85 at Indianapolis, and 86 at Chicago. The current time is 5:04 p.m. Eastern Daylight Time. 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On the latest weather map, high pressure moves across the region through Friday. Low pressure tracks across the Ohio Valley this weekend. High pressure returns early next week. The forecast for the Central Highlands. This afternoon, mostly sunny. Near steady temperature around 80. North winds around 10 miles per hour. Tonight, mostly clear. Lows around 60. North winds 5 to 10 miles per hour, becoming southwest after midnight. Friday, mostly sunny in the morning, then partly sunny with a slight chance of showers in the afternoon. Highs in the mid-80s. West winds around 5 miles per hour. Chance of rain 20%. Friday night, mostly cloudy. Lows in the mid-60s. South winds around 5 miles per hour. Saturday, cloudy. Showers likely with a chance of thunderstorms in the afternoon. Highs around 80. Southeast winds 5 to 10 miles per hour. Chance of rain 60%. Saturday night, a chance of thunderstorms in the evening. Showers. Lows in the lower 60s. Chance of rain 90%. At 4 p.m., weather reports for selected cities. At Mansfield-Lawn Regional Airport, it was mostly sunny. The temperature was 81 degrees, the dew point 58, and the relative humidity 45%. The wind was north, at 10 miles an hour, gusting to 18. The pressure was 30.05 inches and steady. Elsewhere across Ohio, it was sunny, with a temperature of 80 at Wooster, and 81 at Cleveland. It was mostly sunny, with a temperature of 87 at Toledo Express, 81 at Akron-Canton Regional Airport, and 79 at Youngstown. Under mostly sunny skies, Cincinnati reported 84, Dayton reported 83, and Columbus reported 85. It was partly sunny, with a temperature of 84 at Marion, and 84 at Findlay. Reports from nearby cities outside Ohio, skies ranged from mostly sunny to partly sunny. It was 81 at Pittsburgh, 87 at Detroit, 77 at Buffalo, 85 at Indianapolis, and 86 at Chicago. The current time is 5:07 p.m. Eastern Daylight Time. 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On the latest weather map, high pressure moves across the region through Friday. Low pressure tracks across the Ohio Valley this weekend. High pressure returns early next week. The forecast for the Central Highlands. This afternoon, mostly sunny. Near steady temperature around 80. North winds around 10 miles per hour. Tonight, mostly clear. Lows around 60. North winds 5 to 10 miles per hour, becoming southwest after midnight. Friday, mostly sunny in the morning, then partly sunny with a slight chance of showers in the afternoon. Highs in the mid-80s. West winds around 5 miles per hour. Chance of rain 20%. Friday night, mostly cloudy. Lows in the mid-60s. South winds around 5 miles per hour. Saturday, cloudy. Showers likely with a chance of thunderstorms in the afternoon. Highs around 80.
Southeast winds 5 to 10 miles per hour. Chance of rain 60%. Saturday night, a chance of thunderstorms in the evening. Showers. Lows in the lower 60s. Chance of rain 90%. At 5 p.m., weather reports for selected cities. At Mansfield Long Regional Airport, it was mostly sunny. The temperature was 82 degrees, the dew point 59, and the relative humidity 45%. The wind was northwest, at 9 miles an hour. The pressure was 30.04 inches and falling. Elsewhere across Ohio, skies ranged from sunny to mostly sunny. It was 80 at Wooster, 83 at Marion, 87 at Toledo Express, 81 at Cleveland, and 81 at Akron-Canton Regional Airport. Youngstown reported 79, Cincinnati reported 84, Dayton reported 83, Findlay reported 85, and Columbus reported 84. Reports from nearby cities outside Ohio, skies ranged from mostly sunny to partly sunny. It was 81 at Pittsburgh, 87 at Detroit, 78 at Buffalo, 85 at Indianapolis, and 86 at Chicago. The current time is 5:09 p.m. Eastern Daylight Time. 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The extended forecast for the Central Highlands. Sunday, showers likely in the morning, then showers with a chance of thunderstorms in the afternoon. Highs in the upper 70s. Chance of rain 80%. Sunday night, mostly cloudy. Showers with a chance of thunderstorms in the evening, then a chance of showers after midnight. Lows in the lower 60s. Chance of rain 80%. Monday, partly sunny. Highs in the upper 70s. Monday night, partly cloudy. Lows in the upper 50s. Tuesday, partly cloudy. A chance of showers in the afternoon. Highs in the lower 80s. Chance of rain 40%. Tuesday night, partly cloudy with a chance of showers in the evening, then mostly clear after midnight. Lows in the lower 60s. Chance of rain 40%. Wednesday, partly sunny with a chance of showers. A chance of thunderstorms in the afternoon. Highs in the mid 80s. Chance of rain 50%. On the latest weather map, high pressure moves across the region through Friday. Low pressure tracks across the Ohio Valley this weekend. High pressure returns early next week. The forecast for the Central Highlands. This afternoon, mostly sunny. Near steady temperature around 80. North winds around 10 miles per hour. Tonight, mostly clear. Lows around 60. North winds 5 to 10 miles per hour, becoming southwest after midnight. Friday, mostly sunny in the morning, then partly sunny with a slight chance of showers in the afternoon. Highs in the mid-80s. West winds around 5 miles per hour. Chance of rain 20%. Friday night, mostly cloudy. Lows in the mid-60s. South winds around 5 miles per hour. Saturday, cloudy. Showers likely with a chance of thunderstorms in the afternoon. Highs around 80. Southeast winds 5 to 10 miles per hour. Chance of rain 60%. Saturday night, a chance of thunderstorms in the evening. Showers. Lows in the lower 60s. Chance of rain 90%. At 5 p.m., weather reports for selected cities. At Mansfield Long Regional Airport, it was mostly sunny. The temperature was 82 degrees, the dew point 59, and the relative humidity 45%. The wind was northwest, at 9 miles an hour. The pressure was 30.04 inches and falling. Elsewhere across Ohio, skies ranged from sunny to mostly sunny. It was 80 at Wooster, 83 at Marion, 87 at Toledo Express, 81 at Cleveland, and 81 at Akron-Canton Regional Airport. Youngstown reported 79, Cincinnati reported 84, Dayton reported 83, Findlay reported 85, and Columbus reported 84. Reports from nearby cities outside Ohio, skies ranged from mostly sunny to partly sunny. It was 81 at Pittsburgh, 87 at Detroit,
78 at Buffalo, 85 at Indianapolis, and 86 at Chicago. The current time is 5:13 p.m. Eastern Daylight Time. 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On the latest weather map, high pressure moves across the region through Friday. Low pressure tracks across the Ohio Valley this weekend. High pressure returns early next week. The forecast for the Central Highlands. This afternoon, mostly sunny. Near steady temperature around 80. North winds around 10 miles per hour. Tonight, mostly clear. Lows around 60. North winds 5 to 10 miles per hour, becoming southwest after midnight. Friday, mostly sunny in the morning, then partly sunny with a slight chance of showers in the afternoon. Highs in the mid-80s. West winds around 5 miles per hour. Chance of rain 20%. Friday night, mostly cloudy. Lows in the mid-60s. South winds around 5 miles per hour. Saturday, cloudy. Showers likely with a chance of thunderstorms in the afternoon. Highs around 80. Southeast winds 5 to 10 miles per hour. Chance of rain 60%. Saturday night, a chance of thunderstorms in the evening. Showers. Lows in the lower 60s. Chance of rain 90%. At 5 p.m., weather reports for selected cities. At Mansfield-Long Regional Airport, it was mostly sunny. The temperature was 82 degrees, the dew point 59, and the relative humidity 45%. The wind was northwest, at 9 miles an hour. The pressure was 30.04 inches and falling. Elsewhere across Ohio, skies ranged from sunny to mostly sunny. It was 80 at Wooster, 83 at Marion, 87 at Toledo Express, 81 at Cleveland, and 81 at Akron-Canton Regional Airport. Youngstown reported 79, Cincinnati reported 84, Dayton reported 83, Findlay reported 85, and Columbus reported 84. Reports from nearby cities outside Ohio, skies ranged from mostly sunny to partly sunny. It was 81 at Pittsburgh, 87 at Detroit, 78 at Buffalo, 85 at Indianapolis, and 86 at Chicago. The current time is 5:16 p.m. Eastern Daylight Time. 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On the latest weather map, high pressure moves across the region through Friday. Low pressure tracks across the Ohio Valley this weekend. High pressure returns early next week. The forecast for the Central Highlands. This afternoon, mostly sunny. Near steady temperature around 80. North winds around 10 miles per hour. Tonight, mostly clear. Lows around 60. North winds 5 to 10 miles per hour, becoming southwest after midnight. Friday, mostly sunny in the morning, then partly sunny with a slight chance of showers in the afternoon. Highs in the mid-80s. West winds around 5 miles per hour. Chance of rain 20%. Friday night, mostly cloudy. Lows in the mid-60s. South winds around 5 miles per hour. Saturday, cloudy. Showers likely with a chance of thunderstorms in the afternoon. Highs around 80. Southeast winds 5 to 10 miles per hour. Chance of rain 60%. Saturday night, a chance of thunderstorms in the evening. Showers. Lows in the lower 60s. Chance of rain 90%. At 5 p.m., weather reports for selected cities. At Mansfield-Long Regional Airport, it was mostly sunny. The temperature was 82 degrees, the dew point 59, and the relative humidity 45%. The wind was northwest, at 9 miles an hour. The pressure was 30.04 inches and falling. Elsewhere across Ohio, skies ranged from sunny to mostly sunny.
It was 80 at Wooster, 83 at Marion, 87 at Toledo Express, 81 at Cleveland, and 81 at Akron-Canton Regional Airport. Youngstown reported 79, Cincinnati reported 84, Dayton reported 83, Findlay reported 85, and Columbus reported 84. Reports from nearby cities outside Ohio, skies ranged from mostly sunny to partly sunny. It was 81 at Pittsburgh, 87 at Detroit, 78 at Buffalo, 85 at Indianapolis, and 86 at Chicago. The current time is 5:19 p.m. Eastern Daylight Time. 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On the latest weather map, high pressure moves across the region through Friday. Low pressure tracks across the Ohio Valley this weekend. High pressure returns early next week. The forecast for the Central Highlands. This afternoon, mostly sunny. Near steady temperature around 80. North winds around 10 miles per hour. Tonight, mostly clear. Lows around 60. North winds 5 to 10 miles per hour, becoming southwest after midnight. Friday, mostly sunny in the morning, then partly sunny with a slight chance of showers in the afternoon. Highs in the mid-80s. West winds around 5 miles per hour. Chance of rain 20%. Friday night, mostly cloudy. Lows in the mid-60s. South winds around 5 miles per hour. Saturday, cloudy. Showers likely with a chance of thunderstorms in the afternoon. Highs around 80. Southeast winds 5 to 10 miles per hour. Chance of rain 60%. Saturday night, a chance of thunderstorms in the evening. Showers. Lows in the lower 60s. Chance of rain 90%. The extended forecast for the Central Highlands. Sunday, showers likely in the morning, then showers with a chance of thunderstorms in the afternoon. Highs in the upper 70s. Chance of rain 80%. Sunday night, mostly cloudy. Showers with a chance of thunderstorms in the evening, then a chance of showers after midnight. Lows in the lower 60s. Chance of rain 80%. Monday, partly sunny. Highs in the upper 70s. Monday night, partly cloudy. Lows in the upper 50s. Tuesday, partly cloudy. A chance of showers in the afternoon. Highs in the lower 80s. Chance of rain 40%. Tuesday night, partly cloudy with a chance of showers in the evening, then mostly clear after midnight. Lows in the lower 60s. Chance of rain 40%. Wednesday, partly sunny with a chance of showers. A chance of thunderstorms in the afternoon. Highs in the mid-80s. Chance of rain 50%. At 5 p.m., weather reports for selected cities. At Mansfield-Lom Regional Airport, it was mostly sunny. The temperature was 82 degrees, the dew point 59, and the relative humidity 45%. The wind was northwest, at 9 miles an hour. The pressure was 30.04 inches and falling. Elsewhere across Ohio, skies ranged from sunny to mostly sunny. It was 80 at Wooster, 83 at Marion, 87 at Toledo Express, 81 at Cleveland, and 81 at Akron-Canton Regional Airport. Youngstown reported 79, Cincinnati reported 84, Dayton reported 83, Findlay reported 85, and Columbus reported 84. Reports from nearby cities outside Ohio, skies ranged from mostly sunny to partly sunny. It was 81 at Pittsburgh, 87 at Detroit, 78 at Buffalo, 85 at Indianapolis, and 86 at Chicago. The current time is 5:22 p.m. Eastern Daylight Time. 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On the latest weather map, high pressure moves across the region through Friday. Low pressure tracks across the Ohio Valley this weekend. High pressure returns early next week.
the forecast for the Central Highlands. This afternoon, mostly sunny. Near steady temperature around 80. North winds around 10 miles per hour. Tonight, mostly clear. Lows around 60. North winds 5 to 10 miles per hour, becoming southwest after midnight. Friday, mostly sunny in the morning, then partly sunny with a slight chance of showers in the afternoon. Highs in the mid-80s. West winds around 5 miles per hour. Chance of rain 20%. Friday night, mostly cloudy. Lows in the mid-60s. South winds around 5 miles per hour. Saturday, cloudy. Showers likely with a chance of thunderstorms in the afternoon. Highs around 80. Southeast winds 5 to 10 miles per hour. Chance of rain 60%. Saturday night, a chance of thunderstorms in the evening. Showers. Lows in the lower 60s. Chance of rain 90%. At 5 p.m., weather reports for selected cities. At Mansfield Lawn Regional Airport, it was mostly sunny. The temperature was 82 degrees, the dew point 59, and the relative humidity 45%. The wind was northwest, at 9 miles an hour. The pressure was 30.04 inches and falling. Elsewhere across Ohio, skies ranged from sunny to mostly sunny. It was 80 at Wooster, 83 at Marion, 87 at Toledo Express, 81 at Cleveland, and 81 at Akron-Canton Regional Airport. Youngstown reported 79, Cincinnati reported 84, Dayton reported 83, Findlay reported 85, and Columbus reported 84. Reports from nearby cities outside Ohio, skies ranged from mostly sunny to partly sunny. It was 81 at Pittsburgh, 87 at Detroit, 78 at Buffalo, 85 at Indianapolis, and 86 at Chicago. The current time is 5:25 p.m. Eastern Daylight Time. 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On the latest weather map, high pressure moves across the region through Friday. Low pressure tracks across the Ohio Valley this weekend. High pressure returns early next week. The forecast for the Central Highlands. This afternoon, mostly sunny. Near steady temperature around 80. North winds around 10 miles per hour. Tonight, mostly clear. Lows around 60. North winds 5 to 10 miles per hour, becoming southwest after midnight. Friday, mostly sunny in the morning, then partly sunny with a slight chance of showers in the afternoon. Highs in the mid-80s. West winds around 5 miles per hour. Chance of rain 20%. Friday night, mostly cloudy. Lows in the mid-60s. South winds around 5 miles per hour. Saturday, cloudy. Showers likely with a chance of thunderstorms in the afternoon. Highs around 80. Southeast winds 5 to 10 miles per hour. Chance of rain 60%. Saturday night, a chance of thunderstorms in the evening. Showers. Lows in the lower 60s. Chance of rain 90%. At 5 p.m., weather reports for selected cities. At Mansfield Lawn Regional Airport, it was mostly sunny. The temperature was 82 degrees, the dew point 59, and the relative humidity 45%. The wind was northwest, at 9 miles an hour. The pressure was 30.04 inches and falling. Elsewhere across Ohio, skies ranged from sunny to mostly sunny. It was 80 at Wooster, 83 at Marion, 87 at Toledo Express, 81 at Cleveland, and 81 at Akron-Canton Regional Airport. Youngstown reported 79, Cincinnati reported 84, Dayton reported 83, Findlay reported 85, and Columbus reported 84. Reports from nearby cities outside Ohio, skies ranged from mostly sunny to partly sunny. It was 81 at Pittsburgh, 87 at Detroit, 78 at Buffalo, 85 at Indianapolis, and 86 at Chicago. The current time is 5:28 p.m. Eastern Daylight Time.
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On the latest weather map, high pressure moves across the region through Friday. Low pressure tracks across the Ohio Valley this weekend. High pressure returns early next week. The forecast for the Central Highlands. This afternoon, mostly sunny. Near steady temperature around 80. North winds around 10 miles per hour. Tonight, mostly clear. Lows around 60. North winds 5 to 10 miles per hour, becoming southwest after midnight. Friday, mostly sunny in the morning, then partly sunny with a slight chance of showers in the afternoon. Highs in the mid-80s. West winds around 5 miles per hour. Chance of rain 20%. Friday night, mostly cloudy. Lows in the mid-60s. South winds around 5 miles per hour. Saturday, cloudy. Showers likely with a chance of thunderstorms in the afternoon. Highs around 80. Southeast winds 5 to 10 miles per hour. Chance of rain 60%. Saturday night, a chance of thunderstorms in the evening. Showers. Lows in the lower 60s. Chance of rain 90%. The extended forecast for the Central Highlands. Sunday, showers likely in the morning, then showers with a chance of thunderstorms in the afternoon. Highs in the upper 70s. Chance of rain 80%. Sunday night, mostly cloudy. Showers with a chance of thunderstorms in the evening, then a chance of showers after midnight. Lows in the lower 60s. Chance of rain 80%. Monday, partly sunny. Highs in the upper 70s. Monday night, partly cloudy. Lows in the upper 50s. Tuesday, partly cloudy. A chance of showers in the afternoon. Highs in the lower 80s. Chance of rain 40%. Tuesday night, partly cloudy with a chance of showers in the evening, then mostly clear after midnight. Lows in the lower 60s. Chance of rain 40%. Wednesday, partly sunny with a chance of showers. A chance of thunderstorms in the afternoon. Highs in the mid-80s. Chance of rain 50%. At 5 p.m., weather reports for selected cities. At Mansfield Long Regional Airport, it was mostly sunny. The temperature was 82 degrees, the dew point 59, and the relative humidity 45%. The wind was northwest, at 9 miles an hour. The pressure was 30.04 inches and falling. Elsewhere across Ohio, skies ranged from sunny to mostly sunny. It was 80 at Wooster, 83 at Marion, 87 at Toledo Express, 81 at Cleveland, and 81 at Akron-Canton Regional Airport. Youngstown reported 79, Cincinnati reported 84, Dayton reported 83, Findlay reported 85, and Columbus reported 84. Reports from nearby cities outside Ohio, skies ranged from mostly sunny to partly sunny. It was 81 at Pittsburgh, 87 at Detroit, 78 at Buffalo, 85 at Indianapolis, and 86 at Chicago. The current time is 5:32 p.m. Eastern Daylight Time. 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On the latest weather map, high pressure moves across the region through Friday. Low pressure tracks across the Ohio Valley this weekend. High pressure returns early next week. The forecast for the Central Highlands. This afternoon, mostly sunny. Near steady temperature around 80. North winds around 10 miles per hour. Tonight, mostly clear. Lows around 60. North winds 5 to 10 miles per hour, becoming southwest after midnight. Friday, mostly sunny in the morning, then partly sunny with a slight chance of showers in the afternoon. Highs in the mid-80s. West winds around 5 miles per hour. Chance of rain 20%. Friday night, mostly cloudy. Lows in the mid-60s.
South winds around 5 miles per hour. Saturday, cloudy. Showers likely with a chance of thunderstorms in the afternoon. Highs around 80. Southeast winds 5 to 10 miles per hour. Chance of rain 60%. Saturday night, a chance of thunderstorms in the evening. Showers. Lows in the lower 60s.

chance of rain 90%. At 5 p.m., weather reports for selected cities. At Mansfield-Lom Regional Airport, it was mostly sunny. The temperature was 82 degrees, the dew point 59, and the relative humidity 45%. The wind was northwest, at 9 miles an hour. The pressure was 30.04 inches and falling. Elsewhere across Ohio, skies ranged from sunny to mostly sunny. It was 80 at Wooster, 83 at Marion, 87 at Toledo Express, 81 at Cleveland, and 81 at Akron-Canton Regional Airport. Youngstown reported 79, Cincinnati reported 84, Dayton reported 83, Findlay reported 85, and Columbus reported 84. Reports from nearby cities outside Ohio, skies ranged from mostly sunny to partly sunny. It was 81 at Pittsburgh, 87 at Detroit, 78 at Buffalo, 85 at Indianapolis, and 86 at Chicago. The current time is 5:34 p.m. Eastern Daylight Time. 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On the latest weather map, high pressure moves across the region through Friday. Low pressure tracks across the Ohio Valley this weekend. High pressure returns early next week. The forecast for the Central Highlands. This afternoon, mostly sunny. Near steady temperature around 80. North winds around 10 miles per hour. Tonight, mostly clear. Lows around 60. North winds 5 to 10 miles per hour, becoming southwest after midnight. Friday, mostly sunny in the morning, then partly sunny with a slight chance of showers in the afternoon. Highs in the mid-80s. West winds around 5 miles per hour. Chance of rain 20%. Friday night, mostly cloudy. Lows in the mid-60s. South winds around 5 miles per hour. Saturday, cloudy. Showers likely with a chance of thunderstorms in the afternoon. Highs around 80. Southeast winds 5 to 10 miles per hour. Chance of rain 60%. Saturday night, a chance of thunderstorms in the evening. Showers. Lows in the lower 60s. Chance of rain 90%. At 5 p.m., weather reports for selected cities. At Mansfield-Lom Regional Airport, it was mostly sunny. The temperature was 82 degrees, the dew point 59, and the relative humidity 45%. The wind was northwest, at 9 miles an hour. The pressure was 30.04 inches and falling. Elsewhere across Ohio, skies ranged from sunny to mostly sunny. It was 80 at Wooster, 83 at Marion, 87 at Toledo Express, 81 at Cleveland, and 81 at Akron-Canton Regional Airport. Youngstown reported 79, Cincinnati reported 84, Dayton reported 83, Findlay reported 85, and Columbus reported 84. Reports from nearby cities outside Ohio, skies ranged from mostly sunny to partly sunny. It was 81 at Pittsburgh, 87 at Detroit, 78 at Buffalo, 85 at Indianapolis, and 86 at Chicago. The current time is 5:37 p.m. Eastern Daylight Time. 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On the latest weather map, high pressure moves across the region through Friday. Low pressure tracks across the Ohio Valley this weekend. High pressure returns early next week. The forecast for the Central Highlands. This afternoon, mostly sunny. Near steady temperature around 80. North winds around 10 miles per hour. Tonight, mostly clear. Lows around 60. North winds 5 to 10 miles per hour, becoming southwest after midnight. Friday, mostly sunny in the morning, then partly sunny with a slight chance of showers in the afternoon. Highs in the mid-80s. West winds around 5 miles per hour. Chance of rain 20%. Friday night, mostly cloudy. Lows in the mid-60s.
South winds around 5 miles per hour. Saturday, cloudy. Showers likely with a chance of thunderstorms in the afternoon. Highs around 80. Southeast winds 5 to 10 miles per hour. Chance of rain 60%. Saturday night, a chance of thunderstorms in the evening. Showers. Lows in the lower 60s. Chance of rain 90%. At 5 p.m., weather reports for selected cities. At Mansfield Lawn Regional Airport, it was mostly sunny. The temperature was 82 degrees, the dew point 59, and the relative humidity 45%. The wind was northwest, at 9 miles an hour. The pressure was 30.04 inches and falling. Elsewhere across Ohio, skies ranged from sunny to mostly sunny. It was 80 at Wooster, 83 at Marion, 87 at Toledo Express, 81 at Cleveland, and 81 at Akron-Canton Regional Airport. Youngstown reported 79, Cincinnati reported 84, Dayton reported 83, Findlay reported 85, and Columbus reported 84. Reports from nearby cities outside Ohio, skies ranged from mostly sunny to partly sunny. It was 81 at Pittsburgh, 87 at Detroit, 78 at Buffalo, 85 at Indianapolis, and 86 at Chicago. The extended forecast for the Central Highlands. Sunday, showers likely in the morning, then showers with a chance of thunderstorms in the afternoon. Highs in the upper 70s. Chance of rain 80%. Sunday night, mostly cloudy. Showers with a chance of thunderstorms in the evening, then a chance of showers after midnight. Lows in the lower 60s. Chance of rain 80%. Monday, partly sunny. Highs in the upper 70s. Monday night, partly cloudy. Lows in the upper 50s. Tuesday, partly cloudy. A chance of showers in the afternoon. Highs in the lower 80s. Chance of rain 40%. Tuesday night, partly cloudy with a chance of showers in the evening, then mostly clear after midnight. Lows in the lower 60s. Chance of rain 40%. Wednesday, partly sunny with a chance of showers. A chance of thunderstorms in the afternoon. Highs in the mid-80s. Chance of rain 50%. The current time is 5:41 p.m. Eastern Daylight Time. 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On the latest weather map, high pressure moves across the region through Friday. Low pressure tracks across the Ohio Valley this weekend. High pressure returns early next week. The forecast for the Central Highlands. This afternoon, mostly sunny. Near steady temperature around 80. North winds around 10 miles per hour. Tonight, mostly clear. Lows around 60. North winds 5 to 10 miles per hour, becoming southwest after midnight. Friday, mostly sunny in the morning, then partly sunny with a slight chance of showers in the afternoon. Highs in the mid-80s. West winds around 5 miles per hour. Chance of rain 20%. Friday night, mostly cloudy. Lows in the mid-60s. South winds around 5 miles per hour. Saturday, cloudy. Showers likely with a chance of thunderstorms in the afternoon. Highs around 80. Southeast winds 5 to 10 miles per hour. Chance of rain 60%. Saturday night, a chance of thunderstorms in the evening. Showers. Lows in the lower 60s. Chance of rain 90%. At 5 p.m., weather reports for selected cities. At Mansfield Lawn Regional Airport, it was mostly sunny. The temperature was 82 degrees, the dew point 59, and the relative humidity 45%. The wind was northwest, at 9 miles an hour. The pressure was 30.04 inches and falling. Elsewhere across Ohio, skies ranged from sunny to mostly sunny. It was 80 at Wooster, 83 at Marion, 87 at Toledo Express, 81 at Cleveland, and 81 at Akron-Canton Regional Airport. Youngstown reported 79, Cincinnati reported 84, Dayton reported 83, Findlay reported 85, and Columbus reported 84.

on a frequency of 162.450 MHz. On the latest weather map, high pressure moves across the region through Friday. Low pressure tracks across the Ohio Valley this weekend. High pressure returns early next week. The forecast for the Central Highlands. This afternoon, mostly sunny. Near steady temperature around 80. North winds around 10 miles per hour. Tonight, mostly clear. Lows around 60. North winds 5 to 10 miles per hour, becoming southwest after midnight. Friday, mostly sunny in the morning, then partly sunny with a slight chance of showers in the afternoon. Highs in the mid-80s. West winds around 5 miles per hour. Chance of rain 20%. Friday night, mostly cloudy. Lows in the mid-60s. South winds around 5 miles per hour. Saturday, cloudy. Showers likely with a chance of thunderstorms in the afternoon. Highs around 80. Southeast winds 5 to 10 miles per hour. Chance of rain 60%. Saturday night, a chance of thunderstorms in the evening. Showers. Lows in the lower 60s. Chance of rain 90%. At 5 p.m., weather reports for selected cities. At Mansfield Long Regional Airport, it was mostly sunny. The temperature was 82 degrees, the dew point 59, and the relative humidity 45%. The wind was northwest, at 9 miles an hour. The pressure was 30.04 inches and falling. Elsewhere across Ohio, skies ranged from sunny to mostly sunny. It was 80 at Wooster, 83 at Marion, 87 at Toledo Express, 81 at Cleveland, and 81 at Akron-Canton Regional Airport. Youngstown reported 79, Cincinnati reported 84, Dayton reported 83, Findlay reported 85, and Columbus reported 84. Reports from nearby cities outside Ohio, skies ranged from mostly sunny to partly sunny. It was 81 at Pittsburgh, 87 at Detroit, 78 at Buffalo, 85 at Indianapolis, and 86 at Chicago. The current time is 5:46 p.m. Eastern Daylight Time. 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On the latest weather map, high pressure moves across the region through Friday. Low pressure tracks across the Ohio Valley this weekend. High pressure returns early next week. The forecast for the Central Highlands. This afternoon, mostly sunny. Near steady temperature around 80. North winds around 10 miles per hour. Tonight, mostly clear. Lows around 60. North winds 5 to 10 miles per hour, becoming southwest after midnight. Friday, mostly sunny in the morning, then partly sunny with a slight chance of showers in the afternoon. Highs in the mid-80s. West winds around 5 miles per hour. Chance of rain 20%. Friday night, mostly cloudy. Lows in the mid-60s. South winds around 5 miles per hour. Saturday, cloudy. Showers likely with a chance of thunderstorms in the afternoon. Highs around 80. Southeast winds 5 to 10 miles per hour. Chance of rain 60%. Saturday night, a chance of thunderstorms in the evening. Showers. Lows in the lower 60s. Chance of rain 90%. At 5 p.m., weather reports for selected cities. At Mansfield Long Regional Airport, it was mostly sunny. The temperature was 82 degrees, the dew point 59, and the relative humidity 45%. The wind was northwest, at 9 miles an hour. The pressure was 30.04 inches and falling. Elsewhere across Ohio, skies ranged from sunny to mostly sunny. It was 80 at Wooster, 83 at Marion, 87 at Toledo Express, 81 at Cleveland, and 81 at Akron-Canton Regional Airport. Youngstown reported 79, Cincinnati reported 84, Dayton reported 83, Findlay reported 85, and Columbus reported 84. Reports from nearby cities outside Ohio, skies ranged from mostly sunny to partly sunny. It was 81 at Pittsburgh, 87 at Detroit, 78 at Buffalo.

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The current time is 5:49 p.m. Eastern Daylight Time. 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On the latest weather map, high pressure moves across the region through Friday. Low pressure tracks across the Ohio Valley this weekend. High pressure returns early next week. The extended forecast for the Central Highlands. Sunday, showers likely in the morning, then showers with a chance of thunderstorms in the afternoon. Highs in the upper 70s. Chance of rain 80%. Sunday night, mostly cloudy. Showers with a chance of thunderstorms in the evening, then a chance of showers after midnight. Lows in the lower 60s. Chance of rain 80%. Monday, partly sunny. Highs in the upper 70s. Monday night, partly cloudy. Lows in the upper 50s. Tuesday, partly cloudy. A chance of showers in the afternoon. Highs in the lower 80s. Chance of rain 40%. Tuesday night, partly cloudy with a chance of showers in the evening, then mostly clear after midnight. Lows in the lower 60s. Chance of rain 40%. Wednesday, partly sunny with a chance of showers. A chance of thunderstorms in the afternoon. Highs in the mid-80s. Chance of rain 50%. The forecast for the Central Highlands. This afternoon, mostly sunny. Near steady temperature around 80. North winds around 10 miles per hour. Tonight, mostly clear. Lows around 60. North winds 5 to 10 miles per hour, becoming southwest after midnight. Friday, mostly sunny in the morning, then partly sunny with a slight chance of showers in the afternoon. Highs in the mid-80s. West winds around 5 miles per hour. Chance of rain 20%. Friday night, mostly cloudy. Lows in the mid-60s. South winds around 5 miles per hour. Saturday, cloudy. Showers likely with a chance of thunderstorms in the afternoon. Highs around 80. Southeast winds 5 to 10 miles per hour. Chance of rain 60%. Saturday night, a chance of thunderstorms in the evening. Showers. Lows in the lower 60s. Chance of rain 90%. At 5 p.m., weather reports for selected cities. At Mansfield-Lom Regional Airport, it was mostly sunny. The temperature was 82 degrees, the dew point 59, and the relative humidity 45%. The wind was northwest, at 9 miles an hour. The pressure was 30.04 inches and falling. Elsewhere across Ohio, skies ranged from sunny to mostly sunny. It was 80 at Wooster, 83 at Marion, 87 at Toledo Express, 81 at Cleveland, and 81 at Akron-Canton Regional Airport. Youngstown reported 79, Cincinnati reported 84, Dayton reported 83, Findlay reported 85, and Columbus reported 84. Reports from nearby cities outside Ohio, skies ranged from mostly sunny to partly sunny. It was 81 at Pittsburgh, 87 at Detroit, 78 at Buffalo, 85 at Indianapolis, and 86 at Chicago. The Mansfield, Ohio climate summary for this evening, as of 5:15 p.m., July 30th, 2026. Today's high temperature was 82 degrees. The normal high is 82. The record high is 96 degrees, which was set in 1931. Today's low temperature was 59 degrees. The normal low is 62. The record low is 45 degrees, which was set in 1956. No precipitation fell today. No snow fell today, which brings the monthly total to 0.0 inches. The total snowfall since July 1st still stands at 0.0 inches. Sunset tonight is at 8:48 p.m. Sunrise tomorrow is at 6:26 a.m. The current time is 5:54 p.m. Eastern Daylight Time. 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
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On the latest weather map, high pressure moves across the region through Friday. Low pressure tracks across the Ohio Valley this weekend. High pressure returns early next week. The forecast for the Central Highlands. This afternoon, mostly sunny. Near steady temperature around 80. North winds around 10 miles per hour. Tonight, mostly clear. Lows around 60. North winds 5 to 10 miles per hour, becoming southwest after midnight. Friday, mostly sunny in the morning, then partly sunny with a slight chance of showers in the afternoon. Highs in the mid-80s. West winds around 5 miles per hour. Chance of rain 20%. Friday night, mostly cloudy. Lows in the mid-60s. South winds around 5 miles per hour. Saturday, cloudy. Showers likely with a chance of thunderstorms in the afternoon. Highs around 80. Southeast winds 5 to 10 miles per hour. Chance of rain 60%. Saturday night, a chance of thunderstorms in the evening. Showers. Lows in the lower 60s. Chance of rain 90%. At 5 p.m., weather reports for selected cities. At Mansfield Long Regional Airport, it was mostly sunny. The temperature was 82 degrees, the dew point 59, and the relative humidity 45%. The wind was northwest, at 9 miles an hour. The pressure was 30.04 inches and falling. Elsewhere across Ohio, skies ranged from sunny to mostly sunny. It was 80 at Wooster, 83 at Marion, 87 at Toledo Express, 81 at Cleveland, and 81 at Akron-Canton Regional Airport. Youngstown reported 79, Cincinnati reported 84, Dayton reported 83, Findlay reported 85, and Columbus reported 84. Reports from nearby cities outside Ohio, skies ranged from mostly sunny to partly sunny. It was 81 at Pittsburgh, 87 at Detroit, 78 at Buffalo, 85 at Indianapolis, and 86 at Chicago. The current time is 5:56 p.m. Eastern Daylight Time. 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On the latest weather map, high pressure moves across the region through Friday. Low pressure tracks across the Ohio Valley this weekend. High pressure returns early next week. The forecast for the Central Highlands. This afternoon, mostly sunny. Near steady temperature around 80. North winds around 10 miles per hour. Tonight, mostly clear. Lows around 60. North winds 5 to 10 miles per hour, becoming southwest after midnight. Friday, mostly sunny in the morning, then partly sunny with a slight chance of showers in the afternoon. Highs in the mid-80s. West winds around 5 miles per hour. Chance of rain 20%. Friday night, mostly cloudy. Lows in the mid-60s. South winds around 5 miles per hour. Saturday, cloudy. Showers likely with a chance of thunderstorms in the afternoon. Highs around 80. Southeast winds 5 to 10 miles per hour. Chance of rain 60%. Saturday night, a chance of thunderstorms in the evening. Showers. Lows in the lower 60s. Chance of rain 90%. At 5 p.m., weather reports for selected cities. At Mansfield Long Regional Airport, it was mostly sunny. The temperature was 82 degrees, the dew point 59, and the relative humidity 45%. The wind was northwest, at 9 miles an hour. The pressure was 30.04 inches and falling. Elsewhere across Ohio, skies ranged from sunny to mostly sunny. It was 80 at Wooster, 83 at Marion, 87 at Toledo Express, 81 at Cleveland, and 81 at Akron-Canton Regional Airport. Youngstown reported 79, Cincinnati reported 84, Dayton reported 83, Findlay reported 85, and Columbus reported 84. Reports from nearby cities outside Ohio,
skies ranged from mostly sunny to partly sunny. It was 81 at Pittsburgh, 87 at Detroit, 78 at Buffalo, 85 at Indianapolis, and 86 at Chicago. The current time is 5:59 p.m. Eastern Daylight Time. 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On the latest weather map, high pressure moves across the region through Friday. Low pressure tracks across the Ohio Valley this weekend. High pressure returns early next week. The Nearshore Marine Forecast. For the following marine location, the islands to Vermilion. Tonight, southeast winds 10 knots or less becoming west. Partly cloudy. Waves 1 foot or less. Friday, west winds less than 10 knots becoming east. Mostly sunny. Waves 1 foot or less. Friday night, southeast winds less than 10 knots becoming south. Cloudy. Waves 1 foot or less. Saturday, south winds 5 to 10 knots becoming east. A chance of showers in the afternoon. Waves 1 foot or less. The water temperature off Toledo is 77 degrees, off Cleveland 74 degrees, and off Derry 75 degrees. The extended forecast for the Central Highlands. Sunday, showers likely in the morning, then showers with a chance of thunderstorms in the afternoon. Highs in the upper 70s. Chance of rain 80%. Sunday night, mostly cloudy. Showers with a chance of thunderstorms in the evening, then a chance of showers after midnight. Lows in the lower 60s. Chance of rain 80%. Monday, partly sunny. Highs in the upper 70s. Monday night, partly cloudy. Lows in the upper 50s. Tuesday, partly cloudy. A chance of showers in the afternoon. Highs in the lower 80s. Chance of rain 40%. Tuesday night, partly cloudy with a chance of showers in the evening, then mostly clear after midnight. Lows in the lower 60s. Chance of rain 40%. Wednesday, partly sunny with a chance of showers. A chance of thunderstorms in the afternoon. Highs in the mid 80s. Chance of rain 50%. The Mansfield, Ohio climate summary for this evening, as of 5:15 p.m., July 30th, 2026. Today's high temperature was 82 degrees. The normal high is 82. The record high is 96 degrees, which was set in 1931. Today's low temperature was 59 degrees. The normal low is 62. The record low is 45 degrees, which was set in 1956. No precipitation fell today. No snow fell today, which brings the monthly total to 0.0 inches. The total snowfall since July 1st still stands at 0.0 inches. Sunset tonight is at 8:48 p.m. Sunrise tomorrow is at 6:26 a.m. The forecast for the Central Highlands. This afternoon, mostly sunny. Near steady temperature around 80. North winds around 10 miles per hour. Tonight, mostly clear. Lows around 60. North winds 5 to 10 miles per hour, becoming southwest after midnight. Friday, mostly sunny in the morning, then partly sunny with a slight chance of showers in the afternoon. Highs in the mid-80s. West winds around 5 miles per hour. Chance of rain 20%. Friday night, mostly cloudy. Lows in the mid-60s. South winds around 5 miles per hour. Saturday, cloudy. Showers likely with a chance of thunderstorms in the afternoon. Highs around 80. Southeast winds 5 to 10 miles per hour. Chance of rain 60%. Saturday night, a chance of thunderstorms in the evening. Showers. Lows in the lower 60s. Chance of rain 90%. At 5 p.m., weather reports for selected cities. At Mansfield Long Regional Airport, it was mostly sunny. The temperature was 82 degrees, the dew point 59, and the relative humidity 45%. The wind was northwest, at 9 miles an hour. The pressure was 30.04 inches and falling. Elsewhere across Ohio,
Skies ranged from sunny to mostly sunny. It was 80 at Wooster, 83 at Marion, 87 at Toledo Express, 81 at Cleveland, and 81 at Akron-Canton Regional Airport. Youngstown reported 79, Cincinnati reported 84, Dayton reported 83, Findlay reported 85, and Columbus reported 84. Reports from nearby cities outside Ohio, skies ranged from mostly sunny to partly sunny. It was 81 at Pittsburgh, 87 at Detroit, 78 at Buffalo, 85 at Indianapolis, and 86 at Chicago. The current time is 6:04 p.m. Eastern Daylight Time. 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On the latest weather map, high pressure moves across the region through Friday. Low pressure tracks across the Ohio Valley this weekend. High pressure returns early next week. The forecast for the Central Highlands. This afternoon, mostly sunny. Near steady temperature around 80. North winds around 10 miles per hour. Tonight, mostly clear. Lows around 60. North winds 5 to 10 miles per hour, becoming southwest after midnight. Friday, mostly sunny in the morning, then partly sunny with a slight chance of showers in the afternoon. Highs in the mid-80s. West winds around 5 miles per hour. Chance of rain 20%. Friday night, mostly cloudy. Lows in the mid-60s. South winds around 5 miles per hour. Saturday, cloudy. Showers likely with a chance of thunderstorms in the afternoon. Highs around 80. Southeast winds 5 to 10 miles per hour. Chance of rain 60%. Saturday night, a chance of thunderstorms in the evening. Showers. Lows in the lower 60s. Chance of rain 90%. At 6 p.m., weather reports for selected cities. At Mansfield Long Regional Airport, it was sunny. The temperature was 81 degrees, the dew point 59, and the relative humidity 47%. The wind was north, at 12 miles an hour. The pressure was 30.05 inches and rising. Elsewhere across Ohio, skies ranged from sunny to mostly sunny. It was 79 at Wooster, 84 at Marion, 87 at Toledo Express, 82 at Cleveland, and 79 at Akron-Canton Regional Airport. Youngstown reported 77, Cincinnati reported 84, Dayton reported 83, Findlay reported 84, and Columbus reported 84. Reports from nearby cities outside Ohio, skies ranged from mostly sunny to partly sunny. It was 81 at Pittsburgh, 85 at Detroit, 79 at Buffalo, 86 at Indianapolis, and 86 at Chicago. The current time is 6:07 p.m. Eastern Daylight Time. 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On the latest weather map, high pressure moves across the region through Friday. Low pressure tracks across the Ohio Valley this weekend. High pressure returns early next week. The forecast for the Central Highlands. This afternoon, mostly sunny. Near steady temperature around 80. North winds around 10 miles per hour. Tonight, mostly clear. Lows around 60. North winds 5 to 10 miles per hour, becoming southwest after midnight. Friday, mostly sunny in the morning, then partly sunny with a slight chance of showers in the afternoon. Highs in the mid-80s. West winds around 5 miles per hour. Chance of rain 20%. Friday night, mostly cloudy. Lows in the mid-60s. South winds around 5 miles per hour. Saturday, cloudy. Showers likely with a chance of thunderstorms in the afternoon. Highs around 80. Southeast winds 5 to 10 miles per hour. Chance of rain 60%. Saturday night, a chance of thunderstorms in the evening. Showers. Lows in the lower 60s. Chance of rain 90%.
at 6 p.m. Weather reports for selected cities. At Mansfield-Lom Regional Airport, it was sunny. The temperature was 81 degrees, the dew point 59, and the relative humidity 47%. The wind was north, at 12 miles an hour. The pressure was 30.05 inches and rising. Elsewhere across Ohio, skies ranged from sunny to mostly sunny. It was 79 at Worcester, 84 at Marion, 87 at Toledo Express, 82 at Cleveland, and 79 at Akron-Canton Regional Airport. Youngstown reported 77, Cincinnati reported 84, Dayton reported 83, Findlay reported 84, and Columbus reported 84. Reports from nearby cities outside Ohio, skies ranged from mostly sunny to partly sunny. It was 81 at Pittsburgh, 85 at Detroit, 79 at Buffalo, 86 at Indianapolis, and 86 at Chicago. The extended forecast for the Central Highlands. Sunday, showers likely in the morning, then showers with a chance of thunderstorms in the afternoon. Highs in the upper 70s. Chance of rain 80%. Sunday night, mostly cloudy. Showers with a chance of thunderstorms in the evening, then a chance of showers after midnight. Lows in the lower 60s. Chance of rain 80%. Monday, partly sunny. Highs in the upper 70s. Monday night, partly cloudy. Lows in the upper 50s. Tuesday, partly cloudy. A chance of showers in the afternoon. Highs in the lower 80s. Chance of rain 40%. Tuesday night, partly cloudy with a chance of showers in the evening, then mostly clear after midnight. Lows in the lower 60s. Chance of rain 40%. Wednesday, partly sunny with a chance of showers. A chance of thunderstorms in the afternoon. Highs in the mid-80s. Chance of rain 50%. The current time is 6:11 p.m. Eastern Daylight Time. 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On the latest weather map, high pressure moves across the region through Friday. Low pressure tracks across the Ohio Valley this weekend. High pressure returns early next week. The forecast for the Central Highlands. This afternoon, mostly sunny. Near steady temperature around 80. North winds around 10 miles per hour. Tonight, mostly clear. Lows around 60. North winds 5 to 10 miles per hour, becoming southwest after midnight. Friday, mostly sunny in the morning, then partly sunny with a slight chance of showers in the afternoon. Highs in the mid-80s. West winds around 5 miles per hour. Chance of rain 20%. Friday night, mostly cloudy. Lows in the mid-60s. South winds around 5 miles per hour. Saturday, cloudy. Showers likely with a chance of thunderstorms in the afternoon. Highs around 80. Southeast winds 5 to 10 miles per hour. Chance of rain 60%. Saturday night, a chance of thunderstorms in the evening. Showers. Lows in the lower 60s. Chance of rain 90%. At 6 p.m., weather reports for selected cities. At Mansfield-Lom Regional Airport, it was sunny. The temperature was 81 degrees, the dew point 59, and the relative humidity 47%. The wind was north, at 12 miles an hour. The pressure was 30.05 inches and rising. Elsewhere across Ohio, skies ranged from sunny to mostly sunny. It was 79 at Worcester, 84 at Marion, 87 at Toledo Express, 82 at Cleveland, and 79 at Akron-Canton Regional Airport. Youngstown reported 77, Cincinnati reported 84, Dayton reported 83, Findlay reported 84, and Columbus reported 84. Reports from nearby cities outside Ohio, skies ranged from mostly sunny to partly sunny. It was 81 at Pittsburgh, 85 at Detroit, 79 at Buffalo, 86 at Indianapolis, and 86 at Chicago. At 6 p.m., weather reports for selected cities. At Mansfield-Lom Regional Airport, it was sunny.
The temperature was 81 degrees, the dew point 59, and the relative humidity 47%. The wind was north, at 12 miles an hour. The pressure was 30.05 inches and rising. Elsewhere across Ohio, skies ranged from sunny to mostly sunny. It was 79 at Wooster, 84 at Marion, 87 at Toledo Express, 82 at Cleveland, and 79 at Akron-Canton Regional Airport. Youngstown reported 77, Cincinnati reported 84, Dayton reported 83, Findlay reported 84, and Columbus reported 84. Reports from nearby cities outside Ohio, skies ranged from mostly sunny to partly sunny. It was 81 at Pittsburgh, 85 at Detroit, 79 at Buffalo, 86 at Indianapolis, and 86 at Chicago. The Mansfield, Ohio climate summary for this evening, as of 5:15 p.m., July 30, 2026. Today's high temperature was 82 degrees. The normal high is 82. The record high is 96 degrees, which was set in 1931. Today's low temperature was 59 degrees. The normal low is 62. The record low is 45 degrees, which was set in 1956. No precipitation fell today. No snow fell today, which brings the monthly total to 0.0 inches. The total snowfall since July 1st still stands at 0.0 inches. Sunset tonight is at 8:48 p.m. Sunrise tomorrow is at 6:26 a.m. The current time is 6:15 p.m. Eastern Daylight Time. 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On the latest weather map, high pressure moves across the region through Friday. Low pressure tracks across the Ohio Valley this weekend. High pressure returns early next week. The forecast for the Central Highlands. This afternoon, mostly sunny. Near steady temperature around 80. North winds around 10 miles per hour. Tonight, mostly clear. Lows around 60. North winds 5 to 10 miles per hour, becoming southwest after midnight. Friday, mostly sunny in the morning, then partly sunny with a slight chance of showers in the afternoon. Highs in the mid-80s. West winds around 5 miles per hour. Chance of rain 20%. Friday night, mostly cloudy. Lows in the mid-60s. South winds around 5 miles per hour. Saturday, cloudy. Showers likely with a chance of thunderstorms in the afternoon. Highs around 80. Southeast winds 5 to 10 miles per hour. Chance of rain 60%. Saturday night, a chance of thunderstorms in the evening. Showers. Lows in the lower 60s. Chance of rain 90%. At 6 p.m., weather reports for selected cities. At Mansfield Long Regional Airport, it was sunny. The temperature was 81 degrees, the dew point 59, and the relative humidity 47%. The wind was north, at 12 miles an hour. The pressure was 30.05 inches and rising. Elsewhere across Ohio, skies ranged from sunny to mostly sunny. It was 79 at Wooster, 84 at Marion, 87 at Toledo Express, 82 at Cleveland, and 79 at Akron-Canton Regional Airport. Youngstown reported 77, Cincinnati reported 84, Dayton reported 83, Findlay reported 84, and Columbus reported 84. Reports from nearby cities outside Ohio, skies ranged from mostly sunny to partly sunny. It was 81 at Pittsburgh, 85 at Detroit, 79 at Buffalo, 86 at Indianapolis, and 86 at Chicago. The current time is 6:18 p.m. Eastern Daylight Time. 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On the latest weather map, high pressure moves across the region through Friday. Low pressure tracks across the Ohio Valley this weekend. High pressure returns early next week. The forecast for the Central Highlands.
This afternoon, mostly sunny. Near steady temperature around 80. North winds around 10 miles per hour. Tonight, mostly clear. Lows around 60. North winds 5 to 10 miles per hour, becoming southwest after midnight. Friday, mostly sunny in the morning, then partly sunny with a slight chance of showers in the afternoon. Highs in the mid-80s. West winds around 5 miles per hour. Chance of rain 20%. Friday night, mostly cloudy. Lows in the mid-60s. South winds around 5 miles per hour. Saturday, cloudy. Showers likely with a chance of thunderstorms in the afternoon. Highs around 80. Southeast winds 5 to 10 miles per hour. Chance of rain 60%. Saturday night, a chance of thunderstorms in the evening. Showers. Lows in the lower 60s. Chance of rain 90%. The extended forecast for the Central Highlands. Sunday, showers likely in the morning, then showers with a chance of thunderstorms in the afternoon. Highs in the upper 70s. Chance of rain 80%. Sunday night, mostly cloudy. Showers with a chance of thunderstorms in the evening, then a chance of showers after midnight. Lows in the lower 60s. Chance of rain 80%. Monday, partly sunny. Highs in the upper 70s. Monday night, partly cloudy. Lows in the upper 50s. Tuesday, partly cloudy. A chance of showers in the afternoon. Highs in the lower 80s. Chance of rain 40%. Tuesday night, partly cloudy with a chance of showers in the evening, then mostly clear after midnight. Lows in the lower 60s. Chance of rain 40%. Wednesday, partly sunny with a chance of showers. A chance of thunderstorms in the afternoon. Highs in the mid-80s. Chance of rain 50%. At 6 p.m., weather reports for selected cities. At Mansfield Lawn Regional Airport, it was sunny. The temperature was 81 degrees, the dew point 59, and the relative humidity 47%. The wind was north, at 12 miles an hour. The pressure was 30.05 inches and rising. Elsewhere across Ohio, skies ranged from sunny to mostly sunny. It was 79 at Wooster, 84 at Marion, 87 at Toledo Express, 82 at Cleveland, and 79 at Akron-Canton Regional Airport. Youngstown reported 77, Cincinnati reported 84, Dayton reported 83, Findlay reported 84, and Columbus reported 84. Reports from nearby cities outside Ohio, skies ranged from mostly sunny to partly sunny. It was 81 at Pittsburgh, 85 at Detroit, 79 at Buffalo, 86 at Indianapolis, and 86 at Chicago. The current time is 6:22 p.m. Eastern Daylight Time. 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On the latest weather map, high pressure moves across the region through Friday. Low pressure tracks across the Ohio Valley this weekend. High pressure returns early next week. The forecast for the Central Highlands. This afternoon, mostly sunny. Near steady temperature around 80. North winds around 10 miles per hour. Tonight, mostly clear. Lows around 60. North winds 5 to 10 miles per hour, becoming southwest after midnight. Friday, mostly sunny in the morning, then partly sunny with a slight chance of showers in the afternoon. Highs in the mid-80s. West winds around 5 miles per hour. Chance of rain 20%. Friday night, mostly cloudy. Lows in the mid-60s. South winds around 5 miles per hour. Saturday, cloudy. Showers likely with a chance of thunderstorms in the afternoon. Highs around 80. Southeast winds 5 to 10 miles per hour. Chance of rain 60%. Saturday night, a chance of thunderstorms in the evening. Showers. Lows in the lower 60s. Chance of rain 90%. At 6 p.m., weather reports for selected cities. At Mansfield Lawn Regional Airport, it was sunny.
The temperature was 81 degrees, the dew point 59, and the relative humidity 47%. The wind was north, at 12 miles an hour. The pressure was 30.05 inches and rising. Elsewhere across Ohio, skies ranged from sunny to mostly sunny. It was 79 at Wooster, 84 at Marion, 87 at Toledo Express, 82 at Cleveland, and 79 at Akron-Canton Regional Airport. Youngstown reported 77, Cincinnati reported 84, Dayton reported 83, Findlay reported 84, and Columbus reported 84. Reports from nearby cities outside Ohio, skies ranged from mostly sunny to partly sunny. It was 81 at Pittsburgh, 85 at Detroit, 79 at Buffalo, 86 at Indianapolis, and 86 at Chicago. The current time is 6:24 p.m. Eastern Daylight Time. 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On the latest weather map, high pressure moves across the region through Friday. Low pressure tracks across the Ohio Valley this weekend. High pressure returns early next week. The forecast for the Central Highlands. This afternoon, mostly sunny. Near steady temperature around 80. North winds around 10 miles per hour. Tonight, mostly clear. Lows around 60. North winds 5 to 10 miles per hour, becoming southwest after midnight. Friday, mostly sunny in the morning, then partly sunny with a slight chance of showers in the afternoon. Highs in the mid-80s. West winds around 5 miles per hour. Chance of rain 20%. Friday night, mostly cloudy. Lows in the mid-60s. South winds around 5 miles per hour. Saturday, cloudy. Showers likely with a chance of thunderstorms in the afternoon. Highs around 80. Southeast winds 5 to 10 miles per hour. Chance of rain 60%. Saturday night, a chance of thunderstorms in the evening. Showers. Lows in the lower 60s. Chance of rain 90%. At 6 p.m., weather reports for selected cities. At Mansfield Long Regional Airport, it was sunny. The temperature was 81 degrees, the dew point 59, and the relative humidity 47%. The wind was north, at 12 miles an hour. The pressure was 30.05 inches and rising. Elsewhere across Ohio, skies ranged from sunny to mostly sunny. It was 79 at Wooster, 84 at Marion, 87 at Toledo Express, 82 at Cleveland, and 79 at Akron-Canton Regional Airport. Youngstown reported 77, Cincinnati reported 84, Dayton reported 83, Findlay reported 84, and Columbus reported 84. Reports from nearby cities outside Ohio, skies ranged from mostly sunny to partly sunny. It was 81 at Pittsburgh, 85 at Detroit, 79 at Buffalo, 86 at Indianapolis, and 86 at Chicago. The current time is 6:27 p.m. Eastern Daylight Time. 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On the latest weather map, high pressure moves across the region through Friday. Low pressure tracks across the Ohio Valley this weekend. High pressure returns early next week. The forecast for the Central Highlands. This afternoon, mostly sunny. Near steady temperature around 80. North winds around 10 miles per hour. Tonight, mostly clear. Lows around 60. North winds 5 to 10 miles per hour, becoming southwest after midnight. Friday, mostly sunny in the morning, then partly sunny with a slight chance of showers in the afternoon. Highs in the mid-80s. West winds around 5 miles per hour. Chance of rain 20%. Friday night, mostly cloudy. Lows in the mid-60s. South winds around 5 miles per hour. Saturday, cloudy. Showers likely with a chance of thunderstorms in the afternoon. Highs around 80.
southeast winds 5 to 10 miles per hour. Chance of rain 60%. Saturday night, a chance of thunderstorms in the evening. Showers. Lows in the lower 60s. Chance of rain 90%. At 6 p.m., weather reports for selected cities. At Mansfield Long Regional Airport, it was sunny. The temperature was 81 degrees, the dew point 59, and the relative humidity 47%. The wind was north, at 12 miles an hour. The pressure was 30.05 inches and rising. Elsewhere across Ohio, skies ranged from sunny to mostly sunny. It was 79 at Worcester, 84 at Marion, 87 at Toledo Express, 82 at Cleveland, and 79 at Akron-Canton Regional Airport. Youngstown reported 77, Cincinnati reported 84, Dayton reported 83, Findlay reported 84, and Columbus reported 84. Reports from nearby cities outside Ohio, skies ranged from mostly sunny to partly sunny. It was 81 at Pittsburgh, 85 at Detroit, 79 at Buffalo, 86 at Indianapolis, and 86 at Chicago. The extended forecast for the Central Highlands. Sunday, showers likely in the morning, then showers with a chance of thunderstorms in the afternoon. Highs in the upper 70s. Chance of rain 80%. Sunday night, mostly cloudy. Showers with a chance of thunderstorms in the evening, then a chance of showers after midnight. Lows in the lower 60s. Chance of rain 80%. Monday, partly sunny. Highs in the upper 70s. Monday night, partly cloudy. Lows in the upper 50s. Tuesday, partly cloudy. A chance of showers in the afternoon. Highs in the lower 80s. Chance of rain 40%. Tuesday night, partly cloudy with a chance of showers in the evening, then mostly clear after midnight. Lows in the lower 60s. Chance of rain 40%. Wednesday, partly sunny with a chance of showers. A chance of thunderstorms in the afternoon. Highs in the mid 80s. Chance of rain 50%. The Mansfield, Ohio climate summary for this evening, as of 5:15 p.m., July 30th, 2026. Today's high temperature was 82 degrees. The normal high is 82. The record high is 96 degrees, which was set in 1931. Today's low temperature was 59 degrees. The normal low is 62. The record low is 45 degrees, which was set in 1956. No precipitation fell today. No snow fell today, which brings the monthly total to 0.0 inches. The total snowfall since July 1st still stands at 0.0 inches. Sunset tonight is at 8:48 p.m. Sunrise tomorrow is at 6:26 a.m. The current time is 6:32 p.m. Eastern Daylight Time. 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On the latest weather map, high pressure moves across the region through Friday. Low pressure tracks across the Ohio Valley this weekend. High pressure returns early next week. The forecast for the Central Highlands. This afternoon, mostly sunny. Near steady temperature around 80. North winds around 10 miles per hour. Tonight, mostly clear. Lows around 60. North winds 5 to 10 miles per hour, becoming southwest after midnight. Friday, mostly sunny in the morning, then partly sunny with a slight chance of showers in the afternoon. Highs in the mid-80s. West winds around 5 miles per hour. Chance of rain 20%. Friday night, mostly cloudy. Lows in the mid-60s. South winds around 5 miles per hour. Saturday, cloudy. Showers likely with a chance of thunderstorms in the afternoon. Highs around 80. Southeast winds 5 to 10 miles per hour. Chance of rain 60%. Saturday night, a chance of thunderstorms in the evening. Showers. Lows in the lower 60s. Chance of rain 90%. At 6 p.m., weather reports for selected cities. At Mansfield Long Regional Airport, it was sunny.
The temperature was 81 degrees, the dew point 59, and the relative humidity 47%. The wind was north, at 12 miles an hour. The pressure was 30.05 inches and rising. Elsewhere across Ohio, skies ranged from sunny to mostly sunny.

It was 79 at Worcester, 84 at Marion, 87 at Toledo Express, 82 at Cleveland, and 79 at Akron-Canton Regional Airport. Youngstown reported 77, Cincinnati reported 84, Dayton reported 83, Findlay reported 84, and Columbus reported 84. Reports from nearby cities outside Ohio, skies ranged from mostly sunny to partly sunny. It was 81 at Pittsburgh, 85 at Detroit, 79 at Buffalo, 86 at Indianapolis, and 86 at Chicago. The current time is 6:34 p.m. Eastern Daylight Time. 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On the latest weather map, high pressure moves across the region through Friday. Low pressure tracks across the Ohio Valley this weekend. High pressure returns early next week. The forecast for the Central Highlands. This afternoon, mostly sunny. Near steady temperature around 80. North winds around 10 miles per hour. Tonight, mostly clear. Lows around 60. North winds 5 to 10 miles per hour, becoming southwest after midnight. Friday, mostly sunny in the morning, then partly sunny with a slight chance of showers in the afternoon. Highs in the mid-80s. West winds around 5 miles per hour. Chance of rain 20%. Friday night, mostly cloudy. Lows in the mid-60s. South winds around 5 miles per hour. Saturday, cloudy. Showers likely with a chance of thunderstorms in the afternoon. Highs around 80. Southeast winds 5 to 10 miles per hour. Chance of rain 60%. Saturday night, a chance of thunderstorms in the evening. Showers. Lows in the lower 60s. Chance of rain 90%. At 6 p.m., weather reports for selected cities. At Mansfield Lawn Regional Airport, it was sunny. The temperature was 81 degrees, the dew point 59, and the relative humidity 47%. The wind was north, at 12 miles an hour. The pressure was 30.05 inches and rising. Elsewhere across Ohio, skies ranged from sunny to mostly sunny. It was 79 at Worcester, 84 at Marion, 87 at Toledo Express, 82 at Cleveland, and 79 at Akron-Canton Regional Airport. Youngstown reported 77, Cincinnati reported 84, Dayton reported 83, Findlay reported 84, and Columbus reported 84. Reports from nearby cities outside Ohio, skies ranged from mostly sunny to partly sunny. It was 81 at Pittsburgh, 85 at Detroit, 79 at Buffalo, 86 at Indianapolis, and 86 at Chicago. The current time is 6:37 p.m. Eastern Daylight Time. 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On the latest weather map, high pressure moves across the region through Friday. Low pressure tracks across the Ohio Valley this weekend. High pressure returns early next week. The forecast for the Central Highlands. This afternoon, mostly sunny. Near steady temperature around 80. North winds around 10 miles per hour. Tonight, mostly clear. Lows around 60. North winds 5 to 10 miles per hour, becoming southwest after midnight. Friday, mostly sunny in the morning, then partly sunny with a slight chance of showers in the afternoon. Highs in the mid-80s. West winds around 5 miles per hour. Chance of rain 20%. Friday night, mostly cloudy. Lows in the mid-60s. South winds around 5 miles per hour. Saturday, cloudy. Showers likely with a chance of thunderstorms in the afternoon. Highs around 80. Southeast winds 5 to 10 miles per hour. Chance of rain 60%. Saturday night, a chance of thunderstorms in the evening. Showers. Lows in the lower 60s. Chance of rain 90%. At 6 p.m.,
Weather reports for selected cities. At Mansfield Lawn Regional Airport, it was sunny. The temperature was 81 degrees, the dew point 59, and the relative humidity 47%. The wind was north, at 12 miles an hour. The pressure was 30.05 inches and rising. Elsewhere across Ohio, skies ranged from sunny to mostly sunny. It was 79 at Worcester, 84 at Marion, 87 at Toledo Express, 82 at Cleveland, and 79 at Akron-Canton Regional Airport. Youngstown reported 77, Cincinnati reported 84, Dayton reported 83, Findlay reported 84, and Columbus reported 84. Reports from nearby cities outside Ohio, skies ranged from mostly sunny to partly sunny. It was 81 at Pittsburgh, 85 at Detroit, 79 at Buffalo, 86 at Indianapolis, and 86 at Chicago. The extended forecast for the Central Highlands. Sunday, showers likely in the morning, then showers with a chance of thunderstorms in the afternoon. Highs in the upper 70s. Chance of rain 80%. Sunday night, mostly cloudy. Showers with a chance of thunderstorms in the evening, then a chance of showers after midnight. Lows in the lower 60s. Chance of rain 80%. Monday, partly sunny. Highs in the upper 70s. Monday night, partly cloudy. Lows in the upper 50s. Tuesday, partly cloudy. A chance of showers in the afternoon. Highs in the lower 80s. Chance of rain 40%. Tuesday night, partly cloudy with a chance of showers in the evening, then mostly clear after midnight. Lows in the lower 60s. Chance of rain 40%. Wednesday, partly sunny with a chance of showers. A chance of thunderstorms in the afternoon. Highs in the mid-80s. Chance of rain 50%. The current time is 6:41 p.m. Eastern Daylight Time. 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On the latest weather map, high pressure moves across the region through Friday. Low pressure tracks across the Ohio Valley this weekend. High pressure returns early next week. The forecast for the Central Highlands. This afternoon, mostly sunny. Near steady temperature around 80. North winds around 10 miles per hour. Tonight, mostly clear. Lows around 60. North winds 5 to 10 miles per hour, becoming southwest after midnight. Friday, mostly sunny in the morning, then partly sunny with a slight chance of showers in the afternoon. Highs in the mid-80s. West winds around 5 miles per hour. Chance of rain 20%. Friday night, mostly cloudy. Lows in the mid-60s. South winds around 5 miles per hour. Saturday, cloudy. Showers likely with a chance of thunderstorms in the afternoon. Highs around 80. Southeast winds 5 to 10 miles per hour. Chance of rain 60%. Saturday night, a chance of thunderstorms in the evening. Showers. Lows in the lower 60s. Chance of rain 90%. At 6 p.m., weather reports for selected cities. At Mansfield Lawn Regional Airport, it was sunny. The temperature was 81 degrees, the dew point 59, and the relative humidity 47%. The wind was north, at 12 miles an hour. The pressure was 30.05 inches and rising. Elsewhere across Ohio, skies ranged from sunny to mostly sunny. It was 79 at Worcester, 84 at Marion, 87 at Toledo Express, 82 at Cleveland, and 79 at Akron-Canton Regional Airport. Youngstown reported 77, Cincinnati reported 84, Dayton reported 83, Findlay reported 84, and Columbus reported 84. Reports from nearby cities outside Ohio, skies ranged from mostly sunny to partly sunny. It was 81 at Pittsburgh, 85 at Detroit, 79 at Buffalo, 86 at Indianapolis, and 86 at Chicago. The current time is 6:44 p.m. Eastern Daylight Time. 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
We supply.

North winds 5 to 10 miles per hour, becoming southwest after midnight. Friday, mostly sunny in the morning, then partly sunny with a slight chance of showers in the afternoon. Highs in the mid-80s. West winds around 5 miles per hour. Chance of rain 20%. Friday night, mostly cloudy. Lows in the mid-60s. South winds around 5 miles per hour. Saturday, cloudy. Showers likely with a chance of thunderstorms in the afternoon. Highs around 80. Southeast winds 5 to 10 miles per hour. Chance of rain 60%. Saturday night, a chance of thunderstorms in the evening. Showers. Lows in the lower 60s. Chance of rain 90%. The Mansfield, Ohio climate summary for this evening, as of 5:15 p.m., July 30th, 2026. Today's high temperature was 82 degrees. The normal high is 82. The record high is 96 degrees, which was set in 1931. Today's low temperature was 59 degrees. The normal low is 62. The record low is 45 degrees, which was set in 1956. No precipitation fell today. No snow fell today, which brings the monthly total to 0.0 inches. The total snowfall since July 1st still stands at 0.0 inches. Sunset tonight is at 8:48 p.m. Sunrise tomorrow is at 6:26 a.m. At 6 p.m., weather reports for selected cities. At Mansfield Lawn Regional Airport, it was sunny. The temperature was 81 degrees, the dew point 59, and the relative humidity 47%. The wind was north, at 12 miles an hour. The pressure was 30.05 inches and rising. Elsewhere across Ohio, skies ranged from sunny to mostly sunny. It was 79 at Worcester, 84 at Marion, 87 at Toledo Express, 82 at Cleveland, and 79 at Akron-Canton Regional Airport. Youngstown reported 77, Cincinnati reported 84, Dayton reported 83, Findlay reported 84, and Columbus reported 84. Reports from nearby cities outside Ohio, skies ranged from mostly sunny to partly sunny. It was 81 at Pittsburgh, 85 at Detroit, 79 at Buffalo, 86 at Indianapolis, and 86 at Chicago. The current time is 6:47 p.m. Eastern Daylight Time. 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On the latest weather map, high pressure moves across the region through Friday. Low pressure tracks across the Ohio Valley this weekend. High pressure returns early next week. The forecast for the Central Highlands. This afternoon, mostly sunny. Near steady temperature around 80. North winds around 10 miles per hour. Tonight, mostly clear. Lows around 60. North winds 5 to 10 miles per hour, becoming southwest after midnight. Friday, mostly sunny in the morning, then partly sunny with a slight chance of showers in the afternoon. Highs in the mid-80s. West winds around 5 miles per hour. Chance of rain 20%. Friday night, mostly cloudy. Lows in the mid-60s. South winds around 5 miles per hour. Saturday, cloudy. Showers likely with a chance of thunderstorms in the afternoon. Highs around 80. Southeast winds 5 to 10 miles per hour. Chance of rain 60%. Saturday night, a chance of thunderstorms in the evening. Showers. Lows in the lower 60s. Chance of rain 90%. At 6 p.m., weather reports for selected cities. At Mansfield Lawn Regional Airport, it was sunny. The temperature was 81 degrees, the dew point 59, and the relative humidity 47%. The wind was north, at 12 miles an hour. The pressure was 30.05 inches and rising. Elsewhere across Ohio, skies ranged from sunny to mostly sunny. It was 79 at Worcester, 84 at Marion, 87 at Toledo Express, 82 at Cleveland, and 79 at Akron-Canton Regional Airport. Youngstown reported 77, Cincinnati reported 84, Dayton reported 83, Findlay reported

reported 84, and Columbus reported 84. Reports from nearby cities outside Ohio, skies ranged from mostly sunny to partly sunny. It was 81 at Pittsburgh, 85 at Detroit, 79 at Buffalo, 86 at Indianapolis, and 86 at Chicago. The extended forecast for the Central Highlands. Sunday, showers likely in the morning, then showers with a chance of thunderstorms in the afternoon. Highs in the upper 70s. Chance of rain 80%. Sunday night, mostly cloudy. Showers with a chance of thunderstorms in the evening, then a chance of showers after midnight. Lows in the lower 60s. Chance of rain 80%. Monday, partly sunny. Highs in the upper 70s. Monday night, partly cloudy. Lows in the upper 50s. Tuesday, partly cloudy. A chance of showers in the afternoon. Highs in the lower 80s. Chance of rain 40%. Tuesday night, partly cloudy with a chance of showers in the evening, then mostly clear after midnight. Lows in the lower 60s. Chance of rain 40%. Wednesday, partly sunny with a chance of showers. A chance of thunderstorms in the afternoon. Highs in the mid-80s. Chance of rain 50%. The current time is 6:51 p.m. Eastern Daylight Time. 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On the latest weather map, high pressure moves across the region through Friday. Low pressure tracks across the Ohio Valley this weekend. High pressure returns early next week. The forecast for the Central Highlands. This afternoon, mostly sunny. Near steady temperature around 80. North winds around 10 miles per hour. Tonight, mostly clear. Lows around 60. North winds 5 to 10 miles per hour, becoming southwest after midnight. Friday, mostly sunny in the morning, then partly sunny with a slight chance of showers in the afternoon. Highs in the mid-80s. West winds around 5 miles per hour. Chance of rain 20%. Friday night, mostly cloudy. Lows in the mid-60s. South winds around 5 miles per hour. Saturday, cloudy. Showers likely with a chance of thunderstorms in the afternoon. Highs around 80. Southeast winds 5 to 10 miles per hour. Chance of rain 60%. Saturday night, a chance of thunderstorms in the evening. Showers. Lows in the lower 60s. Chance of rain 90%. At 6 p.m., weather reports for selected cities. At Mansfield-Lawn Regional Airport, it was sunny. The temperature was 81 degrees, the dew point 59, and the relative humidity 47%. The wind was north, at 12 miles an hour. The pressure was 30.05 inches and rising. Elsewhere across Ohio, skies ranged from sunny to mostly sunny. It was 79 at Worcester, 84 at Marion, 87 at Toledo Express, 82 at Cleveland, and 79 at Akron-Canton Regional Airport. Youngstown reported 77, Cincinnati reported 84, Dayton reported 83, Findlay reported 84, and Columbus reported 84. Reports from nearby cities outside Ohio, skies ranged from mostly sunny to partly sunny. It was 81 at Pittsburgh, 85 at Detroit, 79 at Buffalo, 86 at Indianapolis, and 86 at Chicago. The current time is 6:54 p.m. Eastern Daylight Time. 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On the latest weather map, high pressure moves across the region through Friday. Low pressure tracks across the Ohio Valley this weekend. High pressure returns early next week. The forecast for the Central Highlands. This afternoon, mostly sunny. Near steady temperature around 80. North winds around 10 miles per hour. Tonight, mostly clear. Lows around 60.
North winds 5 to 10 miles per hour, becoming southwest after midnight. Friday, mostly sunny in the morning, then partly sunny with a slight chance of showers in the afternoon. Highs in the mid-80s. West winds around 5 miles per hour. Chance of rain 20%. Friday night, mostly cloudy. Lows in the mid-60s. South winds around 5 miles per hour. Saturday, cloudy. Showers likely with a chance of thunderstorms in the afternoon. Highs around 80. Southeast winds 5 to 10 miles per hour. Chance of rain 60%. Saturday night, a chance of thunderstorms in the evening. Showers. Lows in the lower 60s. Chance of rain 90%. At 6 p.m., weather reports for selected cities. At Mansfield-Laum Regional Airport, it was sunny. The temperature was 81 degrees, the dew point 59, and the relative humidity 47%. The wind was north, at 12 miles an hour. The pressure was 30.05 inches and rising. Elsewhere across Ohio, skies ranged from sunny to mostly sunny. It was 79 at Wooster, 84 at Marion, 87 at Toledo Express, 82 at Cleveland, and 79 at Akron-Canton Regional Airport. Youngstown reported 77, Cincinnati reported 84, Dayton reported 83, Findlay reported 84, and Columbus reported 84. Reports from nearby cities outside Ohio, skies ranged from mostly sunny to partly sunny. It was 81 at Pittsburgh, 85 at Detroit, 79 at Buffalo, 86 at Indianapolis, and 86 at Chicago. The current time is 6:56 p.m. Eastern Daylight Time. 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On the latest weather map, high pressure moves across the region through Friday. Low pressure tracks across the Ohio Valley this weekend. High pressure returns early next week. The forecast for the Central Highlands. This afternoon, mostly sunny. Near steady temperature around 80. North winds around 10 miles per hour. Tonight, mostly clear. Lows around 60. North winds 5 to 10 miles per hour, becoming southwest after midnight. Friday, mostly sunny in the morning, then partly sunny with a slight chance of showers in the afternoon. Highs in the mid-80s. West winds around 5 miles per hour. Chance of rain 20%. Friday night, mostly cloudy. Lows in the mid-60s. South winds around 5 miles per hour. Saturday, cloudy. Showers likely with a chance of thunderstorms in the afternoon. Highs around 80. Southeast winds 5 to 10 miles per hour. Chance of rain 60%. Saturday night, a chance of thunderstorms in the evening. Showers. Lows in the lower 60s. Chance of rain 90%. At 6 p.m., weather reports for selected cities. At Mansfield-Laum Regional Airport, it was sunny. The temperature was 81 degrees, the dew point 59, and the relative humidity 47%. The wind was north, at 12 miles an hour. The pressure was 30.05 inches and rising. Elsewhere across Ohio, skies ranged from sunny to mostly sunny. It was 79 at Wooster, 84 at Marion, 87 at Toledo Express, 82 at Cleveland, and 79 at Akron-Canton Regional Airport. Youngstown reported 77, Cincinnati reported 84, Dayton reported 83, Findlay reported 84, and Columbus reported 84. Reports from nearby cities outside Ohio, skies ranged from mostly sunny to partly sunny. It was 81 at Pittsburgh, 85 at Detroit, 79 at Buffalo, 86 at Indianapolis, and 86 at Chicago. The current time is 6:59 p.m. Eastern Daylight Time. 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
On the latest weather map, high pressure moves across the region through Friday. Low pressure tracks across the Ohio Valley this weekend. High pressure returns early next week. The nearshore marine forecast. For the following marine location, the islands to Vermilion. Tonight, southeast winds 10 knots or less becoming west. Partly cloudy. Waves 1 foot or less. Friday, west winds less than 10 knots becoming east. Mostly sunny. Waves 1 foot or less. Friday night, southeast winds less than 10 knots becoming south. Cloudy. Waves 1 foot or less. Saturday, south winds 5 to 10 knots becoming east. A chance of showers in the afternoon. Waves 1 foot or less. The water temperature off Toledo is 77 degrees, off Cleveland 74 degrees, and off Erie 75 degrees. The extended forecast for the Central Highlands. Sunday, showers likely in the morning, then showers with a chance of thunderstorms in the afternoon. Highs in the upper 70s. Chance of rain 80%. Sunday night, mostly cloudy. Showers with a chance of thunderstorms in the evening, then a chance of showers after midnight. Lows in the lower 60s. Chance of rain 80%. Monday, partly sunny. Highs in the upper 70s. Monday night, partly cloudy. Lows in the upper 50s. Tuesday, partly cloudy. A chance of showers in the afternoon. Highs in the lower 80s. Chance of rain 40%. Tuesday night, partly cloudy with a chance of showers in the evening, then mostly clear after midnight. Lows in the lower 60s. Chance of rain 40%. Wednesday, partly sunny with a chance of showers. A chance of thunderstorms in the afternoon. Highs in the mid-80s. Chance of rain 50%. The Mansfield, Ohio climate summary for this evening, as of 5:15 p.m., July 30th, 2026. Today's high temperature was 82 degrees. The normal high is 82. The record high is 96 degrees, which was set in 1931. Today's low temperature was 59 degrees. The normal low is 62. The record low is 45 degrees, which was set in 1956. No precipitation fell today. No snow fell today, which brings the monthly total to 0.0 inches. The total snowfall since July 1st still stands at 0.0 inches. Sunset tonight is at 8:48 p.m. Sunrise tomorrow is at 6:26 a.m. The forecast for the Central Highlands. This afternoon, mostly sunny. Near steady temperature around 80. North winds around 10 miles per hour. Tonight, mostly clear. Lows around 60. North winds 5 to 10 miles per hour, becoming southwest after midnight. Friday, mostly sunny in the morning, then partly sunny with a slight chance of showers in the afternoon. Highs in the mid-80s. West winds around 5 miles per hour. Chance of rain 20%. Friday night, mostly cloudy. Lows in the mid-60s. South winds around 5 miles per hour. Saturday, cloudy. Showers likely with a chance of thunderstorms in the afternoon. Highs around 80. Southeast winds 5 to 10 miles per hour. Chance of rain 60%. Saturday night, a chance of thunderstorms in the evening. Showers. Lows in the lower 60s. Chance of rain 90%. At 6 p.m., weather reports for selected cities. At Mansfield Lawn Regional Airport, it was sunny. The temperature was 81 degrees, the dew point 59, and the relative humidity 47%. The wind was north, at 12 miles an hour. The pressure was 30.05 inches and rising. Elsewhere across Ohio, skies ranged from sunny to mostly sunny. It was 79 at Wooster, 84 at Marion, 87 at Toledo Express, 82 at Cleveland, and 79 at Akron-Canton Regional Airport. Youngstown reported 77, Cincinnati reported 84, Dayton reported 83, Findlay reported 84, and Columbus reported 84. Reports from nearby cities outside Ohio, skies ranged from mostly sunny to partly sunny. It was 81 at Pittsburgh, 85 at Detroit, 79 at Buffalo, 86 at Indianapolis, and 86 at Chicago.
The current time is 7:04 p.m. Eastern Daylight Time. 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On the latest weather map, high pressure moves across the region through Friday. Low pressure tracks across the Ohio Valley this weekend. High pressure returns early next week. The forecast for the Central Highlands. This afternoon, mostly sunny. Near steady temperature around 80. North winds around 10 miles per hour. Tonight, mostly clear. Lows around 60. North winds 5 to 10 miles per hour, becoming southwest after midnight. Friday, mostly sunny in the morning, then partly sunny with a slight chance of showers in the afternoon. Highs in the mid-80s. West winds around 5 miles per hour. Chance of rain 20%. Friday night, mostly cloudy. Lows in the mid-60s. South winds around 5 miles per hour. Saturday, cloudy. Showers likely with a chance of thunderstorms in the afternoon. Highs around 80. Southeast winds 5 to 10 miles per hour. Chance of rain 60%. Saturday night, a chance of thunderstorms in the evening. Showers. Lows in the lower 60s. Chance of rain 90%. At 7 p.m., weather reports for selected cities. At Mansfield Lawn Regional Airport, it was sunny. The temperature was 79 degrees, the dew point 58, and the relative humidity 48%. The wind was northwest, at 13 miles an hour. The pressure was 30.04 inches and falling. Elsewhere across Ohio, skies ranged from sunny to mostly sunny. It was 78 at Worcester, 82 at Marion, 85 at Toledo Express, 81 at Cleveland, and 78 at Akron-Canton Regional Airport. Youngstown reported 76, Cincinnati reported 83, Dayton reported 80, Findlay reported 84, and Columbus reported 83. Reports from nearby cities outside Ohio, skies ranged from mostly sunny to partly sunny. It was 80 at Pittsburgh, 86 at Detroit, 80 at Buffalo, 84 at Indianapolis, and 85 at Chicago. The current time is 7:07 p.m. Eastern Daylight Time. 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On the latest weather map, high pressure moves across the region through Friday. Low pressure tracks across the Ohio Valley this weekend. High pressure returns early next week. The forecast for the Central Highlands. This afternoon, mostly sunny. Near steady temperature around 80. North winds around 10 miles per hour. Tonight, mostly clear. Lows around 60. North winds 5 to 10 miles per hour, becoming southwest after midnight. Friday, mostly sunny in the morning, then partly sunny with a slight chance of showers in the afternoon. Highs in the mid-80s. West winds around 5 miles per hour. Chance of rain 20%. Friday night, mostly cloudy. Lows in the mid-60s. South winds around 5 miles per hour. Saturday, cloudy. Showers likely with a chance of thunderstorms in the afternoon. Highs around 80. Southeast winds 5 to 10 miles per hour. Chance of rain 60%. Saturday night, a chance of thunderstorms in the evening. Showers. Lows in the lower 60s. Chance of rain 90%. At 7 p.m., weather reports for selected cities. At Mansfield Lawn Regional Airport, it was sunny. The temperature was 79 degrees, the dew point 58, and the relative humidity 48%. The wind was northwest, at 13 miles an hour. The pressure was 30.04 inches and falling. Elsewhere across Ohio, skies ranged from sunny to mostly sunny. It was 78 at Worcester, 82 at Marion, 85 at Toledo Express, 81 at Cleveland, and 78 at Akron-Canton Regional Airport.
Youngstown reported 76, Cincinnati reported 83, Dayton reported 80, Findlay reported 84, and Columbus reported 83. Reports from nearby cities outside Ohio, skies ranged from mostly sunny to partly sunny. It was 80 at Pittsburgh, 86 at Detroit, 80 at Buffalo, 84 at Indianapolis, and 85 at Chicago. The extended forecast for the Central Highlands. Sunday, showers likely in the morning, then showers with a chance of thunderstorms in the afternoon. Highs in the upper 70s. Chance of rain 80%. Sunday night, mostly cloudy. Showers with a chance of thunderstorms in the evening, then a chance of showers after midnight. Lows in the lower 60s. Chance of rain 80%. Monday, partly sunny. Highs in the upper 70s. Monday night, partly cloudy. Lows in the upper 50s. Tuesday, partly cloudy. A chance of showers in the afternoon. Highs in the lower 80s. Chance of rain 40%. Tuesday night, partly cloudy with a chance of showers in the evening, then mostly clear after midnight. Lows in the lower 60s. Chance of rain 40%. Wednesday, partly sunny with a chance of showers. A chance of thunderstorms in the afternoon. Highs in the mid-80s. Chance of rain 50%. The current time is 7:11 p.m. Eastern Daylight Time. 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On the latest weather map, high pressure moves across the region through Friday. Low pressure tracks across the Ohio Valley this weekend. High pressure returns early next week. The forecast for the Central Highlands. This afternoon, mostly sunny. Near steady temperature around 80. North winds around 10 miles per hour. Tonight, mostly clear. Lows around 60. North winds 5 to 10 miles per hour, becoming southwest after midnight. Friday, mostly sunny in the morning, then partly sunny with a slight chance of showers in the afternoon. Highs in the mid-80s. West winds around 5 miles per hour. Chance of rain 20%. Friday night, mostly cloudy. Lows in the mid-60s. South winds around 5 miles per hour. Saturday, cloudy. Showers likely with a chance of thunderstorms in the afternoon. Highs around 80. Southeast winds 5 to 10 miles per hour. Chance of rain 60%. Saturday night, a chance of thunderstorms in the evening. Showers. Lows in the lower 60s. Chance of rain 90%. At 7 p.m., weather reports for selected cities. At Mansfield Long Regional Airport, it was sunny. The temperature was 79 degrees, the dew point 58, and the relative humidity 48%. The wind was northwest, at 13 miles an hour. The pressure was 30.04 inches and falling. Elsewhere across Ohio, skies ranged from sunny to mostly sunny. It was 78 at Worcester, 82 at Marion, 85 at Toledo Express, 81 at Cleveland, and 78 at Akron-Canton Regional Airport. Youngstown reported 76, Cincinnati reported 83, Dayton reported 80, Findlay reported 84, and Columbus reported 83. Reports from nearby cities outside Ohio, skies ranged from mostly sunny to partly sunny. It was 80 at Pittsburgh, 86 at Detroit, 80 at Buffalo, 84 at Indianapolis, and 85 at Chicago. At 7 p.m., weather reports for selected cities. At Mansfield Long Regional Airport, it was sunny. The temperature was 79 degrees, the dew point 58, and the relative humidity 48%. The wind was northwest, at 13 miles an hour. The pressure was 30.04 inches and falling. Elsewhere across Ohio, skies ranged from sunny to mostly sunny. It was 78 at Worcester, 82 at Marion, 85 at Toledo Express, 81 at Cleveland, and 78 at Akron-Canton Regional Airport. Youngstown reported 76, Cincinnati reported 83, Dayton reported 80, Findlay reported 84, and Columbus reported 83.
Reports from nearby cities outside Ohio, skies ranged from mostly sunny to partly sunny. It was 80 at Pittsburgh, 86 at Detroit, 80 at Buffalo, 84 at Indianapolis, and 85 at Chicago. The current time is 7:14 p.m. Eastern Daylight Time. The Mansfield, Ohio climate summary for this evening, as of 5:15 p.m., July 30, 2026. Today's high temperature was 82 degrees. The normal high is 82. The record high is 96 degrees, which was set in 1931. Today's low temperature was 59 degrees. The normal low is 62. The record low is 45 degrees, which was set in 1956. No precipitation fell today. No snow fell today, which brings the monthly total to 0.0 inches. The total snowfall since July 1st still stands at 0.0 inches. Sunset tonight is at 8:48 p.m. Sunrise tomorrow is at 6:26 a.m. This is NOAA Weather Radio WWG57 originating from the National Weather Service Forecast Office in Cleveland. 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On the latest weather map, high pressure moves across the region through Friday. Low pressure tracks across the Ohio Valley this weekend. High pressure returns early next week. The forecast for the Central Highlands. This afternoon, mostly sunny. Near steady temperature around 80. North winds around 10 miles per hour. Tonight, mostly clear. Lows around 60. North winds 5 to 10 miles per hour, becoming southwest after midnight. Friday, mostly sunny in the morning, then partly sunny with a slight chance of showers in the afternoon. Highs in the mid-80s. West winds around 5 miles per hour. Chance of rain 20%. Friday night, mostly cloudy. Lows in the mid-60s. South winds around 5 miles per hour. Saturday, cloudy. Showers likely with a chance of thunderstorms in the afternoon. Highs around 80. Southeast winds 5 to 10 miles per hour. Chance of rain 60%. Saturday night, a chance of thunderstorms in the evening. Showers. Lows in the lower 60s. Chance of rain 90%. At 7 p.m., weather reports for selected cities. At Mansfield Long Regional Airport, it was sunny. The temperature was 79 degrees, the dew point 58, and the relative humidity 48%. The wind was northwest, at 13 miles an hour. The pressure was 30.04 inches and falling. Elsewhere across Ohio, skies ranged from sunny to mostly sunny. It was 78 at Worcester, 82 at Marion, 85 at Toledo Express, 81 at Cleveland, and 78 at Akron-Canton Regional Airport. Youngstown reported 76, Cincinnati reported 83, Dayton reported 80, Findlay reported 84, and Columbus reported 83. Reports from nearby cities outside Ohio, skies ranged from mostly sunny to partly sunny. It was 80 at Pittsburgh, 86 at Detroit, 80 at Buffalo, 84 at Indianapolis, and 85 at Chicago. The current time is 7:18 p.m. Eastern Daylight Time. 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On the latest weather map, high pressure moves across the region through Friday. Low pressure tracks across the Ohio Valley this weekend. High pressure returns early next week. The forecast for the Central Highlands. Tonight, mostly clear. Lows around 60. North winds 5 to 10 miles per hour, becoming southwest after midnight. Friday, mostly sunny in the morning, then partly sunny with a slight chance of showers in the afternoon. Highs in the mid-80s. West winds around 5 miles per hour. Chance of rain 20%. Friday night, mostly cloudy. Lows in the mid-60s. South winds around 5 miles per hour. Saturday, cloudy. Showers likely with a chance of thunderstorms in the afternoon. Highs around 80.
southeast winds 5 to 10 miles per hour. Chance of rain 60%. Saturday night, a chance of thunderstorms in the evening. Showers with lows in the lower 60s. Southeast winds 5 to 10 miles per hour. Chance of rain 90%. Sunday, showers likely in the morning, then showers with a chance of thunderstorms in the afternoon. Highs in the upper 70s. Chance of rain 80%. Sunday night, mostly cloudy. Showers with a chance of thunderstorms in the evening, then a chance of showers after midnight. Lows in the lower 60s. Chance of rain 80%. The extended forecast for the Central Highlands. Monday, partly sunny. Highs in the upper 70s. Monday night, partly cloudy. Lows in the upper 50s. Tuesday, partly cloudy. A chance of showers in the afternoon. Highs in the lower 80s. Chance of rain 40%. Tuesday night, partly cloudy with a chance of showers in the evening, then mostly clear after midnight. Lows in the lower 60s. Chance of rain 40%. Wednesday, partly sunny with a chance of showers. A chance of thunderstorms in the afternoon. Highs in the mid-80s. Chance of rain 50%. Wednesday night, partly cloudy. A chance of showers and thunderstorms in the evening. Lows in the mid-60s. Chance of rain 50%. Thursday, partly cloudy. Highs in the mid-80s. At 7 p.m., weather reports for selected cities. At Mansfield Lawn Regional Airport, it was sunny. The temperature was 79 degrees, the dew point 58, and the relative humidity 48%. The wind was northwest, at 13 miles an hour. The pressure was 30.04 inches and falling. Elsewhere across Ohio, skies ranged from sunny to mostly sunny. It was 78 at Worcester, 82 at Marion, 85 at Toledo Express, 81 at Cleveland, and 78 at Akron-Canton Regional Airport. Youngstown reported 76, Cincinnati reported 83, Dayton reported 80, Findlay reported 84, and Columbus reported 83. Reports from nearby cities outside Ohio, skies ranged from mostly sunny to partly sunny. It was 80 at Pittsburgh, 86 at Detroit, 80 at Buffalo, 84 at Indianapolis, and 85 at Chicago. The current time is 7:22 p.m. Eastern Daylight Time. 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On the latest weather map, high pressure moves across the region through Friday. Low pressure tracks across the Ohio Valley this weekend. High pressure returns early next week. The forecast for the Central Highlands. Tonight, mostly clear. Lows around 60. North winds 5 to 10 miles per hour, becoming southwest after midnight. Friday, mostly sunny in the morning, then partly sunny with a slight chance of showers in the afternoon. Highs in the mid-80s. West winds around 5 miles per hour. Chance of rain 20%. Friday night, mostly cloudy. Lows in the mid-60s. South winds around 5 miles per hour. Saturday, cloudy. Showers likely with a chance of thunderstorms in the afternoon. Highs around 80. Southeast winds 5 to 10 miles per hour. Chance of rain 60%. Saturday night, a chance of thunderstorms in the evening. Showers with lows in the lower 60s. Southeast winds 5 to 10 miles per hour. Chance of rain 90%. Sunday, showers likely in the morning, then showers with a chance of thunderstorms in the afternoon. Highs in the upper 70s. Chance of rain 80%. Sunday night, mostly cloudy. Showers with a chance of thunderstorms in the evening, then a chance of showers after midnight. Lows in the lower 60s. Chance of rain 80%. At 7 p.m., weather reports for selected cities. At Mansfield Lawn Regional Airport, it was sunny. The temperature was 79 degrees, the dew point 58, and the relative humidity 48%. The wind was northwest, at 13 miles an hour. The pressure was 30.04 inches and falling.
Elsewhere across Ohio, skies ranged from sunny to mostly sunny. It was 78 at Worcester, 82 at Marion, 85 at Toledo Express, 81 at Cleveland, and 78 at Akron-Canton Regional Airport. Youngstown reported 76, Cincinnati reported 83, Dayton reported 80, Findlay reported 84, and Columbus reported 83. Reports from nearby cities outside Ohio, skies ranged from mostly sunny to partly sunny. It was 80 at Pittsburgh, 86 at Detroit, 80 at Buffalo, 84 at Indianapolis, and 85 at Chicago. The current time is 7:25 p.m. Eastern Daylight Time. 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On the latest weather map, high pressure moves across the region through Friday. Low pressure tracks across the Ohio Valley this weekend. High pressure returns early next week. The forecast for the Central Highlands. Tonight, mostly clear. Lows around 60. North winds 5 to 10 miles per hour, becoming southwest after midnight. Friday, mostly sunny in the morning, then partly sunny with a slight chance of showers in the afternoon. Highs in the mid-80s. West winds around 5 miles per hour. Chance of rain 20%. Friday night, mostly cloudy. Lows in the mid-60s. South winds around 5 miles per hour. Saturday, cloudy. Showers likely with a chance of thunderstorms in the afternoon. Highs around 80. Southeast winds 5 to 10 miles per hour. Chance of rain 60%. Saturday night, a chance of thunderstorms in the evening. Showers with lows in the lower 60s. Southeast winds 5 to 10 miles per hour. Chance of rain 90%. Sunday, showers likely in the morning, then showers with a chance of thunderstorms in the afternoon. Highs in the upper 70s. Chance of rain 80%. Sunday night, mostly cloudy. Showers with a chance of thunderstorms in the evening, then a chance of showers after midnight. Lows in the lower 60s. Chance of rain 80%. At 7 p.m., weather reports for selected cities. At Mansfield-Lawn Regional Airport, it was sunny. The temperature was 79 degrees, the dew point 58, and the relative humidity 48%. The wind was northwest, at 13 miles an hour. The pressure was 30.04 inches and falling. Elsewhere across Ohio, skies ranged from sunny to mostly sunny. It was 78 at Worcester, 82 at Marion, 85 at Toledo Express, 81 at Cleveland, and 78 at Akron-Canton Regional Airport. Youngstown reported 76, Cincinnati reported 83, Dayton reported 80, Findlay reported 84, and Columbus reported 83. Reports from nearby cities outside Ohio, skies ranged from mostly sunny to partly sunny. It was 80 at Pittsburgh, 86 at Detroit, 80 at Buffalo, 84 at Indianapolis, and 85 at Chicago. The current time is 7:28 p.m. Eastern Daylight Time. 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On the latest weather map, high pressure moves across the region through Friday. Low pressure tracks across the Ohio Valley this weekend. High pressure returns early next week. The forecast for the Central Highlands. Tonight, mostly clear. Lows around 60. North winds 5 to 10 miles per hour, becoming southwest after midnight. Friday, mostly sunny in the morning, then partly sunny with a slight chance of showers in the afternoon. Highs in the mid-80s. West winds around 5 miles per hour. Chance of rain 20%. Friday night, mostly cloudy. Lows in the mid-60s. South winds around 5 miles per hour. Saturday, cloudy. Showers likely with a chance of thunderstorms in the afternoon. Highs around 80. Southeast winds 5 to 10 miles per hour. Chance of rain 60%.
Saturday night, a chance of thunderstorms in the evening. Showers with lows in the lower 60s. Southeast winds 5 to 10 miles per hour. Chance of rain 90%. Sunday, showers likely in the morning, then showers with a chance of thunderstorms in the afternoon. Highs in the upper 70s. Chance of rain 80%. Sunday night, mostly cloudy. Showers with a chance of thunderstorms in the evening, then a chance of showers after midnight. Lows in the lower 60s. Chance of rain 80%. The extended forecast for the Central Highlands. Monday, partly sunny. Highs in the upper 70s. Monday night, partly cloudy. Lows in the upper 50s. Tuesday, partly cloudy. A chance of showers in the afternoon. Highs in the lower 80s. Chance of rain 40%. Tuesday night, partly cloudy with a chance of showers in the evening, then mostly clear after midnight. Lows in the lower 60s. Chance of rain 40%. Wednesday, partly sunny with a chance of showers. A chance of thunderstorms in the afternoon. Highs in the mid-80s. Chance of rain 50%. Wednesday night, partly cloudy. A chance of showers and thunderstorms in the evening. Lows in the mid-60s. Chance of rain 50%. Thursday, partly cloudy. Highs in the mid-80s. The Mansfield, Ohio climate summary for this evening, as of 5:15 p.m., July 30, 2026. Today's high temperature was 82 degrees. The normal high is 82. The record high is 96 degrees, which was set in 1931. Today's low temperature was 59 degrees. The normal low is 62. The record low is 45 degrees, which was set in 1956. No precipitation fell today. No snow fell today, which brings the monthly total to 0.0 inches. The total snowfall since July 1st still stands at 0.0 inches. Sunset tonight is at 8:48 p.m. Sunrise tomorrow is at 6:26 a.m. At 7 p.m., weather reports for selected cities. At Mansfield Long Regional Airport, it was sunny. The temperature was 79 degrees, the dew point 58, and the relative humidity 48%. The wind was northwest, at 13 miles an hour. The pressure was 30.04 inches and falling. Elsewhere across Ohio, skies ranged from sunny to mostly sunny. It was 78 at Worcester, 82 at Marion, 85 at Toledo Express, 81 at Cleveland, and 78 at Akron-Canton Regional Airport. Youngstown reported 76, Cincinnati reported 83, Dayton reported 80, Findlay reported 84, and Columbus reported 83. Reports from nearby cities outside Ohio, skies ranged from mostly sunny to partly sunny. It was 80 at Pittsburgh, 86 at Detroit, 80 at Buffalo, 84 at Indianapolis, and 85 at Chicago. The current time is 7:33 p.m. Eastern Daylight Time. 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On the latest weather map, high pressure moves across the region through Friday. Low pressure tracks across the Ohio Valley this weekend. High pressure returns early next week. The forecast for the Central Highlands. Tonight, mostly clear. Lows around 60. North winds 5 to 10 miles per hour, becoming southwest after midnight. Friday, mostly sunny in the morning, then partly sunny with a slight chance of showers in the afternoon. Highs in the mid-80s. West winds around 5 miles per hour. Chance of rain 20%. Friday night, mostly cloudy. Lows in the mid-60s. South winds around 5 miles per hour. Saturday, cloudy. Showers likely with a chance of thunderstorms in the afternoon. Highs around 80. Southeast winds 5 to 10 miles per hour. Chance of rain 60%. Saturday night, a chance of thunderstorms in the evening. Showers with lows in the lower 60s. Southeast winds 5 to 10 miles per hour. Chance of rain 90%. Sunday,
showers likely in the morning, then showers with a chance of thunderstorms in the afternoon. Highs in the upper 70s. Chance of rain 80%. Sunday night, mostly cloudy. Showers with a chance of thunderstorms in the evening, then a chance

The showers after midnight. Lows in the lower 60s. Chance of rain 80%. At 7 p.m., weather reports for selected cities. At Mansfield Lawn Regional Airport, it was sunny. The temperature was 79 degrees, the dew point 58, and the relative humidity 48%. The wind was northwest, at 13 miles an hour. The pressure was 30.04 inches and falling. Elsewhere across Ohio, skies ranged from sunny to mostly sunny. It was 78 at Worcester, 82 at Marion, 85 at Toledo Express, 81 at Cleveland, and 78 at Akron-Canton Regional Airport. Youngstown reported 76, Cincinnati reported 83, Dayton reported 80, Findlay reported 84, and Columbus reported 83. Reports from nearby cities outside Ohio, skies ranged from mostly sunny to partly sunny. It was 80 at Pittsburgh, 86 at Detroit, 80 at Buffalo, 84 at Indianapolis, and 85 at Chicago. The current time is 7:36 p.m. Eastern Daylight Time. 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On the latest weather map, high pressure moves across the region through Friday. Low pressure tracks across the Ohio Valley this weekend. High pressure returns early next week. The forecast for the Central Highlands. Tonight, mostly clear. Lows around 60. North winds 5 to 10 miles per hour, becoming southwest after midnight. Friday, mostly sunny in the morning, then partly sunny with a slight chance of showers in the afternoon. Highs in the mid-80s. West winds around 5 miles per hour. Chance of rain 20%. Friday night, mostly cloudy. Lows in the mid-60s. South winds around 5 miles per hour. Saturday, cloudy. Showers likely with a chance of thunderstorms in the afternoon. Highs around 80. Southeast winds 5 to 10 miles per hour. Chance of rain 60%. Saturday night, a chance of thunderstorms in the evening. Showers with lows in the lower 60s. Southeast winds 5 to 10 miles per hour. Chance of rain 90%. Sunday, showers likely in the morning, then showers with a chance of thunderstorms in the afternoon. Highs in the upper 70s. Chance of rain 80%. Sunday night, mostly cloudy. Showers with a chance of thunderstorms in the evening, then a chance of showers after midnight. Lows in the lower 60s. Chance of rain 80%. At 7 p.m., weather reports for selected cities. At Mansfield Lawn Regional Airport, it was sunny. The temperature was 79 degrees, the dew point 58, and the relative humidity 48%. The wind was northwest, at 13 miles an hour. The pressure was 30.04 inches and falling. Elsewhere across Ohio, skies ranged from sunny to mostly sunny. It was 78 at Worcester, 82 at Marion, 85 at Toledo Express, 81 at Cleveland, and 78 at Akron-Canton Regional Airport. Youngstown reported 76, Cincinnati reported 83, Dayton reported 80, Findlay reported 84, and Columbus reported 83. Reports from nearby cities outside Ohio, skies ranged from mostly sunny to partly sunny. It was 80 at Pittsburgh, 86 at Detroit, 80 at Buffalo, 84 at Indianapolis, and 85 at Chicago. The current time is 7:39 p.m. Eastern Daylight Time. 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On the latest weather map, high pressure moves across the region through Friday. Low pressure tracks across the Ohio Valley this weekend. High pressure returns early next week. The forecast for the Central Highlands. Tonight, mostly clear. Lows around 60. North winds 5 to 10 miles per hour, becoming southwest after midnight. Friday, mostly sunny in the morning, then partly sunny with a slight chance of showers in the afternoon.
Highs in the mid-80s. West winds around 5 miles per hour. Chance of rain 20%. Friday night, mostly cloudy. Lows in the mid-60s. South winds around 5 miles per hour. Saturday, cloudy. Showers likely with a chance of thunderstorms in the afternoon. Highs around 80. Southeast winds 5 to 10 miles per hour. Chance of rain 60%. Saturday night, a chance of thunderstorms in the evening. Showers with lows in the lower 60s. Southeast winds 5 to 10 miles per hour. Chance of rain 90%. Sunday, showers likely in the morning, then showers with a chance of thunderstorms in the afternoon. Highs in the upper 70s. Chance of rain 80%. Sunday night, mostly cloudy. Showers with a chance of thunderstorms in the evening, then a chance of showers after midnight. Lows in the lower 60s. Chance of rain 80%. The extended forecast for the Central Highlands. Monday, partly sunny. Highs in the upper 70s. Monday night, partly cloudy. Lows in the upper 50s. Tuesday, partly cloudy. A chance of showers in the afternoon. Highs in the lower 80s. Chance of rain 40%. Tuesday night, partly cloudy with a chance of showers in the evening, then mostly clear after midnight. Lows in the lower 60s. Chance of rain 40%. Wednesday, partly sunny with a chance of showers. A chance of thunderstorms in the afternoon. Highs in the mid-80s. Chance of rain 50%. Wednesday night, partly cloudy. A chance of showers and thunderstorms in the evening. Lows in the mid-60s. Chance of rain 50%. Thursday, partly cloudy. Highs in the mid-80s. At 7 p.m., weather reports for selected cities. At Mansfield Lawn Regional Airport, it was sunny. The temperature was 79 degrees, the dew point 58, and the relative humidity 48%. The wind was northwest, at 13 miles an hour. The pressure was 30.04 inches and falling. Elsewhere across Ohio, skies ranged from sunny to mostly sunny. It was 78 at Worcester, 82 at Marion, 85 at Toledo Express, 81 at Cleveland, and 78 at Akron-Canton Regional Airport. Youngstown reported 76, Cincinnati reported 83, Dayton reported 80, Findlay reported 84, and Columbus reported 83. Reports from nearby cities outside Ohio, skies ranged from mostly sunny to partly sunny. It was 80 at Pittsburgh, 86 at Detroit, 80 at Buffalo, 84 at Indianapolis, and 85 at Chicago. The current time is 7:42 p.m. Eastern Daylight Time. 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On the latest weather map, high pressure moves across the region through Friday. Low pressure tracks across the Ohio Valley this weekend. High pressure returns early next week. The forecast for the Central Highlands. Tonight, mostly clear. Lows around 60. North winds 5 to 10 miles per hour, becoming southwest after midnight. Friday, mostly sunny in the morning, then partly sunny with a slight chance of showers in the afternoon. Highs in the mid-80s. West winds around 5 miles per hour. Chance of rain 20%. Friday night, mostly cloudy. Lows in the mid-60s. South winds around 5 miles per hour. Saturday, cloudy. Showers likely with a chance of thunderstorms in the afternoon. Highs around 80. Southeast winds 5 to 10 miles per hour. Chance of rain 60%. Saturday night, a chance of thunderstorms in the evening. Showers with lows in the lower 60s. Southeast winds 5 to 10 miles per hour. Chance of rain 90%. Sunday, showers likely in the morning, then showers with a chance of thunderstorms in the afternoon. Highs in the upper 70s. Chance of rain 80%. Sunday night, mostly cloudy. Showers with a chance of thunderstorms in the evening, then a chance of showers after midnight. Lows in the lower 60s.
Chance of rain 80%.

80. Findlay reported 84, and Columbus reported 83. Reports from nearby cities outside Ohio, skies ranged from mostly sunny to partly sunny. It was 80 at Pittsburgh, 86 at Detroit, 80 at Buffalo, 84 at Indianapolis, and 85 at Chicago. The Mansfield, Ohio climate summary for this evening, as of 5:15 p.m., July 30, 2026. Today's high temperature was 82 degrees. The normal high is 82. The record high is 96 degrees, which was set in 1931. Today's low temperature was 59 degrees. The normal low is 62. The record low is 45 degrees, which was set in 1956. No precipitation fell today. No snow fell today, which brings the monthly total to 0.0 inches. The total snowfall since July 1st still stands at 0.0 inches. Sunset tonight is at 8:48 p.m. Sunrise tomorrow is at 6:26 a.m. The current time is 7:46 p.m. Eastern Daylight Time. 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On the latest weather map, high pressure moves across the region through Friday. Low pressure tracks across the Ohio Valley this weekend. High pressure returns early next week. The forecast for the Central Highlands. Tonight, mostly clear. Lows around 60. North winds 5 to 10 miles per hour, becoming southwest after midnight. Friday, mostly sunny in the morning, then partly sunny with a slight chance of showers in the afternoon. Highs in the mid-80s. West winds around 5 miles per hour. Chance of rain 20%. Friday night, mostly cloudy. Lows in the mid-60s. South winds around 5 miles per hour. Saturday, cloudy. Showers likely with a chance of thunderstorms in the afternoon. Highs around 80. Southeast winds 5 to 10 miles per hour. Chance of rain 60%. Saturday night, a chance of thunderstorms in the evening. Showers with lows in the lower 60s. Southeast winds 5 to 10 miles per hour. Chance of rain 90%. Sunday, showers likely in the morning, then showers with a chance of thunderstorms in the afternoon. Highs in the upper 70s. Chance of rain 80%. Sunday night, mostly cloudy. Showers with a chance of thunderstorms in the evening, then a chance of showers after midnight. Lows in the lower 60s. Chance of rain 80%. At 7 p.m., weather reports for selected cities. At Mansfield Long Regional Airport, it was sunny. The temperature was 79 degrees, the dew point 58, and the relative humidity 48%. The wind was northwest, at 13 miles an hour. The pressure was 30.04 inches and falling. Elsewhere across Ohio, skies ranged from sunny to mostly sunny. It was 78 at Worcester, 82 at Marion, 85 at Toledo Express, 81 at Cleveland, and 78 at Akron-Canton Regional Airport. Youngstown reported 76, Cincinnati reported 83, Dayton reported 80, Findlay reported 84, and Columbus reported 83. Reports from nearby cities outside Ohio, skies ranged from mostly sunny to partly sunny. It was 80 at Pittsburgh, 86 at Detroit, 80 at Buffalo, 84 at Indianapolis, and 85 at Chicago. The current time is 7:49 p.m. Eastern Daylight Time. 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The extended forecast for the Central Highlands. Monday, partly sunny. Highs in the upper 70s. Monday night, partly cloudy. Lows in the upper 50s. Tuesday, partly cloudy. A chance of showers in the afternoon. Highs in the lower 80s. Chance of rain 40%. Tuesday night, partly cloudy with a chance of showers in the evening, then mostly clear after midnight. Lows in the lower 60s.

chance of rain 40%. Wednesday, partly sunny with a chance of showers. A chance of thunderstorms in the afternoon. Highs in the mid-80s. Chance of rain 50%. Wednesday night, partly cloudy. A chance of showers and thunderstorms in the evening. Lows in the mid-60s. Chance of rain 50%. Thursday, partly cloudy. Highs in the mid-80s. On the latest weather map, high pressure moves across the region through Friday. Low pressure tracks across the Ohio Valley this weekend. High pressure returns early next week. The forecast for the Central Highlands. Tonight, mostly clear. Lows around 60. North winds 5 to 10 miles per hour, becoming southwest after midnight. Friday, mostly sunny in the morning, then partly sunny with a slight chance of showers in the afternoon. Highs in the mid-80s. West winds around 5 miles per hour. Chance of rain 20%. Friday night, mostly cloudy. Lows in the mid-60s. South winds around 5 miles per hour. Saturday, cloudy. Showers likely with a chance of thunderstorms in the afternoon. Highs around 80. Southeast winds 5 to 10 miles per hour. Chance of rain 60%. Saturday night, a chance of thunderstorms in the evening. Showers with lows in the lower 60s. Southeast winds 5 to 10 miles per hour. Chance of rain 90%. Sunday, showers likely in the morning, then showers with a chance of thunderstorms in the afternoon. Highs in the upper 70s. Chance of rain 80%. Sunday night, mostly cloudy. Showers with a chance of thunderstorms in the evening, then a chance of showers after midnight. Lows in the lower 60s. Chance of rain 80%. At 7 p.m., weather reports for selected cities. At Mansfield Long Regional Airport, it was sunny. The temperature was 79 degrees, the dew point 58, and the relative humidity 48%. The wind was northwest, at 13 miles an hour. The pressure was 30.04 inches and falling. Elsewhere across Ohio, skies ranged from sunny to mostly sunny. It was 78 at Worcester, 82 at Marion, 85 at Toledo Express, 81 at Cleveland, and 78 at Akron-Canton Regional Airport. Youngstown reported 76, Cincinnati reported 83, Dayton reported 80, Findlay reported 84, and Columbus reported 83. Reports from nearby cities outside Ohio, skies ranged from mostly sunny to partly sunny. It was 80 at Pittsburgh, 86 at Detroit, 80 at Buffalo, 84 at Indianapolis, and 85 at Chicago. The current time is 7:53 p.m. Eastern Daylight Time. 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On the latest weather map, high pressure moves across the region through Friday. Low pressure tracks across the Ohio Valley this weekend. High pressure returns early next week. The forecast for the Central Highlands. Tonight, mostly clear. Lows around 60. North winds 5 to 10 miles per hour, becoming southwest after midnight. Friday, mostly sunny in the morning, then partly sunny with a slight chance of showers in the afternoon. Highs in the mid-80s. West winds around 5 miles per hour. Chance of rain 20%. Friday night, mostly cloudy. Lows in the mid-60s. South winds around 5 miles per hour. Saturday, cloudy. Showers likely with a chance of thunderstorms in the afternoon. Highs around 80. Southeast winds 5 to 10 miles per hour. Chance of rain 60%. Saturday night, a chance of thunderstorms in the evening. Showers with lows in the lower 60s. Southeast winds 5 to 10 miles per hour. Chance of rain 90%. Sunday, showers likely in the morning, then showers with a chance of thunderstorms in the afternoon. Highs in the upper 70s. Chance of rain 80%. Sunday night, mostly cloudy. Showers with a chance of thunderstorms in the evening, then a chance of showers after midnight. Lows in the lower 60s. Chance of rain 80%.
At 7 p.m., weather reports for selected cities. At Mansfield Long Regional Airport, it was sunny. The temperature was 79 degrees, the dew point 58, and the relative humidity 48%. The wind was northwest, at 13 miles an hour. The pressure was 30.04 inches and falling. Elsewhere across Ohio, skies ranged from sunny to mostly sunny. It was 78 at Worcester, 82 at Marion, 85 at Toledo Express, 81 at Cleveland, and 78 at Akron-Canton Regional Airport. Youngstown reported 76, Cincinnati reported 83, Dayton reported 80, Findlay reported 84, and Columbus reported 83. Reports from nearby cities outside Ohio, skies ranged from mostly sunny to partly sunny. It was 80 at Pittsburgh, 86 at Detroit, 80 at Buffalo, 84 at Indianapolis, and 85 at Chicago. The current time is 7:56 p.m. Eastern Daylight Time. 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On the latest weather map, high pressure moves across the region through Friday. Low pressure tracks across the Ohio Valley this weekend. High pressure returns early next week. The forecast for the Central Highlands. Tonight, mostly clear. Lows around 60. North winds 5 to 10 miles per hour, becoming southwest after midnight. Friday, mostly sunny in the morning, then partly sunny with a slight chance of showers in the afternoon. Highs in the mid-80s. West winds around 5 miles per hour. Chance of rain 20%. Friday night, mostly cloudy. Lows in the mid-60s. South winds around 5 miles per hour. Saturday, cloudy. Showers likely with a chance of thunderstorms in the afternoon. Highs around 80. Southeast winds 5 to 10 miles per hour. Chance of rain 60%. Saturday night, a chance of thunderstorms in the evening. Showers with lows in the lower 60s. Southeast winds 5 to 10 miles per hour. Chance of rain 90%. Sunday, showers likely in the morning, then showers with a chance of thunderstorms in the afternoon. Highs in the upper 70s. Chance of rain 80%. Sunday night, mostly cloudy. Showers with a chance of thunderstorms in the evening, then a chance of showers after midnight. Lows in the lower 60s. Chance of rain 80%. At 7 p.m., weather reports for selected cities. At Mansfield Long Regional Airport, it was sunny. The temperature was 79 degrees, the dew point 58, and the relative humidity 48%. The wind was northwest, at 13 miles an hour. The pressure was 30.04 inches and falling. Elsewhere across Ohio, skies ranged from sunny to mostly sunny. It was 78 at Worcester, 82 at Marion, 85 at Toledo Express, 81 at Cleveland, and 78 at Akron-Canton Regional Airport. Youngstown reported 76, Cincinnati reported 83, Dayton reported 80, Findlay reported 84, and Columbus reported 83. Reports from nearby cities outside Ohio, skies ranged from mostly sunny to partly sunny. It was 80 at Pittsburgh, 86 at Detroit, 80 at Buffalo, 84 at Indianapolis, and 85 at Chicago. The current time is 7:59 p.m. Eastern Daylight Time. 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The Nearshore Marine Forecast. For the following marine location, the islands to Vermilion. Tonight, southeast winds 10 knots or less becoming west. Partly cloudy. Waves 1 foot or less. Friday, west winds less than 10 knots becoming east. Mostly sunny. Waves 1 foot or less. Friday night, southeast winds less than 10 knots becoming south. Cloudy. Waves 1 foot or less. Saturday, south winds 5 to 10 knots becoming east. A chance of showers in the afternoon.